lows in the upper 50s. Thursday, mostly sunny. Highs in the upper 70s. Thursday night, mostly clear. Lows in the upper 50s. Friday, mostly sunny. Highs around 80. Friday night, partly cloudy with a chance of showers. Lows in the lower 60s. Chance of rain 40%. Saturday, partly sunny with a chance of showers. Highs in the lower 80s. Chance of rain 40%. Again, the forecast for Peoria and surrounding areas of central Illinois for the rest of tonight, partly cloudy until midnight, then becoming mostly cloudy. Lows around 60. North winds around 5 miles an hour, becoming southeast after midnight. The Peoria, Illinois climate summary for this evening, as of 4 p.m., June 20, 2026. Today's high temperature was 79 degrees. The normal high is 85. The record high is 100 degrees, which was set in 1934. Today's low temperature was 62 degrees. The normal low is 64. The record low is 46 degrees, which was set in 1980. A trace of precipitation fell today, which brings the monthly total to 6.67 inches. The total precipitation for the year now stands at 20.67 inches. Sunset tonight is at 8:33 p.m. Sunrise tomorrow is at 5:28 a.m. Here is a flood statement. What? Flooding caused by excessive rainfall continues to be possible. Where? Portions of central and west central Illinois, including the following counties, in central Illinois, Marshall, McLean, Peoria, Stark, Tazewell, and Woodford. In west central Illinois, Knox. When? From Sunday morning through late Sunday night. The following impacts are expected. Excessive runoff may result in flooding of rivers, creeks, streams, and other low-lying and flood-prone locations. Additional details, rainfall amounts of 1.50 to 2.50 inches are expected with locally higher amounts possible. http://, for safety information, visit www.weather.gov/safety/flood. You should monitor later forecasts and be alert for possible flood warnings. Those living in areas prone to flooding should be prepared to take action should flooding develop. Here is a flood statement. What? Flooding caused by excessive rainfall continues to be possible. Where? Portions of central, east central, southeast, and west central Illinois, including the following counties, in central Illinois, Christian, DeWitt, Logan, Macon, Mason, Menard, Piatt, Sangamon, and Shelby. In east central Illinois, Champaign, Clark, Coles, Cumberland, Douglas, Edgar, Moultrie, and Vermilion. In southeast Illinois, Clay, Crawford, Effingham, Jasper, Lawrence, and Richland. In west central Illinois, Cass, Fulton, Morgan, Schuyler, and Scott. When? From Sunday morning through late Sunday night. The following impacts are expected. Excessive runoff may result in flooding of rivers, creeks, streams, and other low-lying and flood-prone locations. Additional details, rainfall amounts of 1.50 to 2.50 inches are expected with locally higher amounts possible. http://, for safety information, visit www.weather.gov/safety/flood. You should monitor later forecasts and be alert for possible flood warnings. Those living in areas prone to flooding should be prepared to take action should flooding develop. The following is a summary of watches, warnings, and advisories in effect. For the WXJ71 listening area, a flood watch remains in effect from 7 a.m. Sunday until 1 a.m. Monday, and now includes the following counties, Knox, Marshall, McLean, Peoria, Stark, Tazewell, and Woodford. A flood watch remains in effect from 7 a.m. Sunday until 1 a.m. Monday for the following counties, Fulton and Mason. The time is currently 7:05 p.m. Central Daylight Time. 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Now for the official National Weather Service forecast for Peoria and surrounding areas of central Illinois. Rest of tonight, partly cloudy until midnight, then becoming mostly cloudy. Lows around 60. North winds around 5 miles an hour, becoming southeast after midnight. Sunday, showers and thunderstorms. Locally heavy rainfall possible.

with highs around 70. East winds 10 to 15 miles an hour with gusts up to 30 miles an hour. Chance of rain near 100%. Sunday night, cloudy. Showers and thunderstorms likely until midnight, then a chance of showers after midnight. Locally heavy rainfall possible until midnight. Lows in the upper 50s. Northeast winds 15 to 20 miles an hour with gusts up to 30 miles an hour. Chance of rain 70%. Monday, mostly cloudy in the morning, then becoming mostly sunny. Highs in the mid-70s. Northeast winds 10 to 15 miles an hour with gusts up to 25 miles an hour. Monday night, mostly clear. Lows in the mid-50s. Northeast winds 5 to 10 miles an hour. Tuesday and Tuesday night, mostly clear. Highs in the upper 70s. Lows in the upper 50s. Wednesday, mostly sunny. Highs in the upper 70s. Wednesday night, mostly clear. Lows in the upper 50s. Thursday, mostly sunny. Highs in the upper 70s. Thursday night, mostly clear. Lows in the upper 50s. Friday, mostly sunny. Highs around 80. Friday night, partly cloudy with a chance of showers. Lows in the lower 60s. Chance of rain 40%. Saturday, partly sunny with a chance of showers. Highs in the lower 80s. Chance of rain 40%. Again, the forecast for Peoria and surrounding areas of central Illinois for the rest of tonight, partly cloudy until midnight, then becoming mostly cloudy. Lows around 60. North winds around 5 miles an hour, becoming southeast after midnight. At 7 p.m. in Peoria, skies were mostly sunny. The temperature was 76 degrees, the dew point was 53, and the relative humidity was 44%. The wind was north at 3 miles an hour. The pressure was 29.95 inches and falling. Around central and western Illinois, at Lakin, it was sunny, with a temperature of 75. It was mostly sunny, with a temperature of 76 at Bloomington, 77 at Moline, 75 at Galesburg, 75 at Springfield, and 76 at Pontiac. It was partly sunny, with a temperature of 77 at Macomb, and 76 at Quincy. And once again at 7 p.m. in Peoria, under mostly sunny skies, the temperature was 76. Looking elsewhere around the Midwest at 7 p.m., Chicago was mostly sunny, and 75. Indianapolis was mostly sunny, and 77. The report from St. Louis was not available. Kansas City was cloudy, and 78. Des Moines was cloudy, and 77. Milwaukee was mostly sunny, and 71. Here is a flood statement. What? Flooding caused by excessive rainfall continues to be possible. Where? Portions of central and west central Illinois, including the following counties, in central Illinois, Marshall, McLean, Peoria, Stark, Tazewell, and Woodford. In west central Illinois, Knox. When? From Sunday morning through late Sunday night. The following impacts are expected. Excessive runoff may result in flooding of rivers, creeks, streams, and other low-lying and flood-prone locations. Additional details, rainfall amounts of 1.50 to 2.50 inches are expected with locally higher amounts possible. http://for safety information, visit www.weather.gov/safety/flood. You should monitor later forecasts and be alert for possible flood warnings. Those living in areas prone to flooding should be prepared to take action should flooding develop. Here is a flood statement. What? Flooding caused by excessive rainfall continues to be possible. Where? Portions of central, east central, southeast, and west central Illinois, including the following counties, in central Illinois, Christian, DeWitt, Logan, Macon, Mason, Menard, Piatt, Sangamon, and Shelby. In east central Illinois, Champaign, Clark, Coles, Cumberland, Douglas, Edgar, Moultrie, and Vermilion. In southeast Illinois, Clay, Crawford, Effingham, Jasper, Lawrence, and Richland. In west central Illinois, Cass, Fulton, Morgan, Schuyler, and Scott. When? From Sunday morning through late Sunday night. The following impacts are expected. Excessive runoff may result in flooding of rivers, creeks, streams, and other low-lying and flood-prone locations.

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Rainfall amounts of 1.50 to 2.50 inches are expected with locally higher amounts possible. http://for safety information, visit www.weather.gov/safety/flood. You should monitor later forecasts and be alert for possible flood warnings. Those living in areas prone to flooding should be prepared to take action should flooding develop. Here is a river flood statement. The flood warning continues for the Illinois River at Henry until early tomorrow afternoon. At 6:45 p.m. Saturday, the stage was 23.0 feet. The river will fall below flood stage this evening to 22.9 feet just after midnight tonight. It will then rise to flood stage tomorrow morning. It will fall for the remainder of the period. Here is a river flood statement. The flood warning continues for the Illinois River at Peoria until further notice. At 6:45 p.m. Saturday, the stage was 19.6 feet. The river is expected to rise to a crest of 19.7 feet Monday morning. Here is a river flood statement. The flood warning continues for the Illinois River near Havana until further notice. At 6:45 p.m. Saturday, the stage was 18.5 feet. The river is expected to rise to a crest of 19.1 feet Thursday morning. The following is a summary of watches, warnings, and advisories in effect. For the WXJ71 listening area, a flood watch remains in effect from 7 a.m. Sunday until 1 a.m. Monday, and now includes the following counties: Knox, Marshall, McLean, Peoria, Stark, Tazewell, and Woodford. A flood watch remains in effect from 7 a.m. Sunday until 1 a.m. Monday for the following counties: Fulton and Mason. The time is currently 7:12 p.m. Central Daylight Time. 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Rest of tonight, partly cloudy until midnight, then becoming mostly cloudy. Lows around 60. North winds around 5 miles an hour, becoming southeast after midnight. Sunday, showers and thunderstorms. Locally heavy rainfall possible. Cooler with highs around 70. East winds 10 to 15 miles an hour with gusts up to 30 miles an hour. Chance of rain near 100%. Sunday night, cloudy. Showers and thunderstorms likely until midnight, then a chance of showers after midnight. Locally heavy rainfall possible until midnight. Lows in the upper 50s. Northeast winds 15 to 20 miles an hour with gusts up to 30 miles an hour. Chance of rain 70%. Monday, mostly cloudy in the morning, then becoming mostly sunny. Highs in the mid-70s. Northeast winds 10 to 15 miles an hour with gusts up to 25 miles an hour. Monday night, mostly clear. Lows in the mid-50s. Northeast winds 5 to 10 miles an hour. Tuesday and Tuesday night, mostly clear. Highs in the upper 70s. Lows in the upper 50s. Wednesday, mostly sunny. Highs in the upper 70s. Wednesday night, mostly clear. Lows in the upper 50s. Thursday, mostly sunny. Highs in the upper 70s. Thursday night, mostly clear. Lows in the upper 50s. Friday, mostly sunny. Highs around 80. Friday night, partly cloudy with a chance of showers. Lows in the lower 60s. Chance of rain 40%. Saturday, partly sunny with a chance of showers. Highs in the lower 80s. Chance of rain 40%. Again, the forecast for Peoria and surrounding areas of central Illinois for the rest of tonight, partly cloudy until midnight, then becoming mostly cloudy.
Lows around 60. North winds around 5 miles an hour, becoming southeast after midnight. The Peoria, Illinois climate summary for this evening, as of 4 p.m., June 20, 2026. Today's high temperature was 79 degrees. The normal high is 85. The record high is 100 degrees, which was set in 1934. Today's low temperature was 62 degrees. The normal low is 64. The record low is 46 degrees, which was set in 1980. A trace of precipitation fell today, which brings the monthly total to 6.67 inches. The total precipitation for the year now stands at 20.67 inches. Sunset tonight is at 8:33 p.m. Sunrise tomorrow is at 5:28 a.m. Here is a river flood statement. The flood warning continues for the Illinois River at Henry until early tomorrow afternoon. At 6:45 p.m. Saturday, the stage was 23.0 feet. The river will fall below flood stage this evening to 22.9 feet just after midnight tonight. It will then rise to flood stage tomorrow morning. It will fall for the remainder of the period. Here is a river flood statement. The flood warning continues for the Illinois River at Peoria until further notice. At 6:45 p.m. Saturday, the stage was 19.6 feet. The river is expected to rise to a crest of 19.7 feet Monday morning. Here is a river flood statement. The flood warning continues for the Illinois River near Havana until further notice. At 6:45 p.m. Saturday, the stage was 18.5 feet. The river is expected to rise to a crest of 19.1 feet Thursday morning. At 7 p.m. in Peoria, skies were mostly sunny. The temperature was 76 degrees, the dew point was 53, and the relative humidity was 44%. The wind was north at 3 miles an hour. The pressure was 29.95 inches and falling. Around central and western Illinois, at Lakin, it was sunny, with a temperature of 75. It was mostly sunny, with a temperature of 76 at Bloomington, 77 at Moline, 75 at Galesburg, and 76 at Pontiac. It was partly sunny, with a temperature of 77 at Macomb, 76 at Quincy, and 75 at Springfield. And once again at 7 p.m. in Peoria, under mostly sunny skies, the temperature was 76. Looking elsewhere around the Midwest at 7 p.m., Chicago was mostly sunny, and 75. Indianapolis was mostly sunny, and 77. The report from St. Louis was not available. Kansas City was cloudy, and 78. Des Moines was cloudy, and 77. Milwaukee was mostly sunny, and 71. Here is a flood statement. What flooding caused by excessive rainfall continues to be possible? Where portions of central and west central Illinois, including the following counties in central Illinois, Marshall, McLean, Peoria, Stark, Tazewell, and Woodford. In west central Illinois, Knox. When, from Sunday morning through late Sunday night. The following impacts are expected. Excessive runoff may result in flooding of rivers, creeks, streams, and other low-lying and flood-prone locations. Additional details, rainfall amounts of 1.50 to 2.50 inches are expected with locally higher amounts possible. http://, for safety information, visit www.weather.gov/safety/flood. You should monitor later forecasts and be alert for possible flood warnings. Those living in areas prone to flooding should be prepared to take action should flooding develop. Here is a flood statement. What flooding caused by excessive rainfall continues to be possible? Where portions of central, east central, southeast, and west central Illinois, including the following counties in central Illinois, Christian, DeWitt, Logan, Macon, Mason, Menard, Piatt, Sangamon, and Shelby. In east central Illinois, Champaign, Clark, Coles, Cumberland, Douglas, Edgar, Moultrie, and Vermilion. In southeast Illinois, Clay, Crawford, Effingham, Jasper, Lawrence, and Richland. In west central Illinois, Cass, Fulton, Morgan, Schuyler, and Scott. When, from Sunday morning through late Sunday night. The following impacts are expected. Excessive runoff may result in flooding of rivers, creeks, streams, and other low-lying and flood-prone locations.

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Additional details, rainfall amounts of 1.50 to 2.50 inches are expected with locally higher amounts possible. http://for safety information, visit www.weather.gov/safety/flood. You should monitor later forecasts and be alert for possible flood warnings. Those living in areas prone to flooding should be prepared to take action should flooding develop. Here is a river flood statement. The National Weather Service in Lincoln has issued a flood warning for the Sangamon River near Chandlerville. From late Monday night to Friday morning. At 7 p.m. Saturday, the stage was 455.1 feet. The river is expected to rise above flood stage early Tuesday morning to a crest of 457.4 feet early Wednesday morning. It will then fall below flood stage early Friday morning. The following is a summary of watches, warnings, and advisories in effect. For the WXJ71 listening area, a flood watch remains in effect from 7 a.m. Sunday until 1 a.m. Monday, and now includes the following counties: Knox, Marshall, McLean, Peoria, Stark, Tazewell, and Woodford. A flood watch remains in effect from 7 a.m. Sunday until 1 a.m. Monday for the following counties: Fulton and Mason. The time is currently 7:22 p.m. Central Daylight Time. 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Now for the official National Weather Service forecast for Peoria and surrounding areas of central Illinois. Rest of tonight, partly cloudy until midnight, then becoming mostly cloudy. Lows around 60. North winds around 5 miles an hour, becoming southeast after midnight. Sunday, showers and thunderstorms. Locally heavy rainfall possible. Cooler with highs around 70. East winds 10 to 15 miles an hour with gusts up to 30 miles an hour. Chance of rain near 100%. Sunday night, cloudy. Showers and thunderstorms likely until midnight, then a chance of showers after midnight. Locally heavy rainfall possible until midnight. Lows in the upper 50s. Northeast winds 15 to 20 miles an hour with gusts up to 30 miles an hour. Chance of rain 70%. Monday, mostly cloudy in the morning, then becoming mostly sunny. Highs in the mid-70s. Northeast winds 10 to 15 miles an hour with gusts up to 25 miles an hour. Monday night, mostly clear. Lows in the mid-50s. Northeast winds 5 to 10 miles an hour. Tuesday and Tuesday night, mostly clear. Highs in the upper 70s. Lows in the upper 50s. Wednesday, mostly sunny. Highs in the upper 70s. Wednesday night, mostly clear. Lows in the upper 50s. Thursday, mostly sunny. Highs in the upper 70s. Thursday night, mostly clear. Lows in the upper 50s. Friday, mostly sunny. Highs around 80. Friday night, partly cloudy with a chance of showers. Lows in the lower 60s. Chance of rain 40%. Saturday, partly sunny with a chance of showers. Highs in the lower 80s. Chance of rain 40%. Again, the forecast for Peoria and surrounding areas of central Illinois for the rest of tonight, partly cloudy until midnight, then becoming mostly cloudy. Lows around 60. North winds around 5 miles an hour, becoming southeast after midnight. At 7 p.m. in Peoria, skies were mostly sunny. The temperature was 76 degrees, the dew point was 53, and the relative humidity was 44%. The wind was north at 3 miles an hour. The pressure was 29.95 inches and falling. Around central and western Illinois, at Lakin, it was sunny, with a temperature of 75. It was mostly sunny, with a temperature of 76 at Bloomington, 77 at Moline, 75 at Galesburg, and 76 at Pontiac. It was partly sunny, with a temperature of 77 at Macomb, 76 at Quincy, and 75 at Springfield. And once again at 7 p.m. in Peoria, under mostly sunny skies, the temperature was 76. Here is a river flood statement. The flood warning continues for the Illinois River at Henry until early tomorrow afternoon. At 6:45 p.m. Saturday, the stage was 23.0 feet. The river will fall below

Pandurville. From late Monday night to Friday morning. At 7 p.m. Saturday, the stage was 455.1 feet. The river is expected to rise above flood stage early Tuesday morning to a crest of 457.4 feet early Wednesday morning. It will then fall below flood stage early Friday morning. Looking elsewhere around the Midwest at 7 p.m., Chicago was mostly sunny and 75. Indianapolis was mostly sunny and 77. The report from St. Louis was not available. Kansas City was cloudy and 78. Des Moines was cloudy and 77. Milwaukee was mostly sunny and 71. Here is a flood statement. What? Flooding caused by excessive rainfall continues to be possible. Where? Portions of central and west central Illinois, including the following counties in central Illinois: Marshall, McLean, Peoria, Stark, Tazewell, and Woodford. In west central Illinois, Knox. When? From Sunday morning through late Sunday night. The following impacts are expected. Excessive runoff may result in flooding of rivers, creeks, streams, and other low-lying and flood-prone locations. Additional details. Rainfall amounts of 1.50 to 2.50 inches are expected, with locally higher amounts possible. http://. 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You should monitor later forecasts and be alert for possible flood warnings. Those living in areas prone to flooding should be prepared to take action should flooding develop. Here is a flood statement. What? Flooding caused by excessive rainfall continues to be possible. Where? Portions of central, east central, southeast, and west central Illinois, including the following counties in central Illinois: Christian, DeWitt, Logan, Macon, Mason, Menard, Piatt, Sangamon, and Shelby. In east central Illinois: Champaign, Clark, Coles, Cumberland, Douglas, Edgar, Moultrie, and Vermilion. In southeast Illinois: Clay, Crawford, Effingham, Jasper, Lawrence, and Richland. In west central Illinois: Cass, Fulton, Morgan, Schuyler, and Scott. When? From Sunday morning through late Sunday night. The following impacts are expected. Excessive runoff may result in flooding of rivers, creeks, streams, and other low-lying and flood-prone locations. Additional details. Rainfall amounts of 1.50 to 2.50 inches are expected, with locally higher amounts possible. http://. 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You should monitor later forecasts and be alert for possible flood warnings. Those living in areas prone to flooding should be prepared to take action should flooding develop. Here is a river flood statement. The National Weather Service in Lincoln has issued a flood warning for the Spoon River at London Mills. From Monday evening to Wednesday evening. At 6:45 p.m. Saturday, the stage was 8.7 feet. The river is expected to rise above flood stage Monday evening to a crest of 16.1 feet early Tuesday afternoon. It will then fall below flood stage early Wednesday afternoon. The Peoria, Illinois climate summary for this evening, as of 4 p.m., June 20, 2026. Today's high temperature was 79 degrees. The normal high is 85. The record high is 100 degrees, which was set in 1934. Today's low temperature was 62 degrees. The normal low is 64. The record low is 46 degrees, which was set in 1980. A trace of precipitation fell today, which brings the monthly total to 6.67 inches. The total precipitation for the year now stands at 20.67 inches. Sunset tonight is at 8:33 p.m. Sunrise tomorrow is at 5:28 a.m. The following is a summary of watches, warnings, and advisories in effect. For the WXJ71 listening area, a flood watch remains in effect from 7 a.m. Sunday until 1 a.m. Monday, and now includes the following counties: Knox, Marshall, McLean, Peoria, Stark, Tazewell, and Woodford. A flood watch remains in effect from 7 a.m. Sunday until 1 a.m. Monday for the following counties: Fulton and Mason. The time is currently 7:31 p.m. Central Daylight Time. 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

Service forecast for Peoria and surrounding areas of central Illinois. Rest of tonight, partly cloudy until midnight, then becoming mostly cloudy. Lows around 60. North winds around 5 miles an hour, becoming southeast after midnight. Sunday, showers and thunderstorms. Locally heavy rainfall possible. Cooler with highs around 70. East winds 10 to 15 miles an hour with gusts up to 30 miles an hour. Chance of rain near 100%. Sunday night, cloudy. Showers and thunderstorms likely until midnight, then a chance of showers after midnight. Locally heavy rainfall possible until midnight. Lows in the upper 50s. Northeast winds 15 to 20 miles an hour with gusts up to 30 miles an hour. Chance of rain 70%. Monday, mostly cloudy in the morning, then becoming mostly sunny. Highs in the mid-70s. Northeast winds 10 to 15 miles an hour with gusts up to 25 miles an hour. Monday night, mostly clear. Lows in the mid-50s. Northeast winds 5 to 10 miles an hour. Tuesday and Tuesday night, mostly clear. Highs in the upper 70s. Lows in the upper 50s. Wednesday, mostly sunny. An hour. Tuesday and Tuesday night, mostly clear. Highs in the upper 70s. Lows in the upper 50s. Wednesday, mostly sunny. Highs in the upper 70s. Wednesday night, mostly clear. Lows in the upper 50s. Thursday, mostly sunny. Highs in the upper 70s. Thursday night, mostly clear. Lows in the upper 50s. Friday, mostly sunny. Highs around 80. Friday night, partly cloudy with a chance of showers. Lows in the lower 60s. Chance of rain 40%. Saturday, partly sunny with a chance of showers. Highs in the lower 80s. Chance of rain 40%. Again, the forecast for Peoria and surrounding areas of central Illinois for the rest of tonight, partly cloudy until midnight, then becoming mostly cloudy. Lows around 60. North winds around 5 miles an hour, becoming southeast after midnight. At 7 p.m. in Peoria, skies were mostly sunny. The temperature was 76 degrees, the dew point was 53, and the relative humidity was 44%. The wind was north at 3 miles an hour. The pressure was 29.95 inches and falling. Around central and western Illinois, at Lakin, it was sunny, with a temperature of 75. It was mostly sunny, with a temperature of 76 at Bloomington, 77 at Moline, 75 at Galesburg, and 76 at Pontiac. It was partly sunny, with a temperature of 77 at Macomb, 76 at Quincy, and 75 at Springfield. And once again at 7 p.m. in Peoria, under mostly sunny skies, the temperature was 76. Looking elsewhere around the Midwest at 7 p.m., Chicago was mostly sunny, and 75. Indianapolis was mostly sunny, and 77. The report from St. Louis was not available. Kansas City was cloudy, and 78. Des Moines was cloudy, and 77. Milwaukee was mostly sunny, and 71. Here is a river flood statement. The flood warning continues for the Illinois River at Henry until early tomorrow afternoon. At 6:45 p.m. Saturday, the stage was 23.0 feet. The river will fall below flood stage this evening to 22.9 feet just after midnight tonight. It will then rise to flood stage tomorrow morning. It will fall for the remainder of the period. Here is a river flood statement. The flood warning continues for the Illinois River at Peoria until further notice. At 6:45 p.m. Saturday, the stage was 19.6 feet. The river is expected to rise to a crest of 19.7 feet Monday morning. Here is a river flood statement. The flood warning continues for the Illinois River near Havana until further notice. At 6:45 p.m. Saturday, the stage was 18.5 feet. The river is expected to rise to a crest of 19.1 feet Thursday morning. Here is a river flood statement. The National Weather Service in Lincoln has issued a flood warning for the Sangamon River near Chandlerville from late Monday night to Friday morning. At 7 p.m. Saturday, the stage was 455.1 feet.

is expected to rise above flood stage early Tuesday morning to a crest of 457.4 feet early Wednesday morning. It will then fall below flood stage early Friday morning. Here is a river flood statement. The National Weather Service in Lincoln has issued a flood warning for the Spoon River at London Mills from Monday evening to Wednesday evening. At 6:45 p.m. Saturday, the stage was 8.7 feet. The river is expected to rise above flood stage Monday evening to a crest of 16.1 feet early Tuesday afternoon. It will then fall below flood stage early Wednesday afternoon. Here is a flood statement. What flooding caused by excessive rainfall continues to be possible? Where portions of central and west central Illinois, including the following counties in central Illinois: Marshall, McLean, Peoria, Stark, Tazewell, and Woodford. In west central Illinois, Knox. When, from Sunday morning through late Sunday night. The following impacts are expected: excessive runoff may result in flooding of rivers, creeks, streams, and other low-lying and flood-prone locations. Additional details: rainfall amounts of 1.50 to 2.50 inches are expected, with locally higher amounts possible. http://, for safety information, visit www.weather.gov/safety/flood. You should monitor later forecasts and be alert for possible flood warnings. Those living in areas prone to flooding should be prepared to take action should flooding develop. Here is a flood statement. What flooding caused by excessive rainfall continues to be possible? Where portions of central, east central, southeast, and west central Illinois, including the following counties in central Illinois: Christian, DeWitt, Logan, Macon, Mason, Menard, Piatt, Sangamon, and Shelby. In east central Illinois: Champaign, Clark, Coles, Cumberland, Douglas, Edgar, Moultrie, and Vermilion. In southeast Illinois: Clay, Crawford, Effingham, Jasper, Lawrence, and Richland. In west central Illinois: Cass, Fulton, Morgan, Schuyler, and Scott. When, from Sunday morning through late Sunday night. The following impacts are expected: excessive runoff may result in flooding of rivers, creeks, streams, and other low-lying and flood-prone locations. Additional details: rainfall amounts of 1.50 to 2.50 inches are expected, with locally higher amounts possible. http://, for safety information, visit www.weather.gov/safety/flood. You should monitor later forecasts and be alert for possible flood warnings. Those living in areas prone to flooding should be prepared to take action should flooding develop. The following is a summary of watches, warnings, and advisories in effect. For the WXJ71 listening area, a flood watch remains in effect from 7 a.m. Sunday until 1 a.m. Monday, and now includes the following counties: Knox, Marshall, McLean, Peoria, Stark, Tazewell, and Woodford. A flood watch remains in effect from 7 a.m. Sunday until 1 a.m. Monday for the following counties: Fulton and Mason. 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Now for the official National Weather Service forecast for Peoria and surrounding areas of central Illinois. Rest of tonight, partly cloudy until midnight, then becoming mostly cloudy. Lows around 60. North winds around 5 miles an hour, becoming southeast after midnight. Sunday, showers and thunderstorms. Locally heavy rainfall possible. Cooler with highs around 70. East winds 10 to 15 miles an hour with gusts up to 30 miles an hour. Chance of rain near 100%. Sunday night, cloudy. Showers and thunderstorms likely until midnight, then a chance of showers after midnight. Locally heavy rainfall possible until midnight. Lows in the upper 50s. Northeast winds 15 to 20 miles an hour with gusts up to 30 miles an hour. Chance of rain 70%. Monday, mostly cloudy in the morning, then becoming mostly sunny. Highs in the mid-70s. Northeast winds 10 to 15 miles an hour with gusts up to 25 miles an hour. Monday night, mostly clear. Lows in the mid-50s. Northeast winds 5 to 10 miles an hour. Tuesday and Tuesday night, mostly clear.

the upper 70s. Lows in the upper 50s. Wednesday, mostly sunny. Highs in the upper 70s. Wednesday night, mostly clear. Lows in the upper 50s. Thursday, mostly sunny. Highs in the upper 70s. Thursday night, mostly clear. Lows in the upper 50s. Friday, mostly sunny. Highs around 80. Friday night, partly cloudy with a chance of showers. Lows in the lower 60s. Chance of rain 40%. Saturday, partly sunny with a chance of showers. Highs in the lower 80s. Chance of rain 40%. Again, the forecast for Peoria and surrounding areas of central Illinois for the rest of tonight, partly cloudy until midnight, then becoming mostly cloudy. Lows around 60. North winds around 5 miles an hour, becoming southeast after midnight. At 7 p.m. in Peoria, skies were mostly sunny. The temperature was 76 degrees, the dew point was 53, and the relative humidity was 44%. The wind was north at 3 miles an hour. The pressure was 29.95 inches and falling. Around central and western Illinois, at Lakin, it was sunny, with a temperature of 75. It was mostly sunny, with a temperature of 76 at Bloomington, 77 at Moline, 75 at Galesburg, and 76 at Pontiac. It was partly sunny, with a temperature of 77 at Macomb, 76 at Quincy, and 75 at Springfield. And once again at 7 p.m. in Peoria, under mostly sunny skies, the temperature was 76. Looking elsewhere around the Midwest at 7 p.m., Chicago was mostly sunny, and 75. Indianapolis was mostly sunny, and 77. The report from St. Louis was not available. Kansas City was cloudy, and 78. Des Moines was cloudy, and 77. Milwaukee was mostly sunny, and 71. Here is a flood statement. What? Flooding caused by excessive rainfall continues to be possible. Where? Portions of central and west central Illinois, including the following counties, in central Illinois, Marshall, McLean, Peoria, Stark, Tazewell, and Woodford. In west central Illinois, Knox. When? From Sunday morning through late Sunday night. The following impacts are expected. Excessive runoff may result in flooding of rivers, creeks, streams, and other low-lying and flood-prone locations. Additional details, rainfall amounts of 1.50 to 2.50 inches are expected with locally higher amounts possible. http://, for safety information, visit www.weather.gov/safety/flood. You should monitor later forecasts and be alert for possible flood warnings. Those living in areas prone to flooding should be prepared to take action should flooding develop. Here is a flood statement. What? Flooding caused by excessive rainfall continues to be possible. Where? Portions of central, east central, southeast, and west central Illinois, including the following counties, in central Illinois, Christian, DeWitt, Logan, Macon, Mason, Menard, Piatt, Sangamon, and Shelby. In east central Illinois, Champaign, Clark, Coles, Cumberland, Douglas, Edgar, Moultrie, and Vermilion. In southeast Illinois, Clay, Crawford, Effingham, Jasper, Lawrence, and Richland. In west central Illinois, Cass, Fulton, Morgan, Schuyler, and Scott. When? From Sunday morning through late Sunday night. The following impacts are expected. Excessive runoff may result in flooding of rivers, creeks, streams, and other low-lying and flood-prone locations. 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You should monitor later forecasts and be alert for possible flood warnings. Those living in areas prone to flooding should be prepared to take action should flooding develop. The Peoria, Illinois climate summary for this evening, as of 4 p.m., June 20, 2026. Today's high temperature was 79 degrees. The normal high is 85. The record high is 100 degrees, which was set in 1934. Today's low temperature was 62 degrees. The normal low is 64. The record low is 46 degrees, which was set in 1980. A trace

The precipitation fell today, which brings the monthly total to 6.67 inches. The total precipitation for the year now stands at 20.67 inches. Sunset tonight is at 8:33 p.m. Sunrise tomorrow is at 5:28 a.m. Here is a river flood statement. The flood warning continues for the Illinois River at Henry until early tomorrow afternoon. At 6:45 p.m. Saturday, the stage was 23.0 feet. The river will fall below flood stage this evening to 22.9 feet just after midnight tonight. It will then rise to flood stage tomorrow morning. It will fall for the remainder of the period. Here is a river flood statement. The flood warning continues for the Illinois River at Peoria until further notice. At 6:45 p.m. Saturday, the stage was 19.6 feet. The river is expected to rise to a crest of 19.7 feet Monday morning. Here is a river flood statement. The flood warning continues for the Illinois River near Havana until further notice. At 6:45 p.m. Saturday, the stage was 18.5 feet. The river is expected to rise to a crest of 19.1 feet Thursday morning. Here is a river flood statement. The National Weather Service in Lincoln has issued a flood warning for the Sangamon River near Chandlerville from late Monday night to Friday morning. At 7 p.m. Saturday, the stage was 455.1 feet. The river is expected to rise above flood stage early Tuesday morning to a crest of 457.4 feet early Wednesday morning. It will then fall below flood stage early Friday morning. Here is a river flood statement. The National Weather Service in Lincoln has issued a flood warning for the Spoon River at London Mills from Monday evening to Wednesday evening. At 6:45 p.m. Saturday, the stage was 8.7 feet. The river is expected to rise above flood stage Monday evening to a crest of 16.1 feet early Tuesday afternoon. It will then fall below flood stage early Wednesday afternoon. The following is a summary of watches, warnings, and advisories in effect. For the WXJ 71 listening area, a flood watch remains in effect from 7 a.m. Sunday until 1 a.m. Monday, and now includes the following counties: Knox, Marshall, McLean, Peoria, Stark, Tazewell, and Woodford. A flood watch remains in effect from 7 a.m. Sunday until 1 a.m. Monday for the following counties: Fulton and Mason. The time is currently 7:49 p.m. Central Daylight Time. 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Now for the official National Weather Service forecast for Peoria and surrounding areas of central Illinois. Rest of tonight, partly cloudy until midnight, then becoming mostly cloudy. Lows around 60. North winds around 5 miles an hour, becoming southeast after midnight. Sunday, showers and thunderstorms. Locally heavy rainfall possible. Cooler with highs around 70. East winds 10 to 15 miles an hour with gusts up to 30 miles an hour. Chance of rain near 100%. Sunday night, cloudy. Showers and thunderstorms likely until midnight, then a chance of showers after midnight. Locally heavy rainfall possible until midnight. Lows in the upper 50s. Northeast winds 15 to 20 miles an hour with gusts up to 30 miles an hour. Chance of rain 70%. Monday, mostly cloudy in the morning, then becoming mostly sunny. Highs in the mid-70s. Northeast winds 10 to 15 miles an hour with gusts up to 25 miles an hour. Monday night, mostly clear. Lows in the mid-50s. Northeast winds 5 to 10 miles an hour. Tuesday and Tuesday night, mostly clear. Highs in the upper 70s. Lows in the upper 50s. Wednesday, mostly sunny. Highs in the upper 70s. Wednesday night, mostly clear. Lows in the upper 50s. Thursday, mostly sunny. Highs in the upper 70s. Thursday night, mostly clear. Lows in the upper 50s. Friday, mostly sunny. Highs around 80. Friday night, partly cloudy with a chance of showers. Lows in the lower 60s. Chance of rain 40%. Saturday, partly sunny with a chance of showers. Highs in the lower 80s. Chance of rain 40%.

begin, the forecast for Peoria and surrounding areas of central Illinois for the rest of tonight, partly cloudy until midnight, then becoming mostly cloudy. Lows around 60. North winds around 5 miles an hour, becoming southeast after midnight. At 7 p.m. in Peoria, skies were mostly sunny. The temperature was 76 degrees, the dew point was 53, and the relative humidity was 44%. The wind was north at 3 miles an hour. The pressure was 29.95 inches and falling. Around central and western Illinois, at Lakin, it was sunny, with a temperature of 75. It was mostly sunny, with a temperature of 76 at Bloomington, 77 at Moline, 75 at Galesburg, and 76 at Pontiac. It was partly sunny, with a temperature of 77 at Macomb, 76 at Quincy, and 75 at Springfield. And once again at 7 p.m. in Peoria, under mostly sunny skies, the temperature was 76. Looking elsewhere around the Midwest at 7 p.m., Chicago was mostly sunny, and 75. Indianapolis was mostly sunny, and 77. The report from St. Louis was not available. Kansas City was cloudy, and 78. Des Moines was cloudy, and 77. Milwaukee was mostly sunny, and 71. Here is a flood statement. What? Flooding caused by excessive rainfall continues to be possible. Where? Portions of central and west central Illinois, including the following counties, in central Illinois, Marshall, McLean, Peoria, Stark, Tazewell, and Woodford. In west central Illinois, Knox. When? From Sunday morning through late Sunday night. The following impacts are expected. Excessive runoff may result in flooding of rivers, creeks, streams, and other low-lying and flood-prone locations. Additional details, rainfall amounts of 1.50 to 2.50 inches are expected with locally higher amounts possible. http://, for safety information, visit www.weather.gov/safety/flood. You should monitor later forecasts and be alert for possible flood warnings. Those living in areas prone to flooding should be prepared to take action should flooding develop. Here is a flood statement. What? Flooding caused by excessive rainfall continues to be possible. Where? Portions of central, east central, southeast, and west central Illinois, including the following counties, in central Illinois, Christian, DeWitt, Logan, Macon, Mason, Menard, Piatt, Sangamon, and Shelby. In east central Illinois, Champaign, Clark, Coles, Cumberland, Douglas, Edgar, Moultrie, and Vermilion. In southeast Illinois, Clay, Crawford, Effingham, Jasper, Lawrence, and Richland. In west central Illinois, Cass, Fulton, Morgan, Schuyler, and Scott. When? From Sunday morning through late Sunday night. The following impacts are expected. Excessive runoff may result in flooding of rivers, creeks, streams, and other low-lying and flood-prone locations. Additional details, rainfall amounts of 1.50 to 2.50 inches are expected with locally higher amounts possible. http://, for safety information, visit www.weather.gov/safety/flood. You should monitor later forecasts and be alert for possible flood warnings. Those living in areas prone to flooding should be prepared to take action should flooding develop. Here is a river flood statement. The flood warning continues for the Illinois River at Henry until early tomorrow afternoon. At 6:45 p.m. Saturday, the stage was 23.0 feet. The river will fall below flood stage this evening to 22.9 feet just after midnight tonight. It will then rise to flood stage tomorrow morning. It will fall for the remainder of the period. Here is a river flood statement. The flood warning continues for the Illinois River at Peoria until further notice. At 6:45 p.m. Saturday, the stage was 19.6 feet. The river is expected to rise to a crest of 19.7 feet Monday morning. Here is a river flood statement. The flood warning continues for the Illinois River near Havana until further notice. At 6:45 p.m. Saturday, the stage was 18.5 feet. The river is expected to rise to a crest of 19.1 feet Thursday morning. Here is a river flood statement. The National Weather Service in Lincoln has issued a flood warning for the Sangamon River near Chandlerville.
from late Monday night to Friday morning. At 7 p.m. Saturday, the stage was 455.1 feet. The river is expected to rise above flood stage early Tuesday morning to a crest of 457.4 feet early Wednesday morning. It will then fall below flood stage early Friday morning. Here is a river flood statement. The National Weather Service in Lincoln has issued a flood warning for the Spoon River at London Mills from Monday evening to Wednesday evening. At 6:45 p.m. Saturday, the stage was 8.7 feet. The river is expected to rise above flood stage Monday evening to a crest of 16.1 feet early Tuesday afternoon. It will then fall below flood stage early Wednesday afternoon. The following is a summary of watches, warnings, and advisories in effect. For the WXJ71 listening area, a flood watch remains in effect from 7 a.m. Sunday until 1 a.m. Monday, and now includes the following counties: Knox, Marshall, McLean, Peoria, Stark, Tazewell, and Woodford. A flood watch remains in effect from 7 a.m. Sunday until 1 a.m. Monday for the following counties: Fulton and Mason. The time is currently 7:57 p.m. Central Daylight Time. 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Now for the official National Weather Service forecast for Peoria and surrounding areas of central Illinois. Rest of tonight, partly cloudy until midnight, then becoming mostly cloudy. Lows around 60. North winds around 5 miles an hour, becoming southeast after midnight. Sunday, showers and thunderstorms. Locally heavy rainfall possible. Cooler with highs around 70. East winds 10 to 15 miles an hour with gusts up to 30 miles an hour. Chance of rain near 100%. Sunday night, cloudy. Showers and thunderstorms likely until midnight, then a chance of showers after midnight. Locally heavy rainfall possible until midnight. Lows in the upper 50s. Northeast winds 15 to 20 miles an hour with gusts up to 30 miles an hour. Chance of rain 70%. Monday, mostly cloudy in the morning, then becoming mostly sunny. Highs in the mid-70s. Northeast winds 10 to 15 miles an hour with gusts up to 25 miles an hour. Monday night, mostly clear. Lows in the mid-50s. Northeast winds 5 to 10 miles an hour. Tuesday and Tuesday night, mostly clear. Highs in the upper 70s. Lows in the upper 50s. Wednesday, mostly sunny. Highs in the upper 70s. Wednesday night, mostly clear. Lows in the upper 50s. Thursday, mostly sunny. Highs in the upper 70s. Thursday night, mostly clear. Lows in the upper 50s. Friday, mostly sunny. Highs around 80. Friday night, partly cloudy with a chance of showers. Lows in the lower 60s. Chance of rain 40%. Saturday, partly sunny with a chance of showers. Highs in the lower 80s. Chance of rain 40%. Again, the forecast for Peoria and surrounding areas of central Illinois for the rest of tonight, partly cloudy until midnight, then becoming mostly cloudy. Lows around 60. North winds around 5 miles an hour, becoming southeast after midnight. Here is a flood statement. What? Flooding caused by excessive rainfall continues to be possible. Where? Portions of central and west central Illinois, including the following counties, in central Illinois: Marshall, McLean, Peoria, Stark, Tazewell, and Woodford. In west central Illinois: Knox. When? From Sunday morning through late Sunday night. The following impacts are expected. Excessive runoff may result in flooding of rivers, creeks, streams, and other low-lying and flood-prone locations. Additional details: rainfall amounts of 1.50 to 2.50 inches are expected with locally higher amounts possible. http://. 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You should monitor later forecasts and be alert for possible flood warnings. Those living in areas prone to flooding should be prepared to take action should flooding develop. Here is a flood statement. What? Flooding caused by excessive rainfall continues to be possible. Where? Portions of central, east central, southeast, and west central Illinois.

Illinois, including the following counties in central Illinois: Christian, DeWitt, Logan, Macon, Mason, Menard, Piatt, Sangamon, and Shelby. In east central Illinois: Champaign, Clark, Coles, Cumberland, Douglas, Edgar, Moultrie, and Vermilion. In southeast Illinois: Clay, Crawford, Effingham, Jasper, Lawrence, and Richland. In west central Illinois: Cass, Fulton, Morgan, Schuyler, and Scott. When, from Sunday morning through late Sunday night. The following impacts are expected: excessive runoff may result in flooding of rivers, creeks, streams, and other low-lying and flood-prone locations. Additional details: rainfall amounts of 1.50 to 2.50 inches are expected, with locally higher amounts possible. http://, for safety information, visit www.weather.gov/safety/flood. You should monitor later forecasts and be alert for possible flood warnings. Those living in areas prone to flooding should be prepared to take action should flooding develop. The following is a summary of watches, warnings, and advisories in effect. For the WXJ71 listening area, a flood watch remains in effect from 7 a.m. Sunday until 1 a.m. Monday, and now includes the following counties: Knox, Marshall, McLean, Peoria, Stark, Tazewell, and Woodford. A flood watch remains in effect from 7 a.m. Sunday until 1 a.m. Monday for the following counties: Fulton and Mason. The time is currently 8:03 p.m. Central Daylight Time. 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Now for the official National Weather Service forecast for Peoria and surrounding areas of central Illinois. Rest of tonight, partly cloudy until midnight, then becoming mostly cloudy. Lows around 60. North winds around 5 miles an hour, becoming southeast after midnight. Sunday, showers and thunderstorms. Locally heavy rainfall possible. Cooler with highs around 70. East winds 10 to 15 miles an hour with gusts up to 30 miles an hour. Chance of rain near 100%. Sunday night, cloudy. Showers and thunderstorms likely until midnight, then a chance of showers after midnight. Locally heavy rainfall possible until midnight. Lows in the upper 50s. Northeast winds 15 to 20 miles an hour with gusts up to 30 miles an hour. Chance of rain 70%. Monday, mostly cloudy in the morning, then becoming mostly sunny. Highs in the mid-70s. Northeast winds 10 to 15 miles an hour with gusts up to 25 miles an hour. Monday night, mostly clear. Lows in the mid-50s. Northeast winds 5 to 10 miles an hour. Tuesday and Tuesday night, mostly clear. Highs in the upper 70s. Lows in the upper 50s. Wednesday, mostly sunny. Highs in the upper 70s. Wednesday night, mostly clear. Lows in the upper 50s. Thursday, mostly sunny. Highs in the upper 70s. Thursday night, mostly clear. Lows in the upper 50s. Friday, mostly sunny. Highs around 80. Friday night, partly cloudy with a chance of showers. Lows in the lower 60s. Chance of rain 40%. Saturday, partly sunny with a chance of showers. Highs in the lower 80s. Chance of rain 40%. Again, the forecast for Peoria and surrounding areas of central Illinois for the rest of tonight: partly cloudy until midnight, then becoming mostly cloudy. Lows around 60. North winds around 5 miles an hour, becoming southeast after midnight. Here is a river flood statement. The flood warning continues for the Illinois River at Henry until early tomorrow afternoon. At 6:45 p.m. Saturday, the stage was 23.0 feet. The river will fall below flood stage this evening to 22.9 feet just after midnight tonight. It will then rise to flood stage tomorrow morning. It will fall for the remainder of the period. Here is a river flood statement. The flood warning continues for the Illinois River at Peoria until further notice. At 6:45 p.m. Saturday, the stage was 19.6 feet. The river is expected to rise to a crest of 19.7 feet Monday morning. Here is a river flood statement. The flood warning continues for the Illinois River near Havana,

until further notice. At 6:45 p.m. Saturday, the stage was 18.5 feet. The river is expected to rise to a crest of 19.1 feet Thursday morning. Here is a river flood statement. The National Weather Service in Lincoln has issued a flood warning for the Sangamon River near Chandlerville. From late Monday night to Friday morning. At 7 p.m. Saturday, the stage was 455.1 feet. The river is expected to rise above flood stage early Tuesday morning to a crest of 457.4 feet early Wednesday morning. It will then fall below flood stage early Friday morning. Here is a river flood statement. The National Weather Service in Lincoln has issued a flood warning for the Spoon River at London Mills. From Monday evening to Wednesday evening. At 6:45 p.m. Saturday, the stage was 8.7 feet. The river is expected to rise above flood stage Monday evening to a crest of 16.1 feet early Tuesday afternoon. It will then fall below flood stage early Wednesday afternoon. The following is a summary of watches, warnings, and advisories in effect. For the WXJ71 listening area, a flood watch remains in effect from 7 a.m. Sunday until 1 a.m. Monday, and now includes the following counties: Knox, Marshall, McLean, Peoria, Stark, Tazewell, and Woodford. A flood watch remains in effect from 7 a.m. Sunday until 1 a.m. Monday for the following counties: Fulton and Mason. The time is currently 8:08 p.m. Central Daylight Time. 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Now for the official National Weather Service forecast for Peoria and surrounding areas of central Illinois. Rest of tonight, partly cloudy until midnight, then becoming mostly cloudy. Lows around 60. North winds around 5 miles an hour, becoming southeast after midnight. Sunday, showers and thunderstorms. Locally heavy rainfall possible. Cooler with highs around 70. East winds 10 to 15 miles an hour with gusts up to 30 miles an hour. Chance of rain near 100%. Sunday night, cloudy. Showers and thunderstorms likely until midnight, then a chance of showers after midnight. Locally heavy rainfall possible until midnight. Lows in the upper 50s. Northeast winds 15 to 20 miles an hour with gusts up to 30 miles an hour. Chance of rain 70%. Monday, mostly cloudy in the morning, then becoming mostly sunny. Highs in the mid-70s. Northeast winds 10 to 15 miles an hour with gusts up to 25 miles an hour. Monday night, mostly clear. Lows in the mid-50s. Northeast winds 5 to 10 miles an hour. Tuesday and Tuesday night, mostly clear. Highs in the upper 70s. Lows in the upper 50s. Wednesday, mostly sunny. Highs in the upper 70s. Wednesday night, mostly clear. Lows in the upper 50s. Thursday, mostly sunny. Highs in the upper 70s. Thursday night, mostly clear. Lows in the upper 50s. Friday, mostly sunny. Highs around 80. Friday night, partly cloudy with a chance of showers. Lows in the lower 60s. Chance of rain 40%. Saturday, partly sunny with a chance of showers. Highs in the lower 80s. Chance of rain 40%. Again, the forecast for Peoria and surrounding areas of central Illinois for the rest of tonight, partly cloudy until midnight, then becoming mostly cloudy. Lows around 60. North winds around 5 miles an hour, becoming southeast after midnight. At 8 p.m. in Peoria, skies were partly cloudy. The temperature was 72 degrees, the dew point was 56, and the relative humidity was 57%. The wind was calm. The pressure was 29.94 inches and falling. Around central and western Illinois, it was clear, with a temperature of 73 at Bloomington, 71 at Lakin, and 72 at Pontiac. It was partly cloudy, with a temperature of 74 at Moline, and 70 at Galesburg. It was mostly cloudy, with a temperature of 74 at Macomb, 73 at Quincy, and 75 at Springfield. And once again at 8 p.m. in Peoria, under partly cloudy skies, the temperature was 72. Looking elsewhere around the Midwest at 8 p.m., Chicago was partly cloudy, and 74.

Indianapolis was partly cloudy and 74. St. Louis was partly cloudy and 80. Kansas City was cloudy and 78. Des Moines was cloudy and 76. Milwaukee was partly cloudy and 68. Here is a flood statement. What? Flooding caused by excessive rainfall continues to be possible. Where? Portions of central and west central Illinois, including the following counties in central Illinois: Marshall, McLean, Peoria, Stark, Tazewell, and Woodford. In west central Illinois, Knox. When? From Sunday morning through late Sunday night. The following impacts are expected. Excessive runoff may result in flooding of rivers, creeks, streams, and other low-lying and flood-prone locations. Additional details, rainfall amounts of 1.50 to 2.50 inches are expected with locally higher amounts possible. http://, for safety information, visit www.weather.gov/safety/flood. You should monitor later forecasts and be alert for possible flood warnings. Those living in areas prone to flooding should be prepared to take action should flooding develop. Here is a flood statement. What? Flooding caused by excessive rainfall continues to be possible. Where? Portions of central, east central, southeast, and west central Illinois, including the following counties in central Illinois: Christian, DeWitt, Logan, Macon, Mason, Menard, Piatt, Sangamon, and Shelby. In east central Illinois: Champaign, Clark, Coles, Cumberland, Douglas, Edgar, Moultrie, and Vermilion. In southeast Illinois: Clay, Crawford, Effingham, Jasper, Lawrence, and Richland. In west central Illinois: Cass, Fulton, Morgan, Schuyler, and Scott. When? From Sunday morning through late Sunday night. The following impacts are expected. Excessive runoff may result in flooding of rivers, creeks, streams, and other low-lying and flood-prone locations. Additional details, rainfall amounts of 1.50 to 2.50 inches are expected with locally higher amounts possible. http://, for safety information, visit www.weather.gov/safety/flood. You should monitor later forecasts and be alert for possible flood warnings. Those living in areas prone to flooding should be prepared to take action should flooding develop. 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The following is a summary of watches, warnings, and advisories in effect. For the WXJ71 listening area, a flood watch remains in effect from 7 a.m. Sunday until 1 a.m. Monday, and now includes the following counties: Knox, Marshall, McLean, Peoria, Stark, Tazewell, and Woodford. A flood watch remains in effect from 7 a.m. Sunday until 1 a.m. Monday for the following counties: Fulton and Mason. Here is a river flood statement. The flood warning continues for the Illinois River at Henry until early tomorrow afternoon. At 6:45 p.m. Saturday, the stage was 23.0 feet. The river will fall below flood stage this evening to 22.9 feet just after midnight tonight. It will then rise to flood stage tomorrow morning. It will fall for the remainder of the period. Here is a river flood statement. The flood warning continues for the Illinois River at Peoria until further notice. At 6:45 p.m. Saturday, the stage was 19.6 feet. The river is expected to rise to a crest of 19.7 feet Monday morning. Here is a river flood statement. The flood warning continues for the Illinois River near Havana until further notice. At 6:45 p.m. Saturday, the stage was 18.5 feet. The river is expected to rise to a crest of 19.1 feet Thursday morning. Here is a river flood statement. The National Weather Service in Lincoln has issued a flood warning for the Sangamon River near Chandlerville from late Monday night to Friday morning. At 7 p.m. Saturday, the stage was

455.1 feet. The river is expected to rise above flood stage early Tuesday morning to a crest of 457.4 feet early Wednesday morning. It will then fall below flood stage early Friday morning. Here is a river flood statement. The National Weather Service in Lincoln has issued a flood warning for the Spoon River at London Mills from Monday evening to Wednesday evening. At 6:45 p.m. Saturday, the stage was 8.7 feet. The river is expected to rise above flood stage Monday evening to a crest of 16.1 feet early Tuesday afternoon. It will then fall below flood stage early Wednesday afternoon. The time is currently 8:17 p.m. Central Daylight Time. 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Now for the official National Weather Service forecast for Peoria and surrounding areas of central Illinois. Rest of tonight, mostly cloudy. Lows around 60. Northeast winds around 5 miles an hour, becoming southeast after midnight. Sunday, thunderstorms, showers. Some thunderstorms may produce heavy rainfall. Locally heavy rainfall possible in the afternoon. Cooler with highs around 70. East winds 10 to 15 miles an hour with gusts up to 30 miles an hour. Chance of rain near 100%. Sunday night, cloudy. Showers and thunderstorms likely until midnight, then a chance of showers after midnight. Some thunderstorms may produce heavy rainfall until midnight. Lows in the upper 50s. Northeast winds 15 to 20 miles an hour with gusts up to 30 miles an hour. Chance of rain 70%. Monday, mostly cloudy in the morning, then becoming mostly sunny. Highs in the mid-70s. Northeast winds 10 to 15 miles an hour with gusts up to 25 miles an hour. Monday night, mostly clear. Lows in the mid-50s. Northeast winds 5 to 10 miles an hour. Tuesday and Tuesday night, mostly clear. Highs in the upper 70s. Lows in the upper 50s. Wednesday, mostly sunny. Highs in the upper 70s. Wednesday night, mostly clear. Lows in the upper 50s. Thursday, mostly sunny. Highs in the upper 70s. Thursday night, mostly clear. Lows in the upper 50s. Friday, mostly sunny. Highs around 80. Friday night, partly cloudy with a chance of showers. Lows in the lower 60s. Chance of rain 40%. Saturday, partly sunny with a chance of showers. Highs in the lower 80s. Chance of rain 40%. Again, the forecast for Peoria and surrounding areas of central Illinois for the rest of tonight, mostly cloudy. Lows around 60. Northeast winds around 5 miles an hour, becoming southeast after midnight. At 8 p.m. in Peoria, skies were partly cloudy. The temperature was 72 degrees, the dew point was 56, and the relative humidity was 57%. The wind was calm. The pressure was 29.94 inches and falling. Around central and western Illinois, at Pontiac, it was clear, with a temperature of 72. It was partly cloudy, with a temperature of 73 at Bloomington and 71 at Lakin. It was mostly cloudy, with a temperature of 74 at Moline, 70 at Galesburg, 74 at Macomb, 73 at Quincy, and 75 at Springfield. And once again at 8 p.m. in Peoria, under partly cloudy skies, the temperature was 72. Looking elsewhere around the Midwest at 8 p.m., Chicago was partly cloudy, and 74. Indianapolis was partly cloudy, and 74. St. Louis was partly cloudy, and 80. Kansas City was cloudy, and 78. Des Moines was cloudy, and 76. Milwaukee was partly cloudy, and 68. Here is a flood statement. What? Flooding caused by excessive rainfall continues to be possible. Where? Portions of central and west central Illinois, including the following counties, in central Illinois, Marshall, McLean, Peoria, Stark, Tazewell, and Woodford. In west central Illinois, Knox. When? From Sunday morning through late Sunday night. The following impacts are expected. Excessive runoff may result in flooding of rivers, creeks, streams, and other low-lying and flood-prone locations.
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You should monitor later forecasts and be alert for possible flood warnings. Those living in areas prone to flooding should be prepared to take action should flooding develop. The following is a summary of watches, warnings, and advisories in effect. For the WXJ71 listening area, a flood watch remains in effect from 7 a.m. Sunday until 1 a.m. Monday, and now includes the following counties: Knox, Marshall, McLean, Peoria, Stark, Tazewell, and Woodford. A flood watch remains in effect from 7 a.m. Sunday until 1 a.m. Monday for the following counties: Fulton and Mason. The time is currently 8:22 p.m. Central Daylight Time. 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Now for the official National Weather Service forecast for Peoria and surrounding areas of central Illinois. Rest of tonight, mostly cloudy. Lows around 60. Northeast winds around 5 miles an hour, becoming southeast after midnight. Sunday, thunderstorms, showers. Some thunderstorms may produce heavy rainfall. Locally heavy rainfall possible in the afternoon. Cooler with highs around 70. East winds 10 to 15 miles an hour with gusts up to 30 miles an hour. Chance of rain near 100%. Sunday night, cloudy. Showers and thunderstorms likely until midnight, then a chance of showers after midnight. Some thunderstorms may produce heavy rainfall until midnight. Lows in the upper 50s. Northeast winds 15 to 20 miles an hour with gusts up to 30 miles an hour. Chance of rain 70%. Monday, mostly cloudy in the morning, then becoming mostly sunny. Highs in the mid-70s. Northeast winds 10 to 15 miles an hour with gusts up to 25 miles an hour. Monday night, mostly clear. Lows in the mid-50s. Northeast winds 5 to 10 miles an hour. Tuesday and Tuesday night, mostly clear. Highs in the upper 70s. Lows in the upper 50s. Wednesday, mostly sunny. Highs in the upper 70s. Wednesday night, mostly clear. Lows in the upper 50s. Thursday, mostly sunny. Highs in the upper 70s. Thursday night, mostly clear. Lows in the upper 50s. Friday, mostly sunny. Highs around 80. Friday night, partly cloudy with a chance of showers. Lows in the lower 60s. Chance of rain 40%. Saturday, partly sunny with a chance of showers. Highs in the lower 80s. Chance of rain 40%. Again, the forecast for Peoria and surrounding areas of central Illinois for the rest of tonight, mostly cloudy. Lows around 60. Northeast winds around 5 miles an hour, becoming southeast after midnight. Here is a river flood statement. The flood warning continues for the Illinois River at Henry until early tomorrow afternoon. At 6:45 p.m. Saturday, the stage was 23.0 feet. The river will fall below flood stage this evening to 22.9 feet just after midnight tonight. It will then rise to flood stage tomorrow morning. It will fall for the remainder of the period. Here is a river flood statement. The flood warning continues for the Illinois River at Peoria until further notice. At 6:45 p.m. Saturday, the stage was 19.6 feet. The river is expected to rise to a crest of 19.7 feet Monday morning. Here is a river flood statement. The flood warning continues for the Illinois River near Havana until further notice. At 6:45 p.m. Saturday, the stage was 18.5 feet. The river is expected to rise to a crest of 19.1 feet Thursday morning. Here is a river flood statement. The National Weather Service in Lincoln has issued a flood warning for the Sangamon River near Chandlerville. From late Monday night to Friday morning. At 7 p.m. Saturday, the stage was 455.1 feet. The river is expected to rise above flood stage early Tuesday morning to a crest of 457.4 feet early Wednesday morning. It will then fall below flood stage early Friday morning.
Here is a river flood statement.

at Quincy, and 75 at Springfield. And once again at 8 p.m. in Peoria, under partly cloudy skies, the temperature was 72. Looking elsewhere around the Midwest at 8 p.m., Chicago was partly cloudy, and 74. Indianapolis was partly cloudy, and 74. St. Louis was partly cloudy, and 80. Kansas City was cloudy, and 78. Des Moines was cloudy, and 76. Milwaukee was partly cloudy, and 68. Here is a flood statement. What? Flooding caused by excessive rainfall continues to be possible. Where? Portions of central and west central Illinois, including the following counties, in central Illinois, Marshall, McLean, Peoria, Stark, Tazewell, and Woodford. In west central Illinois, Knox. When? From Sunday morning through late Sunday night. The following impacts are expected. Excessive runoff may result in flooding of rivers, creeks, streams, and other low-lying and flood-prone locations. Additional details, rainfall amounts of 1.50 to 2.50 inches are expected with locally higher amounts possible. http://, for safety information, visit www.weather.gov/safety/flood. You should monitor later forecasts and be alert for possible flood warnings. Those living in areas prone to flooding should be prepared to take action should flooding develop. Here is a flood statement. What? Flooding caused by excessive rainfall continues to be possible. Where? Portions of central, east central, southeast, and west central Illinois, including the following counties, in central Illinois, Christian, DeWitt, Logan, Macon, Mason, Menard, Piatt, Sangamon, and Shelby. In east central Illinois, Champaign, Clark, Coles, Cumberland, Douglas, Edgar, Moultrie, and Vermilion. In southeast Illinois, Clay, Crawford, Effingham, Jasper, Lawrence, and Richland. In west central Illinois, Cass, Fulton, Morgan, Schuyler, and Scott. When? From Sunday morning through late Sunday night. The following impacts are expected. Excessive runoff may result in flooding of rivers, creeks, streams, and other low-lying and flood-prone locations. Additional details, rainfall amounts of 1.50 to 2.50 inches are expected with locally higher amounts possible. http://, for safety information, visit www.weather.gov/safety/flood. You should monitor later forecasts and be alert for possible flood warnings. Those living in areas prone to flooding should be prepared to take action should flooding develop. The following is a summary of watches, warnings, and advisories in effect. For the WXJ71 listening area, a flood watch remains in effect from 7 a.m. Sunday until 1 a.m. Monday, and now includes the following counties, Knox, Marshall, McLean, Peoria, Stark, Tazewell, and Woodford. A flood watch remains in effect from 7 a.m. Sunday until 1 a.m. Monday for the following counties, Fulton and Mason. The time is currently 8:31 p.m. Central Daylight Time. 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Now for the official National Weather Service forecast for Peoria and surrounding areas of central Illinois. Rest of tonight, mostly cloudy. Lows around 60. Northeast winds around 5 miles an hour, becoming southeast after midnight. Sunday, thunderstorms, showers. Some thunderstorms may produce heavy rainfall. Locally heavy rainfall possible in the afternoon. Cooler with highs around 70. East winds 10 to 15 miles an hour with gusts up to 30 miles an hour. Chance of rain near 100%. Sunday night, cloudy. Showers and thunderstorms likely until midnight, then a chance of showers after midnight. Some thunderstorms may produce heavy rainfall until midnight. Lows in the upper 50s. Northeast winds 15 to 20 miles an hour with gusts up to 30 miles an hour. Chance of rain 70%. Monday, mostly cloudy in the morning, then becoming mostly sunny. Highs in the mid-70s. Northeast winds 10 to 15 miles an hour with gusts up to 25 miles an hour. Monday night, mostly clear. Lows in the mid-50s. Northeast winds 5 to 10 miles an hour. Tuesday and Tuesday night, mostly clear. Highs in the upper 70s.

in the upper 50s. Wednesday, mostly sunny. Highs in the upper 70s. Wednesday night, mostly clear. Lows in the upper 50s. Thursday, mostly sunny. Highs in the upper 70s. Thursday night, mostly clear. Lows in the upper 50s. Friday, mostly sunny. Highs around 80. Friday night, partly cloudy with a chance of showers. Lows in the lower 60s. Chance of rain 40%. Saturday, partly Friday night, partly cloudy with a chance of showers. Lows in the lower 60s. Chance of rain 40%. Saturday, partly sunny with a chance of showers. Highs in the lower 80s. Chance of rain 40%. Again, the forecast for Peoria and surrounding areas of central Illinois for the rest of tonight, mostly cloudy. Lows around 60. Northeast winds around 5 miles an hour, becoming southeast after midnight. At 8 p.m. in Peoria, skies were partly cloudy. The temperature was 72 degrees, the dew point was 56, and the relative humidity was 57%. The wind was calm. The pressure was 29.94 inches and falling. Around central and western Illinois, at Pontiac, it was clear, with a temperature of 72. It was partly cloudy, with a temperature of 73 at Bloomington and 71 at Lakin. It was mostly cloudy, with a temperature of 74 at Moline, 70 at Galesburg, 74 at Macomb, 73 at Quincy, and 75 at Springfield. And once again at 8 p.m. in Peoria, under partly cloudy skies, the temperature was 72. Looking elsewhere around the Midwest at 8 p.m., Chicago was partly cloudy and 74. Indianapolis was partly cloudy and 74. St. Louis was partly cloudy and 80. Kansas City was cloudy and 78. Des Moines was cloudy and 76. Milwaukee was partly cloudy and 68. Here is a flood statement. What? Flooding caused by excessive rainfall continues to be possible. Where? Portions of central and west central Illinois, including the following counties, in central Illinois, Marshall, McLean, Peoria, Stark, Tazewell, and Woodford. In west central Illinois, Knox. When? From Sunday morning through late Sunday night. The following impacts are expected. Excessive runoff may result in flooding of rivers, creeks, streams, and other low-lying and flood-prone locations. Additional details, rainfall amounts of 1.50 to 2.50 inches are expected with locally higher amounts possible. http://, for safety information, visit www.weather.gov/safety/flood. You should monitor later forecasts and be alert for possible flood warnings. Those living in areas prone to flooding should be prepared to take action should flooding develop. Here is a river flood statement. The flood warning continues for the Illinois River at Henry until early tomorrow afternoon. At 6:45 p.m. Saturday, the stage was 23.0 feet. The river will fall below flood stage this evening to 22.9 feet just after midnight tonight. It will then rise to flood stage tomorrow morning. It will fall for the remainder of the period. Here is a river flood statement. The flood warning continues for the Illinois River at Peoria until further notice. At 6:45 p.m. Saturday, the stage was 19.6 feet. The river is expected to rise to a crest of 19.7 feet Monday morning. Here is a river flood statement. The flood warning continues for the Illinois River near Havana until further notice. At 6:45 p.m. Saturday, the stage was 18.5 feet. The river is expected to rise to a crest of 19.1 feet Thursday morning. Here is a river flood statement. The National Weather Service in Lincoln has issued a flood warning for the Sangamon River near Chandlerville from late Monday night to Friday morning. At 7 p.m. Saturday, the stage was 455.1 feet. The river is expected to rise above flood stage early Tuesday morning to a crest of 457.4 feet early Wednesday morning. It will then fall below flood stage early Friday morning. Here is a river flood statement. The National Weather Service in Lincoln has issued a flood warning for the Spoon River at London Mills from Monday evening to Wednesday evening. At 6:45 p.m. Saturday,

the stage was 8.7 feet. The river is expected to rise above flood stage Monday evening to a crest of 16.1 feet early Tuesday afternoon. It will then fall below flood stage early Wednesday afternoon. Here is a flood statement. What flooding caused by excessive rainfall continues to be possible. Where portions of central, east central, southeast, and west central Illinois, including the following counties in central Illinois, Christian, DeWitt, Logan, Macon, Mason, Menard, Piatt, Sangamon, and Shelby. In east central Illinois, Champaign, Clark, Coles, Cumberland, Douglas, Edgar, Moultrie, and Vermilion. In southeast Illinois, Clay, Crawford, Effingham, Jasper, Lawrence, and Richland. In west central Illinois, Cass, Fulton, Morgan, Schuyler, and Scott. When, from Sunday morning through late Sunday night. The following impacts are expected. Excessive runoff may result in flooding of rivers, creeks, streams, and other low-lying and flood-prone locations. Additional details, rainfall amounts of 1.50 to 2.50 inches are expected with locally higher amounts possible. http://, for safety information, visit www.weather.gov/safety/flood. You should monitor later forecasts and be alert for possible flood warnings. Those living in areas prone to flooding should be prepared to take action should flooding develop. The following is a summary of watches, warnings, and advisories in effect. For the WXJ71 listening area, a flood watch remains in effect from 7 a.m. Sunday until 1 a.m. Monday, and now includes the following counties: Knox, Marshall, McLean, Peoria, Stark, Tazewell, and Woodford. A flood watch remains in effect from 7 a.m. Sunday until 1 a.m. Monday for the following counties: Fulton and Mason. The time is currently 8:39 p.m. Central Daylight Time. 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Now for the official National Weather Service forecast for Peoria and surrounding areas of central Illinois. Rest of tonight, mostly cloudy. Lows around 60. Northeast winds around 5 miles an hour, becoming southeast after midnight. Sunday, thunderstorms, showers. Some thunderstorms may produce heavy rainfall. Locally heavy rainfall possible in the afternoon. Cooler with highs around 70. East winds 10 to 15 miles an hour with gusts up to 30 miles an hour. Chance of rain near 100%. Sunday night, cloudy. Showers and thunderstorms likely until midnight, then a chance of showers after midnight. Some thunderstorms may produce heavy rainfall until midnight. Lows in the upper 50s. Northeast winds 15 to 20 miles an hour with gusts up to 30 miles an hour. Chance of rain 70%. Monday, mostly cloudy in the morning, then becoming mostly sunny. Highs in the mid-70s. Northeast winds 10 to 15 miles an hour with gusts up to 25 miles an hour. Monday night, mostly clear. Lows in the mid-50s. Northeast winds 5 to 10 miles an hour. Tuesday and Tuesday night, mostly clear. Highs in the upper 70s. Lows in the upper 50s. Wednesday, mostly sunny. Highs in the upper 70s. Wednesday night, mostly clear. Lows in the upper 50s. Thursday, mostly sunny. Highs in the upper 70s. Thursday night, mostly clear. Lows in the upper 50s. Friday, mostly sunny. Highs around 80. Friday night, partly cloudy with a chance of showers. Lows in the lower 60s. Chance of rain 40%. Saturday, partly sunny with a chance of showers. Highs in the lower 80s. Chance of rain 40%. Again, the forecast for Peoria and surrounding areas of central Illinois for the rest of tonight, mostly cloudy. Lows around 60. Northeast winds around 5 miles an hour, becoming southeast after midnight. At 8 p.m. in Peoria, skies were partly cloudy. The temperature was 72 degrees, the dew point was 56, and the relative humidity was 57%. The wind was calm. The pressure was 29.94 inches and falling. Around central and western Illinois, at Pontiac, it was clear, with a temperature of 72. It was partly cloudy.

with a temperature of 73 at Bloomington and 71 at Lakin. It was mostly cloudy, with a temperature of 74 at Moline, 70 at Galesburg, 74 at Macomb, 73 at Quincy, and 75 at Springfield. And once again at 8 p.m. in Peoria, under partly cloudy skies, the temperature was 72. Looking elsewhere around the Midwest at 8 p.m., Chicago was partly cloudy, and 74. Indianapolis was partly cloudy, and 74. St. Louis was partly cloudy, and 80. Kansas City was cloudy, and 78. Des Moines was cloudy, and 76. Milwaukee was partly cloudy, and 68. Here is a flood statement. What? Flooding caused by excessive rainfall continues to be possible. Where? Portions of central and west central Illinois, including the following counties, in central Illinois, Marshall, McLean, Peoria, Stark, Tazewell, and Woodford. In west central Illinois, Knox. When? From Sunday morning through late Sunday night. The following impacts are expected. Excessive runoff may result in flooding of rivers, creeks, streams, and other low-lying and flood-prone locations. Additional details, rainfall amounts of 1.50 to 2.50 inches are expected with locally higher amounts possible. http://, for safety information, visit www.weather.gov/safety/flood. You should monitor later forecasts and be alert for possible flood warnings. Those living in areas prone to flooding should be prepared to take action should flooding develop. Here is a flood statement. What? Flooding caused by excessive rainfall continues to be possible. Where? Portions of central, east central, southeast, and west central Illinois, including the following counties, in central Illinois, Christian, DeWitt, Logan, Macon, Mason, Menard, Piatt, Sangamon, and Shelby. In east central Illinois, Champaign, Clark, Coles, Cumberland, Douglas, Edgar, Moultrie, and Vermilion. In southeast Illinois, Clay, Crawford, Effingham, Jasper, Lawrence, and Richland. In west central Illinois, Cass, Fulton, Morgan, Schuyler, and Scott. When? From Sunday morning through late Sunday night. The following impacts are expected. Excessive runoff may result in flooding of rivers, creeks, streams, and other low-lying and flood-prone locations. Additional details, rainfall amounts of 1.50 to 2.50 inches are expected with locally higher amounts possible. http://, for safety information, visit www.weather.gov/safety/flood. You should monitor later forecasts and be alert for possible flood warnings. Those living in areas prone to flooding should be prepared to take action should flooding develop. Here is a river flood statement. The flood warning continues for the Illinois River at Henry until early tomorrow afternoon. At 6:45 p.m. Saturday, the stage was 23.0 feet. The river will fall below flood stage this evening to 22.9 feet just after midnight tonight. It will then rise to flood stage tomorrow morning. It will fall for the remainder of the period. Here is a river flood statement. The flood warning continues for the Illinois River at Peoria until further notice. At 6:45 p.m. Saturday, the stage was 19.6 feet. The river is expected to rise to a crest of 19.7 feet Monday morning. Here is a river flood statement. The flood warning continues for the Illinois River near Havana until further notice. At 6:45 p.m. Saturday, the stage was 18.5 feet. The river is expected to rise to a crest of 19.1 feet Thursday morning. Here is a river flood statement. The National Weather Service in Lincoln has issued a flood warning for the Sangamon River near Chandlerville from late Monday night to Friday morning. At 7 p.m. Saturday, the stage was 455.1 feet. The river is expected to rise above flood stage early Tuesday morning to a crest of 457.4 feet early Wednesday morning. It will then fall below flood stage early Friday morning. Here is a river flood statement. The National Weather Service in Lincoln has issued a flood warning for the Spoon River at London Mills from Monday evening to Wednesday evening. At 6:45 p.m. Saturday, the stage was 8.7 feet. The river is expected to rise above flood stage Monday evening to a crest of 16.1 feet early Tuesday afternoon.
It will then fall below flood stage early Wednesday afternoon. The following is a summary of watches, warnings, and advisories in effect. For the WXJ71 listening area, a flood watch remains in effect from 7 a.m. Sunday until 1 a.m. Monday, and now includes the following counties: Knox, Marshall, McLean, Peoria, Stark, Tazewell, and Woodford. A flood watch remains in effect from 7 a.m. Sunday until 1 a.m. Monday for the following counties: Fulton and Mason. The time is currently 8:48 p.m. Central Daylight Time. 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Now for the official National Weather Service forecast for Peoria and surrounding areas of central Illinois. Rest of tonight, mostly cloudy. Lows around 60. Northeast winds around 5 miles an hour, becoming southeast after midnight. Sunday, thunderstorms, showers. Some thunderstorms may produce heavy rainfall. Locally heavy rainfall possible in the afternoon. Cooler with highs around 70. East winds 10 to 15 miles an hour with gusts up to 30 miles an hour. Chance of rain near 100%. Sunday night, cloudy. Showers and thunderstorms likely until midnight, then a chance of showers after midnight. Some thunderstorms may produce heavy rainfall until midnight. Lows in the upper 50s. Northeast winds 15 to 20 miles an hour with gusts up to 30 miles an hour. Chance of rain 70%. Monday, mostly cloudy in the morning, then becoming mostly sunny. Highs in the mid-70s. Northeast winds 10 to 15 miles an hour with gusts up to 25 miles an hour. Monday night, mostly clear. Lows in the mid-50s. Northeast winds 5 to 10 miles an hour. Tuesday and Tuesday night, mostly clear. Highs in the upper 70s. Lows in the upper 50s. Wednesday, mostly sunny. Highs in the upper 70s. Wednesday night, mostly clear. Lows in the upper 50s. Thursday, mostly sunny. Highs in the upper 70s. Thursday night, mostly clear. Lows in the upper 50s. Friday, mostly sunny. Highs around 80. Friday night, partly cloudy with a chance of showers. Lows in the lower 60s. Chance of rain 40%. Saturday, partly sunny with a chance of showers. Highs in the lower 80s. Chance of rain 40%. Again, the forecast for Peoria and surrounding areas of central Illinois for the rest of tonight, mostly cloudy. Lows around 60. Northeast winds around 5 miles an hour, becoming southeast after midnight. At 8 p.m. in Peoria, skies were partly cloudy. The temperature was 72 degrees, the dew point was 56, and the relative humidity was 57%. The wind was calm. The pressure was 29.94 inches and falling. Around central and western Illinois, at Pontiac, it was clear, with a temperature of 72. It was partly cloudy, with a temperature of 73 at Bloomington, and 71 at Lakin. It was mostly cloudy, with a temperature of 74 at Moline, 70 at Galesburg, 74 at Macomb, 73 at Quincy, and 75 at Springfield. And once again at 8 p.m. in Peoria, under partly cloudy skies, the temperature was 72. Looking elsewhere around the Midwest at 8 p.m., Chicago was partly cloudy, and 74. Indianapolis was partly cloudy, and 74. St. Louis was partly cloudy, and 80. Kansas City was cloudy, and 78. Des Moines was cloudy, and 76. Milwaukee was partly cloudy, and 68. Here is a flood statement. What? Flooding caused by excessive rainfall continues to be possible. Where? Portions of central and west central Illinois, including the following counties, in central Illinois: Marshall, McLean, Peoria, Stark, Tazewell, and Woodford. In west central Illinois: Knox. When? From Sunday morning through late Sunday night. The following impacts are expected. Excessive runoff may result in flooding of rivers, creeks, streams, and other low-lying and flood-prone locations. Additional details: rainfall amounts of 1.50 to 2.50 inches are expected, with locally higher amounts possible. http://forsafety

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You should monitor later forecasts and be alert for possible flood warnings. Those living in areas prone to flooding should be prepared to take action should flooding develop. Here is a flood statement. What? Flooding caused by excessive rainfall continues to be possible. Where? Portions of central, east central, southeast, and west central Illinois, including the following counties in central Illinois: Christian, DeWitt, Logan, Macon, Mason, Menard, Piatt, Sangamon, and Shelby. In east central Illinois: Champaign, Clark, Coles, Cumberland, Douglas, Edgar, Moultrie, and Vermilion. In southeast Illinois: Clay, Crawford, Effingham, Jasper, Lawrence, and Richland. In west central Illinois: Cass, Fulton, Morgan, Schuyler, and Scott. When? From Sunday morning through late Sunday night. The following impacts are expected. Excessive runoff may result in flooding of rivers, creeks, streams, and other low-lying and flood-prone locations. Additional details: rainfall amounts of 1.50 to 2.50 inches are expected, with locally higher amounts possible. http://for safety information, visit www.weather.gov/safety/flood. You should monitor later forecasts and be alert for possible flood warnings. Those living in areas prone to flooding should be prepared to take action should flooding develop. The following is a summary of watches, warnings, and advisories in effect. For the WXJ71 listening area, a flood watch remains in effect from 7 a.m. Sunday until 1 a.m. Monday, and now includes the following counties: Knox, Marshall, McLean, Peoria, Stark, Tazewell, and Woodford. A flood watch remains in effect from 7 a.m. Sunday until 1 a.m. Monday for the following counties: Fulton and Mason. The time is currently 8:54 p.m. Central Daylight Time. 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Now for the official National Weather Service forecast for Peoria and surrounding areas of central Illinois. Rest of tonight, mostly cloudy. Lows around 60. Northeast winds around 5 miles an hour, becoming southeast after midnight. Sunday, thunderstorms, showers. Some thunderstorms may produce heavy rainfall. Locally heavy rainfall possible in the afternoon. Cooler with highs around 70. East winds 10 to 15 miles an hour with gusts up to 30 miles an hour. Chance of rain near 100%. Sunday night, cloudy. Showers and thunderstorms likely until midnight, then a chance of showers after midnight. Some thunderstorms may produce heavy rainfall until midnight. Lows in the upper 50s. Northeast winds 15 to 20 miles an hour with gusts up to 30 miles an hour. Chance of rain 70%. Monday, mostly cloudy in the morning, then becoming mostly sunny. Highs in the mid-70s. Northeast winds 10 to 15 miles an hour with gusts up to 25 miles an hour. Monday night, mostly clear. Lows in the mid-50s. Northeast winds 5 to 10 miles an hour. Tuesday and Tuesday night, mostly clear. Highs in the upper 70s. Lows in the upper 50s. Wednesday, mostly sunny. Highs in the upper 70s. Wednesday night, mostly clear. Lows in the upper 50s. Thursday, mostly sunny. Highs in the upper 70s. Thursday night, mostly clear. Lows in the upper 50s. Friday, mostly sunny. Highs around 80. Friday night, partly cloudy with a chance of showers. Lows in the lower 60s. Chance of rain 40%. Saturday, partly sunny with a chance of showers. Highs in the lower 80s. Chance of rain 40%. Again, the forecast for Peoria and surrounding areas of central Illinois for the rest of tonight, mostly cloudy. Lows around 60. Northeast winds around 5 miles an hour, becoming southeast after midnight. Here is a river flood statement. The flood warning continues for the Illinois River at Henry until early tomorrow afternoon. At 6:45 p.m. Saturday, the stage was 23.0 feet. The river will fall below flood stage this evening to 22.9 feet just after midnight tonight.
It will then rise to flood stage tomorrow morning. It will fall for the remainder of the period. Here is a river flood statement. The flood warning continues for the Illinois River at Peoria until further notice. At 6:45 p.m. Saturday, the stage was 19.6 feet. The river is expected to rise to a crest of 19.7 feet Monday morning. Here is a river flood statement. The flood warning continues for the Illinois River near Havana until further notice. At 6:45 p.m. Saturday, the stage was 18.5 feet. The river is expected to rise to a crest of 19.1 feet Thursday morning. Here is a river flood statement. The National Weather Service in Lincoln has issued a flood warning for the Sangamon River near Chandlerville from late Monday night to Friday morning. At 7 p.m. Saturday, the stage was 455.1 feet. The river is expected to rise above flood stage early Tuesday morning to a crest of 457.4 feet early Wednesday morning. It will then fall below flood stage early Friday morning. Here is a river flood statement. The National Weather Service in Lincoln has issued a flood warning for the Spoon River at London Mills from Monday evening to Wednesday evening. At 6:45 p.m. Saturday, the stage was 8.7 feet. The river is expected to rise above flood stage Monday evening to a crest of 16.1 feet early Tuesday afternoon. It will then fall below flood stage early Wednesday afternoon. At 8 p.m. in Peoria, skies were partly cloudy. The temperature was 72 degrees, the dew point was 56, and the relative humidity was 57%. The wind was calm. The pressure was 29.94 inches and falling. Around central and western Illinois, at Pontiac, it was clear, with a temperature of 72. It was partly cloudy, with a temperature of 73 at Bloomington and 71 at Lincoln. It was mostly cloudy, with a temperature of 74 at Moline, 70 at Galesburg, 74 at Macomb, 73 at Quincy, and 75 at Springfield. And once again at 8 p.m. in Peoria, under partly cloudy skies, the temperature was 72. Looking elsewhere around the Midwest at 8 p.m., Chicago was partly cloudy, and 74. Indianapolis was partly cloudy, and 74. St. Louis was partly cloudy, and 80. Kansas City was cloudy, and 78. Des Moines was cloudy, and 76. Milwaukee was partly cloudy, and 68. Here is a flood statement. What? Flooding caused by excessive rainfall continues to be possible. Where? Portions of central and west central Illinois, including the following counties, in central Illinois, Marshall, McLean, Peoria, Stark, Tazewell, and Woodford. In west central Illinois, Knox. When? From Sunday morning through late Sunday night. The following impacts are expected. Excessive runoff may result in flooding of rivers, creeks, streams, and other low-lying and flood-prone locations. Additional details, rainfall amounts of 1.50 to 2.50 inches are expected with locally higher amounts possible. http://for safety information, visit www.weather.gov/safety/flood. You should monitor later forecasts and be alert for possible flood warnings. Those living in areas prone to flooding should be prepared to take action should flooding develop. Here is a flood statement. What? Flooding caused by excessive rainfall continues to be possible. Where? Portions of central, east central, southeast, and west central Illinois, including the following counties, in central Illinois, Christian, DeWitt, Logan, Macon, Mason, Menard, Piatt, Sangamon, and Shelby. In east central Illinois, Champaign, Clark, Coles, Cumberland, Douglas, Edgar, Moultrie, and Vermilion. In southeast Illinois, Clay, Crawford, Effingham, Jasper, Lawrence, and Richland. In west central Illinois, Cass, Fulton, Morgan, Schuyler, and Scott. When? From Sunday morning through late Sunday night. The following impacts are expected. Excessive runoff may result in flooding of rivers, creeks, streams, and other low-lying and flood-prone locations. Additional details, rainfall amounts of 1.50 to 2.50 inches are expected with locally higher amounts possible. http://for safety information, visit www.weather.gov/safety/flood.
You should monitor later forecasts and be alert.

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Those living in areas prone to flooding should be prepared to take action should flooding develop. The following is a summary of watches, warnings, and advisories in effect. For the WXJ71 listening area, a flood watch remains in effect from 7 a.m. Sunday until 1 a.m. Monday, and now includes the following counties: Knox, Marshall, McLean, Peoria, Stark, Tazewell, and Woodford. A flood watch remains in effect from 7 a.m. Sunday until 1 a.m. Monday for the following counties: Fulton and Mason. The time is currently 9:03 p.m. Central Daylight Time. 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Now for the official National Weather Service forecast for Peoria and surrounding areas of central Illinois. Rest of tonight, mostly cloudy. Lows around 60. Northeast winds around 5 miles an hour, becoming southeast after midnight. Sunday, thunderstorms, showers. Some thunderstorms may produce heavy rainfall. Locally heavy rainfall possible in the afternoon. Cooler with highs around 70. East winds 10 to 15 miles an hour with gusts up to 30 miles an hour. Chance of rain near 100%. Sunday night, cloudy. Showers and thunderstorms likely until midnight, then a chance of showers after midnight. Some thunderstorms may produce heavy rainfall until midnight. Lows in the upper 50s. Northeast winds 15 to 20 miles an hour with gusts up to 30 miles an hour. Chance of rain 70%. Monday, mostly cloudy in the morning, then becoming mostly sunny. Highs in the mid-70s. Northeast winds 10 to 15 miles an hour with gusts up to 25 miles an hour. Monday night, mostly clear. Lows in the mid-50s. Northeast winds 5 to 10 miles an hour. Tuesday and Tuesday night, mostly clear. Highs in the upper 70s. Lows in the upper 50s. Wednesday, mostly sunny. Highs in the upper 70s. Wednesday night, mostly clear. Lows in the upper 50s. Thursday, mostly sunny. Highs in the upper 70s. Thursday night, mostly clear. Lows in the upper 50s. Friday, mostly sunny. Highs around 80. Friday night, partly cloudy with a chance of showers. Lows in the lower 60s. Chance of rain 40%. Saturday, partly sunny with a chance of showers. Highs in the lower 80s. Chance of rain 40%. Again, the forecast for Peoria and surrounding areas of central Illinois for the rest of tonight, mostly cloudy. Lows around 60. Northeast winds around 5 miles an hour, becoming southeast after midnight. Here is a river flood statement. The flood warning continues for the Illinois River at Henry until early tomorrow afternoon. At 6:45 p.m. Saturday, the stage was 23.0 feet. The river will fall below flood stage this evening to 22.9 feet just after midnight tonight. It will then rise to flood stage tomorrow morning. It will fall for the remainder of the period. Here is a river flood statement. The flood warning continues for the Illinois River at Peoria until further notice. At 6:45 p.m. Saturday, the stage was 19.6 feet. The river is expected to rise to a crest of 19.7 feet Monday morning. Here is a river flood statement. The flood warning continues for the Illinois River near Havana until further notice. At 6:45 p.m. Saturday, the stage was 18.5 feet. The river is expected to rise to a crest of 19.1 feet Thursday morning. Here is a river flood statement. The National Weather Service in Lincoln has issued a flood warning for the Sangamon River near Chandlerville from late Monday night to Friday morning. At 7 p.m. Saturday, the stage was 455.1 feet. The river is expected to rise above flood stage early Tuesday morning to a crest of 457.4 feet early Wednesday morning. It will then fall below flood stage early Friday morning. Here is a river flood statement. The National Weather Service in Lincoln has issued a flood warning for the Spoon River at London Mills from Monday evening to Wednesday evening. At 6:45 p.m. Saturday, the stage was 8.7 feet. The river is expected to rise above flood stage Monday evening to a crest of 16.1

7 feet early Tuesday afternoon. It will then fall below flood stage early Wednesday afternoon. The following is a summary of watches, warnings, and advisories in effect. For the WXJ71 listening area, a flood watch remains in effect from 7 a.m. Sunday until 1 a.m. Monday, and now includes the following counties: Knox, Marshall, McLean, Peoria, Stark, Tazewell, and Woodford. A flood watch remains in effect from 7 a.m. Sunday until 1 a.m. Monday for the following counties: Fulton and Mason. The time is currently 9:08 p.m. Central Daylight Time. 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Now for the official National Weather Service forecast for Peoria and surrounding areas of central Illinois. Rest of tonight, mostly cloudy. Lows around 60. Northeast winds around 5 miles an hour, becoming southeast after midnight. Sunday, thunderstorms, showers. Some thunderstorms may produce heavy rainfall. Locally heavy rainfall possible in the afternoon. Cooler with highs around 70. East winds 10 to 15 miles an hour with gusts up to 30 miles an hour. Chance of rain near 100%. Sunday night, cloudy. Showers and thunderstorms likely until midnight, then a chance of showers after midnight. Some thunderstorms may produce heavy rainfall until midnight. Lows in the upper 50s. Northeast winds 15 to 20 miles an hour with gusts up to 30 miles an hour. Chance of rain 70%. Monday, mostly cloudy in the morning, then becoming mostly sunny. Highs in the mid-70s. Northeast winds 10 to 15 miles an hour with gusts up to 25 miles an hour. Monday night, mostly clear. Lows in the mid-50s. Northeast winds 5 to 10 miles an hour. Tuesday and Tuesday night, mostly clear. Highs in the upper 70s. Lows in the upper 50s. Wednesday, mostly sunny. Highs in the upper 70s. Wednesday night, mostly clear. Lows in the upper 50s. Thursday, mostly sunny. Highs in the upper 70s. Thursday night, mostly clear. Lows in the upper 50s. Friday, mostly sunny. Highs around 80. Friday night, partly cloudy with a chance of showers. Lows in the lower 60s. Chance of rain 40%. Saturday, partly sunny with a chance of showers. Highs in the lower 80s. Chance of rain 40%. Again, the forecast for Peoria and surrounding areas of central Illinois for the rest of tonight, mostly cloudy. Lows around 60. Northeast winds around 5 miles an hour, becoming southeast after midnight. At 9 p.m. in Peoria, skies were partly cloudy. The temperature was 70 degrees, the dew point was 56, and the relative humidity was 61%. The wind was calm. The pressure was 29.94 inches and steady. Around central and western Illinois, at Pontiac, it was clear, with a temperature of 69. It was partly cloudy, with a temperature of 70 at Bloomington, and 65 at Lakin. It was mostly cloudy, with a temperature of 66 at Moline, 66 at Galesburg, 70 at Macomb, 74 at Quincy, and 68 at Springfield. And once again at 9 p.m. in Peoria, under partly cloudy skies, the temperature was 70. Looking elsewhere around the Midwest at 9 p.m., Chicago was mostly cloudy, and 72. Indianapolis was partly cloudy, and 71. St. Louis was partly cloudy, and 78. Kansas City was cloudy, and 77. Des Moines was cloudy, and 75. Milwaukee was partly cloudy, and 64. Here is a flood statement. What? Flooding caused by excessive rainfall continues to be possible. Where? Portions of central and west central Illinois, including the following counties, in central Illinois: Marshall, McLean, Peoria, Stark, Tazewell, and Woodford. In west central Illinois: Knox. When? From Sunday morning through late Sunday night. The following impacts are expected. Excessive runoff may result in flooding of rivers, creeks, streams, and other low-lying and flood-prone locations. Additional details: rainfall amounts of 1.50 to 2.50 inches are expected, with locally higher amounts possible. http colon

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You should monitor later forecasts and be alert for possible flood warnings. Those living in areas prone to flooding should be prepared to take action should flooding develop. Here is a flood statement. What? Flooding caused by excessive rainfall continues to be possible. Where? Portions of central, east central, southeast, and west central Illinois, including the following counties, in central Illinois: Christian, DeWitt, Logan, Macon, Mason, Menard, Piatt, Sangamon, and Shelby. In east central Illinois: Champaign, Clark, Coles, Cumberland, Douglas, Edgar, Moultrie, and Vermilion. In southeast Illinois: Clay, Crawford, Effingham, Jasper, Lawrence, and Richland. In west central Illinois: Cass, Fulton, Morgan, Schuyler, and Scott. When? From Sunday morning through late Sunday night. The following impacts are expected. Excessive runoff may result in flooding of rivers, creeks, streams, and other low-lying and flood-prone locations. Additional details: rainfall amounts of 1.50 to 2.50 inches are expected, with locally higher amounts possible. http://, for safety information, visit www.weather.gov/safety/flood. You should monitor later forecasts and be alert for possible flood warnings. Those living in areas prone to flooding should be prepared to take action should flooding develop. 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The following is a summary of watches, warnings, and advisories in effect for the WXJ71 listening area. A flood watch remains in effect from 7 a.m. Sunday until 1 a.m. Monday, and now includes the following counties: Knox, Marshall, McLean, Peoria, Stark, Tazewell, and Woodford. A flood watch remains in effect from 7 a.m. Sunday until 1 a.m. Monday for the following counties: Fulton and Mason. Here is a river flood statement. The flood warning continues for the Illinois River at Henry until early tomorrow afternoon. At 6:45 p.m. Saturday, the stage was 23.0 feet. The river will fall below flood stage this evening to 22.9 feet just after midnight tonight. It will then rise to flood stage tomorrow morning. It will fall for the remainder of the period. Here is a river flood statement. The flood warning continues for the Illinois River at Peoria until further notice. At 6:45 p.m. Saturday, the stage was 19.6 feet. The river is expected to rise to a crest of 19.7 feet Monday morning. Here is a river flood statement. The flood warning continues for the Illinois River near Havana until further notice. At 6:45 p.m. Saturday, the stage was 18.5 feet. The river is expected to rise to a crest of 19.1 feet Thursday morning. Here is a river flood statement. The National Weather Service in Lincoln has issued a flood warning for the Sangamon River near Chandlerville from late Monday night to Friday morning. At 7 p.m. Saturday, the stage was 455.1 feet. The river is expected to rise above flood stage early Tuesday morning to a crest of 457.4 feet early Wednesday morning. It will then fall below flood stage early Friday morning. Here is a river flood statement. The National Weather Service in Lincoln has issued a flood warning for the Spoon River at London Mills from Monday evening to Wednesday evening. At 6:45 p.m. Saturday, the stage was 8.7 feet. The river is expected to rise above flood stage Monday evening to a crest of 16.1 feet early Tuesday afternoon. It will then fall below flood stage early Wednesday afternoon. The following is a summary of watches, warnings, and advisories in effect for the WXJ71 listening area. A flood watch remains in effect from 7 a.m. Sunday until 1 a.m. Monday, and now includes the following counties: Knox, Marshall, McLean, Peoria,

Stark, Tazewell, and Woodford. A flood watch remains in effect from 7 a.m. Sunday until 1 a.m. Monday for the following counties, Fulton and Mason. The time is currently 9:17 p.m. Central Daylight Time. 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Now for the official National Weather Service forecast for Peoria and surrounding areas of central Illinois. Rest of tonight, mostly cloudy. Lows around 60. Northeast winds around 5 miles an hour, becoming southeast after midnight. Sunday, thunderstorms, showers. Some thunderstorms may produce heavy rainfall. Locally heavy rainfall possible in the afternoon. Cooler with highs around 70. East winds 10 to 15 miles an hour with gusts up to 30 miles an hour. Chance of rain near 100%. Sunday night, cloudy. Showers and thunderstorms likely until midnight, then a chance of showers after midnight. Some thunderstorms may produce heavy rainfall until midnight. Lows in the upper 50s. Northeast winds 15 to 20 miles an hour with gusts up to 30 miles an hour. Chance of rain 70%. Monday, mostly cloudy in the morning, then becoming mostly sunny. Highs in the mid-70s. Northeast winds 10 to 15 miles an hour with gusts up to 25 miles an hour. Monday night, mostly clear. Lows in the mid-50s. Northeast winds 5 to 10 miles an hour. Tuesday and Tuesday night, mostly clear. Highs in the upper 70s. Lows in the upper 50s. Wednesday, mostly sunny. Highs in the upper 70s. Wednesday night, mostly clear. Lows in the upper 50s. Thursday, mostly sunny. Highs in the upper 70s. Thursday night, mostly clear. Lows in the upper 50s. Friday, mostly sunny. Highs around 80. Friday night, partly cloudy with a chance of showers. Lows in the lower 60s. Chance of rain 40%. Saturday, partly sunny with a chance of showers. Highs in the lower 80s. Chance of rain 40%. Again, the forecast for Peoria and surrounding areas of central Illinois for the rest of tonight, mostly cloudy. Lows around 60. Northeast winds around 5 miles an hour, becoming southeast after midnight. At 9 p.m. in Peoria, skies were mostly cloudy. The temperature was 70 degrees, the dew point was 56, and the relative humidity was 61%. The wind was calm. The pressure was 29.94 inches and steady. Around central and western Illinois, at Pontiac, it was partly cloudy, with a temperature of 69. It was mostly cloudy, with a temperature of 70 at Bloomington, 66 at Moline, and 66 at Galesburg. Under mostly cloudy skies, Lakin reported 65, Quincy reported 74, and Springfield reported 68. At Macomb, it was cloudy, with a temperature of 70. And once again at 9 p.m. in Peoria, under mostly cloudy skies, the temperature was 70. Looking elsewhere around the Midwest at 9 p.m., Chicago was mostly cloudy, and 72. Indianapolis was partly cloudy, and 71. St. Louis was partly cloudy, and 78. Kansas City was cloudy, and 77. Des Moines was cloudy, and 75. Milwaukee was partly cloudy, and 64. Here is a flood statement. What? Flooding caused by excessive rainfall continues to be possible. Where? Portions of central and west central Illinois, including the following counties, in central Illinois, Marshall, McLean, Peoria, Stark, Tazewell, and Woodford. In west central Illinois, Knox. When? From Sunday morning through late Sunday night. The following impacts are expected. Excessive runoff may result in flooding of rivers, creeks, streams, and other low-lying and flood-prone locations. Additional details, rainfall amounts of 1.50 to 2.50 inches are expected with locally higher amounts possible. http://for safety information, visit www.weather.gov/safety/flood. You should monitor later forecasts and be alert for possible flood warnings. Those living in areas prone to flooding should be prepared to take action should flooding develop. Here is a flood statement.

What? Flooding caused by excessive rainfall continues to be possible. Where? Portions of central, east central, southeast, and west central Illinois, including the following counties, in central Illinois: Christian, DeWitt, Logan, Macon, Mason, Menard, Piatt, Sangamon, and Shelby. In east central Illinois: Champaign, Clark, Coles, Cumberland, Douglas, Edgar, Moultrie, and Vermilion. In southeast Illinois: Clay, Crawford, Effingham, Jasper, Lawrence, and Richland. In west central Illinois: Cass, Fulton, Morgan, Schuyler, and Scott. When? From Sunday morning through late Sunday night. The following impacts are expected: excessive runoff may result in flooding of rivers, creeks, streams, and other low-lying and flood-prone locations. Additional details: rainfall amounts of 1.50 to 2.50 inches are expected, with locally higher amounts possible. http://for safety information, visit www.weather.gov/safety/flood. You should monitor later forecasts and be alert for possible flood warnings. Those living in areas prone to flooding should be prepared to take action should flooding develop. The following is a summary of watches, warnings, and advisories in effect. For the WXJ71 listening area, a flood watch remains in effect from 7 a.m. Sunday until 1 a.m. Monday, and now includes the following counties: Knox, Marshall, McLean, Peoria, Stark, Tazewell, and Woodford. A flood watch remains in effect from 7 a.m. Sunday until 1 a.m. Monday for the following counties: Fulton and Mason. The time is currently 9:24 p.m. Central Daylight Time. 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Now for the official National Weather Service forecast for Peoria and surrounding areas of central Illinois. Rest of tonight, mostly cloudy. Lows around 60. Northeast winds around 5 miles an hour, becoming southeast after midnight. Sunday, thunderstorms, showers. Some thunderstorms may produce heavy rainfall. Locally heavy rainfall possible in the afternoon. Cooler with highs around 70. East winds 10 to 15 miles an hour with gusts up to 30 miles an hour. Chance of rain near 100%. Sunday night, cloudy. Showers and thunderstorms likely until midnight, then a chance of showers after midnight. Some thunderstorms may produce heavy rainfall until midnight. Lows in the upper 50s. Northeast winds 15 to 20 miles an hour with gusts up to 30 miles an hour. Chance of rain 70%. Monday, mostly cloudy in the morning, then becoming mostly sunny. Highs in the mid-70s. Northeast winds 10 to 15 miles an hour with gusts up to 25 miles an hour. Monday night, mostly clear. Lows in the mid-50s. Northeast winds 5 to 10 miles an hour. Tuesday and Tuesday night, mostly clear. Highs in the upper 70s. Lows in the upper 50s. Wednesday, mostly sunny. Highs in the upper 70s. Wednesday night, mostly clear. Lows in the upper 50s. Thursday, mostly sunny. Highs in the upper 70s. Thursday night, mostly clear. Lows in the upper 50s. Friday, mostly sunny. Highs around 80. Friday night, partly cloudy with a chance of showers. Lows in the lower 60s. Chance of rain 40%. Saturday, partly sunny with a chance of showers. Highs in the lower 80s. Chance of rain 40%. Again, the forecast for Peoria and surrounding areas of central Illinois for the rest of tonight: mostly cloudy. Lows around 60. Northeast winds around 5 miles an hour, becoming southeast after midnight. Here is a river flood statement. The flood warning continues for the Illinois River at Henry until early tomorrow afternoon. At 6:45 p.m. Saturday, the stage was 23.0 feet. The river will fall below flood stage this evening to 22.9 feet just after midnight tonight. It will then rise to flood stage tomorrow morning. It will fall for the remainder of the period. Here is a river flood statement. The flood warning continues for the Illinois River at Peoria until further notice. At 6:45 p.m. Saturday, the stage was 19.6 feet. The river is expected to

temperature was 70 degrees, the dew point was 56, and the relative humidity was 61%. The wind was calm. The pressure was 29.94 inches and steady. Around central and western Illinois, at Pontiac, it was partly cloudy, with a temperature of 69. It was mostly cloudy, with a temperature of 70 at Bloomington, 66 at Moline, and 66 at Galesburg. Under mostly cloudy skies, Lakin reported 65, Quincy reported 74, and Springfield reported 68. At Macomb, it was cloudy, with a temperature of 68. And once again at 9 p.m. in Peoria, under mostly cloudy skies, the temperature was 70. Looking elsewhere around the Midwest at 9 p.m., Chicago was mostly cloudy, and 72. Indianapolis was partly cloudy, and 71. St. Louis was partly cloudy, and 78. Kansas City was cloudy, and 77. Des Moines was cloudy, and 75. Milwaukee was partly cloudy, and 64. Here is a flood statement. What? Flooding caused by excessive rainfall continues to be possible. Where? Portions of central and west central Illinois, including the following counties, in central Illinois, Marshall, McLean, Peoria, Stark, Tazewell, and Woodford. In west central Illinois, Knox. When? From Sunday morning through late Sunday night. The following impacts are expected. Excessive runoff may result in flooding of rivers, creeks, streams, and other low-lying and flood-prone locations. Additional details, rainfall amounts of 1.50 to 2.50 inches are expected with locally higher amounts possible. http://for safety information, visit www.weather.gov/safety/flood. You should monitor later forecasts and be alert for possible flood warnings. Those living in areas prone to flooding should be prepared to take action should flooding develop. Here is a flood statement. What? Flooding caused by excessive rainfall continues to be possible. Where? Portions of central, east central, southeast, and west central Illinois, including the following counties, in central Illinois, Christian, DeWitt, Logan, Macon, Mason, Menard, Piatt, Sangamon, and Shelby. In east central Illinois, Champaign, Clark, Coles, Cumberland, Douglas, Edgar, Moultrie, and Vermilion. In southeast Illinois, Clay, Crawford, Effingham, Jasper, Lawrence, and Richland. In west central Illinois, Cass, Fulton, Morgan, Schuyler, and Scott. When? From Sunday morning through late Sunday night. The following impacts are expected. Excessive runoff may result in flooding of rivers, creeks, streams, and other low-lying and flood-prone locations. Additional details, rainfall amounts of 1.50 to 2.50 inches are expected with locally higher amounts possible. http://for safety information, visit www.weather.gov/safety/flood. You should monitor later forecasts and be alert for possible flood warnings. Those living in areas prone to flooding should be prepared to take action should flooding develop. The following is a summary of watches, warnings, and advisories in effect. For the WXJ71 listening area, a flood watch remains in effect from 7 a.m. Sunday until 1 a.m. Monday, and now includes the following counties, Knox, Marshall, McLean, Peoria, Stark, Tazewell, and Woodford. A flood watch remains in effect from 7 a.m. Sunday until 1 a.m. Monday for the following counties, Fulton and Mason. The time is currently 9:32 p.m. Central Daylight Time. 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Now for the official National Weather Service forecast for Peoria and surrounding areas of central Illinois. Rest of tonight, mostly cloudy. Lows around 60. Northeast winds around 5 miles an hour, becoming southeast after midnight. Sunday, thunderstorms, showers. Some thunderstorms may produce heavy rainfall. Locally heavy rainfall possible in the afternoon. Cooler with highs around 70. East winds 10 to 15 miles an hour with gusts up to 30 miles an hour. Chance of rain near 100%. Sunday night, cloudy. Showers and thunderstorms likely until midnight, then a chance of showers after midnight. Some thunderstorms.

storms may produce heavy rainfall until midnight. Lows in the upper 50s. Northeast winds 15 to 20 miles an hour with gusts up to 30 miles an hour. Chance of rain 70%. Monday, mostly cloudy in the morning, then becoming mostly sunny. Highs in the mid-70s. Northeast winds 10 to 15 miles an hour with gusts up to 25 miles an hour. Monday night, mostly clear. Lows in the mid-50s. Northeast winds 5 to 10 miles an hour. Tuesday and Tuesday night, mostly clear. Highs in the upper 70s. Lows in the upper 50s. Wednesday, mostly sunny. Highs in the upper 70s. Wednesday night, mostly clear. Lows in the upper 50s. Thursday, mostly sunny. Highs in the upper 70s. Thursday night, mostly clear. Lows in the upper 50s. Friday, mostly sunny. Highs around 80. Friday night, partly cloudy with a chance of showers. Lows in the lower 60s. Chance of rain 40%. Saturday, partly sunny with a chance of showers. Highs in the lower 80s. Chance of rain 40%. Again, the forecast for Peoria and surrounding areas of central Illinois for the rest of tonight, mostly cloudy. Lows around 60. Northeast winds around 5 miles an hour, becoming southeast after midnight. Here is a river flood statement. The flood warning continues for the Illinois River at Henry until early tomorrow afternoon. At 6:45 p.m. Saturday, the stage was 23.0 feet. The river will fall below flood stage this evening to 22.9 feet just after midnight tonight. It will then rise to flood stage tomorrow morning. It will fall for the remainder of the period. Here is a river flood statement. The flood warning continues for the Illinois River at Peoria until further notice. At 6:45 p.m. Saturday, the stage was 19.6 feet. The river is expected to rise to a crest of 19.7 feet Monday morning. Here is a river flood statement. The flood warning continues for the Illinois River near Havana until further notice. At 6:45 p.m. Saturday, the stage was 18.5 feet. The river is expected to rise to a crest of 19.1 feet Thursday morning. Here is a river flood statement. The National Weather Service in Lincoln has issued a flood warning for the Sangamon River near Chandlerville from late Monday night to Friday morning. At 7 p.m. Saturday, the stage was 455.1 feet. The river is expected to rise above flood stage early Tuesday morning to a crest of 457.4 feet early Wednesday morning. It will then fall below flood stage early Friday morning. Here is a river flood statement. The National Weather Service in Lincoln has issued a flood warning for the Spoon River at London Mills from Monday evening to Wednesday evening. At 6:45 p.m. Saturday, the stage was 8.7 feet. The river is expected to rise above flood stage Monday evening to a crest of 16.1 feet early Tuesday afternoon. It will then fall below flood stage early Wednesday afternoon. At 9 p.m. in Peoria, skies were mostly cloudy. The temperature was 70 degrees, the dew point was 56, and the relative humidity was 61%. The wind was calm. The pressure was 29.94 inches and steady. Around central and western Illinois, at Pontiac, it was partly cloudy, with a temperature of 69. It was mostly cloudy, with a temperature of 70 at Bloomington, 66 at Moline, and 66 at Galesburg. Under mostly cloudy skies, Lakin reported 65, Quincy reported 74, and Springfield reported 68. At Macomb, it was cloudy, with a temperature of 68. And once again at 9 p.m. in Peoria, under mostly cloudy skies, the temperature was 70. Looking elsewhere around the Midwest at 9 p.m., Chicago was mostly cloudy, and 72. Indianapolis was partly cloudy, and 71. St. Louis was partly cloudy, and 78. Kansas City was cloudy, and 77. Des Moines was cloudy, and 75. Milwaukee was partly cloudy, and 64. Here is a flood statement. What, flooding caused by excessive rainfall continues to be possible. Where, portions of central and west central Illinois, including the following counties,
in central Illinois, Marshall, McLean, Peoria, Stark, Tazewell, and Woodford. In west central Illinois, Knox. When, from Sunday morning through late Sunday night. The following impacts are expected. Excessive runoff may result in flooding of rivers, creeks, streams, and other low-lying and flood-prone locations. Additional details, rainfall amounts of 1.50 to 2.50 inches are expected with locally higher amounts possible. http://for safety information, visit www.weather.gov/safety/flood. You should monitor later forecasts and be alert for possible flood warnings. Those living in areas prone to flooding should be prepared to take action should flooding develop. Here is a flood statement. What? Flooding caused by excessive rainfall continues to be possible. Where? Portions of central, east central, southeast, and west central Illinois, including the following counties, in central Illinois, Christian, DeWitt, Logan, Macon, Mason, Menard, Piatt, Sangamon, and Shelby. In east central Illinois, Champaign, Clark, Coles, Cumberland, Douglas, Edgar, Moultrie, and Vermilion. In southeast Illinois, Clay, Crawford, Effingham, Jasper, Lawrence, and Richland. In west central Illinois, Cass, Fulton, Morgan, Schuyler, and Scott. When, from Sunday morning through late Sunday night. The following impacts are expected. Excessive runoff may result in flooding of rivers, creeks, streams, and other low-lying and flood-prone locations. Additional details, rainfall amounts of 1.50 to 2.50 inches are expected with locally higher amounts possible. http://for safety information, visit www.weather.gov/safety/flood. You should monitor later forecasts and be alert for possible flood warnings. Those living in areas prone to flooding should be prepared to take action should flooding develop. The following is a summary of watches, warnings, and advisories in effect. For the WXJ71 listening area, a flood watch remains in effect from 7 a.m. Sunday until 1 a.m. Monday, and now includes the following counties, Knox, Marshall, McLean, Peoria, Stark, Tazewell, and Woodford. A flood watch remains in effect from 7 a.m. Sunday until 1 a.m. Monday for the following counties, Fulton and Mason. The time is currently 9:41 p.m. Central Daylight Time. 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Now for the official National Weather Service forecast for Peoria and surrounding areas of central Illinois. Rest of tonight, mostly cloudy. Lows around 60. Northeast winds around 5 miles an hour, becoming southeast after midnight. Sunday, thunderstorms, showers. Some thunderstorms may produce heavy rainfall. Locally heavy rainfall possible in the afternoon. Cooler with highs around 70. East winds 10 to 15 miles an hour with gusts up to 30 miles an hour. Chance of rain near 100%. Sunday night, cloudy. Showers and thunderstorms likely until midnight, then a chance of showers after midnight. Some thunderstorms may produce heavy rainfall until midnight. Lows in the upper 50s. Northeast winds 15 to 20 miles an hour with gusts up to 30 miles an hour. Chance of rain 70%. Monday, mostly cloudy in the morning, then becoming mostly sunny. Highs in the mid-70s. Northeast winds 10 to 15 miles an hour with gusts up to 25 miles an hour. Monday night, mostly clear. Lows in the mid-50s. Northeast winds 5 to 10 miles an hour. Tuesday and Tuesday night, mostly clear. Highs in the upper 70s. Lows in the upper 50s. Wednesday, mostly sunny. Highs in the upper 70s. Wednesday night, mostly clear. Lows in the upper 50s. Thursday, mostly sunny. Highs in the upper 70s. Thursday night, mostly clear. Lows in the upper 50s. Friday, mostly sunny. Highs around 80. Friday night, partly cloudy with a chance of showers. Lows in the lower 60s. Chance of rain 40%. Saturday, partly sunny with a chance of showers. Highs in the lower 80s. Chance of rain 40%.
Again, the forecast for Peoria and surrounding areas of central Illinois for the

Rest of tonight, mostly cloudy. Lows around 60. Northeast winds around 5 miles an hour, becoming southeast after midnight. At 9 p.m. in Peoria, skies were mostly cloudy. The temperature was 70 degrees, the dew point was 56, and the relative humidity was 61%. The wind was calm. The pressure was 29.94 inches and steady. Around central and western Illinois, at Pontiac, it was partly cloudy, with a temperature of 69. It was mostly cloudy, with a temperature of 70 at Bloomington, 66 at Moline, and 66 at Galesburg. Under mostly cloudy skies, Lakin reported 65, Quincy reported 74, and Springfield reported 68. At Macomb, it was cloudy, with a temperature of 68. And once again at 9 p.m. in Peoria, under mostly cloudy skies, the temperature was 70. Looking elsewhere around the Midwest at 9 p.m., Chicago was mostly cloudy, and 72. Indianapolis was partly cloudy, and 71. St. Louis was partly cloudy, and 78. Kansas City was cloudy, and 77. Des Moines was cloudy, and 75. Milwaukee was partly cloudy, and 64. Here is a river flood statement. The flood warning continues for the Illinois River at Henry until early tomorrow afternoon. At 6:45 p.m. Saturday, the stage was 23.0 feet. The river will fall below flood stage this evening to 22.9 feet just after midnight tonight. It will then rise to flood stage tomorrow morning. It will fall for the remainder of the period. Here is a river flood statement. The flood warning continues for the Illinois River at Peoria until further notice. At 6:45 p.m. Saturday, the stage was 19.6 feet. The river is expected to rise to a crest of 19.7 feet Monday morning. Here is a river flood statement. The flood warning continues for the Illinois River near Havana until further notice. At 6:45 p.m. Saturday, the stage was 18.5 feet. The river is expected to rise to a crest of 19.1 feet Thursday morning. Here is a river flood statement. The National Weather Service in Lincoln has issued a flood warning for the Sangamon River near Chandlerville from late Monday night to Friday morning. At 7 p.m. Saturday, the stage was 455.1 feet. The river is expected to rise above flood stage early Tuesday morning to a crest of 457.4 feet early Wednesday morning. It will then fall below flood stage early Friday morning. Here is a river flood statement. The National Weather Service in Lincoln has issued a flood warning for the Spoon River at London Mills from Monday evening to Wednesday evening. At 6:45 p.m. Saturday, the stage was 8.7 feet. The river is expected to rise above flood stage Monday evening to a crest of 16.1 feet early Tuesday afternoon. It will then fall below flood stage early Wednesday afternoon. Here is a flood statement. What? Flooding caused by excessive rainfall continues to be possible. Where? Portions of central and west central Illinois, including the following counties, in central Illinois, Marshall, McLean, Peoria, Stark, Tazewell, and Woodford. In west central Illinois, Knox. When? From Sunday morning through late Sunday night. The following impacts are expected. Excessive runoff may result in flooding of rivers, creeks, streams, and other low-lying and flood-prone locations. Additional details, rainfall amounts of 1.50 to 2.50 inches are expected with locally higher amounts possible. http://, for safety information, visit www.weather.gov/safety/flood. You should monitor later forecasts and be alert for possible flood warnings. Those living in areas prone to flooding should be prepared to take action should flooding develop. Here is a flood statement. What? Flooding caused by excessive rainfall continues to be possible. Where? Portions of central, east central, southeast, and west central Illinois, including the following counties, in central Illinois, Christian, DeWitt, Logan, Macon, Mason, Menard, Piatt, Sangamon, and Shelby. In east central Illinois, Champaign, Clark, Coles, Cumberland, Douglas, Edgar, Moultrie, and Vermilion. In southeast Illinois, Clay, Crawford, Effingham, Jasper, Lawrence, and Richland. In west central Illinois, Cass,
Fulton, Morgan, Schuyler, and Scott. When, from Sunday morning through late Sunday night. The following impacts are expected. Excessive runoff may result in flooding of rivers, creeks, streams, and other low-lying and flood-prone locations. Additional details, rainfall amounts of 1.50 to 2.50 inches are expected with locally higher amounts possible. http://, for safety information, visit www.weather.gov/safety/flood. You should monitor later forecasts and be alert for possible flood warnings. Those living in areas prone to flooding should be prepared to take action should flooding develop. The following is a summary of watches, warnings, and advisories in effect. For the WXJ71 listening area, a flood watch remains in effect from 7 a.m. Sunday until 1 a.m. Monday, and now includes the following counties: Knox, Marshall, McLean, Peoria, Stark, Tazewell, and Woodford. A flood watch remains in effect from 7 a.m. Sunday until 1 a.m. Monday for the following counties: Fulton and Mason. The time is currently 9:50 p.m. Central Daylight Time. 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Now for the official National Weather Service forecast for Peoria and surrounding areas of central Illinois. Rest of tonight, mostly cloudy. Lows around 60. Northeast winds around 5 miles an hour, becoming southeast after midnight. Sunday, thunderstorms, showers. Some thunderstorms may produce heavy rainfall. Locally heavy rainfall possible in the afternoon. Cooler with highs around 70. East winds 10 to 15 miles an hour with gusts up to 30 miles an hour. Chance of rain near 100%. Sunday night, cloudy. Showers and thunderstorms likely until midnight, then a chance of showers after midnight. Some thunderstorms may produce heavy rainfall until midnight. Lows in the upper 50s. Northeast winds 15 to 20 miles an hour with gusts up to 30 miles an hour. Chance of rain 70%. Monday, mostly cloudy in the morning, then becoming mostly sunny. Highs in the mid-70s. Northeast winds 10 to 15 miles an hour with gusts up to 25 miles an hour. Monday night, mostly clear. Lows in the mid-50s. Northeast winds 5 to 10 miles an hour. Tuesday and Tuesday night, mostly clear. Highs in the upper 70s. Lows in the upper 50s. Wednesday, mostly sunny. Highs in the upper 70s. Wednesday night, mostly clear. Lows in the upper 50s. Thursday, mostly sunny. Highs in the upper 70s. Thursday night, mostly clear. Lows in the upper 50s. Friday, mostly sunny. Highs around 80. Friday night, partly cloudy with a chance of showers. Lows in the lower 60s. Chance of rain 40%. Saturday, partly sunny with a chance of showers. Highs in the lower 80s. Chance of rain 40%. Again, the forecast for Peoria and surrounding areas of central Illinois for the rest of tonight, mostly cloudy. Lows around 60. Northeast winds around 5 miles an hour, becoming southeast after midnight. At 9 p.m. in Peoria, skies were mostly cloudy. The temperature was 70 degrees, the dew point was 56, and the relative humidity was 61%. The wind was calm. The pressure was 29.94 inches and steady. Around central and western Illinois, at Pontiac, it was partly cloudy, with a temperature of 69. It was mostly cloudy, with a temperature of 70 at Bloomington, 66 at Moline, and 66 at Galesburg. Under mostly cloudy skies, Lakin reported 65, Quincy reported 74, and Springfield reported 68. At Macomb, it was cloudy, with a temperature of 68. And once again at 9 p.m. in Peoria, under mostly cloudy skies, the temperature was 70. Looking elsewhere around the Midwest at 9 p.m., Chicago was mostly cloudy, and 72. Indianapolis was partly cloudy, and 71. St. Louis was partly cloudy, and 78. Kansas City was cloudy, and 77. Des Moines was cloudy, and 75. Milwaukee was partly cloudy, and 64. Here is a flood statement,

What? Flooding caused by excessive rainfall continues to be possible. Where? Portions of central and west central Illinois, including the following counties in central Illinois: Marshall, McLean, Peoria, Stark, Tazewell, and Woodford. In west central Illinois, Knox. When? From Sunday morning through late Sunday night. The following impacts are expected. Excessive runoff may result in flooding of rivers, creeks, streams, and other low-lying and flood-prone locations. Additional details. Rainfall amounts of 1.50 to 2.50 inches are expected, with locally higher amounts possible. http://. 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You should monitor later forecasts and be alert for possible flood warnings. Those living in areas prone to flooding should be prepared to take action should flooding develop. Here is a flood statement. What? Flooding caused by excessive rainfall continues to be possible. Where? Portions of central, east central, southeast, and west central Illinois, including the following counties in central Illinois: Christian, DeWitt, Logan, Macon, Mason, Menard, Piatt, Sangamon, and Shelby. In east central Illinois: Champaign, Clark, Coles, Cumberland, Douglas, Edgar, Moultrie, and Vermilion. In southeast Illinois: Clay, Crawford, Effingham, Jasper, Lawrence, and Richland. In west central Illinois: Cass, Fulton, Morgan, Schuyler, and Scott. When? From Sunday morning through late Sunday night. The following impacts are expected. Excessive runoff may result in flooding of rivers, creeks, streams, and other low-lying and flood-prone locations. Additional details. Rainfall amounts of 1.50 to 2.50 inches are expected, with locally higher amounts possible. http://. For safety information, visit www.weather.gov/safety/flood. You should monitor later forecasts and be alert for possible flood warnings. Those living in areas prone to flooding should be prepared to take action should flooding develop. Here is a river flood statement. The flood warning continues for the Illinois River at Henry until early tomorrow afternoon. At 6:45 p.m. Saturday, the stage was 23.0 feet. The river will fall below flood stage this evening to 22.9 feet just after midnight tonight. It will then rise to flood stage tomorrow morning. It will fall for the remainder of the period. Here is a river flood statement. The flood warning continues for the Illinois River at Peoria until further notice. At 6:45 p.m. Saturday, the stage was 19.6 feet. The river is expected to rise to a crest of 19.7 feet Monday morning. Here is a river flood statement. The flood warning continues for the Illinois River near Havana until further notice. At 6:45 p.m. Saturday, the stage was 18.5 feet. The river is expected to rise to a crest of 19.1 feet Thursday morning. Here is a river flood statement. The National Weather Service in Lincoln has issued a flood warning for the Sangamon River near Chandlerville from late Monday night to Friday morning. At 7 p.m. Saturday, the stage was 455.1 feet. The river is expected to rise above flood stage early Tuesday morning to a crest of 457.4 feet early Wednesday morning. It will then fall below flood stage early Friday morning. Here is a river flood statement. The National Weather Service in Lincoln has issued a flood warning for the Spoon River at London Mills from Monday evening to Wednesday evening. At 6:45 p.m. Saturday, the stage was 8.7 feet. The river is expected to rise above flood stage Monday evening to a crest of 16.1 feet early Tuesday afternoon. It will then fall below flood stage early Wednesday afternoon. The following is a summary of watches, warnings, and advisories in effect. For the WXJ 71 listening area, a flood watch remains in effect from 7 a.m. Sunday until 1 a.m. Monday, and now includes the following counties: Knox, Marshall, McLean, Peoria, Stark, Tazewell, and Woodford. A flood watch remains in effect from 7 a.m. Sunday until 1 a.m. Monday for the following counties: Fulton and Mason. The time is currently 9:58 p.m. Central Daylight Time. 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
Now for the official National Weather Service forecast for Peoria and surrounding areas of central Illinois. Rest of tonight, mostly cloudy. Lows around 60. Northeast winds around 5 miles an hour, becoming southeast after midnight. Sunday, thunderstorms, showers. Some thunderstorms may produce heavy rainfall. Locally heavy rainfall possible in the afternoon. Cooler with highs around 70. East winds 10 to 15 miles an hour with gusts up to 30 miles an hour. Chance of rain near 100%. Sunday night, cloudy. Showers and thunderstorms likely until midnight, then a chance of showers after midnight. Some thunderstorms may produce heavy rainfall until midnight. Lows in the upper 50s. Northeast winds 15 to 20 miles an hour with gusts up to 30 miles an hour. Chance of rain 70%. Monday, mostly cloudy in the morning, then becoming mostly sunny. Highs in the mid-70s. Northeast winds 10 to 15 miles an hour with gusts up to 25 miles an hour. Monday night, mostly clear. Lows in the mid-50s. Northeast winds 5 to 10 miles an hour. Tuesday and Tuesday night, mostly clear. Highs in the upper 70s. Lows in the upper 50s. Wednesday, mostly sunny. Highs in the upper 70s. Wednesday night, mostly clear. Lows in the upper 50s. Thursday, mostly sunny. Highs in the upper 70s. Thursday night, mostly clear. Lows in the upper 50s. Friday, mostly sunny. Highs around 80. Friday night, partly cloudy with a chance of showers. Lows in the lower 60s. Chance of rain 40%. Saturday, partly sunny with a chance of showers. Highs in the lower 80s. Chance of rain 40%. Again, the forecast for Peoria and surrounding areas of central Illinois for the rest of tonight, mostly cloudy. Lows around 60. Northeast winds around 5 miles an hour, becoming southeast after midnight. Here is a flood statement. What flooding caused by excessive rainfall continues to be possible? Where portions of central and west central Illinois, including the following counties in central Illinois, Marshall, McLean, Peoria, Stark, Tazewell, and Woodford. In west central Illinois, Knox. When, from Sunday morning through late Sunday night. The following impacts are expected. Excessive runoff may result in flooding of rivers, creeks, streams, and other low-lying and flood-prone locations. Additional details, rainfall amounts of 1.50 to 2.50 inches are expected with locally higher amounts possible. http://, for safety information, visit www.weather.gov/safety/flood. You should monitor later forecasts and be alert for possible flood warnings. Those living in areas prone to flooding should be prepared to take action should flooding develop. Here is a flood statement. What flooding caused by excessive rainfall continues to be possible? Where portions of central, east central, southeast, and west central Illinois, including the following counties in central Illinois, Christian, DeWitt, Logan, Macon, Mason, Menard, Piatt, Sangamon, and Shelby. In east central Illinois, Champaign, Clark, Coles, Cumberland, Douglas, Edgar, Moultrie, and Vermilion. In southeast Illinois, Clay, Crawford, Effingham, Jasper, Lawrence, and Richland. In west central Illinois, Cass, Fulton, Morgan, Schuyler, and Scott. When, from Sunday morning through late Sunday night. The following impacts are expected. Excessive runoff may result in flooding of rivers, creeks, streams, and other low-lying and flood-prone locations. Additional details, rainfall amounts of 1.50 to 2.50 inches are expected with locally higher amounts possible. http://, for safety information, visit www.weather.gov/safety/flood. You should monitor later forecasts and be alert for possible flood warnings. Those living in areas prone to flooding should be prepared to take action should flooding develop. The following is a summary of watches, warnings, and advisories in effect. For the WXJ71 listening area, a flood watch remains in effect from 7 a.m. Sunday until 1 a.m. Monday, and now includes the following counties: Knox, Marshall, McLean, Peoria, Stark,
Tazewell and Woodford.

A flood watch remains in effect from 7 a.m. Sunday until 1 a.m. Monday for the following counties, Fulton and Mason. The time is currently 10:03 p.m. Central Daylight Time. 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Now for the official National Weather Service forecast for Peoria and surrounding areas of central Illinois. Rest of tonight, mostly cloudy. Lows around 60. Northeast winds around 5 miles an hour, becoming southeast after midnight. Sunday, thunderstorms, showers. Some thunderstorms may produce heavy rainfall. Locally heavy rainfall possible in the afternoon. Cooler with highs around 70. East winds 10 to 15 miles an hour with gusts up to 30 miles an hour. Chance of rain near 100%. Sunday night, cloudy. Showers and thunderstorms likely until midnight, then a chance of showers after midnight. Some thunderstorms may produce heavy rainfall until midnight. Lows in the upper 50s. Northeast winds 15 to 20 miles an hour with gusts up to 30 miles an hour. Chance of rain 70%. Monday, mostly cloudy in the morning, then becoming mostly sunny. Highs in the mid-70s. Northeast winds 10 to 15 miles an hour with gusts up to 25 miles an hour. Monday night, mostly clear. Lows in the mid-50s. Northeast winds 5 to 10 miles an hour. Tuesday and Tuesday night, mostly clear. Highs in the upper 70s. Lows in the upper 50s. Wednesday, mostly sunny. Highs in the upper 70s. Wednesday night, mostly clear. Lows in the upper 50s. Thursday, mostly sunny. Highs in the upper 70s. Thursday night, mostly clear. Lows in the upper 50s. Friday, mostly sunny. Highs around 80. Friday night, partly cloudy with a chance of showers. Lows in the lower 60s. Chance of rain 40%. Saturday, partly sunny with a chance of showers. Highs in the lower 80s. Chance of rain 40%. Again, the forecast for Peoria and surrounding areas of central Illinois for the rest of tonight, mostly cloudy. Lows around 60. Northeast winds around 5 miles an hour, becoming southeast after midnight. Here is a river flood statement. The flood warning continues for the Illinois River at Henry until early tomorrow afternoon. At 6:45 p.m. Saturday, the stage was 23.0 feet. The river will fall below flood stage this evening to 22.9 feet just after midnight tonight. It will then rise to flood stage tomorrow morning. It will fall for the remainder of the period. Here is a river flood statement. The flood warning continues for the Illinois River at Peoria until further notice. At 6:45 p.m. Saturday, the stage was 19.6 feet. The river is expected to rise to a crest of 19.7 feet Monday morning. Here is a river flood statement. The flood warning continues for the Illinois River near Havana until further notice. At 6:45 p.m. Saturday, the stage was 18.5 feet. The river is expected to rise to a crest of 19.1 feet Thursday morning. Here is a river flood statement. The National Weather Service in Lincoln has issued a flood warning for the Sangamon River near Chandlerville from late Monday night to Friday morning. At 7 p.m. Saturday, the stage was 455.1 feet. The river is expected to rise above flood stage early Tuesday morning to a crest of 457.4 feet early Wednesday morning. It will then fall below flood stage early Friday morning. Here is a river flood statement. The National Weather Service in Lincoln has issued a flood warning for the Spoon River at London Mills from Monday evening to Wednesday evening. At 6:45 p.m. Saturday, the stage was 8.7 feet. The river is expected to rise above flood stage Monday evening to a crest of 16.1 feet early Tuesday afternoon. It will then fall below flood stage early Wednesday afternoon. The following is a summary of watches, warnings, and advisories in effect. For the WXJ71 listening area, a flood watch remains in effect from 7 a.m. Sunday until 1 a.m. Monday, and now includes the following counties: Knox, Marshall, McLean, Peoria, Stark, Tazewell, and Woodford. A flood watch

remains in effect from 7 a.m. Sunday until 1 a.m. Monday for the following counties, Fulton and Mason. The time is currently 10:08 p.m. Central Daylight Time. 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Now for the official National Weather Service forecast for Peoria and surrounding areas of central Illinois. Rest of tonight, mostly cloudy. Lows around 60. Northeast winds around 5 miles an hour, becoming southeast after midnight. Sunday, thunderstorms, showers. Some thunderstorms may produce heavy rainfall. Locally heavy rainfall possible in the afternoon. Cooler with highs around 70. East winds 10 to 15 miles an hour with gusts up to 30 miles an hour. Chance of rain near 100%. Sunday night, cloudy. Showers and thunderstorms likely until midnight, then a chance of showers after midnight. Some thunderstorms may produce heavy rainfall until midnight. Lows in the upper 50s. Northeast winds 15 to 20 miles an hour with gusts up to 30 miles an hour. Chance of rain 70%. Monday, mostly cloudy in the morning, then becoming mostly sunny. Highs in the mid-70s. Northeast winds 10 to 15 miles an hour with gusts up to 25 miles an hour. Monday night, mostly clear. Lows in the mid-50s. Northeast winds 5 to 10 miles an hour. Tuesday and Tuesday night, mostly clear. Highs in the upper 70s. Lows in the upper 50s. Wednesday, mostly sunny. Highs in the upper 70s. Wednesday night, mostly clear. Lows in the upper 50s. Thursday, mostly sunny. Highs in the upper 70s. Thursday night, mostly clear. Lows in the upper 50s. Friday, mostly sunny. Highs around 80. Friday night, partly cloudy with a chance of showers. Lows in the lower 60s. Chance of rain 40%. Saturday, partly sunny with a chance of showers. Highs in the lower 80s. Chance of rain 40%. Again, the forecast for Peoria and surrounding areas of central Illinois for the rest of tonight, mostly cloudy. Lows around 60. Northeast winds around 5 miles an hour, becoming southeast after midnight. At 10 p.m. in Peoria, skies were mostly cloudy. The temperature was 66 degrees. The dew point was 57, and the relative humidity was 72%. The wind was calm. The pressure was 29.96 inches and rising. Around central and western Illinois, at Pontiac, it was partly cloudy, with a temperature of 64. It was mostly cloudy, with a temperature of 69 at Bloomington, 65 at Moline, and 64 at Galesburg. Under mostly cloudy skies, Lakin reported 62, Quincy reported 71, and Springfield reported 66. At Macomb, it was cloudy, with a temperature of 68. And once again at 10 p.m. in Peoria, under mostly cloudy skies, the temperature was 66. At 10 p.m. in Peoria, skies were mostly cloudy. The temperature was 66 degrees, the dew point was 57, and the relative humidity was 72%. The wind was calm. The pressure was 29.96 inches and rising. Around central and western Illinois, it was partly cloudy, with a temperature of 62 at Lakin, and 64 at Pontiac. It was mostly cloudy, with a temperature of 69 at Bloomington, 65 at Moline, and 64 at Galesburg. Under mostly cloudy skies, Macomb reported 68, Quincy reported 71, and Springfield reported 66. And once again at 10 p.m. in Peoria, under mostly cloudy skies, the temperature was 66. Looking elsewhere around the Midwest at 10 p.m., Chicago was mostly cloudy, and 71. Indianapolis was partly cloudy, and 68. St. Louis was partly cloudy, and 75. Kansas City was cloudy, and 76. Des Moines was cloudy, and 72. Milwaukee was partly cloudy, and 63. Here is a flood statement. What? Flooding caused by excessive rainfall continues to be possible. Where? Portions of central and west central Illinois, including the following counties, in central Illinois, Marshall, McLean, Peoria, Stark, Tazewell, and Woodford. In west central Illinois,
Knox. When, from Sunday morning through late Sunday night. The following impacts are expected. Excessive runoff may result in flooding of rivers, creeks, streams, and other low-lying and flood-prone locations. Additional details, rainfall amounts of 1.50 to 2.50 inches are expected with locally higher amounts possible. http://for safety information, visit www.weather.gov/safety/flood. You should monitor later forecasts and be alert for possible flood warnings. Those living in areas prone to flooding should be prepared to take action should flooding develop. 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Here is a flood statement. What? Flooding caused by excessive rainfall continues to be possible. Where? Portions of central, east central, southeast, and west central Illinois, including the following counties: in central Illinois, Christian, DeWitt, Logan, Macon, Mason, Menard, Piatt, Sangamon, and Shelby. In east central Illinois, Champaign, Clark, Coles, Cumberland, Douglas, Edgar, Moultrie, and Vermilion. In southeast Illinois, Clay, Crawford, Effingham, Jasper, Lawrence, and Richland. In west central Illinois, Cass, Fulton, Morgan, Schuyler, and Scott. When, from Sunday morning through late Sunday night. The following impacts are expected. Excessive runoff may result in flooding of rivers, creeks, streams, and other low-lying and flood-prone locations. Additional details, rainfall amounts of 1.50 to 2.50 inches are expected with locally higher amounts possible. http://for safety information, visit www.weather.gov/safety/flood. You should monitor later forecasts and be alert for possible flood warnings. Those living in areas prone to flooding should be prepared to take action should flooding develop. Here is a river flood statement. The flood warning continues for the Illinois River at Henry until early tomorrow afternoon. At 6:45 p.m. Saturday, the stage was 23.0 feet. The river will fall below flood stage this evening to 22.9 feet just after midnight tonight. It will then rise to flood stage tomorrow morning. It will fall for the remainder of the period. Here is a river flood statement. The flood warning continues for the Illinois River at Peoria until further notice. At 6:45 p.m. Saturday, the stage was 19.6 feet. The river is expected to rise to a crest of 19.7 feet Monday morning. Here is a river flood statement. The flood warning continues for the Illinois River near Havana until further notice. At 6:45 p.m. Saturday, the stage was 18.5 feet. The river is expected to rise to a crest of 19.1 feet Thursday morning. Here is a river flood statement. The National Weather Service in Lincoln has issued a flood warning for the Sangamon River near Chandlerville from late Monday night to Friday morning. At 7 p.m. Saturday, the stage was 455.1 feet. The river is expected to rise above flood stage early Tuesday morning to a crest of 457.4 feet early Wednesday morning. It will then fall below flood stage early Friday morning. Here is a river flood statement. The National Weather Service in Lincoln has issued a flood warning for the Spoon River at London Mills from Monday evening to Wednesday evening. At 6:45 p.m. Saturday, the stage was 8.7 feet. The river is expected to rise above flood stage Monday evening to a crest of 16.1 feet early Tuesday afternoon. It will then fall below flood stage early Wednesday afternoon. The following is a summary of watches, warnings, and advisories in effect. For the WXJ71 listening area, a flood watch remains in effect from 7 a.m. Sunday until 1 a.m. Monday, and now includes the following counties: Knox, Marshall, McLean, Peoria, Stark, Tazewell, and Woodford.
A flood watch remains in effect from 7 a.m.

a.m. Sunday until 1 a.m. Monday for the following counties, Fulton and Mason. The time is currently 10:18 p.m. Central Daylight Time. 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Now for the official National Weather Service forecast for Peoria and surrounding areas of central Illinois. Rest of tonight, mostly cloudy. Lows around 60. Northeast winds around 5 miles an hour, becoming southeast after midnight. Sunday, thunderstorms, showers. Some thunderstorms may produce heavy rainfall. Locally heavy rainfall possible in the afternoon. Cooler with highs around 70. East winds 10 to 15 miles an hour with gusts up to 30 miles an hour. Chance of rain near 100%. Sunday night, cloudy. Showers and thunderstorms likely until midnight, then a chance of showers after midnight. Some thunderstorms may produce heavy rainfall until midnight. Lows in the upper 50s. Northeast winds 15 to 20 miles an hour with gusts up to 30 miles an hour. Chance of rain 70%. Monday, mostly cloudy in the morning, then becoming mostly sunny. Highs in the mid-70s. Northeast winds 10 to 15 miles an hour with gusts up to 25 miles an hour. Monday night, mostly clear. Lows in the mid-50s. Northeast winds 5 to 10 miles an hour. Tuesday and Tuesday night, mostly clear. Highs in the upper 70s. Lows in the upper 50s. Wednesday, mostly sunny. Highs in the upper 70s. Wednesday night, mostly clear. Lows in the upper 50s. Thursday, mostly sunny. Highs in the upper 70s. Thursday night, mostly clear. Lows in the upper 50s. Friday, mostly sunny. Highs around 80. Friday night, partly cloudy with a chance of showers. Lows in the lower 60s. Chance of rain 40%. Saturday, partly sunny with a chance of showers. Highs in the lower 80s. Chance of rain 40%. Again, the forecast for Peoria and surrounding areas of central Illinois for the rest of tonight, mostly cloudy. Lows around 60. Northeast winds around 5 miles an hour, becoming southeast after midnight. At 10 p.m. in Peoria, skies were mostly cloudy. The temperature was 66 degrees, the dew point was 57, and the relative humidity was 72%. The wind was calm. The pressure was 29.96 inches and rising. Around central and western Illinois, it was partly cloudy, with a temperature of 62 at Lakin and 64 at Pontiac. It was mostly cloudy, with a temperature of 69 at Bloomington, 65 at Moline, and 64 at Galesburg. Under mostly cloudy skies, Macomb reported 68, Quincy reported 71, and Springfield reported 66. And once again at 10 p.m. in Peoria, under mostly cloudy skies, the temperature was 66. Looking elsewhere around the Midwest at 10 p.m., Chicago was mostly cloudy, and 71. Indianapolis was partly cloudy, and 68. St. Louis was partly cloudy, and 75. Kansas City was cloudy, and 76. Des Moines was cloudy, and 72. Milwaukee was partly cloudy, and 63. Here is a flood statement. What? Flooding caused by excessive rainfall continues to be possible. Where? Portions of central and west central Illinois, including the following counties, in central Illinois, Marshall, McLean, Peoria, Stark, Tazewell, and Woodford. In west central Illinois, Knox. When? From Sunday morning through late Sunday night. The following impacts are expected. Excessive runoff may result in flooding of rivers, creeks, streams, and other low-lying and flood-prone locations. Additional details, rainfall amounts of 1.50 to 2.50 inches are expected with locally higher amounts possible. http://for safety information, visit www.weather.gov/safety/flood. You should monitor later forecasts and be alert for possible flood warnings. Those living in areas prone to flooding should be prepared to take action should flooding develop. Here is a flood statement. What? Flooding caused by excessive rainfall continues to be possible. Where? Portions of central, east central, southeast.

and West Central Illinois, including the following counties in Central Illinois: Christian, DeWitt, Logan, Macon, Mason, Menard, Piatt, Sangamon, and Shelby. In East Central Illinois: Champaign, Clark, Coles, Cumberland, Douglas, Edgar, Moultrie, and Vermilion. In Southeast Illinois: Clay, Crawford, Effingham, Jasper, Lawrence, and Richland. In West Central Illinois: Cass, Fulton, Morgan, Schuyler, and Scott. When, from Sunday morning through late Sunday night. The following impacts are expected: excessive runoff may result in flooding of rivers, creeks, streams, and other low-lying and flood-prone locations. Additional details: rainfall amounts of 1.50 to 2.50 inches are expected, with locally higher amounts possible. http://for safety information, visit www.weather.gov/safety/flood. You should monitor later forecasts and be alert for possible flood warnings. Those living in areas prone to flooding should be prepared to take action should flooding develop. The following is a summary of watches, warnings, and advisories in effect. For the WXJ71 listening area, a flood watch remains in effect from 7 a.m. Sunday until 1 a.m. Monday, and now includes the following counties: Knox, Marshall, McLean, Peoria, Stark, Tazewell, and Woodford. A flood watch remains in effect from 7 a.m. Sunday until 1 a.m. Monday for the following counties: Fulton and Mason. Here is a river flood statement. The flood warning continues for the Illinois River at Henry until early tomorrow afternoon. At 6:45 p.m. Saturday, the stage was 23.0 feet. The river will fall below flood stage this evening to 22.9 feet just after midnight tonight. It will then rise to flood stage tomorrow morning. It will fall for the remainder of the period. Here is a river flood statement. The flood warning continues for the Illinois River at Peoria until further notice. At 6:45 p.m. Saturday, the stage was 19.6 feet. The river is expected to rise to a crest of 19.7 feet Monday morning. Here is a river flood statement. The flood warning continues for the Illinois River near Havana until further notice. At 6:45 p.m. Saturday, the stage was 18.5 feet. The river is expected to rise to a crest of 19.1 feet Thursday morning. Here is a river flood statement. The National Weather Service in Lincoln has issued a flood warning for the Sangamon River near Chandlerville from late Monday night to Friday morning. At 7 p.m. Saturday, the stage was 455.1 feet. The river is expected to rise above flood stage early Tuesday morning to a crest of 457.4 feet early Wednesday morning. It will then fall below flood stage early Friday morning. Here is a river flood statement. The National Weather Service in Lincoln has issued a flood warning for the Spoon River at London Mills from Monday evening to Wednesday evening. At 6:45 p.m. Saturday, the stage was 8.7 feet. The river is expected to rise above flood stage Monday evening to a crest of 16.1 feet early Tuesday afternoon. It will then fall below flood stage early Wednesday afternoon. The time is currently 10:27 p.m. Central Daylight Time. 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Now for the official National Weather Service forecast for Peoria and surrounding areas of Central Illinois. Rest of tonight, mostly cloudy. Lows around 60. Northeast winds around 5 miles an hour, becoming southeast after midnight. Sunday, thunderstorms, showers. Some thunderstorms may produce heavy rainfall. Locally heavy rainfall possible in the afternoon. Cooler with highs around 70. East winds 10 to 15 miles an hour with gusts up to 30 miles an hour.

Wednesday, mostly sunny. Highs in the upper 70s. Wednesday night, mostly clear. Lows in the upper 50s. Thursday, mostly sunny. Highs in the upper 70s. Thursday night, mostly clear. Lows in the upper 50s. Friday, mostly sunny. Highs around 80. Friday night, partly cloudy with a chance of showers. Lows in the lower 60s. Chance of rain 40%. Saturday, partly sunny with a chance of showers. Highs in the lower 80s. Chance of rain 40%. Again, the forecast for Peoria and surrounding areas of central Illinois for the rest of tonight, mostly cloudy. Lows around 60. Northeast winds around 5 miles an hour, becoming southeast after midnight. At 10 p.m. in Peoria, skies were mostly cloudy. The temperature was 66 degrees, the dew point was 57, and the relative humidity was 72%. The wind was calm. The pressure was 29.96 inches and rising. Around central and western Illinois, it was partly cloudy, with a temperature of 62 at Lakin and 64 at Pontiac. It was mostly cloudy, with a temperature of 69 at Bloomington, 65 at Moline, and 64 at Galesburg. Under mostly cloudy skies, Macomb reported 68, Quincy reported 71, and Springfield reported 66. And once again at 10 p.m. in Peoria, under mostly cloudy skies, the temperature was 66. Looking elsewhere around the Midwest at 10 p.m., Chicago was mostly cloudy, and 71. Indianapolis was partly cloudy, and 68. St. Louis was partly cloudy, and 75. Kansas City was cloudy, and 76. Des Moines was cloudy, and 72. Milwaukee was partly cloudy, and 63. Here is a flood statement. What? Flooding caused by excessive rainfall continues to be possible. Where? Portions of central and west central Illinois, including the following counties, in central Illinois, Marshall, McLean, Peoria, Stark, Tazewell, and Woodford. In west central Illinois, Knox. When? From Sunday morning through late Sunday night. The following impacts are expected. Excessive runoff may result in flooding of rivers, creeks, streams, and other low-lying and flood-prone locations. Additional details, rainfall amounts of 1.50 to 2.50 inches are expected with locally higher amounts possible. http://, for safety information, visit www.weather.gov/safety/flood. You should monitor later forecasts and be alert for possible flood warnings. Those living in areas prone to flooding should be prepared to take action should flooding develop. Here is a flood statement. What? Flooding caused by excessive rainfall continues to be possible. Where? Portions of central, east central, southeast, and west central Illinois, including the following counties, in central Illinois, Christian, DeWitt, Logan, Macon, Mason, Menard, Piatt, Sangamon, and Shelby. In east central Illinois, Champaign, Clark, Coles, Cumberland, Douglas, Edgar, Moultrie, and Vermilion. In southeast Illinois, Clay, Crawford, Effingham, Jasper, Lawrence, and Richland. In west central Illinois, Cass, Fulton, Morgan, Schuyler, and Scott. When? From Sunday morning through late Sunday night. The following impacts are expected. Excessive runoff may result in flooding of rivers, creeks, streams, and other low-lying and flood-prone locations. Additional details, rainfall amounts of 1.50 to 2.50 inches are expected with locally higher amounts possible. http://, for additional details, rainfall amounts of 1.50 to 2.50 inches are expected with locally higher amounts possible. http://, for safety information, visit www.weather.gov/safety/flood. You should monitor later forecasts and be alert for possible flood warnings. Those living in areas prone to flooding should be prepared to take action should flooding develop. The following is a summary of watches, warnings, and advisories in effect. For the WXJ71 listening area, a flood watch remains in effect from 7 a.m. Sunday until 1 a.m. Monday, and now includes the following counties, Knox, Marshall, McLean, Peoria, Stark, Tazewell, and Woodford. A flood watch remains in effect from 7 a.m.

a.m. Sunday until 1 a.m. Monday for the following counties, Fulton and Mason. The time is currently 10:33 p.m. Central Daylight Time. 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Now for the official National Weather Service forecast for Peoria and surrounding areas of central Illinois. Rest of tonight, mostly cloudy. Lows around 60. Northeast winds around 5 miles an hour, becoming southeast after midnight. Sunday, thunderstorms, showers. Some thunderstorms may produce heavy rainfall. Locally heavy rainfall possible in the afternoon. Cooler with highs around 70. East winds 10 to 15 miles an hour with gusts up to 30 miles an hour. Chance of rain near 100%. Sunday night, cloudy. Showers and thunderstorms likely until midnight, then a chance of showers after midnight. Some thunderstorms may produce heavy rainfall until midnight. Lows in the upper 50s. Northeast winds 15 to 20 miles an hour with gusts up to 30 miles an hour. Chance of rain 70%. Monday, mostly cloudy in the morning, then becoming mostly sunny. Highs in the mid-70s. Northeast winds 10 to 15 miles an hour with gusts up to 25 miles an hour. Monday night, mostly clear. Lows in the mid-50s. Northeast winds 5 to 10 miles an hour. Tuesday and Tuesday night, mostly clear. Highs in the upper 70s. Lows in the upper 50s. Wednesday, mostly sunny. Highs in the upper 70s. Wednesday night, mostly clear. Lows in the upper 50s. Thursday, mostly sunny. Highs in the upper 70s. Thursday night, mostly clear. Lows in the upper 50s. Friday, mostly sunny. Highs around 80. Friday night, partly cloudy with a chance of showers. Lows in the lower 60s. Chance of rain 40%. Saturday, partly sunny with a chance of showers. Highs in the lower 80s. Chance of rain 40%. Again, the forecast for Peoria and surrounding areas of central Illinois for the rest of tonight, mostly cloudy. Lows around 60. Northeast winds around 5 miles an hour, becoming southeast after midnight. Here is a river flood statement. The flood warning continues for the Illinois River at Henry until early tomorrow afternoon. At 6:45 p.m. Saturday, the stage was 23.0 feet. The river will fall below flood stage this evening to 22.9 feet just after midnight tonight. It will then rise to flood stage tomorrow morning. It will fall for the remainder of the period. Here is a river flood statement. The flood warning continues for the Illinois River at Peoria until further notice. At 6:45 p.m. Saturday, the stage was 19.6 feet. The river is expected to rise to a crest of 19.7 feet Monday morning. Here is a river flood statement. The flood warning continues for the Illinois River near Havana until further notice. At 6:45 p.m. Saturday, the stage was 18.5 feet. The river is expected to rise to a crest of 19.1 feet Thursday morning. Here is a river flood statement. The National Weather Service in Lincoln has issued a flood warning for the Sangamon River near Chandlerville from late Monday night to Friday morning. At 7 p.m. Saturday, the stage was 455.1 feet. The river is expected to rise above flood stage early Tuesday morning to a crest of 457.4 feet early Wednesday morning. It will then fall below flood stage early Friday morning. Here is a river flood statement. The National Weather Service in Lincoln has issued a flood warning for the Spoon River at London Mills from Monday evening to Wednesday evening. At 6:45 p.m. Saturday, the stage was 8.7 feet. The river is expected to rise above flood stage Monday evening to a crest of 16.1 feet early Tuesday afternoon. It will then fall below flood stage early Wednesday afternoon. At 10 p.m. in Peoria, skies were mostly cloudy. The temperature was 66 degrees, the dew point was 57, and the relative humidity was 72%. The wind was calm. The pressure was 29.96 inches and rising. Around central and western Illinois, it was partly cloudy, with a temperature of 62 at Lincoln and 64 at Pontiac.
It was mostly cloudy, with a temperature of 69 at Bloomington, 65 at Moline, and 64 at Galesburg. Under mostly cloudy skies, Macomb reported 68, Quincy reported 71, and Springfield reported 66. And once again at 10 p.m. in Peoria, under mostly cloudy skies, the temperature was 66. Looking elsewhere around the Midwest at 10 p.m., Chicago was mostly cloudy, and 71. Indianapolis was partly cloudy, and 68. St. Louis was partly cloudy, and 75. Kansas City was cloudy, and 76. Des Moines was cloudy, and 72. Milwaukee was partly cloudy, and 63. Here is a flood statement. What? Flooding caused by excessive rainfall continues to be possible. Where? Portions of central and west central Illinois, including the following counties, in central Illinois, Marshall, McLean, Peoria, Stark, Tazewell, and Woodford. In west central Illinois, Knox. When? From Sunday morning through late Sunday night. The following impacts are expected. Excessive runoff may result in flooding of rivers, creeks, streams, and other low-lying and flood-prone locations. Additional details, rainfall amounts of 1.50 to 2.50 inches are expected with locally higher amounts possible. http://, for safety information, visit www.weather.gov/safety/flood. You should monitor later forecasts and be alert for possible flood warnings. Those living in areas prone to flooding should be prepared to take action should flooding develop. Here is a flood statement. What? Flooding caused by excessive rainfall continues to be possible. Where? Portions of central, east central, southeast, and west central Illinois, including the following counties, in central Illinois, Christian, DeWitt, Logan, Macon, Mason, Menard, Piatt, Sangamon, and Shelby. In east central Illinois, Champaign, Clark, Coles, Cumberland, Douglas, Edgar, Moultrie, and Vermilion. In southeast Illinois, Clay, Crawford, Effingham, Jasper, Lawrence, and Richland. In west central Illinois, Cass, Fulton, Morgan, Schuyler, and Scott. When? From Sunday morning through late Sunday night. The following impacts are expected. Excessive runoff may result in flooding of rivers, creeks, streams, and other low-lying and flood-prone locations. Additional details, rainfall amounts of 1.50 to 2.50 inches are expected with locally higher amounts possible. http://, for safety information, visit www.weather.gov/safety/flood. You should monitor later forecasts and be alert for possible flood warnings. Those living in areas prone to flooding should be prepared to take action should flooding develop. The following is a summary of watches, warnings, and advisories in effect. For the WXJ71 listening area, a flood watch remains in effect from 7 a.m. Sunday until 1 a.m. Monday, and now includes the following counties, Knox, Marshall, McLean, Peoria, Stark, Tazewell, and Woodford. A flood watch remains in effect from 7 a.m. Sunday until 1 a.m. Monday for the following counties, Fulton and Mason. The time is currently 10:42 p.m. Central Daylight Time. 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Now for the official National Weather Service forecast for Peoria and surrounding areas of central Illinois. Rest of tonight, mostly cloudy. Lows around 60. Northeast winds around 5 miles an hour, becoming southeast after midnight. Sunday, thunderstorms, showers. Some thunderstorms may produce heavy rainfall. Locally heavy rainfall possible in the afternoon. Cooler with highs around 70. East winds 10 to 15 miles an hour with gusts up to 30 miles an hour. Chance of rain near 100%. Sunday night, cloudy. Showers and thunderstorms likely until midnight, then a chance of showers after midnight. Some thunderstorms may produce heavy rainfall until midnight. Lows in the upper 50s. Northeast winds 15 to 20 miles an hour with gusts up to 30 miles an hour. Chance of rain 70%. Monday, mostly cloudy in the morning, then becoming mostly sunny. Highs in the mid-70s. Northeast winds 10 to 15 miles an hour with gusts up to 25 miles an hour.

Monday night, mostly clear. Lows in the mid-50s. Northeast winds 5 to 10 miles an hour. Tuesday and Tuesday night, mostly clear. Highs in the upper 70s. Lows in the upper 50s. Wednesday, mostly sunny. Highs in the upper 70s. Wednesday night, mostly clear. Lows in the upper 50s. Thursday, mostly sunny. Highs in the upper 70s. Thursday night, mostly clear. Lows in the upper 50s. Friday, mostly sunny. Highs around 80. Friday night, partly cloudy with a chance of showers. Lows in the lower 60s. Chance of rain 40%. Saturday, partly sunny with a chance of showers. Highs in the lower 80s. Chance of rain 40%. Again, the forecast for Peoria and surrounding areas of central Illinois for the rest of tonight, mostly cloudy. Lows around 60. Northeast winds around 5 miles an hour, becoming southeast after midnight. Here is a river flood statement. The flood warning continues for the Illinois River at Henry until early tomorrow afternoon. At 6:45 p.m. Saturday, the stage was 23.0 feet. The river will fall below flood stage this evening to 22.9 feet just after midnight tonight. It will then rise to flood stage tomorrow morning. It will fall for the remainder of the period. Here is a river flood statement. The flood warning continues for the Illinois River at Peoria until further notice. At 6:45 p.m. Saturday, the stage was 19.6 feet. The river is expected to rise to a crest of 19.7 feet Monday morning. Here is a river flood statement. The flood warning continues for the Illinois River near Havana until further notice. At 6:45 p.m. Saturday, the stage was 18.5 feet. The river is expected to rise to a crest of 19.1 feet Thursday morning. Here is a river flood statement. The National Weather Service in Lincoln has issued a flood warning for the Sangamon River near Chandlerville from late Monday night to Friday morning. At 7 p.m. Saturday, the stage was 455.1 feet. The river is expected to rise above flood stage early Tuesday morning to a crest of 457.4 feet early Wednesday morning. It will then fall below flood stage early Friday morning. Here is a river flood statement. The National Weather Service in Lincoln has issued a flood warning for the Spoon River at London Mills from Monday evening to Wednesday evening. At 6:45 p.m. Saturday, the stage was 8.7 feet. The river is expected to rise above flood stage Monday evening to a crest of 16.1 feet early Tuesday afternoon. It will then fall below flood stage early Wednesday afternoon. At 10 p.m. in Peoria, skies were mostly cloudy. The temperature was 66 degrees, the dew point was 57, and the relative humidity was 72%. The wind was calm. The pressure was 29.96 inches and rising. Around central and western Illinois, it was partly cloudy, with a temperature of 62 at Lacon and 64 at Pontiac. It was mostly cloudy, with a temperature of 69 at Bloomington, 65 at Moline, and 64 at Galesburg. Under mostly cloudy skies, Macomb reported 68, Quincy reported 71, and Springfield reported 66. And once again at 10 p.m. in Peoria, under mostly cloudy skies, the temperature was 66. Looking elsewhere around the Midwest at 10 p.m., Chicago was mostly cloudy, and 71. Indianapolis was partly cloudy, and 68. St. Louis was partly cloudy, and 75. Kansas City was cloudy, and 76. Des Moines was cloudy, and 72. Milwaukee was partly cloudy, and 63. Here is a flood statement. What, flooding caused by excessive rainfall continues to be possible. Where, portions of central and west central Illinois, including the following counties, in central Illinois, Marshall, McLean, Peoria, Stark, Tazewell, and Woodford. In west central Illinois, Knox. When, from Sunday morning through late Sunday night. The following impacts are expected. Excessive runoff may result in flooding of rivers, creeks, streams, and other low-lying and flood-prone locations. Additional details, rainfall amounts of 1.50 to 2.50 inches are expected with locally higher amounts possible.
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You should monitor later forecasts and be alert for possible flood warnings. Those living in areas prone to flooding should be prepared to take action should flooding develop. Here is a flood statement. What? Flooding caused by excessive rainfall continues to be possible. Where? Portions of central, east central, southeast, and west central Illinois, including the following counties in central Illinois: Christian, DeWitt, Logan, Macon, Mason, Menard, Piatt, Sangamon, and Shelby. In east central Illinois: Champaign, Clark, Coles, Cumberland, Douglas, Edgar, Moultrie, and Vermilion. In southeast Illinois: Clay, Crawford, Effingham, Jasper, Lawrence, and Richland. In west central Illinois: Cass, Fulton, Morgan, Schuyler, and Scott. When? From Sunday morning through late Sunday night. The following impacts are expected. Excessive runoff may result in flooding of rivers, creeks, streams, and other low-lying and flood-prone locations. Additional details: rainfall amounts of 1.50 to 2.50 inches are expected, with locally higher amounts possible. http://. 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You should monitor later forecasts and be alert for possible flood warnings. Those living in areas prone to flooding should be prepared to take action should flooding develop. The following is a summary of watches, warnings, and advisories in effect. For the WXJ71 listening area, a flood watch remains in effect from 7 a.m. Sunday until 1 a.m. Monday, and now includes the following counties: Knox, Marshall, McLean, Peoria, Stark, Tazewell, and Woodford. A flood watch remains in effect from 7 a.m. Sunday until 1 a.m. Monday for the following counties: Fulton and Mason. The time is currently 10:51 p.m. Central Daylight Time. 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Now for the official National Weather Service forecast for Peoria and surrounding areas of central Illinois. Rest of tonight, mostly cloudy. Lows around 60. Northeast winds around 5 miles an hour, becoming southeast after midnight. Sunday, thunderstorms, showers. Some thunderstorms may produce heavy rainfall. Locally heavy rainfall possible in the afternoon. Cooler with highs around 70. East winds 10 to 15 miles an hour with gusts up to 30 miles an hour. Chance of rain near 100%. Sunday night, cloudy. Showers and thunderstorms likely until midnight, then a chance of showers after midnight. Some thunderstorms may produce heavy rainfall until midnight. Lows in the upper 50s. Northeast winds 15 to 20 miles an hour with gusts up to 30 miles an hour. Chance of rain 70%. Monday, mostly cloudy in the morning, then becoming mostly sunny. Highs in the mid-70s. Northeast winds 10 to 15 miles an hour with gusts up to 25 miles an hour. Monday night, mostly clear. Lows in the mid-50s. Northeast winds 5 to 10 miles an hour. Tuesday and Tuesday night, mostly clear. Highs in the upper 70s. Lows in the upper 50s. Wednesday, mostly sunny. Highs in the upper 70s. Wednesday night, mostly clear. Lows in the upper 50s. Thursday, mostly sunny. Highs in the upper 70s. Thursday night, mostly clear. Lows in the upper 50s. Friday, mostly sunny. Highs around 80. Friday night, partly cloudy with a chance of showers. Lows in the lower 60s. Chance of rain 40%. Saturday, partly sunny with a chance of showers. Highs in the lower 80s. Chance of rain 40%. Again, the forecast for Peoria and surrounding areas of central Illinois for the rest of tonight: mostly cloudy. Lows around 60. Northeast winds around 5 miles an hour, becoming southeast after midnight. At 10 p.m. in Peoria, skies were mostly cloudy. The temperature was 66 degrees, the dew point was 57, and the relative humidity was 72%. The wind was calm. The pressure was 29.96 inches and rising. Around central and western Illinois.

It was partly cloudy, with a temperature of 62 at Lakin and 64 at Pontiac. It was mostly cloudy, with a temperature of 69 at Bloomington, 65 at Moline, and 64 at Galesburg. Under mostly cloudy skies, Macomb reported 68, Quincy reported 71, and Springfield reported 66. And once again at 10 p.m. in Peoria, under mostly cloudy skies, the temperature was 66. Looking elsewhere around the Midwest at 10 p.m., Chicago was mostly cloudy, and 71. Indianapolis was partly cloudy, and 68. St. Louis was partly cloudy, and 75. Kansas City was cloudy, and 76. Des Moines was cloudy, and 72. Milwaukee was partly cloudy, and 63. Here is a flood statement. What? Flooding caused by excessive rainfall continues to be possible. Where? Portions of central and west central Illinois, including the following counties, in central Illinois, Marshall, McLean, Peoria, Stark, Tazewell, and Woodford. In west central Illinois, Knox. When? From Sunday morning through late Sunday night. The following impacts are expected. Excessive runoff may result in flooding of rivers, creeks, streams, and other low-lying and flood-prone locations. 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You should monitor later forecasts and be alert for possible flood warnings. Those living in areas prone to flooding should be prepared to take action should flooding develop. Here is a river flood statement. The flood warning continues for the Illinois River at Henry until early tomorrow afternoon. At 6:45 p.m. Saturday, the stage was 23.0 feet. The river will fall below flood stage this evening to 22.9 feet just after midnight tonight. It will then rise to flood stage tomorrow morning. It will fall for the remainder of the period. Here is a river flood statement. The flood warning continues for the Illinois River at Peoria until further notice. At 6:45 p.m. Saturday, the stage was 19.6 feet. The river is expected to rise to a crest of 19.7 feet Monday morning. Here is a river flood statement. The flood warning continues for the Illinois River near Havana until further notice. At 6:45 p.m. Saturday, the stage was 18.5 feet. The river is expected to rise to a crest of 19.1 feet Thursday morning. Here is a river flood statement. The National Weather Service in Lincoln has issued a flood warning for the Sangamon River near Chandlerville from late Monday night to Friday morning. At 7 p.m. Saturday, the stage was 455.1 feet. The river is expected to rise above flood stage early Tuesday morning to a crest of 457.4 feet early Wednesday morning. It will then fall below flood stage early Friday morning. Here is a river flood statement. The National Weather Service in Lincoln has issued a flood warning for the Spoon River at London Mills from Monday evening to Wednesday evening. At 6:45 p.m. Saturday, the stage was 8.7 feet. The river is expected to rise above flood stage Monday evening to a crest of 16.1 feet early Tuesday afternoon. It will then fall below flood stage early Wednesday afternoon. Here is a flood statement. What? Flooding caused by excessive rainfall continues to be possible. Where? Portions of central, east central, southeast, and west central Illinois, including the following counties, in central Illinois, Christian, DeWitt, Logan, Macon, Mason, Menard, Piatt, Sangamon, and Shelby. In east central Illinois, Champaign, Clark, Coles, Cumberland, Douglas, Edgar, Moultrie, and Vermilion. In southeast Illinois, Clay, Crawford, Effingham, Jasper, Lawrence, and Richland. In west central Illinois, Cass, Fulton, Morgan, Schuyler, and Scott. When? From Sunday morning through late Sunday night. The following impacts are expected. Excessive runoff may result in flooding of rivers, creeks, streams, and other low-lying and flood-prone locations. Additional details, rainfall amounts of 1.50 to 2.50 inches are expected with locally higher amounts possible. http://, for safety information, visit www.weather.gov
/safety/flood. You should monitor later forecasts and be alert for possible flood warnings. Those living in areas prone to flooding should be prepared to take action should flooding develop. The following is a summary of watches, warnings, and advisories in effect. For the WXJ71 listening area, a flood watch remains in effect from 7 a.m. Sunday until 1 a.m. Monday, and now includes the following counties: Knox, Marshall, McLean, Peoria, Stark, Tazewell, and Woodford. A flood watch remains in effect from 7 a.m. Sunday until 1 a.m. Monday for the following counties: Fulton and Mason. The time is currently 10:59 p.m. Central Daylight Time. 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Now for the official National Weather Service forecast for Peoria and surrounding areas of central Illinois. Rest of tonight, mostly cloudy. Lows around 60. Northeast winds around 5 miles an hour, becoming southeast after midnight. Sunday, thunderstorms, showers. Some thunderstorms may produce heavy rainfall. Locally heavy rainfall possible in the afternoon. Cooler with highs around 70. East winds 10 to 15 miles an hour with gusts up to 30 miles an hour. Chance of rain near 100%. Sunday night, cloudy. Showers and thunderstorms likely until midnight, then a chance of showers after midnight. Some thunderstorms may produce heavy rainfall until midnight. Lows in the upper 50s. Northeast winds 15 to 20 miles an hour with gusts up to 30 miles an hour. Chance of rain 70%. Monday, mostly cloudy in the morning, then becoming mostly sunny. Highs in the mid-70s. Northeast winds 10 to 15 miles an hour with gusts up to 25 miles an hour. Monday night, mostly clear. Lows in the mid-50s. Northeast winds 5 to 10 miles an hour. Tuesday and Tuesday night, mostly clear. Highs in the upper 70s. Lows in the upper 50s. Wednesday, mostly sunny. Highs in the upper 70s. Wednesday night, mostly clear. Lows in the upper 50s. Thursday, mostly sunny. Highs in the upper 70s. Thursday night, mostly clear. Lows in the upper 50s. Friday, mostly sunny. Highs around 80. Friday night, partly cloudy with a chance of showers. Lows in the lower 60s. Chance of rain 40%. Saturday, partly sunny with a chance of showers. Highs in the lower 80s. Chance of rain 40%. Again, the forecast for Peoria and surrounding areas of central Illinois for the rest of tonight, mostly cloudy. Lows around 60. Northeast winds around 5 miles an hour, becoming southeast after midnight. Here is a flood statement. What? Flooding caused by excessive rainfall continues to be possible. Where? Portions of central and west central Illinois, including the following counties, in central Illinois: Marshall, McLean, Peoria, Stark, Tazewell, and Woodford. In west central Illinois, Knox. When? From Sunday morning through late Sunday night. The following impacts are expected. Excessive runoff may result in flooding of rivers, creeks, streams, and other low-lying and flood-prone locations. Additional details: rainfall amounts of 1.50 to 2.50 inches are expected with locally higher amounts possible. http://for safety information, visit www.weather.gov/safety/flood. You should monitor later forecasts and be alert for possible flood warnings. Those living in areas prone to flooding should be prepared to take action should flooding develop. Here is a flood statement. What? Flooding caused by excessive rainfall continues to be possible. Where? Portions of central, east central, southeast, and west central Illinois, including the following counties, in central Illinois: Christian, DeWitt, Logan, Macon, Mason, Menard, Piatt, Sangamon, and Shelby. In east central Illinois: Champaign, Clark, Coles, Cumberland, Douglas, Edgar, Moultrie, and Vermilion. In southeast Illinois: Clay, Crawford, Effingham, Jasper, Lawrence, and Richland. In west central Illinois: Cass, Fulton, Morgan, Schuyler, and Scott. When? From Sunday morning through late Sunday night.
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You should monitor later forecasts and be alert for possible flood warnings. Those living in areas prone to flooding should be prepared to take action should flooding develop. The following is a summary of watches, warnings, and advisories in effect. For the WXJ71 listening area, a flood watch remains in effect from 7 a.m. Sunday until 1 a.m. Monday, and now includes the following counties: Knox, Marshall, McLean, Peoria, Stark, Tazewell, and Woodford. A flood watch remains in effect from 7 a.m. Sunday until 1 a.m. Monday for the following counties: Fulton and Mason. The time is currently 11:04 p.m. Central Daylight Time. Here is a river flood statement. The flood warning continues for the Illinois River at Henry until early tomorrow afternoon. At 6:45 p.m. Saturday, the stage was 23.0 feet. The river will fall below flood stage this evening to 22.9 feet just after midnight tonight. It will then rise to flood stage tomorrow morning. It will fall for the remainder of the period. Here is a river flood statement. The flood warning continues for the Illinois River at Peoria until further notice. At 6:45 p.m. Saturday, the stage was 19.6 feet. The river is expected to rise to a crest of 19.7 feet Monday morning. Here is a river flood statement. The flood warning continues for the Illinois River near Havana until further notice. At 6:45 p.m. Saturday, the stage was 18.5 feet. The river is expected to rise to a crest of 19.1 feet Thursday morning. Here is a river flood statement. The National Weather Service in Lincoln has issued a flood warning for the Sangamon River near Chandlerville from late Monday night to Friday morning. At 7 p.m. Saturday, the stage was 455.1 feet. The river is expected to rise above flood stage early Tuesday morning to a crest of 457.4 feet early Wednesday morning. It will then fall below flood stage early Friday morning. Here is a river flood statement. The National Weather Service in Lincoln has issued a flood warning for the Spoon River at London Mills from Monday evening to Wednesday evening. At 6:45 p.m. Saturday, the stage was 8.7 feet. The river is expected to rise above flood stage Monday evening to a crest of 16.1 feet early Tuesday afternoon. It will then fall below flood stage early Wednesday afternoon. The following is a summary of watches, warnings, and advisories in effect. For the WXJ71 listening area, a flood watch remains in effect from 7 a.m. Sunday until 1 a.m. Monday, and now includes the following counties: Knox, Marshall, McLean, Peoria, Stark, Tazewell, and Woodford. A flood watch remains in effect from 7 a.m. Sunday until 1 a.m. Monday for the following counties: Fulton and Mason. The time is currently 11:07 p.m. Central Daylight Time. 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Now for the official National Weather Service forecast for Peoria and surrounding areas of central Illinois. Rest of tonight, mostly cloudy. Lows around 60. Northeast winds around 5 miles an hour, becoming southeast after midnight. Sunday, thunderstorms, showers. Some thunderstorms may produce heavy rainfall. Locally heavy rainfall possible in the afternoon. Cooler with highs around 70. East winds 10 to 15 miles an hour with gusts up to 30 miles an hour. Chance of rain near 100%. Sunday night, cloudy. Showers and thunderstorms likely until midnight, then a chance of showers after midnight. Some thunderstorms may produce heavy rainfall until midnight. Lows in the upper 50s. Northeast winds 15 to 20 miles an hour with gusts up to 30 miles an hour. Chance of rain 70%. Monday, mostly cloudy in the morning, then becoming mostly sunny. Highs in the mid-70s. Northeast winds 10 to 15 miles an hour with gusts up to 25 miles an hour. Monday night, mostly clear,

Lows in the mid-50s. Northeast winds 5 to 10 miles an hour. Tuesday and Tuesday night, mostly clear. Highs in the upper 70s. Lows in the upper 50s. Wednesday, mostly sunny. Highs in the upper 70s. Wednesday night, mostly clear. Lows in the upper 50s. Thursday, mostly sunny. Highs in the upper 70s. Thursday night, mostly clear. Lows in the upper 50s. Friday, mostly sunny. Highs around 80. Friday night, partly cloudy with a chance of showers. Lows in the lower 60s. Chance of rain 40%. Saturday, partly sunny with a chance of showers. Highs in the lower 80s. Chance of rain 40%. Again, the forecast for Peoria and surrounding areas of central Illinois for the rest of tonight, mostly cloudy. Lows around 60. Northeast winds around 5 miles an hour, becoming southeast after midnight. At 11 p.m. in Peoria, skies were mostly cloudy. The temperature was 65 degrees, the dew point was 59, and the relative humidity was 81%. The wind was calm. The pressure was 29.97 inches and rising. Around central and western Illinois, it was partly cloudy, with a temperature of 61 at Lakin and 62 at Pontiac. It was mostly cloudy, with a temperature of 67 at Bloomington, 63 at Moline, and 63 at Galesburg. Under mostly cloudy skies, Macomb reported 66, Quincy reported 70, and Springfield reported 68. And once again at 11 p.m. in Peoria, under mostly cloudy skies, the temperature was 65. Looking elsewhere around the Midwest at 11 p.m., Chicago was mostly cloudy, and 67. Indianapolis was partly cloudy, and 68. St. Louis was clear, and 75. Kansas City was cloudy, and 73. Des Moines was cloudy, and 72. Milwaukee was mostly cloudy, and 63. Here is a flood statement. What? Flooding caused by excessive rainfall continues to be possible. Where? Portions of central and west central Illinois, including the following counties, in central Illinois, Marshall, McLean, Peoria, Stark, Tazewell, and Woodford. In west central Illinois, Knox. When? From Sunday morning through late Sunday night. The following impacts are expected. Excessive runoff may result in flooding of rivers, creeks, streams, and other low-lying and flood-prone locations. Additional details, rainfall amounts of 1.50 to 2.50 inches are expected with locally higher amounts possible. http://for safety information, visit www.weather.gov/safety/flood. You should monitor later forecasts and be alert for possible flood warnings. Those living in areas prone to flooding should be prepared to take action should flooding develop. Here is a flood statement. What? Flooding caused by excessive rainfall continues to be possible. Where? Portions of central, east central, southeast, and west central Illinois, including the following counties, in central Illinois, Christian, DeWitt, Logan, Macon, Mason, Menard, Piatt, Sangamon, and Shelby. In east central Illinois, Champaign, Clark, Coles, Cumberland, Douglas, Edgar, Moultrie, and Vermilion. In southeast Illinois, Clay, Crawford, Effingham, Jasper, Lawrence, and Richland. In west central Illinois, Cass, Fulton, Morgan, Schuyler, and Scott. When? From Sunday morning through late Sunday night. The following impacts are expected. Excessive runoff may result in flooding of rivers, creeks, streams, and other low-lying and flood-prone locations. Additional details, rainfall amounts of 1.50 to 2.50 inches are expected with locally higher amounts possible. http://for safety information, visit www.weather.gov/safety/flood. You should monitor later forecasts and be alert for possible flood warnings. Those living in areas prone to flooding should be prepared to take action should flooding develop. 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
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The following is a summary of watches, warnings, and advisories in effect. For the WXJ71 listening area, a flood watch remains in effect from 7 a.m. Sunday until 1 a.m. Monday, and now includes the following counties: Knox, Marshall, McLean, Peoria, Stark, Tazewell, and Woodford. A flood watch remains in effect from 7 a.m. Sunday until 1 a.m. Monday for the following counties: Fulton and Mason. The time is currently 11:14 p.m. Central Daylight Time. 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Now for the official National Weather Service forecast for Peoria and surrounding areas of central Illinois. Rest of tonight, mostly cloudy. Lows around 60. Northeast winds around 5 miles an hour, becoming southeast after midnight. Sunday, thunderstorms, showers. Some thunderstorms may produce heavy rainfall. Locally heavy rainfall possible in the afternoon. Cooler with highs around 70. East winds 10 to 15 miles an hour with gusts up to 30 miles an hour. Chance of rain near 100%. Sunday night, cloudy. Showers and thunderstorms likely until midnight, then a chance of showers after midnight. Some thunderstorms may produce heavy rainfall until midnight. Lows in the upper 50s. Northeast winds 15 to 20 miles an hour with gusts up to 30 miles an hour. Chance of rain 70%. Monday, mostly cloudy in the morning, then becoming mostly sunny. Highs in the mid-70s. Northeast winds 10 to 15 miles an hour with gusts up to 25 miles an hour. Monday night, mostly clear. Lows in the mid-50s. Northeast winds 5 to 10 miles an hour. Tuesday and Tuesday night, mostly clear. Highs in the upper 70s. Lows in the upper 50s. Wednesday, mostly sunny. Highs in the upper 70s. Wednesday night, mostly clear. Lows in the upper 50s. Thursday, mostly sunny. Highs in the upper 70s. Thursday night, mostly clear. Lows in the upper 50s. Friday, mostly sunny. Highs around 80. Friday night, partly cloudy with a chance of showers. Lows in the lower 60s. Chance of rain 40%. Saturday, partly sunny with a chance of showers. Highs in the lower 80s. Chance of rain 40%. Again, the forecast for Peoria and surrounding areas of central Illinois for the rest of tonight, mostly cloudy. Lows around 60. Northeast winds around 5 miles an hour, becoming southeast after midnight. Here is a river flood statement. The flood warning continues for the Illinois River at Henry until early tomorrow afternoon. At 6:45 p.m. Saturday, the stage was 23.0 feet. The river will fall below flood stage this evening to 22.9 feet just after midnight tonight. It will then rise to flood stage tomorrow morning. It will fall for the remainder of the period. Here is a river flood statement. The flood warning continues for the Illinois River at Peoria until further notice. At 6:45 p.m. Saturday, the stage was 19.6 feet. The river is expected to rise to a crest of 19.7 feet Monday morning. Here is a river flood statement. The flood warning continues for the Illinois River near Havana until further notice. At 6:45 p.m. Saturday, the stage was 18.5 feet. The river is expected to rise to a crest of 19.1 feet Thursday morning. Here is a river flood statement. The National Weather Service in Lincoln has issued a flood warning for the Sangamon River near Chandlerville from late Monday night to Friday morning. At 7 p.m. Saturday, the stage was 455.1 feet. The river is expected to rise above flood stage early Tuesday morning to a crest of 457.4 feet early Wednesday morning. It will then fall below flood stage early Friday morning. Here is a river flood statement.
The National Weather Service in Lincoln has issued a flood warning for the Spoon River at London Mills from Monday evening to Wednesday evening.

At 6:45 p.m. Saturday, the stage was 8.7 feet. The river is expected to rise above flood stage Monday evening to a crest of 16.1 feet early Tuesday afternoon. It will then fall below flood stage early Wednesday afternoon. At 11 p.m. in Peoria, skies were mostly cloudy. The temperature was 65 degrees, the dew point was 59, and the relative humidity was 81%. The wind was calm. The pressure was 29.97 inches and rising. Around central and western Illinois, it was mostly cloudy, with a temperature of 67 at Bloomington, 63 at Moline, and 61 at Lakin. Under mostly cloudy skies, Quincy reported 70, Springfield reported 68, and Pontiac reported 62. It was cloudy, with a temperature of 63 at Galesburg, and 66 at Macomb. And once again at 11 p.m. in Peoria, under mostly cloudy skies, the temperature was 65. Looking elsewhere around the Midwest at 11 p.m., Chicago was mostly cloudy, and 67. Indianapolis was partly cloudy, and 68. St. Louis was clear, and 75. Kansas City was cloudy, and 73. Des Moines was cloudy, and 72. Milwaukee was mostly cloudy, and 63. Here is a flood statement. What? Flooding caused by excessive rainfall continues to be possible. Where? Portions of central and west central Illinois, including the following counties, in central Illinois, Marshall, McLean, Peoria, Stark, Tazewell, and Woodford. In west central Illinois, Knox. When? From Sunday morning through late Sunday night. The following impacts are expected. Excessive runoff may result in flooding of rivers, creeks, streams, and other low-lying and flood-prone locations. Additional details, rainfall amounts of 1.50 to 2.50 inches are expected with locally higher amounts possible. http://, for safety information, visit www.weather.gov/safety/flood. You should monitor later forecasts and be alert for possible flood warnings. Those living in areas prone to flooding should be prepared to take action should flooding develop. The following is a summary of watches, warnings, and advisories in effect. For the WXJ71 listening area, a flood watch remains in effect from 7 a.m. Sunday until 1 a.m. Monday, and now includes the following counties, Knox, Marshall, McLean, Peoria, Stark, Tazewell, and Woodford. A flood watch remains in effect from 7 a.m. Sunday until 1 a.m. Monday for the following counties, Fulton and Mason. The time is currently 11:21 p.m. Central Daylight Time. 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Now for the official National Weather Service forecast for Peoria and surrounding areas of central Illinois. Rest of tonight, mostly cloudy. Lows around 60. Northeast winds around 5 miles an hour, becoming southeast after midnight. Sunday, thunderstorms, showers. Some thunderstorms may produce heavy rainfall. Locally heavy rainfall possible in the afternoon. Cooler with highs around 70. East winds 10 to 15 miles an hour with gusts up to 30 miles an hour. Chance of rain near 100%. Sunday night, cloudy. Showers and thunderstorms likely until midnight, then a chance of showers after midnight. Some thunderstorms may produce heavy rainfall until midnight. Lows in the upper 50s. Northeast winds 15 to 20 miles an hour with gusts up to 30 miles an hour. Chance of rain 70%. Monday, mostly cloudy in the morning, then becoming mostly sunny. Highs in the mid-70s. Northeast winds 10 to 15 miles an hour with gusts up to 25 miles an hour. Monday night, mostly clear. Lows in the mid-50s. Northeast winds 5 to 10 miles an hour. Tuesday and Tuesday night, mostly clear. Highs in the upper 70s. Lows in the upper 50s. Wednesday, mostly sunny. Highs in the upper 70s. Wednesday night, mostly clear. Lows in the upper 50s. Thursday, mostly sunny. Highs in the upper 70s. Thursday night, mostly clear. Lows in the upper 50s. Friday, mostly sunny. Highs around 80. Friday night, partly clear.

Cloudy with a chance of showers. Lows in the lower 60s. Chance of rain 40%. Saturday, partly sunny with a chance of showers. Highs in the lower 80s. Chance of rain 40%. Again, the forecast for Peoria and surrounding areas of central Illinois for the rest of tonight, mostly cloudy. Lows around 60. Northeast winds around 5 miles an hour, becoming southeast after midnight. At 11 p.m. in Peoria, skies were mostly cloudy. The temperature was 65 degrees, the dew point was 59, and the relative humidity was 81%. The wind was calm. The pressure was 29.97 inches and rising. Around central and western Illinois, it was mostly cloudy, with a temperature of 67 at Bloomington, 63 at Moline, and 61 at Lakin. Under mostly cloudy skies, Quincy reported 70, Springfield reported 68, and Pontiac reported 62. It was cloudy, with a temperature of 63 at Galesburg, and 66 at Macomb. And once again at 11 p.m. in Peoria, under mostly cloudy skies, the temperature was 65. Here is a river flood statement. The flood warning continues for the Illinois River at Henry until early tomorrow afternoon. At 6:45 p.m. Saturday, the stage was 23.0 feet. The river will fall below flood stage this evening to 22.9 feet just after midnight tonight. It will then rise to flood stage tomorrow morning. It will fall for the remainder of the period. Here is a river flood statement. The flood warning continues for the Illinois River at Peoria until further notice. At 6:45 p.m. Saturday, the stage was 19.6 feet. The river is expected to rise to a crest of 19.7 feet Monday morning. Here is a river flood statement. The flood warning continues for the Illinois River near Havana until further notice. At 6:45 p.m. Saturday, the stage was 18.5 feet. The river is expected to rise to a crest of 19.1 feet Thursday morning. Here is a river flood statement. The National Weather Service in Lincoln has issued a flood warning for the Sangamon River near Chandlerville from late Monday night to Friday morning. At 7 p.m. Saturday, the stage was 455.1 feet. The river is expected to rise above flood stage early Tuesday morning to a crest of 457.4 feet early Wednesday morning. It will then fall below flood stage early Friday morning. Here is a river flood statement. The National Weather Service in Lincoln has issued a flood warning for the Spoon River at London Mills from Monday evening to Wednesday evening. At 6:45 p.m. Saturday, the stage was 8.7 feet. The river is expected to rise above flood stage Monday evening to a crest of 16.1 feet early Tuesday afternoon. It will then fall below flood stage early Wednesday afternoon. Looking elsewhere around the Midwest at 11 p.m., Chicago was mostly cloudy, and 67. Indianapolis was partly cloudy, and 68. St. Louis was clear, and 75. Kansas City was cloudy, and 73. Des Moines was cloudy, and 72. Milwaukee was mostly cloudy, and 63. Here is a flood statement. What? Flooding caused by excessive rainfall continues to be possible. Where? Portions of central and west central Illinois, including the following counties, in central Illinois, Marshall, McLean, Peoria, Stark, Tazewell, and Woodford. In west central Illinois, Knox. When? From Sunday morning through late Sunday night. The following impacts are expected. Excessive runoff may result in flooding of rivers, creeks, streams, and other low-lying and flood-prone locations. Additional details, rainfall amounts of 1.50 to 2.50 inches are expected with locally higher amounts possible. http://. 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You should monitor later forecasts and be alert for possible flood warnings. Those living in areas prone to flooding should be prepared to take action should flooding develop. Here is a flood statement. What? Flooding caused by excessive rainfall continues to be possible. Where? Portions of central, east central, southeast, and west central Illinois, including the following counties, in central Illinois, Christian, DeWitt, Logan, Macon, Mason, Menard, Piatt, Sangamon, and Shelby,

areas prone to flooding should be prepared to take action should flooding develop. The following is a summary of watches, warnings, and advisories in effect. For the WXJ71 listening area, a flood watch remains in effect from 7 a.m. Sunday until 1 a.m. Monday, and now includes the following counties: Knox, Marshall, McLean, Peoria, Stark, Tazewell, and Woodford. A flood watch remains in effect from 7 a.m. Sunday until 1 a.m. Monday for the following counties: Fulton and Mason. The time is currently 11:30 p.m. Central Daylight Time. 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Now for the official National Weather Service forecast for Peoria and surrounding areas of central Illinois. Rest of tonight, mostly cloudy. Lows around 60. Northeast winds around 5 miles an hour, becoming southeast after midnight. Sunday, thunderstorms, showers. Some thunderstorms may produce heavy rainfall. Locally heavy rainfall possible in the afternoon. Cooler with highs around 70. East winds 10 to 15 miles an hour with gusts up to 30 miles an hour. Chance of rain near 100%. Sunday night, cloudy. Showers and thunderstorms likely until midnight, then a chance of showers after midnight. Some thunderstorms may produce heavy rainfall until midnight. Lows in the upper 50s. Northeast winds 15 to 20 miles an hour with gusts up to 30 miles an hour. Chance of rain 70%. Monday, mostly cloudy in the morning, then becoming mostly sunny. Highs in the mid-70s. Northeast winds 10 to 15 miles an hour with gusts up to 25 miles an hour. Monday night, mostly clear. Lows in the mid-50s. Northeast winds 5 to 10 miles an hour. Tuesday and Tuesday night, mostly clear. Highs in the upper 70s. Lows in the upper 50s. Wednesday, mostly sunny. Highs in the upper 70s. Wednesday night, mostly clear. Lows in the upper 50s. Thursday, mostly sunny. Highs in the upper 70s. Thursday night, mostly clear. Lows in the upper 50s. Friday, mostly sunny. Highs around 80. Friday night, partly cloudy with a chance of showers. Lows in the lower 60s. Chance of rain 40%. Saturday, partly sunny with a chance of showers. Highs in the lower 80s. Chance of rain 40%. Again, the forecast for Peoria and surrounding areas of central Illinois for the rest of tonight, mostly cloudy. Lows around 60. Northeast winds around 5 miles an hour, becoming southeast after midnight. At 11 p.m. in Peoria, skies were mostly cloudy. The temperature was 65 degrees, the dew point was 59, and the relative humidity was 81%. The wind was calm. The pressure was 29.97 inches and rising. Around central and western Illinois, it was mostly cloudy, with a temperature of 67 at Bloomington, 63 at Moline, and 61 at Lakin. Around central and western Illinois, it was mostly cloudy, with a temperature of 67 at Bloomington, 63 at Moline, and 61 at Lakin. Under mostly cloudy skies, Quincy reported 70, Springfield reported 68, and Pontiac reported 62. It was cloudy, with a temperature of 63 at Galesburg, and 66 at Macomb. And once again at 11 p.m. in Peoria, under mostly cloudy skies, the temperature was 65. Looking elsewhere around the Midwest at 11 p.m., Chicago was mostly cloudy, and 67. Indianapolis was partly cloudy, and 68. St. Louis was clear, and 75. Kansas City was cloudy, and 73. Des Moines was cloudy, and 72. Milwaukee was mostly cloudy, and 63. Here is a flood statement. What? Flooding caused by excessive rainfall continues to be possible. Where? Portions of central and west central Illinois, including the following counties, in central Illinois: Marshall, McLean, Peoria, Stark, Tazewell, and Woodford. In west central Illinois: Knox. When? From Sunday morning through late Sunday night. The following impacts are expected. Excessive runoff may result in flooding of rivers, creeks, streams, and other low-lying and flood-prone locations.

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You should monitor later forecasts and be alert for possible flood warnings. Those living in areas prone to flooding should be prepared to take action should flooding develop. Here is a river flood statement. The flood warning continues for the Illinois River at Henry until early tomorrow afternoon. At 6:45 p.m. Saturday, the stage was 23.0 feet. The river will fall below flood stage this evening to 22.9 feet just after midnight tonight. It will then rise to flood stage tomorrow morning. It will fall for the remainder of the period. Here is a river flood statement. The flood warning continues for the Illinois River at Peoria until further notice. At 6:45 p.m. Saturday, the stage was 19.6 feet. The river is expected to rise to a crest of 19.7 feet Monday morning. Here is a river flood statement. The flood warning continues for the Illinois River near Havana until further notice. At 6:45 p.m. Saturday, the stage was 18.5 feet. The river is expected to rise to a crest of 19.1 feet Thursday morning. Here is a river flood statement. The National Weather Service in Lincoln has issued a flood warning for the Sangamon River near Chandlerville from late Monday night to Friday morning. At 7 p.m. Saturday, the stage was 455.1 feet. The river is expected to rise above flood stage early Tuesday morning to a crest of 457.4 feet early Wednesday morning. It will then fall below flood stage early Friday morning. Here is a river flood statement. The National Weather Service in Lincoln has issued a flood warning for the Spoon River at London Mills from Monday evening to Wednesday evening. At 6:45 p.m. Saturday, the stage was 8.7 feet. The river is expected to rise above flood stage Monday evening to a crest of 16.1 feet early Tuesday afternoon. It will then fall below flood stage early Wednesday afternoon. Here is a flood statement. What? Flooding caused by excessive rainfall continues to be possible. Where? Portions of central, east central, southeast, and west central Illinois, including the following counties, in central Illinois: Christian, DeWitt, Logan, Macon, Mason, Menard, Piatt, Sangamon, and Shelby. In east central Illinois: Champaign, Clark, Coles, Cumberland, Douglas, Edgar, Moultrie, and Vermilion. In southeast Illinois: Clay, Crawford, Effingham, Jasper, Lawrence, and Richland. In west central Illinois: Cass, Fulton, Morgan, Schuyler, and Scott. When, from Sunday morning through late Sunday night. The following impacts are expected. Excessive runoff may result in flooding of rivers, creeks, streams, and other low-lying and flood-prone locations. Additional details. Rainfall amounts of 1.50 to 2.50 inches are expected with locally higher amounts possible. http://, for safety information, visit www.weather.gov/safety/flood. You should monitor later forecasts and be alert for possible flood warnings. Those living in areas prone to flooding should be prepared to take action should flooding develop. The following is a summary of watches, warnings, and advisories in effect. For the WXJ71 listening area, a flood watch remains in effect from 7 a.m. Sunday until 1 a.m. Monday, and now includes the following counties: Knox, Marshall, McLean, Peoria, Stark, Tazewell, and Woodford. A flood watch remains in effect from 7 a.m. Sunday until 1 a.m. Monday for the following counties: Fulton and Mason. The time is currently 11:38 p.m. Central Daylight Time. 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Now for the official National Weather Service forecast for Peoria and surrounding areas of central Illinois. Rest of tonight, mostly cloudy. Lows around 60. Light and variable winds, becoming southeast around 5 miles an hour after midnight. Sunday, showers likely with a slight chance of thunderstorms in the morning, then showers with a chance of thunderstorms in the afternoon. Some thunderstorms may produce heavy rainfall. Locally heavy rainfall possible in the afternoon. Cooler with highs around 70.
east winds 15 to 20 miles an hour with gusts up to 30 miles an hour. Chance of rain near 100%. Sunday night, mostly cloudy. Showers likely with a chance of thunderstorms until midnight, then a chance of showers after midnight. Some thunderstorms may produce heavy rainfall until midnight. Lows in the upper 50s. Northeast winds 15 to 20 miles an hour with gusts up to 30 miles an hour. Chance of rain 70%. Monday, mostly cloudy in the morning, then becoming mostly sunny. Highs in the mid-70s. Northeast winds 10 to 15 miles an hour with gusts up to 25 miles an hour. Monday night, mostly clear. Lows in the mid-50s. Northeast winds 5 to 10 miles an hour. Tuesday and Tuesday night, mostly clear. Highs in the upper 70s. Lows in the upper 50s. Wednesday, mostly sunny. Highs in the upper 70s. Wednesday night, mostly clear. Lows in the upper 50s. Thursday, mostly sunny. Highs in the upper 70s. Thursday night, mostly clear. Lows in the upper 50s. Friday, mostly sunny. Highs around 80. Friday night, partly cloudy with a chance of showers. Lows in the lower 60s. Chance of rain 40%. Saturday, partly sunny with a chance of showers. Highs in the lower 80s. Chance of rain 40%. Again, the forecast for Peoria and surrounding areas of central Illinois for the rest of tonight, mostly cloudy. Lows around 60. Light and variable winds, becoming southeast around 5 miles an hour after midnight. At 11 p.m. in Peoria, skies were mostly cloudy. The temperature was 65 degrees, the dew point was 59, and the relative humidity was 81%. The wind was calm. The pressure was 29.97 inches and rising. Around central and western Illinois, it was mostly cloudy, with a temperature of 67 at Bloomington, 63 at Moline, and 61 at Lakin. Under mostly cloudy skies, Quincy reported 70, Springfield reported 68, and Pontiac reported 62. It was cloudy, with a temperature of 63 at Galesburg, and 66 at Macomb. And once again at 11 p.m. in Peoria, under mostly cloudy skies, the temperature was 65. Looking elsewhere around the Midwest at 11 p.m., Chicago was mostly cloudy, and 67. Indianapolis was partly cloudy, and 68. St. Louis was clear, and 75. Kansas City was cloudy, and 73. Des Moines was cloudy, and 72. Milwaukee was mostly cloudy, and 63. Here is a flood statement. What? Flooding caused by excessive rainfall continues to be possible. Where? Portions of central and west central Illinois, including the following counties, in central Illinois, Marshall, McLean, Peoria, Stark, Tazewell, and Woodford. In west central Illinois, Knox. When? From Sunday morning through late Sunday night. The following impacts are expected. Excessive runoff may result in flooding of rivers, creeks, streams, and other low-lying and flood-prone locations. Additional details, rainfall amounts of 1.50 to 2.50 inches are expected with locally higher amounts possible. http://, for safety information, visit www.weather.gov/safety/flood. You should monitor later forecasts and be alert for possible flood warnings. Those living in areas prone to flooding should be prepared to take action should flooding develop. Here is a flood statement. What? Flooding caused by excessive rainfall continues to be possible. Where? Portions of central, east central, southeast, and west central Illinois, including the following counties, in central Illinois, Christian, DeWitt, Logan, Macon, Mason, Menard, Piatt, Sangamon, and Shelby. In east central Illinois, Champaign, Clark, Coles, Cumberland, Douglas, Edgar, Moultrie, and Vermilion. In southeast Illinois, Clay, Crawford, Effingham, Jasper, Lawrence, and Richland. In west central Illinois, Cass, Fulton, Morgan, Schuyler, and Scott. When? From Sunday morning through late Sunday night. The following impacts are expected. Excessive runoff may result in flooding of rivers, creeks, streams, and other low-lying and flood-prone locations. Additional details,

Rainfall amounts of 1.50 to 2.50 inches are expected, with locally higher amounts possible. http://, for safety information, visit www.weather.gov/safety/flood. You should monitor later forecasts and be alert for possible flood warnings. Those living in areas prone to flooding should be prepared to take action should flooding develop. Here is a river flood statement. The flood warning continues for the Illinois River at Henry until early tomorrow afternoon. At 6:45 p.m. Saturday, the stage was 23.0 feet. The river will fall below flood stage this evening to 22.9 feet just after midnight tonight. It will then rise to flood stage tomorrow morning. It will fall for the remainder of the period. Here is a river flood statement. The flood warning continues for the Illinois River at Peoria until further notice. At 6:45 p.m. Saturday, the stage was 19.6 feet. The river is expected to rise to a crest of 19.7 feet Monday morning. Here is a river flood statement. The flood warning continues for the Illinois River near Havana until further notice. At 6:45 p.m. Saturday, the stage was 18.5 feet. The river is expected to rise to a crest of 19.1 feet Thursday morning. Here is a river flood statement. The National Weather Service in Lincoln has issued a flood warning for the Sangamon River near Chandlerville from late Monday night to Friday morning. At 7 p.m. Saturday, the stage was 455.1 feet. The river is expected to rise above flood stage early Tuesday morning to a crest of 457.4 feet early Wednesday morning. It will then fall below flood stage early Friday morning. Here is a river flood statement. The National Weather Service in Lincoln has issued a flood warning for the Spoon River at London Mills from Monday evening to Wednesday evening. At 6:45 p.m. Saturday, the stage was 8.7 feet. The river is expected to rise above flood stage Monday evening to a crest of 16.1 feet early Tuesday afternoon. It will then fall below flood stage early Wednesday afternoon. The following is a summary of watches, warnings, and advisories in effect. For the WXJ71 listening area, a flood watch remains in effect from 7 a.m. Sunday until 1 a.m. Monday, and now includes the following counties: Knox, Marshall, McLean, Peoria, Stark, Tazewell, and Woodford. A flood watch remains in effect from 7 a.m. Sunday until 1 a.m. Monday for the following counties: Fulton and Mason. The time is currently 11:47 p.m. Central Daylight Time. 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Now for the official National Weather Service forecast for Peoria and surrounding areas of central Illinois. Rest of tonight, mostly cloudy. Lows around 60. Light and variable winds, becoming southeast around 5 miles an hour after midnight. Sunday, showers likely with a slight chance of thunderstorms in the morning, then showers with a chance of thunderstorms in the afternoon. Some thunderstorms may produce heavy rainfall. Locally heavy rainfall possible in the afternoon. Cooler with highs around 70. East winds 15 to 20 miles an hour with gusts up to 30 miles an hour. Chance of rain near 100%. Sunday night, mostly cloudy. Showers likely with a chance of thunderstorms until midnight, then a chance of showers after midnight. Some thunderstorms may produce heavy rainfall until midnight. Lows in the upper 50s. Northeast winds 15 to 20 miles an hour with gusts up to 30 miles an hour. Chance of rain 70%. Monday, mostly cloudy in the morning, then becoming mostly sunny. Highs in the mid-70s. Northeast winds 10 to 15 miles an hour with gusts up to 25 miles an hour. Monday night, mostly clear. Lows in the mid-50s. Northeast winds 5 to 10 miles an hour. Tuesday and Tuesday night, mostly clear. Highs in the upper 70s. Lows in the upper 50s. Wednesday, mostly sunny. Highs in the upper 70s. Wednesday night, mostly clear. Lows in the upper 50s. Thursday, mostly sunny. Highs in the upper 70s. Thursday night, mostly clear. Lows in the upper 50s. Friday, mostly sunny.
Highs around 80. Friday night, partly cloudy with a chance of showers. Lows in the lower 60s. Chance of rain 40%. Saturday, partly sunny with a chance of showers. Highs in the lower 80s. Chance of rain 40%. Again, the forecast for Peoria and surrounding areas of central Illinois for the rest of tonight, mostly cloudy. Lows around 60. Light and variable winds, becoming southeast around 5 miles an hour after midnight. At 11 p.m. in Peoria, skies were mostly cloudy. The temperature was 65 degrees, the dew point was 59, and the relative humidity was 81%. The wind was calm. The pressure was 29.97 inches and rising. Around central and western Illinois, it was mostly cloudy, with a temperature of 67 at Bloomington, 63 at Moline, and 61 at Lakin. Under mostly cloudy skies, Quincy reported 70, Springfield reported 68, and Pontiac reported 62. It was cloudy, with a temperature of 63 at Galesburg, and 66 at Macomb. And once again at 11 p.m. in Peoria, under mostly cloudy skies, the temperature was 65. Looking elsewhere around the Midwest at 11 p.m., Chicago was mostly cloudy, and 67. Indianapolis was partly cloudy, and 68. St. Louis was clear, and 75. Kansas City was cloudy, and 73. Des Moines was cloudy, and 72. Milwaukee was mostly cloudy, and 63. Here is a flood statement. What? Flooding caused by excessive rainfall continues to be possible. Where? Portions of central and west central Illinois, including the following counties, in central Illinois, Marshall, McLean, Peoria, Stark, Tazewell, and Woodford. In west central Illinois, Knox. When? From Sunday morning through late Sunday night. The following impacts are expected. Excessive runoff may result in flooding of rivers, creeks, streams, and other low-lying and flood-prone locations. Additional details, rainfall amounts of 1.50 to 2.50 inches are expected with locally higher amounts possible. http://for safety information, visit www.weather.gov/safety/flood. You should monitor later forecasts and be alert for possible flood warnings. Those living in areas prone to flooding should be prepared to take action should flooding develop. Here is a flood statement. What? Flooding caused by excessive rainfall continues to be possible. Where? Portions of central, east central, southeast, and west central Illinois, including the following counties, in central Illinois, Christian, DeWitt, Logan, Macon, Mason, Menard, Piatt, Sangamon, and Shelby. In east central Illinois, Champaign, Clark, Coles, Cumberland, Douglas, Edgar, Moultrie, and Vermilion. In southeast Illinois, Clay, Crawford, Effingham, Jasper, Lawrence, and Richland. In west central Illinois, Cass, Fulton, Morgan, Schuyler, and Scott. When? From Sunday morning through late Sunday night. The following impacts are expected. Excessive runoff may result in flooding of rivers, creeks, streams, and other low-lying and flood-prone locations. Additional details, rainfall amounts of 1.50 to 2.50 inches are expected with locally higher amounts possible. http://for safety information, visit www.weather.gov/safety/flood. You should monitor later forecasts and be alert for possible flood warnings. Those living in areas prone to flooding should be prepared to take action should flooding develop. The following is a summary of watches, warnings, and advisories in effect. For the WXJ71 listening area, a flood watch remains in effect from 7 a.m. Sunday until 1 a.m. Monday, and now includes the following counties, Knox, Marshall, McLean, Peoria, Stark, Tazewell, and Woodford. A flood watch remains in effect from 7 a.m. Sunday until 1 a.m. Monday for the following counties, Fulton and Mason. The time is currently 11:54 p.m. Central Daylight Time. 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Now for the official National Weather Service forecast for Peoria and surrounding areas of central Illinois. Rest of tonight, mostly cloudy. Lows around 60. Light and variable winds,
becoming southeast around 5 miles.

levels an hour after midnight. Sunday, showers likely with a slight chance of thunderstorms in the morning, then showers with a chance of thunderstorms in the afternoon. Some thunderstorms may produce heavy rainfall. Locally heavy rainfall possible in the afternoon. Cooler with highs around 70. East winds 15 to 20 miles an hour with gusts up to 30 miles an hour. Chance of rain near 100%. Sunday night, mostly cloudy. Showers likely with a chance of thunderstorms until midnight, then a chance of showers after midnight. Some thunderstorms may produce heavy rainfall until midnight. Lows in the upper 50s. Northeast winds 15 to 20 miles an hour with gusts up to 30 miles an hour. Chance of rain 70%. Monday, mostly cloudy in the morning, then becoming mostly sunny. Highs in the mid-70s. Northeast winds 10 to 15 miles an hour with gusts up to 25 miles an hour. Monday night, mostly clear. Lows in the mid-50s. Northeast winds 5 to 10 miles an hour. Tuesday and Tuesday night, mostly clear. Highs in the upper 70s. Lows in the upper 50s. Wednesday, mostly sunny. Highs in the upper 70s. Wednesday night, mostly clear. Lows in the upper 50s. Thursday, mostly sunny. Highs in the upper 70s. Thursday night, mostly clear. Lows in the upper 50s. Friday, mostly sunny. Highs around 80. Friday night, partly cloudy with a chance of showers. Lows in the lower 60s. Chance of rain 40%. Saturday, partly sunny with a chance of showers. Highs in the lower 80s. Chance of rain 40%. Again, the forecast for Peoria and surrounding areas of central Illinois for the rest of tonight, mostly cloudy. Lows around 60. Light and variable winds, becoming southeast around 5 miles an hour after midnight. Here is a river flood statement. The flood warning continues for the Illinois River at Henry until early tomorrow afternoon. At 6:45 p.m. Saturday, the stage was 23.0 feet. The river will fall below flood stage this evening to 22.9 feet just after midnight tonight. It will then rise to flood stage tomorrow morning. It will fall for the remainder of the period. Here is a river flood statement. The flood warning continues for the Illinois River at Peoria until further notice. At 6:45 p.m. Saturday, the stage was 19.6 feet. The river is expected to rise to a crest of 19.7 feet Monday morning. Here is a river flood statement. The flood warning continues for the Illinois River near Havana until further notice. At 6:45 p.m. Saturday, the stage was 18.5 feet. The river is expected to rise to a crest of 19.1 feet Thursday morning. Here is a river flood statement. The National Weather Service in Lincoln has issued a flood warning for the Sangamon River near Chandlerville from late Monday night to Friday morning. At 7 p.m. Saturday, the stage was 455.1 feet. The river is expected to rise above flood stage early Tuesday morning to a crest of 457.4 feet early Wednesday morning. It will then fall below flood stage early Friday morning. Here is a river flood statement. The National Weather Service in Lincoln has issued a flood warning for the Spoon River at London Mills from Monday evening to Wednesday evening. At 6:45 p.m. Saturday, the stage was 8.7 feet. The river is expected to rise above flood stage Monday evening to a crest of 16.1 feet early Tuesday afternoon. It will then fall below flood stage early Wednesday afternoon. At 11 p.m. in Peoria, skies were mostly cloudy. The temperature was 65 degrees, the dew point was 59, and the relative humidity was 81%. The wind was calm. The pressure was 29.97 inches and rising. Around central and western Illinois, it was mostly cloudy, with a temperature of 67 at Bloomington, 63 at Moline, and 61 at Lincoln. Under mostly cloudy skies, Quincy reported 70, Springfield reported 68, and Pontiac reported 62. It was cloudy, with a temperature of 63 at Galesburg, and 66 at Macomb. And once again at 11 p.m. in Peoria, under mostly cloudy skies, the temperature was 65. Looking elsewhere around the Midwest at

11 p.m., Chicago was mostly cloudy, and 67. Indianapolis was partly cloudy, and 68. St. Louis was clear, and 75. Kansas City was cloudy, and 73. Des Moines was cloudy, and 72. Milwaukee was mostly cloudy, and 63. Here is a flood statement. What? Flooding caused by excessive rainfall continues to be possible. Where? Portions of central and west central Illinois, including the following counties, in central Illinois, Marshall, McLean, Peoria, Stark, Tazewell, and Woodford. In west central Illinois, Knox. When? From Sunday morning through late Sunday night. The following impacts are expected. Excessive runoff may result in flooding of rivers, creeks, streams, and other low-lying and flood-prone locations. Additional details, rainfall amounts of 1.50 to 2.50 inches are expected with locally higher amounts possible. http://for safety information, visit www.weather.gov/safety/flood. You should monitor later forecasts and be alert for possible flood warnings. Those living in areas prone to flooding should be prepared to take action should flooding develop. The following is a summary of watches, warnings, and advisories in effect. For the WXJ71 listening area, a flood watch remains in effect from 7 a.m. until 1 a.m. Monday, and now includes the following counties, Knox, Marshall, McLean, Peoria, Stark, Tazewell, and Woodford. A flood watch remains in effect from 7 a.m. until 1 a.m. Monday for the following counties, Fulton and Mason. The time is currently 12:01 a.m. Central Daylight Time. 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Now for the official National Weather Service forecast for Peoria and surrounding areas of central Illinois. Rest of tonight, mostly cloudy. Lows around 60. Light and variable winds, becoming southeast around 5 miles an hour after midnight. Sunday, showers likely with a slight chance of thunderstorms in the morning, then showers with a chance of thunderstorms in the afternoon. Some thunderstorms may produce heavy rainfall. Locally heavy rainfall possible in the afternoon. Cooler with highs around 70. East winds 15 to 20 miles an hour with gusts up to 30 miles an hour. Chance of rain near 100%. Sunday night, mostly cloudy. Showers likely with a chance of thunderstorms until midnight, then a chance of showers after midnight. Some thunderstorms may produce heavy rainfall until midnight. Lows in the upper 50s. Northeast winds 15 to 20 miles an hour with gusts up to 30 miles an hour. Chance of rain 70%. Monday, mostly cloudy in the morning, then becoming mostly sunny. Highs in the mid-70s. Northeast winds 10 to 15 miles an hour with gusts up to 25 miles an hour. Monday night, mostly clear. Lows in the mid-50s. Northeast winds 5 to 10 miles an hour. Tuesday and Tuesday night, mostly clear. Highs in the upper 70s. Lows in the upper 50s. Wednesday, mostly sunny. Highs in the upper 70s. Wednesday night, mostly clear. Lows in the upper 50s. Thursday, mostly sunny. Highs in the upper 70s. Thursday night, mostly clear. Lows in the upper 50s. Friday, mostly sunny. Highs around 80. Friday night, partly cloudy with a chance of showers. Lows in the lower 60s. Chance of rain 40%. Saturday, partly sunny with a chance of showers. Highs in the lower 80s. Chance of rain 40%. Again, the forecast for Peoria and surrounding areas of central Illinois for the rest of tonight, mostly cloudy. Lows around 60. Light and variable winds, becoming southeast around 5 miles an hour after midnight. At midnight in Peoria, skies were mostly cloudy. The temperature was 63 degrees, the dew point was 59, and the relative humidity was 87%. The wind was calm. The pressure was 29.95 inches and falling. Around central and western Illinois, it was mostly cloudy, with a temperature of 61 at Moline, 68 at Quincy, and 65 at Springfield. At Bloomington, the weather conditions were not available.
and once again at midnight in Peoria, under mostly cloudy skies, the temperature was 63. Here is a flood statement. What? Flooding caused by excessive rainfall continues to be possible. Where? Portions of central and west central Illinois, including the following counties, in central Illinois, Marshall, McLean, Peoria, Stark, Tazewell, and Woodford. In west central Illinois, Knox. When? From Sunday morning through late Sunday night. The following impacts are expected. Excessive runoff may result in flooding of rivers, creeks, streams, and other low-lying and flood-prone locations. Additional details, rainfall amounts of 1.50 to 2.50 inches are expected with locally higher amounts possible. http://for safety information, visit www.weather.gov/safety/flood. You should monitor later forecasts and be alert for possible flood warnings. Those living in areas prone to flooding should be prepared to take action should flooding develop. Here is a river flood statement. The flood warning continues for the Illinois River at Henry until early tomorrow afternoon. At 6:45 p.m. Saturday, the stage was 23.0 feet. The river will fall below flood stage this evening to 22.9 feet just after midnight tonight. It will then rise to flood stage tomorrow morning. It will fall for the remainder of the period. Here is a river flood statement. The flood warning continues for the Illinois River at Peoria until further notice. At 6:45 p.m. Saturday, the stage was 19.6 feet. The river is expected to rise to a crest of 19.7 feet Monday morning. Here is a river flood statement. The flood warning continues for the Illinois River near Havana until further notice. At 6:45 p.m. Saturday, the stage was 18.5 feet. The river is expected to rise to a crest of 19.1 feet Thursday morning. Here is a river flood statement. The National Weather Service in Lincoln has issued a flood warning for the Sangamon River near Chandlerville from late Monday night to Friday morning. At 7 p.m. Saturday, the stage was 455.1 feet. The river is expected to rise above flood stage early Tuesday morning to a crest of 457.4 feet early Wednesday morning. It will then fall below flood stage early Friday morning. Here is a river flood statement. The National Weather Service in Lincoln has issued a flood warning for the Spoon River at London Mills from Monday evening to Wednesday evening. At 6:45 p.m. Saturday, the stage was 8.7 feet. The river is expected to rise above flood stage Monday evening to a crest of 16.1 feet early Tuesday afternoon. It will then fall below flood stage early Wednesday afternoon. The following is a summary of watches, warnings, and advisories in effect. For the WXJ71 listening area, a flood watch remains in effect from 7 a.m. until 1 a.m. Monday, and now includes the following counties, Knox, Marshall, McLean, Peoria, Stark, Tazewell, and Woodford. A flood watch remains in effect from 7 a.m. until 1 a.m. Monday for the following counties, Fulton and Mason. The time is currently 12:08 a.m. Central Daylight Time. 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Now for the official National Weather Service forecast for Peoria and surrounding areas of central Illinois. Rest of tonight, mostly cloudy. Lows around 60. Light and variable winds, becoming southeast around 5 miles an hour after midnight. Sunday, showers likely with a slight chance of thunderstorms in the morning, then showers with a chance of thunderstorms in the afternoon. Some thunderstorms may produce heavy rainfall. Locally heavy rainfall possible in the afternoon. Cooler with highs around 70. East winds 15 to 20 miles an hour with gusts up to 30 miles an hour. Chance of rain near 100%. Sunday night, mostly cloudy. Showers likely with a chance of thunderstorms until midnight, then a chance of showers after midnight. Some thunderstorms may produce heavy rainfall until midnight. Lows in the upper 50s. Northeast winds 15 to 20 miles an hour with gusts up to 30 miles an hour. Chance of rain 70%. Monday, mostly cloudy in the morning, then becoming mostly sunny. Highs in the mid-70s.
Northeast winds 10 to 15 miles an hour with gusts up to 25 miles an hour.

Monday night, mostly clear. Lows in the mid-50s. Northeast winds 5 to 10 miles an hour. Tuesday and Tuesday night, mostly clear. Highs in the upper 70s. Lows in the upper 50s. Wednesday, mostly sunny. Highs in the upper 70s. Wednesday night, mostly clear. Lows in the upper 50s. Thursday, mostly sunny. Highs in the upper 70s. Thursday night, mostly clear. Lows in the upper 50s. Friday, mostly sunny. Highs around 80. Friday night, partly cloudy with a chance of showers. Lows in the lower 60s. Chance of rain 40%. Saturday, partly sunny with a chance of showers. Highs in the lower 80s. Chance of rain 40%. Again, the forecast for Peoria and surrounding areas of central Illinois for the rest of tonight, mostly cloudy. Lows around 60. Light and variable winds, becoming southeast around 5 miles an hour after midnight. At midnight in Peoria, skies were mostly cloudy. The temperature was 63 degrees, the dew point was 59, and the relative humidity was 87%. The wind was calm. The pressure was 29.95 inches and falling. Around central and western Illinois, it was mostly cloudy, with a temperature of 61 at Moline, 68 at Quincy, and 65 at Springfield. At Bloomington, the weather conditions were not available. And once again at midnight in Peoria, under mostly cloudy skies, the temperature was 63. Looking elsewhere around the Midwest at midnight, Chicago was mostly cloudy, and 66. Indianapolis was partly cloudy, and 66. St. Louis was partly cloudy, and 72. Kansas City was cloudy, and 74. Des Moines was cloudy, and 71. Milwaukee was mostly cloudy, and 62. Here is a flood statement. What? Flooding caused by excessive rainfall continues to be possible. Where? Portions of central and west central Illinois, including the following counties, in central Illinois, Marshall, McLean, Peoria, Stark, Tazewell, and Woodford. In west central Illinois, Knox. When? From Sunday morning through late Sunday night. The following impacts are expected. Excessive runoff may result in flooding of rivers, creeks, streams, and other low-lying and flood-prone locations. 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You should monitor later forecasts and be alert for possible flood warnings. Those living in areas prone to flooding should be prepared to take action should flooding develop. Here is a flood statement. What? Flooding caused by excessive rainfall continues to be possible. Where? Portions of central, east central, southeast, and west central Illinois, including the following counties, in central Illinois, Christian, DeWitt, Logan, Macon, Mason, Menard, Piatt, Sangamon, and Shelby. In east central Illinois, Champaign, Clark, Coles, Cumberland, Douglas, Edgar, Moultrie, and Vermilion. In southeast Illinois, Clay, Crawford, Effingham, Jasper, Lawrence, and Richland. In west central Illinois, Cass, Fulton, Morgan, Schuyler, and Scott. When? From Sunday morning through late Sunday night. The following impacts are expected. Excessive runoff may result in flooding of rivers, creeks, streams, and other low-lying and flood-prone locations. Additional details, rainfall amounts of 1.50 to 2.50 inches are expected with locally higher amounts possible. http://, for safety information, visit www.weather.gov/safety/flood. You should monitor later forecasts and be alert for possible flood warnings. Those living in areas prone to flooding should be prepared to take action should flooding develop. 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
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The following is a summary of watches, warnings, and advisories in effect. For the WXJ71 listening area, a flood watch remains in effect from 7 a.m. until 1 a.m. Monday, and now includes the following counties: Knox, Marshall, McLean, Peoria, Stark, Tazewell, and Woodford. A flood watch remains in effect from 7 a.m. until 1 a.m. Monday for the following counties: Fulton and Mason. Here is a river flood statement. The flood warning continues for the Illinois River at Henry until early tomorrow afternoon. At 6:45 p.m. Saturday, the stage was 23.0 feet. The river will fall below flood stage this evening to 22.9 feet just after midnight tonight. It will then rise to flood stage tomorrow morning. It will fall for the remainder of the period. Here is a river flood statement. The flood warning continues for the Illinois River at Peoria until further notice. At 6:45 p.m. Saturday, the stage was 19.6 feet. The river is expected to rise to a crest of 19.7 feet Monday morning. Here is a river flood statement. The flood warning continues for the Illinois River near Havana until further notice. At 6:45 p.m. Saturday, the stage was 18.5 feet. The river is expected to rise to a crest of 19.1 feet Thursday morning. Here is a river flood statement. The National Weather Service in Lincoln has issued a flood warning for the Sangamon River near Chandlerville from late Monday night to Friday morning. At 7 p.m. Saturday, the stage was 455.1 feet. The river is expected to rise above flood stage early Tuesday morning to a crest of 457.4 feet early Wednesday morning. It will then fall below flood stage early Friday morning. Here is a river flood statement. The National Weather Service in Lincoln has issued a flood warning for the Spoon River at London Mills from Monday evening to Wednesday evening. At 6:45 p.m. Saturday, the stage was 8.7 feet. The river is expected to rise above flood stage Monday evening to a crest of 16.1 feet early Tuesday afternoon. It will then fall below flood stage early Wednesday afternoon. The following is a summary of watches, warnings, and advisories in effect. For the WXJ71 listening area, a flood watch remains in effect from 7 a.m. until 1 a.m. Monday, and now includes the following counties: Knox, Marshall, McLean, Peoria, Stark, Tazewell, and Woodford. A flood watch remains in effect from 7 a.m. until 1 a.m. Monday for the following counties: Fulton and Mason. The time is currently 12:17 a.m. Central Daylight Time. 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Now for the official National Weather Service forecast for Peoria and surrounding areas of central Illinois. Rest of tonight, mostly cloudy. Lows around 60. Light and variable winds, becoming southeast around 5 miles an hour after midnight. Sunday, showers likely with a slight chance of thunderstorms in the morning, then showers with a chance of thunderstorms in the afternoon. Some thunderstorms may produce heavy rainfall. Locally heavy rainfall possible in the afternoon. Cooler with highs around 70. East winds 15 to 20 miles an hour with gusts up to 30 miles an hour. Chance of rain near 100%. Sunday night, mostly cloudy. Showers likely with a chance of thunderstorms until midnight, then a chance of showers after midnight. Some thunderstorms may produce heavy rainfall until midnight. Lows in the upper 50s. Northeast winds 15 to 20 miles an hour with gusts up to 30 miles an hour. Chance of rain 70%. Monday, mostly cloudy in the morning, then becoming mostly sunny. Highs in the mid-70s. Northeast winds 10 to 15 miles an hour with gusts up to 25 miles an hour. Monday night, mostly clear. Lows in the mid-50s. Northeast winds 5 to 10 miles an hour. Tuesday and Tuesday night, mostly clear. Highs in the upper 70s. Lows in the upper 50s. Wednesday, mostly sunny. Highs in the upper 70s. Wednesday night, mostly clear. Lows in the upper 50s. Thursday, mostly sunny.

highs in the upper 70s. Thursday night, mostly clear. Lows in the upper 50s. Friday, mostly sunny. Highs around 80. Friday night, partly cloudy with a chance of showers. Lows in the lower 60s. Chance of rain 40%. Saturday, partly sunny with a chance of showers. Highs in the lower 80s. Chance of rain 40%. Again, the forecast for Peoria and surrounding areas of central Illinois for the rest of tonight, mostly cloudy. Lows around 60. Light and variable winds, becoming southeast around 5 miles an hour after midnight.

forecasts and be alert for possible flood warnings. Those living in areas prone to flooding should be prepared to take action should flooding develop. The following is a summary of watches, warnings, and advisories in effect. For the WXJ71 listening area, a flood watch remains in effect from 7 a.m. until 1 a.m. Monday, and now includes the following counties: Knox, Marshall, McLean, Peoria, Stark, Tazewell, and Woodford. A flood watch remains in effect from 7 a.m. until 1 a.m. Monday for the following counties: Fulton and Mason. The time is currently 12:24 a.m. Central Daylight Time. 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Now for the official National Weather Service forecast for Peoria and surrounding areas of central Illinois. Rest of tonight, mostly cloudy. Lows around 60. Light and variable winds, becoming southeast around 5 miles an hour after midnight. Sunday, showers likely with a slight chance of thunderstorms in the morning, then showers with a chance of thunderstorms in the afternoon. Some thunderstorms may produce heavy rainfall. Locally heavy rainfall possible in the afternoon. Cooler with highs around 70. East winds 15 to 20 miles an hour with gusts up to 30 miles an hour. Chance of rain near 100%. Sunday night, mostly cloudy. Showers likely with a chance of thunderstorms until midnight, then a chance of showers after midnight. Some thunderstorms may produce heavy rainfall until midnight. Lows in the upper 50s. Northeast winds 15 to 20 miles an hour with gusts up to 30 miles an hour. Chance of rain 70%. Monday, mostly cloudy in the morning, then becoming mostly sunny. Highs in the mid-70s. Northeast winds 10 to 15 miles an hour with gusts up to 25 miles an hour. Monday night, mostly clear. Lows in the mid-50s. Northeast winds 5 to 10 miles an hour. Tuesday and Tuesday night, mostly clear. Highs in the upper 70s. Lows in the upper 50s. Wednesday, mostly sunny. Highs in the upper 70s. Wednesday night, mostly clear. Lows in the upper 50s. Thursday, mostly sunny. Highs in the upper 70s. Thursday night, mostly clear. Lows in the upper 50s. Friday, mostly sunny. Highs around 80. Friday night, partly cloudy with a chance of showers. Lows in the lower 60s. Chance of rain 40%. Saturday, partly sunny with a chance of showers. Highs in the lower 80s. Chance of rain 40%. Again, the forecast for Peoria and surrounding areas of central Illinois for the rest of tonight, mostly cloudy. Lows around 60. Light and variable winds, becoming southeast around 5 miles an hour after midnight. Here is a river flood statement. The flood warning continues for the Illinois River at Henry until early tomorrow afternoon. At 6:45 p.m. Saturday, the stage was 23.0 feet. The river will fall below flood stage this evening to 22.9 feet just after midnight tonight. It will then rise to flood stage tomorrow morning. It will fall for the remainder of the period. Here is a river flood statement. The flood warning continues for the Illinois River at Peoria until further notice. At 6:45 p.m. Saturday, the stage was 19.6 feet. The river is expected to rise to a crest of 19.7 feet Monday morning. Here is a river flood statement. The flood warning continues for the Illinois River near Havana until further notice. At 6:45 p.m. Saturday, the stage was 18.5 feet. The river is expected to rise to a crest of 19.1 feet Thursday morning. Here is a river flood statement. The National Weather Service in Lincoln has issued a flood warning for the Sangamon River near Chandlerville from late Monday night to Friday morning. At 7 p.m. Saturday, the stage was 455.1 feet. The river is expected to rise above flood stage early Tuesday morning to a crest of 457.4 feet early Wednesday morning. It will then fall below flood stage early Friday morning. Here is a river flood statement. The National Weather Service in Lincoln has issued a flood warning for the Spoon River at London Mills from Monday evening to Wednesday evening. At 6:45 p.m. Saturday, the state

was 8.7 feet. The river is expected to rise above flood stage Monday evening to a crest of 16.1 feet early Tuesday afternoon. It will then fall below flood stage early Wednesday afternoon. At midnight in Peoria, skies were mostly cloudy. The temperature was 63 degrees, the dew point was 59, and the relative humidity was 87%. The wind was calm. The pressure was 29.95 inches and falling. Around central and western Illinois, at Springfield, it was partly cloudy, with a temperature of 65. It was mostly cloudy, with a temperature of 64 at Bloomington, 61 at Moline, 60 at Lakin, 68 at Quincy, and 61 at Pontiac. It was cloudy, with a temperature of 62 at Galesburg, and 65 at Macomb. And once again at midnight in Peoria, under mostly cloudy skies, the temperature was 63. Looking elsewhere around the Midwest at midnight, Chicago was mostly cloudy, and 66.

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You should monitor later forecasts and be alert for possible flood warnings. Those living in areas prone to flooding should be prepared to take action should flooding develop. Here is a flood statement. What? Flooding caused by excessive rainfall continues to be possible. Where? Portions of central, east central, southeast, and west central Illinois, including the following counties, in central Illinois, Christian, DeWitt, Logan, Macon, Mason, Menard, Piatt, Sangamon, and Shelby. In east central Illinois, Champaign, Clark, Coles, Cumberland, Douglas, Edgar, Moultrie, and Vermilion. In southeast Illinois, Clay, Crawford, Effingham, Jasper, Lawrence, and Richland. In west central Illinois, Cass, Fulton, Morgan, Schuyler, and Scott. When, from Sunday morning through late Sunday night. The following impacts are expected. Excessive runoff may result in flooding of rivers, creeks, streams, and other low-lying and flood-prone locations. Additional details, rainfall amounts of 1.50 to 2.50 inches are expected with locally higher amounts possible. http://for safety information, visit www.weather.gov/safety/flood. You should monitor later forecasts and be alert for possible flood warnings. Those living in areas prone to flooding should be prepared to take action should flooding develop. The following is a summary of watches, warnings, and advisories in effect. For the WXJ71 listening area, a flood watch remains in effect from 7 a.m. until 1 a.m. Monday, and now includes the following counties, Knox, Marshall, McLean, Peoria, Stark, Tazewell, and Woodford. A flood watch remains in effect from 7 a.m. until 1 a.m. Monday for the following counties, Fulton and Mason. The time is currently 12:32 a.m. Central Daylight Time. 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Now for the official National Weather Service forecast for Peoria and surrounding areas of central Illinois. Rest of tonight, mostly cloudy. Lows around 60. Light and variable winds, becoming southeast around 5 miles an hour after midnight. Sunday, showers likely with a slight chance of thunderstorms in the morning, then showers with a chance of thunderstorms in the afternoon. Some thunderstorms may produce heavy rainfall. Locally heavy rainfall possible in the afternoon. Cooler with highs around 70. East winds 15 to 20 miles an hour with gusts up to 30 miles an hour. Chance of rain near 100%. Sunday night, mostly cloudy. Showers likely with a chance of thunderstorms until midnight, then a chance of showers after midnight. Some thunderstorms may produce heavy rainfall until midnight. Lows in the upper 50s. Northeast winds 15 to 20 miles an hour with gusts up to 30 miles an hour. Chance of rain 70%. Monday, mostly cloudy in the morning, then becoming mostly sunny. Highs in the mid-70s. Northeast winds 10 to 15 miles an hour with gusts up to 25 miles an hour. Monday night, mostly clear. Lows in the mid-50s. Northeast winds 5 to 10 miles an hour. Tuesday and Tuesday night, mostly clear. Highs in the upper 70s. Lows in the upper 50s. Wednesday, mostly sunny. Highs in the upper 70s. Wednesday night, mostly clear. Lows in the upper 50s. Thursday, mostly sunny. Highs in the upper 70s. Thursday night, mostly clear. Lows in the upper 50s. Friday, mostly sunny. Highs around 80. Friday night, partly cloudy with a chance of showers. Lows in the lower 60s. Chance of rain 40%. Saturday, partly sunny with a chance of showers. Highs in the lower 80s. Chance of rain 40%. Again, the forecast for Peoria and surrounding

areas of central Illinois for the rest of tonight, mostly cloudy. Lows around 60. Light and variable winds, becoming southeast around 5 miles an hour after midnight. Here is a river flood statement. The flood warning continues for the Illinois River at Henry until early tomorrow afternoon. At 6:45 p.m. Saturday, the stage was 23.0 feet. The river will fall below flood stage this evening to 22.9 feet just after midnight tonight. It will then rise to flood stage tomorrow morning. It will fall for the remainder of the period. Here is a river flood statement. The flood warning continues for the Illinois River at Peoria until further notice. At 6:45 p.m. Saturday, the stage was 19.6 feet. The river is expected to rise to a crest of 19.7 feet Monday morning. Here is a river flood statement. The flood warning continues for the Illinois River near Havana until further notice. At 6:45 p.m. Saturday, the stage was 18.5 feet. The river is expected to rise to a crest of 19.1 feet Thursday morning. Here is a river flood statement. The National Weather Service in Lincoln has issued a flood warning for the Sangamon River near Chandlerville from late Monday night to Friday morning. At 7 p.m. Saturday, the stage was 455.1 feet. The river is expected to rise above flood stage early Tuesday morning to a crest of 457.4 feet early Wednesday morning. It will then fall below flood stage early Friday morning. Here is a river flood statement. The National Weather Service in Lincoln has issued a flood warning for the Spoon River at London Mills from Monday evening to Wednesday evening. At 6:45 p.m. Saturday, the stage was 8.7 feet. The river is expected to rise above flood stage Monday evening to a crest of 16.1 feet early Tuesday afternoon. It will then fall below flood stage early Wednesday afternoon. At midnight in Peoria, skies were mostly cloudy. The temperature was 63 degrees, the dew point was 59, and the relative humidity was 87%. The wind was calm. The pressure was 29.95 inches and falling. Around central and western Illinois, at Springfield, it was partly cloudy, with a temperature of 65. It was mostly cloudy, with a temperature of 64 at Bloomington, 61 at Moline, 60 at Lakin, 68 at Quincy, and 61 at Pontiac. It was cloudy, with a temperature of 62 at Galesburg, and 65 at Macomb. And once again at midnight in Peoria, under mostly cloudy skies, the temperature was 63. Looking elsewhere around the Midwest at midnight, Chicago was mostly cloudy, and 66. Indianapolis was partly cloudy, and 66. St. Louis was partly cloudy, and 72. Kansas City was cloudy, and 74. Des Moines was cloudy, and 71. Milwaukee was mostly cloudy, and 62. Here is a flood statement. What? Flooding caused by excessive rainfall continues to be possible. Where? Portions of central and west central Illinois, including the following counties, in central Illinois, Marshall, McLean, Peoria, Stark, Tazewell, and Woodford. In west central Illinois, Knox. When? From Sunday morning through late Sunday night. The following impacts are expected. Excessive runoff may result in flooding of rivers, creeks, streams, and other low-lying and flood-prone locations. Additional details, rainfall amounts of 1.50 to 2.50 inches are expected with locally higher amounts possible. http://, for safety information, visit www.weather.gov/safety/flood. You should monitor later forecasts and be alert for possible flood warnings. Those living in areas prone to flooding should be prepared to take action should flooding develop. Here is a flood statement. What? Flooding caused by excessive rainfall continues to be possible. Where? Portions of central, east central, southeast, and west central Illinois, including the following counties, in central Illinois, Christian, DeWitt, Logan, Macon, Mason, Menard, Piatt, Sangamon, and Shelby. In east central Illinois, Champaign, Clark, Coles, Cumberland, Douglas, Edgar, Moultrie, and Vermilion. In southeast Illinois, Clay, Crawford, Effingham, Jasper, Lawrence, and Richland. In west central Illinois, Cass, Fulton, Morgan, Scott.
Skyler and Scott. When, from Sunday morning through late Sunday night. The following impacts are expected. Excessive runoff may result in flooding of rivers, creeks, streams, and other low-lying and flood-prone locations. Additional details, rainfall amounts of 1.50 to 2.50 inches are expected with locally higher amounts possible. http://, for safety information, visit www.weather.gov/safety/flood. You should monitor later forecasts and be alert for possible flood warnings. Those living in areas prone to flooding should be prepared to take action should flooding develop. The following is a summary of watches, warnings, and advisories in effect. For the WXJ71 listening area, a flood watch remains in effect from 7 a.m. until 1 a.m. Monday, and now includes the following counties: Knox, Marshall, McLean, Peoria, Stark, Tazewell, and Woodford. A flood watch remains in effect from 7 a.m. until 1 a.m. Monday for the following counties: Fulton and Mason. The time is currently 12:41 a.m. Central Daylight Time. 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Now for the official National Weather Service forecast for Peoria and surrounding areas of central Illinois. Rest of tonight, mostly cloudy. Lows around 60. Light and variable winds, becoming southeast around 5 miles an hour after midnight. Sunday, showers likely with a slight chance of thunderstorms in the morning, then showers with a chance of thunderstorms in the afternoon. Some thunderstorms may produce heavy rainfall. Locally heavy rainfall possible in the afternoon. Cooler with highs around 70. East winds 15 to 20 miles an hour with gusts up to 30 miles an hour. Chance of rain near 100%. Sunday night, mostly cloudy. Showers likely with a chance of thunderstorms until midnight, then a chance of showers after midnight. Some thunderstorms may produce heavy rainfall until midnight. Lows in the upper 50s. Northeast winds 15 to 20 miles an hour with gusts up to 30 miles an hour. Chance of rain 70%. Monday, mostly cloudy in the morning, then becoming mostly sunny. Highs in the mid-70s. Northeast winds 10 to 15 miles an hour with gusts up to 25 miles an hour. Monday night, mostly clear. Lows in the mid-50s. Northeast winds 5 to 10 miles an hour. Tuesday and Tuesday night, mostly clear. Highs in the upper 70s. Lows in the upper 50s. Wednesday, mostly sunny. Highs in the upper 70s. Wednesday night, mostly clear. Lows in the upper 50s. Thursday, mostly sunny. Highs in the upper 70s. Thursday night, mostly clear. Lows in the upper 50s. Friday, mostly sunny. Highs around 80. Friday night, partly cloudy with a chance of showers. Lows in the lower 60s. Chance of rain 40%. Saturday, partly sunny with a chance of showers. Highs in the lower 80s. Chance of rain 40%. Again, the forecast for Peoria and surrounding areas of central Illinois for the rest of tonight, mostly cloudy. Lows around 60. Light and variable winds, becoming southeast around 5 miles an hour after midnight. At midnight in Peoria, skies were mostly cloudy. The temperature was 63 degrees, the dew point was 59, and the relative humidity was 87%. The wind was calm. The pressure was 29.95 inches and falling. Around central and western Illinois, at Springfield, it was partly cloudy, with a temperature of 65. It was mostly cloudy, with a temperature of 64 at Bloomington, 61 at Moline, 60 at Lakin, 68 at Quincy, and 61 at Pontiac. It was cloudy, with a temperature of 62 at Galesburg, and 65 at Macomb. And once again at midnight in Peoria, under mostly cloudy skies, the temperature was 63. Looking elsewhere around the Midwest at midnight, Chicago was mostly cloudy, and 66. Indianapolis was partly cloudy, and 66. St. Louis was partly cloudy, and 72. Kansas City was cloudy, and 74. Des Moines was cloudy, and 71. Milwaukee was mostly cloudy, and 62. Here is

Illinois River Flood Statement. The flood warning continues for the Illinois River at Henry until early tomorrow afternoon. At 6:45 p.m. Saturday, the stage was 23.0 feet. The river will fall below flood stage this evening to 22.9 feet just after midnight tonight. It will then rise to flood stage tomorrow morning. It will fall for the remainder of the period. Here is a river flood statement. The flood warning continues for the Illinois River at Peoria until further notice. At 6:45 p.m. Saturday, the stage was 19.6 feet. The river is expected to rise to a crest of 19.7 feet Monday morning. Here is a river flood statement. The flood warning continues for the Illinois River near Havana until further notice. At 6:45 p.m. Saturday, the stage was 18.5 feet. The river is expected to rise to a crest of 19.1 feet Thursday morning. Here is a river flood statement. The National Weather Service in Lincoln has issued a flood warning for the Sangamon River near Chandlerville from late Monday night to Friday morning. At 7 p.m. Saturday, the stage was 455.1 feet. The river is expected to rise above flood stage early Tuesday morning to a crest of 457.4 feet early Wednesday morning. It will then fall below flood stage early Friday morning. Here is a river flood statement. The National Weather Service in Lincoln has issued a flood warning for the Spoon River at London Mills from Monday evening to Wednesday evening. At 6:45 p.m. Saturday, the stage was 8.7 feet. The river is expected to rise above flood stage Monday evening to a crest of 16.1 feet early Tuesday afternoon. It will then fall below flood stage early Wednesday afternoon. Here is a flood statement. What? Flooding caused by excessive rainfall continues to be possible. Where, portions of central and west central Illinois, including the following counties, in central Illinois, Marshall, McLean, Peoria, Stark, Tazewell, and Woodford. In west central Illinois, Knox. When, from Sunday morning through late Sunday night. The following impacts are expected. Excessive runoff may result in flooding of rivers, creeks, streams, and other low-lying and flood-prone locations. Additional details, rainfall amounts of 1.50 to 2.50 inches are expected with locally higher amounts possible. http://, for safety information, visit www.weather.gov/safety/flood. You should monitor later forecasts and be alert for possible flood warnings. Those living in areas prone to flooding should be prepared to take action should flooding develop. Here is a flood statement. What? Flooding caused by excessive rainfall continues to be possible. Where? Portions of central, east central, southeast, and west central Illinois, including the following counties, in central Illinois, Christian, DeWitt, Logan, Macon, Mason, Menard, Piatt, Sangamon, and Shelby. In east central Illinois, Champaign, Clark, Coles, Cumberland, Douglas, Edgar, Moultrie, and Vermilion. In southeast Illinois, Clay, Crawford, Effingham, Jasper, Lawrence, and Richland. In west central Illinois, Cass, Fulton, Morgan, Schuyler, and Scott. When, from Sunday morning through late Sunday night. The following impacts are expected. Excessive runoff may result in flooding of rivers, creeks, streams, and other low-lying and flood-prone locations. Additional details, rainfall amounts of 1.50 to 2.50 inches are expected with locally higher amounts possible. http://, for safety information, visit www.weather.gov/safety/flood. You should monitor later forecasts and be alert for possible flood warnings. Those living in areas prone to flooding should be prepared to take action should flooding develop. The following is a summary of watches, warnings, and advisories in effect. For the WXJ71 listening area, a flood watch remains in effect from 7 a.m. until 1 a.m. Monday, and now includes the following counties, Knox, Marshall, McLean, Peoria, Stark, Tazewell, and Woodford. A flood watch remains in effect from 7 a.m. until 1 a.m. Monday for the following counties, Fulton and Mason. The time is currently 12:50 a.m. Central Daylight Time. 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
Now for the official National Weather Service forecast for Peoria and surrounding areas of central Illinois. Rest of tonight, mostly cloudy. Lows around 60. Light and variable winds, becoming southeast around 5 miles an hour after midnight. Sunday, showers likely with a slight chance of thunderstorms in the morning, then showers with a chance of thunderstorms in the afternoon. Some thunderstorms may produce heavy rainfall. Locally heavy rainfall possible in the afternoon. Cooler with highs around 70. East winds 15 to 20 miles an hour with gusts up to 30 miles an hour. Chance of rain near 100%. Sunday night, mostly cloudy. Showers likely with a chance of thunderstorms until midnight, then a chance of showers after midnight. Some thunderstorms may produce heavy rainfall until midnight. Lows in the upper 50s. Northeast winds 15 to 20 miles an hour with gusts up to 30 miles an hour. Chance of rain 70%. Monday, mostly cloudy in the morning, then becoming mostly sunny. Highs in the mid-70s. Northeast winds 10 to 15 miles an hour with gusts up to 25 miles an hour. Monday night, mostly clear. Lows in the mid-50s. Northeast winds 5 to 10 miles an hour. Tuesday and Tuesday night, mostly clear. Highs in the upper 70s. Lows in the upper 50s. Wednesday, mostly sunny. Highs in the upper 70s. Wednesday night, mostly clear. Lows in the upper 50s. Thursday, mostly sunny. Highs in the upper 70s. Thursday night, mostly clear. Lows in the upper 50s. Friday, mostly sunny. Highs around 80. Friday night, partly cloudy with a chance of showers. Lows in the lower 60s. Chance of rain 40%. Saturday, partly sunny with a chance of showers. Highs in the lower 80s. Chance of rain 40%. Again, the forecast for Peoria and surrounding areas of central Illinois for the rest of tonight, mostly cloudy. Lows around 60. Light and variable winds, becoming southeast around 5 miles an hour after midnight. At midnight in Peoria, skies were mostly cloudy. The temperature was 63 degrees, the dew point was 59, and the relative humidity was 87%. The wind was calm. The pressure was 29.95 inches and falling. Around central and western Illinois, at Springfield, it was partly cloudy, with a temperature of 65. It was mostly cloudy, with a temperature of 64 at Bloomington, 61 at Moline, 60 at Lakin, 68 at Quincy, and 61 at Pontiac. It was cloudy, with a temperature of 62 at Galesburg, and 65 at Macomb. And once again at midnight in Peoria, under mostly cloudy skies, the temperature was 63. Looking elsewhere around the Midwest at midnight, Chicago was mostly cloudy, and 66. Indianapolis was partly cloudy, and 66. St. Louis was partly cloudy, and 72. Kansas City was cloudy, and 74. Des Moines was cloudy, and 71. Milwaukee was mostly cloudy, and 62. Here is a flood statement. What? Flooding caused by excessive rainfall continues to be possible. Where? Portions of central and west central Illinois, including the following counties, in central Illinois, Marshall, McLean, Peoria, Stark, Tazewell, and Woodford. In west central Illinois, Knox. When? From Sunday morning through late Sunday night. The following impacts are expected. Excessive runoff may result in flooding of rivers, creeks, streams, and other low-lying and flood-prone locations. Additional details, rainfall amounts of 1.50 to 2.50 inches are expected with locally higher amounts possible. http://, for safety information, visit www.weather.gov/safety/flood. You should monitor later forecasts and be alert for possible flood warnings. Those living in areas prone to flooding should be prepared to take action should flooding develop. Here is a flood statement. What? Flooding caused by excessive rainfall continues to be possible. Where? Portions of central, east central, southeast, and west central Illinois, including the following counties, in central Illinois, Christian, DeWitt, Logan, Macon, Mason, Menard, Piatt, Sangamon, and Shelby.
in East Central Illinois, Champaign.

Clark, Coles, Cumberland, Douglas, Edgar, Moultrie, and Vermilion. In southeast Illinois, Clay, Crawford, Effingham, Jasper, Lawrence, and Richland. In west central Illinois, Cass, Fulton, Morgan, Schuyler, and Scott. When, from Sunday morning through late Sunday night. The following impacts are expected. Excessive runoff may result in flooding of rivers, creeks, streams, and other low-lying and flood-prone locations. Additional details, rainfall amounts of 1.50 to 2.50 inches are expected with locally higher amounts possible. http://, for safety information, visit www.weather.gov/safety/flood. You should monitor later forecasts and be alert for possible flood warnings. Those living in areas prone to flooding should be prepared to take action should flooding develop. Here is a river flood statement. The flood warning continues for the Illinois River at Henry until early tomorrow afternoon. At 6:45 p.m. Saturday, the stage was 23.0 feet. The river will fall below flood stage this evening to 22.9 feet just after midnight tonight. It will then rise to flood stage tomorrow morning. It will fall for the remainder of the period. Here is a river flood statement. The flood warning continues for the Illinois River at Peoria until further notice. At 6:45 p.m. Saturday, the stage was 19.6 feet. The river is expected to rise to a crest of 19.7 feet Monday morning. Here is a river flood statement. The flood warning continues for the Illinois River near Havana until further notice. At 6:45 p.m. Saturday, the stage was 18.5 feet. The river is expected to rise to a crest of 19.1 feet Thursday morning. Here is a river flood statement. The National Weather Service in Lincoln has issued a flood warning for the Sangamon River near Chandlerville from late Monday night to Friday morning. At 7 p.m. Saturday, the stage was 455.1 feet. The river is expected to rise above flood stage early Tuesday morning to a crest of 457.4 feet early Wednesday morning. It will then fall below flood stage early Friday morning. Here is a river flood statement. The National Weather Service in Lincoln has issued a flood warning for the Spoon River at London Mills from Monday evening to Wednesday evening. At 6:45 p.m. Saturday, the stage was 8.7 feet. The river is expected to rise above flood stage Monday evening to a crest of 16.1 feet early Tuesday afternoon. It will then fall below flood stage early Wednesday afternoon. The following is a summary of watches, warnings, and advisories in effect. For the WXJ71 listening area, a flood watch remains in effect from 7 a.m. until 1 a.m. Monday, and now includes the following counties: Knox, Marshall, McLean, Peoria, Stark, Tazewell, and Woodford. A flood watch remains in effect from 7 a.m. until 1 a.m. Monday for the following counties: Fulton and Mason. The time is currently 12:58 a.m. Central Daylight Time. 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Now for the official National Weather Service forecast for Peoria and surrounding areas of central Illinois. Rest of tonight, mostly cloudy. Lows around 60. Light and variable winds, becoming southeast around 5 miles an hour after midnight. Sunday, showers likely with a slight chance of thunderstorms in the morning, then showers with a chance of thunderstorms in the afternoon. Some thunderstorms may produce heavy rainfall. Locally heavy rainfall possible in the afternoon. Cooler with highs around 70. East winds 15 to 20 miles an hour with gusts up to 30 miles an hour. Chance of rain near 100%. Sunday night, mostly cloudy. Showers likely with a chance of thunderstorms until midnight, then a chance of showers after midnight. Some thunderstorms may produce heavy rainfall until midnight. Lows in the upper 50s. Northeast winds 15 to 20 miles an hour with gusts up to 30 miles an hour. Chance of rain 70%. Monday, mostly cloudy in the morning, then becoming mostly sunny. Highs in the mid-70s. Northeast winds 10 to 15 miles an hour with gusts up to 25 miles an hour. Monday night, mostly clear. Lows in the mid-50s. Northeast winds 5 to 10 miles an hour. Tuesday and

Tuesday night, mostly clear. Highs in the upper 70s. Lows in the upper 50s. Wednesday, mostly sunny. Highs in the upper 70s. Wednesday night, mostly clear. Lows in the upper 50s. Thursday, mostly sunny. Highs in the upper 70s. Thursday night, mostly clear. Lows in the upper 50s. Friday, mostly sunny. Highs around 80. Friday night, partly cloudy with a chance of showers. Lows in the lower 60s. Chance of rain 40%. Saturday, partly sunny with a chance of showers. Highs in the lower 80s. Chance of rain 40%. Again, the forecast for Peoria and surrounding areas of central Illinois for the rest of tonight, mostly cloudy. Lows around 60. Light and variable winds, becoming southeast around 5 miles an hour after midnight. Here is a flood statement. What? Flooding caused by excessive rainfall continues to be possible. Where? Portions of central and west central Illinois, including the following counties, in central Illinois, Marshall, McLean, Peoria, Stark, Tazewell, and Woodford. In west central Illinois, Knox. When? From Sunday morning through late Sunday night. The following impacts are expected. Excessive runoff may result in flooding of rivers, creeks, streams, and other low-lying and flood-prone locations. Additional details, rainfall amounts of 1.50 to 2.50 inches are expected with locally higher amounts possible. http://, for safety information, visit www.weather.gov/safety/flood. You should monitor later forecasts and be alert for possible flood warnings. Those living in areas prone to flooding should be prepared to take action should flooding develop. Here is a flood statement. What? Flooding caused by excessive rainfall continues to be possible. Where? Portions of central, east central, southeast, and west central Illinois, including the following counties, in central Illinois, Christian, DeWitt, Logan, Macon, Mason, Menard, Piatt, Sangamon, and Shelby. In east central Illinois, Champaign, Clark, Coles, Cumberland, Douglas, Edgar, Moultrie, and Vermilion. In southeast Illinois, Clay, Crawford, Effingham, Jasper, Lawrence, and Richland. In west central Illinois, Cass, Fulton, Morgan, Schuyler, and Scott. When? From Sunday morning through late Sunday night. The following impacts are expected. Excessive runoff may result in flooding of rivers, creeks, streams, and other low-lying and flood-prone locations. Additional details, rainfall amounts of 1.50 to 2.50 inches are expected with locally higher amounts possible. http://, for safety information, visit www.weather.gov/safety/flood. You should monitor later forecasts and be alert for possible flood warnings. Those living in areas prone to flooding should be prepared to take action should flooding develop. The following is a summary of watches, warnings, and advisories in effect. For the WXJ71 listening area, a flood watch remains in effect from 7 a.m. until 1 a.m. Monday, and now includes the following counties, Knox, Marshall, McLean, Peoria, Stark, Tazewell, and Woodford. A flood watch remains in effect from 7 a.m. until 1 a.m. Monday for the following counties, Fulton and Mason. The time is currently 1:04 a.m. Central Daylight Time. 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Now for the official National Weather Service forecast for Peoria and surrounding areas of central Illinois. Rest of tonight, mostly cloudy. Lows around 60. Light and variable winds, becoming southeast around 5 miles an hour after midnight. Sunday, showers likely with a slight chance of thunderstorms in the morning, then showers with a chance of thunderstorms in the afternoon. Some thunderstorms may produce heavy rainfall. Locally heavy rainfall possible in the afternoon. Cooler with highs around 70. East winds 15 to 20 miles an hour with gusts up to 30 miles an hour. Chance of rain near 100%. Sunday night, mostly cloudy. Showers likely with a chance of thunderstorms until midnight, then a chance of showers after midnight. Some thunderstorms may produce heavy rainfall until midnight. Lows in the upper 50s. Northeast winds.
15 to 20 miles an hour with gusts up to 30 miles an hour. Chance of rain 70%. Monday, mostly cloudy in the morning, then becoming mostly sunny. Highs in the mid-70s. Northeast winds 10 to 15 miles an hour with gusts up to 25 miles an hour. Monday night, mostly clear. Lows in the mid-50s. Northeast winds 5 to 10 miles an hour. Tuesday and Tuesday night, mostly clear. Highs in the upper 70s. Lows in the upper 50s. Wednesday, mostly sunny. Highs in the upper 70s. Wednesday night, mostly clear. Lows in the upper 50s. Thursday, mostly sunny. Highs in the upper 70s. Thursday night, mostly clear. Lows in the upper 50s. Friday, mostly sunny. Highs around 80. Friday night, partly cloudy with a chance of showers. Lows in the lower 60s. Chance of rain 40%. Saturday, partly sunny with a chance of showers. Highs in the lower 80s. Chance of rain 40%. Again, the forecast for Peoria and surrounding areas of central Illinois for the rest of tonight, mostly cloudy. Lows around 60. Light and variable winds, becoming southeast around 5 miles an hour after midnight. Here is a river flood statement. The flood warning continues for the Illinois River at Henry until early tomorrow afternoon. At 6:45 p.m. Saturday, the stage was 23.0 feet. The river will fall below flood stage this evening to 22.9 feet just after midnight tonight. It will then rise to flood stage tomorrow morning. It will fall for the remainder of the period. Here is a river flood statement. The flood warning continues for the Illinois River at Peoria until further notice. At 6:45 p.m. Saturday, the stage was 19.6 feet. The river is expected to rise to a crest of 19.7 feet Monday morning. Here is a river flood statement. The flood warning continues for the Illinois River near Havana until further notice. At 6:45 p.m. Saturday, the stage was 18.5 feet. The river is expected to rise to a crest of 19.1 feet Thursday morning. Here is a river flood statement. The National Weather Service in Lincoln has issued a flood warning for the Sangamon River near Chandlerville from late Monday night to Friday morning. At 7 p.m. Saturday, the stage was 455.1 feet. The river is expected to rise above flood stage early Tuesday morning to a crest of 457.4 feet early Wednesday morning. It will then fall below flood stage early Friday morning. Here is a river flood statement. The National Weather Service in Lincoln has issued a flood warning for the Spoon River at London Mills from Monday evening to Wednesday evening. At 6:45 p.m. Saturday, the stage was 8.7 feet. The river is expected to rise above flood stage Monday evening to a crest of 16.1 feet early Tuesday afternoon. It will then fall below flood stage early Wednesday afternoon. At 1 a.m. in Peoria, skies were mostly cloudy. The temperature was 64 degrees, the dew point was 58, and the relative humidity was 80%. The wind was calm. The pressure was 29.94 inches and falling. Around central and western Illinois, at Springfield, it was partly cloudy, with a temperature of 62. It was mostly cloudy, with a temperature of 63 at Bloomington, 61 at Moline, 60 at Lakin, 68 at Quincy, and 59 at Pontiac. It was cloudy, with a temperature of 63 at Galesburg, and 65 at Macomb. And once again at 1 a.m. in Peoria, under mostly cloudy skies, the temperature was 64. Looking elsewhere around the Midwest at 1 a.m., Chicago was mostly cloudy, and 64. Indianapolis was mostly cloudy, and 65. St. Louis was partly cloudy, and 71. Kansas City was cloudy, and 74. Des Moines was cloudy, and 69. Milwaukee was mostly cloudy, and 62. Here is a flood statement. What, flooding caused by excessive rainfall continues to be possible. Where, portions of central and west central Illinois, including the following counties, in central Illinois, Marshall, McLean, Peoria, Stark, Tazewell, and Woodford. In west central Illinois, Knox. When, from Sunday morning through

late Sunday night. 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Additional details, rainfall amounts of 1.50 to 2.50 inches are expected with locally higher amounts possible. http://for safety information, visit www.weather.gov/safety/flood. You should monitor later forecasts and be alert for possible flood warnings. Those living in areas prone to flooding should be prepared to take action should flooding develop. Here is a flood statement. What? Flooding caused by excessive rainfall continues to be possible. Where? Portions of central, east central, southeast, and west central Illinois, including the following counties, in central Illinois, Christian, DeWitt, Logan, Macon, Mason, Menard, Piatt, Sangamon, and Shelby. In east central Illinois, Champaign, Clark, Coles, Cumberland, Douglas, Edgar, Moultrie, and Vermilion. In southeast Illinois, Clay, Crawford, Effingham, Jasper, Lawrence, and Richland. In west central Illinois, Cass, Fulton, Morgan, Schuyler, and Scott. When? From Sunday morning through late Sunday night. The following impacts are expected. Excessive runoff may result in flooding of rivers, creeks, streams, and other low-lying and flood-prone locations. Additional details, rainfall amounts of 1.50 to 2.50 inches are expected with locally higher amounts possible. http://for safety information, visit www.weather.gov/safety/flood. You should monitor later forecasts and be alert for possible flood warnings. Those living in areas prone to flooding should be prepared to take action should flooding develop. The following is a summary of watches, warnings, and advisories in effect. For the WXJ71 listening area, a flood watch remains in effect from 7 a.m. until 1 a.m. Monday, and now includes the following counties, Knox, Marshall, McLean, Peoria, Stark, Tazewell, and Woodford. A flood watch remains in effect from 7 a.m. until 1 a.m. Monday for the following counties, Fulton and Mason. The time is currently 1:12 a.m. Central Daylight Time. 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Now for the official National Weather Service forecast for Peoria and surrounding areas of central Illinois. Rest of tonight, mostly cloudy. Lows around 60. Light and variable winds, becoming southeast around 5 miles an hour after midnight. Sunday, showers likely with a slight chance of thunderstorms in the morning, then showers with a chance of thunderstorms in the afternoon. Some thunderstorms may produce heavy rainfall. Locally heavy rainfall possible in the afternoon. Cooler with highs around 70. East winds 15 to 20 miles an hour with gusts up to 30 miles an hour. Chance of rain near 100%. Sunday night, mostly cloudy. Showers likely with a chance of thunderstorms until midnight, then a chance of showers after midnight. Some thunderstorms may produce heavy rainfall until midnight. Lows in the upper 50s. Northeast winds 15 to 20 miles an hour with gusts up to 30 miles an hour. Chance of rain 70%. Monday, mostly cloudy in the morning, then becoming mostly sunny. Highs in the mid-70s. Northeast winds 10 to 15 miles an hour with gusts up to 25 miles an hour. Monday night, mostly clear. Lows in the mid-50s. Northeast winds 5 to 10 miles an hour. Tuesday and Tuesday night, mostly clear. Highs in the upper 70s. Lows in the upper 50s. Wednesday, mostly sunny. Highs in the upper 70s. Wednesday night, mostly clear. Lows in the upper 50s. Thursday, mostly sunny.
highs in the upper 70s. Thursday night, mostly clear. Lows in the upper 50s. Friday, mostly sunny. Highs around 80. Friday night, partly cloudy with a chance of showers. Lows in the lower 60s. Chance of rain 40%. Saturday, partly sunny with a chance of showers. Highs in the lower 80s. Chance of rain 40%. Again, the forecast for Peoria and surrounding areas of central Illinois for the rest of tonight, mostly cloudy. Lows around 60. Light and variable winds, becoming southeast around 5 miles an hour after midnight. Here is a river flood statement. The flood warning continues for the Illinois River at Henry until early tomorrow afternoon. At 6:45 p.m. Saturday, the stage was 23.0 feet. The river will fall below flood stage this evening to 22.9 feet just after midnight tonight. It will then rise to flood stage tomorrow morning. It will fall for the remainder of the period. Here is a river flood statement. The flood warning continues for the Illinois River at Peoria until further notice. At 6:45 p.m. Saturday, the stage was 19.6 feet. The river is expected to rise to a crest of 19.7 feet Monday morning. Here is a river flood statement. The flood warning continues for the Illinois River near Havana until further notice. At 6:45 p.m. Saturday, the stage was 18.5 feet. The river is expected to rise to a crest of 19.1 feet Thursday morning. Here is a river flood statement. The National Weather Service in Lincoln has issued a flood warning for the Sangamon River near Chandlerville from late Monday night to Friday morning. At 7 p.m. Saturday, the stage was 455.1 feet. The river is expected to rise above flood stage early Tuesday morning to a crest of 457.4 feet early Wednesday morning. It will then fall below flood stage early Friday morning. Here is a river flood statement. The National Weather Service in Lincoln has issued a flood warning for the Spoon River at London Mills from Monday evening to Wednesday evening. At 6:45 p.m. Saturday, the stage was 8.7 feet. The river is expected to rise above flood stage Monday evening to a crest of 16.1 feet early Tuesday afternoon. It will then fall below flood stage early Wednesday afternoon. At 1 a.m. in Peoria, skies were cloudy. The temperature was 64 degrees, the dew point was 58, and the relative humidity was 80%. The wind was calm. The pressure was 29.94 inches and falling. Around central and western Illinois, at Springfield, it was partly cloudy, with a temperature of 62. It was mostly cloudy, with a temperature of 63 at Bloomington and 59 at Pontiac. It was cloudy, with a temperature of 61 at Moline, 63 at Galesburg, 60 at Lakin, 65 at Macomb, and 68 at Quincy. And once again at 1 a.m. in Peoria, under cloudy skies, the temperature was 64. Looking elsewhere around the Midwest at 1 a.m., Chicago was mostly cloudy and 64. Indianapolis was mostly cloudy and 65. St. Louis was partly cloudy and 71. Kansas City was cloudy and 74. Des Moines was cloudy and 69. Milwaukee was mostly cloudy and 62. Here is a flood statement. What flooding caused by excessive rainfall continues to be possible? Where portions of central and west central Illinois, including the following counties, in central Illinois, Marshall, McLean, Peoria, Stark, Tazewell, and Woodford. In west central Illinois, Knox. When, from Sunday morning through late Sunday night. The following impacts are expected. Excessive runoff may result in flooding of rivers, creeks, streams, and other low-lying and flood-prone locations. Additional details, rainfall amounts of 1.50 to 2.50 inches are expected with locally higher amounts possible. http://, for safety information, visit www.weather.gov/safety/flood. You should monitor later forecasts and be alert for possible flood warnings. Those living in areas prone to flooding should be prepared to take action should flooding develop. Here is a flood statement. What flooding caused by excessive rainfall continues to be possible. Where portions of central, east central,
southeast, and west central Illinois, including the following counties in central Illinois: Christian, DeWitt, Logan, Macon, Mason, Menard, Piatt, Sangamon, and Shelby. In east central Illinois: Champaign, Clark, Coles, Cumberland, Douglas, Edgar, Moultrie, and Vermilion. In southeast Illinois: Clay, Crawford, Effingham, Jasper, Lawrence, and Richland. In west central Illinois: Cass, Fulton, Morgan, Schuyler, and Scott. When, from Sunday morning through late Sunday night. The following impacts are expected: excessive runoff may result in flooding of rivers, creeks, streams, and other low-lying and flood-prone locations. Additional details: rainfall amounts of 1.50 to 2.50 inches are expected, with locally higher amounts possible. http://, for safety information, visit www.weather.gov/safety/flood. You should monitor later forecasts and be alert for possible flood warnings. Those living in areas prone to flooding should be prepared to take action should flooding develop. The following is a summary of watches, warnings, and advisories in effect. For the WXJ71 listening area, a flood watch remains in effect from 7 a.m. until 1 a.m. Monday, and now includes the following counties: Knox, Marshall, McLean, Peoria, Stark, Tazewell, and Woodford. A flood watch remains in effect from 7 a.m. until 1 a.m. Monday for the following counties: Fulton and Mason. The time is currently 1:22 a.m. Central Daylight Time. 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Now for the official National Weather Service forecast for Peoria and surrounding areas of central Illinois. Rest of tonight, mostly cloudy. Lows around 60. Light and variable winds, becoming southeast around 5 miles an hour after midnight. Sunday, showers likely with a slight chance of thunderstorms in the morning, then showers with a chance of thunderstorms in the afternoon. Some thunderstorms may produce heavy rainfall. Locally heavy rainfall possible in the afternoon. Cooler with highs around 70. East winds 15 to 20 miles an hour with gusts up to 30 miles an hour. Chance of rain near 100%. Sunday night, mostly cloudy. Showers likely with a chance of thunderstorms until midnight, then a chance of showers after midnight. Some thunderstorms may produce heavy rainfall until midnight. Lows in the upper 50s. Northeast winds 15 to 20 miles an hour with gusts up to 30 miles an hour. Chance of rain 70%. Monday, mostly cloudy in the morning, then becoming mostly sunny. Highs in the mid-70s. Northeast winds 10 to 15 miles an hour with gusts up to 25 miles an hour. Monday night, mostly clear. Lows in the mid-50s. Northeast winds 5 to 10 miles an hour. Tuesday and Tuesday night, mostly clear. Highs in the upper 70s. Lows in the upper 50s. Wednesday, mostly sunny. Highs in the upper 70s. Wednesday night, mostly clear. Lows in the upper 50s. Thursday, mostly sunny. Highs in the upper 70s. Thursday night, mostly clear. Lows in the upper 50s. Friday, mostly sunny. Highs around 80. Friday night, partly cloudy with a chance of showers. Lows in the lower 60s. Chance of rain 40%. Saturday, partly sunny with a chance of showers. Highs in the lower 80s. Chance of rain 40%. Again, the forecast for Peoria and surrounding areas of central Illinois for the rest of tonight: mostly cloudy. Lows around 60. Light and variable winds, becoming southeast around 5 miles an hour after midnight. At 1 a.m. in Peoria, skies were cloudy. The temperature was 64 degrees, the dew point was 58, and the relative humidity was 80%. The wind was calm. The pressure was 29.94 inches and falling. Around central and western Illinois, at Springfield, it was partly cloudy, with a temperature of 62. It was mostly cloudy, with a temperature of 63 at Bloomington, and 59 at Pontiac. It was cloudy, with a temperature of 61 at Moline, 63 at Galesburg, 60 at Lakin, 65 at Macomb, and 68 at Quincy. And once again at 1 a.m. in Peoria, under cloudy skies.

Highs, the temperature was 64. Here is a river flood statement. The flood warning continues for the Illinois River at Henry until early tomorrow afternoon. At 6:45 p.m. Saturday, the stage was 23.0 feet. The river will fall below flood stage this evening to 22.9 feet just after midnight tonight. It will then rise to flood stage tomorrow morning. It will fall for the remainder of the period. Here is a river flood statement. The flood warning continues for the Illinois River at Peoria until further notice. At 6:45 p.m. Saturday, the stage was 19.6 feet. The river is expected to rise to a crest of 19.7 feet Monday morning. Here is a river flood statement. The flood warning continues for the Illinois River near Havana until further notice. At 6:45 p.m. Saturday, the stage was 18.5 feet. The river is expected to rise to a crest of 19.1 feet Thursday morning. Here is a river flood statement. The National Weather Service in Lincoln has issued a flood warning for the Sangamon River near Chandlerville from late Monday night to Friday morning. At 7 p.m. Saturday, the stage was 455.1 feet. The river is expected to rise above flood stage early Tuesday morning to a crest of 457.4 feet early Wednesday morning. It will then fall below flood stage early Friday morning. Here is a river flood statement. The National Weather Service in Lincoln has issued a flood warning for the Spoon River at London Mills from Monday evening to Wednesday evening. At 6:45 p.m. Saturday, the stage was 8.7 feet. The river is expected to rise above flood stage Monday evening to a crest of 16.1 feet early Tuesday afternoon. It will then fall below flood stage early Wednesday afternoon. Looking elsewhere around the Midwest at 1 a.m., Chicago was mostly cloudy and 64. Indianapolis was mostly cloudy and 65. St. Louis was partly cloudy and 71. Kansas City was cloudy and 74. Des Moines was cloudy and 69. Milwaukee was mostly cloudy and 62. Here is a flood statement. What? Flooding caused by excessive rainfall continues to be possible. Where? Portions of central and west central Illinois, including the following counties in central Illinois: Marshall, McLean, Peoria, Stark, Tazewell, and Woodford. In west central Illinois, Knox. When? From Sunday morning through late Sunday night. The following impacts are expected. Excessive runoff may result in flooding of rivers, creeks, streams, and other low-lying and flood-prone locations. Additional details, rainfall amounts of 1.50 to 2.50 inches are expected with locally higher amounts possible. http://, for safety information, visit www.weather.gov/safety/flood. You should monitor later forecasts and be alert for possible flood warnings. Those living in areas prone to flooding should be prepared to take action should flooding develop. The following is a summary of watches, warnings, and advisories in effect. For the WXJ71 listening area, a flood watch remains in effect from 7 a.m. until 1 a.m. Monday, and now includes the following counties: Knox, Marshall, McLean, Peoria, Stark, Tazewell, and Woodford. A flood watch remains in effect from 7 a.m. until 1 a.m. Monday for the following counties: Fulton and Mason. The time is currently 1:29 a.m. Central Daylight Time. 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Now for the official National Weather Service forecast for Peoria and surrounding areas of central Illinois. Rest of tonight, mostly cloudy. Near steady temperature around 60. Southeast winds around 5 miles an hour. Sunday, showers with a slight chance of thunderstorms in the morning, then showers with a chance of thunderstorms in the afternoon. Some thunderstorms may produce heavy rainfall. Locally heavy rainfall possible in the afternoon. Cooler with highs in the upper 60s. Southeast winds 5 to 10 miles an hour, increasing to east 15 to 20 miles an hour in the afternoon. Chance of rain near 100%. Sunday night, cloudy. Showers likely with a chance of thunderstorms until midnight, then a chance of showers after midnight. Some thunderstorms may produce heavy rainfall until midnight. Lows in the mid-

lows in the upper 50s. Friday, mostly sunny. Highs around 80. Friday night and Saturday, partly cloudy. A chance of showers and thunderstorms. Lows in the lower 60s. Highs in the lower 80s. Chance of rain 40%. Again, the forecast for Peoria and surrounding areas of central Illinois for the rest of tonight, mostly cloudy. Near steady temperature around 60. Southeast winds around 5 miles an hour. At 1 a.m. in Peoria, skies were cloudy. The temperature was 64 degrees, the dew point was 58, and the relative humidity was 80%. The wind was calm. The pressure was 29.94 inches and falling. Around central and western Illinois, at Springfield, it was partly cloudy, with a temperature of 62. It was mostly cloudy, with a temperature of 63 at Bloomington, and 59 at Pontiac. It was cloudy, with a temperature of 61 at Moline, 63 at Galesburg, 60 at Lakin, 65 at Macomb, and 68 at Quincy. And once again at 1 a.m. in Peoria, under cloudy skies, the temperature was 64. Looking elsewhere around the Midwest at 1 a.m., Chicago was mostly cloudy, and 64. Indianapolis was mostly cloudy, and 65. St. Louis was partly cloudy, and 71. Kansas City was cloudy, and 74. Des Moines was cloudy, and 69. Milwaukee was mostly cloudy, and 62. Here is a flood statement. What? Flooding caused by excessive rainfall continues to be possible. Where? Portions of central and west central Illinois, including the following counties, in what? Flooding caused by excessive rainfall continues to be possible. Where? Portions of central and west central Illinois, including the following counties, in central Illinois, Marshall, McLean, Peoria, Stark, Tazewell, and Woodford. In west central Illinois, Knox. When? From Sunday morning through late Sunday night. The following impacts are expected. Excessive runoff may result in flooding of rivers, creeks, streams, and other low-lying and flood-prone locations. Additional details, rainfall amounts of 1.50 to 2.50 inches are expected with locally higher amounts possible. http://, for safety information, visit www.weather.gov/safety/flood. You should monitor later forecasts and be alert for possible flood warnings. Those living in areas prone to flooding should be prepared to take action should flooding develop. Here is a flood statement. What? Flooding caused by excessive rainfall continues to be possible. Where? Portions of central, east central, southeast, and west central Illinois, including the following counties, in central Illinois, Christian, DeWitt, Logan, Macon, Mason, Menard, Piatt, Sangamon, and Shelby. In east central Illinois, Champaign, Clark, Coles, Cumberland, Douglas, Edgar, Moultrie, and Vermilion. In southeast Illinois, Clay, Crawford, Effingham, Jasper, Lawrence, and Richland. In west central Illinois, Cass, Fulton, Morgan, Schuyler, and Scott. When? From Sunday morning through late Sunday night. The following impacts are expected. Excessive runoff may result in flooding of rivers, creeks, streams, and other low-lying and flood-prone locations. Additional details, rainfall amounts of 1.50 to 2.50 inches are expected with locally higher amounts possible. http://, for safety information, visit www.weather.gov/safety/flood. You should monitor later forecasts and be alert for possible flood warnings. Those living in areas prone to flooding should be prepared to take action should flooding develop. Here is a river flood statement. The flood warning continues for the Illinois River at Henry until early tomorrow afternoon. At 6:45 p.m. Saturday, the stage was 23.0 feet. The river will fall below flood stage this evening to 22.9 feet just after midnight tonight. It will then rise to flood stage tomorrow morning. It will fall for the remainder of the period. Here is a river flood statement. The flood warning continues for the Illinois River at Peoria until further notice. At 6:45 p.m. Saturday, the stage was 19.6 feet. The river is expected to rise to a crest of 19.7 feet Monday morning. Here is a river flood statement.

flood warning continues for the Illinois River near Havana until further notice. At 6:45 p.m. Saturday, the stage was 18.5 feet. The river is expected to rise to a crest of 19.1 feet Thursday morning. Here is a river flood statement. The National Weather Service in Lincoln has issued a flood warning for the Sangamon River near Chandlerville. From late Monday night to Friday morning. At 7 p.m. Saturday, the stage was 455.1 feet. The river is expected to rise above flood stage early Tuesday morning to a crest of 457.4 feet early Wednesday morning. It will then fall below flood stage early Friday morning. Here is a river flood statement. The National Weather Service in Lincoln has issued a flood warning for the Spoon River at London Mills from Monday evening to Wednesday evening. At 6:45 p.m. Saturday, the stage was 8.7 feet. The river is expected to rise above flood stage Monday evening to a crest of 16.1 feet early Tuesday afternoon. It will then fall below flood stage early Wednesday afternoon. The following is a summary of watches, warnings, and advisories in effect. For the WXJ71 listening area, a flood watch remains in effect from 7 a.m. until 1 a.m. Monday, and now includes the following counties: Knox, Marshall, McLean, Peoria, Stark, Tazewell, and Woodford. A flood watch remains in effect from 7 a.m. until 1 a.m. Monday for the following counties: Fulton and Mason. The time is currently 1:37 a.m. Central Daylight Time. 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Now for the official National Weather Service forecast for Peoria and surrounding areas of central Illinois. Rest of tonight, mostly cloudy. Near steady temperature around 60. Southeast winds around 5 miles an hour. Sunday, showers with a slight chance of thunderstorms in the morning, then showers with a chance of thunderstorms in the afternoon. Some thunderstorms may produce heavy rainfall. Locally heavy rainfall possible in the afternoon. Cooler with highs in the upper 60s. Southeast winds 5 to 10 miles an hour, increasing to east 15 to 20 miles an hour in the afternoon. Chance of rain near 100%. Sunday night, cloudy. Showers likely with a chance of thunderstorms until midnight, then a chance of showers after midnight. Some thunderstorms may produce heavy rainfall until midnight. Lows in the mid-50s. Northeast winds 10 to 15 miles an hour with gusts up to 30 miles an hour. Chance of rain 70%. Monday, mostly cloudy in the morning, then becoming partly sunny. Highs in the mid-70s. North winds 10 to 15 miles an hour with gusts up to 25 miles an hour. Monday night, partly cloudy until midnight, then becoming mostly clear. Lows in the lower 50s. Northeast winds 5 to 10 miles an hour. Tuesday and Tuesday night, mostly clear. Highs in the upper 70s. Lows in the upper 50s. Wednesday, mostly sunny. A chance of showers and thunderstorms in the afternoon. Highs around 80. Chance of rain 40%. Wednesday night and Thursday, partly cloudy. Lows in the upper 50s. Highs in the upper 70s. Thursday night, mostly clear. Lows in the upper 50s. Friday, mostly sunny. Highs around 80. Friday night and Saturday, partly cloudy. A chance of showers and thunderstorms. Lows in the lower 60s. Highs in the lower 80s. Chance of rain 40%. Again, the forecast for Peoria and surrounding areas of central Illinois for the rest of tonight, mostly cloudy. Near steady temperature around 60. Southeast winds around 5 miles an hour. At 1 a.m. in Peoria, skies were cloudy. The temperature was 64 degrees, the dew point was 58, and the relative humidity was 80%. The wind was calm. The pressure was 29.94 inches and falling. Around central and western Illinois, at Springfield, it was partly cloudy, with a temperature of 62. It was mostly cloudy, with a temperature of 63 at Bloomington, and 59 at Pontiac. It was cloudy, with a temperature of 61 at Moline, 63 at Galesburg, 60 at Lakin, 65 at Macomb, and 68 at Quincy. And once again at 1 a.m. in Peoria,
under cloudy skies, the temperature was 64. Looking elsewhere around the Midwest at 1 a.m., Chicago was mostly cloudy and 64. Indianapolis was mostly cloudy and 65. St. Louis was partly cloudy and 71. Kansas City was cloudy and 74. Des Moines was cloudy and 69. Milwaukee was mostly cloudy and 62. Here is a flood statement. What flooding caused by excessive rainfall continues to be possible? Where portions of central and west central Illinois, including the following counties in central Illinois, Marshall, McLean, Peoria, Stark, Tazewell, and Woodford. In west central Illinois, Knox. When, from Sunday morning through late Sunday night. The following impacts are expected. Excessive runoff may result in flooding of rivers, creeks, streams, and other low-lying and flood-prone locations. Additional details, rainfall amounts of 1.50 to 2.50 inches are expected with locally higher amounts possible. http://, for safety information, visit www.weather.gov/safety/flood. You should monitor later forecasts and be alert for possible flood warnings. Those living in areas prone to flooding should be prepared to take action should flooding develop. Here is a flood statement. What flooding caused by excessive rainfall continues to be possible? Where portions of central, east central, southeast, and west central Illinois, including the following counties in central Illinois, Christian, DeWitt, Logan, Macon, Mason, Menard, Piatt, Sangamon, and Shelby. In east central Illinois, Champaign, Clark, Coles, Cumberland, Douglas, Edgar, Moultrie, and Vermilion. In southeast Illinois, Clay, Crawford, Effingham, Jasper, Lawrence, and Richland. In west central Illinois, Cass, Fulton, Morgan, Schuyler, and Scott. When, from Sunday morning through late Sunday night. The following impacts are expected. Excessive runoff may result in flooding of rivers, creeks, streams, and other low-lying and flood-prone locations. Additional details, rainfall amounts of 1.50 to 2.50 inches are expected with locally higher amounts possible. http://, for safety information, visit www.weather.gov/safety/flood. You should monitor later forecasts and be alert for possible flood warnings. Those living in areas prone to flooding should be prepared to take action should flooding develop. The following is a summary of watches, warnings, and advisories in effect. For the WXJ71 listening area, a flood watch remains in effect from 7 a.m. until 1 a.m. Monday, and now includes the following counties, Knox, Marshall, McLean, Peoria, Stark, Tazewell, and Woodford. A flood watch remains in effect from 7 a.m. until 1 a.m. Monday for the following counties, Fulton and Mason. The time is currently 1:44 a.m. Central Daylight Time. 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Now for the official National Weather Service forecast for Peoria and surrounding areas of central Illinois. Rest of tonight, mostly cloudy. Near steady temperature around 60. Southeast winds around 5 miles an hour. Sunday, showers with a slight chance of thunderstorms in the morning, then showers with a chance of thunderstorms in the afternoon. Some thunderstorms may produce heavy rainfall. Locally heavy rainfall possible in the afternoon. Cooler with highs in the upper 60s. Southeast winds 5 to 10 miles an hour, increasing to east 15 to 20 miles an hour in the afternoon. Chance of rain near 100%. Sunday night, cloudy. Showers likely with a chance of thunderstorms until midnight, then a chance of showers after midnight. Some thunderstorms may produce heavy rainfall until midnight. Lows in the mid-50s. Northeast winds 10 to 15 miles an hour with gusts up to 30 miles an hour. Chance of rain 70%. Monday, mostly cloudy in the morning, then becoming partly sunny. Highs in the mid-70s. North winds 10 to 15 miles an hour with gusts up to 25 miles an hour. Monday night, partly cloudy until midnight, then becoming mostly clear. Lows in the lower 50s. Northeast winds 5 to 10 miles an hour. Tuesday and Tuesday night, mostly clear. Highs in the upper 70s.
lows in the

upper 50s. Wednesday, mostly sunny. A chance of showers and thunderstorms in the afternoon. Highs around 80. Chance of rain 40%. Wednesday night and Thursday, partly cloudy. Lows in the upper 50s. Highs in the upper 70s. Thursday night, mostly clear. Lows in the upper 50s. Friday, mostly sunny. Highs around 80. Friday night and Saturday, partly cloudy. A chance of showers and thunderstorms. Lows in the lower 60s. Highs in the lower 80s. Chance of rain 40%. Again, the forecast for Peoria and surrounding areas of central Illinois for the rest of tonight, mostly cloudy. Near steady temperature around 60. Southeast winds around 5 miles an hour. Here is a river flood statement. The flood warning continues for the Illinois River at Henry until early tomorrow afternoon. At 6:45 p.m. Saturday, the stage was 23.0 feet. The river will fall below flood stage this evening to 22.9 feet just after midnight tonight. It will then rise to flood stage tomorrow morning. It will fall for the remainder of the period. Here is a river flood statement. The flood warning continues for the Illinois River at Peoria until further notice. At 6:45 p.m. Saturday, the stage was 19.6 feet. The river is expected to rise to a crest of 19.7 feet Monday morning. Here is a river flood statement. The flood warning continues for the Illinois River near Havana until further notice. At 6:45 p.m. Saturday, the stage was 18.5 feet. The river is expected to rise to a crest of 19.1 feet Thursday morning. Here is a river flood statement. The National Weather Service in Lincoln has issued a flood warning for the Sangamon River near Chandlerville from late Monday night to Friday morning. At 7 p.m. Saturday, the stage was 455.1 feet. The river is expected to rise above flood stage early Tuesday morning to a crest of 457.4 feet early Wednesday morning. It will then fall below flood stage early Friday morning. Here is a river flood statement. The National Weather Service in Lincoln has issued a flood warning for the Spoon River at London Mills from Monday evening to Wednesday evening. At 6:45 p.m. Saturday, the stage was 8.7 feet. The river is expected to rise above flood stage Monday evening to a crest of 16.1 feet early Tuesday afternoon. It will then fall below flood stage early Wednesday afternoon. At 1 a.m. in Peoria, skies were cloudy. The temperature was 64 degrees, the dew point was 58, and the relative humidity was 80%. The wind was calm. The pressure was 29.94 inches and falling. Around central and western Illinois, at Springfield, it was partly cloudy, with a temperature of 62. It was mostly cloudy, with a temperature of 63 at Bloomington and 59 at Pontiac. It was cloudy, with a temperature of 61 at Moline, 63 at Galesburg, 60 at Lakin, 65 at Macomb, and 68 at Quincy. And once again at 1 a.m. in Peoria, under cloudy skies, the temperature was 64. Looking elsewhere around the Midwest at 1 a.m., Chicago was mostly cloudy, and 64. Indianapolis was mostly cloudy, and 65. St. Louis was partly cloudy, and 71. Kansas City was cloudy, and 74. Des Moines was cloudy, and 69. Milwaukee was mostly cloudy, and 62. Here is a flood statement. What? Flooding caused by excessive rainfall continues to be possible. Where? Portions of central and west central Illinois, including the following counties, in central Illinois, Marshall, McLean, Peoria, Stark, Tazewell, and Woodford. In west central Illinois, Knox. When? From Sunday morning through late Sunday night. The following impacts are expected. Excessive runoff may result in flooding of rivers, creeks, streams, and other low-lying and flood-prone locations. Additional details, rainfall amounts of 1.50 to 2.50 inches are expected with locally higher amounts possible. http://, for safety information, visit www.weather.gov/safety/flood. You should monitor later forecasts and be alert for possible flood warnings. Those living in areas prone to flooding should be prepared.

take action should flooding develop. Here is a flood statement. What flooding caused by excessive rainfall continues to be possible. Where portions of central, east central, southeast, and west central Illinois, including the following counties in central Illinois: Christian, DeWitt, Logan, Macon, Mason, Menard, Piatt, Sangamon, and Shelby. In east central Illinois, Champaign, Clark, Coles, Cumberland, Douglas, Edgar, Moultrie, and Vermilion. In southeast Illinois, Clay, Crawford, Effingham, Jasper, Lawrence, and Richland. In west central Illinois, Cass, Fulton, Morgan, Schuyler, and Scott. When, from Sunday morning through late Sunday night. The following impacts are expected. Excessive runoff may result in flooding of rivers, creeks, streams, and other low-lying and flood-prone locations. Additional details: rainfall amounts of 1.50 to 2.50 inches are expected, with locally higher amounts possible. http://, for safety information, visit www.weather.gov/safety/flood. You should monitor later forecasts and be alert for possible flood warnings. Those living in areas prone to flooding should be prepared to take action should flooding develop. The following is a summary of watches, warnings, and advisories in effect. For the WXJ71 listening area, a flood watch remains in effect from 7 a.m. until 1 a.m. Monday, and now includes the following counties: Knox, Marshall, McLean, Peoria, Stark, Tazewell, and Woodford. A flood watch remains in effect from 7 a.m. until 1 a.m. Monday for the following counties: Fulton and Mason. The time is currently 1:53 a.m. Central Daylight Time. 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Now for the official National Weather Service forecast for Peoria and surrounding areas of central Illinois. Rest of tonight, mostly cloudy. Near steady temperature around 60. Southeast winds around 5 miles an hour. Sunday, showers with a slight chance of thunderstorms in the morning, then showers with a chance of thunderstorms in the afternoon. Some thunderstorms may produce heavy rainfall. Locally heavy rainfall possible in the afternoon. Cooler with highs in the upper 60s. Southeast winds 5 to 10 miles an hour, increasing to east 15 to 20 miles an hour in the afternoon. Chance of rain near 100%. Sunday night, cloudy. Showers likely with a chance of thunderstorms until midnight, then a chance of showers after midnight. Some thunderstorms may produce heavy rainfall until midnight. Lows in the mid-50s. Northeast winds 10 to 15 miles an hour with gusts up to 30 miles an hour. Chance of rain 70%. Monday, mostly cloudy in the morning, then becoming partly sunny. Highs in the mid-70s. North winds 10 to 15 miles an hour with gusts up to 25 miles an hour. Monday night, partly cloudy until midnight, then becoming mostly clear. Lows in the lower 50s. Northeast winds 5 to 10 miles an hour. Tuesday and Tuesday night, mostly clear. Highs in the upper 70s. Lows in the upper 50s. Wednesday, mostly sunny. A chance of showers and thunderstorms in the afternoon. Highs around 80. Chance of rain 40%. Wednesday night and Thursday, partly cloudy. Lows in the upper 50s. Highs in the upper 70s. Thursday night, mostly clear. Lows in the upper 50s. Friday, mostly sunny. Highs around 80. Friday night and Saturday, partly cloudy. A chance of showers and thunderstorms. Lows in the lower 60s. Highs in the lower 80s. Chance of rain 40%. Again, the forecast for Peoria and surrounding areas of central Illinois for the rest of tonight, mostly cloudy. Near steady temperature around 60. Southeast winds around 5 miles an hour. Here is a river flood statement. The flood warning continues for the Illinois River at Henry until early tomorrow afternoon. At 6:45 p.m. Saturday, the stage was 23.0 feet. The river will fall below flood stage this evening to 22.9 feet just after midnight tonight. It will then rise to flood stage tomorrow morning. It will fall for the remainder of the period. Here is a river flood statement. The flood warning continues.

use for the Illinois River at Peoria. Until further notice. At 6:45 p.m. Saturday, the stage was 19.6 feet. The river is expected to rise to a crest of 19.7 feet Monday morning. Here is a river flood statement. The flood warning continues for the Illinois River near Havana. Until further notice. At 6:45 p.m. Saturday, the stage was 18.5 feet. The river is expected to rise to a crest of 19.1 feet Thursday morning. Here is a river flood statement. The National Weather Service in Lincoln has issued a flood warning for the Sangamon River near Chandlerville. From late Monday night to Friday morning. At 7 p.m. Saturday, the stage was 455.1 feet. The river is expected to rise above flood stage early Tuesday morning to a crest of 457.4 feet early Wednesday morning. It will then fall below flood stage early Friday morning. Here is a river flood statement. The National Weather Service in Lincoln has issued a flood warning for the Spoon River at London Mills. From Monday evening to Wednesday evening. At 6:45 p.m. Saturday, the stage was 8.7 feet. The river is expected to rise above flood stage Monday evening to a crest of 16.1 feet early Tuesday afternoon. It will then fall below flood stage early Wednesday afternoon. At 1 a.m. in Peoria, skies were cloudy. The temperature was 64 degrees, the dew point was 58, and the relative humidity was 80%. The wind was calm. The pressure was 29.94 inches and falling. Around central and western Illinois, at Springfield, it was partly cloudy, with a temperature of 62. It was mostly cloudy, with a temperature of 63 at Bloomington and 59 at Pontiac. It was cloudy, with a temperature of 61 at Moline, 63 at Galesburg, 60 at Lakin, 65 at Macomb, and 68 at Quincy. And once again at 1 a.m. in Peoria, under cloudy skies, the temperature was 64. Looking elsewhere around the Midwest at 1 a.m., Chicago was mostly cloudy, and 64. Indianapolis was mostly cloudy, and 65. St. Louis was partly cloudy, and 71. Kansas City was cloudy, and 74. Des Moines was cloudy, and 69. Milwaukee was mostly cloudy, and 62. Here is a flood statement. What? Flooding caused by excessive rainfall continues to be possible. Where? Portions of central and west central Illinois, including the following counties, in central Illinois, Marshall, McLean, Peoria, Stark, Tazewell, and Woodford. In west central Illinois, Knox. When? From Sunday morning through late Sunday night. The following impacts are expected. Excessive runoff may result in flooding of rivers, creeks, streams, and other low-lying and flood-prone locations. Additional details, rainfall amounts of 1.50 to 2.50 inches are expected with locally higher amounts possible. http://, for safety information, visit www.weather.gov/safety/flood. You should monitor later forecasts and be alert for possible flood warnings. Those living in areas prone to flooding should be prepared to take action should flooding develop. Here is a flood statement. What? Flooding caused by excessive rainfall continues to be possible. Where? Portions of central, east central, southeast, and west central Illinois, including the following counties, in central Illinois, Christian, DeWitt, Logan, Macon, Mason, Menard, Piatt, Sangamon, and Shelby. In east central Illinois, Champaign, Clark, Coles, Cumberland, Douglas, Edgar, Moultrie, and Vermilion. In southeast Illinois, Clay, Crawford, Effingham, Jasper, Lawrence, and Richland. In west central Illinois, Cass, Fulton, Morgan, Schuyler, and Scott. When? From Sunday morning through late Sunday night. The following impacts are expected. Excessive runoff may result in flooding of rivers, creeks, streams, and other low-lying and flood-prone locations. Additional details, rainfall amounts of 1.50 to 2.50 inches are expected with locally higher amounts possible. http://, for safety information, visit www.weather.gov/safety/flood. You should monitor later forecasts and be alert for possible flood warnings. Those living in areas prone to flooding should be prepared to take action should flooding develop. The following is a summary.

of watches, warnings, and advisories in effect. For the WXJ71 listening area, a flood watch remains in effect from 7 a.m. until 1 a.m. Monday, and now includes the following counties: Knox, Marshall, McLean, Peoria, Stark, Tazewell, and Woodford. A flood watch remains in effect from 7 a.m. until 1 a.m. Monday for the following counties: Fulton and Mason. The time is currently 2:01 a.m. Central Daylight Time. 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Now for the official National Weather Service forecast for Peoria and surrounding areas of central Illinois. Rest of tonight, mostly cloudy. Near steady temperature around 60. Southeast winds around 5 miles an hour. Sunday, showers with a slight chance of thunderstorms in the morning, then showers with a chance of thunderstorms in the afternoon. Some thunderstorms may produce heavy rainfall. Locally heavy rainfall possible in the afternoon. Cooler with highs in the upper 60s. Southeast winds 5 to 10 miles an hour, increasing to east 15 to 20 miles an hour in the afternoon. Chance of rain near 100%. Sunday night, cloudy. Showers likely with a chance of thunderstorms until midnight, then a chance of showers after midnight. Some thunderstorms may produce heavy rainfall until midnight. Lows in the mid-50s. Northeast winds 10 to 15 miles an hour with gusts up to 30 miles an hour. Chance of rain 70%. Monday, mostly cloudy in the morning, then becoming partly sunny. Highs in the mid-70s. North winds 10 to 15 miles an hour with gusts up to 25 miles an hour. Monday night, partly cloudy until midnight, then becoming mostly clear. Lows in the lower 50s. Northeast winds 5 to 10 miles an hour. Tuesday and Tuesday night, mostly clear. Highs in the upper 70s. Lows in the upper 50s. Wednesday, mostly sunny. A chance of showers and thunderstorms in the afternoon. Highs around 80. Chance of rain 40%. Wednesday night and Thursday, partly cloudy. Lows in the upper 50s. Highs in the upper 70s. Thursday night, mostly clear. Lows in the upper 50s. Friday, mostly sunny. Highs around 80. Friday night and Saturday, partly cloudy. A chance of showers and thunderstorms. Lows in the lower 60s. Highs in the lower 80s. Chance of rain 40%. Again, the forecast for Peoria and surrounding areas of central Illinois for the rest of tonight, mostly cloudy. Near steady temperature around 60. Southeast winds around 5 miles an hour. At 2 a.m. in Peoria, skies were cloudy. The temperature was 65 degrees, the dew point was 57, and the relative humidity was 75%. The wind was calm. The pressure was 29.94 inches and steady. Around central and western Illinois, at Springfield, it was partly cloudy, with a temperature of 61. It was mostly cloudy, with a temperature of 63 at Bloomington, and 59 at Pontiac. It was cloudy, with a temperature of 63 at Moline, 62 at Galesburg, 59 at Lakin, 65 at Macomb, and 68 at Quincy. And once again at 2 a.m. in Peoria, under cloudy skies, the temperature was 65. Here is a river flood statement. The flood warning continues for the Illinois River at Henry until early tomorrow afternoon. At 6:45 p.m. Saturday, the stage was 23.0 feet. The river will fall below flood stage this evening to 22.9 feet just after midnight tonight. It will then rise to flood stage tomorrow morning. It will fall for the remainder of the period. Here is a river flood statement. The flood warning continues for the Illinois River at Peoria until further notice. At 6:45 p.m. Saturday, the stage was 19.6 feet. The river is expected to rise to a crest of 19.7 feet Monday morning. Here is a river flood statement. The flood warning continues for the Illinois River near Havana until further notice. At 6:45 p.m. Saturday, the stage was 18.5 feet. The river is expected to rise to a crest of 19.1 feet Thursday morning. Here is a river flood statement.
The National Weather Service in Lincoln has issued a flood warning for the Sangamon River near Chandlerville from late Monday night to Friday morning. At 7 p.m. Saturday, the stage was 455.1 feet. The river is expected to rise above flood stage early Tuesday morning to a crest of 457.4 feet early Wednesday morning. It will then fall below flood stage early Friday morning. Here is a river flood statement. The National Weather Service in Lincoln has issued a flood warning for the Spoon River at London Mills from Monday evening to Wednesday evening. At 6:45 p.m. Saturday, the stage was 8.7 feet. The river is expected to rise above flood stage Monday evening to a crest of 16.1 feet early Tuesday afternoon. It will then fall below flood stage early Wednesday afternoon. The following is a summary of watches, warnings, and advisories in effect. For the WXJ71 listening area, a flood watch remains in effect from 7 a.m. until 1 a.m. Monday, and now includes the following counties: Knox, Marshall, McLean, Peoria, Stark, Tazewell, and Woodford. A flood watch remains in effect from 7 a.m. until 1 a.m. Monday for the following counties: Fulton and Mason. The time is currently 2:07 a.m. Central Daylight Time. 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Now for the official National Weather Service forecast for Peoria and surrounding areas of central Illinois. Rest of tonight, mostly cloudy. Near steady temperature around 60. Southeast winds around 5 miles an hour. Sunday, showers with a slight chance of thunderstorms in the morning, then showers with a chance of thunderstorms in the afternoon. Some thunderstorms may produce heavy rainfall. Locally heavy rainfall possible in the afternoon. Cooler with highs in the upper 60s. Southeast winds 5 to 10 miles an hour, increasing to east 15 to 20 miles an hour in the afternoon. Chance of rain near 100%. Sunday night, cloudy. Showers likely with a chance of thunderstorms until midnight, then a chance of showers after midnight. Some thunderstorms may produce heavy rainfall until midnight. Lows in the mid-50s. Northeast winds 10 to 15 miles an hour with gusts up to 30 miles an hour. Chance of rain 70%. Monday, mostly cloudy in the morning, then becoming partly sunny. Highs in the mid-70s. North winds 10 to 15 miles an hour with gusts up to 25 miles an hour. Monday night, partly cloudy until midnight, then becoming mostly clear. Lows in the lower 50s. Northeast winds 5 to 10 miles an hour. Tuesday and Tuesday night, mostly clear. Highs in the upper 70s. Lows in the upper 50s. Wednesday, mostly sunny. A chance of showers and thunderstorms in the afternoon. Highs around 80. Chance of rain 40%. Wednesday night and Thursday, partly cloudy. Lows in the upper 50s. Highs in the upper 70s. Thursday night, mostly clear. Lows in the upper 50s. Friday, mostly sunny. Highs around 80. Friday night and Saturday, partly cloudy. A chance of showers and thunderstorms. Lows in the lower 60s. Highs in the lower 80s. Chance of rain 40%. Again, the forecast for Peoria and surrounding areas of central Illinois for the rest of tonight, mostly cloudy. Near steady temperature around 60. Southeast winds around 5 miles an hour. At 2 a.m. in Peoria, skies were cloudy. The temperature was 65 degrees, the dew point was 57, and the relative humidity was 75%. The wind was calm. The pressure was 29.94 inches and steady. Around central and western Illinois, at Springfield, it was partly cloudy, with a temperature of 61. It was mostly cloudy, with a temperature of 63 at Bloomington, and 59 at Pontiac. It was cloudy, with a temperature of 63 at Moline, 62 at Galesburg, 59 at Lakin, 65 at Macomb, and 68 at Quincy. And once again at 2 a.m. in Peoria, under cloudy skies, the temperature was 65. Looking elsewhere around the Midwest at 2 a.m., Chicago was mostly cloudy, and 64. Indianapolis was partly cloudy, and 64. St. Louis was cloudy, and 72. Kansas City reported thunder,
and 74. Des Moines had light rain and 68.

Milwaukee was mostly cloudy, and 63. Here is a flood statement. What? Flooding caused by excessive rainfall continues to be possible. Where? Portions of central and west central Illinois, including the following counties in central Illinois: Marshall, McLean, Peoria, Stark, Tazewell, and Woodford. In west central Illinois, Knox. When? From Sunday morning through late Sunday night. The following impacts are expected. Excessive runoff may result in flooding of rivers, creeks, streams, and other low-lying and flood-prone locations. Additional details. Rainfall amounts of 1.50 to 2.50 inches are expected, with locally higher amounts possible. http://. 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You should monitor later forecasts and be alert for possible flood warnings. Those living in areas prone to flooding should be prepared to take action should flooding develop. Here is a flood statement. What? Flooding caused by excessive rainfall continues to be possible. Where? Portions of central, east central, southeast, and west central Illinois, including the following counties in central Illinois: Christian, DeWitt, Logan, Macon, Mason, Menard, Piatt, Sangamon, and Shelby. In east central Illinois: Champaign, Clark, Coles, Cumberland, Douglas, Edgar, Moultrie, and Vermilion. In southeast Illinois: Clay, Crawford, Effingham, Jasper, Lawrence, and Richland. In west central Illinois: Cass, Fulton, Morgan, Schuyler, and Scott. When? From Sunday morning through late Sunday night. The following impacts are expected. Excessive runoff may result in flooding of rivers, creeks, streams, and other low-lying and flood-prone locations. Additional details. Rainfall amounts of 1.50 to 2.50 inches are expected, with locally higher amounts possible. http://. 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You should monitor later forecasts and be alert for possible flood warnings. Those living in areas prone to flooding should be prepared to take action should flooding develop. 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The following is a summary of watches, warnings, and advisories in effect. For the WXJ71 listening area, a flood watch remains in effect from 7 a.m. until 1 a.m. Monday, and now includes the following counties: Knox, Marshall, McLean, Peoria, Stark, Tazewell, and Woodford. A flood watch remains in effect from 7 a.m. until 1 a.m. Monday for the following counties: Fulton and Mason. The time is currently 2:14 a.m. Central Daylight Time. 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Now for the official National Weather Service forecast for Peoria and surrounding areas of central Illinois. Rest of tonight, mostly cloudy. Near steady temperature around 60. Southeast winds around 5 miles an hour. Sunday, showers with a slight chance of thunderstorms in the morning, then showers with a chance of thunderstorms in the afternoon. Some thunderstorms may produce heavy rainfall. Locally heavy rainfall possible in the afternoon. Cooler with highs in the upper 60s. Southeast winds 5 to 10 miles an hour, increasing to east 15 to 20 miles an hour in the afternoon. Chance of rain near 100%. Sunday night, cloudy. Showers likely with a chance of thunderstorms until midnight, then a chance of showers after midnight. Some thunderstorms may produce heavy rainfall until midnight. Lows in the mid-50s. Northeast winds 10 to 15 miles an hour with gusts up to 30 miles an hour. Chance of rain 70%. Monday, mostly cloudy in the morning, then becoming partly sunny. Highs in the mid-70s. North winds 10 to 15 miles an hour with gusts up to 25 miles an hour. Monday night, partly cloudy until midnight,
then becoming mostly clear. Lows in the lower 50s. Northeast winds 5 to 10 miles an hour. Tuesday and Tuesday night, mostly clear. Highs in the upper 70s. Lows in the upper 50s. Wednesday, mostly sunny. A chance of showers and thunderstorms in the afternoon. Highs around 80. Chance of rain 40%. Wednesday night and Thursday, partly cloudy. Lows in the upper 50s. Highs in the upper 70s. Thursday night, mostly clear. Lows in the upper 50s. Friday, mostly sunny. Highs around 80. Friday night and Saturday, partly cloudy. A chance of showers and thunderstorms. Lows in the lower 60s. Highs in the lower 80s. Chance of rain 40%. Again, the forecast for Peoria and surrounding areas of central Illinois for the rest of tonight, mostly cloudy. Near steady temperature around 60. Southeast winds around 5 miles an hour. Here is a river flood statement. The flood warning continues for the Illinois River at Henry until early tomorrow afternoon. At 6:45 p.m. Saturday, the stage was 23.0 feet. The river will fall below flood stage this evening to 22.9 feet just after midnight tonight. It will then rise to flood stage tomorrow morning. It will fall for the remainder of the period. Here is a river flood statement. The flood warning continues for the Illinois River at Peoria until further notice. At 6:45 p.m. Saturday, the stage was 19.6 feet. The river is expected to rise to a crest of 19.7 feet Monday morning. Here is a river flood statement. The flood warning continues for the Illinois River near Havana until further notice. At 6:45 p.m. Saturday, the stage was 18.5 feet. The river is expected to rise to a crest of 19.1 feet Thursday morning. Here is a river flood statement. The National Weather Service in Lincoln has issued a flood warning for the Sangamon River near Chandlerville. From late Monday night to Friday morning. At 7 p.m. Saturday, the stage was 455.1 feet. The river is expected to rise above flood stage early Tuesday morning to a crest of 457.4 feet early Wednesday morning. It will then fall below flood stage early Friday morning. Here is a river flood statement. The National Weather Service in Lincoln has issued a flood warning for the Spoon River at London Mills from Monday evening to Wednesday evening. At 6:45 p.m. Saturday, the stage was 8.7 feet. The river is expected to rise above flood stage Monday evening to a crest of 16.1 feet early Tuesday afternoon. It will then fall below flood stage early Wednesday afternoon. At 2 a.m. in Peoria, skies were cloudy. The temperature was 65 degrees, the dew point was 57, and the relative humidity was 75%. The wind was calm. The pressure was 29.94 inches and steady. Around central and western Illinois, at Springfield, it was partly cloudy, with a temperature of 61. At Pontiac, it was mostly cloudy, with a temperature of 59. It was cloudy, with a temperature of 63 at Bloomington, 63 at Moline, and 62 at Galesburg. Under cloudy skies, Lakin reported 59, Macomb reported 65, and Quincy reported 68. And once again at 2 a.m. in Peoria, under cloudy skies, the temperature was 65. Looking elsewhere around the Midwest at 2 a.m., Chicago was mostly cloudy, and 64. Indianapolis was partly cloudy, and 64. St. Louis was cloudy, and 72. Kansas City reported thunder, and 74. Des Moines had light rain, and 68. Milwaukee was mostly cloudy, and 63. Here is a flood statement. What, flooding caused by excessive rainfall continues to be possible. Where, portions of central and west central Illinois, including the following counties, in central Illinois, Marshall, McLean, Peoria, Stark, Tazewell, and Woodford. In west central Illinois, Knox. When, from Sunday morning through late Sunday night. The following impacts are expected. Excessive runoff may result in flooding of rivers, creeks, streams, and other low-lying and flood-prone locations.
Additional details, rainfall amounts of 1.50 to 2.50 inches are expected with locally higher amounts possible.

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Those living in areas prone to flooding should be prepared to take action should flooding develop. Here is a flood statement. What? Flooding caused by excessive rainfall continues to be possible. Where? Portions of central, east central, southeast, and west central Illinois, including the following counties in central Illinois: Christian, DeWitt, Logan, Macon, Mason, Menard, Piatt, Sangamon, and Shelby. In east central Illinois: Champaign, Clark, Coles, Cumberland, Douglas, Edgar, Moultrie, and Vermilion. In southeast Illinois: Clay, Crawford, Effingham, Jasper, Lawrence, and Richland. In west central Illinois: Cass, Fulton, Morgan, Schuyler, and Scott. When? From Sunday morning through late Sunday night. The following impacts are expected. Excessive runoff may result in flooding of rivers, creeks, streams, and other low-lying and flood-prone locations. Additional details: rainfall amounts of 1.50 to 2.50 inches are expected, with locally higher amounts possible. http://, for safety information, visit www.weather.gov/safety/flood. You should monitor later forecasts and be alert for possible flood warnings. Those living in areas prone to flooding should be prepared to take action should flooding develop. The following is a summary of watches, warnings, and advisories in effect. For the WXJ71 listening area, a flood watch remains in effect from 7 a.m. until 1 a.m. Monday, and now includes the following counties: Knox, Marshall, McLean, Peoria, Stark, Tazewell, and Woodford. A flood watch remains in effect from 7 a.m. until 1 a.m. Monday for the following counties: Fulton and Mason. The time is currently 2:23 a.m. Central Daylight Time. 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Now for the official National Weather Service forecast for Peoria and surrounding areas of central Illinois. Rest of tonight, mostly cloudy. Near steady temperature around 60. Southeast winds around 5 miles an hour. Sunday, showers with a slight chance of thunderstorms in the morning, then showers with a chance of thunderstorms in the afternoon. Some thunderstorms may produce heavy rainfall. Locally heavy rainfall possible in the afternoon. Cooler with highs in the upper 60s. Southeast winds 5 to 10 miles an hour, increasing to east 15 to 20 miles an hour in the afternoon. Chance of rain near 100%. Sunday night, cloudy. Showers likely with a chance of thunderstorms until midnight, then a chance of showers after midnight. Some thunderstorms may produce heavy rainfall until midnight. Lows in the mid-50s. Northeast winds 10 to 15 miles an hour with gusts up to 30 miles an hour. Chance of rain 70%. Monday, mostly cloudy in the morning, then becoming partly sunny. Highs in the mid-70s. North winds 10 to 15 miles an hour with gusts up to 25 miles an hour. Monday night, partly cloudy until midnight, then becoming mostly clear. Lows in the lower 50s. Northeast winds 5 to 10 miles an hour. Tuesday and Tuesday night, mostly clear. Highs in the upper 70s. Lows in the upper 50s. Wednesday, mostly sunny. A chance of showers and thunderstorms in the afternoon. Highs around 80. Chance of rain 40%. Wednesday night and Thursday, partly cloudy. Lows in the upper 50s. Highs in the upper 70s. Thursday night, mostly clear. Lows in the upper 50s. Friday, mostly sunny. Highs around 80. Friday night and Saturday, partly cloudy. A chance of showers and thunderstorms. Lows in the lower 60s. Highs in the lower 80s. Chance of rain 40%. Again, the forecast for Peoria and surrounding areas of central Illinois for the rest of tonight: mostly cloudy. Near steady temperature around 60. Southeast winds around 5 miles an hour. Here is a river flood statement. The flood warning continues for the Illinois River at Henry until early tomorrow afternoon. At 6:45 p.m. Saturday, the stage was 23.0 feet,

The river will fall below flood stage this evening to 22.9 feet just after midnight tonight. It will then rise to flood stage tomorrow morning. It will fall for the remainder of the period. Here is a river flood statement. The flood warning continues for the Illinois River at Peoria until further notice. At 6:45 p.m. Saturday, the stage was 19.6 feet. The river is expected to rise to a crest of 19.7 feet Monday morning. Here is a river flood statement. The flood warning continues for the Illinois River near Havana until further notice. At 6:45 p.m. Saturday, the stage was 18.5 feet. The river is expected to rise to a crest of 19.1 feet Thursday morning. Here is a river flood statement. The National Weather Service in Lincoln has issued a flood warning for the Sangamon River near Chandlerville from late Monday night to Friday morning. At 7 p.m. Saturday, the stage was 455.1 feet. The river is expected to rise above flood stage early Tuesday morning to a crest of 457.4 feet early Wednesday morning. It will then fall below flood stage early Friday morning. Here is a river flood statement. The National Weather Service in Lincoln has issued a flood warning for the Spoon River at London Mills from Monday evening to Wednesday evening. At 6:45 p.m. Saturday, the stage was 8.7 feet. The river is expected to rise above flood stage Monday evening to a crest of 16.1 feet early Tuesday afternoon. It will then fall below flood stage early Wednesday afternoon. At 2 a.m. in Peoria, skies were cloudy. The temperature was 65 degrees, the dew point was 57, and the relative humidity was 75%. The wind was calm. The pressure was 29.94 inches and steady. Around central and western Illinois, at Springfield, it was partly cloudy, with a temperature of 61. At Pontiac, it was mostly cloudy, with a temperature of 59. It was cloudy, with a temperature of 63 at Bloomington, 63 at Moline, and 62 at Galesburg. Under cloudy skies, Lakin reported 59, Macomb reported 65, and Quincy reported 68. And once again at 2 a.m. in Peoria, under cloudy skies, the temperature was 65. Looking elsewhere around the Midwest at 2 a.m., Chicago was mostly cloudy, and 64. Indianapolis was partly cloudy, and 64. St. Louis was cloudy, and 72. Kansas City reported thunder, and 74. Des Moines had light rain, and 68. Milwaukee was mostly cloudy, and 63. Here is a flood statement. What? Flooding caused by excessive rainfall continues to be possible. Where? Portions of central and west central Illinois, including the following counties, in central Illinois, Marshall, McLean, Peoria, Stark, Tazewell, and Woodford. In west central Illinois, Knox. When? From Sunday morning through late Sunday night. The following impacts are expected. Excessive runoff may result in flooding of rivers, creeks, streams, and other low-lying and flood-prone locations. Additional details, rainfall amounts of 1.50 to 2.50 inches are expected with locally higher amounts possible. http://for safety information, visit www.weather.gov/safety/flood. You should monitor later forecasts and be alert for possible flood warnings. Those living in areas prone to flooding should be prepared to take action should flooding develop. Here is a flood statement. What? Flooding caused by excessive rainfall continues to be possible. Where? Portions of central, east central, southeast, and west central Illinois, including the following counties, in central Illinois, Christian, DeWitt, Logan, Macon, Mason, Menard, Piatt, Sangamon, and Shelby. In east central Illinois, Champaign, Clark, Coles, Cumberland, Douglas, Edgar, Moultrie, and Vermilion. In southeast Illinois, Clay, Crawford, Effingham, Jasper, Lawrence, and Richland. In west central Illinois, Cass, Fulton, Morgan, Schuyler, and Scott. When? From Sunday morning through late Sunday night. The following impacts are expected. Excessive runoff may result in flooding of rivers, creeks, streams, and other low-lying and flood-prone locations. Additional details, rainfall amounts of 1.50 to 2.50 inches are expected with locally higher amounts possible.

Records, Station WXJ71 in Peoria. Now for the official National Weather Service forecast for Peoria and surrounding areas of central Illinois. Rest of tonight, mostly cloudy. Near steady temperature around 60. Southeast winds around 5 miles an hour. Sunday, showers with a slight chance of thunderstorms in the morning, then showers with a chance of thunderstorms in the afternoon. Some thunderstorms may produce heavy rainfall. Locally heavy rainfall possible in the afternoon. Cooler with highs in the upper 60s. Southeast winds 5 to 10 miles an hour, increasing to east 15 to 20 miles an hour in the afternoon. Chance of rain near 100%. Sunday night, cloudy. Showers likely with a chance of thunderstorms until midnight, then a chance of showers after midnight. Some thunderstorms may produce heavy rainfall until midnight. Lows in the mid-50s. Northeast winds 10 to 15 miles an hour with gusts up to 30 miles an hour. Chance of rain 70%. Monday, mostly cloudy until midnight. Lows in the mid-50s. Northeast winds 10 to 15 miles an hour with gusts up to 30 miles an hour. Chance of rain 70%. Monday, mostly cloudy in the morning, then becoming partly sunny. Highs in the mid-70s. North winds 10 to 15 miles an hour with gusts up to 25 miles an hour. Monday night, partly cloudy until midnight, then becoming mostly clear. Lows in the lower 50s. Northeast winds 5 to 10 miles an hour. Tuesday and Tuesday night, mostly clear. Highs in the upper 70s. Lows in the upper 50s. Wednesday, mostly sunny. A chance of showers and thunderstorms in the afternoon. Highs around 80. Chance of rain 40%. Wednesday night and Thursday, partly cloudy. Lows in the upper 50s. Highs in the upper 70s. Thursday night, mostly clear. Lows in the upper 50s. Friday, mostly sunny. Highs around 80. Friday night and Saturday, partly cloudy. A chance of showers and thunderstorms. Lows in the lower 60s. Highs in the lower 80s. Chance of rain 40%. Again, the forecast for Peoria and surrounding areas of central Illinois for the rest of tonight, mostly cloudy. Near steady temperature around 60. Southeast winds around 5 miles an hour. At 2 a.m. in Peoria, skies were cloudy. The temperature was 65 degrees, the dew point was 57, and the relative humidity was 75%. The wind was calm. The pressure was 29.94 inches and steady. Around central and western Illinois, at Springfield, it was partly cloudy, with a temperature of 61. At Pontiac, it was mostly cloudy, with a temperature of 59. It was cloudy, with a temperature of 63 at Bloomington, 63 at Moline, and 62 at Galesburg. Under cloudy skies, Lakin reported 59, Macomb reported 65, and Quincy reported 68. And once again at 2 a.m. in Peoria, under cloudy skies, the temperature was 65. Here is a river flood statement. The flood warning continues for the Illinois River at Henry until early tomorrow afternoon. At 6:45 p.m. Saturday, the stage was 23.0 feet. The river will fall below flood stage this evening to 22.9 feet just after midnight tonight. It will then rise to flood stage tomorrow morning. It will fall for the remainder of the period. Here is a river flood statement. The flood warning continues for the Illinois River at Peoria until further notice. At 6:45 p.m. Saturday, the stage was 19.6 feet. The river is expected to rise to a crest of 19.7 feet Monday morning. Here is a river flood statement. The flood warning continues for the Illinois River near Havana until further notice. At 6:45 p.m. Saturday, the stage was 18.5 feet. The river is expected to rise to a crest of 19.1 feet Thursday morning. Here is a river flood statement. The National Weather Service in Lincoln has issued a flood warning for the Sangamon River near Chandlerville from late Monday night to Friday morning. At 7 p.m. Saturday, the stage was 455.1 feet. The river is expected to rise above flood stage early Tuesday morning to a crest of 457.4 feet early Wednesday morning. It will

then fall below flood stage early Friday morning. Here is a river flood statement. The National Weather Service in Lincoln has issued a flood warning for the Spoon River at London Mills from Monday evening to Wednesday evening. At 6:45 p.m. Saturday, the stage was 8.7 feet. The river is expected to rise above flood stage Monday evening to a crest of 16.1 feet early Tuesday afternoon. It will then fall below flood stage early Wednesday afternoon. Looking elsewhere around the Midwest at 2 a.m., Chicago was mostly cloudy and 64. Indianapolis was partly cloudy and 64. St. Louis was cloudy and 72. Kansas City reported thunder and 74. Des Moines had light rain and 68. Milwaukee was mostly cloudy and 63. Here is a flood statement. What? Flooding caused by excessive rainfall continues to be possible. Where? Portions of central and west central Illinois, including the following counties in central Illinois: Marshall, McLean, Peoria, Stark, Tazewell, and Woodford. In west central Illinois, Knox. When? From Sunday morning through late Sunday night. The following impacts are expected. Excessive runoff may result in flooding of rivers, creeks, streams, and other low-lying and flood-prone locations. Additional details, rainfall amounts of 1.50 to 2.50 inches are expected with locally higher amounts possible. http://for safety information, visit www.weather.gov/safety/flood. You should monitor later forecasts and be alert for possible flood warnings. Those living in areas prone to flooding should be prepared to take action should flooding develop. Here is a flood statement. What? Flooding caused by excessive rainfall continues to be possible. Where? Portions of central, east central, southeast, and west central Illinois, including the following counties in central Illinois: Christian, DeWitt, Logan, Macon, Mason, Menard, Piatt, Sangamon, and Shelby. In east central Illinois: Champaign, Clark, Coles, Cumberland, Douglas, Edgar, Moultrie, and Vermilion. In southeast Illinois: Clay, Crawford, Effingham, Jasper, Lawrence, and Richland. In west central Illinois: Cass, Fulton, Morgan, Schuyler, and Scott. When? From Sunday morning through late Sunday night. The following impacts are expected. Excessive runoff may result in flooding of rivers, creeks, streams, and other low-lying and flood-prone locations. Additional details, rainfall amounts of 1.50 to 2.50 inches are expected with locally higher amounts possible. http://for safety information, visit www.weather.gov/safety/flood. You should monitor later forecasts and be alert for possible flood warnings. Those living in areas prone to flooding should be prepared to take action should flooding develop. The following is a summary of watches, warnings, and advisories in effect. For the WXJ71 listening area, a flood watch remains in effect from 7 a.m. until 1 a.m. Monday, and now includes the following counties: Knox, Marshall, McLean, Peoria, Stark, Tazewell, and Woodford. A flood watch remains in effect from 7 a.m. until 1 a.m. Monday for the following counties: Fulton and Mason. The time is currently 2:40 a.m. Central Daylight Time. 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Now for the official National Weather Service forecast for Peoria and surrounding areas of central Illinois. Rest of tonight, mostly cloudy. Near steady temperature around 60. Southeast winds around 5 miles an hour. Sunday, showers with a slight chance of thunderstorms in the morning, then showers with a chance of thunderstorms in the afternoon. Some thunderstorms may produce heavy rainfall. Locally heavy rainfall possible in the afternoon. Cooler with highs in the upper 60s. Southeast winds 5 to 10 miles an hour, increasing to east 15 to 20 miles an hour in the afternoon. Chance of rain near 100%. Sunday night, cloudy. Showers likely with a chance of thunderstorms until midnight, then a chance of showers after midnight. Some thunderstorms may produce heavy rainfall until midnight. Lows in the mid-50s. Northeast winds 10 to 15 miles an hour with gusts up to 30 miles an hour. Chance of rain 70%. Monday, mostly

partly cloudy in the morning, then becoming partly sunny. Highs in the mid-70s. North winds 10 to 15 miles an hour with gusts up to 25 miles an hour. Monday night, partly cloudy until midnight, then becoming mostly clear. Lows in the lower 50s. Northeast winds 5 to 10 miles an hour. Tuesday and Tuesday night, mostly clear. Highs in the upper 70s. Lows in the upper 50s. Wednesday, mostly sunny. A chance of showers and thunderstorms in the afternoon. Highs around 80. Chance of rain 40%. Wednesday night and Thursday, partly cloudy. Lows in the upper 50s. Highs in the upper 70s. Thursday night, mostly clear. Lows in the upper 50s. Friday, mostly sunny. Highs around 80. Friday night and Saturday, partly cloudy. A chance of showers and thunderstorms. Lows in the lower 60s. Highs in the lower 80s. Chance of rain 40%. Again, the forecast for Peoria and surrounding areas of central Illinois for the rest of tonight, mostly cloudy. Near steady temperature around 60. Southeast winds around 5 miles an hour. At 2 a.m. in Peoria, skies were cloudy. The temperature was 65 degrees, the dew point was 57, and the relative humidity was 75%. The wind was calm. The pressure was 29.94 inches and steady. Around central and western Illinois, at Springfield, it was partly cloudy, with a temperature of 61. At Pontiac, it was mostly cloudy, with a temperature of 59. It was cloudy, with a temperature of 63 at Bloomington, 63 at Moline, and 62 at Galesburg. Under cloudy skies, Lakin reported 59, Macomb reported 65, and Quincy reported 68. And once again at 2 a.m. in Peoria, under cloudy skies, the temperature was 65. Looking elsewhere around the Midwest at 2 a.m., Chicago was mostly cloudy, and 64. Indianapolis was partly cloudy, and 64. St. Louis was cloudy, and 72. Kansas City reported thunder, and 74. Des Moines had light rain, and 68. Milwaukee was mostly cloudy, and 63. Here is a flood statement. What? Flooding caused by excessive rainfall continues to be possible. Where? Portions of central and west central Illinois, including the following counties, in central Illinois, Marshall, McLean, Peoria, Stark, Tazewell, and Woodford. In west central Illinois, Knox. When? From Sunday morning through late Sunday night. The following impacts are expected. Excessive runoff may result in flooding of rivers, creeks, streams, and other low-lying and flood-prone locations. Additional details, rainfall amounts of 1.50 to 2.50 inches are expected with locally higher amounts possible. http://, for safety information, visit www.weather.gov/safety/flood. You should monitor later forecasts and be alert for possible flood warnings. Those living in areas prone to flooding should be prepared to take action should flooding develop. Here is a river flood statement. The flood warning continues for the Illinois River at Henry until early tomorrow afternoon. At 6:45 p.m. Saturday, the stage was 23.0 feet. The river will fall below flood stage this evening to 22.9 feet just after midnight tonight. It will then rise to flood stage tomorrow morning. It will fall for the remainder of the period. Here is a river flood statement. The flood warning continues for the Illinois River at Peoria until further notice. At 6:45 p.m. Saturday, the stage was 19.6 feet. The river is expected to rise to a crest of 19.7 feet Monday morning. Here is a river flood statement. The flood warning continues for the Illinois River near Havana until further notice. At 6:45 p.m. Saturday, the stage was 18.5 feet. The river is expected to rise to a crest of 19.1 feet Thursday morning. Here is a river flood statement. The National Weather Service in Lincoln has issued a flood warning for the Sangamon River near Chandlerville from late Monday night to Friday morning. At 7 p.m. Saturday, the stage was 455.1 feet. The river is expected to rise above flood stage early Tuesday morning to a crest of 457.5

4 feet early Wednesday morning. It will then fall below flood stage early Friday morning. Here is a river flood statement. The National Weather Service in Lincoln has issued a flood warning for the Spoon River at London Mills from Monday evening to Wednesday evening. At 6:45 p.m. Saturday, the stage was 8.7 feet. The river is expected to rise above flood stage Monday evening to a crest of 16.1 feet early Tuesday afternoon. It will then fall below flood stage early Wednesday afternoon. Here is a flood statement. What? Flooding caused by excessive rainfall continues to be possible. Where? Portions of central, east central, southeast, and west central Illinois, including the following counties, in central Illinois: Christian, DeWitt, Logan, Macon, Mason, Menard, Piatt, Sangamon, and Shelby. In east central Illinois: Champaign, Clark, Coles, Cumberland, Douglas, Edgar, Moultrie, and Vermilion. In southeast Illinois: Clay, Crawford, Effingham, Jasper, Lawrence, and Richland. In west central Illinois: Cass, Fulton, Morgan, Schuyler, and Scott. When? From Sunday morning through late Sunday night. The following impacts are expected. Excessive runoff may result in flooding of rivers, creeks, streams, and other low-lying and flood-prone locations. 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You should monitor later forecasts and be alert for possible flood warnings. Those living in areas prone to flooding should be prepared to take action should flooding develop. The following is a summary of watches, warnings, and advisories in effect. For the WXJ71 listening area, a flood watch remains in effect from 7 a.m. until 1 a.m. Monday, and now includes the following counties: Knox, Marshall, McLean, Peoria, Stark, Tazewell, and Woodford. A flood watch remains in effect from 7 a.m. until 1 a.m. Monday for the following counties: Fulton and Mason. The time is currently 2:49 a.m. Central Daylight Time. 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Now for the official National Weather Service forecast for Peoria and surrounding areas of central Illinois. Rest of tonight, mostly cloudy. Near steady temperature around 60. Southeast winds around 5 miles an hour. Sunday, showers with a slight chance of thunderstorms in the morning, then showers with a chance of thunderstorms in the afternoon. Some thunderstorms may produce heavy rainfall. Locally heavy rainfall possible in the afternoon. Cooler with highs in the upper 60s. Southeast winds 5 to 10 miles an hour, increasing to east 15 to 20 miles an hour in the afternoon. Chance of rain near 100%. Sunday night, cloudy. Showers likely with a chance of thunderstorms until midnight, then a chance of showers after midnight. Some thunderstorms may produce heavy rainfall until midnight. Lows in the mid-50s. Northeast winds 10 to 15 miles an hour with gusts up to 30 miles an hour. Chance of rain 70%. Monday, mostly cloudy in the morning, then becoming partly sunny. Highs in the mid-70s. North winds 10 to 15 miles an hour with gusts up to 25 miles an hour. Monday night, partly cloudy until midnight, then becoming mostly clear. Lows in the lower 50s. Northeast winds 5 to 10 miles an hour. Tuesday and Tuesday night, mostly clear. Highs in the upper 70s. Lows in the upper 50s. Wednesday, mostly sunny. A chance of showers and thunderstorms in the afternoon. Highs around 80. Chance of rain 40%. Wednesday night and Thursday, partly cloudy. Lows in the upper 50s. Highs in the upper 70s. Thursday night, mostly clear. Lows in the upper 50s. Friday, mostly sunny. Highs around 80. Friday night and Saturday, partly cloudy. A chance of showers and thunderstorms. Lows in the lower 60s. Highs in the lower 80s. Chance of rain 40%. Again, the forecast for Peoria and surrounding areas of central Illinois for the rest of tonight, mostly cloudy. Near steady temperature around 60. Southeast winds around 5 miles an hour.

at 2 a.m. in Peoria, skies were cloudy. The temperature was 65 degrees, the dew point was 57, and the relative humidity was 75%. The wind was calm. The pressure was 29.94 inches and steady. Around central and western Illinois, at Springfield, it was partly cloudy, with a temperature of 61. At Pontiac, it was mostly cloudy, with a temperature of 59. It was cloudy, with a temperature of 63 at Bloomington, 63 at Moline, and 62 at Galesburg. Under cloudy skies, Lakin reported 59, Macomb reported 65, and Quincy reported 68. And once again at 2 a.m. in Peoria, under cloudy skies, the temperature was 65. Looking elsewhere around the Midwest at 2 a.m., Chicago was mostly cloudy, and 64. Indianapolis was partly cloudy, and 64. St. Louis was cloudy, and 72. Kansas City reported thunder, and 74. Des Moines had light rain, and 68. Milwaukee was mostly cloudy, and 63. Here is a flood statement. What? Flooding caused by excessive rainfall continues to be possible. Where? Portions of central and west central Illinois, including the following counties, in central Illinois, Marshall, McLean, Peoria, Stark, Tazewell, and Woodford. In west central Illinois, Knox. When? From Sunday morning through late Sunday night. The following impacts are expected. Excessive runoff may result in flooding of rivers, creeks, streams, and other low-lying and flood-prone locations. Additional details, rainfall amounts of 1.50 to 2.50 inches are expected with locally higher amounts possible. http://for safety information, visit www.weather.gov/safety/flood. You should monitor later forecasts and be alert for possible flood warnings. Those living in areas prone to flooding should be prepared to take action should flooding develop. Here is a flood statement. What? Flooding caused by excessive rainfall continues to be possible. Where? Portions of central, east central, southeast, and west central Illinois, including the following counties, in central Illinois, Christian, DeWitt, Logan, Macon, Mason, Menard, Piatt, Sangamon, and Shelby. In east central Illinois, Champaign, Clark, Coles, Cumberland, Douglas, Edgar, Moultrie, and Vermilion. In southeast Illinois, Clay, Crawford, Effingham, Jasper, Lawrence, and Richland. In west central Illinois, Cass, Fulton, Morgan, Schuyler, and Scott. When? From Sunday morning through late Sunday night. The following impacts are expected. Excessive runoff may result in flooding of rivers, creeks, streams, and other low-lying and flood-prone locations. Additional details, rainfall amounts of 1.50 to 2.50 inches are expected with locally higher amounts possible. http://for safety information, visit www.weather.gov/safety/flood. You should monitor later forecasts and be alert for possible flood warnings. Those living in areas prone to flooding should be prepared to take action should flooding develop. Here is a river flood statement. The flood warning continues for the Illinois River at Henry until early tomorrow afternoon. At 6:45 p.m. Saturday, the stage was 23.0 feet. The river will fall below flood stage this evening to 22.9 feet just after midnight tonight. It will then rise to flood stage tomorrow morning. It will fall for the remainder of the period. Here is a river flood statement. The flood warning continues for the Illinois River at Peoria until further notice. At 6:45 p.m. Saturday, the stage was 19.6 feet. The river is expected to rise to a crest of 19.7 feet Monday morning. Here is a river flood statement. The flood warning continues for the Illinois River near Havana until further notice. At 6:45 p.m. Saturday, the stage was 18.5 feet. The river is expected to rise to a crest of 19.1 feet Thursday morning. Here is a river flood statement. The National Weather Service in Lincoln has issued a flood warning for the Sangamon River near Chandlerville from late Monday night to Friday morning. At 7 p.m. Saturday, the stage was 455.1 feet. The river is expected to rise above flood stage early Tuesday morning to a crest of 457.4 feet

early Wednesday morning. It will then fall below flood stage early Friday morning. Here is a river flood statement. The National Weather Service in Lincoln has issued a flood warning for the Spoon River at London Mills from Monday evening to Wednesday evening. At 6:45 p.m. Saturday, the stage was 8.7 feet. The river is expected to rise above flood stage Monday evening to a crest of 16.1 feet early Tuesday afternoon. It will then fall below flood stage early Wednesday afternoon. The following is a summary of watches, warnings, and advisories in effect. For the WXJ71 listening area, a flood watch remains in effect from 7 a.m. until 1 a.m. Monday, and now includes the following counties: Knox, Marshall, McLean, Peoria, Stark, Tazewell, and Woodford. A flood watch remains in effect from 7 a.m. until 1 a.m. Monday for the following counties: Fulton and Mason. The time is currently 2:57 a.m. Central Daylight Time. 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Now for the official National Weather Service forecast for Peoria and surrounding areas of central Illinois. Rest of tonight, mostly cloudy. Near steady temperature around 60. Southeast winds around 5 miles an hour. Sunday, showers with a slight chance of thunderstorms in the morning, then showers with a chance of thunderstorms in the afternoon. Some thunderstorms may produce heavy rainfall. Locally heavy rainfall possible in the afternoon. Cooler with highs in the upper 60s. Southeast winds 5 to 10 miles an hour, increasing to east 15 to 20 miles an hour in the afternoon. Chance of rain near 100%. Sunday night, cloudy. Showers likely with a chance of thunderstorms until midnight, then a chance of showers after midnight. Some thunderstorms may produce heavy rainfall until midnight. Lows in the mid-50s. Northeast winds 10 to 15 miles an hour with gusts up to 30 miles an hour. Chance of rain 70%. Monday, mostly cloudy in the morning, then becoming partly sunny. Highs in the mid-70s. North winds 10 to 15 miles an hour with gusts up to 25 miles an hour. Monday night, partly cloudy until midnight, then becoming mostly clear. Lows in the lower 50s. Northeast winds 5 to 10 miles an hour. Tuesday and Tuesday night, mostly clear. Highs in the upper 70s. Lows in the upper 50s. Wednesday, mostly sunny. A chance of showers and thunderstorms in the afternoon. Highs around 80. Chance of rain 40%. Wednesday night and Thursday, partly cloudy. Lows in the upper 50s. Highs in the upper 70s. Thursday night, mostly clear. Lows in the upper 50s. Friday, mostly sunny. Highs around 80. Friday night and Saturday, partly cloudy. A chance of showers and thunderstorms. Lows in the lower 60s. Highs in the lower 80s. Chance of rain 40%. Again, the forecast for Peoria and surrounding areas of central Illinois for the rest of tonight, mostly cloudy. Near steady temperature around 60. Southeast winds around 5 miles an hour. Here is a flood statement. What? Flooding caused by excessive rainfall continues to be possible. Where? Portions of central and west central Illinois, including the following counties, in central Illinois: Marshall, McLean, Peoria, Stark, Tazewell, and Woodford. In west central Illinois: Knox. When? From Sunday morning through late Sunday night. The following impacts are expected. Excessive runoff may result in flooding of rivers, creeks, streams, and other low-lying and flood-prone locations. Additional details: rainfall amounts of 1.50 to 2.50 inches are expected, with locally higher amounts possible. http://for safety information, visit www.weather.gov/safety/flood. You should monitor later forecasts and be alert for possible flood warnings. Those living in areas prone to flooding should be prepared to take action should flooding develop. Here is a flood statement. What? Flooding caused by excessive rainfall continues to be possible. Where? Portions of central, east central, southeast, and west central Illinois, including the following counties, in central Illinois: Christian, DeWitt, Logan, Macon, Mason, Menard, Piatt, Sangamon,

and Shelby. In East Central Illinois, Champaign, Clark, Coles, Cumberland, Douglas, Edgar, Moultrie, and Vermilion. In Southeast Illinois, Clay, Crawford, Effingham, Jasper, Lawrence, and Richland. In West Central Illinois, Cass, Fulton, Morgan, Schuyler, and Scott. When, from Sunday morning through late Sunday night. The following impacts are expected. Excessive runoff may result in flooding of rivers, creeks, streams, and other low-lying and flood-prone locations. Additional details, rainfall amounts of 1.50 to 2.50 inches are expected with locally higher amounts possible. http://for safety information, visit www.weather.gov/safety/flood. You should monitor later forecasts and be alert for possible flood warnings. Those living in areas prone to flooding should be prepared to take action should flooding develop. The following is a summary of watches, warnings, and advisories in effect. For the WXJ71 listening area, a flood watch remains in effect from 7 a.m. until 1 a.m. Monday, and now includes the following counties: Knox, Marshall, McLean, Peoria, Stark, Tazewell, and Woodford. A flood watch remains in effect from 7 a.m. until 1 a.m. Monday for the following counties: Fulton and Mason. The time is currently 3:03 a.m. Central Daylight Time. 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Now for the official National Weather Service forecast for Peoria and surrounding areas of Central Illinois. Rest of tonight, mostly cloudy. Near steady temperature around 60. Southeast winds around 5 miles an hour. Sunday, showers with a slight chance of thunderstorms in the morning, then showers with a chance of thunderstorms in the afternoon. Some thunderstorms may produce heavy rainfall. Locally heavy rainfall possible in the afternoon. Cooler with highs in the upper 60s. Southeast winds 5 to 10 miles an hour, increasing to east 15 to 20 miles an hour in the afternoon. Chance of rain near 100%. Sunday night, cloudy. Showers likely with a chance of thunderstorms until midnight, then a chance of showers after midnight. Some thunderstorms may produce heavy rainfall until midnight. Lows in the mid-50s. Northeast winds 10 to 15 miles an hour with gusts up to 30 miles an hour. Chance of rain 70%. Monday, mostly cloudy in the morning, then becoming partly sunny. Highs in the mid-70s. North winds 10 to 15 miles an hour with gusts up to 25 miles an hour. Monday night, partly cloudy until midnight, then becoming mostly clear. Lows in the lower 50s. Northeast winds 5 to 10 miles an hour. Tuesday and Tuesday night, mostly clear. Highs in the upper 70s. Lows in the upper 50s. Wednesday, mostly sunny. A chance of showers and thunderstorms in the afternoon. Highs around 80. Chance of rain 40%. Wednesday night and Thursday, partly cloudy. Lows in the upper 50s. Highs in the upper 70s. Thursday night, mostly clear. Lows in the upper 50s. Friday, mostly sunny. Highs around 80. Friday night and Saturday, partly cloudy. A chance of showers and thunderstorms. Lows in the lower 60s. Highs in the lower 80s. Chance of rain 40%. Again, the forecast for Peoria and surrounding areas of Central Illinois for the rest of tonight, mostly cloudy. Near steady temperature around 60. Southeast winds around 5 miles an hour. Here is a river flood statement. The flood warning continues for the Illinois River at Henry until early tomorrow afternoon. At 6:45 p.m. Saturday, the stage was 23.0 feet. The river will fall below flood stage this evening to 22.9 feet just after midnight tonight. It will then rise to flood stage tomorrow morning. It will fall for the remainder of the period. Here is a river flood statement. The flood warning continues for the Illinois River at Peoria until further notice. At 6:45 p.m. Saturday, the stage was 19.6 feet. The river is expected to rise to a crest of 19.7 feet Monday morning. Here is a river flood statement. The flood warning continues for the Illinois River near Havana until further notice. At
at 6:45 p.m. Saturday, the stage was 18.5 feet. The river is expected to rise to a crest of 19.1 feet Thursday morning. Here is a river flood statement. The National Weather Service in Lincoln has issued a flood warning for the Sangamon River near Chandlerville. From late Monday night to Friday morning. At 7 p.m. Saturday, the stage was 455.1 feet. The river is expected to rise above flood stage early Tuesday morning to a crest of 457.4 feet early Wednesday morning. It will then fall below flood stage early Friday morning. Here is a river flood statement. The National Weather Service in Lincoln has issued a flood warning for the Spoon River at London Mills. From Monday evening to Wednesday evening. At 6:45 p.m. Saturday, the stage was 8.7 feet. The river is expected to rise above flood stage Monday evening to a crest of 16.1 feet early Tuesday afternoon. It will then fall below flood stage early Wednesday afternoon. The following is a summary of watches, warnings, and advisories in effect. For the WXJ71 listening area, a flood watch remains in effect from 7 a.m. until 1 a.m. Monday, and now includes the following counties: Knox, Marshall, McLean, Peoria, Stark, Tazewell, and Woodford. A flood watch remains in effect from 7 a.m. until 1 a.m. Monday for the following counties: Fulton and Mason. The time is currently 3:08 a.m. Central Daylight Time. 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Now for the official National Weather Service forecast for Peoria and surrounding areas of central Illinois. Rest of tonight, mostly cloudy. Near steady temperature around 60. Southeast winds around 5 miles an hour. Sunday, showers with a slight chance of thunderstorms in the morning, then showers with a chance of thunderstorms in the afternoon. Some thunderstorms may produce heavy rainfall. Locally heavy rainfall possible in the afternoon. Cooler with highs in the upper 60s. Southeast winds 5 to 10 miles an hour, increasing to east 15 to 20 miles an hour in the afternoon. Chance of rain near 100%. Sunday night, cloudy. Showers likely with a chance of thunderstorms until midnight, then a chance of showers after midnight. Some thunderstorms may produce heavy rainfall until midnight. Lows in the mid-50s. Northeast winds 10 to 15 miles an hour with gusts up to 30 miles an hour. Chance of rain 70%. Monday, mostly cloudy in the morning, then becoming partly sunny. Highs in the mid-70s. North winds 10 to 15 miles an hour with gusts up to 25 miles an hour. Monday night, partly cloudy until midnight, then becoming mostly clear. Lows in the lower 50s. Northeast winds 5 to 10 miles an hour. Tuesday and Tuesday night, mostly clear. Highs in the upper 70s. Lows in the upper 50s. Wednesday, mostly sunny. A chance of showers and thunderstorms in the afternoon. Highs around 80. Chance of rain 40%. Wednesday night and Thursday, partly cloudy. Lows in the upper 50s. Highs in the upper 70s. Thursday night, mostly clear. Lows in the upper 50s. Friday, mostly sunny. Highs around 80. Friday night and Saturday, partly cloudy. A chance of showers and thunderstorms. Lows in the lower 60s. Highs in the lower 80s. Chance of rain 40%. Again, the forecast for Peoria and surrounding areas of central Illinois for the rest of tonight, mostly cloudy. Near steady temperature around 60. Southeast winds around 5 miles an hour. At 3 a.m. in Peoria, skies were cloudy. The temperature was 63 degrees, the dew point was 58, and the relative humidity was 83%. The wind was calm. The pressure was 29.95 inches and rising. Around central and western Illinois, at Springfield, it was partly cloudy, with a temperature of 62. At Pontiac, it was mostly cloudy, with a temperature of 59. It was cloudy, with a temperature of 62 at Bloomington, 60 at Moline, and 63 at Galesburg. Under cloudy skies, Lakin reported 60, Macomb reported 64, and Quincy reported 67. And once again at 3 a.m. in Peoria, under cloudy skies, the temperature was 63.

a.m. in Peoria, skies were cloudy. The temperature was 63 degrees, the dew point was 58, and the relative humidity was 83%. The wind was calm. The pressure was 29.95 inches and rising. Around central and western Illinois, it was mostly cloudy, with a temperature of 62 at Bloomington, 62 at Springfield, and 59 at Pontiac. It was cloudy, with a temperature of 60 at Moline, 63 at Galesburg, 60 at Lakin, 64 at Macomb, and 67 at Quincy. And once again at 3 a.m. in Peoria, under cloudy skies, the temperature was 63. Looking elsewhere around the Midwest at 3 a.m., Chicago was mostly cloudy, and 63. Indianapolis was partly cloudy, and 62. St. Louis was mostly cloudy, and 71. Kansas City reported a thunderstorm, and 72. Des Moines had light rain, and 64. Milwaukee was mostly cloudy, and 60. Here is a flood statement. What? Flooding caused by excessive rainfall continues to be possible. Where? Portions of central and west central Illinois, including the following counties, in central Illinois, Marshall, McLean, Peoria, Stark, Tazewell, and Woodford. In west central Illinois, Knox. When? From Sunday morning through late Sunday night. The following impacts are expected. Excessive runoff may result in flooding of rivers, creeks, streams, and other low-lying and flood-prone locations. Additional details, rainfall amounts of 1.50 to 2.50 inches are expected with locally higher amounts possible. http://for safety information, visit www.weather.gov/safety/flood. You should monitor later forecasts and be alert for possible flood warnings. Those living in areas prone to flooding should be prepared to take action should flooding develop. 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Here is a flood statement. What? Flooding caused by excessive rainfall continues to be possible. Where? Portions of central, east central, southeast, and west central Illinois, including the following counties, in central Illinois, Christian, DeWitt, Logan, Macon, Mason, Menard, Piatt, Sangamon, and Shelby. In east central Illinois, Champaign, Clark, Coles, Cumberland, Douglas, Edgar, Moultrie, and Vermilion. In southeast Illinois, Clay, Crawford, Effingham, Jasper, Lawrence, and Richland. In west central Illinois, Cass, Fulton, Morgan, Schuyler, and Scott. When? From Sunday morning through late Sunday night. The following impacts are expected. Excessive runoff may result in flooding of rivers, creeks, streams, and other low-lying and flood-prone locations. Additional details, rainfall amounts of 1.50 to 2.50 inches are expected with locally higher amounts possible. http://for safety information, visit www.weather.gov/safety/flood. You should monitor later forecasts and be alert for possible flood warnings. Those living in areas prone to flooding should be prepared to take action should flooding develop. Here is a river flood statement. The National Weather Service in Lincoln has issued a flood warning for the Spoon River at London Mills. From Monday evening to Wednesday evening. At 6:45 p.m. Saturday, the stage was 8.7 feet. The river is expected to rise above flood stage Monday evening to a crest of 16.1 feet early Tuesday afternoon. It will then fall below flood stage early Wednesday afternoon. The following is a summary of watches, warnings, and advisories in effect. For the WXJ71 listening area, a flood watch remains in effect from 7 a.m. until 1 a.m. Monday, and now includes the following counties, Knox, Marshall, McLean, Peoria, Stark, Tazewell, and Woodford. A flood watch remains in effect from 7 a.m. until 1 a.m. Monday for the following counties, Fulton and Mason. The time is currently

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Now for the official National Weather Service forecast for Peoria and surrounding areas of central Illinois. Rest of tonight, mostly cloudy. Near steady temperature around 60. Southeast winds around 5 miles an hour. Sunday, showers with a slight chance of thunderstorms in the morning, then showers with a chance of thunderstorms in the afternoon. Some thunderstorms may produce heavy rainfall. Locally heavy rainfall possible in the afternoon. Cooler with highs in the upper 60s. Southeast winds 5 to 10 miles an hour, increasing to east 15 to 20 miles an hour in the afternoon. Chance of rain near 100%. Sunday night, cloudy. Showers likely with a chance of thunderstorms until midnight, then a chance of showers after midnight. Some thunderstorms may produce heavy rainfall until midnight. Lows in the mid-50s. Northeast winds 10 to 15 miles an hour with gusts up to 30 miles an hour. Chance of rain 70%. Monday, mostly cloudy in the morning, then becoming partly sunny. Highs in the mid-70s. North winds 10 to 15 miles an hour with gusts up to 25 miles an hour. Monday night, partly cloudy until midnight, then becoming mostly clear. Lows in the lower 50s. Northeast winds 5 to 10 miles an hour. Tuesday and Tuesday night, mostly clear. Highs in the upper 70s. Lows in the upper 50s. Wednesday, mostly sunny. A chance of showers and thunderstorms in the afternoon. Highs around 80. Chance of rain 40%. Wednesday night and Thursday, partly cloudy. Lows in the upper 50s. Highs in the upper 70s. Thursday night, mostly clear. Lows in the upper 50s. Friday, mostly sunny. Highs around 80. Friday night and Saturday, partly cloudy. A chance of showers and thunderstorms. Lows in the lower 60s. Highs in the lower 80s. Chance of rain 40%. Again, the forecast for Peoria and surrounding areas of central Illinois for the rest of tonight, mostly cloudy. Near steady temperature around 60. Southeast winds around 5 miles an hour. At 3 a.m. in Peoria, skies were cloudy. The temperature was 63 degrees, the dew point was 58, and the relative humidity was 83%. The wind was calm. The pressure was 29.95 inches and rising. Around central and western Illinois, it was mostly cloudy, with a temperature of 62 at Bloomington, 62 at Springfield, and 59 at Pontiac. It was cloudy, with a temperature of 60 at Moline, 63 at Galesburg, 60 at Lakin, 64 at Macomb, and 67 at Quincy. And once again at 3 a.m. in Peoria, under cloudy skies, the temperature was 63. Looking elsewhere around the Midwest at 3 a.m., Chicago was mostly cloudy, and 63. Indianapolis was mostly cloudy, and 62. St. Louis was mostly cloudy, and 71. Kansas City reported a thunderstorm, and 72. Des Moines had light rain, and 64. Milwaukee was mostly cloudy, and 60. Here is a flood statement. What? Flooding caused by excessive rainfall continues to be possible. Where? Portions of central and west central Illinois, including the following counties, in central Illinois, Marshall, McLean, Peoria, Stark, Tazewell, and Woodford. In west central Illinois, Knox. When? From Sunday morning through late Sunday night. The following impacts are expected. Excessive runoff may result in flooding of rivers, creeks, streams, and other low-lying and flood-prone locations. Additional details, rainfall amounts of 1.50 to 2.50 inches are expected with locally higher amounts possible. http://, for safety information, visit www.weather.gov/safety/flood. You should monitor later forecasts and be alert for possible flood warnings. Those living in areas prone to flooding should be prepared to take action should flooding develop. Here is a flood statement. What? Flooding caused by excessive rainfall continues to be possible. Where? Portions of central, east central, southeast, and west central Illinois, including the following counties, in central Illinois,
Christian, DeWitt, Logan, Macon, Mason, Menard, Pyatt, Sangamon, and Shelby. In East Central Illinois, Champaign, Clark, Coles, Cumberland, Douglas, Edgar, Moultrie, and Vermilion. In Southeast Illinois, Clay, Crawford, Effingham, Jasper, Lawrence, and Richland. In West Central Illinois, Cass, Fulton, Morgan, Schuyler, and Scott. When, from Sunday morning through late Sunday night. The following impacts are expected. Excessive runoff may result in flooding of rivers, creeks, streams, and other low-lying and flood-prone locations. Additional details, rainfall amounts of 1.50 to 2.50 inches are expected with locally higher amounts possible. http://, for safety information, visit www.weather.gov/safety/flood. You should monitor later forecasts and be alert for possible flood warnings. Those living in areas prone to flooding should be prepared to take action should flooding develop. The following is a summary of watches, warnings, and advisories in effect. For the WXJ71 listening area, a flood watch remains in effect from 7 a.m. until 1 a.m. Monday, and now includes the following counties: Knox, Marshall, McLean, Peoria, Stark, Tazewell, and Woodford. A flood watch remains in effect from 7 a.m. until 1 a.m. Monday for the following counties: Fulton and Mason. The time is currently 3:23 a.m. Central Daylight Time. 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Now for the official National Weather Service forecast for Peoria and surrounding areas of Central Illinois. Rest of tonight, mostly cloudy. Near steady temperature around 60. Southeast winds around 5 miles an hour. Sunday, showers with a slight chance of thunderstorms in the morning, then showers with a chance of thunderstorms in the afternoon. Some thunderstorms may produce heavy rainfall. Locally heavy rainfall possible in the afternoon. Cooler with highs in the upper 60s. Southeast winds 5 to 10 miles an hour, increasing to east 15 to 20 miles an hour in the afternoon. Chance of rain near 100%. Sunday night, cloudy. Showers likely with a chance of thunderstorms until midnight, then a chance of showers after midnight. Some thunderstorms may produce heavy rainfall until midnight. Lows in the mid-50s. Northeast winds 10 to 15 miles an hour with gusts up to 30 miles an hour. Chance of rain 70%. Monday, mostly cloudy in the morning, then becoming partly sunny. Highs in the mid-70s. North winds 10 to 15 miles an hour with gusts up to 25 miles an hour. Monday night, partly cloudy until midnight, then becoming mostly clear. Lows in the lower 50s. Northeast winds 5 to 10 miles an hour. Tuesday and Tuesday night, mostly clear. Highs in the upper 70s. Lows in the upper 50s. Wednesday, mostly sunny. A chance of showers and thunderstorms in the afternoon. Highs around 80. Chance of rain 40%. Wednesday night and Thursday, partly cloudy. Lows in the upper 50s. Highs in the upper 70s. Thursday night, mostly clear. Lows in the upper 50s. Friday, mostly sunny. Highs around 80. Friday night and Saturday, partly cloudy. A chance of showers and thunderstorms. Lows in the lower 60s. Highs in the lower 80s. Chance of rain 40%. Again, the forecast for Peoria and surrounding areas of Central Illinois for the rest of tonight, mostly cloudy. Near steady temperature around 60. Southeast winds around 5 miles an hour. At 3 a.m. in Peoria, skies were cloudy. The temperature was 63 degrees, the dew point was 58, and the relative humidity was 83%. The wind was calm. The pressure was 29.95 inches and rising. Around central and western Illinois, it was mostly cloudy, with a temperature of 62 at Bloomington, 62 at Springfield, and 59 at Pontiac. It was cloudy, with a temperature of 60 at Moline, 63 at Galesburg, 60 at Lakin, 64 at Macomb, and 67 at Quincy. And once again at 3 a.m. in Peoria, under cloudy skies, the temperature was 63. Looking elsewhere around the Midwest at 3 a.m., Chicago was mostly cloudy, and 63.

Indianapolis was mostly cloudy and 62. St. Louis was mostly cloudy and 71. Kansas City reported a thunderstorm and 72. Des Moines had light rain and 64. Milwaukee was mostly cloudy and 60. Here is a flood statement. What flooding caused by excessive rainfall continues to be possible? Where portions of central and west central Illinois, including the following counties in central Illinois: Marshall, McLean, Peoria, Stark, Tazewell, and Woodford. In west central Illinois, Knox. When, from Sunday morning through late Sunday night. The following impacts are expected. Excessive runoff may result in flooding of rivers, creeks, streams, and other low-lying and flood-prone locations. Additional details: rainfall amounts of 1.50 to 2.50 inches are expected, with locally higher amounts possible. http://for safety information, visit www.weather.gov/safety/flood. You should monitor later forecasts and be alert for possible flood warnings. Those living in areas prone to flooding should be prepared to take action should flooding develop. Here is a flood statement. What flooding caused by excessive rainfall continues to be possible? Where portions of central, east central, southeast, and west central Illinois, including the following counties in central Illinois: Christian, DeWitt, Logan, Macon, Mason, Menard, Piatt, Sangamon, and Shelby. In east central Illinois: Champaign, Clark, Coles, Cumberland, Douglas, Edgar, Moultrie, and Vermilion. In southeast Illinois: Clay, Crawford, Effingham, Jasper, Lawrence, and Richland. In west central Illinois: Cass, Fulton, Morgan, Schuyler, and Scott. When, from Sunday morning through late Sunday night. The following impacts are expected. Excessive runoff may result in flooding of rivers, creeks, streams, and other low-lying and flood-prone locations. Additional details: rainfall amounts of 1.50 to 2.50 inches are expected, with locally higher amounts possible. http://for safety information, visit www.weather.gov/safety/flood. You should monitor later forecasts and be alert for possible flood warnings. Those living in areas prone to flooding should be prepared to take action should flooding develop. The following is a summary of watches, warnings, and advisories in effect. For the WXJ71 listening area, a flood watch remains in effect from 7 a.m. until 1 a.m. Monday, and now includes the following counties: Knox, Marshall, McLean, Peoria, Stark, Tazewell, and Woodford. A flood watch remains in effect from 7 a.m. until 1 a.m. Monday for the following counties: Fulton and Mason. The time is currently 3:30 a.m. Central Daylight Time. 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Now for the official National Weather Service forecast for Peoria and surrounding areas of central Illinois. Rest of tonight, mostly cloudy. Near steady temperature around 60. Southeast winds around 5 miles an hour. Sunday, showers with a slight chance of thunderstorms in the morning, then showers with a chance of thunderstorms in the afternoon. Some thunderstorms may produce heavy rainfall. Locally heavy rainfall possible in the afternoon. Cooler with highs in the upper 60s. Southeast winds 5 to 10 miles an hour, increasing to east 15 to 20 miles an hour in the afternoon. Chance of rain near 100%. Sunday night, cloudy. Showers likely with a chance of thunderstorms until midnight, then a chance of showers after midnight. Some thunderstorms may produce heavy rainfall until midnight. Lows in the mid-50s. Northeast winds 10 to 15 miles an hour with gusts up to 30 miles an hour. Chance of rain 70%. Monday, mostly cloudy in the morning, then becoming partly sunny. Highs in the mid-70s. North winds 10 to 15 miles an hour with gusts up to 25 miles an hour. Monday night, partly cloudy until midnight, then becoming mostly clear. Lows in the lower 50s. Northeast winds 5 to 10 miles an hour. Tuesday and Tuesday night, mostly clear. Highs in the upper 70s. Lows in the upper 50s. Wednesday, mostly sunny. A chance of showers and thunderstorms in the afternoon. Highs around 80,

64 at Macomb, and 67 at Quincy. And once again at 3 a.m. in Peoria, under cloudy skies, the temperature was 63. Looking elsewhere around the Midwest at 3 a.m., Chicago was mostly cloudy, and 63. Indianapolis was mostly cloudy, and 62. St. Louis was mostly cloudy, and 71. Kansas City reported a thunderstorm, and 72. Des Moines had light rain, and 64. Milwaukee was mostly cloudy, and 60. Here is a flood statement. What? Flooding caused by excessive rainfall continues to be possible. Where? Portions of central and west central Illinois, including the following counties, in central Illinois, Marshall, McLean, Peoria, Stark, Tazewell, and Woodford. In west central Illinois, Knox. When? From Sunday morning through late Sunday night. The following impacts are expected. Excessive runoff may result in flooding of rivers, creeks, streams, and other low-lying and flood-prone locations. Additional details, rainfall amounts of 1.50 to 2.50 inches are expected with locally higher amounts possible. http://, for safety information, visit www.weather.gov/safety/flood. You should monitor later forecasts and be alert for possible flood warnings. Those living in areas prone to flooding should be prepared to take action should flooding develop. Here is a flood statement. What? Flooding caused by excessive rainfall continues to be possible. Where? Portions of central, east central, southeast, and west central Illinois, including the following counties, in central Illinois, Christian, DeWitt, Logan, Macon, Mason, Menard, Piatt, Sangamon, and Shelby. In east central Illinois, Champaign, Clark, Coles, Cumberland, Douglas, Edgar, Moultrie, and Vermilion. In southeast Illinois, Clay, Crawford, Effingham, Jasper, Lawrence, and Richland. In west central Illinois, Cass, Fulton, Morgan, Schuyler, and Scott. When? From Sunday morning through late Sunday night. The following impacts are expected. Excessive runoff may result in flooding of rivers, creeks, streams, and other low-lying and flood-prone locations. Additional details, rainfall amounts of 1.50 to 2.50 inches are expected with locally higher amounts possible. http://, for safety information, visit www.weather.gov/safety/flood. You should monitor later forecasts and be alert for possible flood warnings. Those living in areas prone to flooding should be prepared to take action should flooding develop. The following is a summary of watches, warnings, and advisories in effect. For the WXJ71 listening area, a flood watch remains in effect from 7 a.m. until 1 a.m. Monday, and now includes the following counties, Knox, Marshall, McLean, Peoria, Stark, Tazewell, and Woodford. A flood watch remains in effect from 7 a.m. until 1 a.m. Monday for the following counties, Fulton and Mason. The time is currently 3:36 a.m. Central Daylight Time. 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Now for the official National Weather Service forecast for Peoria and surrounding areas of central Illinois. Rest of tonight, mostly cloudy. Near steady temperature around 60. Southeast winds around 5 miles an hour. Sunday, showers with a slight chance of thunderstorms in the morning, then showers with a chance of thunderstorms in the afternoon. Some thunderstorms may produce heavy rainfall. Locally heavy rainfall possible in the afternoon. Cooler with highs in the upper 60s. Southeast winds 5 to 10 miles an hour, increasing to east 15 to 20 miles an hour in the afternoon. Chance of rain near 100%. Sunday night, cloudy. Showers likely with a chance of thunderstorms until midnight, then a chance of showers after midnight. Some thunderstorms may produce heavy rainfall until midnight. Lows in the mid-50s. Northeast winds 10 to 15 miles an hour with gusts up to 30 miles an hour. Chance of rain 70%. Monday, mostly cloudy in the morning, then becoming partly sunny. Highs in the mid-70s. North winds 10 to 15 miles an hour with gusts up to 25 miles an hour. Monday night, partly cloudy until midnight, then becoming mostly clear. Lows in the lower 50s. Northeast winds 5 to 10 miles

an hour. Tuesday and Tuesday night, mostly clear. Highs in the upper 70s. Lows in the upper 50s. Wednesday, mostly sunny. A chance of showers and thunderstorms in the afternoon. Highs around 80. Chance of rain 40%. Wednesday night and Thursday, partly cloudy. Lows in the upper 50s. Highs in the upper 70s. Thursday night, mostly clear. Lows in the upper 50s. Friday, mostly sunny. Highs around 80. Friday night and Saturday, partly cloudy. A chance of showers and thunderstorms. Lows in the lower 60s. Highs in the lower 80s. Chance of rain 40%. Again, the forecast for Peoria and surrounding areas of central Illinois for the rest of tonight, mostly cloudy. Near steady temperature around 60. Southeast winds around 5 miles an hour. At 3 a.m. in Peoria, skies were cloudy. The temperature was 63 degrees, the dew point was 58, and the relative humidity was 83%. The wind was calm. The pressure was 29.95 inches and rising. Around central and western Illinois, it was mostly cloudy, with a temperature of 62 at Bloomington, 62 at Springfield, and 59 at Pontiac. It was cloudy, with a temperature of 60 at Moline, 63 at Galesburg, 60 at Lakin, 64 at Macomb, and 67 at Quincy. And once again at 3 a.m. in Peoria, under cloudy skies, the temperature was 63. Looking elsewhere around the Midwest at 3 a.m., Chicago was mostly cloudy, and 63. Indianapolis was mostly cloudy, and 62. St. Louis was mostly cloudy, and 71. Kansas City reported a thunderstorm, and 72. Des Moines had light rain, and 64. Milwaukee was mostly cloudy, and 60. Here is a flood statement. What? Flooding caused by excessive rainfall continues to be possible. Where? Portions of central and west central Illinois, including the following counties, in central Illinois, Marshall, McLean, Peoria, Stark, Tazewell, and Woodford. In west central Illinois, Knox. When? From Sunday morning through late Sunday night. The following impacts are expected. Excessive runoff may result in flooding of rivers, creeks, streams, and other low-lying and flood-prone locations. Additional details, rainfall amounts of 1.50 to 2.50 inches are expected with locally higher amounts possible. http://, for safety information, visit www.weather.gov/safety/flood. You should monitor later forecasts and be alert for possible flood warnings. Those living in areas prone to flooding should be prepared to take action should flooding develop. Here is a flood statement. What? Flooding caused by excessive rainfall continues to be possible. Where? Portions of central, east central, southeast, and west central Illinois, including the following counties, in central Illinois, Christian, DeWitt, Logan, Macon, Mason, Menard, Piatt, Sangamon, and Shelby. In east central Illinois, Champaign, Clark, Coles, Cumberland, Douglas, Edgar, Moultrie, and Vermilion. In southeast Illinois, Clay, Crawford, Effingham, Jasper, Lawrence, and Richland. In west central Illinois, Cass, Fulton, Morgan, Schuyler, and Scott. When? From Sunday morning through late Sunday night. The following impacts are expected. Excessive runoff may result in flooding of rivers, creeks, streams, and other low-lying and flood-prone locations. Additional details, rainfall amounts of 1.50 to 2.50 inches are expected with locally higher amounts possible. http://, for safety information, visit www.weather.gov/safety/flood. You should monitor later forecasts and be alert for possible flood warnings. Those living in areas prone to flooding should be prepared to take action should flooding develop. The following is a summary of watches, warnings, and advisories in effect. For the WXJ71 listening area, a flood watch remains in effect from 7 a.m. until 1 a.m. Monday, and now includes the following counties, Knox, Marshall, McLean, Peoria, Stark, Tazewell, and Woodford. A flood watch remains in effect from 7 a.m. until 1 a.m. Monday for the following counties, Fulton and Mason.
The time is currently 3:43 a.m. Central Daylight Time. 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Now for the official National Weather Service forecast for Peoria and surrounding areas of central Illinois. Rest of tonight, mostly cloudy. Near steady temperature around 60. Southeast winds around 5 miles an hour. Sunday, showers with a slight chance of thunderstorms in the morning, then showers with a chance of thunderstorms in the afternoon. Some thunderstorms may produce heavy rainfall. Locally heavy rainfall possible in the afternoon. Cooler with highs in the upper 60s. Southeast winds 5 to 10 miles an hour, increasing to east 15 to 20 miles an hour in the afternoon. Chance of rain near 100%. Sunday night, cloudy. Showers likely with a chance of thunderstorms until midnight, then a chance of showers after midnight. Some thunderstorms may produce heavy rainfall until midnight. Lows in the mid-50s. Northeast winds 10 to 15 miles an hour with gusts up to 30 miles an hour. Chance of rain 70%. Monday, mostly cloudy in the morning, then becoming partly sunny. Highs in the mid-70s. North winds 10 to 15 miles an hour with gusts up to 25 miles an hour. Monday night, partly cloudy until midnight, then becoming mostly clear. Lows in the lower 50s. Northeast winds 5 to 10 miles an hour. Tuesday and Tuesday night, mostly clear. Highs in the upper 70s. Lows in the upper 50s. Wednesday, mostly sunny. A chance of showers and thunderstorms in the afternoon. Highs around 80. Chance of rain 40%. Wednesday night and Thursday, partly cloudy. Lows in the upper 50s. Highs in the upper 70s. Thursday night, mostly clear. Lows in the upper 50s. Friday, mostly sunny. Highs around 80. Friday night and Saturday, partly cloudy. A chance of showers and thunderstorms. Lows in the lower 60s. Highs in the lower 80s. Chance of rain 40%. Again, the forecast for Peoria and surrounding areas of central Illinois for the rest of tonight, mostly cloudy. Near steady temperature around 60. Southeast winds around 5 miles an hour. At 3 a.m. in Peoria, skies were cloudy. The temperature was 63 degrees, the dew point was 58, and the relative humidity was 83%. The wind was calm. The pressure was 29.95 inches and rising. Around central and western Illinois, it was mostly cloudy, with a temperature of 62 at Bloomington, 62 at Springfield, and 59 at Pontiac. It was cloudy, with a temperature of 60 at Moline, 63 at Galesburg, 60 at Lakin, 64 at Macomb, and 67 at Quincy. And once again at 3 a.m. in Peoria, under cloudy skies, the temperature was 63. Looking elsewhere around the Midwest at 3 a.m., Chicago was mostly cloudy, and 63. Indianapolis was mostly cloudy, and 62. St. Louis was mostly cloudy, and 71. Kansas City reported a thunderstorm, and 72. Des Moines had light rain, and 64. Milwaukee was mostly cloudy, and 60. Here is a flood statement. What? Flooding caused by excessive rainfall continues to be possible. Where, portions of central and west central Illinois, including the following counties, in central Illinois, Marshall, McLean, Peoria, Stark, Tazewell, and Woodford. In west central Illinois, Knox. When, from Sunday morning through late Sunday night. The following impacts are expected. Excessive runoff may result in flooding of rivers, creeks, streams, and other low-lying and flood-prone locations. Additional details, rainfall amounts of 1.50 to 2.50 inches are expected with locally higher amounts possible. http://, for safety information, visit www.weather.gov/safety/flood. You should monitor later forecasts and be alert for possible flood warnings. Those living in areas prone to flooding should be prepared to take action should flooding develop. Here is a flood statement. What? Flooding caused by excessive rainfall continues to be possible. Where? Portions of central, east central, southeast, and west central Illinois, including the following counties,
in central Illinois, Christian, DeWitt, Logan,

Macon, Mason, Menard, Piatt, Sangamon, and Shelby. In East Central Illinois, Champaign, Clark, Coles, Cumberland, Douglas, Edgar, Moultrie, and Vermilion. In Southeast Illinois, Clay, Crawford, Effingham, Jasper, Lawrence, and Richland. In West Central Illinois, Cass, Fulton, Morgan, Schuyler, and Scott. When, from Sunday morning through late Sunday night. The following impacts are expected. Excessive runoff may result in flooding of rivers, creeks, streams, and other low-lying and flood-prone locations. Additional details, rainfall amounts of 1.50 to 2.50 inches are expected with locally higher amounts possible. http://for safety information, visit www.weather.gov/safety/flood. You should monitor later forecasts and be alert for possible flood warnings. Those living in areas prone to flooding should be prepared to take action should flooding develop. The following is a summary of watches, warnings, and advisories in effect. For the WXJ71 listening area, a flood watch remains in effect from 7 a.m. until 1 a.m. Monday, and now includes the following counties: Knox, Marshall, McLean, Peoria, Stark, Tazewell, and Woodford. A flood watch remains in effect from 7 a.m. until 1 a.m. Monday for the following counties: Fulton and Mason. The time is currently 3:49 a.m. Central Daylight Time. 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Now for the official National Weather Service forecast for Peoria and surrounding areas of Central Illinois. Rest of tonight, mostly cloudy. Near steady temperature around 60. Southeast winds around 5 miles an hour. Sunday, showers with a slight chance of thunderstorms in the morning, then showers with a chance of thunderstorms in the afternoon. Some thunderstorms may produce heavy rainfall. Locally heavy rainfall possible in the afternoon. Cooler with highs in the upper 60s. Southeast winds 5 to 10 miles an hour, increasing to east 15 to 20 miles an hour in the afternoon. Chance of rain near 100%. Sunday night, cloudy. Showers likely with a chance of thunderstorms until midnight, then a chance of showers after midnight. Some thunderstorms may produce heavy rainfall until midnight. Lows in the mid-50s. Northeast winds 10 to 15 miles an hour with gusts up to 30 miles an hour. Chance of rain 70%. Monday, mostly cloudy in the morning, then becoming partly sunny. Highs in the mid-70s. North winds 10 to 15 miles an hour with gusts up to 25 miles an hour. Monday night, partly cloudy until midnight, then becoming mostly clear. Lows in the lower 50s. Northeast winds 5 to 10 miles an hour. Tuesday and Tuesday night, mostly clear. Highs in the upper 70s. Lows in the upper 50s. Wednesday, mostly sunny. A chance of showers and thunderstorms in the afternoon. Highs around 80. Chance of rain 40%. Wednesday night and Thursday, partly cloudy. Lows in the upper 50s. Highs in the upper 70s. Thursday night, mostly clear. Lows in the upper 50s. Friday, mostly sunny. Highs around 80. Friday night and Saturday, partly cloudy. A chance of showers and thunderstorms. Lows in the lower 60s. Highs in the lower 80s. Chance of rain 40%. Again, the forecast for Peoria and surrounding areas of Central Illinois for the rest of tonight, mostly cloudy. Near steady temperature around 60. Southeast winds around 5 miles an hour. At 3 a.m. in Peoria, skies were cloudy. The temperature was 63 degrees, the dew point was 58, and the relative humidity was 83%. The wind was calm. The pressure was 29.95 inches and rising. Around central and western Illinois, it was mostly cloudy, with a temperature of 62 at Bloomington, 62 at Springfield, and 59 at Pontiac. It was cloudy, with a temperature of 60 at Moline, 63 at Galesburg, 60 at Lakin, 64 at Macomb, and 67 at Quincy. And once again at 3 a.m. in Peoria, under cloudy skies, the temperature was 63. Looking elsewhere around the Midwest at 3 a.m., Chicago was mostly cloudy, and 63.
Indianapolis was mostly cloudy and 62. St. Louis was mostly cloudy and 71. Kansas City reported a thunderstorm and 72. Des Moines had light rain and 64. Milwaukee was mostly cloudy and 60. Here is a flood statement. What flooding caused by excessive rainfall continues to be possible. Where portions of central, east central, southeast, and west central Illinois, including the following counties in central Illinois: Christian, DeWitt, Logan, Macon, Marshall, Mason, McLean, Menard, Peoria, Piatt, Sangamon, Shelby, Stark, Tazewell, and Woodford. In east central Illinois: Champaign, Clark, Coles, Cumberland, Douglas, Edgar, Moultrie, and Vermilion. In southeast Illinois: Clay, Crawford, Effingham, Jasper, Lawrence, and Richland. In west central Illinois: Cass, Fulton, Knox, Morgan, Schuyler, and Scott. When, from 7 a.m. this morning through late tonight. The following impacts are expected: excessive runoff may result in flooding of rivers, creeks, streams, and other low-lying and flood-prone locations. 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You should monitor later forecasts and be alert for possible flood warnings. Those living in areas prone to flooding should be prepared to take action should flooding develop. The following is a summary of watches, warnings, and advisories in effect. For the WXJ71 listening area, a flood watch remains in effect from 7 a.m. until 1 a.m. Monday for the following counties: Fulton, Knox, Marshall, Mason, McLean, Peoria, Stark, Tazewell, and Woodford. The time is currently 3:55 a.m. Central Daylight Time. 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Now for the official National Weather Service forecast for Peoria and surrounding areas of central Illinois. Rest of tonight, mostly cloudy. Near steady temperature around 60. Southeast winds around 5 miles an hour. Sunday, showers with a slight chance of thunderstorms in the morning, then showers with a chance of thunderstorms in the afternoon. Some thunderstorms may produce heavy rainfall. Locally heavy rainfall possible in the afternoon. Cooler with highs in the upper 60s. Southeast winds 5 to 10 miles an hour, increasing to east 15 to 20 miles an hour in the afternoon. Chance of rain near 100%. Sunday night, cloudy. Showers likely with a chance of thunderstorms until midnight, then a chance of showers after midnight. Some thunderstorms may produce heavy rainfall until midnight. Lows in the mid-50s. Northeast winds 10 to 15 miles an hour with gusts up to 30 miles an hour. Chance of rain 70%. Monday, mostly cloudy in the morning, then becoming partly sunny. Highs in the mid-70s. North winds 10 to 15 miles an hour with gusts up to 25 miles an hour. Monday night, partly cloudy until midnight, then becoming mostly clear. Lows in the lower 50s. Northeast winds 5 to 10 miles an hour. Tuesday and Tuesday night, mostly clear. Highs in the upper 70s. Lows in the upper 50s. Wednesday, mostly sunny. A chance of showers and thunderstorms in the afternoon. Highs around 80. Chance of rain 40%. Wednesday night and Thursday, partly cloudy. Lows in the upper 50s. Highs in the upper 70s. Thursday night, mostly clear. Lows in the upper 50s. Friday, mostly sunny. Highs around 80. Friday night and Saturday, partly cloudy. A chance of showers and thunderstorms. Lows in the lower 60s. Highs in the lower 80s. Chance of rain 40%. Again, the forecast for Peoria and surrounding areas of central Illinois for the rest of tonight, mostly cloudy. Near steady temperature around 60. Southeast winds around 5 miles an hour. At 3 a.m. in Peoria, skies were cloudy. The temperature was 63 degrees, the dew point was 58, and the relative humidity was 83%. The wind was calm. The pressure was 29.95 inches and rising. Around central and western Illinois, it was mostly cloudy,
with a temperature of 62 at Bloomington, 62 at Springfield, and 59 at

Pontiac. It was cloudy, with a temperature of 60 at Moline, 63 at Galesburg, 60 at Lakin, 64 at Macomb, and 67 at Quincy. And once again at 3 a.m. in Peoria, under cloudy skies, the temperature was 63. Looking elsewhere around the Midwest at 3 a.m., Chicago was mostly cloudy, and 63. Indianapolis was mostly cloudy, and 62. St. Louis was mostly cloudy, and 71. Kansas City reported a thunderstorm, and 72. Des Moines had light rain, and 64. Milwaukee was mostly cloudy, and 60. Here is a flood statement. What? Flooding caused by excessive rainfall continues to be possible. Where? Portions of central, east central, southeast, and west central Illinois, including the following counties, in central Illinois: Christian, DeWitt, Logan, Macon, Marshall, Mason, McLean, Menard, Peoria, Piatt, Sangamon, Shelby, Stark, Tazewell, and Woodford. In east central Illinois, Champaign, Clark, Coles, Cumberland, Douglas, Edgar, Moultrie, and Vermilion. In southeast Illinois, Clay, Crawford, Effingham, Jasper, Lawrence, and Richland. In west central Illinois, Cass, Fulton, Knox, Morgan, Schuyler, and Scott. When? From 7 a.m. this morning through late tonight. The following impacts are expected. Excessive runoff may result in flooding of rivers, creeks, streams, and other low-lying and flood-prone locations. Additional details, http://, for safety information, visit www.weather.gov/safety/flood. You should monitor later forecasts and be alert for possible flood warnings. Those living in areas prone to flooding should be prepared to take action should flooding develop. The following is a summary of watches, warnings, and advisories in effect. For the WXJ71 listening area, a flood watch remains in effect from 7 a.m. until 1 a.m. Monday for the following counties: Fulton, Knox, Marshall, Mason, McLean, Peoria, Stark, Tazewell, and Woodford. The time is currently 4 a.m. Central Daylight Time. 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Now for the official National Weather Service forecast for Peoria and surrounding areas of central Illinois. Today, showers with a slight chance of thunderstorms this morning, then showers with a chance of thunderstorms this afternoon. Some thunderstorms may produce heavy rainfall. Locally heavy rainfall possible this afternoon. Cooler with highs in the upper 60s. Southeast winds 5 to 10 miles an hour, increasing to east 15 to 20 miles an hour this afternoon. Chance of rain near 100%. Tonight, cloudy. Showers likely with a chance of thunderstorms until midnight, then a chance of showers after midnight. Some thunderstorms may produce heavy rainfall until midnight. Lows in the mid-50s. Northeast winds 10 to 15 miles an hour with gusts up to 30 miles an hour. Chance of rain 70%. Monday, mostly cloudy in the morning, then becoming partly sunny. Highs in the mid-70s. North winds 10 to 15 miles an hour with gusts up to 25 miles an hour. Monday night, partly cloudy until midnight, then becoming mostly clear. Lows in the lower 50s. Northeast winds 5 to 10 miles an hour. Tuesday, sunny. Highs in the upper 70s. Northeast winds around 5 miles an hour. Tuesday night, mostly clear until midnight, then becoming partly cloudy. Lows in the upper 50s. Wednesday, mostly sunny. A chance of showers and thunderstorms in the afternoon. Highs around 80. Chance of rain 40%. Wednesday night and Thursday, partly cloudy. Lows in the upper 50s. Highs in the upper 70s. Thursday night, mostly clear. Lows in the upper 50s. Friday, mostly sunny. Highs around 80. Friday night and Saturday, partly cloudy. A chance of showers and thunderstorms. Lows in the lower 60s. Highs in the lower 80s. Chance of rain 40%. Again, the forecast for Peoria and surrounding areas of central Illinois for today: showers and a slight chance of thunderstorms this morning, then showers and a chance of thunderstorms this afternoon. Some thunderstorms may produce heavy rainfall. Locally heavy rainfall.

Rainfall possible this afternoon. Cooler. Highs in the upper 60s. Southeast winds 5 to 10 miles an hour, increasing to east 15 to 20 miles an hour this afternoon. Chance of rain near 100%. At 4 a.m. in Peoria, skies were cloudy. The temperature was 64 degrees, the dew point was 58, and the relative humidity was 80%. The wind was calm. The pressure was 29.93 inches and falling. Around central and western Illinois, it was mostly cloudy, with a temperature of 62 at Bloomington, 64 at Springfield, and 59 at Pontiac. It was cloudy, with a temperature of 61 at Moline, 59 at Lakin, 64 at Macomb, and 67 at Quincy. And once again at 4 a.m. in Peoria, under cloudy skies, the temperature was 64. Here is a flood statement. What? Flooding caused by excessive rainfall continues to be possible. Where? Portions of central, east central, southeast, and west central Illinois, including the following counties, in central Illinois, Christian, DeWitt, Logan, Macon, Marshall, Mason, McLean, Menard, Peoria, Piatt, Sangamon, Shelby, Stark, Tazewell, and Woodford. In east central Illinois, Champaign, Clark, Coles, Cumberland, Douglas, Edgar, Moultrie, and Vermilion. In southeast Illinois, Clay, Crawford, Effingham, Jasper, Lawrence, and Richland. In west central Illinois, Cass, Fulton, Knox, Morgan, Schuyler, and Scott. When? From 7 a.m. this morning through late tonight. The following impacts are expected. Excessive runoff may result in flooding of rivers, creeks, streams, and other low-lying and flood-prone locations. 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You should monitor later forecasts and be alert for possible flood warnings. Those living in areas prone to flooding should be prepared to take action should flooding develop. The following is a summary of watches, warnings, and advisories in effect. For the WXJ71 listening area, a flood watch remains in effect from 7 a.m. until 1 a.m. Monday for the following counties: Fulton, Knox, Marshall, Mason, McLean, Peoria, Stark, Tazewell, and Woodford. The time is currently 4:05 a.m. Central Daylight Time. 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Now for the official National Weather Service forecast for Peoria and surrounding areas of central Illinois. Today, showers with a slight chance of thunderstorms this morning, then showers with a chance of thunderstorms this afternoon. Some thunderstorms may produce heavy rainfall. Locally heavy rainfall possible this afternoon. Cooler with highs in the upper 60s. Southeast winds 5 to 10 miles an hour, increasing to east 15 to 20 miles an hour this afternoon. Chance of rain near 100%. Tonight, cloudy. Showers likely with a chance of thunderstorms until midnight, then a chance of showers after midnight. Some thunderstorms may produce heavy rainfall until midnight. Lows in the mid-50s. Northeast winds 10 to 15 miles an hour with gusts up to 30 miles an hour. Chance of rain 70%. Monday, mostly cloudy in the morning, then becoming partly sunny. Highs in the mid-70s. North winds 10 to 15 miles an hour with gusts up to 25 miles an hour. Monday night, partly cloudy until midnight, then becoming mostly clear. Lows in the lower 50s. Northeast winds 5 to 10 miles an hour. Tuesday, sunny. Highs in the upper 70s. Northeast winds around 5 miles an hour. Tuesday night, mostly clear until midnight, then becoming partly cloudy. Lows in the upper 50s. Wednesday, mostly sunny. A chance of showers and thunderstorms in the afternoon. Highs around 80. Chance of rain 40%. Wednesday night and Thursday, partly cloudy. Lows in the upper 50s. Highs in the upper 70s. Thursday night, mostly clear. Lows in the upper 50s. Friday, mostly sunny. Highs around 80. Friday night and Saturday, partly cloudy. A chance of showers and thunderstorms. Lows in the lower 60s. Highs in the lower 80s. Chance of rain 40%. Again, the forecast.

forecast for Peoria and surrounding areas of central Illinois for today. Showers and a slight chance of thunderstorms this morning. Then showers and a chance of thunderstorms this afternoon. Some thunderstorms may produce heavy rainfall. Locally heavy rainfall possible this afternoon. Cooler. Highs in the upper 60s. Southeast winds 5 to 10 miles an hour, increasing to east 15 to 20 miles an hour this afternoon. Chance of rain near 100%. At 4 a.m. in Peoria, skies were cloudy. The temperature was 64 degrees, the dew point was 58, and the relative humidity was 80%. The wind was calm. The pressure was 29.93 inches and falling. Around central and western Illinois, it was mostly cloudy, with a temperature of 62 at Bloomington, 64 at Springfield, and 59 at Pontiac. It was cloudy, with a temperature of 61 at Moline, 59 at Lakin, 64 at Macomb, and 67 at Quincy. And once again at 4 a.m. in Peoria, under cloudy skies, the temperature was 64. Looking elsewhere around the Midwest at 4 a.m., Chicago was mostly cloudy, and 62. Indianapolis was mostly cloudy, and 64. St. Louis was mostly cloudy, and 71. Kansas City reported a thunderstorm, and 70. Des Moines had light rain, and 64. Milwaukee was mostly cloudy, and 59. Here is a flood statement. What? Flooding caused by excessive rainfall continues to be possible. Where? Portions of central, east central, southeast, and west central Illinois, including the following counties, in central Illinois, Christian, DeWitt, Logan, Macon, Marshall, Mason, McLean, Menard, Peoria, Piatt, Sangamon, Shelby, Stark, Tazewell, and Woodford. In east central Illinois, Champaign, Clark, Coles, Cumberland, Douglas, Edgar, Moultrie, and Vermilion. In southeast Illinois, Clay, Crawford, Effingham, Jasper, Lawrence, and Richland. In west central Illinois, Cass, Fulton, Knox, Morgan, Schuyler, and Scott. When? From 7 a.m. this morning through late tonight. The following impacts are expected. Excessive runoff may result in flooding of rivers, creeks, streams, and other low-lying and flood-prone locations. 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You should monitor later forecasts and be alert for possible flood warnings. Those living in areas prone to flooding should be prepared to take action should flooding develop. The following is a summary of watches, warnings, and advisories in effect. For the WXJ71 listening area, a flood watch remains in effect from 7 a.m. until 1 a.m. Monday for the following counties: Fulton, Knox, Marshall, Mason, McLean, Peoria, Stark, Tazewell, and Woodford. The time is currently 4:11 a.m. Central Daylight Time. 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Now for the official National Weather Service forecast for Peoria and surrounding areas of central Illinois. Today, showers with a slight chance of thunderstorms this morning, then showers with a chance of thunderstorms this afternoon. Some thunderstorms may produce heavy rainfall. Locally heavy rainfall possible this afternoon. Cooler with highs in the upper 60s. Southeast winds 5 to 10 miles an hour, increasing to east 15 to 20 miles an hour this afternoon. Chance of rain near 100%. Tonight, cloudy. Showers likely with a chance of thunderstorms until midnight, then a chance of showers after midnight. Some thunderstorms may produce heavy rainfall until midnight. Lows in the mid-50s. Northeast winds 10 to 15 miles an hour with gusts up to 30 miles an hour. Chance of rain 70%. Monday, mostly cloudy in the morning, then becoming partly sunny. Highs in the mid-70s. North winds 10 to 15 miles an hour with gusts up to 25 miles an hour. Monday night, partly cloudy until midnight, then becoming mostly clear. Lows in the lower 50s. Northeast winds 5 to 10 miles an hour. Tuesday, sunny. Highs in the upper 70s. Northeast winds around 5 miles an hour. Tuesday night, mostly clear until midnight, then becoming partly cloudy. Lows in the upper 50s. Wednesday, mostly sunny.

A chance of showers and thunderstorms in the afternoon. Highs around 80. Chance of rain 40%. Wednesday night and Thursday, partly cloudy. Lows in the upper 50s. Highs in the upper 70s. Thursday night, mostly clear. Lows in the upper 50s. Friday, mostly sunny. Highs around 80. Friday night and Saturday, partly cloudy. A chance of showers and thunderstorms. Lows in the lower 60s. Highs in the lower 80s. Chance of rain 40%. Again, the forecast for Peoria and surrounding areas of central Illinois for today, showers and a slight chance of thunderstorms this morning, then showers and a chance of thunderstorms this afternoon. Some thunderstorms may produce heavy rainfall. Locally heavy rainfall possible this afternoon. Cooler. Highs in the upper 60s. Southeast winds 5 to 10 miles an hour, increasing to east 15 to 20 miles an hour this afternoon. Chance of rain near 100%. 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At 4 a.m. in Peoria, skies were cloudy. The temperature was 64 degrees, the dew point was 58, and the relative humidity was 80%. The wind was calm. The pressure was 29.93 inches and falling. Around central and western Illinois, it was mostly cloudy, with a temperature of 62 at Bloomington and 61 at Moline. It was cloudy, with a temperature of 63 at Galesburg, 59 at Lakin, and 64 at Macomb. Under cloudy skies, Quincy reported 67, Springfield reported 64, and Pontiac reported 59. And once again at 4 a.m. in Peoria, under cloudy skies, the temperature was 64. Looking elsewhere around the Midwest at 4 a.m., Chicago was mostly cloudy, and 62. Indianapolis was partly cloudy, and 64. St. Louis was mostly cloudy, and 71. Kansas City reported a thunderstorm, and 70. Des Moines had light rain, and 64. Milwaukee was mostly cloudy, and 59. Here is a flood statement. What? Flooding caused by excessive rainfall continues to be possible. Where? Portions of central, east central, southeast, and west central Illinois, including the following counties, in central Illinois: Christian, DeWitt, Logan, Macon, Marshall, Mason, McLean, Menard, Peoria, Piatt, Sangamon, Shelby, Stark, Tazewell, and Woodford. In east central Illinois: Champaign, Clark, Coles, Cumberland, Douglas, Edgar, Moultrie, and Vermilion. In southeast Illinois: Clay, Crawford, Effingham, Jasper, Lawrence, and Richland. In west central Illinois: Cass, Fulton, Knox, Morgan, Schuyler, and Scott. When? From 7 a.m. this morning through late tonight. The following impacts are expected. Excessive runoff may result in flooding of rivers, creeks, streams, and other low-lying and flood-prone locations. 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Those living in areas prone to flooding should be prepared to take action should flooding develop. The following is a summary of watches, warnings, and advisories in effect. For the WXJ71 listening area, a flood watch remains in effect from 7 a.m. until 1 a.m. Monday for the following counties: Fulton, Knox, Marshall, Mason, McLean, Peoria, Stark, Tazewell, and Woodford. The time is currently 4:17 a.m. Central Daylight Time. 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Now for the official National Weather Service forecast for Peoria and surrounding areas of central Illinois.
Today, showers with a slight chance of thunderstorms this morning, then showers with a chance of thunderstorms this afternoon. Some thunderstorms may produce heavy rainfall. Locally heavy rainfall possible this afternoon. Cooler with highs in the upper 60s. Southeast winds 5 to 10 miles an hour, increasing to east 15 to 20 miles an hour this afternoon. Chance of rain near 100%. Tonight, cloudy. Showers likely with a chance of thunderstorms until midnight, then a chance of showers after midnight. Some thunderstorms may produce heavy rainfall until midnight. Lows in the mid-50s. Northeast winds 10 to 15 miles an hour with gusts up to 30 miles an hour. Chance of rain 70%. Monday, mostly cloudy in the morning, then becoming partly sunny. Highs in the mid-70s. North winds 10 to 15 miles an hour with gusts up to 25 miles an hour. Monday night, partly cloudy until midnight, then becoming mostly clear. Lows in the lower 50s. Northeast winds 5 to 10 miles an hour. Tuesday, sunny. Highs in the upper 70s. Northeast winds around 5 miles an hour. Tuesday night, mostly clear until midnight, then becoming partly cloudy. Lows in the upper 50s. Wednesday, mostly sunny. A chance of showers and thunderstorms in the afternoon. Highs around 80. Chance of rain 40%. Wednesday night and Thursday, partly cloudy. Lows in the upper 50s. Highs in the upper 70s. Thursday night, mostly clear. Lows in the upper 50s. Friday, mostly sunny. Highs around 80. Friday night and Saturday, partly cloudy. A chance of showers and thunderstorms. Lows in the lower 60s. Highs in the lower 80s. Chance of rain 40%. Again, the forecast for Peoria and surrounding areas of central Illinois for today, showers and a slight chance of thunderstorms this morning, then showers and a chance of thunderstorms this afternoon. Some thunderstorms may produce heavy rainfall. Locally heavy rainfall possible this afternoon. Cooler. Highs in the upper 60s. Southeast winds 5 to 10 miles an hour, increasing to east 15 to 20 miles an hour this afternoon. Chance of rain near 100%. At 4 a.m. in Peoria, skies were cloudy. The temperature was 64 degrees, the dew point was 58, and the relative humidity was 80%. The wind was calm. The pressure was 29.93 inches and falling. Around central and western Illinois, it was mostly cloudy, with a temperature of 62 at Bloomington and 61 at Moline. It was cloudy, with a temperature of 63 at Galesburg, 59 at Lakin, and 64 at Macomb. Under cloudy skies, Quincy reported 67, Springfield reported 64, and Pontiac reported 59. And once again at 4 a.m. in Peoria, under cloudy skies, the temperature was 64. At 4 a.m. in Peoria, skies were cloudy. The temperature was 64 degrees, the dew point was 58, and the relative humidity was 80%. The wind was calm. The pressure was 29.93 inches and falling. Around central and western Illinois, it was mostly cloudy, with a temperature of 62 at Bloomington and 61 at Moline. It was cloudy, with a temperature of 63 at Galesburg, 59 at Lakin, and 64 at Macomb. Under cloudy skies, Quincy reported 67, Springfield reported 64, and Pontiac reported 59. And once again at 4 a.m. in Peoria, under cloudy skies, the temperature was 64. Looking elsewhere around the Midwest at 4 a.m., Chicago was mostly cloudy, and 62. Indianapolis was partly cloudy, and 64. St. Louis was mostly cloudy, and 71. Kansas City reported a thunderstorm, and 70. Des Moines had light rain, and 64. Milwaukee was mostly cloudy, and 59. Here is a flood statement. What? Flooding caused by excessive rainfall continues to be possible. Where? Portions of central, east central, southeast, and west central Illinois, including the following counties, in central Illinois: Christian, DeWitt, Logan, Macon, Marshall, Mason, McLean, Menard, Peoria, Piatt, Sangamon, Shelby, Stark, Tazewell, and Woodford. In east central Illinois,
Champaign, Clark, Coles, Cumberland, Douglas, Edgar, Moultrie, and Vermilion. In southeast Illinois,

Crawford, Effingham, Jasper, Lawrence, and Richland. In West Central Illinois, Cass, Fulton, Knox, Morgan, Schuyler, and Scott. When, from 7 a.m. this morning through late tonight. The following impacts are expected. Excessive runoff may result in flooding of rivers, creeks, streams, and other low-lying and flood-prone locations. Additional details, http://, for safety information, visit www.weather.gov/safety/flood. You should monitor later forecasts and be alert for possible flood warnings. Those living in areas prone to flooding should be prepared to take action should flooding develop. The following is a summary of watches, warnings, and advisories in effect. For the WXJ71 listening area, a flood watch remains in effect from 7 a.m. until 1 a.m. Monday for the following counties: Fulton, Knox, Marshall, Mason, McLean, Peoria, Stark, Tazewell, and Woodford. The time is currently 4:24 a.m. Central Daylight Time. 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Now for the official National Weather Service forecast for Peoria and surrounding areas of central Illinois. Today, showers with a slight chance of thunderstorms this morning, then showers with a chance of thunderstorms this afternoon. Some thunderstorms may produce heavy rainfall. Locally heavy rainfall possible this afternoon. Cooler with highs in the upper 60s. Southeast winds 5 to 10 miles an hour, increasing to east 15 to 20 miles an hour this afternoon. Chance of rain near 100%. Tonight, cloudy. Showers likely with a chance of thunderstorms until midnight, then a chance of showers after midnight. Some thunderstorms may produce heavy rainfall until midnight. Lows in the mid-50s. Northeast winds 10 to 15 miles an hour with gusts up to 30 miles an hour. Chance of rain 70%. Monday, mostly cloudy in the morning, then becoming partly sunny. Highs in the mid-70s. North winds 10 to 15 miles an hour with gusts up to 25 miles an hour. Monday night, partly cloudy until midnight, then becoming mostly clear. Lows in the lower 50s. Northeast winds 5 to 10 miles an hour. Tuesday, sunny. Highs in the upper 70s. Northeast winds around 5 miles an hour. Tuesday night, mostly clear until midnight, then becoming partly cloudy. Lows in the upper 50s. Wednesday, mostly sunny. A chance of showers and thunderstorms in the afternoon. Highs around 80. Chance of rain 40%. Wednesday night and Thursday, partly cloudy. Lows in the upper 50s. Highs in the upper 70s. Thursday night, mostly clear. Lows in the upper 50s. Friday, mostly sunny. Highs around 80. Friday night and Saturday, partly cloudy. A chance of showers and thunderstorms. Lows in the lower 60s. Highs in the lower 80s. Chance of rain 40%. Again, the forecast for Peoria and surrounding areas of central Illinois for today: showers and a slight chance of thunderstorms this morning, then showers and a chance of thunderstorms this afternoon. Some thunderstorms may produce heavy rainfall. Locally heavy rainfall possible this afternoon. Cooler. Highs in the upper 60s. Southeast winds 5 to 10 miles an hour, increasing to east 15 to 20 miles an hour this afternoon. Chance of rain near 100%. At 4 a.m. in Peoria, skies were cloudy. The temperature was 64 degrees, the dew point was 58, and the relative humidity was 80%. The wind was calm. The pressure was 29.93 inches and falling. Around central and western Illinois, it was mostly cloudy, with a temperature of 62 at Bloomington and 61 at Moline. It was cloudy, with a temperature of 63 at Galesburg, 59 at Lakin, and 64 at Macomb. Under cloudy skies, Quincy reported 67, Springfield reported 64, and Pontiac reported 59. And once again at 4 a.m. in Peoria, under cloudy skies, the temperature was 64. Looking elsewhere around the Midwest at 4 a.m., Chicago was mostly cloudy, and 62. Indianapolis was partly cloudy, and 64. St. Louis was mostly cloudy, and 71. Kansas City reported

reported a thunderstorm, N68. Des Moines had light rain, N64. Milwaukee was mostly cloudy, N59. Here is a flood statement. What? Flooding caused by excessive rainfall continues to be possible. Where? Portions of central, east central, southeast, and west central Illinois, including the following counties, in central Illinois: Christian, DeWitt, Logan, Macon, Marshall, Mason, McLean, Menard, Peoria, Piatt, Sangamon, Shelby, Stark, Tazewell, and Woodford. In east central Illinois: Champaign, Clark, Coles, Cumberland, Douglas, Edgar, Moultrie, and Vermilion. In southeast Illinois: Clay, Crawford, Effingham, Jasper, Lawrence, and Richland. In west central Illinois: Cass, Fulton, Knox, Morgan, Schuyler, and Scott. When? From 7 a.m. this morning through late tonight. The following impacts are expected. Excessive runoff may result in flooding of rivers, creeks, streams, and other low-lying and flood-prone locations. 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You should monitor later forecasts and be alert for possible flood warnings. Those living in areas prone to flooding should be prepared to take action should flooding develop. The following is a summary of watches, warnings, and advisories in effect. For the WXJ71 listening area, a flood watch remains in effect from 7 a.m. until 1 a.m. Monday for the following counties: Fulton, Knox, Marshall, Mason, McLean, Peoria, Stark, Tazewell, and Woodford. The time is currently 4:30 a.m. Central Daylight Time. 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Now for the official National Weather Service forecast for Peoria and surrounding areas of central Illinois. Today, showers with a slight chance of thunderstorms this morning, then showers with a chance of thunderstorms this afternoon. Some thunderstorms may produce heavy rainfall. Locally heavy rainfall possible this afternoon. Cooler with highs in the upper 60s. Southeast winds 5 to 10 miles an hour, increasing to east 15 to 20 miles an hour this afternoon. Chance of rain near 100%. Tonight, cloudy. Showers likely with a chance of thunderstorms until midnight, then a chance of showers after midnight. Some thunderstorms may produce heavy rainfall until midnight. Lows in the mid-50s. Northeast winds 10 to 15 miles an hour with gusts up to 30 miles an hour. Chance of rain 70%. Monday, mostly cloudy in the morning, then becoming partly sunny. Highs in the mid-70s. North winds 10 to 15 miles an hour with gusts up to 25 miles an hour. Monday night, partly cloudy until midnight, then becoming mostly clear. Lows in the lower 50s. Northeast winds 5 to 10 miles an hour. Tuesday, sunny. Highs in the upper 70s. Northeast winds around 5 miles an hour. Tuesday night, mostly clear until midnight, then becoming partly cloudy. Lows in the upper 50s. Wednesday, mostly sunny. A chance of showers and thunderstorms in the afternoon. Highs around 80. Chance of rain 40%. Wednesday night and Thursday, partly cloudy. Lows in the upper 50s. Highs in the upper 70s. Thursday night, mostly clear. Lows in the upper 50s. Friday, mostly sunny. Highs around 80. Friday night and Saturday, partly cloudy. A chance of showers and thunderstorms. Lows in the lower 60s. Highs in the lower 80s. Chance of rain 40%. Again, the forecast for Peoria and surrounding areas of central Illinois for today: showers and a slight chance of thunderstorms this morning, then showers and a chance of thunderstorms.

West at 4 a.m., Chicago was mostly cloudy, and 62. Indianapolis was partly cloudy, and 64. St. Louis was mostly cloudy, and 71. Kansas City reported a thunderstorm, and 68. Des Moines had light rain, and 64. Milwaukee was mostly cloudy, and 59. Here is a flood statement. What? Flooding caused by excessive rainfall continues to be possible. Where? Portions of central, east central, southeast, and west central Illinois, including the following counties, in central Illinois: Christian, DeWitt, Logan, Macon, Marshall, Mason, McLean, Menard, Peoria, Piatt, Sangamon, Shelby, Stark, Tazewell, and Woodford. In east central Illinois: Champaign, Clark, Coles, Cumberland, Douglas, Edgar, Moultrie, and Vermilion. In southeast Illinois: Clay, Crawford, Effingham, Jasper, Lawrence, and Richland. In west central Illinois: Cass, Fulton, Knox, Morgan, Schuyler, and Scott. When? From 7 a.m. this morning through late tonight. The following impacts are expected. Excessive runoff may result in flooding of rivers, creeks, streams, and other low-lying and flood-prone locations. 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You should monitor later forecasts and be alert for possible flood warnings. Those living in areas prone to flooding should be prepared to take action should flooding develop. The following is a summary of watches, warnings, and advisories in effect. For the WXJ71 listening area, a flood watch remains in effect from 7 a.m. until 1 a.m. Monday for the following counties: Fulton, Knox, Marshall, Mason, McLean, Peoria, Stark, Tazewell, and Woodford. The time is currently 4:35 a.m. Central Daylight Time. 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Now for the official National Weather Service forecast for Peoria and surrounding areas of central Illinois. Today, showers with a slight chance of thunderstorms this morning, then showers with a chance of thunderstorms this afternoon. Some thunderstorms may produce heavy rainfall. Locally heavy rainfall possible this afternoon. Cooler with highs in the upper 60s. Southeast winds 5 to 10 miles an hour, increasing to east 15 to 20 miles an hour this afternoon. Chance of rain near 100%. Tonight, cloudy. Showers likely with a chance of thunderstorms until midnight, then a chance of showers after midnight. Some thunderstorms may produce heavy rainfall until midnight. Lows in the mid-50s. Northeast winds 10 to 15 miles an hour with gusts up to 30 miles an hour. Chance of rain 70%. Monday, mostly cloudy in the morning, then becoming partly sunny. Highs in the mid-70s. North winds 10 to 15 miles an hour with gusts up to 25 miles an hour. Monday night, partly cloudy until midnight, then becoming mostly clear. Lows in the lower 50s. Northeast winds 5 to 10 miles an hour. Tuesday, sunny. Highs in the upper 70s. Northeast winds around 5 miles an hour. Tuesday night, mostly clear until midnight, then becoming partly cloudy. Lows in the upper 50s. Wednesday, mostly sunny. A chance of showers and thunderstorms in the afternoon. Highs around 80. Chance of rain 40%. Wednesday night and Thursday, partly cloudy. Lows in the upper 50s. Highs in the upper 70s. Thursday night, mostly clear. Lows in the upper 50s. Friday, mostly sunny. Highs around 80. Friday night and Saturday, partly cloudy. A chance of showers and thunderstorms. Lows in the lower 60s. Highs in the lower 80s. Chance of rain 40%. Again, the forecast for Peoria and surrounding areas of central Illinois for today: showers and a slight chance of thunderstorms this morning, then showers and a chance of thunderstorms this afternoon. Some thunderstorms may produce heavy rainfall. Locally heavy rainfall possible this afternoon. Cooler. Highs in the upper 60s. Southeast winds 5 to 10 miles an hour, increasing to east 15 to 20 miles an hour this afternoon. Chance of rain near 100%. At 4 a.m. in Peoria, sky.

cloudy. The temperature was 64 degrees, the dew point was 58, and the relative humidity was 80%. The wind was calm. The pressure was 29.93 inches and falling. Around central and western Illinois, it was mostly cloudy, with a temperature of 62 at Bloomington and 61 at Moline. It was cloudy, with a temperature of 63 at Galesburg, 59 at Lakin, and 64 at Macomb. Under cloudy skies, Quincy reported 67, Springfield reported 64, and Pontiac reported 59. And once again at 4 a.m. in Peoria, under cloudy skies, the temperature was 64. Looking elsewhere around the Midwest at 4 a.m., Chicago was mostly cloudy, and 62. Indianapolis was partly cloudy, and 64. St. Louis was mostly cloudy, and 71. Kansas City reported a thunderstorm, and 68. Des Moines had light rain, and 64. Milwaukee was mostly cloudy, and 59. Here is a flood statement. What? Flooding caused by excessive rainfall continues to be possible. Where? Portions of central, east central, southeast, and west central Illinois, including the following counties, in central Illinois, Christian, DeWitt, Logan, Macon, Marshall, Mason, McLean, Menard, Peoria, Piatt, Sangamon, Shelby, Stark, Tazewell, and Woodford. In east central Illinois, Champaign, Clark, Coles, Cumberland, Douglas, Edgar, Moultrie, and Vermilion. In southeast Illinois, Clay, Crawford, Effingham, Jasper, Lawrence, and Richland. In west central Illinois, Cass, Fulton, Knox, Morgan, Schuyler, and Scott. When? From 7 a.m. this morning through late tonight. The following impacts are expected. Excessive runoff may result in flooding of rivers, creeks, streams, and other low-lying and flood-prone locations. 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You should monitor later forecasts and be alert for possible flood warnings. Those living in areas prone to flooding should be prepared to take action should flooding develop. The following is a summary of watches, warnings, and advisories in effect. For the WXJ71 listening area, a flood watch remains in effect from 7 a.m. until 1 a.m. Monday for the following counties: Fulton, Knox, Marshall, Mason, McLean, Peoria, Stark, Tazewell, and Woodford. The time is currently 4:41 a.m. Central Daylight Time. 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Now for the official National Weather Service forecast for Peoria and surrounding areas of central Illinois. Today, showers with a slight chance of thunderstorms this morning, then showers with a chance of thunderstorms this afternoon. Some thunderstorms may produce heavy rainfall. Locally heavy rainfall possible this afternoon. Cooler with highs in the upper 60s. Southeast winds 5 to 10 miles an hour, increasing to east 15 to 20 miles an hour this afternoon. Chance of rain near 100%. Tonight, cloudy. Showers likely with a chance of thunderstorms until midnight, then a chance of showers after midnight. Some thunderstorms may produce heavy rainfall until midnight. Lows in the mid-50s. Northeast winds 10 to 15 miles an hour with gusts up to 30 miles an hour. Chance of rain 70%. Monday, mostly cloudy in the morning, then becoming partly sunny. Highs in the mid-70s. North winds 10 to 15 miles an hour with gusts up to 25 miles an hour. Monday night, partly cloudy until midnight, then becoming mostly clear. Lows in the lower 50s. Northeast winds 5 to 10 miles an hour. Tuesday, sunny. Highs in the upper 70s. Northeast winds around 5 miles an hour. Tuesday night, mostly clear until midnight, then becoming partly cloudy. Lows in the upper 50s. Wednesday, mostly sunny. A chance of showers and thunderstorms in the afternoon. Highs around 80. Chance of rain 40%. Wednesday night and Thursday, partly cloudy. Lows in the upper 50s. Highs in the upper 70s. Thursday night, mostly clear. Lows in the upper 50s. Friday, mostly sunny. Highs around 80. Friday night and Saturday,

partly cloudy. A chance of showers and thunderstorms. Lows in the lower 60s. Highs in the lower 80s. Chance of rain 40%. Again, the forecast for Peoria and surrounding areas of central Illinois for today, showers and a slight chance of thunderstorms this morning, then showers and a chance of thunderstorms this afternoon. Some thunderstorms may produce heavy rainfall. Locally heavy rainfall possible this afternoon. Cooler. Highs in the upper 60s. Southeast winds 5 to 10 miles an hour, increasing to east 15 to 20 miles an hour this afternoon. Chance of rain near 100%. At 4 a.m. in Peoria, skies were cloudy. The temperature was 64 degrees, the dew point was 58, and the relative humidity was 80%. The wind was calm. The pressure was 29.93 inches and falling. Around central and western Illinois, it was mostly cloudy, with a temperature of 62 at Bloomington and 61 at Moline. It was cloudy, with a temperature of 63 at Galesburg, 59 at Lakin, and 64 at Macomb. Under cloudy skies, Quincy reported 67, Springfield reported 64, and Pontiac reported 59. And once again at 4 a.m. in Peoria, under cloudy skies, the temperature was 64. Looking elsewhere around the Midwest at 4 a.m., Chicago was mostly cloudy, and 62. Indianapolis was partly cloudy, and 64. St. Louis was mostly cloudy, and 71. Kansas City reported a thunderstorm, and 68. Des Moines had light rain, and 64. Milwaukee was mostly cloudy, and 59. Here is a flood statement. What? Flooding caused by excessive rainfall continues to be possible. Where? Portions of central, east central, southeast, and west central Illinois, including the following counties, in central Illinois, Christian, DeWitt, Logan, Macon, Marshall, Mason, McLean, Menard, Peoria, Piatt, Sangamon, Shelby, Stark, Tazewell, and Woodford. In east central Illinois, Champaign, Clark, Coles, Cumberland, Douglas, Edgar, Moultrie, and Vermilion. In southeast Illinois, Clay, Crawford, Effingham, Jasper, Lawrence, and Richland. In west central Illinois, Cass, Fulton, Knox, Morgan, Schuyler, and Scott. When? From 7 a.m. this morning through late tonight. The following impacts are expected. Excessive runoff may result in flooding of rivers, creeks, streams, and other low-lying and flood-prone locations. 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You should monitor later forecasts and be alert for possible flood warnings. Those living in areas prone to flooding should be prepared to take action should flooding develop. The following is a summary of watches, warnings, and advisories in effect. For the WXJ71 listening area, a flood watch remains in effect from 7 a.m. until 1 a.m. Monday for the following counties: Fulton, Knox, Marshall, Mason, McLean, Peoria, Stark, Tazewell, and Woodford. The time is currently 4:47 a.m. Central Daylight Time. 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Now for the official National Weather Service forecast for Peoria and surrounding areas of central Illinois. Today, showers with a slight chance of thunderstorms this morning, then showers with a chance of thunderstorms this afternoon. Some thunderstorms may produce heavy rainfall. Locally heavy rainfall possible this afternoon. Cooler with highs in the upper 60s. Southeast winds 5 to 10 miles an hour, increasing to east 15 to 20 miles an hour this afternoon. Chance of rain near 100%. Tonight, cloudy. Showers likely with a chance of thunderstorms until midnight, then a chance of showers after midnight. Some thunderstorms may produce heavy rainfall until midnight. Lows in the mid-50s. Northeast winds 10 to 15 miles an hour with gusts up to 30 miles an hour. Chance of rain 70%. Monday, mostly cloudy in the morning, then becoming partly sunny. Highs in the mid-70s. North winds 10 to 15 miles an hour with gusts up to 25 miles an hour. Monday night, partly cloudy until midnight, then becoming mostly clear. Lows in the lower 50s. Northeast winds 5 to 10 miles an

hour. Tuesday, sunny. Highs in the upper 70s. Northeast winds around 5 miles an hour. Tuesday night, mostly clear until midnight, then becoming partly cloudy. Lows in the upper 50s. Wednesday, mostly sunny. A chance of showers and thunderstorms in the afternoon. Highs around 80. Chance of rain 40%. Wednesday night and Thursday, partly cloudy. Lows in the upper 50s. Highs in the upper 70s. Thursday night, mostly clear. Lows in the upper 50s. Friday, mostly sunny. Highs around 80. Friday night and Saturday, partly cloudy. A chance of showers and thunderstorms. Lows in the lower 60s. Highs in the lower 80s. Chance of rain 40%. Again, the forecast for Peoria and surrounding areas of central Illinois for today, showers and a slight chance of thunderstorms this morning, then showers and a chance of thunderstorms this afternoon. Some thunderstorms may produce heavy rainfall. Locally heavy rainfall possible this afternoon. Cooler. Highs in the upper 60s. Southeast winds 5 to 10 miles an hour, increasing to east 15 to 20 miles an hour this afternoon. Chance of rain near 100%. At 4 a.m. in Peoria, skies were cloudy. The temperature was 64 degrees, the dew point was 58, and the relative humidity was 80%. The wind was calm. The pressure was 29.93 inches and falling. Around central and western Illinois, it was mostly cloudy, with a temperature of 62 at Bloomington and 61 at Moline. It was cloudy, with a temperature of 63 at Galesburg, 59 at Lakin, and 64 at Macomb. Under cloudy skies, Quincy reported 67, Springfield reported 64, and Pontiac reported 59. And once again at 4 a.m. in Peoria, under cloudy skies, the temperature was 64. Looking elsewhere around the Midwest at 4 a.m., Chicago was mostly cloudy, and 62. Indianapolis was partly cloudy, and 64. St. Louis was mostly cloudy, and 71. Kansas City reported a thunderstorm, and 68. Des Moines had light rain, and 64. Milwaukee was mostly cloudy, and 59. Here is a flood statement. What? Flooding caused by excessive rainfall continues to be possible. Where? Portions of central, east central, southeast, and west central Illinois, including the following counties, in central Illinois, Christian, DeWitt, Logan, Macon, Marshall, Mason, McLean, Menard, Peoria, Piatt, Sangamon, Shelby, Stark, Tazewell, and Woodford. In east central Illinois, Champaign, Clark, Coles, Cumberland, Douglas, Edgar, Moultrie, and Vermilion. In southeast Illinois, Clay, Crawford, Effingham, Jasper, Lawrence, and Richland. In west central Illinois, Cass, Fulton, Knox, Morgan, Schuyler, and Scott. When? From 7 a.m. this morning through late tonight. The following impacts are expected. Excessive runoff may result in flooding of rivers, creeks, streams, and other low-lying and flood-prone locations. Additional details, http://. 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Those living in areas prone to flooding should be prepared to take action should flooding develop. The following is a summary of watches, warnings, and advisories in effect. For the WXJ71 listening area, a flood watch remains in effect from 7 a.m. until 1 a.m. Monday for the following counties: Fulton, Knox, Marshall, Mason, McLean, Peoria, Stark, Tazewell, and Woodford. The time is currently 4:52 a.m. Central Daylight Time. 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Now for the official National Weather Service forecast for Peoria and surrounding areas of central Illinois. Today, showers with a slight chance of thunderstorms this morning, then showers with a chance of thunderstorms this afternoon. Some thunderstorms may produce heavy rainfall. Locally heavy rainfall possible this afternoon. Cooler with highs in the upper 60s. Southeast winds 5 to 10 miles an hour, increasing to east 15 to 20 miles an hour this afternoon. Chance of rain near

100%. Tonight, cloudy. Showers likely with a chance of thunderstorms until midnight, then a chance of showers after midnight. Some thunderstorms may produce heavy rainfall until midnight. Lows in the mid-50s. Northeast winds 10 to 15 miles an hour with gusts up to 30 miles an hour. Chance of rain 70%. Monday, mostly cloudy in the morning, then becoming partly sunny. Highs in the mid-70s. North winds 10 to 15 miles an hour with gusts up to 25 miles an hour. Monday night, partly cloudy until midnight, then becoming mostly clear. Lows in the lower 50s. Northeast winds 5 to 10 miles an hour. Tuesday, sunny. Highs in the upper 70s. Northeast winds around 5 miles an hour. Tuesday night, mostly clear until midnight, then becoming partly cloudy. Lows in the upper 50s. Wednesday, mostly sunny. A chance of showers and thunderstorms in the afternoon. Highs around 80. Chance of rain 40%. Wednesday night and Thursday, partly cloudy. Lows in the upper 50s. Highs in the upper 70s. Thursday night, mostly clear. Lows in the upper 50s. Friday, mostly sunny. Highs around 80. Friday night and Saturday, partly cloudy. A chance of showers and thunderstorms. Lows in the lower 60s. Highs in the lower 80s. Chance of rain 40%. Again, the forecast for Peoria and surrounding areas of central Illinois for today, showers and a slight chance of thunderstorms this morning, then showers and a chance of thunderstorms this afternoon. Some thunderstorms may produce heavy rainfall. Locally heavy rainfall possible this afternoon. Cooler. Highs in the upper 60s. Southeast winds 5 to 10 miles an hour, increasing to east 15 to 20 miles an hour this afternoon. Chance of rain near 100%. At 4 a.m. in Peoria, skies were cloudy. The temperature was 64 degrees, the dew point was 58, and the relative humidity was 80%. The wind was calm. The pressure was 29.93 inches and falling. Around central and western Illinois, it was mostly cloudy, with a temperature of 62 at Bloomington and 61 at Moline. It was cloudy, with a temperature of 63 at Galesburg, 59 at Lakin, and 64 at Macomb. Under cloudy skies, Quincy reported 67, Springfield reported 64, and Pontiac reported 59. And once again at 4 a.m. in Peoria, under cloudy skies, the temperature was 64. Looking elsewhere around the Midwest at 4 a.m., Chicago was mostly cloudy, and 62. Indianapolis was partly cloudy, and 64. St. Louis was mostly cloudy, and 71. Kansas City reported a thunderstorm, and 68. Des Moines had light rain, and 64. Milwaukee was mostly cloudy, and 59. Here is a flood statement. What? Flooding caused by excessive rainfall continues to be possible. Where? Portions of central, east central, southeast, and west central Illinois, including the following counties, in central Illinois, Christian, DeWitt, Logan, Macon, Marshall, Mason, McLean, Menard, Peoria, Piatt, Sangamon, Shelby, Stark, Tazewell, and Woodford. In east central Illinois, Champaign, Clark, Coles, Cumberland, Douglas, Edgar, Moultrie, and Vermilion. In southeast Illinois, Clay, Crawford, Effingham, Jasper, Lawrence, and Richland. In west central Illinois, Cass, Fulton, Knox, Morgan, Schuyler, and Scott. When? From 7 a.m. this morning through late tonight. The following impacts are expected. Excessive runoff may result in flooding of rivers, creeks, streams, and other low-lying and flood-prone locations. Additional details, http://, for safety information, visit www.weather.gov/safety/flood. You should monitor later forecasts and be alert for possible flood warnings. Those living in areas prone to flooding should be prepared to take action should flooding develop. The following is a summary of watches, warnings, and advisories in effect. For the WXJ71 listening area, a flood watch remains in effect from 7 a.m. until 1 a.m. Monday for the following counties: Fulton, Knox, Marshall, Mason, McLean, Peoria, Stark, Tazewell,

Bedford. The time is currently 4:58 a.m. Central Daylight Time. 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Now for the official National Weather Service forecast for Peoria and surrounding areas of Central Illinois. Today, showers with a slight chance of thunderstorms this morning, then showers with a chance of thunderstorms this afternoon. Some thunderstorms may produce heavy rainfall. Locally heavy rainfall possible this afternoon. Cooler with highs in the upper 60s. Southeast winds 5 to 10 miles an hour, increasing to east 15 to 20 miles an hour this afternoon. Chance of rain near 100%. Tonight, cloudy. Showers likely with a chance of thunderstorms until midnight, then a chance of showers after midnight. Some thunderstorms may produce heavy rainfall until midnight. Lows in the mid-50s. Northeast winds 10 to 15 miles an hour with gusts up to 30 miles an hour. Chance of rain 70%. Monday, mostly cloudy in the morning, then becoming partly sunny. Highs in the mid-70s. North winds 10 to 15 miles an hour with gusts up to 25 miles an hour. Monday night, partly cloudy until midnight, then becoming mostly clear. Lows in the lower 50s. Northeast winds 5 to 10 miles an hour. Tuesday, sunny. Highs in the upper 70s. Northeast winds around 5 miles an hour. Tuesday night, mostly clear until midnight, then becoming partly cloudy. Lows in the upper 50s. Wednesday, mostly sunny. A chance of showers and thunderstorms in the afternoon. Highs around 80. Chance of rain 40%. Wednesday night and Thursday, partly cloudy. Lows in the upper 50s. Highs in the upper 70s. Thursday night, mostly clear. Lows in the upper 50s. Friday, mostly sunny. Highs around 80. Friday night and Saturday, partly cloudy. A chance of showers and thunderstorms. Lows in the lower 60s. Highs in the lower 80s. Chance of rain 40%. Again, the forecast for Peoria and surrounding areas of Central Illinois for today, showers and a slight chance of thunderstorms this morning, then showers and a chance of thunderstorms this afternoon. Some thunderstorms may produce heavy rainfall. Locally heavy rainfall possible this afternoon. Cooler. Highs in the upper 60s. Southeast winds 5 to 10 miles an hour, increasing to east 15 to 20 miles an hour this afternoon. Chance of rain near 100%. The Peoria, Illinois climate summary for yesterday, June 20, 2026. Yesterday's high temperature was 79 degrees. The normal high is 85. Yesterday's low temperature was 62 degrees. The normal low is 64. A trace of precipitation fell yesterday, which brings the monthly total to 6.67 inches. This is 4.12 inches above the normal amount of 2.55 inches for June. The total precipitation for the year now stands at 20.67 inches, which is 2.70 inches above normal. There were 6 cooling degree days yesterday, which is 3 below normal. This brings the monthly total to 116, which is minus 29 below normal. The yearly total since January 1st is 241, which is 6 below normal. Yesterday the maximum wind observed was 12 miles an hour from the west. The highest wind gust observed was 18 miles per hour from the northwest, which occurred at 1 p.m. Yesterday the average wind speed was 5 miles per hour. The normal high temperature for today is 85 degrees, and the normal low is 64. The record high for today is 99, which last occurred in 1914, and the record low is 43, which occurred in 1992. Sunrise today is at 5:28 a.m. and sunset is at 8:33 p.m. Here is a flood statement. What? Flooding caused by excessive rainfall continues to be possible. Where? Portions of central, east central, southeast, and west central Illinois, including the following counties, in central Illinois: Christian, DeWitt, Logan, Macon, Marshall, Mason, McLean, Menard, Peoria, Piatt, Sangamon, Shelby, Stark, Tazewell, and Woodford. In east central Illinois, Champaign, Clark, Coles, Cumberland, Douglas, Edgar, Moultrie, and Vermilion. In southeast Illinois, Clay, Crawford,

Effingham, Jasper, Lawrence, and Richland. In West Central Illinois, Cass, Fulton, Knox, Morgan, Schuyler, and Scott. When, from 7 a.m. this morning through late tonight. The following impacts are expected. Excessive runoff may result in flooding of rivers, creeks, streams, and other low-lying and flood-prone locations. Additional details, http://for safety information, visit www.weather.gov/safety/flood. You should monitor later forecasts and be alert for possible flood warnings. Those living in areas prone to flooding should be prepared to take action should flooding develop. The following is a summary of watches, warnings, and advisories in effect. For the WXJ71 listening area, a flood watch remains in effect from 7 a.m. until 1 a.m. Monday for the following counties: Fulton, Knox, Marshall, Mason, McLean, Peoria, Stark, Tazewell, and Woodford. And now a discussion of hazardous weather conditions for the following counties in Illinois: Fulton, Knox, Marshall, Mason, McLean, Peoria, Stark, Tazewell, and Woodford. This hazardous weather outlook is for Central Illinois, East Central Illinois, Southeast Illinois, and West Central Illinois. For today and tonight, heavy rain will develop today, with 1.5 to 2 inches expected in most areas and locally higher amounts over 3 inches possible by tonight. This may produce flash flooding in urban and low-lying flood-prone areas. Additionally, scattered thunderstorms could become severe this afternoon and evening, with a risk for locally damaging wind gusts and possibly a few tornadoes. Several rivers are in minor to moderate flood today, and additional rises are expected following heavy rainfall tonight. Rivers expected to flood include portions of the Illinois, Sangamon, Wabash, Little Wabash, and Spoon Rivers. For Monday through Saturday, several rivers will continue in minor to moderate flood for many days, including portions of the Illinois, Wabash, Little Wabash, Sangamon, and Spoon Rivers. Spotter information statement. Spotter activation may be needed from around 2 to 10 p.m. Expected storm motion is toward the northeast around 50 miles per hour. The time is currently 5:06 a.m. Central Daylight Time. 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Now for the official National Weather Service forecast for Peoria and surrounding areas of Central Illinois. Today, showers with a slight chance of thunderstorms this morning, then showers with a chance of thunderstorms this afternoon. Some thunderstorms may produce heavy rainfall. Locally heavy rainfall possible this afternoon. Cooler with highs in the upper 60s. Southeast winds 5 to 10 miles an hour, increasing to east 15 to 20 miles an hour this afternoon. Chance of rain near 100%. Tonight, cloudy. Showers likely with a chance of thunderstorms until midnight, then a chance of showers after midnight. Some thunderstorms may produce heavy rainfall until midnight. Lows in the mid-50s. Northeast winds 10 to 15 miles an hour with gusts up to 30 miles an hour. Chance of rain 70%. Monday, mostly cloudy in the morning, then becoming partly sunny. Highs in the mid-70s. North winds 10 to 15 miles an hour with gusts up to 25 miles an hour. Monday night, partly cloudy until midnight, then becoming mostly clear. Lows in the lower 50s. Northeast winds 5 to 10 miles an hour. Tuesday, sunny. Highs in the upper 70s. Northeast winds around 5 miles an hour. Tuesday night, mostly clear until midnight, then becoming partly cloudy. Lows in the upper 50s. Wednesday, mostly sunny. A chance of showers and thunderstorms in the afternoon. Highs around 80. Chance of rain 40%. Wednesday night and Thursday, partly cloudy. Lows in the upper 50s. Highs in the upper 70s. Thursday night, mostly clear. Lows in the upper 50s. Friday, mostly sunny. Highs around 80. Friday night and Saturday, partly cloudy. A chance of showers and thunderstorms. Lows in the lower 60s. Highs in the lower 80s. Chance of rain 40%. Again, the forecast for Peoria and surrounding areas of Central Illinois for today: showers and a slight chance of thunderstorms this morning, then showers and a chance of thunderstorms this afternoon. Some thunderstorms may

produce heavy rainfall. Locally heavy rainfall possible this afternoon. Cooler. Highs in the upper 60s. Southeast winds 5 to 10 miles an hour, increasing to east 15 to 20 miles an hour this afternoon. Chance of rain near 100%. At 5 a.m. in Peoria, skies were cloudy. The temperature was 63 degrees, the dew point was 58, and the relative humidity was 83%. The wind was calm. The pressure was 29.95 inches and rising. Around central and western Illinois, it was mostly cloudy, with a temperature of 61 at Bloomington and 63 at Moline. It was cloudy, with a temperature of 64 at Galesburg, 60 at Lakin, and 64 at Macomb. Under cloudy skies, Quincy reported 68, Springfield reported 64, and Pontiac reported 59. And once again at 5 a.m. in Peoria, under cloudy skies, the temperature was 63. Looking elsewhere around the Midwest at 5 a.m., Chicago was mostly cloudy, and 62. Indianapolis was partly cloudy, and 62. St. Louis was mostly cloudy, and 71. Kansas City reported a thunderstorm, and 67. Des Moines had light rain, and 64. Milwaukee was mostly cloudy, and 59. Here is a flood statement. What? Flooding caused by excessive rainfall continues to be possible. Where? Portions of central, east central, southeast, and west central Illinois, including the following counties, in central Illinois, Christian, DeWitt, Logan, Macon, Marshall, Mason, McLean, Menard, Peoria, Piatt, Sangamon, Shelby, Stark, Tazewell, and Woodford. In east central Illinois, Champaign, Clark, Coles, Cumberland, Douglas, Edgar, Moultrie, and Vermilion. In southeast Illinois, Clay, Crawford, Effingham, Jasper, Lawrence, and Richland. In west central Illinois, Cass, Fulton, Knox, Morgan, Schuyler, and Scott. When? From 7 a.m. this morning through late tonight. The following impacts are expected. Excessive runoff may result in flooding of rivers, creeks, streams, and other low-lying and flood-prone locations. 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You should monitor later forecasts and be alert for possible flood warnings. Those living in areas prone to flooding should be prepared to take action should flooding develop. The following is a summary of watches, warnings, and advisories in effect. For the WXJ71 listening area, a flood watch remains in effect from 7 a.m. until 1 a.m. Monday for the following counties: Fulton, Knox, Marshall, Mason, McLean, Peoria, Stark, Tazewell, and Woodford. And now a discussion of hazardous weather conditions for the following counties in Illinois: Fulton, Knox, Marshall, Mason, McLean, Peoria, Stark, Tazewell, and Woodford. This hazardous weather outlook is for central Illinois, east central Illinois, southeast Illinois, and west central Illinois. For today and tonight, heavy rain will develop today, with 1.5 to 2 inches expected in most areas and locally higher amounts over 3 inches possible by tonight. This may produce flash flooding in urban and low-lying flood-prone areas. Additionally, scattered thunderstorms could become severe this afternoon and evening, with a risk for locally damaging wind gusts and possibly a few tornadoes. Several rivers are in minor to moderate flood today, and additional rises are expected following heavy rainfall tonight. Rivers expected to flood include portions of the Illinois, Sangamon, Wabash, Little Wabash, and Spoon Rivers. For Monday through Saturday, several rivers will continue in minor to moderate flood for many days, including portions of the Illinois, Wabash, Little Wabash, Sangamon, and Spoon Rivers. Spotter information statement. Spotter activation may be needed from around 2 to 10 p.m. Expected storm motion is toward the northeast around 50 miles per hour. 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

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Now for the official National Weather Service forecast for Peoria and surrounding areas of central Illinois. Today, showers with a slight chance of thunderstorms this morning, then showers with a chance of thunderstorms this afternoon. Some thunderstorms may produce heavy rainfall. Locally heavy rainfall possible this afternoon. Cooler with highs in the upper 60s. Southeast winds 5 to 10 miles an hour, increasing to east 15 to 20 miles an hour this afternoon. Chance of rain near 100%. Tonight, cloudy. Showers likely with a chance of thunderstorms until midnight, then a chance of showers after midnight. Some thunderstorms may produce heavy rainfall until midnight. Lows in the mid-50s. Northeast winds 10 to 15 miles an hour with gusts up to 30 miles an hour. Chance of rain 70%. Monday, mostly cloudy in the morning, then becoming partly sunny. Highs in the mid-70s. North winds 10 to 15 miles an hour with gusts up to 25 miles an hour. Monday night, partly cloudy until midnight, then becoming mostly clear. Lows in the lower 50s. Northeast winds 5 to 10 miles an hour. Tuesday, sunny. Highs in the upper 70s. Northeast winds around 5 miles an hour. Tuesday night, mostly clear until midnight, then becoming partly cloudy. Lows in the upper 50s. Wednesday, mostly sunny. A chance of showers and thunderstorms in the afternoon. Highs around 80. Chance of rain 40%. Wednesday night and Thursday, partly cloudy. Lows in the upper 50s. Highs in the upper 70s. Thursday night, mostly clear. Lows in the upper 50s. Friday, mostly sunny. Highs around 80. Friday night and Saturday, partly cloudy. A chance of showers and thunderstorms. Lows in the lower 60s. Highs in the lower 80s. Chance of rain 40%. Again, the forecast for Peoria and surrounding areas of central Illinois for today, showers and a slight chance of thunderstorms this morning, then showers and a chance of thunderstorms this afternoon. Some thunderstorms may produce heavy rainfall. Locally heavy rainfall possible this afternoon. Cooler. Highs in the upper 60s. Southeast winds 5 to 10 miles an hour, increasing to east 15 to 20 miles an hour this afternoon. Chance of rain near 100%. The Peoria, Illinois climate summary for yesterday, June 20, 2026. Yesterday's high temperature was 79 degrees. The normal high is 85. Yesterday's low temperature was 62 degrees. The normal low is 64. A trace of precipitation fell yesterday, which brings the monthly total to 6.67 inches. This is 4.12 inches above the normal amount of 2.55 inches for June. The total precipitation for the year now stands at 20.67 inches, which is 2.70 inches above normal. There were 6 cooling degree days yesterday, which is 3 below normal. This brings the monthly total to 116, which is minus 29 below normal. The yearly total since January 1st is 241, which is 6 below normal. Yesterday the maximum wind observed was 12 miles an hour from the west. The highest wind gust observed was 18 miles per hour from the northwest, which occurred at 1 p.m. Yesterday the average wind speed was 5 miles per hour. The normal high temperature for today is 85 degrees, and the normal low is 64. The record high for today is 99, which last occurred in 1914, and the record low is 43, which occurred in 1992. Sunrise today is at 5:28 a.m. and sunset is at 8:33 p.m. At 5 a.m. in Peoria, skies were mostly cloudy. The temperature was 63 degrees, the dew point was 58, and the relative humidity was 83%. The wind was calm. The pressure was 29.95 inches and rising. Around central and western Illinois, it was mostly cloudy, with a temperature of 63 at Moline, 64 at Galesburg, and 60 at Lakin. Under mostly cloudy skies, Macomb reported 64, Springfield reported 64, and

Pontiac reported 59. It was cloudy, with a temperature of 61 at Bloomington and 68 at Quincy. And once again at 5 a.m. in Peoria, under mostly cloudy skies, the temperature was 63. Looking elsewhere around the Midwest at 5 a.m., Chicago was cloudy and 62. Indianapolis was partly cloudy and 62. St. Louis was mostly cloudy and 71. Kansas City reported a thunderstorm and 67. Des Moines had light rain and 64. Milwaukee was mostly cloudy and 59. Here is a flood statement. What? Flooding caused by excessive rainfall continues to be possible. Where? Portions of central, east central, southeast, and west central Illinois, including the following counties, in central Illinois: Christian, DeWitt, Logan, Macon, Marshall, Mason, McLean, Menard, Peoria, Piatt, Sangamon, Shelby, Stark, Tazewell, and Woodford. In east central Illinois: Champaign, Clark, Coles, Cumberland, Douglas, Edgar, Moultrie, and Vermilion. In southeast Illinois: Clay, Crawford, Effingham, Jasper, Lawrence, and Richland. In west central Illinois: Cass, Fulton, Knox, Morgan, Schuyler, and Scott. When? From 7 a.m. this morning through late tonight. The following impacts are expected. Excessive runoff may result in flooding of rivers, creeks, streams, and other low-lying and flood-prone locations. 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You should monitor later forecasts and be alert for possible flood warnings. Those living in areas prone to flooding should be prepared to take action should flooding develop. The following is a summary of watches, warnings, and advisories in effect. For the WXJ71 listening area, a flood watch remains in effect from 7 a.m. until 1 a.m. Monday for the following counties: Fulton, Knox, Marshall, Mason, McLean, Peoria, Stark, Tazewell, and Woodford. And now a discussion of hazardous weather conditions for the following counties in Illinois: Fulton, Knox, Marshall, Mason, McLean, Peoria, Stark, Tazewell, and Woodford. This hazardous weather outlook is for central Illinois, east central Illinois, southeast Illinois, and west central Illinois. For today and tonight, heavy rain will develop today, with 1.5 to 2 inches expected in most areas and locally higher amounts over 3 inches possible by tonight. This may produce flash flooding in urban and low-lying flood-prone areas. Additionally, scattered thunderstorms could become severe this afternoon and evening, with a risk for locally damaging wind gusts and possibly a few tornadoes. Several rivers are in minor to moderate flood today, and additional rises are expected following heavy rainfall tonight. Rivers expected to flood include portions of the Illinois, Sangamon, Wabash, Little Wabash, and Spoon Rivers. For Monday through Saturday, several rivers will continue in minor to moderate flood for many days, including portions of the Illinois, Wabash, Little Wabash, Sangamon, and Spoon Rivers. Spotter information statement. Spotter activation may be needed from around 2 to 10 p.m. Expected storm motion is toward the northeast around 50 miles per hour. The time is currently 5:22 a.m. Central Daylight Time. 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Now for the official National Weather Service forecast for Peoria and surrounding areas of central Illinois. Today, showers with a slight chance of thunderstorms this morning, then showers with a chance of thunderstorms this afternoon. Some thunderstorms may produce heavy rainfall. Locally heavy rainfall possible this afternoon. Cooler with highs in the upper 60s. Southeast winds 5 to 10 miles an hour, increasing to east 15 to 20 miles an hour this afternoon. Chance of rain near 100%. Tonight, cloudy. Showers likely with a chance of thunderstorms until midnight, then a chance of showers after midnight. Some thunderstorms may produce heavy rainfall until midnight. Lows in the mid-50s. Northeast winds 10 to 15 miles an hour with gusts up to 30 miles an hour. Chance of rain 70%. Monday, mostly cloudy in the morning, then becoming partly sunny. Highs in the mid-70s. North winds 10 to 15 miles an hour with gusts up to 25 miles an hour.
Monday night, partly cloudy until midnight, then becoming mostly clear. Lows in the lower 50s. Northeast winds 5 to 10 miles an hour. Tuesday, sunny. Highs in the upper 70s. Northeast winds around 5 miles an hour. Tuesday night, mostly clear until midnight, then becoming partly cloudy. Lows in the upper 50s. Wednesday, mostly sunny. A chance of showers and thunderstorms in the afternoon. Highs around 80. Chance of rain 40%. Wednesday night and Thursday, partly cloudy. Lows in the upper 50s. Highs in the upper 70s. Thursday night, mostly clear. Lows in the upper 50s. Friday, mostly sunny. Highs around 80. Friday night and Saturday, partly cloudy. A chance of showers and thunderstorms. Lows in the lower 60s. Highs in the lower 80s. Chance of rain 40%. Again, the forecast for Peoria and surrounding areas of central Illinois for today, showers and a slight chance of thunderstorms this morning, then showers and a chance of thunderstorms this afternoon. Some thunderstorms may produce heavy rainfall. Locally heavy rainfall possible this afternoon. Cooler. Highs in the upper 60s. Southeast winds 5 to 10 miles an hour, increasing to east 15 to 20 miles an hour this afternoon. Chance of rain near 100%. At 5 a.m. in Peoria, skies were mostly cloudy. The temperature was 63 degrees, the dew point was 58, and the relative humidity was 83%. The wind was calm. The pressure was 29.95 inches and rising. Around central and western Illinois, it was mostly cloudy, with a temperature of 63 at Moline, 64 at Galesburg, and 60 at Lakin. Under mostly cloudy skies, Macomb reported 64, Springfield reported 64, and Pontiac reported 59. It was cloudy, with a temperature of 61 at Bloomington, and 68 at Quincy. And once again at 5 a.m. in Peoria, under mostly cloudy skies, the temperature was 63. Looking elsewhere around the Midwest at 5 a.m., Chicago was cloudy, and 62. Indianapolis was partly cloudy, and 62. St. Louis was mostly cloudy, and 71. Kansas City reported a thunderstorm, and 67. Des Moines had light rain, and 64. Milwaukee was mostly cloudy, and 59. Here is a flood statement. What? Flooding caused by excessive rainfall continues to be possible. Where? Portions of central, east central, southeast, and west central Illinois, including the following counties, in central Illinois, Christian, DeWitt, Logan, Macon, Marshall, Mason, McLean, Menard, Peoria, Piatt, Sangamon, Shelby, Stark, Tazewell, and Woodford. In east central Illinois, Champaign, Clark, Coles, Cumberland, Douglas, Edgar, Moultrie, and Vermilion. In southeast Illinois, Clay, Crawford, Effingham, Jasper, Lawrence, and Richland. In west central Illinois, Cass, Fulton, Knox, Morgan, Schuyler, and Scott. When? From 7 a.m. this morning through late tonight. The following impacts are expected. Excessive runoff may result in flooding of rivers, creeks, streams, and other low-lying and flood-prone locations. 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You should monitor later forecasts and be alert for possible flood warnings. Those living in areas prone to flooding should be prepared to take action should flooding develop. The following is a summary of watches, warnings, and advisories in effect. For the WXJ71 listening area, a flood watch remains in effect from 7 a.m. until 1 a.m. Monday for the following counties: Fulton, Knox, Marshall, Mason, McLean, Peoria, Stark, Tazewell, and Woodford. And now a discussion of hazardous weather conditions for the following counties in Illinois: Fulton, Knox, Marshall, Mason, McLean, Peoria, Stark, Tazewell, and Woodford. This hazardous weather outlook is for central Illinois, east central Illinois, southeast Illinois, and west central Illinois. For today and tonight, heavy rain will develop today, with 1.5 to 2 inches expected in most areas and locally higher amounts over 3 inches possible by tonight.
This may produce flash flooding in urban and low-lying flood-prone areas. Additionally, scattered

thunderstorms could become severe this afternoon and evening, with a risk for locally damaging wind gusts and possibly a few tornadoes. Several rivers are in minor to moderate flood today, and additional rises are expected following heavy rainfall tonight. Rivers expected to flood include portions of the Illinois, Sangamon, Wabash, Little Wabash, and Spoon Rivers. For Monday through Saturday, several rivers will continue in minor to moderate flood for many days, including portions of the Illinois, Wabash, Little Wabash, Sangamon, and Spoon Rivers. Spotter information statement. Spotter activation may be needed from around 2 to 10 p.m. Expected storm motion is toward the northeast around 50 miles per hour. The time is currently 5:29 a.m. Central Daylight Time. 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Now for the official National Weather Service forecast for Peoria and surrounding areas of central Illinois. Today, showers with a slight chance of thunderstorms this morning, then showers with a chance of thunderstorms this afternoon. Some thunderstorms may produce heavy rainfall. Locally heavy rainfall possible this afternoon. Cooler with highs in the upper 60s. Southeast winds 5 to 10 miles an hour, increasing to east 15 to 20 miles an hour this afternoon. Chance of rain near 100%. Tonight, cloudy. Showers likely with a chance of thunderstorms until midnight, then a chance of showers after midnight. Some thunderstorms may produce heavy rainfall until midnight. Lows in the mid-50s. Northeast winds 10 to 15 miles an hour with gusts up to 30 miles an hour. Chance of rain 70%. Monday, mostly cloudy in the morning, then becoming partly sunny. Highs in the mid-70s. North winds 10 to 15 miles an hour with gusts up to 25 miles an hour. Monday night, partly cloudy until midnight, then becoming mostly clear. Lows in the lower 50s. Northeast winds 5 to 10 miles an hour. Tuesday, sunny. Highs in the upper 70s. Northeast winds around 5 miles an hour. Tuesday night, mostly clear until midnight, then becoming partly cloudy. Lows in the upper 50s. Wednesday, mostly sunny. A chance of showers and thunderstorms in the afternoon. Highs around 80. Chance of rain 40%. Wednesday night and Thursday, partly cloudy. Lows in the upper 50s. Highs in the upper 70s. Thursday night, mostly clear. Lows in the upper 50s. Friday, mostly sunny. Highs around 80. Friday night and Saturday, partly cloudy. A chance of showers and thunderstorms. Lows in the lower 60s. Highs in the lower 80s. Chance of rain 40%. Again, the forecast for Peoria and surrounding areas of central Illinois for today, showers and a slight chance of thunderstorms this morning, then showers and a chance of thunderstorms this afternoon. Some thunderstorms may produce heavy rainfall. Locally heavy rainfall possible this afternoon. Cooler. Highs in the upper 60s. Southeast winds 5 to 10 miles an hour, increasing to east 15 to 20 miles an hour this afternoon. Chance of rain near 100%. The Peoria, Illinois climate summary for yesterday, June 20, 2026. Yesterday's high temperature was 79 degrees. The normal high is 85. Yesterday's low temperature was 62 degrees. The normal low is 64. A trace of precipitation fell yesterday, which brings the monthly total to 6.67 inches. This is 4.12 inches above the normal amount of 2.55 inches for June. The total precipitation for the year now stands at 20.67 inches, which is 2.70 inches above normal. There were 6 cooling degree days yesterday, which is 3 below normal. This brings the monthly total to 116, which is minus 29 below normal. The yearly total since January 1st is 241, which is 6 below normal. Yesterday the maximum wind observed was 12 miles an hour from the west. The highest wind gust observed was 18 miles per hour from the northwest, which occurred at 1 p.m. Yesterday the average wind speed was 5 miles per hour. The normal high temperature for today is 85 degrees, and the normal low is 64. The record high for today is 99, which last occurred

once again at 5 a.m. in Peoria, under mostly cloudy skies, the temperature was 63. Looking elsewhere around the Midwest at 5 a.m., Chicago was cloudy, and 62. Indianapolis was partly cloudy, and 62. St. Louis was mostly cloudy, and 71. Kansas City reported a thunderstorm, and 67. Des Moines had light rain, and 64. Milwaukee was mostly cloudy, and 59. Here is a flood statement. What? Flooding caused by excessive rainfall continues to be possible. Where? Portions of central, east central, southeast, and west central Illinois, including the following counties, in central Illinois: Christian, DeWitt, Logan, Macon, Marshall, Mason, McLean, Menard, Peoria, Piatt, Sangamon, Shelby, Stark, Tazewell, and Woodford. In east central Illinois: Champaign, Clark, Coles, Cumberland, Douglas, Edgar, Moultrie, and Vermilion. In southeast Illinois: Clay, Crawford, Effingham, Jasper, Lawrence, and Richland. In west central Illinois: Cass, Fulton, Knox, Morgan, Schuyler, and Scott. When? From 7 a.m. this morning through late tonight. The following impacts are expected. Excessive runoff may result in flooding of rivers, creeks, streams, and other low-lying and flood-prone locations. 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You should monitor later forecasts and be alert for possible flood warnings. Those living in areas prone to flooding should be prepared to take action should flooding develop. The following is a summary of watches, warnings, and advisories in effect. For the WXJ71 listening area, a flood watch remains in effect from 7 a.m. until 1 a.m. Monday for the following counties: Fulton, Knox, Marshall, Mason, McLean, Peoria, Stark, Tazewell, and Woodford. And now a discussion of hazardous weather conditions for the following counties in Illinois: Fulton, Knox, Marshall, Mason, McLean, Peoria, Stark, Tazewell, and Woodford. This hazardous weather outlook is for central Illinois, east central Illinois, southeast Illinois, and west central Illinois. For today and tonight, heavy rain will develop today, with 1.5 to 2 inches expected in most areas and locally higher amounts over 3 inches possible by tonight. This may produce flash flooding in urban and low-lying flood-prone areas. Additionally, scattered thunderstorms could become severe this afternoon and evening, with a risk for locally damaging wind gusts and possibly a few tornadoes. Several rivers are in minor to moderate flood today, and additional rises are expected following heavy rainfall tonight. Rivers expected to flood include portions of the Illinois, Sangamon, Wabash, Little Wabash, and Spoon Rivers. For Monday through Saturday, several rivers will continue in minor to moderate flood for many days, including portions of the Illinois, Wabash, Little Wabash, Sangamon, and Spoon Rivers. Spotter information statement. Spotter activation may be needed from around 2 to 10 p.m. Expected storm motion is toward the northeast around 50 miles per hour. The time is currently 5:37 a.m. Central Daylight Time. 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Now for the official National Weather Service forecast for Peoria and surrounding areas of central Illinois. Today, showers with a slight chance of thunderstorms this morning, then showers with a chance of thunderstorms this afternoon. Some thunderstorms may produce heavy rainfall. Locally heavy rainfall possible this afternoon. Cooler with highs in the upper 60s. Southeast winds 5 to 10 miles an hour, increasing to east 15 to 20 miles an hour this afternoon. Chance of rain near 100%. Tonight, cloudy. Showers likely with a chance of thunderstorms until midnight, then a chance of showers after midnight. Some thunderstorms may produce heavy rainfall until midnight. Lows in the mid-50s. Northeast winds 10 to 15 miles an hour with gusts up to 30 miles an hour. Chance of rain 70%. Monday, mostly cloudy in the morning, then becoming partly sunny. Highs in the mid-70s. North winds 10 to 15 miles an hour with gusts up to 25 miles an hour. Monday night, partly cloudy until midnight, then becoming mostly clear. Lows in the lower 50s. Northeast winds 5 to 10 miles an hour.

Tuesday, sunny. Highs in the upper 70s. Northeast winds around 5 miles an hour. Tuesday night, mostly clear until midnight, then becoming partly cloudy. Lows in the upper 50s. Wednesday, mostly sunny. A chance of showers and thunderstorms in the afternoon. Highs around 80. Chance of rain 40%. Wednesday night and Thursday, partly cloudy. Lows in the upper 50s. Highs in the upper 70s. Thursday night, mostly clear. Lows in the upper 50s. Friday, mostly sunny. Highs around 80. Friday night and Saturday, partly cloudy. A chance of showers and thunderstorms. Lows in the lower 60s. Highs in the lower 80s. Chance of rain 40%. Again, the forecast for Peoria and surrounding areas of central Illinois for today, showers and a slight chance of thunderstorms this morning, then showers and a chance of thunderstorms this afternoon. Some thunderstorms may produce heavy rainfall. Locally heavy rainfall possible this afternoon. Cooler. Highs in the upper 60s. Southeast winds 5 to 10 miles an hour, increasing to east 15 to 20 miles an hour this afternoon. Chance of rain near 100%. At 5 a.m. in Peoria, skies were mostly cloudy. The temperature was 63 degrees, the dew point was 58, and the relative humidity was 83%. The wind was calm. The pressure was 29.95 inches and rising. Around central and western Illinois, it was mostly cloudy, with a temperature of 63 at Moline, 64 at Galesburg, and 60 at Lakin. Under mostly cloudy skies, Macomb reported 64, Springfield reported 64, and Pontiac reported 59. It was cloudy, with a temperature of 61 at Bloomington, and 68 at Quincy. And once again at 5 a.m. in Peoria, under mostly cloudy skies, the temperature was 63. Looking elsewhere around the Midwest at 5 a.m., Chicago was cloudy, and 62. Indianapolis was partly cloudy, and 62. St. Louis was mostly cloudy, and 71. Kansas City reported a thunderstorm, and 67. Des Moines had light rain, and 64. Milwaukee was mostly cloudy, and 59. Here is a flood statement. What? Flooding caused by excessive rainfall continues to be possible. Where? Portions of central, east central, southeast, and west central Illinois, including the following counties, in central Illinois, Christian, DeWitt, Logan, Macon, Marshall, Mason, McLean, Menard, Peoria, Piatt, Sangamon, Shelby, Stark, Tazewell, and Woodford. In east central Illinois, Champaign, Clark, Coles, Cumberland, Douglas, Edgar, Moultrie, and Vermilion. In southeast Illinois, Clay, Crawford, Effingham, Jasper, Lawrence, and Richland. In west central Illinois, Cass, Fulton, Knox, Morgan, Schuyler, and Scott. When? From 7 a.m. this morning through late tonight. The following impacts are expected. Excessive runoff may result in flooding of rivers, creeks, streams, and other low-lying and flood-prone locations. Additional details, http://. 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You should monitor later forecasts and be alert for possible flood warnings. Those living in areas prone to flooding should be prepared to take action should flooding develop. The following is a summary of watches, warnings, and advisories in effect. For the WXJ71 listening area, a flood watch remains in effect from 7 a.m. until 1 a.m. Monday for the following counties: Fulton, Knox, Marshall, Mason, McLean, Peoria, Stark, Tazewell, and Woodford. And now a discussion of hazardous weather conditions for the following counties in Illinois: Fulton, Knox, Marshall, Mason, McLean, Peoria, Stark, Tazewell, and Woodford. This hazardous weather outlook is for central Illinois, east central Illinois, southeast Illinois, and west central Illinois. For today and tonight, heavy rain will develop today, with 1.5 to 2 inches expected in most areas and locally higher amounts over 3 inches possible by tonight. This may produce flash flooding in urban and low-lying flood-prone areas. Additionally, scattered thunderstorms could become severe this afternoon and evening, with a risk for locally damaging wind gusts and possibly a few tornadoes. Several rivers

Showers are in minor to moderate flood today, and additional rises are expected following heavy rainfall tonight. Rivers expected to flood include portions of the Illinois, Sangamon, Wabash, Little Wabash, and Spoon Rivers. For Monday through Saturday, several rivers will continue in minor to moderate flood for many days, including portions of the Illinois, Wabash, Little Wabash, Sangamon, and Spoon Rivers. Spotter information statement. Spotter activation may be needed from around 2 to 10 p.m. Expected storm motion is toward the northeast around 50 miles per hour. The Peoria, Illinois climate summary for yesterday, June 20, 2026. Yesterday's high temperature was 79 degrees. The normal high is 85. Yesterday's low temperature was 62 degrees. The normal low is 64. A trace of precipitation fell yesterday, which brings the monthly total to 6.67 inches. This is 4.12 inches above the normal amount of 2.55 inches for June. The total precipitation for the year now stands at 20.67 inches, which is 2.70 inches above normal. There were 6 cooling degree days yesterday, which is 3 below normal. This brings the monthly total to 116, which is minus 29 below normal. The yearly total since January 1st is 241, which is 6 below normal. Yesterday the maximum wind observed was 12 miles an hour from the west. The highest wind gust observed was 18 miles per hour from the northwest, which occurred at 1 p.m. Yesterday the average wind speed was 5 miles per hour. The normal high temperature for today is 85 degrees, and the normal low is 64. The record high for today is 99, which last occurred in 1914, and the record low is 43, which occurred in 1992. Sunrise today is at 5:28 a.m. and sunset is at 8:33 p.m. The time is currently 5:46 a.m. Central Daylight Time. 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Now for the official National Weather Service forecast for Peoria and surrounding areas of central Illinois. Today, showers with a slight chance of thunderstorms this morning, then showers with a chance of thunderstorms this afternoon. Some thunderstorms may produce heavy rainfall. Locally heavy rainfall possible this afternoon. Cooler with highs in the upper 60s. Southeast winds 5 to 10 miles an hour, increasing to east 15 to 20 miles an hour this afternoon. Chance of rain near 100%. Tonight, cloudy. Showers likely with a chance of thunderstorms until midnight, then a chance of showers after midnight. Some thunderstorms may produce heavy rainfall until midnight. Lows in the mid-50s. Northeast winds 10 to 15 miles an hour with gusts up to 30 miles an hour. Chance of rain 70%. Monday, mostly cloudy in the morning, then becoming partly sunny. Highs in the mid-70s. North winds 10 to 15 miles an hour with gusts up to 25 miles an hour. Monday night, partly cloudy until midnight, then becoming mostly clear. Lows in the lower 50s. Northeast winds 5 to 10 miles an hour. Tuesday, sunny. Highs in the upper 70s. Northeast winds around 5 miles an hour. Tuesday night, mostly clear until midnight, then becoming partly cloudy. Lows in the upper 50s. Wednesday, mostly sunny. A chance of showers and thunderstorms in the afternoon. Highs around 80. Chance of rain 40%. Wednesday night and Thursday, partly cloudy. Lows in the upper 50s. Highs in the upper 70s. Thursday night, mostly clear. Lows in the upper 50s. Friday, mostly sunny. Highs around 80. Friday night and Saturday, partly cloudy. A chance of showers and thunderstorms. Lows in the lower 60s. Highs in the lower 80s. Chance of rain 40%. Again, the forecast for Peoria and surrounding areas of central Illinois for today, showers and a slight chance of thunderstorms this morning, then showers and a chance of thunderstorms this afternoon. Some thunderstorms may produce heavy rainfall. Locally heavy rainfall possible this afternoon. Cooler. Highs in the upper 60s. Southeast winds 5 to 10 miles an hour, increasing to east 15 to 20 miles an hour this afternoon. Chance of rain near 100%. At 5 a.m.

and Peoria, skies were mostly cloudy. The temperature was 63 degrees, the dew point was 58, and the relative humidity was 83%. The wind was calm. The pressure was 29.95 inches and rising. Around central and western Illinois, it was mostly cloudy, with a temperature of 63 at Moline, 64 at Galesburg, and 60 at Lakin. Under mostly cloudy skies, Macomb reported 64, Springfield reported 64, and Pontiac reported 59. It was cloudy, with a temperature of 61 at Bloomington, and 68 at Quincy. And once again at 5 a.m. in Peoria, under mostly cloudy skies, the temperature was 63. Looking elsewhere around the Midwest at 5 a.m., Chicago was cloudy, and 62. Indianapolis was partly cloudy, and 62. St. Louis was mostly cloudy, and 71. Kansas City reported a thunderstorm, and 67. Des Moines had light rain, and 64. Milwaukee was mostly cloudy, and 59. Here is a flood statement. What? Flooding caused by excessive rainfall continues to be possible. Where? Portions of central, east central, southeast, and west central Illinois, including the following counties, in central Illinois, Christian, DeWitt, Logan, Macon, Marshall, Mason, McLean, Menard, Peoria, Piatt, Sangamon, Shelby, Stark, Tazewell, and Woodford. In east central Illinois, Champaign, Clark, Coles, Cumberland, Douglas, Edgar, Moultrie, and Vermilion. In southeast Illinois, Clay, Crawford, Effingham, Jasper, Lawrence, and Richland. In west central Illinois, Cass, Fulton, Knox, Morgan, Schuyler, and Scott. When? From 7 a.m. this morning through late tonight. The following impacts are expected. Excessive runoff may result in flooding of rivers, creeks, streams, and other low-lying and flood-prone locations. 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You should monitor later forecasts and be alert for possible flood warnings. Those living in areas prone to flooding should be prepared to take action should flooding develop. The following is a summary of watches, warnings, and advisories in effect. For the WXJ71 listening area, a flood watch remains in effect from 7 a.m. until 1 a.m. Monday for the following counties: Fulton, Knox, Marshall, Mason, McLean, Peoria, Stark, Tazewell, and Woodford. And now a discussion of hazardous weather conditions for the following counties in Illinois: Fulton, Knox, Marshall, Mason, McLean, Peoria, Stark, Tazewell, and Woodford. This hazardous weather outlook is for central Illinois, east central Illinois, southeast Illinois, and west central Illinois. For today and tonight, heavy rain will develop today, with 1.5 to 2 inches expected in most areas and locally higher amounts over 3 inches possible by tonight. This may produce flash flooding in urban and low-lying flood-prone areas. Additionally, scattered thunderstorms could become severe this afternoon and evening, with a risk for locally damaging wind gusts and possibly a few tornadoes. Several rivers are in minor to moderate flood today, and additional rises are expected following heavy rainfall tonight. Rivers expected to flood include portions of the Illinois, Sangamon, Wabash, Little Wabash, and Spoon Rivers. For Monday through Saturday, several rivers will continue in minor to moderate flood for many days, including portions of the Illinois, Wabash, Little Wabash, Sangamon, and Spoon Rivers. Spotter information statement. Spotter activation may be needed from around 2 to 10 p.m. Expected storm motion is toward the northeast around 50 miles per hour. The time is currently 5:53 a.m. Central Daylight Time. 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Now for the official National Weather Service forecast for Peoria and surrounding areas of central Illinois. Today, showers with a slight chance of thunderstorms this morning, then showers with a chance of thunderstorms this afternoon. Some thunderstorms may produce heavy rainfall. Locally heavy rainfall possible this afternoon. Cooler with highs in the upper 60s. Southeast winds 5 to 10 miles an hour, increasing to east 15 to 20 miles an hour this afternoon. Chance of rain near 100%. Tonight, cloudy. Showers likely with a chance of thunderstorms until midnight, then a

chance of showers after midnight. Some thunderstorms may produce heavy rainfall until midnight. Lows in the mid-50s. Northeast winds 10 to 15 miles an hour with gusts up to 30 miles an hour. Chance of rain 70%. Monday, mostly cloudy in the morning, then becoming partly sunny. Highs in the mid-70s. North winds 10 to 15 miles an hour with gusts up to 25 miles an hour. Monday night, partly cloudy until midnight, then becoming mostly clear. Lows in the lower 50s. Northeast winds 5 to 10 miles an hour. Tuesday, sunny. Highs in the upper 70s. Northeast winds around 5 miles an hour. Tuesday night, mostly clear until midnight, then becoming partly cloudy. Lows in the upper 50s. Wednesday, mostly sunny. A chance of showers and thunderstorms in the afternoon. Highs around 80. Chance of rain 40%. Wednesday night and Thursday, partly cloudy. Lows in the upper 50s. Highs in the upper 70s. Thursday night, mostly clear. Lows in the upper 50s. Friday, mostly sunny. Highs around 80. Friday night and Saturday, partly cloudy. A chance of showers and thunderstorms. Lows in the lower 60s. Highs in the lower 80s. Chance of rain 40%. Again, the forecast for Peoria and surrounding areas of central Illinois for today, showers and a slight chance of thunderstorms this morning, then showers and a chance of thunderstorms this afternoon. Some thunderstorms may produce heavy rainfall. Locally heavy rainfall possible this afternoon. Cooler. Highs in the upper 60s. Southeast winds 5 to 10 miles an hour, increasing to east 15 to 20 miles an hour this afternoon. Chance of rain near 100%. At 5 a.m. in Peoria, skies were mostly cloudy. The temperature was 63 degrees, the dew point was 58, and the relative humidity was 83%. The wind was calm. The pressure was 29.95 inches and rising. Around central and western Illinois, it was mostly cloudy, with a temperature of 63 at Moline, 64 at Galesburg, and 60 at Lakin. Under mostly cloudy skies, Macomb reported 64, Springfield reported 64, and Pontiac reported 59. It was cloudy, with a temperature of 61 at Bloomington, and 68 at Quincy. And once again at 5 a.m. in Peoria, under mostly cloudy skies, the temperature was 63. Looking elsewhere around the Midwest at 5 a.m., Chicago was cloudy, and 62. Indianapolis was partly cloudy, and 62. St. Louis was mostly cloudy, and 71. Kansas City reported a thunderstorm, and 67. Des Moines had light rain, and 64. Milwaukee was mostly cloudy, and 59. Here is a flood statement. What? Flooding caused by excessive rainfall continues to be possible. Where, portions of central, east central, southeast, and west central Illinois, including the following counties, in central Illinois, Christian, DeWitt, Logan, Macon, Marshall, Mason, McLean, Menard, Peoria, Piatt, Sangamon, Shelby, Stark, Tazewell, and Woodford. In east central Illinois, Champaign, Clark, Coles, Cumberland, Douglas, Edgar, Moultrie, and Vermilion. In southeast Illinois, Clay, Crawford, Effingham, Jasper, Lawrence, and Richland. In west central Illinois, Cass, Fulton, Knox, Morgan, Schuyler, and Scott. When, from 7 a.m. this morning through late tonight. The following impacts are expected. Excessive runoff may result in flooding of rivers, creeks, streams, and other low-lying and flood-prone locations. 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You should monitor later forecasts and be alert for possible flood warnings. Those living in areas prone to flooding should be prepared to take action should flooding develop. The following is a summary of watches, warnings, and advisories in effect. For the WXJ71 listening area, a flood watch remains in effect from 7 a.m. until 1 a.m. Monday for the following counties: Fulton, Knox, Marshall, Mason, McLean, Peoria, Stark, Tazewell, and Woodford. And now a discussion of hazardous weather conditions for the following counties:

in Illinois, Fulton, Knox, Marshall, Mason, McLean, Peoria, Stark, Tazewell, and Woodford. This hazardous weather outlook is for Central Illinois, East Central Illinois, Southeast Illinois, and West Central Illinois. For today and tonight, heavy rain will develop today, with 1.5 to 2 inches expected in most areas and locally higher amounts over 3 inches possible by tonight. This may produce flash flooding in urban and low-lying flood-prone areas. Additionally, scattered thunderstorms could become severe this afternoon and evening, with a risk for locally damaging wind gusts and possibly a few tornadoes. Several rivers are in minor to moderate flood today, and additional rises are expected following heavy rainfall tonight. Rivers expected to flood include portions of the Illinois, Sangamon, Wabash, Little Wabash, and Spoon Rivers. For Monday through Saturday, several rivers will continue in minor to moderate flood for many days, including portions of the Illinois, Wabash, Little Wabash, Sangamon, and Spoon Rivers. Spotter information statement. Spotter activation may be needed from around 2 to 10 p.m. Expected storm motion is toward the northeast around 50 miles per hour. The Peoria, Illinois climate summary for yesterday, June 20, 2026. Yesterday's high temperature was 79 degrees. The normal high is 85. Yesterday's low temperature was 62 degrees. The normal low is 64. A trace of precipitation fell yesterday, which brings the monthly total to 6.67 inches. This is 4.12 inches above the normal amount of 2.55 inches for June. The total precipitation for the year now stands at 20.67 inches, which is 2.70 inches above normal. There were 6 cooling degree days yesterday, which is 3 below normal. This brings the monthly total to 116, which is minus 29 below normal. The yearly total since January 1st is 241, which is 6 below normal. Yesterday the maximum wind observed was 12 miles an hour from the west. The highest wind gust observed was 18 miles per hour from the northwest, which occurred at 1 p.m. Yesterday the average wind speed was 5 miles per hour. The normal high temperature for today is 85 degrees, and the normal low is 64. The record high for today is 99, which last occurred in 1914, and the record low is 43, which occurred in 1992. Sunrise today is at 5:28 a.m. and sunset is at 8:33 p.m. The time is currently 6:02 a.m. Central Daylight Time. 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Now for the official National Weather Service forecast for Peoria and surrounding areas of Central Illinois. Today, showers with a slight chance of thunderstorms this morning, then showers with a chance of thunderstorms this afternoon. Some thunderstorms may produce heavy rainfall. Locally heavy rainfall possible this afternoon. Cooler with highs in the upper 60s. Southeast winds 5 to 10 miles an hour, increasing to east 15 to 20 miles an hour this afternoon. Chance of rain near 100%. Tonight, cloudy. Showers likely with a chance of thunderstorms until midnight, then a chance of showers after midnight. Some thunderstorms may produce heavy rainfall until midnight. Lows in the mid-50s. Northeast winds 10 to 15 miles an hour with gusts up to 30 miles an hour. Chance of rain 70%. Monday, mostly cloudy in the morning, then becoming partly sunny. Highs in the mid-70s. North winds 10 to 15 miles an hour with gusts up to 25 miles an hour. Monday night, partly cloudy until midnight, then becoming mostly clear. Lows in the lower 50s. Northeast winds 5 to 10 miles an hour. Tuesday, sunny. Highs in the upper 70s. Northeast winds around 5 miles an hour. Tuesday night, mostly clear until midnight, then becoming partly cloudy. Lows in the upper 50s. Wednesday, mostly sunny. A chance of showers and thunderstorms in the afternoon. Highs around 80. Chance of rain 40%. Wednesday night and Thursday, partly cloudy. Lows in the upper 50s. Highs in the upper 70s. Thursday night, mostly clear. Lows in the upper 50s. Friday, mostly sunny. Highs around 80. Friday night and Saturday, partly cloudy. A chance of showers and thunderstorms.

lows in the lower 60s. Highs in the lower 80s. Chance of rain 40%. Again, the forecast for Peoria and surrounding areas of central Illinois for today, showers and a slight chance of thunderstorms this morning, then showers and a chance of thunderstorms this afternoon. Some thunderstorms may produce heavy rainfall. Locally heavy rainfall possible this afternoon. Cooler. Highs in the upper 60s. Southeast winds 5 to 10 miles an hour, increasing to east 15 to 20 miles an hour this afternoon. Chance of rain near 100%. Here is a flood statement. What? Flooding caused by excessive rainfall continues to be possible. Where? Portions of central, east central, southeast, and west central Illinois, including the following counties, in central Illinois, Christian, DeWitt, Logan, Macon, Marshall, Mason, McLean, Menard, Peoria, Piatt, Sangamon, Shelby, Stark, Tazewell, and Woodford. In east central Illinois, Champaign, Clark, Coles, Cumberland, Douglas, Edgar, Moultrie, and Vermilion. In southeast Illinois, Clay, Crawford, Effingham, Jasper, Lawrence, and Richland. In west central Illinois, Cass, Fulton, Knox, Morgan, Schuyler, and Scott. When? From 7 a.m. this morning through late tonight. The following impacts are expected. Excessive runoff may result in flooding of rivers, creeks, streams, and other low-lying and flood-prone locations. 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You should monitor later forecasts and be alert for possible flood warnings. Those living in areas prone to flooding should be prepared to take action should flooding develop. The following is a summary of watches, warnings, and advisories in effect. For the WXJ71 listening area, a flood watch remains in effect from 7 a.m. until 1 a.m. Monday for the following counties: Fulton, Knox, Marshall, Mason, McLean, Peoria, Stark, Tazewell, and Woodford. And now a discussion of hazardous weather conditions for the following counties in Illinois: Fulton, Knox, Marshall, Mason, McLean, Peoria, Stark, Tazewell, and Woodford. This hazardous weather outlook is for central Illinois, east central Illinois, southeast Illinois, and west central Illinois. For today and tonight, heavy rain will develop today, with 1.5 to 2 inches expected in most areas and locally higher amounts over 3 inches possible by tonight. This may produce flash flooding in urban and low-lying flood-prone areas. Additionally, scattered thunderstorms could become severe this afternoon and evening, with a risk for locally damaging wind gusts and possibly a few tornadoes. Several rivers are in minor to moderate flood today, and additional rises are expected following heavy rainfall tonight. Rivers expected to flood include portions of the Illinois, Sangamon, Wabash, Little Wabash, and Spoon Rivers. For Monday through Saturday, several rivers will continue in minor to moderate flood for many days, including portions of the Illinois, Wabash, Little Wabash, Sangamon, and Spoon Rivers. Spotter information statement. Spotter activation may be needed from around 2 to 10 p.m. Expected storm motion is toward the northeast around 50 miles per hour. The time is currently 6:08 a.m. Central Daylight Time. 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Now for the official National Weather Service forecast for Peoria and surrounding areas of central Illinois. Today, showers with a slight chance of thunderstorms this morning, then showers with a chance of thunderstorms this afternoon. Some thunderstorms may produce heavy rainfall. Locally heavy rainfall possible this afternoon. Cooler with highs in the upper 60s. Southeast winds 5 to 10 miles an hour, increasing to east 15 to 20 miles an hour this afternoon. Chance of rain near 100%. Tonight, cloudy. Showers likely with a chance of thunderstorms until midnight, then a chance of showers after midnight. Some thunderstorms may produce heavy rainfall until midnight. Lows in the mid-50s. Northeast winds 10 to 15 miles an hour with gusts up to 30 miles an hour. Chance of rain 70%. Monday, mostly cloudy in the morning, then becoming partly sunny. Highs in the mid-70s. North winds 10 to 15 miles an hour with gusts up to 25 miles an hour. Monday night, partly cloudy until midnight, then becoming mostly clear,

lows in the lower 50s. Northeast winds 5 to 10 miles an hour. Tuesday, sunny. Highs in the upper 70s. Northeast winds around 5 miles an hour. Tuesday night, mostly clear until midnight, then becoming partly cloudy. Lows in the upper 50s. Wednesday, mostly sunny. A chance of showers and thunderstorms in the afternoon. Highs around 80. Chance of rain 40%. Wednesday night and Thursday, partly cloudy. Lows in the upper 50s. Highs in the upper 70s. Thursday night, mostly clear. Lows in the upper 50s. Friday, mostly sunny. Highs around 80. Friday night and Saturday, partly cloudy. A chance of showers and thunderstorms. Lows in the lower 60s. Highs in the lower 80s. Chance of rain 40%. Again, the forecast for Peoria and surrounding areas of central Illinois for today, showers and a slight chance of thunderstorms this morning, then showers and a chance of thunderstorms this afternoon. Some thunderstorms may produce heavy rainfall. Locally heavy rainfall possible this afternoon. Cooler. Highs in the upper 60s. Southeast winds 5 to 10 miles an hour, increasing to east 15 to 20 miles an hour this afternoon. Chance of rain near 100%. At 6 a.m. the report from Peoria was not available. Around central and western Illinois, it was mostly cloudy, with a temperature of 63 at Moline and 64 at Springfield. At Bloomington and Quincy, the weather conditions were not available. And once again at 6 a.m. the report from Peoria was not available. At 6 a.m. in Peoria, skies were cloudy. The temperature was 63 degrees, the dew point was 59, and the relative humidity was 87%. The wind was northeast at 5 miles an hour. The pressure was 29.94 inches and falling. Around central and western Illinois, at Macomb, rain was falling, with a temperature of 63. At Galesburg, drizzle was falling, with a temperature of 64. At Springfield, it was mostly cloudy, with a temperature of 64. It was cloudy, with a temperature of 63 at Bloomington, 63 at Moline, 61 at Lakin, and 60 at Pontiac. At Quincy, rain and fog were reported, with a temperature of 64. And once again at 6 a.m. in Peoria, under cloudy skies, the temperature was 63. Looking elsewhere around the Midwest at 6 a.m., Chicago was cloudy, and 61. The report from Indianapolis was not available. St. Louis was cloudy, and 70. Kansas City reported a thunderstorm, and 68. Des Moines had light rain, and 63. Milwaukee was mostly cloudy, and 59. Here is a flood statement. What, flooding caused by excessive rainfall continues to be possible. Where, portions of central, east central, southeast, and west central Illinois, including the following counties, in central Illinois, Christian, DeWitt, Logan, Macon, Marshall, Mason, McLean, Menard, Peoria, Piatt, Sangamon, Shelby, Stark, Tazewell, and Woodford. In east central Illinois, Champaign, Clark, Coles, Cumberland, Douglas, Edgar, Moultrie, and Vermilion. In southeast Illinois, Clay, Crawford, Effingham, Jasper, Lawrence, and Richland. In west central Illinois, Cass, Fulton, Knox, Morgan, Schuyler, and Scott. When, from 7 a.m. this morning through late tonight. The following impacts are expected. Excessive runoff may result in flooding of rivers, creeks, streams, and other low-lying and flood-prone locations. 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You should monitor later forecasts and be alert for possible flood warnings. Those living in areas prone to flooding should be prepared to take action should flooding develop. 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

XJ71 is part of the All Hazards Network of NOAA Weather Radio. The following is a summary of watches, warnings, and advisories in effect. For the WXJ71 listening area, a flood watch remains in effect from 7 a.m. until 1 a.m. Monday for the following counties: Fulton, Knox, Marshall, Mason, McLean, Peoria, Stark, Tazewell, and Woodford. And now a discussion of hazardous weather conditions for the following counties in Illinois: Fulton, Knox, Marshall, Mason, McLean, Peoria, Stark, Tazewell, and Woodford. This hazardous weather outlook is for Central Illinois, East Central Illinois, Southeast Illinois, and West Central Illinois. For today and tonight, heavy rain will develop today, with 1.5 to 2 inches expected in most areas and locally higher amounts over 3 inches possible by tonight. This may produce flash flooding in urban and low-lying flood-prone areas. Additionally, scattered thunderstorms could become severe this afternoon and evening, with a risk for locally damaging wind gusts and possibly a few tornadoes. Several rivers are in minor to moderate flood today, and additional rises are expected following heavy rainfall tonight. Rivers expected to flood include portions of the Illinois, Sangamon, Wabash, Little Wabash, and Spoon Rivers. For Monday through Saturday, several rivers will continue in minor to moderate flood for many days, including portions of the Illinois, Wabash, Little Wabash, Sangamon, and Spoon Rivers. Spotter information statement: spotter activation may be needed from around 2 to 10 p.m. Expected storm motion is toward the northeast around 50 miles per hour. The Peoria, Illinois climate summary for yesterday, June 20, 2026. Yesterday's high temperature was 79 degrees. The normal high is 85. Yesterday's low temperature was 62 degrees. The normal low is 64. A trace of precipitation fell yesterday, which brings the monthly total to 6.67 inches. This is 4.12 inches above the normal amount of 2.55 inches for June. The total precipitation for the year now stands at 20.67 inches, which is 2.70 inches above normal. There were 6 cooling degree days yesterday, which is 3 below normal. This brings the monthly total to 116, which is minus 29 below normal. The yearly total since January 1st is 241, which is 6 below normal. Yesterday the maximum wind observed was 12 miles an hour from the west. The highest wind gust observed was 18 miles per hour from the northwest, which occurred at 1 p.m. Yesterday the average wind speed was 5 miles per hour. The normal high temperature for today is 85 degrees, and the normal low is 64. The record high for today is 99, which last occurred in 1914, and the record low is 43, which occurred in 1992. Sunrise today is at 5:28 a.m. and sunset is at 8:33 p.m. The time is currently 6:17 a.m. Central Daylight Time. 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Now for the official National Weather Service forecast for Peoria and surrounding areas of Central Illinois. Today, showers with a slight chance of thunderstorms this morning, then showers with a chance of thunderstorms this afternoon. Some thunderstorms may produce heavy rainfall. Locally heavy rainfall possible this afternoon. Cooler with highs in the upper 60s. Southeast winds 5 to 10 miles an hour, increasing to east 15 to 20 miles an hour this afternoon. Chance of rain near 100%. Tonight, cloudy. Showers likely with a chance of thunderstorms until midnight, then a chance of showers after midnight. Some thunderstorms may produce heavy rainfall until midnight. Lows in the mid-50s. Northeast winds 10 to 15 miles an hour with gusts up to 30 miles an hour. Chance of rain 70%. Monday, mostly cloudy in the morning, then becoming partly sunny. Highs in the mid-70s. North winds 10 to 15 miles an hour with gusts up to 25 miles an hour. Monday night, partly cloudy until midnight, then becoming mostly clear. Lows in the lower 50s. Northeast winds 5 to 10 miles an hour. Tuesday, sunny. Highs in the upper 70s. Northeast winds around 5 miles an hour. Tuesday night, mostly clear until midnight, then becoming partly cloudy. Lows in the upper 50s. Wednesday, mostly sunny.
a chance of showers and thunderstorms in the afternoon. Highs around 80. Chance of rain 40%. Wednesday night and Thursday, partly cloudy. Lows in the upper 50s. Highs in the upper 70s. Thursday night, mostly clear. Lows in the upper 50s. Friday, mostly sunny. Highs around 80. Friday night and Saturday, partly cloudy. A chance of showers and thunderstorms. Lows in the lower 60s. Highs in the lower 80s. Chance of rain 40%. Again, the forecast for Peoria and surrounding areas of central Illinois for today, showers and a slight chance of thunderstorms this morning, then showers and a chance of thunderstorms this afternoon. Some thunderstorms may produce heavy rainfall. Locally heavy rainfall possible this afternoon. Cooler. Highs in the upper 60s. Southeast winds 5 to 10 miles an hour, increasing to east 15 to 20 miles an hour this afternoon. Chance of rain near 100%. At 6 a.m. in Peoria, skies were cloudy. The temperature was 63 degrees, the dew point was 59, and the relative humidity was 87%. The wind was northeast at 5 miles an hour. The pressure was 29.94 inches and falling. Around central and western Illinois, at Macomb, rain was falling, with a temperature of 63. At Galesburg, drizzle was falling, with a temperature of 64. At Springfield, it was mostly cloudy, with a temperature of 64. It was cloudy, with a temperature of 63 at Bloomington, 63 at Moline, 61 at Lakin, and 60 at Pontiac. At Quincy, rain and fog were reported, with a temperature of 64. And once again at 6 a.m. in Peoria, under cloudy skies, the temperature was 63. Here is a flood statement. What? Flooding caused by excessive rainfall continues to be possible. Where? Portions of central, east central, southeast, and west central Illinois, including the following counties, in central Illinois, Christian, DeWitt, Logan, Macon, Marshall, Mason, McLean, Menard, Peoria, Piatt, Sangamon, Shelby, Stark, Tazewell, and Woodford. In east central Illinois, Champaign, Clark, Coles, Cumberland, Douglas, Edgar, Moultrie, and Vermilion. In southeast Illinois, Clay, Crawford, Effingham, Jasper, Lawrence, and Richland. In west central Illinois, Cass, Fulton, Knox, Morgan, Schuyler, and Scott. When? From 7 a.m. this morning through late tonight. The following impacts are expected. Excessive runoff may result in flooding of rivers, creeks, streams, and other low-lying and flood-prone locations. Additional details, http://. 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You should monitor later forecasts and be alert for possible flood warnings. Those living in areas prone to flooding should be prepared to take action should flooding develop. The following is a summary of watches, warnings, and advisories in effect. For the WXJ71 listening area, a flood watch remains in effect from 7 a.m. until 1 a.m. Monday for the following counties: Fulton, Knox, Marshall, Mason, McLean, Peoria, Stark, Tazewell, and Woodford. And now a discussion of hazardous weather conditions for the following counties in Illinois: Fulton, Knox, Marshall, Mason, McLean, Peoria, Stark, Tazewell, and Woodford. This hazardous weather outlook is for central Illinois, east central Illinois, southeast Illinois, and west central Illinois. For today and tonight, heavy rain will develop today, with 1.5 to 2 inches expected in most areas and locally higher amounts over 3 inches possible by tonight. This may produce flash flooding in urban and low-lying flood-prone areas. Additionally, scattered thunderstorms could become severe this afternoon and evening, with a risk for locally damaging wind gusts and possibly a few tornadoes. Several rivers are in minor to moderate flood today, and additional rises are expected following heavy rainfall tonight. Rivers expected to flood include portions of the Illinois, Sangamon, Wabash, Little Wabash, and Spoon Rivers. For Monday through Saturday, several rivers will continue in minor to moderate flood for many days, including portions of the Illinois, Wabash, Little Wabash, Sangamon, and Spoon Rivers. Spotter information statement. Spotter activation may be needed from around 2 to 10 p.m. Expected storm motion is toward the northeast around 50 miles per hour.

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Now for the official National Weather Service forecast for Peoria and surrounding areas of central Illinois. Today, showers with a slight chance of thunderstorms this morning, then showers with a chance of thunderstorms this afternoon. Some thunderstorms may produce heavy rainfall. Locally heavy rainfall possible this afternoon. Cooler with highs in the upper 60s. Southeast winds 5 to 10 miles an hour, increasing to east 15 to 20 miles an hour this afternoon. Chance of rain near 100%. Tonight, cloudy. Showers likely with a chance of thunderstorms until midnight, then a chance of showers after midnight. Some thunderstorms may produce heavy rainfall until midnight. Lows in the mid-50s. Northeast winds 10 to 15 miles an hour with gusts up to 30 miles an hour. Chance of rain 70%. Monday, mostly cloudy in the morning, then becoming partly sunny. Highs in the mid-70s. North winds 10 to 15 miles an hour with gusts up to 25 miles an hour. Monday night, partly cloudy until midnight, then becoming mostly clear. Lows in the lower 50s. Northeast winds 5 to 10 miles an hour. Tuesday, sunny. Highs in the upper 70s. Northeast winds around 5 miles an hour. Tuesday night, mostly clear until midnight, then becoming partly cloudy. Lows in the upper 50s. Wednesday, mostly sunny. A chance of showers and thunderstorms in the afternoon. Highs around 80. Chance of rain 40%. Wednesday night and Thursday, partly cloudy. Lows in the upper 50s. Highs in the upper 70s. Thursday night, mostly clear. Lows in the upper 50s. Friday, mostly sunny. Highs around 80. Friday night and Saturday, partly cloudy. A chance of showers and thunderstorms. Lows in the lower 60s. Highs in the lower 80s. Chance of rain 40%. Again, the forecast for Peoria and surrounding areas of central Illinois for today, showers and a slight chance of thunderstorms this morning, then showers and a chance of thunderstorms this afternoon. Some thunderstorms may produce heavy rainfall. Locally heavy rainfall possible this afternoon. Cooler. Highs in the upper 60s. Southeast winds 5 to 10 miles an hour, increasing to east 15 to 20 miles an hour this afternoon. Chance of rain near 100%. At 6 a.m. in Peoria, skies were cloudy. The temperature was 63 degrees, the dew point was 59, and the relative humidity was 87%. The wind was northeast at 5 miles an hour. The pressure was 29.94 inches and falling. Around central and western Illinois, rain was falling, with a temperature of 63 at Macomb and 64 at Quincy. At Galesburg, drizzle was falling, with a temperature of 64. At Springfield, it was mostly cloudy, with a temperature of 64. It was cloudy, with a temperature of 63 at Bloomington, 63 at Moline, 61 at Lakin, and 60 at Pontiac. And once again at 6 a.m. in Peoria, under cloudy skies, the temperature was 63. Looking elsewhere around the Midwest at 6 a.m., Chicago was cloudy, and 61. Indianapolis was partly cloudy, and 60. St. Louis was cloudy, and 70. Kansas City reported a thunderstorm, and 68. Des Moines had light rain, and 63. Milwaukee was mostly cloudy, and 59. Here is a flood statement. What? Flooding caused by excessive rainfall continues to be possible. Where? Portions of central, east central, southeast, and west central Illinois, including the following counties, in central Illinois, Christian, DeWitt, Logan, Macon, Marshall, Mason, McLean, Menard, Peoria, Piatt, Sangamon, Shelby, Stark, Tazewell, and Woodford. In east central Illinois, Champaign, Clark, Coles, Cumberland, Douglas, Edgar, Moultrie, and Vermilion. In southeast Illinois, Clay, Crawford, Effingham, Jasper, Lawrence, and Richland. In west central Illinois, Cass, Fulton, Knox, Morgan, Schuyler, and Scott. When? From 7 a.m. this morning through late tonight. The following impacts are expected: excessive

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You should monitor later forecasts and be alert for possible flood warnings. Those living in areas prone to flooding should be prepared to take action should flooding develop. The following is a summary of watches, warnings, and advisories in effect. For the WXJ71 listening area, a flood watch remains in effect from 7 a.m. until 1 a.m. Monday for the following counties: Fulton, Knox, Marshall, Mason, McLean, Peoria, Stark, Tazewell, and Woodford. The Peoria, Illinois climate summary for yesterday, June 20, 2026. Yesterday's high temperature was 79 degrees. The normal high is 85. Yesterday's low temperature was 62 degrees. The normal low is 64. A trace of precipitation fell yesterday, which brings the monthly total to 6.67 inches. This is 4.12 inches above the normal amount of 2.55 inches for June. The total precipitation for the year now stands at 20.67 inches, which is 2.70 inches above normal. There were 6 cooling degree days yesterday, which is 3 below normal. This brings the monthly total to 116, which is minus 29 below normal. The yearly total since January 1st is 241, which is 6 below normal. Yesterday the maximum wind observed was 12 miles an hour from the west. The highest wind gust observed was 18 miles per hour from the northwest, which occurred at 1 p.m. Yesterday the average wind speed was 5 miles per hour. The normal high temperature for today is 85 degrees, and the normal low is 64. The record high for today is 99, which last occurred in 1914, and the record low is 43, which occurred in 1992. Sunrise today is at 5:28 a.m. and sunset is at 8:33 p.m. And now a discussion of hazardous weather conditions for the following counties in Illinois: Fulton, Knox, Marshall, Mason, McLean, Peoria, Stark, Tazewell, and Woodford. This hazardous weather outlook is for Central Illinois, East Central Illinois, Southeast Illinois, and West Central Illinois. For today and tonight, heavy rain will develop today, with 1.5 to 2 inches expected in most areas and locally higher amounts over 3 inches possible by tonight. This may produce flash flooding in urban and low-lying flood-prone areas. Additionally, scattered thunderstorms could become severe this afternoon and evening, with a risk for locally damaging wind gusts and possibly a few tornadoes. Several rivers are in minor to moderate flood today, and additional rises are expected following heavy rainfall tonight. Rivers expected to flood include portions of the Illinois, Sangamon, Wabash, Little Wabash, and Spoon Rivers. For Monday through Saturday, several rivers will continue in minor to moderate flood for many days, including portions of the Illinois, Wabash, Little Wabash, Sangamon, and Spoon Rivers. Spotter information statement: spotter activation may be needed from around 2 to 10 p.m. Expected storm motion is toward the northeast around 50 miles per hour. The time is currently 6:33 a.m. Central Daylight Time. 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Now for the official National Weather Service forecast for Peoria and surrounding areas of Central Illinois. Today, showers with a slight chance of thunderstorms this morning, then showers with a chance of thunderstorms this afternoon. Some thunderstorms may produce heavy rainfall. Locally heavy rainfall possible this afternoon. Cooler with highs in the upper 60s. Southeast winds 5 to 10 miles an hour, increasing to east 15 to 20 miles an hour this afternoon. Chance of rain near 100%. Tonight, cloudy. Showers likely with a chance of thunderstorms until midnight, then a chance of showers after midnight. Some thunderstorms may produce heavy rainfall until midnight. Lows in the mid-50s. Northeast winds 10 to 15 miles an hour with gusts up to 30 miles an hour. Chance of rain 70%. Monday, mostly cloudy in the morning, then becoming partly sunny. Highs in the mid-70s. North winds 10 to 15 miles an hour.

Friday night and Saturday, partly cloudy. A chance of showers and thunderstorms. Lows in the lower 60s. Highs in the lower 80s. Chance of rain 40%. Again, the forecast for Peoria and surrounding areas of central Illinois for today, showers and a slight chance of thunderstorms this morning, then showers and a chance of thunderstorms this afternoon. Some thunderstorms may produce heavy rainfall. Locally heavy rainfall possible this afternoon. Cooler. Highs in the upper 60s. Southeast winds 5 to 10 miles an hour, increasing to east 15 to 20 miles an hour this afternoon. Chance of rain near 100%. At 6 a.m. in Peoria, skies were cloudy. The temperature was 63 degrees, the dew point was 59, and the relative humidity was 87%. The wind was northeast at 5 miles an hour. The pressure was 29.94 inches and falling. Around central and western Illinois, rain was falling, with a temperature of 63 at Macomb and 64 at Quincy. At Galesburg, drizzle was falling, with a temperature of 64. At Springfield, it was mostly cloudy, with a temperature of 64. It was cloudy, with a temperature of 63 at Bloomington, 63 at Moline, 61 at Lakin, and 60 at Pontiac. And once again at 6 a.m. in Peoria, under cloudy skies, the temperature was 63. Looking elsewhere around the Midwest at 6 a.m., Chicago was cloudy, and 61. Indianapolis was partly cloudy, and 60. St. Louis was cloudy, and 70. Kansas City reported a thunderstorm, and 68. Des Moines had light rain, and 63. Milwaukee was mostly cloudy, and 59. Here is a flood statement. What? Flooding caused by excessive rainfall continues to be possible. Where? Portions of central, east central, southeast, and west central Illinois, including the following counties, in central Illinois, Christian, DeWitt, Logan, Macon, Marshall, Mason, McLean, Menard, Peoria, Piatt, Sangamon, Shelby, Stark, Tazewell, and Woodford. In east central Illinois, Champaign, Clark, Coles, Cumberland, Douglas, Edgar, Moultrie, and Vermilion. In southeast Illinois, Clay, Crawford, Effingham, Jasper, Lawrence, and Richland. In west central Illinois, Cass, Fulton, Knox, Morgan, Schuyler, and Scott. When? From 7 a.m. this morning through late tonight. The following impacts are expected. Excessive runoff may result in flooding of rivers, creeks, streams, and other low-lying and flood-prone locations. 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You should monitor later forecasts and be alert for possible flood warnings. Those living in areas prone to flooding should be prepared to take action should flooding develop. The following is a summary of watches, warnings, and advisories in effect. For the WXJ71 listening area, a flood watch remains in effect from 7 a.m. until 1 a.m. Monday for the following counties: Fulton, Knox, Marshall, Mason, McLean, Peoria, Stark, Tazewell, and Woodford. And now a discussion of hazardous weather conditions for the following counties in Illinois: Fulton, Knox, Marshall, Mason, McLean, Peoria, Stark, Tazewell, and Woodford. This hazardous weather outlook is for central Illinois, east central Illinois, southeast Illinois, and west central Illinois. For today and tonight, heavy rain will develop today, with 1.5 to 2 inches expected in most areas and locally higher amounts over 3 inches possible by tonight. This may produce flash flooding in urban and low-lying flood-prone areas. Additionally, scattered thunderstorms could become severe this afternoon and evening, with a risk for locally damaging wind gusts and possibly a few tornadoes. Several rivers are in minor to moderate flood today, and additional rises are expected following heavy rainfall tonight. Rivers expected to flood include portions of the Illinois, Sangamon, Wabash, Little Wabash, and Spoon Rivers. For Monday through Saturday, several rivers will continue in minor to moderate flood for many days, including portions of the Illinois, Wabash, Little Wabash, Sangamon, and Spoon Rivers. Spotter information statement. Spotter activation may be needed from around 2 to 10 p.m. Expected storm motion is toward the northeast around 50 miles per hour. The time is currently 6:40 a.m.

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You are listening to NOAA Weather Radio All Hazards, Station WXJ71 in Peoria. Now for the official National Weather Service forecast for Peoria and surrounding areas of central Illinois. Today, showers with a slight chance of thunderstorms this morning, then showers with a chance of thunderstorms this afternoon. Some thunderstorms may produce heavy rainfall. Locally heavy rainfall possible this afternoon. Cooler with highs in the upper 60s. Southeast winds 5 to 10 miles an hour, increasing to east 15 to 20 miles an hour this afternoon. Chance of rain near 100%. Tonight, cloudy. Showers likely with a chance of thunderstorms until midnight, then a chance of showers after midnight. Some thunderstorms may produce heavy rainfall until midnight. Lows in the mid-50s. Northeast winds 10 to 15 miles an hour with gusts up to 30 miles an hour. Chance of rain 70%. Monday, mostly cloudy in the morning, then becoming partly sunny. Highs in the mid-70s. North winds 10 to 15 miles an hour with gusts up to 25 miles an hour. Monday night, partly cloudy until midnight, then becoming mostly clear. Lows in the lower 50s. Northeast winds 5 to 10 miles an hour. Tuesday, sunny. Highs in the upper 70s. Northeast winds around 5 miles an hour. Tuesday night, mostly clear until midnight, then becoming partly cloudy. Lows in the upper 50s. Wednesday, mostly sunny. A chance of showers and thunderstorms in the afternoon. Highs around 80. Chance of rain 40%. Wednesday night and Thursday, partly cloudy. Lows in the upper 50s. Highs in the upper 70s. Thursday night, mostly clear. Lows in the upper 50s. Friday, mostly sunny. Highs around 80. Friday night and Saturday, partly cloudy. A chance of showers and thunderstorms. Lows in the lower 60s. Highs in the lower 80s. Chance of rain 40%. Again, the forecast for Peoria and surrounding areas of central Illinois for today, showers and a slight chance of thunderstorms this morning, then showers and a chance of thunderstorms this afternoon. Some thunderstorms may produce heavy rainfall. Locally heavy rainfall possible this afternoon. Cooler. Highs in the upper 60s. Southeast winds 5 to 10 miles an hour, increasing to east 15 to 20 miles an hour this afternoon. Chance of rain near 100%. At 6 a.m. in Peoria, skies were cloudy. The temperature was 63 degrees, the dew point was 59, and the relative humidity was 87%. The wind was northeast at 5 miles an hour. The pressure was 29.94 inches and falling. Around central and western Illinois, rain was falling, with a temperature of 63 at Macomb and 64 at Quincy. At Galesburg, drizzle was falling, with a temperature of 64. At Springfield, it was mostly cloudy, with a temperature of 64. It was cloudy, with a temperature of 63 at Bloomington, 63 at Moline, 61 at Lakin, and 60 at Pontiac. And once again at 6 a.m. in Peoria, under cloudy skies, the temperature was 63. Looking elsewhere around the Midwest at 6 a.m., Chicago was cloudy, and 61. Indianapolis was partly cloudy, and 60. St. Louis was cloudy, and 70. Kansas City reported a thunderstorm, and 68. Des Moines had light rain, and 63. Milwaukee was mostly cloudy, and 59. Here is a flood statement. What? Flooding caused by excessive rainfall continues to be possible. Where? Portions of central, east central, southeast, and west central Illinois, including the following counties, in central Illinois, Christian, DeWitt, Logan, Macon, Marshall, Mason, McLean, Menard, Peoria, Piatt, Sangamon, Shelby, Stark, Tazewell, and Woodford. In east central Illinois, Champaign, Clark, Coles, Cumberland, Douglas, Edgar, Moultrie, and Vermilion. In southeast Illinois, Clay, Crawford, Effingham, Jasper, Lawrence, and Richland. In west central Illinois, Cass, Fulton, Knox, Morgan, Schuyler, and Scott. When? From 7 a.m. this morning through late tonight. The following impacts are expected. Excessive runoff may result in flooding of rivers, creeks, streams,

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Those living in areas prone to flooding should be prepared to take action should flooding develop. The Peoria, Illinois climate summary for yesterday, June 20, 2026. Yesterday's high temperature was 79 degrees. The normal high is 85. Yesterday's low temperature was 62 degrees. The normal low is 64. A trace of precipitation fell yesterday, which brings the monthly total to 6.67 inches. This is 4.12 inches above the normal amount of 2.55 inches for June. The total precipitation for the year now stands at 20.67 inches, which is 2.70 inches above normal. There were 6 cooling degree days yesterday, which is 3 below normal. This brings the monthly total to 116, which is minus 29 below normal. The yearly total since January 1st is 241, which is 6 below normal. Yesterday the maximum wind observed was 12 miles an hour from the west. The highest wind gust observed was 18 miles per hour from the northwest, which occurred at 1 p.m. Yesterday the average wind speed was 5 miles per hour. The normal high temperature for today is 85 degrees, and the normal low is 64. The record high for today is 99, which last occurred in 1914, and the record low is 43, which occurred in 1992. Sunrise today is at 5:28 a.m. and sunset is at 8:33 p.m. The following is a summary of watches, warnings and advisories in effect. For the WXJ71 listening area, a flood watch remains in effect from 7 a.m. until 1 a.m. Monday for the following counties: Fulton, Knox, Marshall, Mason, McLean, Peoria, Stark, Tazewell, and Woodford. And now a discussion of hazardous weather conditions for the following counties in Illinois: Fulton, Knox, Marshall, Mason, McLean, Peoria, Stark, Tazewell, and Woodford. This hazardous weather outlook is for Central Illinois, East Central Illinois, Southeast Illinois, and West Central Illinois. For today and tonight, heavy rain will develop today, with 1.5 to 2 inches expected in most areas and locally higher amounts over 3 inches possible by tonight. This may produce flash flooding in urban and low-lying flood-prone areas. Additionally, scattered thunderstorms could become severe this afternoon and evening, with a risk for locally damaging wind gusts and possibly a few tornadoes. Several rivers are in minor to moderate flood today, and additional rises are expected following heavy rainfall tonight. Rivers expected to flood include portions of the Illinois, Sangamon, Wabash, Little Wabash, and Spoon Rivers. For Monday through Saturday, several rivers will continue in minor to moderate flood for many days, including portions of the Illinois, Wabash, Little Wabash, Sangamon, and Spoon Rivers. Spotter information statement: spotter activation may be needed from around 2 to 10 p.m. Expected storm motion is toward the northeast around 50 miles per hour. The time is currently 6:48 a.m. Central Daylight Time. 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Now for the official National Weather Service forecast for Peoria and surrounding areas of Central Illinois. Today, showers with a slight chance of thunderstorms this morning, then showers with a chance of thunderstorms this afternoon. Some thunderstorms may produce heavy rainfall. Locally heavy rainfall possible this afternoon. Cooler with highs in the upper 60s. Southeast winds 5 to 10 miles an hour, increasing to east 15 to 20 miles an hour this afternoon. Chance of rain near 100%. Tonight, cloudy. Showers likely with a chance of thunderstorms until midnight, then a chance of showers after midnight. Some thunderstorms may produce heavy rainfall until midnight. Lows in the mid-50s. Northeast winds 10 to 15 miles an hour with gusts up to 30 miles an hour. Chance of rain 70%. Monday, mostly cloudy in the morning, then becoming partly sunny. Highs in the mid-70s. North winds 10 to 15 miles an hour with gusts up to 25 miles an hour. Monday night, partly cloudy until midnight, then becoming mostly clear. Lows in the lower 50s. Northeast winds 5 to 10 miles

an hour. Tuesday, sunny. Highs in the upper 70s. Northeast winds around 5 miles an hour. Tuesday night, mostly clear until midnight, then becoming partly cloudy. Lows in the upper 50s. Wednesday, mostly sunny. A chance of showers and thunderstorms in the afternoon. Highs around 80. Chance of rain 40%. Wednesday night and Thursday, partly cloudy. Lows in the upper 50s. Highs in the upper 70s. Thursday night, mostly clear. Lows in the upper 50s. Friday, mostly sunny. Highs around 80. Friday night and Saturday, partly cloudy. A chance of showers and thunderstorms. Lows in the lower 60s. Highs in the lower 80s. Chance of rain 40%. Again, the forecast for Peoria and surrounding areas of central Illinois for today, showers and a slight chance of thunderstorms this morning, then showers and a chance of thunderstorms this afternoon. Some thunderstorms may produce heavy rainfall. Locally heavy rainfall possible this afternoon. Cooler. Highs in the upper 60s. Southeast winds 5 to 10 miles an hour, increasing to east 15 to 20 miles an hour this afternoon. Chance of rain near 100%. At 6 a.m. in Peoria, skies were cloudy. The temperature was 63 degrees, the dew point was 59, and the relative humidity was 87%. The wind was northeast at 5 miles an hour. The pressure was 29.94 inches and falling. Around central and western Illinois, rain was falling, with a temperature of 63 at Macomb and 64 at Quincy. At Galesburg, drizzle was falling, with a temperature of 64. At Springfield, it was mostly cloudy, with a temperature of 64. It was cloudy, with a temperature of 63 at Bloomington, 63 at Moline, 61 at Lakin, and 60 at Pontiac. And once again at 6 a.m. in Peoria, under cloudy skies, the temperature was 63. Looking elsewhere around the Midwest at 6 a.m., Chicago was cloudy, and 61. Indianapolis was partly cloudy, and 60. St. Louis was cloudy, and 70. Kansas City reported a thunderstorm, and 68. Des Moines had light rain, and 63. Milwaukee was mostly cloudy, and 59. Here is a flood statement. What, flooding caused by excessive rainfall continues to be possible. Where, portions of central, east central, southeast, and west central Illinois, including the following counties, in central Illinois, Christian, DeWitt, Logan, Macon, Marshall, Mason, McLean, Menard, Peoria, Piatt, Sangamon, Shelby, Stark, Tazewell, and Woodford. In east central Illinois, Champaign, Clark, Coles, Cumberland, Douglas, Edgar, Moultrie, and Vermilion. In southeast Illinois, Clay, Crawford, Effingham, Jasper, Lawrence, and Richland. In west central Illinois, Cass, Fulton, Knox, Morgan, Schuyler, and Scott. When, from 7 a.m. this morning through late tonight. The following impacts are expected. Excessive runoff may result in flooding of rivers, creeks, streams, and other low-lying and flood-prone locations. 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You should monitor later forecasts and be alert for possible flood warnings. Those living in areas prone to flooding should be prepared to take action should flooding develop. The following is a summary of watches, warnings, and advisories in effect. For the WXJ71 listening area, a flood watch remains in effect from 7 a.m. until 1 a.m. Monday for the following counties: Fulton, Knox, Marshall, Mason, McLean, Peoria, Stark, Tazewell, and Woodford. And now a discussion of hazardous weather conditions for the following counties in Illinois: Fulton, Knox, Marshall, Mason, McLean, Peoria, Stark, Tazewell, and Woodford. This hazardous weather outlook is for central Illinois, east central Illinois, southeast Illinois, and west central Illinois. For today and tonight, heavy rain will develop today, with 1.5 to 2 inches expected in most areas and locally higher amounts over 3 inches possible by tonight. This may produce flash flooding in urban and low-lying flood-prone areas. Additionally, scattered thunderstorms could become severe this afternoon and evening, with a risk for locally damaging wind.

gusts and possibly a few tornadoes. Several rivers are in minor to moderate flood today, and additional rises are expected following heavy rainfall tonight. Rivers expected to flood include portions of the Illinois, Sangamon, Wabash, Little Wabash, and Spoon Rivers. From Monday through Saturday, several rivers will continue in minor to moderate flood for many days, including portions of the Illinois, Wabash, Little Wabash, Sangamon, and Spoon Rivers. Spotter information statement. Spotter activation may be needed from around 2 to 10 p.m. Expected storm motion is toward the northeast around 50 miles per hour. The time is currently 6:55 a.m. Central Daylight Time. 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Now for the official National Weather Service forecast for Peoria and surrounding areas of central Illinois. Today, showers with a slight chance of thunderstorms this morning, then showers with a chance of thunderstorms this afternoon. Some thunderstorms may produce heavy rainfall. Locally heavy rainfall possible this afternoon. Cooler with highs in the upper 60s. Southeast winds 5 to 10 miles an hour, increasing to east 15 to 20 miles an hour this afternoon. Chance of rain near 100%. Tonight, cloudy. Showers likely with a chance of thunderstorms until midnight, then a chance of showers after midnight. Some thunderstorms may produce heavy rainfall until midnight. Lows in the mid-50s. Northeast winds 10 to 15 miles an hour with gusts up to 30 miles an hour. Chance of rain 70%. Monday, mostly cloudy in the morning, then becoming partly sunny. Highs in the mid-70s. North winds 10 to 15 miles an hour with gusts up to 25 miles an hour. Monday night, partly cloudy until midnight, then becoming mostly clear. Lows in the lower 50s. Northeast winds 5 to 10 miles an hour. Tuesday, sunny. Highs in the upper 70s. Northeast winds around 5 miles an hour. Tuesday night, mostly clear until midnight, then becoming partly cloudy. Lows in the upper 50s. Wednesday, mostly sunny. A chance of showers and thunderstorms in the afternoon. Highs around 80. Chance of rain 40%. Wednesday night and Thursday, partly cloudy. Lows in the upper 50s. Highs in the upper 70s. Thursday night, mostly clear. Lows in the upper 50s. Friday, mostly sunny. Highs around 80. Friday night and Saturday, partly cloudy. A chance of showers and thunderstorms. Lows in the lower 60s. Highs in the lower 80s. Chance of rain 40%. Again, the forecast for Peoria and surrounding areas of central Illinois for today, showers and a slight chance of thunderstorms this morning, then showers and a chance of thunderstorms this afternoon. Some thunderstorms may produce heavy rainfall. Locally heavy rainfall possible this afternoon. Cooler. Highs in the upper 60s. Southeast winds 5 to 10 miles an hour, increasing to east 15 to 20 miles an hour this afternoon. Chance of rain near 100%. At 6 a.m. in Peoria, skies were cloudy. The temperature was 63 degrees, the dew point was 59, and the relative humidity was 87%. The wind was northeast at 5 miles an hour. The pressure was 29.94 inches and falling. Around central and western Illinois, rain was falling, with a temperature of 63 at Macomb and 64 at Quincy. At Galesburg, drizzle was falling, with a temperature of 64. At Springfield, it was mostly cloudy, with a temperature of 64. It was cloudy, with a temperature of 63 at Bloomington, 63 at Moline, 61 at Lakin, and 60 at Pontiac. And once again at 6 a.m. in Peoria, under cloudy skies, the temperature was 63. Looking elsewhere around the Midwest at 6 a.m., Chicago was cloudy, and 61. Indianapolis was partly cloudy, and 60. St. Louis was cloudy, and 70. Kansas City reported a thunderstorm, and 68. Des Moines had light rain, and 63. Milwaukee was mostly cloudy, and 59. The Peoria, Illinois climate summary for yesterday, June 20, 2026. Yesterday's high temperature was 79 degrees. The normal high is 85. Yesterday's low

temperature was 62 degrees. The normal low is 64. A trace of precipitation fell yesterday, which brings the monthly total to 6.67 inches. This is 4.12 inches above the normal amount of 2.55 inches for June. The total precipitation for the year now stands at 20.67 inches, which is 2.70 inches above normal. There were 6 cooling degree days yesterday, which is 3 below normal. This brings the monthly total to 116, which is minus 29 below normal. The yearly total since January 1st is 241, which is 6 below normal. Yesterday the maximum wind observed was 12 miles an hour from the west. The highest wind gust observed was 18 miles per hour from the northwest, which occurred at 1 p.m. Yesterday the average wind speed was 5 miles per hour. The normal high temperature for today is 85 degrees, and the normal low is 64. The record high for today is 99, which last occurred in 1914, and the record low is 43, which occurred in 1992. Sunrise today is at 5:28 a.m. and sunset is at 8:33 p.m. Here is a flood statement. What? Flooding caused by excessive rainfall continues to be possible. Where? Portions of central, east central, southeast, and west central Illinois, including the following counties: in central Illinois, Christian, DeWitt, Logan, Macon, Marshall, Mason, McLean, Menard, Peoria, Piatt, Sangamon, Shelby, Stark, Tazewell, and Woodford. In east central Illinois, Champaign, Clark, Coles, Cumberland, Douglas, Edgar, Moultrie, and Vermilion. In southeast Illinois, Clay, Crawford, Effingham, Jasper, Lawrence, and Richland. In west central Illinois, Cass, Fulton, Knox, Morgan, Schuyler, and Scott. When? From 7 a.m. this morning through late tonight. The following impacts are expected. Excessive runoff may result in flooding of rivers, creeks, streams, and other low-lying and flood-prone locations. Additional details, http://. 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You should monitor later forecasts and be alert for possible flood warnings. Those living in areas prone to flooding should be prepared to take action should flooding develop. The following is a summary of watches, warnings, and advisories in effect. For the WXJ71 listening area, a flood watch remains in effect until 1 a.m. Monday for the following counties: Fulton, Knox, Marshall, Mason, McLean, Peoria, Stark, Tazewell, and Woodford. And now a discussion of hazardous weather conditions for the following counties: in Illinois, Fulton, Knox, Marshall, Mason, McLean, Peoria, Stark, Tazewell, and Woodford. This hazardous weather outlook is for central Illinois, east central Illinois, southeast Illinois, and west central Illinois. For today and tonight, heavy rain will develop today, with 1.5 to 2 inches expected in most areas and locally higher amounts over 3 inches possible by tonight. This may produce flash flooding in urban and low-lying flood-prone areas. Additionally, scattered thunderstorms could become severe this afternoon and evening, with a risk for locally damaging wind gusts and possibly a few tornadoes. Several rivers are in minor to moderate flood today, and additional rises are expected following heavy rainfall tonight. Rivers expected to flood include portions of the Illinois, Sangamon, Wabash, Little Wabash, and Spoon Rivers. For Monday through Saturday, several rivers will continue in minor to moderate flood for many days, including portions of the Illinois, Wabash, Little Wabash, Sangamon, and Spoon Rivers. Spotter information statement. Spotter activation may be needed from around 2 to 10 p.m. Expected storm motion is toward the northeast around 50 miles per hour. The time is currently 7:04 a.m. Central Daylight Time. 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Now for the official National Weather Service forecast for Peoria and surrounding areas of central Illinois. Today, showers with a slight chance of thunderstorms this morning, then showers with a chance of thunderstorms this afternoon. Some thunderstorms may produce heavy rainfall. Locally heavy rainfall possible this afternoon. Cooler with highs in the upper 60s. Southeast winds 5 to 10 miles an hour, increasing to east 15 to 20 miles an hour this afternoon. Chance of rain near 100%. Tonight, cloudy,

showers likely with a chance of thunderstorms until midnight, then a chance of showers after midnight. Some thunderstorms may produce heavy rainfall until midnight. Lows in the mid-50s. Northeast winds 10 to 15 miles an hour with gusts up to 30 miles an hour. Chance of rain 70%. Monday, mostly cloudy in the morning, then becoming partly sunny. Highs in the mid-70s. North winds 10 to 15 miles an hour with gusts up to 25 miles an hour. Monday night, partly cloudy until midnight, then becoming mostly clear. Lows in the lower 50s. Northeast winds 5 to 10 miles an hour. Tuesday, sunny. Highs in the upper 70s. Northeast winds around 5 miles an hour. Tuesday night, mostly clear until midnight, then becoming partly cloudy. Lows in the upper 50s. Wednesday, mostly sunny. A chance of showers and thunderstorms in the afternoon. Highs around 80. Chance of rain 40%. Wednesday night and Thursday, partly cloudy. Lows in the upper 50s. Highs in the upper 70s. Thursday night, mostly clear. Lows in the upper 50s. Friday, mostly sunny. Highs around 80. Friday night and Saturday, partly cloudy. A chance of showers and thunderstorms. Lows in the lower 60s. Highs in the lower 80s. Chance of rain 40%. Again, the forecast for Peoria and surrounding areas of central Illinois for today, showers and a slight chance of thunderstorms this morning, then showers and a chance of thunderstorms this afternoon. Some thunderstorms may produce heavy rainfall. Locally heavy rainfall possible this afternoon. Cooler. Highs in the upper 60s. Southeast winds 5 to 10 miles an hour, increasing to east 15 to 20 miles an hour this afternoon. Chance of rain near 100%. At 7 a.m. in Peoria, light rain was falling. The temperature was 65 degrees, the dew point was 57, and the relative humidity was 75%. The wind was east at 6 miles an hour. The pressure was 29.91 inches and falling. Around central and western Illinois, rain was falling, with a temperature of 63 at Moline and 64 at Macomb. At Springfield, it was partly sunny, with a temperature of 66. It was cloudy, with a temperature of 63 at Bloomington, 63 at Lakin, 64 at Quincy, and 63 at Pontiac. And once again at 7 a.m. in Peoria, with light rain, the temperature was 65. Looking elsewhere around the Midwest at 7 a.m., Chicago was cloudy, and 63. Indianapolis was mostly sunny, and 64. St. Louis was cloudy, and 71. Kansas City had light rain, and 68. Des Moines had rain, and 61. Milwaukee was cloudy, and 60. Here is a flood statement. What? Flooding caused by excessive rainfall continues to be possible. Where? Portions of central, east central, southeast, and west central Illinois, including the following counties, in central Illinois, Christian, DeWitt, Logan, Macon, Marshall, Mason, McLean, Menard, Peoria, Piatt, Sangamon, Shelby, Stark, Tazewell, and Woodford. In east central Illinois, Champaign, Clark, Coles, Cumberland, Douglas, Edgar, Moultrie, and Vermilion. In southeast Illinois, Clay, Crawford, Effingham, Jasper, Lawrence, and Richland. In west central Illinois, Cass, Fulton, Knox, Morgan, Schuyler, and Scott. When? From 7 a.m. this morning through late tonight. The following impacts are expected. Excessive runoff may result in flooding of rivers, creeks, streams, and other low-lying and flood-prone locations. 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You should monitor later forecasts and be alert for possible flood warnings. Those living in areas prone to flooding should be prepared to take action should flooding develop. The following is a summary of watches, warnings, and advisories in effect. For the WXJ71 listening area, a flood watch remains in effect until 1 a.m. Monday for the following counties: Fulton, Knox, Marshall, Mason, McLean, Peoria, Stark, Tazewell, and Woodford. And now a discussion of hazardous weather conditions for the following counties in Illinois.

Fulton, Knox, Marshall, Mason, McLean, Peoria, Stark, Tazewell, and Woodford. This hazardous weather outlook is for Central Illinois, East Central Illinois, Southeast Illinois, and West Central Illinois. For today and tonight, heavy rain will develop today, with 1.5 to 2 inches expected in most areas and locally higher amounts over 3 inches possible by tonight. This may produce flash flooding in urban and low-lying flood-prone areas. Additionally, scattered thunderstorms could become severe this afternoon and evening, with a risk for locally damaging wind gusts and possibly a few tornadoes. Several rivers are in minor to moderate flood today, and additional rises are expected following heavy rainfall tonight. Rivers expected to flood include portions of the Illinois, Sangamon, Wabash, Little Wabash, and Spoon Rivers. For Monday through Saturday, several rivers will continue in minor to moderate flood for many days, including portions of the Illinois, Wabash, Little Wabash, Sangamon, and Spoon Rivers. Spotter information statement. Spotter activation may be needed from around 2 to 10 p.m. Expected storm motion is toward the northeast around 50 miles per hour. The time is currently 7:11 a.m. Central Daylight Time. 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Now for the official National Weather Service forecast for Peoria and surrounding areas of Central Illinois. Today, showers with a slight chance of thunderstorms this morning, then showers with a chance of thunderstorms this afternoon. Some thunderstorms may produce heavy rainfall. Locally heavy rainfall possible this afternoon. Cooler with highs in the upper 60s. Southeast winds 5 to 10 miles an hour, increasing to east 15 to 20 miles an hour this afternoon. Chance of rain near 100%. Tonight, cloudy. Showers likely with a chance of thunderstorms until midnight, then a chance of showers after midnight. Some thunderstorms may produce heavy rainfall until midnight. Lows in the mid-50s. Northeast winds 10 to 15 miles an hour with gusts up to 30 miles an hour. Chance of rain 70%. Monday, mostly cloudy in the morning, then becoming partly sunny. Highs in the mid-70s. North winds 10 to 15 miles an hour with gusts up to 25 miles an hour. Monday night, partly cloudy until midnight, then becoming mostly clear. Lows in the lower 50s. Northeast winds 5 to 10 miles an hour. Tuesday, sunny. Highs in the upper 70s. Northeast winds around 5 miles an hour. Tuesday night, mostly clear until midnight, then becoming partly cloudy. Lows in the upper 50s. Wednesday, mostly sunny. A chance of showers and thunderstorms in the afternoon. Highs around 80. Chance of rain 40%. Wednesday night and Thursday, partly cloudy. Lows in the upper 50s. Highs in the upper 70s. Thursday night, mostly clear. Lows in the upper 50s. Friday, mostly sunny. Highs around 80. Friday night and Saturday, partly cloudy. A chance of showers and thunderstorms. Lows in the lower 60s. Highs in the lower 80s. Chance of rain 40%. Again, the forecast for Peoria and surrounding areas of Central Illinois for today, showers and a slight chance of thunderstorms this morning, then showers and a chance of thunderstorms this afternoon. Some thunderstorms may produce heavy rainfall. Locally heavy rainfall possible this afternoon. Cooler. Highs in the upper 60s. Southeast winds 5 to 10 miles an hour, increasing to east 15 to 20 miles an hour this afternoon. Chance of rain near 100%. 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The Peoria, Illinois Climate Summary for yesterday, June 20, 2026. Yesterday's high temperature was 79 degrees. The normal high is 85. Yesterday's low temperature was 60.

62 degrees. The normal low is 64. A trace of precipitation fell yesterday, which brings the monthly total to 6.67 inches. This is 4.12 inches above the normal amount of 2.55 inches for June. The total precipitation for the year now stands at 20.67 inches, which is 2.70 inches above normal. There were 6 cooling degree days yesterday, which is 3 below normal. This brings the monthly total to 116, which is minus 29 below normal. The yearly total since January 1st is 241, which is 6 below normal. Yesterday the maximum wind observed was 12 miles an hour from the west. The highest wind gust observed was 18 miles per hour from the northwest, which occurred at 1 p.m. Yesterday the average wind speed was 5 miles per hour. The normal high temperature for today is 85 degrees, and the normal low is 64. The record high for today is 99, which last occurred in 1914, and the record low is 43, which occurred in 1992. Sunrise today is at 5:28 a.m. and sunset is at 8:33 p.m. Here is a flood statement. What? Flooding caused by excessive rainfall continues to be possible. Where? Portions of central, east central, southeast, and west central Illinois, including the following counties, in central Illinois: Christian, DeWitt, Logan, Macon, Marshall, Mason, McLean, Menard, Peoria, Piatt, Sangamon, Shelby, Stark, Tazewell, and Woodford. In east central Illinois: Champaign, Clark, Coles, Cumberland, Douglas, Edgar, Moultrie, and Vermilion. In southeast Illinois: Clay, Crawford, Effingham, Jasper, Lawrence, and Richland. In west central Illinois: Cass, Fulton, Knox, Morgan, Schuyler, and Scott. When? From 7 a.m. this morning through late tonight. The following impacts are expected. Excessive runoff may result in flooding of rivers, creeks, streams, and other low-lying and flood-prone locations. Additional details, http://. 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You should monitor later forecasts and be alert for possible flood warnings. Those living in areas prone to flooding should be prepared to take action should flooding develop. The following is a summary of watches, warnings, and advisories in effect. For the WXJ71 listening area, a flood watch remains in effect until 1 a.m. Monday for the following counties: Fulton, Knox, Marshall, Mason, McLean, Peoria, Stark, Tazewell, and Woodford. And now a discussion of hazardous weather conditions for the following counties in Illinois: Fulton, Knox, Marshall, Mason, McLean, Peoria, Stark, Tazewell, and Woodford. This hazardous weather outlook is for central Illinois, east central Illinois, southeast Illinois, and west central Illinois. For today and tonight, heavy rain will develop today, with 1.5 to 2 inches expected in most areas and locally higher amounts over 3 inches possible by tonight. This may produce flash flooding in urban and low-lying flood-prone areas. Additionally, scattered thunderstorms could become severe this afternoon and evening, with a risk for locally damaging wind gusts and possibly a few tornadoes. Several rivers are in minor to moderate flood today, and additional rises are expected following heavy rainfall tonight. Rivers expected to flood include portions of the Illinois, Sangamon, Wabash, Little Wabash, and Spoon Rivers. For Monday through Saturday, several rivers will continue in minor to moderate flood for many days, including portions of the Illinois, Wabash, Little Wabash, Sangamon, and Spoon Rivers. Spotter information statement. Spotter activation may be needed from around 2 to 10 p.m. Expected storm motion is toward the northeast around 50 miles per hour. The time is currently 7:19 a.m. Central Daylight Time. 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Now for the official National Weather Service forecast for Peoria and surrounding areas of central Illinois. Today, showers with a slight chance of thunderstorms this morning, then showers with a chance of thunderstorms this afternoon. Some thunderstorms may produce heavy rainfall. Locally heavy rainfall possible this afternoon. Cooler with highs in the upper 60s. Southeast winds 5 to 10 miles an hour, increasing to east 15 to 20 miles an hour this afternoon. Chance of rain near 100%. Tonight, cloudy. Showers likely.

with a chance of thunderstorms until midnight, then a chance of showers after midnight. Some thunderstorms may produce heavy rainfall until midnight. Lows in the mid-50s. Northeast winds 10 to 15 miles an hour with gusts up to 30 miles an hour. Chance of rain 70%. Monday, mostly cloudy in the morning, then becoming partly sunny. Highs in the mid-70s. North winds 10 to 15 miles an hour with gusts up to 25 miles an hour. Monday night, partly cloudy until midnight, then becoming mostly clear. Lows in the lower 50s. Northeast winds 5 to 10 miles an hour. Tuesday, sunny. Highs in the upper 70s. Northeast winds around 5 miles an hour. Tuesday night, mostly clear until midnight, then becoming partly cloudy. Lows in the upper 50s. Wednesday, mostly sunny. A chance of showers and thunderstorms in the afternoon. Highs around 80. Chance of rain 40%. Wednesday night and Thursday, partly cloudy. Lows in the upper 50s. Highs in the upper 70s. Thursday night, mostly clear. Lows in the upper 50s. Friday, mostly sunny. Highs around 80. Friday night and Saturday, partly cloudy. A chance of showers and thunderstorms. Lows in the lower 60s. Highs in the lower 80s. Chance of rain 40%. Again, the forecast for Peoria and surrounding areas of central Illinois for today, showers and a slight chance of thunderstorms this morning, then showers and a chance of thunderstorms this afternoon. Some thunderstorms may produce heavy rainfall. Locally heavy rainfall possible this afternoon. Cooler. Highs in the upper 60s. Southeast winds 5 to 10 miles an hour, increasing to east 15 to 20 miles an hour this afternoon. Chance of rain near 100%. At 7 a.m. in Peoria, light rain was falling. The temperature was 65 degrees, the dew point was 57, and the relative humidity was 75%. The wind was east at 6 miles an hour. The pressure was 29.91 inches and falling. Around central and western Illinois, rain was falling, with a temperature of 63 at Moline, 63 at Galesburg, and 64 at Macomb. It was cloudy, with a temperature of 63 at Bloomington, 63 at Lakin, 64 at Quincy, 66 at Springfield, and 63 at Pontiac. And once again at 7 a.m. in Peoria, with light rain, the temperature was 65. Looking elsewhere around the Midwest at 7 a.m., Chicago was cloudy, and 63. Indianapolis was mostly sunny, and 64. St. Louis was cloudy, and 71. Kansas City had light rain, and 68. Des Moines had rain, and 61. Milwaukee was cloudy, and 60. Here is a flood statement. What? Flooding caused by excessive rainfall continues to be possible. Where? Portions of central, east central, southeast, and west central Illinois, including the following counties, in central Illinois, Christian, DeWitt, Logan, Macon, Marshall, Mason, McLean, Menard, Peoria, Piatt, Sangamon, Shelby, Stark, Tazewell, and Woodford. In east central Illinois, Champaign, Clark, Coles, Cumberland, Douglas, Edgar, Moultrie, and Vermilion. In southeast Illinois, Clay, Crawford, Effingham, Jasper, Lawrence, and Richland. In west central Illinois, Cass, Fulton, Knox, Morgan, Schuyler, and Scott. When? From 7 a.m. this morning through late tonight. The following impacts are expected. Excessive runoff may result in flooding of rivers, creeks, streams, and other low-lying and flood-prone locations. 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You should monitor later forecasts and be alert for possible flood warnings. Those living in areas prone to flooding should be prepared to take action should flooding develop. The following is a summary of watches, warnings, and advisories in effect. For the WXJ71 listening area, a flood watch remains in effect until 1 a.m. Monday for the following counties: Fulton, Knox, Marshall, Mason, McLean, Peoria, Stark, Tazewell, and Woodford. And now a discussion of hazardous weather conditions for the following counties in Illinois: Fulton, Knox, Marshall,
Mason, McLean, Peoria, Stark, Tazewell, and Woodford. This hazardous weather outlook is for Central Illinois, East Central Illinois, Southeast Illinois, and West Central Illinois. For today and tonight, heavy rain will develop today, with 1.5 to 2 inches expected in most areas and locally higher amounts over 3 inches possible by tonight. This may produce flash flooding in urban and low-lying flood-prone areas. Additionally, scattered thunderstorms could become severe this afternoon and evening, with a risk for locally damaging wind gusts and possibly a few tornadoes. Several rivers are in minor to moderate flood today, and additional rises are expected following heavy rainfall tonight. Rivers expected to flood include portions of the Illinois, Sangamon, Wabash, Little Wabash, and Spoon Rivers. For Monday through Saturday, several rivers will continue in minor to moderate flood for many days, including portions of the Illinois, Wabash, Little Wabash, Sangamon, and Spoon Rivers. Spotter information statement. Spotter activation may be needed from around 2 to 10 p.m. Expected storm motion is toward the northeast around 50 miles per hour. The time is currently 7:26 a.m. Central Daylight Time. 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Now for the official National Weather Service forecast for Peoria and surrounding areas of Central Illinois. Today, showers with a slight chance of thunderstorms this morning, then showers with a chance of thunderstorms this afternoon. Some thunderstorms may produce heavy rainfall. Locally heavy rainfall possible this afternoon. Cooler with highs in the upper 60s. Southeast winds 5 to 10 miles an hour, increasing to east 15 to 20 miles an hour this afternoon. Chance of rain near 100%. Tonight, cloudy. Showers likely with a chance of thunderstorms until midnight, then a chance of showers after midnight. Some thunderstorms may produce heavy rainfall until midnight. Lows in the mid-50s. Northeast winds 10 to 15 miles an hour with gusts up to 30 miles an hour. Chance of rain 70%. Monday, mostly cloudy in the morning, then becoming partly sunny. Highs in the mid-70s. North winds 10 to 15 miles an hour with gusts up to 25 miles an hour. Monday night, partly cloudy until midnight, then becoming mostly clear. Lows in the lower 50s. Northeast winds 5 to 10 miles an hour. Tuesday, sunny. Highs in the upper 70s. Northeast winds around 5 miles an hour. Tuesday night, mostly clear until midnight, then becoming partly cloudy. Lows in the upper 50s. Wednesday, mostly sunny. A chance of showers and thunderstorms in the afternoon. Highs around 80. Chance of rain 40%. Wednesday night and Thursday, partly cloudy. Lows in the upper 50s. Highs in the upper 70s. Thursday night, mostly clear. Lows in the upper 50s. Friday, mostly sunny. Highs around 80. Friday night and Saturday, partly cloudy. A chance of showers and thunderstorms. Lows in the lower 60s. Highs in the lower 80s. Chance of rain 40%. Again, the forecast for Peoria and surrounding areas of Central Illinois for today, showers and a slight chance of thunderstorms this morning, then showers and a chance of thunderstorms this afternoon. Some thunderstorms may produce heavy rainfall. Locally heavy rainfall possible this afternoon. Cooler. Highs in the upper 60s. Southeast winds 5 to 10 miles an hour, increasing to east 15 to 20 miles an hour this afternoon. Chance of rain near 100%. At 7 a.m. in Peoria, light rain was falling. The temperature was 65 degrees, the dew point was 57, and the relative humidity was 75%. The wind was east at 6 miles an hour. The pressure was 29.91 inches and falling. Around central and western Illinois, rain was falling, with a temperature of 63 at Moline, 63 at Galesburg, and 64 at Macomb. It was cloudy, with a temperature of 63 at Bloomington, 63 at Lakin, 64 at Quincy, 66 at Springfield, and 63 at Pontiac. And once again at 7 a.m. in Peoria, with light rain, the temperature was 65. The Peoria, Illinois climate summary for yesterday, June 20th, 2026. Yesterday's high temperature was 79 degrees.

high is 85. Yesterday's low temperature was 62 degrees. The normal low is 64. A trace of precipitation fell yesterday, which brings the monthly total to 6.67 inches. This is 4.12 inches above the normal amount of 2.55 inches for June. The total precipitation for the year now stands at 20.67 inches, which is 2.70 inches above normal. There were 6 cooling degree days yesterday, which is 3 below normal. This brings the monthly total to 116, which is minus 29 below normal. The yearly total since January 1st is 241, which is 6 below normal. Yesterday the maximum wind observed was 12 miles an hour from the west. The highest wind gust observed was 18 miles per hour from the northwest, which occurred at 1 p.m. Yesterday the average wind speed was 5 miles per hour. The normal high temperature for today is 85 degrees, and the normal low is 64. The record high for today is 99, which last occurred in 1914, and the record low is 43, which occurred in 1992. Sunrise today is at 5:28 a.m. and sunset is at 8:33 p.m. Looking elsewhere around the Midwest at 7 a.m., Chicago was cloudy and 63. Indianapolis was mostly sunny and 64. St. Louis was cloudy and 71. Kansas City had light rain and 68. Des Moines had rain and 61. Milwaukee was cloudy and 60. Here is a flood statement. What? Flooding caused by excessive rainfall continues to be possible. Where? Portions of central, east central, southeast, and west central Illinois, including the following counties, in central Illinois: Christian, DeWitt, Logan, Macon, Marshall, Mason, McLean, Menard, Peoria, Piatt, Sangamon, Shelby, Stark, Tazewell, and Woodford. In east central Illinois: Champaign, Clark, Coles, Cumberland, Douglas, Edgar, Moultrie, and Vermilion. In southeast Illinois: Clay, Crawford, Effingham, Jasper, Lawrence, and Richland. In west central Illinois: Cass, Fulton, Knox, Morgan, Schuyler, and Scott. When? From 7 a.m. this morning through late tonight. The following impacts are expected. Excessive runoff may result in flooding of rivers, creeks, streams, and other low-lying and flood-prone locations. Additional details, http://, for safety information, visit www.weather.gov/safety/flood. You should monitor later forecasts and be alert for possible flood warnings. Those living in areas prone to flooding should be prepared to take action should flooding develop. The following is a summary of watches, warnings, casts, and be alert for possible flood warnings. Those living in areas prone to flooding should be prepared to take action should flooding develop. The following is a summary of watches, warnings, and advisories in effect. For the WXJ71 listening area, a flood watch remains in effect until 1 a.m. Monday for the following counties: Fulton, Knox, Marshall, Mason, McLean, Peoria, Stark, Tazewell, and Woodford. And now a discussion of hazardous weather conditions for the following counties in Illinois: Fulton, Knox, Marshall, Mason, McLean, Peoria, Stark, Tazewell, and Woodford. This hazardous weather outlook is for central Illinois, east central Illinois, southeast Illinois, and west central Illinois. For today and tonight, heavy rain will develop today, with 1.5 to 2 inches expected in most areas and locally higher amounts over 3 inches possible by tonight. This may produce flash flooding in urban and low-lying flood-prone areas. Additionally, scattered thunderstorms could become severe this afternoon and evening, with a risk for locally damaging wind gusts and possibly a few tornadoes. Several rivers are in minor to moderate flood today, and additional rises are expected following heavy rainfall tonight. Rivers expected to flood include portions of the Illinois, Sangamon, Wabash, Little Wabash, and Spoon Rivers. For Monday through Saturday, several rivers will continue in minor to moderate flood for many days, including portions of the Illinois, Wabash, Little Wabash, Sangamon, and Spoon Rivers. Spotter information statement. Spotter activation may be needed from around 2 to 10 p.m. Expected storm motion is toward the northeast around 50 miles per hour. The time is currently 7:34 a.m. Central Daylight Time. 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

the morning, then becoming partly sunny. Highs in the mid-70s. North winds 10 to 15 miles an hour with gusts up to 25 miles an hour. Monday night, partly cloudy until midnight, then becoming mostly clear. Lows in the lower 50s. Northeast winds 5 to 10 miles an hour. Tuesday, sunny. Highs in the upper 70s. Northeast winds around 5 miles an hour. Tuesday night, mostly clear until midnight, then becoming partly cloudy. Lows in the upper 50s. Wednesday, mostly sunny. A chance of showers and thunderstorms in the afternoon. Highs around 80. Chance of rain 40%. Wednesday night and Thursday, partly cloudy. Lows in the upper 50s. Highs in the upper 70s. Thursday night, mostly clear. Lows in the upper 50s. Friday, mostly sunny. Highs around 80. Friday night and Saturday, partly cloudy. A chance of showers and thunderstorms. Lows in the lower 60s. Highs in the lower 80s. Chance of rain 40%. Again, the forecast for Peoria and surrounding areas of central Illinois for today, showers and a slight chance of thunderstorms this morning, then showers and a chance of thunderstorms this afternoon. Some thunderstorms may produce heavy rainfall. Locally heavy rainfall possible this afternoon. Cooler. Highs in the upper 60s. Southeast winds 5 to 10 miles an hour, increasing to east 15 to 20 miles an hour this afternoon. Chance of rain near 100%. At 7 a.m. in Peoria, light rain was falling. The temperature was 65 degrees, the dew point was 57, and the relative humidity was 75%. The wind was east at 6 miles an hour. The pressure was 29.91 inches and falling. Around central and western Illinois, rain was falling, with a temperature of 63 at Moline, 63 at Galesburg, and 64 at Macomb. It was cloudy, with a temperature of 63 at Bloomington, 63 at Lakin, 64 at Quincy, 66 at Springfield, and 63 at Pontiac. And once again at 7 a.m. in Peoria, with light rain, the temperature was 65. Looking elsewhere around the Midwest at 7 a.m., Chicago was cloudy, and 63. Indianapolis was mostly sunny, and 64. St. Louis was cloudy, and 71. Kansas City had light rain, and 68. Des Moines had rain, and 61. Milwaukee was cloudy, and 60. Here is a flood statement. What? Flooding caused by excessive rainfall continues to be possible. Where? Portions of central, east central, southeast, and west central Illinois, including the following counties, in central Illinois, Christian, DeWitt, Logan, Macon, Marshall, Mason, McLean, Menard, Peoria, Piatt, Sangamon, Shelby, Stark, Tazewell, and Woodford. In east central Illinois, Champaign, Clark, Coles, Cumberland, Douglas, Edgar, Moultrie, and Vermilion. In southeast Illinois, Clay, Crawford, Effingham, Jasper, Lawrence, and Richland. In west central Illinois, Cass, Fulton, Knox, Morgan, Schuyler, and Scott. When? From 7 a.m. this morning through late tonight. The following impacts are expected. Excessive runoff may result in flooding of rivers, creeks, streams, and other low-lying and flood-prone locations. Additional details, http://. 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You should monitor later forecasts and be alert for possible flood warnings. Those living in areas prone to flooding should be prepared to take action should flooding develop. The following is a summary of watches, warnings, and advisories in effect. For the WXJ71 listening area, a flood watch remains in effect until 1 a.m. Monday for the following counties: Fulton, Knox, Marshall, Mason, McLean, Peoria, Stark, Tazewell, and Woodford. And now a discussion of hazardous weather conditions for the following counties in Illinois: Fulton, Knox, Marshall, Mason, McLean, Peoria, Stark, Tazewell, and Woodford. This hazardous weather outlook is for central Illinois, east central Illinois, southeast Illinois, and west central Illinois. For today and tonight, heavy rain will develop today, with 1.5 to 2 inches expected in most areas and locally higher amounts over 3 inches possible by tonight.

This may produce flash flooding in urban and low-lying flood-prone areas. Additionally, scattered thunderstorms could become severe this afternoon and evening, with a risk for locally damaging wind gusts and possibly a few tornadoes. Several rivers are in minor to moderate flood today, and additional rises are expected following heavy rainfall tonight. Rivers expected to flood include portions of the Illinois, Sangamon, Wabash, Little Wabash, and Spoon Rivers. For Monday through Saturday, several rivers will continue in minor to moderate flood for many days, including portions of the Illinois, Wabash, Little Wabash, Sangamon, and Spoon Rivers. Spotter information statement. Spotter activation may be needed from around 2 to 10 p.m. Expected storm motion is toward the northeast around 50 miles per hour. The time is currently 7:41 a.m. Central Daylight Time. 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Now for the official National Weather Service forecast for Peoria and surrounding areas of central Illinois. Today, showers with a slight chance of thunderstorms this morning, then showers with a chance of thunderstorms this afternoon. Some thunderstorms may produce heavy rainfall. Locally heavy rainfall possible this afternoon. Cooler with highs in the upper 60s. Southeast winds 5 to 10 miles an hour, increasing to east 15 to 20 miles an hour this afternoon. Chance of rain near 100%. Tonight, cloudy. Showers likely with a chance of thunderstorms until midnight, then a chance of showers after midnight. Some thunderstorms may produce heavy rainfall until midnight. Lows in the mid-50s. Northeast winds 10 to 15 miles an hour with gusts up to 30 miles an hour. Chance of rain 70%. Monday, mostly cloudy in the morning, then becoming partly sunny. Highs in the mid-70s. North winds 10 to 15 miles an hour with gusts up to 25 miles an hour. Monday night, partly cloudy until midnight, then becoming mostly clear. Lows in the lower 50s. Northeast winds 5 to 10 miles an hour. Tuesday, sunny. Highs in the upper 70s. Northeast winds around 5 miles an hour. Tuesday night, mostly clear until midnight, then becoming partly cloudy. Lows in the upper 50s. Wednesday, mostly sunny. A chance of showers and thunderstorms in the afternoon. Highs around 80. Chance of rain 40%. Wednesday night and Thursday, partly cloudy. Lows in the upper 50s. Highs in the upper 70s. Thursday night, mostly clear. Lows in the upper 50s. Friday, mostly sunny. Highs around 80. Friday night and Saturday, partly cloudy. A chance of showers and thunderstorms. Lows in the lower 60s. Highs in the lower 80s. Chance of rain 40%. Again, the forecast for Peoria and surrounding areas of central Illinois for today, showers and a slight chance of thunderstorms this morning, then showers and a chance of thunderstorms this afternoon. Some thunderstorms may produce heavy rainfall. Locally heavy rainfall possible this afternoon. Cooler. Highs in the upper 60s. Southeast winds 5 to 10 miles an hour, increasing to east 15 to 20 miles an hour this afternoon. Chance of rain near 100%. At 7 a.m. in Peoria, light rain was falling. The temperature was 65 degrees, the dew point was 57, and the relative humidity was 75%. The wind was east at 6 miles an hour. The pressure was 29.91 inches and falling. Around central and western Illinois, rain was falling, with a temperature of 63 at Moline, 63 at Galesburg, and 64 at Macomb. It was cloudy, with a temperature of 63 at Bloomington, 63 at Lakin, 64 at Quincy, 66 at Springfield, and 63 at Pontiac. And once again at 7 a.m. in Peoria, with light rain, the temperature was 65. The Peoria, Illinois climate summary for yesterday, June 20, 2026. Yesterday's high temperature was 79 degrees. The normal high is 85. Yesterday's low temperature was 62 degrees. The normal low is 64. A trace of precipitation fell yesterday, which brings the monthly total to 6.67 inches. This is 4.12 inches above the normal amount of 2.55 inches for June. The total

Precipitation for the year now stands at 20.67 inches, which is 2.70 inches above normal. There were 6 cooling degree days yesterday, which is 3 below normal. This brings the monthly total to 116, which is minus 29 below normal. The yearly total since January 1st is 241, which is 6 below normal. Yesterday the maximum wind observed was 12 miles an hour from the west. The highest wind gust observed was 18 miles per hour from the northwest, which occurred at 1 p.m. Yesterday the average wind speed was 5 miles per hour. The normal high temperature for today is 85 degrees, and the normal low is 64. The record high for today is 99, which last occurred in 1914, and the record low is 43, which occurred in 1992. Sunrise today is at 5:28 a.m. and sunset is at 8:33 p.m. Here is a flood statement. What? Flooding caused by excessive rainfall continues to be possible. Where? Portions of central, east central, southeast, and west central Illinois, including the following counties, in central Illinois: Christian, DeWitt, Logan, Macon, Marshall, Mason, McLean, Menard, Peoria, Piatt, Sangamon, Shelby, Stark, Tazewell, and Woodford. In east central Illinois: Champaign, Clark, Coles, Cumberland, Douglas, Edgar, Moultrie, and Vermilion. In southeast Illinois: Clay, Crawford, Effingham, Jasper, Lawrence, and Richland. In west central Illinois: Cass, Fulton, Knox, Morgan, Schuyler, and Scott. When? From 7 a.m. this morning through late tonight. The following impacts are expected: excessive runoff may result in flooding of rivers, creeks, streams, and other low-lying and flood-prone locations. 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You should monitor later forecasts and be alert for possible flood warnings. Those living in areas prone to flooding should be prepared to take action should flooding develop. Here is a look at this morning's river stages and 24-hour changes. On the Illinois River, Morris is 9.2 feet, down 0.7 feet. La Salle is 20.9 feet, down 0.7 feet. Henry is 22.9 feet, down 0.1 feet. Peoria is 19.5 feet, no change from yesterday. Havana is 18.6 feet, up 0.3 feet. Beardstown is 19.4 feet, up 0.6 feet. Maradosa is 17.4 feet, up 0.5 feet. On the Lamoine River, Colmar is 10.2 feet, down 3.4 feet. On the Mackinac River, Conderville is 6.3 feet, down 4.7 feet. On the Spoon River, London Mills is 8.0 feet, down 1.8 feet. The following is a summary of watches, warnings, and advisories in effect. For the WXJ71 listening area, a flood watch remains in effect until 1 a.m. Monday for the following counties: Fulton, Knox, Marshall, Mason, McLean, Peoria, Stark, Tazewell, and Woodford. And now a discussion of hazardous weather conditions for the following counties in Illinois: Fulton, Knox, Marshall, Mason, McLean, Peoria, Stark, Tazewell, and Woodford. This hazardous weather outlook is for central Illinois, east central Illinois, southeast Illinois, and west central Illinois. For today and tonight, heavy rain will develop today, with 1.5 to 2 inches expected in most areas and locally higher amounts over 3 inches possible by tonight. This may produce flash flooding in urban and low-lying flood-prone areas. Additionally, scattered thunderstorms could become severe this afternoon and evening, with a risk for locally damaging wind gusts and possibly a few tornadoes. Several rivers are in minor to moderate flood today, and additional rises are expected following heavy rainfall tonight. Rivers expected to flood include portions of the Illinois, Sangamon, Wabash, Little Wabash, and Spoon Rivers. For Monday through Saturday, several rivers will continue in minor to moderate flood for many days, including portions of the Illinois, Wabash, Little Wabash, Sangamon, and Spoon Rivers. Spotter information statement: spotter activation may be needed from around 2 to 10 p.m. Expected storm motion is toward the northeast around 50 miles per hour. The time is currently 7:50 a.m. Central Daylight Time. 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

Now for the official National Weather Service forecast for Peoria and surrounding areas of central Illinois. Today, showers with a slight chance of thunderstorms this morning, then showers with a chance of thunderstorms this afternoon. Some thunderstorms may produce heavy rainfall. Locally heavy rainfall possible this afternoon. Cooler with highs in the upper 60s. Southeast winds 5 to 10 miles an hour, increasing to east 15 to 20 miles an hour this afternoon. Chance of rain near 100%. Tonight, cloudy. Showers likely with a chance of thunderstorms until midnight, then a chance of showers after midnight. Some thunderstorms may produce heavy rainfall until midnight. Lows in the mid-50s. Northeast winds 10 to 15 miles an hour with gusts up to 30 miles an hour. Chance of rain 70%. Monday, mostly cloudy in the morning, then becoming partly sunny. Highs in the mid-70s. North winds 10 to 15 miles an hour with gusts up to 25 miles an hour. Monday night, partly cloudy until midnight, then becoming mostly clear. Lows in the lower 50s. Northeast winds 5 to 10 miles an hour. Tuesday, sunny. Highs in the upper 70s. Northeast winds around 5 miles an hour. Tuesday night, mostly clear until midnight, then becoming partly cloudy. Lows in the upper 50s. Wednesday, mostly sunny. A chance of showers and thunderstorms in the afternoon. Highs around 80. Chance of rain 40%. Wednesday night and Thursday, partly cloudy. Lows in the upper 50s. Highs in the upper 70s. Thursday night, mostly clear. Lows in the upper 50s. Friday, mostly sunny. Highs around 80. Friday night and Saturday, partly cloudy. A chance of showers and thunderstorms. Lows in the lower 60s. Highs in the lower 80s. Chance of rain 40%. Again, the forecast for Peoria and surrounding areas of central Illinois for today, showers and a slight chance of thunderstorms this morning, then showers and a chance of thunderstorms this afternoon. Some thunderstorms may produce heavy rainfall. Locally heavy rainfall possible this afternoon. Cooler. Highs in the upper 60s. Southeast winds 5 to 10 miles an hour, increasing to east 15 to 20 miles an hour this afternoon. Chance of rain near 100%. At 7 a.m. in Peoria, light rain was falling. The temperature was 65 degrees, the dew point was 57, and the relative humidity was 75%. The wind was east at 6 miles an hour. The pressure was 29.91 inches and falling. Around central and western Illinois, rain was falling, with a temperature of 63 at Moline, 63 at Galesburg, and 64 at Macomb. It was cloudy, with a temperature of 63 at Bloomington, 63 at Lakin, 64 at Quincy, 66 at Springfield, and 63 at Pontiac. And once again at 7 a.m. in Peoria, with light rain, the temperature was 65. Looking elsewhere around the Midwest at 7 a.m., Chicago was cloudy, and 63. Indianapolis was mostly sunny, and 64. St. Louis was cloudy, and 71. Kansas City had light rain, and 68. Des Moines had rain, and 61. Milwaukee was cloudy, and 60. Here is a flood statement. What, flooding caused by excessive rainfall continues to be possible? Where, portions of central, east central, southeast, and west central Illinois, including the following counties, in central Illinois, Christian, DeWitt, Logan, Macon, Marshall, Mason, McLean, Menard, Peoria, Piatt, Sangamon, Shelby, Stark, Tazewell, and Woodford. In east central Illinois, Champaign, Clark, Coles, Cumberland, Douglas, Edgar, Moultrie, and Vermilion. In southeast Illinois, Clay, Crawford, Effingham, Jasper, Lawrence, and Richland. In west central Illinois, Cass, Fulton, Knox, Morgan, Schuyler, and Scott. When, from 7 a.m. this morning through late tonight. The following impacts are expected. Excessive runoff may result in flooding of rivers, creeks, streams, and other low-lying and flood-prone locations. 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You should monitor later forecasts

be alert for possible flood warnings. Those living in areas prone to flooding should be prepared to take action should flooding develop. Here is a look at this morning's river stages and 24-hour changes. On the Illinois River, Morris is 9.2 feet, down 0.7 feet. La Salle is 20.9 feet, down 0.7 feet. Henry is 22.9 feet, down 0.1 feet. Peoria is 19.5 feet, no change from yesterday. Havana is 18.6 feet, up 0.3 feet. Beardstown is 19.4 feet, up 0.6 feet. Maradosa is 17.4 feet, up 0.5 feet. On the Lamoine River, Colmar is 10.2 feet, down 3.4 feet. On the Mackinac River, Conderville is 6.3 feet, down 4.7 feet. On the Spoon River, London Mills is 8.0 feet, down 1.8 feet. The following is a summary of watches, warnings, and advisories in effect. For the WXJ71 listening area, a flood watch remains in effect until 1 a.m. Monday for the following counties: Fulton, Knox, Marshall, Mason, McLean, Peoria, Stark, Tazewell, and Woodford. And now a discussion of hazardous weather conditions for the following counties in Illinois: Fulton, Knox, Marshall, Mason, McLean, Peoria, Stark, Tazewell, and Woodford. This hazardous weather outlook is for Central Illinois, East Central Illinois, Southeast Illinois, and West Central Illinois. For today and tonight, heavy rain will develop today, with 1.5 to 2 inches expected in most areas and locally higher amounts over 3 inches possible by tonight. This may produce flash flooding in urban and low-lying flood-prone areas. Additionally, scattered thunderstorms could become severe this afternoon and evening, with a risk for locally damaging wind gusts and possibly a few tornadoes. Several rivers are in minor to moderate flood today, and additional rises are expected following heavy rainfall tonight. Rivers expected to flood include portions of the Illinois, Sangamon, Wabash, Little Wabash, and Spoon Rivers. For Monday through Saturday, several rivers will continue in minor to moderate flood for many days, including portions of the Illinois, Wabash, Little Wabash, Sangamon, and Spoon Rivers. Spotter information statement: spotter activation may be needed from around 2 to 10 p.m. Expected storm motion is toward the northeast around 50 miles per hour. The time is currently 7:58 a.m. Central Daylight Time. 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Now for the official National Weather Service forecast for Peoria and surrounding areas of Central Illinois. Today, showers with a slight chance of thunderstorms this morning, then showers with a chance of thunderstorms this afternoon. Some thunderstorms may produce heavy rainfall. Locally heavy rainfall possible this afternoon. Cooler with highs in the upper 60s. Southeast winds 5 to 10 miles an hour, increasing to east 15 to 20 miles an hour this afternoon. Chance of rain near 100%. Tonight, cloudy. Showers likely with a chance of thunderstorms until midnight, then a chance of showers after midnight. Some thunderstorms may produce heavy rainfall until midnight. Lows in the mid-50s. Northeast winds 10 to 15 miles an hour with gusts up to 30 miles an hour. Chance of rain 70%. Monday, mostly cloudy in the morning, then becoming partly sunny. Highs in the mid-70s. North winds 10 to 15 miles an hour with gusts up to 25 miles an hour. Monday night, partly cloudy until midnight, then becoming mostly clear. Lows in the lower 50s. Northeast winds 5 to 10 miles an hour. Tuesday, sunny. Highs in the upper 70s. Northeast winds around 5 miles an hour. Tuesday night, mostly clear until midnight, then becoming partly cloudy. Lows in the upper 50s. Wednesday, mostly sunny. A chance of showers and thunderstorms in the afternoon. Highs around 80. Chance of rain 40%. Wednesday night and Thursday, partly cloudy. Lows in the upper 50s. Highs in the upper 70s. Thursday night, mostly clear. Lows in the upper 50s. Friday, mostly sunny. Highs around 80. Friday night and Saturday, partly cloudy. A chance of showers and thunderstorms. Lows in the lower 60s.

highs in the lower 80s. Chance of rain 40%. Again, the forecast for Peoria and surrounding areas of central Illinois for today, showers and a slight chance of thunderstorms this morning, then showers and a chance of thunderstorms this afternoon. Some thunderstorms may produce heavy rainfall. Locally heavy rainfall possible this afternoon. Cooler. Highs in the upper 60s. Southeast winds 5 to 10 miles an hour, increasing to east 15 to 20 miles an hour this afternoon. Chance of rain near 100%. The Peoria, Illinois climate summary for yesterday, June 20th, 2026. Yesterday's high temperature was 79 degrees. The normal high is 85. Yesterday's low temperature was 62 degrees. The normal low is 64. A trace of precipitation fell yesterday, which brings the monthly total to 6.67 inches. This is 4.12 inches above the normal amount of 2.55 inches for June. The total precipitation for the year now stands at 20.67 inches, which is 2.70 inches above normal. There were 6 cooling degree days yesterday, which is 3 below normal. This brings the monthly total to 116, which is minus 29 below normal. The yearly total since January 1st is 241, which is 6 below normal. Yesterday the maximum wind observed was 12 miles an hour from the west. The highest wind gust observed was 18 miles per hour from the northwest, which occurred at 1 p.m. Yesterday the average wind speed was 5 miles per hour. The normal high temperature for today is 85 degrees, and the normal low is 64. The record high for today is 99, which last occurred in 1914, and the record low is 43, which occurred in 1992. Sunrise today is at 5:28 a.m. and sunset is at 8:33 p.m. Here is a flood statement. What? Flooding caused by excessive rainfall continues to be possible. Where? Portions of central, east central, southeast, and west central Illinois, including the following counties, in central Illinois: Christian, DeWitt, Logan, Macon, Marshall, Mason, McLean, Menard, Peoria, Piatt, Sangamon, Shelby, Stark, Tazewell, and Woodford. In east central Illinois, Champaign, Clark, Coles, Cumberland, Douglas, Edgar, Moultrie, and Vermilion. In southeast Illinois, Clay, Crawford, Effingham, Jasper, Lawrence, and Richland. In west central Illinois, Cass, Fulton, Knox, Morgan, Schuyler, and Scott. When? From 7 a.m. this morning through late tonight. The following impacts are expected. Excessive runoff may result in flooding of rivers, creeks, streams, and other low-lying and flood-prone locations. 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You should monitor later forecasts and be alert for possible flood warnings. Those living in areas prone to flooding should be prepared to take action should flooding develop. The following is a summary of watches, warnings, and advisories in effect. For the WXJ71 listening area, a flood watch remains in effect until 1 a.m. Monday for the following counties: Fulton, Knox, Marshall, Mason, McLean, Peoria, Stark, Tazewell, and Woodford. And now a discussion of hazardous weather conditions for the following counties in Illinois: Fulton, Knox, Marshall, Mason, McLean, Peoria, Stark, Tazewell, and Woodford. This hazardous weather outlook is for central Illinois, east central Illinois, southeast Illinois, and west central Illinois. For today and tonight, heavy rain will develop today, with 1.5 to 2 inches expected in most areas and locally higher amounts over 3 inches possible by tonight. This may produce flash flooding in urban and low-lying flood-prone areas. Additionally, scattered thunderstorms could become severe this afternoon and evening, with a risk for locally damaging wind gusts and possibly a few tornadoes. Several rivers are in minor to moderate flood today, and additional rises are expected following heavy rainfall tonight. Rivers expected to flood include portions of the Illinois, Sangamon, Wabash, Little Wabash, and Spoon Rivers. For Monday through Saturday, several rivers will continue in minor to moderate flood for many days, including portions of the Illinois, Wabash, Little Wabash, Sangamon, and Spoon Rivers. Spotter information statement. Spotter activation may be needed from around 2 to 10 p.m. Expected storm motion is toward the northeast around 50 miles.

hour. Here is a look at this morning's river stages and 24-hour changes. On the Illinois River, Morris is 9.2 feet, down 0.7 feet. La Salle is 20.9 feet, down 0.7 feet. Henry is 22.9 feet, down 0.1 feet. Peoria is 19.5 feet, no change from yesterday. Havana is 18.6 feet, up 0.3 feet. Beardstown is 19.4 feet, up 0.6 feet. Maradosa is 17.4 feet, up 0.5 feet. On the Lamoine River, Colmar is 10.2 feet, down 3.4 feet. On the Mackinac River, Conderville is 6.3 feet, down 4.7 feet. On the Spoon River, London Mills is 8.0 feet, down 1.8 feet. The following is a summary of watches, warnings and advisories in effect. For the WXJ71 listening area, a flood watch remains in effect until 1 a.m. Monday for the following counties: Fulton, Knox, Marshall, Mason, McLean, Peoria, Stark, Tazewell and Woodford. And now a discussion of hazardous weather conditions for the following counties in Illinois: Fulton, Knox, Marshall, Mason, McLean, Peoria, Stark, Tazewell and Woodford. This hazardous weather outlook is for Central Illinois, East Central Illinois, Southeast Illinois and West Central Illinois. For today and tonight, heavy rain will develop today, with 1.5 to 2 inches expected in most areas and locally higher amounts over 3 inches possible by tonight. This may produce flash flooding in urban and low-lying flood-prone areas. Additionally, scattered thunderstorms could become severe this afternoon and evening, with a risk for locally damaging wind gusts and possibly a few tornadoes. Several rivers are in minor to moderate flood today, and additional rises are expected following heavy rainfall tonight. Rivers expected to flood include portions of the Illinois, Sangamon, Wabash, Little Wabash, and Spoon Rivers. For Monday through Saturday, several rivers will continue in minor to moderate flood for many days, including portions of the Illinois, Wabash, Little Wabash, Sangamon, and Spoon Rivers. Spotter information statement: spotter activation may be needed from around 2 to 10 p.m. Expected storm motion is toward the northeast around 50 miles per hour. The time is currently 8:08 a.m. Central Daylight Time. 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Now for the official National Weather Service forecast for Peoria and surrounding areas of Central Illinois. Today, showers with a slight chance of thunderstorms this morning, then showers with a chance of thunderstorms this afternoon. Some thunderstorms may produce heavy rainfall. Locally heavy rainfall possible this afternoon. Cooler with highs in the upper 60s. Southeast winds 5 to 10 miles an hour, increasing to east 15 to 20 miles an hour this afternoon. Chance of rain near 100%. Tonight, cloudy. Showers likely with a chance of thunderstorms until midnight, then a chance of showers after midnight. Some thunderstorms may produce heavy rainfall until midnight. Lows in the mid-50s. Northeast winds 10 to 15 miles an hour with gusts up to 30 miles an hour. Chance of rain 70%. Monday, mostly cloudy in the morning, then becoming partly sunny. Highs in the mid-70s. North winds 10 to 15 miles an hour with gusts up to 25 miles an hour. Monday night, partly cloudy until midnight, then becoming mostly clear. Lows in the lower 50s. Northeast winds 5 to 10 miles an hour. Tuesday, sunny. Highs in the upper 70s. Northeast winds around 5 miles an hour. Tuesday night, mostly clear until midnight, then becoming partly cloudy. Lows in the upper 50s. Wednesday, mostly sunny. A chance of showers and thunderstorms in the afternoon. Highs around 80. Chance of rain 40%. Wednesday night and Thursday, partly cloudy. Lows in the upper 50s. Highs in the upper 70s. Thursday night, mostly clear. Lows in the upper 50s. Friday, mostly sunny. Highs around 80. Friday night and Saturday, partly cloudy. A chance of showers and thunderstorms. Lows in the lower 60s. Highs in the lower 80s. Chance of rain 40%. Again, the forecast for Peoria and surrounding

areas of central Illinois for today. Showers and a slight chance of thunderstorms this morning. Then showers and a chance of thunderstorms this afternoon. Some thunderstorms may produce heavy rainfall. Locally heavy rainfall possible this afternoon. Cooler. Highs in the upper 60s. Southeast winds 5 to 10 miles an hour, increasing to east 15 to 20 miles an hour this afternoon. Chance of rain near 100%. At 8 a.m. the report from Peoria was not available. Around central and western Illinois, at Moline, rain was falling, with a temperature of 63. At Springfield, it was cloudy, with a temperature of 67. At Bloomington and Quincy, the weather conditions were not available. And once again at 8 a.m. the report from Peoria was not available. At 8 a.m. in Peoria, light rain was falling. The temperature was 65 degrees, the dew point was 57, and the relative humidity was 75%. The wind was east at 8 miles an hour. The pressure was 29.91 inches and steady. Around central and western Illinois, rain was falling, with a temperature of 64 at Bloomington, 63 at Moline, 63 at Galesburg, 64 at Macomb, and 64 at Quincy. It was cloudy, with a temperature of 65 at Lakin, 67 at Springfield, and 64 at Pontiac. And once again at 8 a.m. in Peoria, with light rain, the temperature was 65. Looking elsewhere around the Midwest at 8 a.m., Chicago was cloudy, and 66. The report from Indianapolis was not available. St. Louis was cloudy, and 73. Kansas City had light rain and fog, and 68. Des Moines had rain and fog, and 60. Milwaukee was cloudy, and 62. Here is a flood statement. What? Flooding caused by excessive rainfall continues to be possible. Where? Portions of central, east central, southeast, and west central Illinois, including the following counties, in central Illinois: Christian, DeWitt, Logan, Macon, Marshall, Mason, McLean, Menard, Peoria, Piatt, Sangamon, Shelby, Stark, Tazewell, and Woodford. In east central Illinois, Champaign, Clark, Coles, Cumberland, Douglas, Edgar, Moultrie, and Vermilion. In southeast Illinois, Clay, Crawford, Effingham, Jasper, Lawrence, and Richland. In west central Illinois, Cass, Fulton, Knox, Morgan, Schuyler, and Scott. When? From 7 a.m. this morning through late tonight. The following impacts are expected. Excessive runoff may result in flooding of rivers, creeks, streams, and other low-lying and flood-prone locations. 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Those living in areas prone to flooding should be prepared to take action should flooding develop. 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WXJ71 is part of the All Hazards Network of NOAA Weather Radio. The following is a summary of watches, warnings, and advisories in effect. For the WXJ71 listening area, a flood watch remains in effect until 1 a.m. Monday for the following counties: Fulton, Knox, Marshall, Mason, McLean, Peoria, Stark, Tazewell, and Woodford. The Peoria, Illinois climate summary for yesterday, June 20, 2026. Yesterday's high temperature was 79 degrees. The normal high is 85. Yesterday's low temperature was 62 degrees. The normal low is 64. A trace of precipitation fell yesterday, which brings the monthly total to 6.67 inches. This is 4.12 inches above the normal amount of 2.55 inches for June. The total precipitation for the year now stands at 20.67 inches, which is 2.70 inches above normal. There were 6 cooling degree days yesterday, which is 3 below normal. This brings the monthly total to 116, which is minus 29 below normal.

The yearly total since January 1st is 241, which is 6 below normal. Yesterday, the maximum wind observed was 12 miles an hour from the west. The highest wind gust observed was 18 miles per hour from the northwest, which occurred at 1 p.m. Yesterday, the average wind speed was 5 miles per hour. The normal high temperature for today is 85 degrees, and the normal low is 64. The record high for today is 99, which last occurred in 1914, and the record low is 43, which occurred in 1992. Sunrise today is at 5:28 a.m. and sunset is at 8:33 p.m. Here is a look at this morning's river stages and 24-hour changes. On the Illinois River, Morris is 9.2 feet, down 0.7 feet. La Salle is 20.9 feet, down 0.7 feet. Henry is 22.9 feet, down 0.1 feet. Peoria is 19.5 feet, no change from yesterday. Havana is 18.6 feet, up 0.3 feet. Beardstown is 19.4 feet, up 0.6 feet. Mero de Ocha is 17.4 feet, up 0.5 feet. On the Lamoine River, Colmar is 10.2 feet, down 3.4 feet. On the Mackinac River, Conderville is 6.3 feet, down 4.7 feet. On the Spoon River, London Mills is 8.0 feet, down 1.8 feet. And now a discussion of hazardous weather conditions for the following counties in Illinois: Fulton, Knox, Marshall, Mason, McLean, Peoria, Stark, Tazewell, and Woodford. This hazardous weather outlook is for Central Illinois, East Central Illinois, Southeast Illinois, and West Central Illinois. For today and tonight, heavy rain will develop today, with 1.5 to 2 inches expected in most areas and locally higher amounts over 3 inches possible by tonight. This may produce flash flooding in urban and low-lying flood-prone areas. Additionally, scattered thunderstorms could become severe this afternoon and evening, with a risk for locally damaging wind gusts and possibly a few tornadoes. Several rivers are in minor to moderate flood today, and additional rises are expected following heavy rainfall tonight. Rivers expected to flood include portions of the Illinois, Sangamon, Wabash, Little Wabash, and Spoon Rivers. For Monday through Saturday, several rivers will continue in minor to moderate flood for many days, including portions of the Illinois, Wabash, Little Wabash, Sangamon, and Spoon Rivers. Spotter information statement: spotter activation may be needed from around 2 to 10 p.m. Expected storm motion is toward the northeast around 50 miles per hour. The time is currently 8:18 a.m. Central Daylight Time. 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Now for the official National Weather Service forecast for Peoria and surrounding areas of Central Illinois. Today, showers with a slight chance of thunderstorms this morning, then showers with a chance of thunderstorms this afternoon. Some thunderstorms may produce heavy rainfall. Locally heavy rainfall possible this afternoon. Cooler with highs in the upper 60s. Southeast winds 5 to 10 miles an hour, increasing to east 15 to 20 miles an hour this afternoon. Chance of rain near 100%. Tonight, cloudy. Showers likely with a chance of thunderstorms until midnight, then a chance of showers after midnight. Some thunderstorms may produce heavy rainfall until midnight. Lows in the mid-50s. Northeast winds 10 to 15 miles an hour. Monday, mostly cloudy in the morning, then becoming partly sunny. Highs in the mid-70s. North winds 10 to 15 miles an hour with gusts up to 25 miles an hour. Monday night, partly cloudy until midnight, then becoming mostly clear. Lows in the lower 50s. Northeast winds 5 to 10 miles an hour. Tuesday, sunny. Highs in the upper 70s. Northeast winds around 5 miles an hour. Tuesday night, mostly clear until midnight, then becoming partly cloudy. Lows in the upper 50s. Wednesday, mostly sunny. A chance of showers and thunderstorms in the afternoon. Highs around 80. Chance of rain 40%. Wednesday night and Thursday, partly cloudy. Lows in the upper 50s. Highs in the upper 70s. Thursday night, mostly clear. Lows in the upper 50s.

Friday, mostly sunny. Highs around 80. Friday night and Saturday, partly cloudy. A chance of showers and thunderstorms. Lows in the lower 60s. Highs in the lower 80s. Chance of rain 40%. Again, the forecast for Peoria and surrounding areas of central Illinois for today, showers and a slight chance of thunderstorms this morning, then showers and a chance of thunderstorms this afternoon. Some thunderstorms may produce heavy rainfall. Locally heavy rainfall possible this afternoon. Cooler. Highs in the upper 60s. Southeast winds 5 to 10 miles an hour, increasing to east 15 to 20 miles an hour this afternoon. Chance of rain near 100%. At 8 a.m. in Peoria, light rain was falling. The temperature was 65 degrees, the dew point was 57, and the relative humidity was 75%. The wind was east at 8 miles an hour. The pressure was 29.91 inches and steady. Around central and western Illinois, rain was falling, with a temperature of 64 at Bloomington, 63 at Moline, 63 at Galesburg, 64 at Macomb, and 64 at Quincy. It was cloudy, with a temperature of 65 at Lakin, 67 at Springfield, and 64 at Pontiac. And once again at 8 a.m. in Peoria, with light rain, the temperature was 65. Looking elsewhere around the Midwest at 8 a.m., Chicago was cloudy, and 66. Indianapolis was partly sunny, and 66. St. Louis was cloudy, and 73. Kansas City had light rain and fog, and 68. Des Moines had rain and fog, and 60. Milwaukee was cloudy, and 62. Here is a flood statement. What? Flooding caused by excessive rainfall continues to be possible. Where? Portions of central, east central, southeast, and west central Illinois, including the following counties, in central Illinois, Christian, DeWitt, Logan, Macon, Marshall, Mason, McLean, Menard, Peoria, Piatt, Sangamon, Shelby, Stark, Tazewell, and Woodford. In east central Illinois, Champaign, Clark, Coles, Cumberland, Douglas, Edgar, Moultrie, and Vermilion. In southeast Illinois, Clay, Crawford, Effingham, Jasper, Lawrence, and Richland. In west central Illinois, Cass, Fulton, Knox, Morgan, Schuyler, and Scott. When? From 7 a.m. this morning through late tonight. The following impacts are expected. Excessive runoff may result in flooding of rivers, creeks, streams, and other low-lying and flood-prone locations. 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You should monitor later forecasts and be alert for possible flood warnings. Those living in areas prone to flooding should be prepared to take action should flooding develop. The following is a summary of watches, warnings, and advisories in effect. For the WXJ71 listening area, a flood watch remains in effect until 1 a.m. Monday for the following counties: Fulton, Knox, Marshall, Mason, McLean, Peoria, Stark, Tazewell, and Woodford. And now a discussion of hazardous weather conditions for the following counties in Illinois: Fulton, Knox, Marshall, Mason, McLean, Peoria, Stark, Tazewell, and Woodford. This hazardous weather outlook is for central Illinois, east central Illinois, southeast Illinois, and west central Illinois. For today and tonight, heavy rain will develop today, with 1.5 to 2 inches expected in most areas and locally higher amounts over 3 inches possible by tonight. This may produce flash flooding in urban and low-lying flood-prone areas. Additionally, scattered thunderstorms could become severe this afternoon and evening, with a risk for locally damaging wind gusts and possibly a few tornadoes. Several rivers are in minor to moderate flood today, and additional rises are expected following heavy rainfall tonight. Rivers expected to flood include portions of the Illinois, Sangamon, Wabash, Little Wabash, and Spoon Rivers. For Monday through Saturday, several rivers will continue in minor to moderate flood for many days, including portions of the Illinois, Wabash, Little Wabash, Sangamon, and Spoon Rivers. Spotter information statement. Spotter activation may be needed from around 2 to 10 p.m. Expected storm motion is toward the northeast around 50 miles per hour. Here is a look at this morning's river stages and 24-hour changes. On the Illinois River, Morris is 9.2 feet,
down 0.7 feet. La Salle is 20.9 feet, down 0.7 feet. Henry is 22.9 feet, down 0.1 feet. Peoria is 19.5 feet, no change from yesterday. Havana is 18.6 feet, up 0.3 feet. Beardstown is 19.4 feet, up 0.6 feet. Maradosha is 17.4 feet, up 0.5 feet. On the Lamoine River, Colmar is 10.2 feet, down 3.4 feet. On the Mackinac River, Condorville is 6.3 feet, down 4.7 feet. On the Spoon River, London Mills is 8.0 feet, down 1.8 feet. The time is currently 8:26 a.m. Central Daylight Time. 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Now for the official National Weather Service forecast for Peoria and surrounding areas of central Illinois. Today, showers with a slight chance of thunderstorms this morning, then showers with a chance of thunderstorms this afternoon. Some thunderstorms may produce heavy rainfall. Locally heavy rainfall possible this afternoon. Cooler with highs in the upper 60s. Southeast winds 5 to 10 miles an hour, increasing to east 15 to 20 miles an hour this afternoon. Chance of rain near 100%. Tonight, cloudy. Showers likely with a chance of thunderstorms until midnight, then a chance of showers after midnight. Some thunderstorms may produce heavy rainfall until midnight. Lows in the mid-50s. Northeast winds 10 to 15 miles an hour with gusts up to 30 miles an hour. Chance of rain 70%. Monday, mostly cloudy in the morning, then becoming partly sunny. Highs in the mid-70s. North winds 10 to 15 miles an hour with gusts up to 25 miles an hour. Monday night, partly cloudy until midnight, then becoming mostly clear. Lows in the lower 50s. Northeast winds 5 to 10 miles an hour. Tuesday, sunny. Highs in the upper 70s. Northeast winds around 5 miles an hour. Tuesday night, mostly clear until midnight, then becoming partly cloudy. Lows in the upper 50s. Wednesday, mostly sunny. A chance of showers and thunderstorms in the afternoon. Highs around 80. Chance of rain 40%. Wednesday night and Thursday, partly cloudy. Lows in the upper 50s. Highs in the upper 70s. Thursday night, mostly clear. Lows in the upper 50s. Friday, mostly sunny. Highs around 80. Friday night and Saturday, partly cloudy. A chance of showers and thunderstorms. Lows in the lower 60s. Highs in the lower 80s. Chance of rain 40%. Again, the forecast for Peoria and surrounding areas of central Illinois for today, showers and a slight chance of thunderstorms this morning, then showers and a chance of thunderstorms this afternoon. Some thunderstorms may produce heavy rainfall. Locally heavy rainfall possible this afternoon. Cooler. Highs in the upper 60s. Southeast winds 5 to 10 miles an hour, increasing to east 15 to 20 miles an hour this afternoon. Chance of rain near 100%. At 8 a.m. in Peoria, light rain was falling. The temperature was 65 degrees, the dew point was 57, and the relative humidity was 75%. The wind was east at 8 miles an hour. The pressure was 29.91 inches and steady. Around central and western Illinois, rain was falling, with a temperature of 64 at Bloomington, 63 at Moline, 63 at Galesburg, 64 at Macomb, and 64 at Quincy. It was cloudy, with a temperature of 65 at Lakin, 67 at Springfield, and 64 at Pontiac. And once again at 8 a.m. in Peoria, with light rain, the temperature was 65. The Peoria, Illinois climate summary for yesterday, June 20, 2026. Yesterday's high temperature was 79 degrees. The normal high is 85. Yesterday's low temperature was 62 degrees. The normal low is 64. A trace of precipitation fell yesterday, which brings the monthly total to 6.67 inches. This is 4.12 inches above the normal amount of 2.55 inches for June. The total precipitation for the year now stands at 20.67 inches, which is 2.70 inches above normal.

6 cooling degree days yesterday, which is 3 below normal. This brings the monthly total to 116, which is minus 29 below normal. The yearly total since January 1st is 241, which is 6 below normal. Yesterday the maximum wind observed was 12 miles an hour from the west. The highest wind gust observed was 18 miles per hour from the northwest, which occurred at 1 p.m. Yesterday the average wind speed was 5 miles per hour. The normal high temperature for today is 85 degrees, and the normal low is 64. The record high for today is 99, which last occurred in 1914, and the record low is 43, which occurred in 1992. Sunrise today is at 5:28 a.m. and sunset is at 8:33 p.m. Looking elsewhere around the Midwest at 8 a.m., Chicago was cloudy, and 66. Indianapolis was partly sunny, and 66. St. Louis was cloudy, and 73. Kansas City had light rain and fog, and 68. Des Moines had rain and fog, and 60. Milwaukee was cloudy, and 62. Here is a flood statement. What? Flooding caused by excessive rainfall continues to be possible. Where? Portions of central, east central, southeast, and west central Illinois, including the following counties, in central Illinois: Christian, DeWitt, Logan, Macon, Marshall, Mason, McLean, Menard, Peoria, Piatt, Sangamon, Shelby, Stark, Tazewell, and Woodford. In east central Illinois: Champaign, Clark, Coles, Cumberland, Douglas, Edgar, Moultrie, and Vermilion. In southeast Illinois: Clay, Crawford, Effingham, Jasper, Lawrence, and Richland. In west central Illinois: Cass, Fulton, Knox, Morgan, Schuyler, and Scott. When? From 7 a.m. this morning through late tonight. The following impacts are expected. Excessive runoff may result in flooding of rivers, creeks, streams, and other low-lying and flood-prone locations. Additional details. Flooding impacts are expected. Excessive runoff may result in flooding of rivers, creeks, streams, and other low-lying and flood-prone locations. 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You should monitor later forecasts and be alert for possible flood warnings. Those living in areas prone to flooding should be prepared to take action should flooding develop. The following is a summary of watches, warnings, and advisories in effect. For the WXJ71 listening area, a flood watch remains in effect until 1 a.m. Monday for the following counties: Fulton, Knox, Marshall, Mason, McLean, Peoria, Stark, Tazewell, and Woodford. And now a discussion of hazardous weather conditions for the following counties in Illinois: Fulton, Knox, Marshall, Mason, McLean, Peoria, Stark, Tazewell, and Woodford. This hazardous weather outlook is for central Illinois, east central Illinois, southeast Illinois, and west central Illinois. For today and tonight, heavy rain will develop today, with 1.5 to 2 inches expected in most areas and locally higher amounts over 3 inches possible by tonight. This may produce flash flooding in urban and low-lying flood-prone areas. Additionally, scattered thunderstorms could become severe this afternoon and evening, with a risk for locally damaging wind gusts and possibly a few tornadoes. Several rivers are in minor to moderate flood today, and additional rises are expected following heavy rainfall tonight. Rivers expected to flood include portions of the Illinois, Sangamon, Wabash, Little Wabash, and Spoon Rivers. For Monday through Saturday, several rivers will continue in minor to moderate flood for many days, including portions of the Illinois, Wabash, Little Wabash, Sangamon, and Spoon Rivers. Spotter information statement. Spotter activation may be needed from around 2 to 10 p.m. Expected storm motion is toward the northeast around 50 miles per hour. Here is a look at this morning's river stages and 24-hour changes. On the Illinois River, Morris is 9.2 feet, down 0.7 feet. LaSalle is 20.9 feet, down 0.7 feet. Henry is 22.9 feet, down 0.1 feet. Peoria is 19.5 feet, no change from yesterday. Havana is 18.6 feet, up 0.3 feet. Beardstown is 19.4 feet, up 0.6 feet. Maradosa is 17.4 feet, up 0.5 feet. On the Lamoine River,

60 miles an hour this afternoon. Chance of rain near 100%. Tonight, cloudy. Showers likely with a chance of thunderstorms until midnight, then a chance of showers after midnight. Some thunderstorms may produce heavy rainfall until midnight. Lows in the mid-50s. Northeast winds 10 to 15 miles an hour with gusts up to 30 miles an hour. Chance of rain 70%. Monday, mostly cloudy in the morning, then becoming partly sunny. Highs in the mid-70s. North winds 10 to 15 miles an hour with gusts up to 25 miles an hour. Monday night, partly cloudy until midnight, then becoming mostly clear. Lows in the lower 50s. Northeast winds 5 to 10 miles an hour. Tuesday, sunny. Highs in the upper 70s. Northeast winds around 5 miles an hour. Tuesday night, mostly clear until midnight, then becoming partly cloudy. Lows in the upper 50s. Wednesday, mostly sunny. A chance of showers and thunderstorms in the afternoon. Highs around 80. Chance of rain 40%. Wednesday night and Thursday, partly cloudy. Lows in the upper 50s. Highs in the upper 70s. Thursday night, mostly clear. Lows in the upper 50s. Friday, mostly sunny. Highs around 80. Friday night and Saturday, partly cloudy. A chance of showers and thunderstorms. Lows in the lower 60s. Highs in the lower 80s. Chance of rain 40%. Again, the forecast for Peoria and surrounding areas of central Illinois for today, showers and a slight chance of thunderstorms this morning, then showers and a chance of thunderstorms this afternoon. Some thunderstorms may produce heavy rainfall. Locally heavy rainfall possible this afternoon. Cooler. Highs in the upper 60s. Southeast winds 5 to 10 miles an hour, increasing to east 15 to 20 miles an hour this afternoon. Chance of rain near 100%. At 8 a.m. in Peoria, light rain was falling. The temperature was 65 degrees, the dew point was 57, and the relative humidity was 75%. The wind was east at 8 miles an hour. The pressure was 29.91 inches and steady. Around central and western Illinois, rain was falling, with a temperature of 64 at Bloomington, 63 at Moline, 63 at Galesburg, 64 at Macomb, and 64 at Quincy. It was cloudy, with a temperature of 65 at Lakin, 67 at Springfield, and 64 at Pontiac. And once again at 8 a.m. in Peoria, with light rain, the temperature was 65. Looking elsewhere around the Midwest at 8 a.m., Chicago was cloudy, and 66. Indianapolis was partly sunny, and 66. St. Louis was cloudy, and 73. Kansas City had light rain and fog, and 68. Des Moines had rain and fog, and 60. Milwaukee was cloudy, and 62. Here is a flood statement. What? Flooding caused by excessive rainfall continues to be possible. Where? Portions of central, east central, southeast, and west central Illinois, including the following counties, in central Illinois, Christian, DeWitt, Logan, Macon, Marshall, Mason, McLean, Menard, Peoria, Piatt, Sangamon, Shelby, Stark, Tazewell, and Woodford. In east central Illinois, Champaign, Clark, Coles, Cumberland, Douglas, Edgar, Moultrie, and Vermilion. In southeast Illinois, Clay, Crawford, Effingham, Jasper, Lawrence, and Richland. In west central Illinois, Cass, Fulton, Knox, Morgan, Schuyler, and Scott. When? From 7 a.m. this morning through late tonight. The following impacts are expected. Excessive runoff may result in flooding of rivers, creeks, streams, and other low-lying and flood-prone locations. Additional details, http://. 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You should monitor later forecasts and be alert for possible flood warnings. Those living in areas prone to flooding should be prepared to take action should flooding develop. The following is a summary of watches, warnings, and advisories in effect. For the WXJ71 listening area, a flood watch remains in effect until 1 a.m. Monday for the following counties: Fulton, Knox, Marshall, Mason, McLean, Peoria, Stark, Tazewell, and Woodford.

And now a discussion of hazardous weather conditions for the following counties in Illinois: Fulton, Knox, Marshall, Mason, McLean, Peoria, Stark, Tazewell, and Woodford. This hazardous weather outlook is for Central Illinois, East Central Illinois, Southeast Illinois, and West Central Illinois. For today and tonight, heavy rain will develop today, with 1.5 to 2 inches expected in most areas and locally higher amounts over 3 inches possible by tonight. This may produce flash flooding in urban and low-lying flood-prone areas. Additionally, scattered thunderstorms could become severe this afternoon and evening, with a risk for locally damaging wind gusts and possibly a few tornadoes. Several rivers are in minor to moderate flood today, and additional rises are expected following heavy rainfall tonight. Rivers expected to flood include portions of the Illinois, Sangamon, Wabash, Little Wabash, and Spoon Rivers. For Monday through Saturday, several rivers will continue in minor to moderate flood for many days, including portions of the Illinois, Wabash, Little Wabash, Sangamon, and Spoon Rivers. Spotter information statement: spotter activation may be needed from around 2 to 10 p.m. Expected storm motion is toward the northeast around 50 miles per hour. The time is currently 8:43 a.m. Central Daylight Time. 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Now for the official National Weather Service forecast for Peoria and surrounding areas of Central Illinois. Today, showers with a slight chance of thunderstorms this morning, then showers with a chance of thunderstorms this afternoon. Some thunderstorms may produce heavy rainfall. Locally heavy rainfall possible this afternoon. Cooler with highs in the upper 60s. Southeast winds 5 to 10 miles an hour, increasing to east 15 to 20 miles an hour this afternoon. Chance of rain near 100%. Tonight, cloudy. Showers likely with a chance of thunderstorms until midnight, then a chance of showers after midnight. Some thunderstorms may produce heavy rainfall until midnight. Lows in the mid-50s. Northeast winds 10 to 15 miles an hour with gusts up to 30 miles an hour. Chance of rain 70%. Monday, mostly cloudy in the morning, then becoming partly sunny. Highs in the mid-70s. North winds 10 to 15 miles an hour with gusts up to 25 miles an hour. Monday night, partly cloudy until midnight, then becoming mostly clear. Lows in the lower 50s. Northeast winds 5 to 10 miles an hour. Tuesday, sunny. Highs in the upper 70s. Northeast winds around 5 miles an hour. Tuesday night, mostly clear until midnight, then becoming partly cloudy. Lows in the upper 50s. Wednesday, mostly sunny. A chance of showers and thunderstorms in the afternoon. Highs around 80. Chance of rain 40%. Wednesday night and Thursday, partly cloudy. Lows in the upper 50s. Highs in the upper 70s. Thursday night, mostly clear. Lows in the upper 50s. Friday, mostly sunny. Highs around 80. Friday night and Saturday, partly cloudy. A chance of showers and thunderstorms. Lows in the lower 60s. Highs in the lower 80s. Chance of rain 40%. Again, the forecast for Peoria and surrounding areas of Central Illinois for today: showers and a slight chance of thunderstorms this morning, then showers and a chance of thunderstorms this afternoon. Some thunderstorms may produce heavy rainfall. Locally heavy rainfall possible this afternoon. Cooler. Highs in the upper 60s. Southeast winds 5 to 10 miles an hour, increasing to east 15 to 20 miles an hour this afternoon. Chance of rain near 100%. The Peoria, Illinois climate summary for yesterday, June 20, 2026. Yesterday's high temperature was 79 degrees. The normal high is 85. Yesterday's low temperature was 62 degrees. The normal low is 64. A trace of precipitation fell yesterday, which brings the monthly total to 6.67 inches. This is 4.12 inches above the normal amount of 2.55 inches for June. The total precipitation for the year now stands at 20.67 inches, which is 2.70 inches above normal. There were 6 cooling degree days yesterday, which is 3 below normal. This brings the monthly total to 116, which

minus 29 below normal. The yearly total since January 1st is 241, which is 6 below normal. Yesterday the maximum wind observed was 12 miles an hour from the west. The highest wind gust observed was 18 miles per hour from the northwest, which occurred at 1 p.m. Yesterday the average wind speed was 5 miles per hour. The normal high temperature for today is 85 degrees, and the normal low is 64. The record high for today is 99, which last occurred in 1914, and the record low is 43, which occurred in 1992. Sunrise today is at 5:28 a.m. and sunset is at 8:33 p.m. Here is a look at this morning's river stages and 24-hour changes. On the Illinois River, Morris is 9.2 feet, down 0.7 feet. La Salle is 20.9 feet, down 0.7 feet. Henry is 22.9 feet, down 0.1 feet. Peoria is 19.5 feet, no change from yesterday. Havana is 18.6 feet, up 0.3 feet. Beardstown is 19.4 feet, up 0.6 feet. Maradosa is 17.4 feet, up 0.5 feet. On the Lamoille River, Colmar is 10.2 feet, down 3.4 feet. On the Mackinac River, Conderville is 6.3 feet, down 4.7 feet. On the Spoon River, London Mills is 8.0 feet, down 1.8 feet. At 8 a.m. in Peoria, light rain was falling. The temperature was 65 degrees, the dew point was 57, and the relative humidity was 75%. The wind was east at 8 miles an hour. The pressure was 29.91 inches and steady. Around central and western Illinois, rain was falling, with a temperature of 64 at Bloomington, 63 at Moline, 63 at Galesburg, 64 at Macomb, and 64 at Quincy. It was cloudy, with a temperature of 65 at Lakin, 67 at Springfield, and 64 at Pontiac. And once again at 8 a.m. in Peoria, with light rain, the temperature was 65. Looking elsewhere around the Midwest at 8 a.m., Chicago was cloudy, and 66. Indianapolis was partly sunny, and 66. St. Louis was cloudy, and 73. Kansas City had light rain and fog, and 68. Des Moines had rain and fog, and 60. Milwaukee was cloudy, and 62. Here is a flood statement. What? Flooding caused by excessive rainfall continues to be possible. Where? Portions of central, east central, southeast, and west central Illinois, including the following counties, in central Illinois: Christian, DeWitt, Logan, Macon, Marshall, Mason, McLean, Menard, Peoria, Piatt, Sangamon, Shelby, Stark, Tazewell, and Woodford. In east central Illinois, Champaign, Clark, Coles, Cumberland, Douglas, Edgar, Moultrie, and Vermilion. In southeast Illinois, Clay, Crawford, Effingham, Jasper, Lawrence, and Richland. In west central Illinois, Cass, Fulton, Knox, Morgan, Schuyler, and Scott. When? From 7 a.m. this morning through late tonight. The following impacts are expected. Excessive runoff may result in flooding of rivers, creeks, streams, and other low-lying and flood-prone locations. Additional details, http://. 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You should monitor later forecasts and be alert for possible flood warnings. Those living in areas prone to flooding should be prepared to take action should flooding develop. The following is a summary of watches, warnings, and advisories in effect. For the WXJ71 listening area, a flood watch remains in effect until 1 a.m. Monday for the following counties: Fulton, Knox, Marshall, Mason, McLean, Peoria, Stark, Tazewell, and Woodford. And now a discussion of hazardous weather conditions for the following counties in Illinois: Fulton, Knox, Marshall, Mason, McLean, Peoria, Stark, Tazewell, and Woodford. This hazardous weather outlook is for central Illinois, east central Illinois, southeast Illinois, and west central Illinois. For today and tonight, heavy rain will develop today, with 1.5 to 2 inches expected in most areas and locally higher amounts over 3 inches possible by tonight. This may produce flash flooding in urban and low-lying flood-prone areas. Additionally, scattered thunderstorms could become severe this afternoon and evening, with a risk for locally damaging wind.

gusts and possibly a few tornadoes. Several rivers are in minor to moderate flood today, and additional rises are expected following heavy rainfall tonight. Rivers expected to flood include portions of the Illinois, Sangamon, Wabash, Little Wabash, and Spoon Rivers. For Monday through Saturday, several rivers will continue in minor to moderate flood for many days, including portions of the Illinois, Wabash, Little Wabash, Sangamon, and Spoon Rivers. Spotter information statement. Spotter activation may be needed from around 2 to 10 p.m. Expected storm motion is toward the northeast around 50 miles per hour. The time is currently 8:52 a.m. Central Daylight Time. 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Now for the official National Weather Service forecast for Peoria and surrounding areas of central Illinois. Today, showers with a slight chance of thunderstorms this morning, then showers with a chance of thunderstorms this afternoon. Some thunderstorms may produce heavy rainfall. Locally heavy rainfall possible this afternoon. Cooler with highs in the upper 60s. Southeast winds 5 to 10 miles an hour, increasing to east 15 to 20 miles an hour this afternoon. Chance of rain near 100%. Tonight, cloudy. Showers likely with a chance of thunderstorms until midnight, then a chance of showers after midnight. Some thunderstorms may produce heavy rainfall until midnight. Lows in the mid-50s. Northeast winds 10 to 15 miles an hour with gusts up to 30 miles an hour. Chance of rain 70%. Monday, mostly cloudy in the morning, then becoming partly sunny. Highs in the mid-70s. North winds 10 to 15 miles an hour with gusts up to 25 miles an hour. Monday night, partly cloudy until midnight, then becoming mostly clear. Lows in the lower 50s. Northeast winds 5 to 10 miles an hour. Tuesday, sunny. Highs in the upper 70s. Northeast winds around 5 miles an hour. Tuesday night, mostly clear until midnight, then becoming partly cloudy. Lows in the upper 50s. Wednesday, mostly sunny. A chance of showers and thunderstorms in the afternoon. Highs around 80. Chance of rain 40%. Wednesday night and Thursday, partly cloudy. Lows in the upper 50s. Highs in the upper 70s. Thursday night, mostly clear. Lows in the upper 50s. Friday, mostly sunny. Highs around 80. Friday night and Saturday, partly cloudy. A chance of showers and thunderstorms. Lows in the lower 60s. Highs in the lower 80s. Chance of rain 40%. Again, the forecast for Peoria and surrounding areas of central Illinois for today, showers and a slight chance of thunderstorms this morning, then showers and a chance of thunderstorms this afternoon. Some thunderstorms may produce heavy rainfall. Locally heavy rainfall possible this afternoon. Cooler. Highs in the upper 60s. Southeast winds 5 to 10 miles an hour, increasing to east 15 to 20 miles an hour this afternoon. Chance of rain near 100%. Here is a look at this morning's river stages and 24-hour changes. On the Illinois River, Morris is 9.2 feet, down 0.7 feet. La Salle is 20.9 feet, down 0.7 feet. Henry is 22.9 feet, down 0.1 feet. Peoria is 19.5 feet, no change from yesterday. Havana is 18.6 feet, up 0.3 feet. Beardstown is 19.4 feet, up 0.6 feet. Maradosa is 17.4 feet, up 0.5 feet. On the Lamoine River, Colmar is 10.2 feet, down 3.4 feet. On the Mackinac River, Conderville is 6.3 feet, down 4.7 feet. On the Spoon River, London Mills is 8.0 feet, down 1.8 feet. At 8 a.m. in Peoria, light rain was falling. The temperature was 65 degrees, the dew point was 57, and the relative humidity was 75%. The wind was east at 8 miles an hour. The pressure was 29.91 inches and steady. Around central and western Illinois, rain was falling, with a temperature of 64 at Bloomington, 63 at Moline, 63 at Galesburg, 64 at Macomb, and 64 at Quincy. It was cloudy, with a temperature of 65 at Lakin,

67 at Springfield, and 64 at Pontiac. And once again at 8 a.m. in Peoria, with light rain, the temperature was 65. Looking elsewhere around the Midwest at 8 a.m., Chicago was cloudy, and 66. Indianapolis was partly sunny, and 66. St. Louis was cloudy, and 73. Kansas City had light rain and fog, and 68. Des Moines had rain and fog, and 60. Milwaukee was cloudy, and 62. Here is a flood statement. What? Flooding caused by excessive rainfall continues to be possible. Where? Portions of central, east central, southeast, and west central Illinois, including the following counties, in central Illinois: Christian, DeWitt, Logan, Macon, Marshall, Mason, McLean, Menard, Peoria, Piatt, Sangamon, Shelby, Stark, Tazewell, and Woodford. In east central Illinois, Champaign, Clark, Coles, Cumberland, Douglas, Edgar, Moultrie, and Vermilion. In southeast Illinois, Clay, Crawford, Effingham, Jasper, Lawrence, and Richland. In west central Illinois, Cass, Fulton, Knox, Morgan, Schuyler, and Scott. When? From 7 a.m. this morning through late tonight. The following impacts are expected. Excessive runoff may result in flooding of rivers, creeks, streams, and other low-lying and flood-prone locations. Additional details, http://, for safety information, visit www.weather.gov/safety/flood. You should monitor later forecasts and be alert for possible flood warnings. Those living in areas prone to flooding should be prepared to take action should flooding develop. The following is a summary of watches, warnings, and advisories in effect. For the WXJ71 listening area, a flood watch remains in effect until 1 a.m. Monday for the following counties: Fulton, Knox, Marshall, Mason, McLean, Peoria, Stark, Tazewell, and Woodford. And now a discussion of hazardous weather conditions for the following counties in Illinois: Fulton, Knox, Marshall, Mason, McLean, Peoria, Stark, Tazewell, and Woodford. This hazardous weather outlook is for central Illinois, east central Illinois, southeast Illinois, and west central Illinois. For today and tonight, heavy rain will develop today, with 1.5 to 2 inches expected in most areas and locally higher amounts over 3 inches possible by tonight. This may produce flash flooding in urban and low-lying flood-prone areas. Additionally, scattered thunderstorms could become severe this afternoon and evening, with a risk for locally damaging wind gusts and possibly a few tornadoes. Several rivers are in minor to moderate flood today, and additional rises are expected following heavy rainfall tonight. Rivers expected to flood include portions of the Illinois, Sangamon, Wabash, Little Wabash, and Spoon Rivers. For Monday through Saturday, several rivers will continue in minor to moderate flood for many days, including portions of the Illinois, Wabash, Little Wabash, Sangamon, and Spoon Rivers. Spotter information statement. Spotter activation may be needed from around 2 to 10 p.m. Expected storm motion is toward the northeast around 50 miles per hour. The time is currently 9 a.m. Central Daylight Time. 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Now for the official National Weather Service forecast for Peoria and surrounding areas of central Illinois. Today, showers with a slight chance of thunderstorms this morning, then showers with a chance of thunderstorms this afternoon. Some thunderstorms may produce heavy rainfall. Locally heavy rainfall possible this afternoon. Cooler with highs in the upper 60s. Southeast winds 5 to 10 miles an hour, increasing to east 15 to 20 miles an hour this afternoon. Chance of rain near 100%. Tonight, cloudy. Showers likely with a chance of thunderstorms until midnight, then a chance of showers after midnight. Some thunderstorms may produce heavy rainfall until midnight. Lows in the mid-50s. Northeast winds 10 to 15 miles an hour with gusts up to 30 miles an hour. Chance of rain 70%. Monday, mostly cloudy in the morning, then becoming partly sunny. Highs in the mid-70s. North winds 10 to 15 miles an hour with gusts up to 25 miles an hour. Monday night, partly cloudy until midnight, then becoming mostly clear. Lows in the lower 50s. Northeast winds 5 to 10 miles an hour.

Tuesday, sunny. Highs in the upper 70s. Northeast winds around 5 miles an hour. Tuesday night, mostly clear until midnight, then becoming partly cloudy. Lows in the upper 50s. Wednesday, mostly sunny. A chance of showers and thunderstorms in the afternoon. Highs around 80. Chance of rain 40%. Wednesday night and Thursday, partly cloudy. Lows in the upper 50s. Highs in the upper 70s. Thursday night, mostly clear. Lows in the upper 50s. Friday, mostly sunny. Highs around 80. Friday night and Saturday, partly cloudy. A chance of showers and thunderstorms. Lows in the lower 60s. Highs in the lower 80s. Chance of rain 40%. Again, the forecast for Peoria and surrounding areas of central Illinois for today, showers and a slight chance of thunderstorms this morning, then showers and a chance of thunderstorms this afternoon. Some thunderstorms may produce heavy rainfall. Locally heavy rainfall possible this afternoon. Cooler. Highs in the upper 60s. Southeast winds 5 to 10 miles an hour, increasing to east 15 to 20 miles an hour this afternoon. Chance of rain near 100%. Here is a flood statement. What? Flooding caused by excessive rainfall continues to be possible. Where? Portions of central, east central, southeast, and west central Illinois, including the following counties, in central Illinois: Christian, DeWitt, Logan, Macon, Marshall, Mason, McLean, Menard, Peoria, Piatt, Sangamon, Shelby, Stark, Tazewell, and Woodford. In east central Illinois: Champaign, Clark, Coles, Cumberland, Douglas, Edgar, Moultrie, and Vermilion. In southeast Illinois: Clay, Crawford, Effingham, Jasper, Lawrence, and Richland. In west central Illinois: Cass, Fulton, Knox, Morgan, Schuyler, and Scott. When? From 7 a.m. this morning through late tonight. The following impacts are expected. Excessive runoff may result in flooding of rivers, creeks, streams, and other low-lying and flood-prone locations. Additional details, http://. 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You should monitor later forecasts and be alert for possible flood warnings. Those living in areas prone to flooding should be prepared to take action should flooding develop. The following is a summary of watches, warnings, and advisories in effect. For the WXJ71 listening area, a flood watch remains in effect until 1 a.m. Monday for the following counties: Fulton, Knox, Marshall, Mason, McLean, Peoria, Stark, Tazewell, and Woodford. The time is currently 9:04 a.m. Central Daylight Time. 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Here is a look at this morning's river stages and 24-hour changes. On the Illinois River, Morris is 9.2 feet, down 0.7 feet. La Salle is 20.9 feet, down 0.7 feet. Henry is 22.9 feet, down 0.1 feet. Peoria is 19.5 feet, no change from yesterday. Havana is 18.6 feet, up 0.3 feet. Beardstown is 19.4 feet, up 0.6 feet. Maradosa is 17.4 feet, up 0.5 feet. On the Lamoine River, Colmar is 10.2 feet, down 3.4 feet. On the Mackinac River, Conderville is 6.3 feet, down 4.7 feet. On the Spoon River, London Mills is 8.0 feet, down 1.8 feet. Now for the official National Weather Service forecast for Peoria and surrounding areas of central Illinois. Today, showers with a slight chance of thunderstorms this morning, then showers with a chance of thunderstorms this afternoon. Some thunderstorms may produce heavy rainfall. Locally heavy rainfall possible this afternoon. Cooler with highs in the upper 60s. Southeast winds 5 to 10 miles an hour, increasing to east 15 to 20 miles an hour this afternoon. Chance of rain near 100%. Tonight, cloudy. Showers likely with a chance of thunderstorms until midnight, then a chance of showers after midnight. Some thunderstorms may produce heavy rainfall until midnight. Lows in the mid-50s. Northeast winds 10 to 15 miles an hour with gusts up to 30 miles.

an hour. Chance of rain 70%. Monday, mostly cloudy in the morning, then becoming partly sunny. Highs in the mid-70s. North winds 10 to 15 miles an hour with gusts up to 25 miles an hour. Monday night, partly cloudy until midnight, then becoming mostly clear. Lows in the lower 50s. Northeast winds 5 to 10 miles an hour. Tuesday, sunny. Highs in the upper 70s. Northeast winds around 5 miles an hour. Tuesday night, mostly clear until midnight, then becoming partly cloudy. Lows in the upper 50s. Wednesday, mostly sunny. A chance of showers and thunderstorms in the afternoon. Highs around 80. Chance of rain 40%. Wednesday night and Thursday, partly cloudy. Lows in the upper 50s. Highs in the upper 70s. Thursday night, mostly clear. Lows in the upper 50s. Friday, mostly sunny. Highs around 80. Friday night and Saturday, partly cloudy. A chance of showers and thunderstorms. Lows in the lower 60s. Highs in the lower 80s. Chance of rain 40%. Again, the forecast for Peoria and surrounding areas of central Illinois for today, showers and a slight chance of thunderstorms this morning, then showers and a chance of thunderstorms this afternoon. Some thunderstorms may produce heavy rainfall. Locally heavy rainfall possible this afternoon. Cooler. Highs in the upper 60s. Southeast winds 5 to 10 miles an hour, increasing to east 15 to 20 miles an hour this afternoon. Chance of rain near 100%. The following is a summary of watches, warnings and advisories in effect. For the WXJ71 listening area, a flood watch remains in effect until 1 a.m. Monday for the following counties: Fulton, Knox, Marshall, Mason, McLean, Peoria, Stark, Tazewell and Woodford. The time is currently 9:08 a.m. Central Daylight Time. 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Now for the official National Weather Service forecast for Peoria and surrounding areas of central Illinois. Today, showers with a slight chance of thunderstorms this morning, then showers with a chance of thunderstorms this afternoon. Some thunderstorms may produce heavy rainfall. Locally heavy rainfall possible this afternoon. Cooler with highs in the upper 60s. Southeast winds 5 to 10 miles an hour, increasing to east 15 to 20 miles an hour this afternoon. Chance of rain near 100%. Tonight, cloudy. Showers likely with a chance of thunderstorms until midnight, then a chance of showers after midnight. Some thunderstorms may produce heavy rainfall until midnight. Lows in the mid-50s. Northeast winds 10 to 15 miles an hour with gusts up to 30 miles an hour. Chance of rain 70%. Monday, mostly cloudy in the morning, then becoming partly sunny. Highs in the mid-70s. North winds 10 to 15 miles an hour with gusts up to 25 miles an hour. Monday night, partly cloudy until midnight, then becoming mostly clear. Lows in the lower 50s. Northeast winds 5 to 10 miles an hour. Tuesday, sunny. Highs in the upper 70s. Northeast winds around 5 miles an hour. Tuesday night, mostly clear until midnight, then becoming partly cloudy. Lows in the upper 50s. Wednesday, mostly sunny. A chance of showers and thunderstorms in the afternoon. Highs around 80. Chance of rain 40%. Wednesday night and Thursday, partly cloudy. Lows in the upper 50s. Highs in the upper 70s. Thursday night, mostly clear. Lows in the upper 50s. Friday, mostly sunny. Highs around 80. Friday night and Saturday, partly cloudy. A chance of showers and thunderstorms. Lows in the lower 60s. Highs in the lower 80s. Chance of rain 40%. Again, the forecast for Peoria and surrounding areas of central Illinois for today, showers and a slight chance of thunderstorms this morning, then showers and a chance of thunderstorms this afternoon. Some thunderstorms may produce heavy rainfall. Locally heavy rainfall possible this afternoon. Cooler. Highs in the upper 60s. Southeast winds 5 to 10 miles an hour, increasing

east 15 to 20 miles an hour this afternoon. Chance of rain near 100%. At 9 a.m. in Peoria, skies were cloudy. The temperature was 66 degrees, the dew point was 56, and the relative humidity was 70%. The wind was east at 8 miles an hour. The pressure was 29.90 inches and falling. Around central and western Illinois, rain was falling, with a temperature of 63 at Moline, 62 at Galesburg, 64 at Lakin, 61 at Macomb, and 63 at Quincy. It was cloudy, with a temperature of 66 at Bloomington, 68 at Springfield, and 66 at Pontiac. And once again at 9 a.m. in Peoria, under cloudy skies, the temperature was 66. Looking elsewhere around the Midwest at 9 a.m., Chicago was cloudy, and 68. Indianapolis was partly sunny, and 71. St. Louis was cloudy, and 74. Kansas City was cloudy, and 69. Des Moines had rain and fog, and 60. Milwaukee was cloudy, and 64. Here is a flood statement. What? Flooding caused by excessive rainfall continues to be possible. Where? Portions of central, east central, southeast, and west central Illinois, including the following counties, in central Illinois: Christian, DeWitt, Logan, Macon, Marshall, Mason, McLean, Menard, Peoria, Piatt, Sangamon, Shelby, Stark, Tazewell, and Woodford. In east central Illinois, Champaign, Clark, Coles, Cumberland, Douglas, Edgar, Moultrie, and Vermilion. In southeast Illinois, Clay, Crawford, Effingham, Jasper, Lawrence, and Richland. In west central Illinois, Cass, Fulton, Knox, Morgan, Schuyler, and Scott. When? From 7 a.m. this morning through late tonight. The following impacts are expected. Excessive runoff may result in flooding of rivers, creeks, streams, and other low-lying and flood-prone locations. 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You should monitor later forecasts and be alert for possible flood warnings. Those living in areas prone to flooding should be prepared to take action should flooding develop. 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WXJ71 is part of the All Hazards Network of NOAA Weather Radio. The following is a summary of watches, warnings, and advisories in effect. For the WXJ71 listening area, a flood watch remains in effect until 1 a.m. Monday for the following counties: Fulton, Knox, Marshall, Mason, McLean, Peoria, Stark, Tazewell, and Woodford. Here is a look at this morning's river stages and 24-hour changes. On the Illinois River, Morris is 9.2 feet, down 0.7 feet. La Salle is 20.9 feet, down 0.7 feet. Henry is 22.9 feet, down 0.1 feet. Peoria is 19.5 feet, no change from yesterday. Havana is 18.6 feet, up 0.3 feet. Beardstown is 19.4 feet, up 0.6 feet. Maradosa is 17.4 feet, up 0.5 feet. On the Lamoille River, Colmar is 10.2 feet, down 3.4 feet. On the Mackinac River, Conderville is 6.3 feet, down 4.7 feet. On the Spoon River, London Mills is 8.0 feet, down 1.8 feet. The following is a summary of watches, warnings, and advisories in effect. For the WXJ71 listening area, a flood watch remains in effect until 1 a.m. Monday for the following counties: Fulton, Knox, Marshall, Mason, McLean, Peoria, Stark, Tazewell, and Woodford. The time is currently 9:16 a.m. Central Daylight Time. 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Now for the official National Weather Service forecast for Peoria and surrounding areas of central Illinois. Today, showers with

slight chance of thunderstorms this morning, then showers with a chance of thunderstorms this afternoon. Some thunderstorms may produce heavy rainfall. Locally heavy rainfall possible this afternoon. Cooler with highs in the upper 60s. Southeast winds 5 to 10 miles an hour, increasing to east 15 to 20 miles an hour this afternoon. Chance of rain near 100%. Tonight, cloudy. Showers likely with a chance of thunderstorms until midnight, then a chance of showers after midnight. Some thunderstorms may produce heavy rainfall until midnight. Lows in the mid-50s. Northeast winds 10 to 15 miles an hour with gusts up to 30 miles an hour. Chance of rain 70%. Monday, mostly cloudy in the morning, then becoming partly sunny. Highs in the mid-70s. North winds 10 to 15 miles an hour with gusts up to 25 miles an hour. Monday night, partly cloudy until midnight, then becoming mostly clear. Lows in the lower 50s. Northeast winds 5 to 10 miles an hour. Tuesday, sunny. Highs in the upper 70s. Northeast winds around 5 miles an hour. Tuesday night, mostly clear until midnight, then becoming partly cloudy. Lows in the upper 50s. Wednesday, mostly sunny. A chance of showers and thunderstorms in the afternoon. Highs around 80. Chance of rain 40%. Wednesday night and Thursday, partly cloudy. Lows in the upper 50s. Highs in the upper 70s. Thursday night, mostly clear. Lows in the upper 50s. Friday, mostly sunny. Highs around 80. Friday night and Saturday, partly cloudy. A chance of showers and thunderstorms. Lows in the lower 60s. Highs in the lower 80s. Chance of rain 40%. Again, the forecast for Peoria and surrounding areas of central Illinois for today, showers and a slight chance of thunderstorms this morning, then showers and a chance of thunderstorms this afternoon. Some thunderstorms may produce heavy rainfall. Locally heavy rainfall possible this afternoon. Cooler. Highs in the upper 60s. Southeast winds 5 to 10 miles an hour, increasing to east 15 to 20 miles an hour this afternoon. Chance of rain near 100%. At 9 a.m. in Peoria, skies were cloudy. The temperature was 66 degrees, the dew point was 56, and the relative humidity was 70%. The wind was east at 8 miles an hour. The pressure was 29.90 inches and falling. Around central and western Illinois, rain was falling, with a temperature of 63 at Moline, 62 at Galesburg, 64 at Lakin, 61 at Macomb, and 63 at Quincy. It was cloudy, with a temperature of 66 at Bloomington, 68 at Springfield, and 66 at Pontiac. And once again at 9 a.m. in Peoria, under cloudy skies, the temperature was 66. Looking elsewhere around the Midwest at 9 a.m., Chicago was cloudy, and 68. Indianapolis was partly sunny, and 71. St. Louis was cloudy, and 74. Kansas City was cloudy, and 69. Des Moines had rain and fog, and 60. Milwaukee was cloudy, and 64. Here is a flood statement. What? Flooding caused by excessive rainfall continues to be possible. Where? Portions of central, east central, southeast, and west central Illinois, including the following counties, in central Illinois: Christian, DeWitt, Logan, Macon, Marshall, Mason, McLean, Menard, Peoria, Piatt, Sangamon, Shelby, Stark, Tazewell, and Woodford. In east central Illinois, Champaign, Clark, Coles, Cumberland, Douglas, Edgar, Moultrie, and Vermilion. In southeast Illinois, Clay, Crawford, Effingham, Jasper, Lawrence, and Richland. In west central Illinois, Cass, Fulton, Knox, Morgan, Schuyler, and Scott. When? From 7 a.m. this morning through late tonight. The following impacts are expected. Excessive runoff may result in flooding of rivers, creeks, streams, and other low-lying and flood-prone locations. 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Those living in areas prone to flooding should be prepared to take action should flooding develop.

The following is a summary of watches, warnings, and advisories in effect. For the WXJ71 listening area, a flood watch remains in effect until 1 a.m. Monday for the following counties: Fulton, Knox, Marshall, Mason, McLean, Peoria, Stark, Tazewell, and Woodford. The time is currently 9:22 a.m. Central Daylight Time. 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Now for the official National Weather Service forecast for Peoria and surrounding areas of central Illinois. Rest of today, showers and thunderstorms. Locally heavy rainfall possible. Cooler with highs in the upper 60s. Southeast winds 5 to 10 miles an hour, increasing to east 15 to 20 miles an hour this afternoon. Chance of rain near 100%. Tonight, cloudy. A chance of showers and thunderstorms until midnight, then a chance of showers after midnight. Lows in the mid-50s. Northeast winds 10 to 15 miles an hour with gusts up to 30 miles an hour. Chance of rain 50%. Monday, mostly cloudy with a slight chance of showers in the morning, then partly sunny in the afternoon. Highs in the mid-70s. North winds 10 to 15 miles an hour with gusts up to 25 miles an hour. Chance of rain 20%. Monday night, partly cloudy until midnight, then becoming mostly clear. Lows in the lower 50s. Northeast winds 5 to 10 miles an hour. Tuesday, sunny. Highs in the upper 70s. Northeast winds around 5 miles an hour. Tuesday night, mostly clear until midnight, then becoming partly cloudy. Lows in the upper 50s. Wednesday, mostly sunny. A chance of showers and thunderstorms in the afternoon. Highs around 80. Chance of rain 40%. Wednesday night and Thursday, partly cloudy. Lows in the upper 50s. Highs in the upper 70s. Thursday night, mostly clear. Lows in the upper 50s. Friday, mostly sunny. Highs around 80. Friday night and Saturday, partly cloudy. A chance of showers and thunderstorms. Lows in the lower 60s. Highs in the lower 80s. Chance of rain 40%. Again, the forecast for Peoria and surrounding areas of central Illinois for the rest of today, showers and thunderstorms. Locally heavy rainfall possible. Cooler. Highs in the upper 60s. Southeast winds 5 to 10 miles an hour, increasing to east 15 to 20 miles an hour this afternoon. Chance of rain near 100%. At 9 a.m. in Peoria, skies were cloudy. The temperature was 66 degrees, the dew point was 56, and the relative humidity was 70%. The wind was east at 8 miles an hour. The pressure was 29.90 inches and falling. Around central and western Illinois, rain was falling, with a temperature of 63 at Moline, 62 at Galesburg, 64 at Lakin, and 61 at Macomb. It was cloudy, with a temperature of 66 at Bloomington, 68 at Springfield, and 66 at Pontiac. At Quincy, rain and fog were reported, with a temperature of 62. And once again at 9 a.m. in Peoria, under cloudy skies, the temperature was 66. Here is a look at this morning's river stages and 24-hour changes. On the Illinois River, Morris is 9.2 feet, down 0.7 feet. La Salle is 20.9 feet, down 0.7 feet. Henry is 22.9 feet, down 0.1 feet. Peoria is 19.5 feet, no change from yesterday. Havana is 18.6 feet, up 0.3 feet. Beardstown is 19.4 feet, up 0.6 feet. Maradosa is 17.4 feet, up 0.5 feet. On the Lamoine River, Colmar is 10.2 feet, down 3.4 feet. On the Mackinac River, Conderville is 6.3 feet, down 4.7 feet. On the Spoon River, London Mills is 8.0 feet, down 1.8 feet. Looking elsewhere around the Midwest at 9 a.m., Chicago was cloudy, and 68. Indianapolis was partly sunny, and 71. St. Louis was cloudy, and 74. Kansas City was cloudy, and 69. Des Moines had rain and fog and 60. Milwaukee was cloudy and 64.
Here is a flood statement. What? Flooding caused by excessive rainfall continues to be possible. Where? Portions of central, east central, southeast, and west central Illinois, including the following counties, in central Illinois: Christian, DeWitt, Logan, Macon, Marshall, Mason, McLean, Menard, Peoria, Piatt, Sangamon, Shelby, Stark, Tazewell, and Woodford. In east central Illinois: Champaign, Clark, Coles, Cumberland, Douglas, Edgar, Moultrie, and Vermilion. In southeast Illinois: Clay, Crawford, Effingham, Jasper, Lawrence, and Richland. In west central Illinois: Cass, Fulton, Knox, Morgan, Schuyler, and Scott. When? From 7 a.m. this morning through late tonight. The following impacts are expected. Excessive runoff may result in flooding of rivers, creeks, streams, and other low-lying and flood-prone locations. Additional details, http://, for safety information, visit www.weather.gov/safety/flood. You should monitor later forecasts and be alert for possible flood warnings. Those living in areas prone to flooding should be prepared to take action should flooding develop. The following is a summary of watches, warnings, and advisories in effect. For the WXJ71 listening area, a flood watch remains in effect until 1 a.m. Monday for the following counties: Fulton, Knox, Marshall, Mason, McLean, Peoria, Stark, Tazewell, and Woodford. The time is currently 9:28 a.m. Central Daylight Time. 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Now for the official National Weather Service forecast for Peoria and surrounding areas of central Illinois. Rest of today, showers and thunderstorms. Locally heavy rainfall possible. Cooler with highs in the upper 60s. Southeast winds 5 to 10 miles an hour, increasing to east 15 to 20 miles an hour this afternoon. Chance of rain near 100%. Tonight, cloudy. A chance of showers and thunderstorms until midnight, then a chance of showers after midnight. Lows in the mid-50s. Northeast winds 10 to 15 miles an hour with gusts up to 30 miles an hour. Chance of rain 50%. Monday, mostly cloudy with a slight chance of showers in the morning, then partly sunny in the afternoon. Highs in the mid-70s. North winds 10 to 15 miles an hour with gusts up to 25 miles an hour. Chance of rain 20%. Monday night, partly cloudy until midnight, then becoming mostly clear. Lows in the lower 50s. Northeast winds 5 to 10 miles an hour. Tuesday, sunny. Highs in the upper 70s. Northeast winds around 5 miles an hour. Tuesday night, mostly clear until midnight, then becoming partly cloudy. Lows in the upper 50s. Wednesday, mostly sunny. A chance of showers and thunderstorms in the afternoon. Highs around 80. Chance of rain 40%. Wednesday night and Thursday, partly cloudy. Lows in the upper 50s. Highs in the upper 70s. Thursday night, mostly clear. Lows in the upper 50s. Friday, mostly sunny. Highs around 80. Friday night and Saturday, partly cloudy. A chance of showers and thunderstorms. Lows in the lower 60s. Highs in the lower 80s. Chance of rain 40%. Again, the forecast for Peoria and surrounding areas of central Illinois for the rest of today: showers and thunderstorms. Locally heavy rainfall possible. Cooler. Highs in the upper 60s. Southeast winds 5 to 10 miles an hour, increasing to east 15 to 20 miles an hour this afternoon. Chance of rain near 100%. At 9 a.m. in Peoria, skies were cloudy. The temperature was 66 degrees, the dew point was 56, and the relative humidity was 70%. The wind was east at 8 miles an hour. The pressure was 29.90 inches and falling. Around central and western Illinois, rain was falling, with a temperature of 63 at Moline, 62 at Galesburg, 64 at Lakin, and 61 at Macomb. It was cloudy, with a temperature of 66 at Bloomington, 68 at Springfield, and 66 at Pontiac. At Quincy, rain and fog were reported, with a temperature of 62. And once again at 9 a.m. in Peoria,
under cloudy skies.

The temperature was 66. Looking elsewhere around the Midwest at 9 a.m., Chicago was cloudy and 68. Indianapolis was partly sunny and 71. St. Louis was cloudy and 74. Kansas City was cloudy and 69. Des Moines had rain and fog and 60. Milwaukee was cloudy and 64. Here is a flood statement. What? Flooding caused by excessive rainfall continues to be possible. Where? Portions of central, east central, southeast, and west central Illinois, including the following counties in central Illinois: Christian, DeWitt, Logan, Macon, Marshall, Mason, McLean, Menard, Peoria, Piatt, Sangamon, Shelby, Stark, Tazewell, and Woodford. In east central Illinois: Champaign, Clark, Coles, Cumberland, Douglas, Edgar, Moultrie, and Vermilion. In southeast Illinois: Clay, Crawford, Effingham, Jasper, Lawrence, and Richland. In west central Illinois: Cass, Fulton, Knox, Morgan, Schuyler, and Scott. When? From 7 a.m. this morning through late tonight. The following impacts are expected. Excessive runoff may result in flooding of rivers, creeks, streams, and other low-lying and flood-prone locations. 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You should monitor later forecasts and be alert for possible flood warnings. Those living in areas prone to flooding should be prepared to take action should flooding develop. The following is a summary of watches, warnings, and advisories in effect. For the WXJ71 listening area, a flood watch remains in effect until 1 a.m. Monday for the following counties: Fulton, Knox, Marshall, Mason, McLean, Peoria, Stark, Tazewell, and Woodford. The time is currently 9:33 a.m. Central Daylight Time. 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Now for the official National Weather Service forecast for Peoria and surrounding areas of central Illinois. Rest of today, showers and thunderstorms. Locally heavy rainfall possible. Cooler with highs in the upper 60s. Southeast winds 5 to 10 miles an hour, increasing to east 15 to 20 miles an hour this afternoon. Chance of rain near 100%. Tonight, cloudy. A chance of showers and thunderstorms until midnight, then a chance of showers after midnight. Lows in the mid-50s. Northeast winds 10 to 15 miles an hour with gusts up to 30 miles an hour. Chance of rain 50%. Monday, mostly cloudy with a slight chance of showers in the morning, then partly sunny in the afternoon. Highs in the mid-70s. North winds 10 to 15 miles an hour with gusts up to 25 miles an hour. Chance of rain 20%. Monday night, partly cloudy until midnight, then becoming mostly clear. Lows in the lower 50s. Northeast winds 5 to 10 miles an hour. Tuesday, sunny. Highs in the upper 70s. Northeast winds around 5 miles an hour. Tuesday night, mostly clear until midnight, then becoming partly cloudy. Lows in the upper 50s. Wednesday, mostly sunny. A chance of showers and thunderstorms in the afternoon. Highs around 80. Chance of rain 40%. Wednesday night and Thursday, partly cloudy. Lows in the upper 50s. Highs in the upper 70s. Thursday night, mostly clear. Lows in the upper 50s. Friday, mostly sunny. Highs around 80. Friday night and Saturday, partly cloudy. A chance of showers and thunderstorms. Lows in the lower 60s. Highs in the lower 80s. Chance of rain 40%. Again, the forecast for Peoria and surrounding areas of central Illinois for the rest of today: showers and thunderstorms. Locally heavy rainfall possible. Cooler. Highs in the upper 60s. Southeast winds 5 to 10 miles an hour, increasing to east 15 to 20 miles an hour this afternoon. Chance of rain near 100%. Here is a look at this morning's river stages and 24-hour changes. On the Illinois River, Morris is 9.2.

was east at 8 miles an hour. The pressure was 29.90 inches and falling. Around central and western Illinois, rain was falling, with a temperature of 63 at Moline, 62 at Galesburg, 64 at Lakin, and 61 at Macomb. It was cloudy, with a temperature of 66 at Bloomington, 68 at Springfield, and 66 at Pontiac. At Quincy, rain and fog were reported, with a temperature of 62. And once again at 9 a.m. in Peoria, under cloudy skies, the temperature was 66. Looking elsewhere around the Midwest at 9 a.m., Chicago was cloudy, and 68. Indianapolis was partly sunny, and 71. St. Louis was cloudy, and 74. Kansas City was cloudy, and 69. Des Moines had rain and fog, and 60. Milwaukee was cloudy, and 64. Here is a flood statement. What? Flooding caused by excessive rainfall continues to be possible. Where? Portions of central, east central, southeast, and west central Illinois, including the following counties, in central Illinois: Christian, DeWitt, Logan, Macon, Marshall, Mason, McLean, Menard, Peoria, Piatt, Sangamon, Shelby, Stark, Tazewell, and Woodford. In east central Illinois, Champaign, Clark, Coles, Cumberland, Douglas, Edgar, Moultrie, and Vermilion. In southeast Illinois, Clay, Crawford, Effingham, Jasper, Lawrence, and Richland. In west central Illinois, Cass, Fulton, Knox, Morgan, Schuyler, and Scott. When? From 7 a.m. this morning through late tonight. The following impacts are expected. Excessive runoff may result in flooding of rivers, creeks, streams, and other low-lying and flood-prone locations. 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You should monitor later forecasts and be alert for possible flood warnings. Those living in areas prone to flooding should be prepared to take action should flooding develop. The following is a summary of watches, warnings, and advisories in effect. For the WXJ71 listening area, a flood watch remains in effect until 1 a.m. Monday for the following counties: Fulton, Knox, Marshall, Mason, McLean, Peoria, Stark, Tazewell, and Woodford. The time is currently 9:40 a.m. Central Daylight Time. 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Now for the official National Weather Service forecast for Peoria and surrounding areas of central Illinois. Rest of today, showers and thunderstorms. Locally heavy rainfall possible. Cooler with highs in the upper 60s. Southeast winds 5 to 10 miles an hour, increasing to east 15 to 20 miles an hour this afternoon. Chance of rain near 100%. Tonight, cloudy. A chance of showers and thunderstorms until midnight, then a chance of showers after midnight. Lows in the mid-50s. Northeast winds 10 to 15 miles an hour with gusts up to 30 miles an hour. Chance of rain 50%. Monday, mostly cloudy with a slight chance of showers in the morning, then partly sunny in the afternoon. Highs in the mid-70s. North winds 10 to 15 miles an hour with gusts up to 25 miles an hour. Chance of rain 20%. Monday night, partly cloudy until midnight, then becoming mostly clear. Lows in the lower 50s. Northeast winds 5 to 10 miles an hour. Tuesday, sunny. Highs in the upper 70s. Northeast winds around 5 miles an hour. Tuesday night, mostly clear until midnight, then becoming partly cloudy. Lows in the upper 50s. Wednesday, mostly sunny. A chance of showers and thunderstorms in the afternoon. Highs around 80. Chance of rain 40%. Wednesday night and Thursday, partly cloudy. Lows in the upper 50s. Highs in the upper 70s. Thursday night, mostly clear. Lows in the upper 50s. Friday, mostly sunny. Highs around 80. Friday night and Saturday, partly cloudy. A chance of showers and thunderstorms. Lows in the lower 60s. Highs in the lower 80s. Chance of rain 40%. Again, the forecast for Peoria and surrounding areas of central Illinois for the rest of today, showers and thunderstorms. Locally heavy.

rainfall possible. Cooler. Highs in the upper 60s. Southeast winds 5 to 10 miles an hour, increasing to east 15 to 20 miles an hour this afternoon. Chance of rain near 100%. At 9 a.m. in Peoria, skies were cloudy. The temperature was 66 degrees, the dew point was 56, and the relative humidity was 70%. The wind was east at 8 miles an hour. The pressure was 29.90 inches and falling. Around central and western Illinois, rain was falling, with a temperature of 63 at Moline, 62 at Galesburg, 64 at Lakin, and 61 at Macomb. It was cloudy, with a temperature of 66 at Bloomington, 68 at Springfield, and 66 at Pontiac. At Quincy, rain and fog were reported, with a temperature of 62. And once again at 9 a.m. in Peoria, under cloudy skies, the temperature was 66. Looking elsewhere around the Midwest at 9 a.m., Chicago was cloudy, and 68. Indianapolis was partly sunny, and 71. St. Louis was cloudy, and 74. Kansas City was cloudy, and 69. Des Moines had rain and fog, and 60. Milwaukee was cloudy, and 64. Here is a flood statement. What? Flooding caused by excessive rainfall continues to be possible. Where? Portions of central, east central, southeast, and west central Illinois, including the following counties, in central Illinois, Christian, DeWitt, Logan, Macon, Marshall, Mason, McLean, Menard, Peoria, Piatt, Sangamon, Shelby, Stark, Tazewell, and Woodford. In east central Illinois, Champaign, Clark, Coles, Cumberland, Douglas, Edgar, Moultrie, and Vermilion. In southeast Illinois, Clay, Crawford, Effingham, Jasper, Lawrence, and Richland. In west central Illinois, Cass, Fulton, Knox, Morgan, Schuyler, and Scott. When? From 7 a.m. this morning through late tonight. The following impacts are expected. Excessive runoff may result in flooding of rivers, creeks, streams, and other low-lying and flood-prone locations. 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You should monitor later forecasts and be alert for possible flood warnings. Those living in areas prone to flooding should be prepared to take action should flooding develop. Here is a look at this morning's river stages and 24-hour changes. On the Illinois River, Morris is 9.2 feet, down 0.7 feet. La Salle is 20.9 feet, down 0.7 feet. Henry is 22.9 feet, down 0.1 feet. Peoria is 19.5 feet, no change from yesterday. Havana is 18.6 feet, up 0.3 feet. Beardstown is 19.4 feet, up 0.6 feet. Maradosa is 17.4 feet, up 0.5 feet. On the Lamoine River, Colmar is 10.2 feet, down 3.4 feet. On the Mackinac River, Conderville is 6.3 feet, down 4.7 feet. On the Spoon River, London Mills is 8.0 feet, down 1.8 feet. The following is a summary of watches, warnings, and advisories in effect. For the WXJ71 listening area, a flood watch remains in effect until 1 a.m. Monday for the following counties: Fulton, Knox, Marshall, Mason, McLean, Peoria, Stark, Tazewell, and Woodford. The time is currently 9:46 a.m. Central Daylight Time. 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Now for the official National Weather Service forecast for Peoria and surrounding areas of central Illinois. Rest of today, showers and thunderstorms. Locally heavy rainfall possible. Cooler with highs in the upper 60s. Southeast winds 5 to 10 miles an hour, increasing to east 15 to 20 miles an hour this afternoon. Chance of rain near 100%. Tonight, cloudy. A chance of showers and thunderstorms until midnight, then a chance of showers after midnight. Lows in the mid-50s. Northeast winds 10 to 15 miles an hour with gusts up to 30 miles an hour. Chance of rain 50%. Monday, mostly cloudy with a slight chance of showers in the morning, then partly sunny in the afternoon. Highs in the mid-70s. North winds 10 to 15 miles an hour with

up to 25 miles an hour. Chance of rain 20%. Monday night, partly cloudy until midnight, then becoming mostly clear. Lows in the lower 50s. Northeast winds 5 to 10 miles an hour. Tuesday, sunny. Highs in the upper 70s. Northeast winds around 5 miles an hour. Tuesday night, mostly clear until midnight, then becoming partly cloudy. Lows in the upper 50s. Wednesday, mostly sunny. A chance of showers and thunderstorms in the afternoon. Highs around 80. Chance of rain 40%. Wednesday night and Thursday, partly cloudy. Lows in the upper 50s. Highs in the upper 70s. Thursday night, mostly clear. Lows in the upper 50s. Friday, mostly sunny. Highs around 80. Friday night and Saturday, partly cloudy. A chance of showers and thunderstorms. Lows in the lower 60s. Highs in the lower 80s. Chance of rain 40%. Again, the forecast for Peoria and surrounding areas of central Illinois for the rest of today, showers and thunderstorms. Locally heavy rainfall possible. Cooler. Highs in the upper 60s. Southeast winds 5 to 10 miles an hour, increasing to east 15 to 20 miles an hour this afternoon. Chance of rain near 100%. At 9 a.m. in Peoria, skies were cloudy. The temperature was 66 degrees, the dew point was 56, and the relative humidity was 70%. The wind was east at 8 miles an hour. The pressure was 29.90 inches and falling. Around central and western Illinois, rain was falling, with a temperature of 63 at Moline, 62 at Galesburg, 64 at Lakin, and 61 at Macomb. It was cloudy, with a temperature of 66 at Bloomington, 68 at Springfield, and 66 at Pontiac. At Quincy, rain and fog were reported, with a temperature of 62. And once again at 9 a.m. in Peoria, under cloudy skies, the temperature was 66. Looking elsewhere around the Midwest at 9 a.m., Chicago was cloudy, and 68. Indianapolis was partly sunny, and 71. St. Louis was cloudy, and 74. Kansas City was cloudy, and 69. Des Moines had rain and fog, and 60. Milwaukee was cloudy, and 64. Here is a flood statement. What? Flooding caused by excessive rainfall continues to be possible. Where? Portions of central, east central, southeast, and west central Illinois, including the following counties, in central Illinois, Christian, DeWitt, Logan, Macon, Marshall, Mason, McLean, Menard, Peoria, Piatt, Sangamon, Shelby, Stark, Tazewell, and Woodford. In east central Illinois, Champaign, Clark, Coles, Cumberland, Douglas, Edgar, Moultrie, and Vermilion. In southeast Illinois, Clay, Crawford, Effingham, Jasper, Lawrence, and Richland. In west central Illinois, Cass, Fulton, Knox, Morgan, Schuyler, and Scott. When? From 7 a.m. this morning through late tonight. The following impacts are expected. Excessive runoff may result in flooding of rivers, creeks, streams, and other low-lying and flood-prone locations. 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Those living in areas prone to flooding should be prepared to take action should flooding develop. The following is a summary of watches, warnings, and advisories in effect. For the WXJ71 listening area, a flood watch remains in effect until 1 a.m. Monday for the following counties: Fulton, Knox, Marshall, Mason, McLean, Peoria, Stark, Tazewell, and Woodford. The time is currently 9:51 a.m. Central Daylight Time. 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Now for the official National Weather Service forecast for Peoria and surrounding areas of central Illinois. Rest of today, showers and thunderstorms. Locally heavy rainfall possible. Cooler with highs in the upper 60s. Southeast winds 5 to 10 miles an hour, increasing to east 15 to 20 miles an hour this afternoon. Chance of rain near 100%. Tonight, cloudy,

chance of showers and thunderstorms until midnight, then a chance of showers after midnight. Lows in the mid-50s. Northeast winds 10 to 15 miles an hour with gusts up to 30 miles an hour. Chance of rain 50%. Monday, mostly cloudy with a slight chance of showers in the morning, then partly sunny in the afternoon. Highs in the mid-70s. North winds 10 to 15 miles an hour with gusts up to 25 miles an hour. Chance of rain 20%. Monday night, partly cloudy until midnight, then becoming mostly clear. Lows in the lower 50s. Northeast winds 5 to 10 miles an hour. Tuesday, sunny. Highs in the upper 70s. Northeast winds around 5 miles an hour. Tuesday night, mostly clear until midnight, then becoming partly cloudy. Lows in the upper 50s. Wednesday, mostly sunny. A chance of showers and thunderstorms in the afternoon. Highs around 80. Chance of rain 40%. Wednesday night and Thursday, partly cloudy. Lows in the upper 50s. Highs in the upper 70s. Thursday night, mostly clear. Lows in the upper 50s. Friday, mostly sunny. Highs around 80. Friday night and Saturday, partly cloudy. A chance of showers and thunderstorms. Lows in the lower 60s. Highs in the lower 80s. Chance of rain 40%. Again, the forecast for Peoria and surrounding areas of central Illinois for the rest of today, showers and thunderstorms. Locally heavy rainfall possible. Cooler. Highs in the upper 60s. Southeast winds 5 to 10 miles an hour, increasing to east 15 to 20 miles an hour this afternoon. Chance of rain near 100%. At 9 a.m. in Peoria, skies were cloudy. The temperature was 66 degrees, the dew point was 56, and the relative humidity was 70%. The wind was east at 8 miles an hour. The pressure was 29.90 inches and falling. Around central and western Illinois, rain was falling, with a temperature of 63 at Moline, 62 at Galesburg, 64 at Lakin, and 61 at Macomb. It was cloudy, with a temperature of 66 at Bloomington, 68 at Springfield, and 66 at Pontiac. At Quincy, rain and fog were reported, with a temperature of 62. And once again at 9 a.m. in Peoria, under cloudy skies, the temperature was 66. Here is a look at this morning's river stages and 24-hour changes. On the Illinois River, Morris is 9.2 feet, down 0.7 feet. La Salle is 20.9 feet, down 0.7 feet. Henry is 22.9 feet, down 0.1 feet. Peoria is 19.5 feet, no change from yesterday. Havana is 18.6 feet, up 0.3 feet. Beardstown is 19.4 feet, up 0.6 feet. Maradosa is 17.4 feet, up 0.5 feet. On the Lamoine River, Colmar is 10.2 feet, down 3.4 feet. On the Mackinac River, Conderville is 6.3 feet, down 4.7 feet. On the Spoon River, London Mills is 8.0 feet, down 1.8 feet. Looking elsewhere around the Midwest at 9 a.m., Chicago was cloudy, and 68. Indianapolis was partly sunny, and 71. St. Louis was cloudy, and 74. Kansas City was cloudy, and 69. Des Moines had rain and fog, and 60. Milwaukee was cloudy, and 64. Here is a flood statement. What? Flooding caused by excessive rainfall continues to be possible. Where? Portions of central, east central, southeast, and west central Illinois, including the following counties, in central Illinois, Christian, DeWitt, Logan, Macon, Marshall, Mason, McLean, Menard, Peoria, Piatt, Sangamon, Shelby, Stark, Tazewell, and Woodford. In east central Illinois, Champaign, Clark, Coles, Cumberland, Douglas, Edgar, Moultrie, and Vermilion. In southeast Illinois, Clay, Crawford, Effingham, Jasper, Lawrence, and Richland. In west central Illinois, Cass, Fulton, Knox, Morgan, Schuyler, and Scott. When? From 7 a.m. this morning through late tonight. The following impacts are expected. Excessive runoff may result in flooding of rivers, creeks, streams, and other low-lying and flood-prone locations. 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

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For the WXJ71 listening area, a flood watch remains in effect until 1 a.m. Monday for the following counties: Fulton, Knox, Marshall, Mason, McLean, Peoria, Stark, Tazewell, and Woodford. The time is currently 9:58 a.m. Central Daylight Time. 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Now for the official National Weather Service forecast for Peoria and surrounding areas of central Illinois. Rest of today, showers and thunderstorms. Locally heavy rainfall possible. Cooler with highs in the upper 60s. Southeast winds 5 to 10 miles an hour, increasing to east 15 to 20 miles an hour this afternoon. Chance of rain near 100%. Tonight, cloudy. A chance of showers and thunderstorms until midnight, then a chance of showers after midnight. Lows in the mid-50s. Northeast winds 10 to 15 miles an hour with gusts up to 30 miles an hour. Chance of rain 50%. Monday, mostly cloudy with a slight chance of showers in the morning, then partly sunny in the afternoon. Highs in the mid-70s. North winds 10 to 15 miles an hour with gusts up to 25 miles an hour. Chance of rain 20%. Monday night, partly cloudy until midnight, then becoming mostly clear. Lows in the lower 50s. Northeast winds 5 to 10 miles an hour. Tuesday, sunny. Highs in the upper 70s. Northeast winds around 5 miles an hour. Tuesday night, mostly clear until midnight, then becoming partly cloudy. Lows in the upper 50s. Wednesday, mostly sunny. A chance of showers and thunderstorms in the afternoon. Highs around 80. Chance of rain 40%. Wednesday night and Thursday, partly cloudy. Lows in the upper 50s. Highs in the upper 70s. Thursday night, mostly clear. Lows in the upper 50s. Friday, mostly sunny. Highs around 80. Friday night and Saturday, partly cloudy. A chance of showers and thunderstorms. Lows in the lower 60s. Highs in the lower 80s. Chance of rain 40%. Again, the forecast for Peoria and surrounding areas of central Illinois for the rest of today, showers and thunderstorms. Locally heavy rainfall possible. Cooler. Highs in the upper 60s. Southeast winds 5 to 10 miles an hour, increasing to east 15 to 20 miles an hour this afternoon. Chance of rain near 100%. Here is a flood statement. What? Flooding caused by excessive rainfall continues to be possible. Where? Portions of central, east central, southeast, and west central Illinois, including the following counties, in central Illinois: Christian, DeWitt, Logan, Macon, Marshall, Mason, McLean, Menard, Peoria, Piatt, Sangamon, Shelby, Stark, Tazewell, and Woodford. In east central Illinois, Champaign, Clark, Coles, Cumberland, Douglas, Edgar, Moultrie, and Vermilion. In southeast Illinois, Clay, Crawford, Effingham, Jasper, Lawrence, and Richland. In west central Illinois, Cass, Fulton, Knox, Morgan, Schuyler, and Scott. When? From 7 a.m. this morning through late tonight. The following impacts are expected. Excessive runoff may result in flooding of rivers, creeks, streams, and other low-lying and flood-prone locations. Additional details, http://. 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You should monitor later forecasts and be alert for possible flood warnings. Those living in areas prone to flooding should be prepared to take action should flooding develop. The following is a summary of watches, warnings, and advisories in effect. For the WXJ71 listening area, a flood watch remains in effect until 1 a.m. Monday for the following counties: Fulton, Knox, Marshall, Mason, McLean, Peoria, Stark, Tazewell, and Woodford. The time is currently 10:02 a.m.

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Now for the official National Weather Service forecast for Peoria and surrounding areas of central Illinois. Rest of today, showers and thunderstorms. Locally heavy rainfall possible. Cooler with highs in the upper 60s. Southeast winds 5 to 10 miles an hour, increasing to east 15 to 20 miles an hour this afternoon. Chance of rain near 100%. Tonight, cloudy. A chance of showers and thunderstorms until midnight, then a chance of showers after midnight. Lows in the mid-50s. Northeast winds 10 to 15 miles an hour with gusts up to 30 miles an hour. Chance of rain 50%. Monday, mostly cloudy with a slight chance of showers in the morning, then partly sunny in the afternoon. Highs in the mid-70s. North winds 10 to 15 miles an hour with gusts up to 25 miles an hour. Chance of rain 20%. Monday night, partly cloudy until midnight, then becoming mostly clear. Lows in the lower 50s. Northeast winds 5 to 10 miles an hour. Tuesday, sunny. Highs in the upper 70s. Northeast winds around 5 miles an hour. Tuesday night, mostly clear until midnight, then becoming partly cloudy. Lows in the upper 50s. Wednesday, mostly sunny. A chance of showers and thunderstorms in the afternoon. Highs around 80. Chance of rain 40%. Wednesday night and Thursday, partly cloudy. Lows in the upper 50s. Highs in the upper 70s. Thursday night, mostly clear. Lows in the upper 50s. Friday, mostly sunny. Highs around 80. Friday night and Saturday, partly cloudy. A chance of showers and thunderstorms. Lows in the lower 60s. Highs in the lower 80s. Chance of rain 40%. Again, the forecast for Peoria and surrounding areas of central Illinois for the rest of today, showers and thunderstorms. Locally heavy rainfall possible. Cooler. Highs in the upper 60s. Southeast winds 5 to 10 miles an hour, increasing to east 15 to 20 miles an hour this afternoon. Chance of rain near 100%. Here is a look at this morning's river stages and 24-hour changes. On the Illinois River, Morris is 9.2 feet, down 0.7 feet. La Salle is 20.9 feet, down 0.7 feet. Henry is 22.9 feet, down 0.1 feet. Peoria is 19.5 feet, no change from yesterday. Havana is 18.6 feet, up 0.3 feet. Beardstown is 19.4 feet, up 0.6 feet. Maradosa is 17.4 feet, up 0.5 feet. On the Lamoille River, Colmar is 10.2 feet, down 3.4 feet. On the Mackinac River, Conderville is 6.3 feet, down 4.7 feet. On the Spoon River, London Mills is 8.0 feet, down 1.8 feet. At 10 a.m. in Peoria, skies were cloudy. The temperature was 67 degrees, the dew point was 56, and the relative humidity was 67%. The wind was east at 8 miles an hour. The pressure was 29.88 inches and falling. Around central and western Illinois, rain was falling, with a temperature of 63 at Moline, 61 at Galesburg, 64 at Lakin, 60 at Macomb, and 66 at Pontiac. It was cloudy, with a temperature of 67 at Bloomington, and 69 at Springfield. At Quincy, rain and fog were reported, with a temperature of 61. And once again at 10 a.m. in Peoria, under cloudy skies, the temperature was 67. Here is a flood statement. What? Flooding caused by excessive rainfall continues to be possible. Where? Portions of central, east central, southeast, and west central Illinois, including the following counties, in central Illinois: Christian, DeWitt, Logan, Macon, Marshall, Mason, McLean, Menard, Peoria, Piatt, Sangamon, Shelby, Stark, Tazewell, and Woodford. In east central Illinois: Champaign, Clark, Coles, Cumberland, Douglas, Edgar, Moultrie, and Vermilion. In southeast Illinois: Clay, Crawford, Effingham, Jasper, Lawrence, and Richland. In west central Illinois: Cass, Fulton, Knox, Morgan, Schuyler, and Scott. When? From 7 a.m.

this morning through late tonight. The following impacts are expected. 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Those living in areas prone to flooding should be prepared to take action should flooding develop. The following is a summary of watches, warnings, and advisories in effect. For the WXJ71 listening area, a flood watch remains in effect until 1 a.m. Monday for the following counties: Fulton, Knox, Marshall, Mason, McLean, Peoria, Stark, Tazewell, and Woodford. The time is currently 10:08 a.m. Central Daylight Time. 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Now for the official National Weather Service forecast for Peoria and surrounding areas of central Illinois. Rest of today, showers and thunderstorms. Locally heavy rainfall possible. Cooler with highs in the upper 60s. Southeast winds 5 to 10 miles an hour, increasing to east 15 to 20 miles an hour this afternoon. Chance of rain near 100%. Tonight, cloudy. A chance of showers and thunderstorms until midnight, then a chance of showers after midnight. Lows in the mid-50s. Northeast winds 10 to 15 miles an hour with gusts up to 30 miles an hour. Chance of rain 50%. Monday, mostly cloudy with a slight chance of showers in the morning, then partly sunny in the afternoon. Highs in the mid-70s. North winds 10 to 15 miles an hour with gusts up to 25 miles an hour. Chance of rain 20%. Monday night, partly cloudy until midnight, then becoming mostly clear. Lows in the lower 50s. Northeast winds 5 to 10 miles an hour. Tuesday, sunny. Highs in the upper 70s. Northeast winds around 5 miles an hour. Tuesday night, mostly clear until midnight, then becoming partly cloudy. Lows in the upper 50s. Wednesday, mostly sunny. A chance of showers and thunderstorms in the afternoon. Highs around 80. Chance of rain 40%. Wednesday night and Thursday, partly cloudy. Lows in the upper 50s. Highs in the upper 70s. Thursday night, mostly clear. Lows in the upper 50s. Friday, mostly sunny. Highs around 80. Friday night and Saturday, partly cloudy. A chance of showers and thunderstorms. Lows in the lower 60s. Highs in the lower 80s. Chance of rain 40%. Again, the forecast for Peoria and surrounding areas of central Illinois for the rest of today, showers and thunderstorms. Locally heavy rainfall possible. Cooler. Highs in the upper 60s. Southeast winds 5 to 10 miles an hour, increasing to east 15 to 20 miles an hour this afternoon. Chance of rain near 100%. At 10 a.m. in Peoria, skies were cloudy. The temperature was 67 degrees, the dew point was 56, and the relative humidity was 67%. The wind was east at 8 miles an hour. The pressure was 29.88 inches and falling. Around central and western Illinois, rain was falling, with a temperature of 63 at Moline, 61 at Galesburg, 64 at Lakin, 60 at Macomb, and 66 at Pontiac. It was cloudy, with a temperature of 67 at Bloomington, and 69 at Springfield. At Quincy, rain and fog were reported, with a temperature of 61. And once again at 10 a.m. in Peoria, under cloudy skies, the temperature was 67. Looking elsewhere around the Midwest at 10 a.m., Chicago was cloudy, and 70. Indianapolis was partly sunny, and 73. St. Louis was cloudy, and 75. Kansas City was cloudy, and 71. Des Moines had light rain, and 61. Milwaukee was cloudy, and 65. Here is a flood statement. What? Flooding caused by excessive rainfall continues to be possible. Where? Portions of central, east central, southeast, and west central Illinois, including the following counties, in central Illinois: Christian, DeWitt, Logan, Macon, Marshall, Mason, McLean, Menard, Peoria, Piatt, Sangamon.

Shelby, Stark, Tazewell, and Woodford. In East Central Illinois, Champaign, Clark, Coles, Cumberland, Douglas, Edgar, Moultrie, and Vermilion. In Southeast Illinois, Clay, Crawford, Effingham, Jasper, Lawrence, and Richland. In West Central Illinois, Cass, Fulton, Knox, Morgan, Schuyler, and Scott. When, from 7 a.m. this morning through late tonight. The following impacts are expected. Excessive runoff may result in flooding of rivers, creeks, streams, and other low-lying and flood-prone locations. 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Those living in areas prone to flooding should be prepared to take action should flooding develop. 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The following is a summary of watches, warnings, and advisories in effect. 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The time is currently 10:14 a.m. Central Daylight Time. 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Now for the official National Weather Service forecast for Peoria and surrounding areas of Central Illinois. Rest of today, showers and thunderstorms. Locally heavy rainfall possible. Cooler with highs in the upper 60s. Southeast winds 5 to 10 miles an hour, increasing to east 15 to 20 miles an hour this afternoon. Chance of rain near 100%. Tonight, cloudy. A chance of showers and thunderstorms until midnight, then a chance of showers after midnight. Lows in the mid-50s. Northeast winds 10 to 15 miles an hour with gusts up to 30 miles an hour. Chance of rain 50%. Monday, mostly cloudy with a slight chance of showers in the morning, then partly sunny in the afternoon. Highs in the mid-70s. North winds 10 to 15 miles an hour with gusts up to 25 miles an hour. Chance of rain 20%. Monday night, partly cloudy until midnight, then becoming mostly clear. Lows in the lower 50s. Northeast winds 5 to 10 miles an hour. Tuesday, sunny. Highs in the upper 70s. Northeast winds around 5 miles an hour. Tuesday night, mostly clear until midnight, then becoming partly cloudy. Lows in the upper 50s. Wednesday, mostly sunny. A chance of showers and thunderstorms in the afternoon. Highs around 80. Chance of rain 40%. Wednesday night and Thursday, partly cloudy. Lows in the upper 50s. Highs in the upper 70s. Thursday night, mostly clear. Lows in the upper 50s. Friday, mostly sunny. Highs around 80. Friday night and Saturday, partly cloudy. A chance of showers and thunderstorms. Lows in the lower 60s. Highs in the lower 80s. Chance of rain 40%. Again, the forecast for Peoria and surrounding areas of Central Illinois for the rest of today, showers and thunderstorms. Locally heavy rainfall possible. Cooler. Highs in the upper 60s. Southeast winds 5 to 10 miles an hour, increasing to east 15 to 20 miles an hour this afternoon. Chance of rain near 100%. Here is a look at this morning's river stages and 24-hour changes. On the Illinois River, Morris is 9.2 feet, down 0.7 feet. La Salle is 20.9 feet, down 0.7 feet. Henry is 22.9 feet, down 0.1 feet. Peoria is 19.5 feet, no change from yesterday. Havana is 18.6 feet, up 0.3 feet. Beardstown is 19.

13.4 feet, up 0.6 feet. Maroodosha is 17.4 feet, up 0.5 feet. On the Lumwane River, Colmar is 10.2 feet, down 3.4 feet. On the Mackinaw River, Condurville is 6.3 feet, down 4.7 feet. On the Spoon River, London Mills is 8.0 feet, down 1.8 feet. At 10 a.m. in Peoria, skies were cloudy. The temperature was 67 degrees, the dew point was 56, and the relative humidity was 67%. The wind was east at 8 miles an hour. The pressure was 29.88 inches and falling. Around central and western Illinois, rain was falling, with a temperature of 63 at Moline, 61 at Galesburg, 64 at Lakin, 60 at Macomb, and 66 at Pontiac. At Springfield, it was mostly sunny, with a temperature of 69. At Bloomington, it was cloudy, with a temperature of 67. At Quincy, rain and fog were reported, with a temperature of 61. And once again at 10 a.m. in Peoria, under cloudy skies, the temperature was 67. Looking elsewhere around the Midwest at 10 a.m., Chicago was cloudy, and 70. Indianapolis was partly sunny, and 73. St. Louis was cloudy, and 75. Kansas City was cloudy, and 71. Des Moines had light rain, and 61. Milwaukee was cloudy, and 65. Here is a flood statement. What? Flooding caused by excessive rainfall continues to be possible. Where? Portions of central, east central, southeast, and west central Illinois, including the following counties, in central Illinois: Christian, DeWitt, Logan, Macon, Marshall, Mason, McLean, Menard, Peoria, Piatt, Sangamon, Shelby, Stark, Tazewell, and Woodford. In east central Illinois, Champaign, Clark, Coles, Cumberland, Douglas, Edgar, Moultrie, and Vermilion. In southeast Illinois, Clay, Crawford, Effingham, Jasper, Lawrence, and Richland. In west central Illinois, Cass, Fulton, Knox, Morgan, Schuyler, and Scott. When? From 7 a.m. this morning through late tonight. The following impacts are expected. Excessive runoff may result in flooding of rivers, creeks, streams, and other low-lying and flood-prone locations. 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You should monitor later forecasts and be alert for possible flood warnings. Those living in areas prone to flooding should be prepared to take action should flooding develop. Here is a river flood statement. The flood warning continues for the Spoon River at London Mills from Monday evening to early Thursday morning. At 9:45 a.m. Sunday, the stage was 7.8 feet. The river is expected to rise above flood stage tomorrow evening to a crest of 16.6 feet early Tuesday afternoon. It will then fall below flood stage late Wednesday evening. Here is a river flood statement. The National Weather Service in Lincoln has issued a flood warning for the Spoon River at Seaville from Monday afternoon to late Wednesday evening. At 9:45 a.m. Sunday, the stage was 13.1 feet. The river is expected to rise above flood stage tomorrow afternoon to a crest of 23.0 feet Tuesday evening. It will then fall below flood stage Wednesday afternoon. The following is a summary of watches, warnings, and advisories in effect. For the WXJ71 listening area, a flood watch remains in effect until 1 a.m. Monday for the following counties: Fulton, Knox, Marshall, Mason, McLean, Peoria, Stark, Tazewell, and Woodford. The time is currently 10:21 a.m. Central Daylight Time. 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Now for the official National Weather Service forecast for Peoria and surrounding areas of central Illinois. Rest of today, showers and thunderstorms. Locally heavy rainfall possible. Cooler with highs in the upper 60s. Southeast winds 5 to 10 miles an hour, increasing to east 15 to 20 miles an hour this afternoon. Chance of rain near 100%. Tonight, cloudy. A chance of showers and thunderstorms until midnight, then a chance of showers after midnight. Lows in the mid-50s. Northeast winds 10 to 15 miles an hour with gusts up to 30 miles an hour. Chance of rain.

50%. Monday, mostly cloudy with a slight chance of showers in the morning, then partly sunny in the afternoon. Highs in the mid-70s. North winds 10 to 15 miles an hour with gusts up to 25 miles an hour. Chance of rain 20%. Monday night, partly cloudy until midnight, then becoming mostly clear. Lows in the lower 50s. Northeast winds 5 to 10 miles an hour. Tuesday, sunny. Highs in the upper 70s. Northeast winds around 5 miles an hour. Tuesday night, mostly clear until midnight, then becoming partly cloudy. Lows in the upper 50s. Wednesday, mostly sunny. A chance of showers and thunderstorms in the afternoon. Highs around 80. Chance of rain 40%. Wednesday night and Thursday, partly cloudy. Lows in the upper 50s. Highs in the upper 70s. Thursday night, mostly clear. Lows in the upper 50s. Friday, mostly sunny. Highs around 80. Friday night and Saturday, partly cloudy. A chance of showers and thunderstorms. Lows in the lower 60s. Highs in the lower 80s. Chance of rain 40%. Again, the forecast for Peoria and surrounding areas of central Illinois for the rest of today, showers and thunderstorms. Locally heavy rainfall possible. Cooler. Highs in the upper 60s. Southeast winds 5 to 10 miles an hour, increasing to east 15 to 20 miles an hour this afternoon. Chance of rain near 100%. At 10 a.m. in Peoria, skies were cloudy. The temperature was 67 degrees, the dew point was 56, and the relative humidity was 67%. The wind was east at 8 miles an hour. The pressure was 29.88 inches and falling. Around central and western Illinois, rain was falling, with a temperature of 63 at Moline, 61 at Galesburg, 64 at Lakin, 60 at Macomb, and 66 at Pontiac. At Springfield, it was mostly sunny, with a temperature of 69. At Bloomington, it was cloudy, with a temperature of 67. At Quincy, rain and fog were reported, with a temperature of 61. And once again at 10 a.m. in Peoria, under cloudy skies, the temperature was 67. Here is a river flood statement. The flood warning continues for the Spoon River at London Mills. From Monday evening to early Thursday morning. At 9:45 a.m. Sunday, the stage was 7.8 feet. The river is expected to rise above flood stage tomorrow evening to a crest of 16.6 feet early Tuesday afternoon. It will then fall below flood stage late Wednesday evening. Here is a river flood statement. The National Weather Service in Lincoln has issued a flood warning for the Spoon River at Seaville. From Monday afternoon to late Wednesday evening. At 9:45 a.m. Sunday, the stage was 13.1 feet. The river is expected to rise above flood stage tomorrow afternoon to a crest of 23.0 feet Tuesday evening. It will then fall below flood stage Wednesday afternoon. Here is a look at this morning's river stages and 24-hour changes. On the Illinois River, Morris is 9.2 feet, down 0.7 feet. La Salle is 20.9 feet, down 0.7 feet. Henry is 22.9 feet, down 0.1 feet. Peoria is 19.5 feet, no change from yesterday. Havana is 18.6 feet, up 0.3 feet. Beardstown is 19.4 feet, up 0.6 feet. Maradosa is 17.4 feet, up 0.5 feet. On the Lamoine River, Colmar is 10.2 feet, down 3.4 feet. On the Mackinac River, Conderville is 6.3 feet, down 4.7 feet. On the Spoon River, London Mills is 8.0 feet, down 1.8 feet. Looking elsewhere around the Midwest at 10 a.m., Chicago was cloudy, and 70. Indianapolis was partly sunny, and 73. St. Louis was cloudy, and 75. Kansas City was cloudy, and 71. Des Moines had light rain, and 61. Milwaukee was cloudy, and 65. Here is a flood statement. What? Flooding caused by excessive rainfall continues to be possible. Where? Portions of central, east central, southeast, and west central Illinois, including the following counties, in central Illinois, Christian,
DeWitt, Logan, Megan, Marshall, Mason, McLean, Menard, Peoria, Pyatt, Sangamon, Shelby, Stark, Tazewell, and Woodford. In East Central Illinois, Champaign, Clark, Coles, Cumberland, Douglas, Edgar, Moultrie, and Vermilion. In Southeast Illinois, Clay, Crawford, Effingham, Jasper, Lawrence, and Richland. In West Central Illinois, Cass, Fulton, Knox, Morgan, Schuyler, and Scott. When, from 7 a.m. this morning through late tonight. The following impacts are expected. Excessive runoff may result in flooding of rivers, creeks, streams, and other low-lying and flood-prone locations. 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You should monitor later forecasts and be alert for possible flood warnings. Those living in areas prone to flooding should be prepared to take action should flooding develop. Here is a river flood statement. The flood warning continues for the Sangamon River near Chandlerville. From Tuesday evening to early Friday morning. At 10 a.m. Sunday, the stage was 454.8 feet. The river is expected to rise above flood stage Tuesday evening to a crest of 457.0 feet early Wednesday afternoon. It will then fall below flood stage Thursday evening. The following is a summary of watches, warnings, and advisories in effect. For the WXJ71 listening area, a flood watch remains in effect until 1 a.m. Monday for the following counties: Fulton, Knox, Marshall, Mason, McLean, Peoria, Stark, Tazewell, and Woodford. The time is currently 10:29 a.m. Central Daylight Time. 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Now for the official National Weather Service forecast for Peoria and surrounding areas of central Illinois. Rest of today, showers and thunderstorms. Locally heavy rainfall possible. Cooler with highs in the upper 60s. Southeast winds 5 to 10 miles an hour, increasing to east 15 to 20 miles an hour this afternoon. Chance of rain near 100%. Tonight, cloudy. A chance of showers and thunderstorms until midnight, then a chance of showers after midnight. Lows in the mid-50s. Northeast winds 10 to 15 miles an hour with gusts up to 30 miles an hour. Chance of rain 50%. Monday, mostly cloudy with a slight chance of showers in the morning, then partly sunny in the afternoon. Highs in the mid-70s. North winds 10 to 15 miles an hour with gusts up to 25 miles an hour. Chance of rain 20%. Monday night, partly cloudy until midnight, then becoming mostly clear. Lows in the lower 50s. Northeast winds 5 to 10 miles an hour. Tuesday, sunny. Highs in the upper 70s. Northeast winds around 5 miles an hour. Tuesday night, mostly clear until midnight, then becoming partly cloudy. Lows in the upper 50s. Wednesday, mostly sunny. A chance of showers and thunderstorms in the afternoon. Highs around 80. Chance of rain 40%. Wednesday night and Thursday, partly cloudy. Lows in the upper 50s. Highs in the upper 70s. Thursday night, mostly clear. Lows in the upper 50s. Friday, mostly sunny. Highs around 80. Friday night and Saturday, partly cloudy. A chance of showers and thunderstorms. Lows in the lower 60s. Highs in the lower 80s. Chance of rain 40%. Again, the forecast for Peoria and surrounding areas of central Illinois for the rest of today, showers and thunderstorms. Locally heavy rainfall possible. Cooler. Highs in the upper 60s. Southeast winds 5 to 10 miles an hour, increasing to east 15 to 20 miles an hour this afternoon. Chance of rain near 100%. At 10 a.m. in Peoria, skies were cloudy. The temperature was 67 degrees, the dew point was 56, and the relative humidity was 67%. The wind was east at 8 miles an hour. The pressure was 29.88 inches and falling. Around central and western Illinois, rain was falling, with a temperature of 63 at Moline, 61 at Galesburg, 64 at Lakin, 60 at Macomb, and 66 at Pontiac. At Springfield, it was mostly sunny,
with a temperature of 69.

Bloomington, it was cloudy, with a temperature of 67. At Quincy, rain and fog were reported, with a temperature of 61. And once again at 10 a.m. in Peoria, under cloudy skies, the temperature was 67. Looking elsewhere around the Midwest at 10 a.m., Chicago was cloudy, and 70. Indianapolis was partly sunny, and 73. St. Louis was cloudy, and 75. Kansas City was cloudy, and 71. Des Moines had light rain, and 61. Milwaukee was cloudy, and 65. Here is a flood statement. What? Flooding caused by excessive rainfall continues to be... Here is a flood statement. What? Flooding caused by excessive rainfall continues to be possible. Where? Portions of central, east central, southeast, and west central Illinois, including the following counties, in central Illinois, Christian, DeWitt, Logan, Macon, Marshall, Mason, McLean, Menard, Peoria, Piatt, Sangamon, Shelby, Stark, Tazewell, and Woodford. In east central Illinois, Champaign, Clark, Coles, Cumberland, Douglas, Edgar, Moultrie, and Vermilion. In southeast Illinois, Clay, Crawford, Effingham, Jasper, Lawrence, and Richland. In west central Illinois, Cass, Fulton, Knox, Morgan, Schuyler, and Scott. When? From 7 a.m. this morning through late tonight. The following impacts are expected. Excessive runoff may result in flooding of rivers, creeks, streams, and other low-lying and flood-prone locations. 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You should monitor later forecasts and be alert for possible flood warnings. Those living in areas prone to flooding should be prepared to take action should flooding develop. The following is a summary of watches, warnings, and advisories in effect. For the WXJ71 listening area, a flood watch remains in effect until 1 a.m. Monday for the following counties: Fulton, Knox, Marshall, Mason, McLean, Peoria, Stark, Tazewell, and Woodford. The time is currently 10:34 a.m. Central Daylight Time. 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Here is a river flood statement. The flood warning continues for the Spoon River at London Mills from Monday evening to early Thursday morning. At 9:45 a.m. Sunday, the stage was 7.8 feet. The river is expected to rise above flood stage tomorrow evening to a crest of 16.6 feet early Tuesday afternoon. It will then fall below flood stage late Wednesday evening. Here is a river flood statement. The National Weather Service in Lincoln has issued a flood warning for the Spoon River at Seaville from Monday afternoon to late Wednesday evening. At 9:45 a.m. Sunday, the stage was 13.1 feet. The river is expected to rise above flood stage tomorrow afternoon to a crest of 23.0 feet Tuesday evening. It will then fall below flood stage Wednesday afternoon. Here is a river flood statement. The flood warning continues for the Sangamon River near Chandlerville from Tuesday evening to early Friday morning. At 10 a.m. Sunday, the stage was 454.8 feet. The river is expected to rise above flood stage Tuesday evening to a crest of 457.0 feet early Wednesday afternoon. It will then fall below flood stage Thursday evening. Here is a look at this morning's river stages and 24-hour changes. On the Illinois River, Morris is 9.2 feet, down 0.7 feet. La Salle is 20.9 feet, down 0.7 feet. Henry is 22.9 feet, down 0.1 feet. Peoria is 19.5 feet, no change from yesterday. Havana is 18.6 feet, up 0.3 feet. Beardstown is 19.4 feet, up 0.6 feet. Maradosa is 17.4 feet, up 0.5 feet. On the Lamoine River, Colmar is 10.2 feet, down 3.4 feet. On the Mackinac River, Conderville is 6.3 feet, down 4.7 feet. On the Spoon River, London Mills is 8.0 feet, down 1.8 feet. Now for the official National Weather Service forecast for Peoria and surrounding areas of central Illinois. Rest of today, showers and thunderstorms. Locally heavy rainfall possible. Cooler with highs in the upper 60s.

sunny. Highs in the upper 70s. Northeast winds around 5 miles an hour. Tuesday night, mostly clear until midnight, then becoming partly cloudy. Lows in the upper 50s. Wednesday, mostly sunny. A chance of showers and thunderstorms in the afternoon. Highs around 80. Chance of rain 40%. Wednesday night and Thursday, partly cloudy. Lows in the upper 50s. Highs in the upper 70s. Thursday night, mostly clear. Lows in the upper 50s. Friday, mostly sunny. Highs around 80. Friday night and Saturday, partly cloudy. A chance of showers and thunderstorms. Lows in the lower 60s. Highs in the lower 80s. Chance of rain 40%. Again, the forecast for Peoria and surrounding areas of central Illinois for the rest of today, showers and thunderstorms. Locally heavy rainfall possible. Cooler. Highs in the upper 60s. Southeast winds 5 to 10 miles an hour, increasing to east 15 to 20 miles an hour this afternoon. Chance of rain near 100%. At 10 a.m. in Peoria, skies were cloudy. The temperature was 67 degrees, the dew point was 56, and the relative humidity was 67%. The wind was east at 8 miles an hour. The pressure was 29.88 inches and falling. Around central and western Illinois, rain was falling, with a temperature of 63 at Moline, 61 at Galesburg, 64 at Lakin, 60 at Macomb, and 66 at Pontiac. At Springfield, it was mostly sunny, with a temperature of 69. At Bloomington, it was cloudy, with a temperature of 67. At Quincy, rain and fog were reported, with a temperature of 61. And once again at 10 a.m. in Peoria, under cloudy skies, the temperature was 67. Looking elsewhere around the Midwest at 10 a.m., Chicago was cloudy, and 70. Indianapolis was partly sunny, and 73. St. Louis was cloudy, and 75. Kansas City was cloudy, and 71. Des Moines had light rain, and 61. Milwaukee was cloudy, and 65. Here is a flood statement. What? Flooding caused by excessive rainfall continues to be possible. Where? Portions of central, east central, southeast, and west central Illinois, including the following counties, in central Illinois, Christian, DeWitt, Logan, Macon, Marshall, Mason, McLean, Menard, Peoria, Piatt, Sangamon, Shelby, Stark, Tazewell, and Woodford. In east central Illinois, Champaign, Clark, Coles, Cumberland, Douglas, Edgar, Moultrie, and Vermilion. In southeast Illinois, Clay, Crawford, Effingham, Jasper, Lawrence, and Richland. In west central Illinois, Cass, Fulton, Knox, Morgan, Schuyler, and Scott. When? From 7 a.m. this morning through late tonight. The following impacts are expected. Excessive runoff may result in flooding of rivers, creeks, streams, and other low-lying and flood-prone locations. Additional details, http://for safety information, visit www.weather.gov/safety/flood. You should monitor later forecasts and be alert for possible flood warnings. Those living in areas prone to flooding should be prepared to take action should flooding develop. The following is a summary of watches, warnings, and advisories in effect. For the WXJ71 listening area, a flood watch remains in effect until 1 a.m. Monday for the following counties, Fulton, Knox, Marshall, Mason, McLean, Peoria, Stark, Tazewell, and Woodford. The time is currently 10:42 a.m. Central Daylight Time. 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Now for the official National Weather Service forecast for Peoria and surrounding areas of central Illinois. Rest of today, showers and thunderstorms. Locally heavy rainfall possible. Cooler with highs in the upper 60s. Southeast winds 5 to 10 miles an hour, increasing to east 15 to 20 miles an hour this afternoon. Chance of rain near 100%. Tonight, cloudy. A chance of showers and thunderstorms until midnight, then a chance of showers after midnight. Lows in the mid-50s. Northeast winds 10 to 15 miles an hour with gusts up to 30 miles an hour. Chance of rain

60%. Monday, mostly cloudy with a slight chance of showers in the morning, then partly sunny in the afternoon. Highs in the mid-70s. North winds 10 to 15 miles an hour with gusts up to 25 miles an hour. Chance of rain 20%. Monday night, partly cloudy until midnight, then becoming mostly clear. Lows in the lower 50s. Northeast winds 5 to 10 miles an hour. Tuesday, sunny. Highs in the upper 70s. Northeast winds around 5 miles an hour. Tuesday night, mostly clear until midnight, then becoming partly cloudy. Lows in the upper 50s. Wednesday, mostly sunny. A chance of showers and thunderstorms in the afternoon. Highs around 80. Chance of rain 40%. Wednesday night and Thursday, partly cloudy. Lows in the upper 50s. Highs in the upper 70s. Thursday night, mostly clear. Lows in the upper 50s. Friday, mostly sunny. Highs around 80. Friday night and Saturday, partly cloudy. A chance of showers and thunderstorms. Lows in the lower 60s. Highs in the lower 80s. Chance of rain 40%. Again, the forecast for Peoria and surrounding areas of central Illinois for the rest of today, showers and thunderstorms. Locally heavy rainfall possible. Cooler. Highs in the upper 60s. Southeast winds 5 to 10 miles an hour, increasing to east 15 to 20 miles an hour this afternoon. Chance of rain near 100%. Here is a river flood statement. The flood warning continues for the Spoon River at London Mills. From Monday evening to early Thursday morning. At 9:45 a.m. Sunday, the stage was 7.8 feet. The river is expected to rise above flood stage tomorrow evening to a crest of 16.6 feet early Tuesday afternoon. It will then fall below flood stage late Wednesday evening. Here is a river flood statement. The National Weather Service in Lincoln has issued a flood warning for the Spoon River at Seaville. From Monday afternoon to late Wednesday evening. At 9:45 a.m. Sunday, the stage was 13.1 feet. The river is expected to rise above flood stage tomorrow afternoon to a crest of 23.0 feet Tuesday evening. It will then fall below flood stage Wednesday afternoon. Here is a river flood statement. The flood warning continues for the Sangamon River near Chandlerville. From Tuesday evening to early Friday morning. At 10 a.m. Sunday, the stage was 454.8 feet. The river is expected to rise above flood stage Tuesday evening to a crest of 457.0 feet early Wednesday afternoon. It will then fall below flood stage Thursday evening. At 10 a.m. in Peoria, skies were cloudy. The temperature was 67 degrees, the dew point was 56, and the relative humidity was 67%. The wind was east at 8 miles an hour. The pressure was 29.88 inches and falling. Around central and western Illinois, rain was falling, with a temperature of 63 at Moline, 61 at Galesburg, 64 at Lakin, 60 at Macomb, and 66 at Pontiac. At Springfield, it was mostly sunny, with a temperature of 69. At Bloomington, it was cloudy, with a temperature of 67. At Quincy, rain and fog were reported, with a temperature of 61. And once again at 10 a.m. in Peoria, under cloudy skies, the temperature was 67. Looking elsewhere around the Midwest at 10 a.m., Chicago was cloudy, and 70. Indianapolis was partly sunny, and 73. St. Louis was cloudy, and 75. Kansas City was cloudy, and 71. Des Moines had light rain, and 61. Milwaukee was cloudy, and 65. Here is a flood statement. What? Flooding caused by excessive rainfall continues to be possible. Where? Portions of central, east central, southeast, and west central Illinois, including the following counties, in central Illinois, Christian, DeWitt, Logan, Macon, Marshall, Mason, McLean, Menard, Peoria, Piatt, Sangamon, Shelby, Stark, Tazewell, and Woodford. In east central Illinois, Champaign, Clark, Coles, Cumberland, Douglas, Edgar, Moultrie, and Vermilion. In southeast Illinois, Clay, Crawford, Effingham, Jasper, Lawrence, and Richland. In west central Illinois, Cass, Fulton, Knox, Morgan, Schuyler,

and Scott. When? From 7 a.m. this morning through late tonight. The following impacts are expected. Excessive runoff may result in flooding of rivers, creeks, streams, and other low-lying and flood-prone locations. 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You should monitor later forecasts and be alert for possible flood warnings. Those living in areas prone to flooding should be prepared to take action should flooding develop. The following is a summary of watches, warnings, and advisories in effect. For the WXJ71 listening area, a flood watch remains in effect until 1 a.m. Monday for the following counties: Fulton, Knox, Marshall, Mason, McLean, Peoria, Stark, Tazewell, and Woodford. The time is currently 10:49 a.m. Central Daylight Time. 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Now for the official National Weather Service forecast for Peoria and surrounding areas of central Illinois. Rest of today, showers and thunderstorms. Locally heavy rainfall possible. Cooler with highs in the upper 60s. Southeast winds 5 to 10 miles an hour, increasing to east 15 to 20 miles an hour this afternoon. Chance of rain near 100%. Tonight, cloudy. A chance of showers and thunderstorms until midnight, then a chance of showers after midnight. Lows in the mid-50s. Northeast winds 10 to 15 miles an hour with gusts up to 30 miles an hour. Chance of rain 50%. Monday, mostly cloudy with a slight chance of showers in the morning, then partly sunny in the afternoon. Highs in the mid-70s. North winds 10 to 15 miles an hour with gusts up to 25 miles an hour. Chance of rain 20%. Monday night, partly cloudy until midnight, then becoming mostly clear. Lows in the lower 50s. Northeast winds 5 to 10 miles an hour. Tuesday, sunny. Highs in the upper 70s. Northeast winds around 5 miles an hour. Tuesday night, mostly clear until midnight, then becoming partly cloudy. Lows in the upper 50s. Wednesday, mostly sunny. A chance of showers and thunderstorms in the afternoon. Highs around 80. Chance of rain 40%. Wednesday night and Thursday, partly cloudy. Lows in the upper 50s. Highs in the upper 70s. Thursday night, mostly clear. Lows in the upper 50s. Friday, mostly sunny. Highs around 80. Friday night and Saturday, partly cloudy. A chance of showers and thunderstorms. Lows in the lower 60s. Highs in the lower 80s. Chance of rain 40%. Again, the forecast for Peoria and surrounding areas of central Illinois for the rest of today, showers and thunderstorms. Locally heavy rainfall possible. Cooler. Highs in the upper 60s. Southeast winds 5 to 10 miles an hour, increasing to east 15 to 20 miles an hour this afternoon. Chance of rain near 100%. At 10 a.m. in Peoria, skies were cloudy. The temperature was 67 degrees, the dew point was 56, and the relative humidity was 67%. The wind was east at 8 miles an hour. The pressure was 29.88 inches and falling. Around central and western Illinois, rain was falling, with a temperature of 63 at Moline, 61 at Galesburg, 64 at Lakin, 60 at Macomb, and 66 at Pontiac. At Springfield, it was mostly sunny, with a temperature of 69. At Bloomington, it was cloudy, with a temperature of 67. At Quincy, rain and fog were reported, with a temperature of 61. And once again at 10 a.m. in Peoria, under cloudy skies, the temperature was 67. Looking elsewhere around the Midwest at 10 a.m., Chicago was cloudy, and 70. Indianapolis was partly sunny, and 73. St. Louis was cloudy, and 75. Kansas City was cloudy, and 71. Des Moines had light rain, and 61. Milwaukee was cloudy, and 65. Here is a flood statement. What? Flooding caused by excessive rainfall continues to be possible. Where? Portions of central, east central, southeast, and west central Illinois, including the following counties, in central Illinois, Christian.

DeWitt, Logan, Macon, Marshall, Mason, McLean, Menard, Peoria, Pyatt, Sangamon, Shelby, Stark, Tazewell, and Woodford. In East Central Illinois, Champaign, Clark, Coles, Cumberland, Douglas, Edgar, Moultrie, and Vermilion. In Southeast Illinois, Clay, Crawford, Effingham, Jasper, Lawrence, and Richland. In West Central Illinois, Cass, Fulton, Knox, Morgan, Schuyler, and Scott. When, from 7 a.m. this morning through late tonight. The following impacts are expected. Excessive runoff may result in flooding of rivers, creeks, streams, and other low-lying and flood-prone locations. Additional details, http://. 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You should monitor later forecasts and be alert for possible flood warnings. Those living in areas prone to flooding should be prepared to take action should flooding develop. The following is a summary of watches, warnings, and advisories in effect. For the WXJ71 listening area, a flood watch remains in effect until 1 a.m. Monday for the following counties: Fulton, Knox, Marshall, Mason, McLean, Peoria, Stark, Tazewell, and Woodford. The time is currently 10:54 a.m. Central Daylight Time. 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Now for the official National Weather Service forecast for Peoria and surrounding areas of Central Illinois. Rest of today, showers and thunderstorms. Locally heavy rainfall possible. Cooler with highs in the upper 60s. Southeast winds 5 to 10 miles an hour, increasing to east 15 to 20 miles an hour this afternoon. Chance of rain near 100%. Tonight, cloudy. A chance of showers and thunderstorms until midnight, then a chance of showers after midnight. Lows in the mid-50s. Northeast winds 10 to 15 miles an hour with gusts up to 30 miles an hour. Chance of rain 50%. Monday, mostly cloudy with a slight chance of showers in the morning, then partly sunny in the afternoon. Highs in the mid-70s. North winds 10 to 15 miles an hour with gusts up to 25 miles an hour. Chance of rain 20%. Monday night, partly cloudy until midnight, then becoming mostly clear. Lows in the lower 50s. Northeast winds 5 to 10 miles an hour. Tuesday, sunny. Highs in the upper 70s. Northeast winds around 5 miles an hour. Tuesday night, mostly clear until midnight, then becoming partly cloudy. Lows in the upper 50s. Wednesday, mostly sunny. A chance of showers and thunderstorms in the afternoon. Highs around 80. Chance of rain 40%. Wednesday night and Thursday, partly cloudy. Lows in the upper 50s. Highs in the upper 70s. Thursday night, mostly clear. Lows in the upper 50s. Friday, mostly sunny. Highs around 80. Friday night and Saturday, partly cloudy. A chance of showers and thunderstorms. Lows in the lower 60s. Highs in the lower 80s. Chance of rain 40%. Again, the forecast for Peoria and surrounding areas of Central Illinois for the rest of today, showers and thunderstorms. Locally heavy rainfall possible. Cooler. Highs in the upper 60s. Southeast winds 5 to 10 miles an hour, increasing to east 15 to 20 miles an hour this afternoon. Chance of rain near 100%. Here is a river flood statement. The flood warning continues for the Spoon River at London Mills. From Monday evening to early Thursday morning. At 9:45 a.m. Sunday, the stage was 7.8 feet. The river is expected to rise above flood stage tomorrow evening to a crest of 16.6 feet early Tuesday afternoon. It will then fall below flood stage late Wednesday evening. Here is a river flood statement. The National Weather Service in Lincoln has issued a flood warning for the Spoon River at Seaville. From Monday afternoon to late Wednesday evening. At 9:45 a.m. Sunday, the stage was 13.1 feet. The river is expected to rise above flood stage tomorrow afternoon to a crest of 23.0 feet Tuesday evening. It will then fall below flood stage Wednesday afternoon. Here is a river flood statement. The flood warning continues for the Sangamon River near Chandler.

Oakville. From Tuesday evening to early Friday morning. At 10 a.m. Sunday, the stage was 454.8 feet. The river is expected to rise above flood stage Tuesday evening to a crest of 457.0 feet early Wednesday afternoon. It will then fall below flood stage Thursday evening. At 10 a.m. in Peoria, skies were cloudy. The temperature was 67 degrees, the dew point was 56, and the relative humidity was 67%. The wind was east at 8 miles an hour. The pressure was 29.88 inches and falling. Around central and western Illinois, rain was falling, with a temperature of 63 at Moline, 61 at Galesburg, 64 at Lakin, 60 at Macomb, and 66 at Pontiac. At Springfield, it was mostly sunny, with a temperature of 69. At Bloomington, it was cloudy, with a temperature of 67. At Quincy, rain and fog were reported, with a temperature of 61. And once again at 10 a.m. in Peoria, under cloudy skies, the temperature was 67. Looking elsewhere around the Midwest at 10 a.m., Chicago was cloudy and 70. Indianapolis was partly sunny and 73. St. Louis was cloudy and 75. Kansas City was cloudy and 71. Des Moines had light rain and 61. Milwaukee was cloudy and 65. Here is a flood statement. What? Flooding caused by excessive rainfall continues to be possible. Where? Portions of central, east central, southeast, and west central Illinois, including the following counties, in central Illinois, Christian, DeWitt, Logan, Macon, Marshall, Mason, McLean, Menard, Peoria, Piatt, Sangamon, Shelby, Stark, Tazewell, and Woodford. In east central Illinois, Champaign, Clark, Coles, Cumberland, Douglas, Edgar, Moultrie, and Vermilion. In southeast Illinois, Clay, Crawford, Effingham, Jasper, Lawrence, and Richland. In west central Illinois, Cass, Fulton, Knox, Morgan, Schuyler, and Scott. When? From 7 a.m. this morning through late tonight. The following impacts are expected. Excessive runoff may result in flooding of rivers, creeks, streams, and other low-lying and flood-prone locations. 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You should monitor later forecasts and be alert for possible flood warnings. Those living in areas prone to flooding should be prepared to take action should flooding develop. The following is a summary of watches, warnings, and advisories in effect. For the WXJ71 listening area, a flood watch remains in effect until 1 a.m. Monday for the following counties: Fulton, Knox, Marshall, Mason, McLean, Peoria, Stark, Tazewell, and Woodford. The time is currently 11:01 a.m. Central Daylight Time. 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Now for the official National Weather Service forecast for Peoria and surrounding areas of central Illinois. Rest of today, showers and thunderstorms. Locally heavy rainfall possible. Cooler with highs in the upper 60s. Southeast winds 5 to 10 miles an hour, increasing to east 15 to 20 miles an hour this afternoon. Chance of rain near 100%. Tonight, cloudy. A chance of showers and thunderstorms until midnight, then a chance of showers after midnight. Lows in the mid-50s. Northeast winds 10 to 15 miles an hour with gusts up to 30 miles an hour. Chance of rain 50%. Monday, mostly cloudy with a slight chance of showers in the morning, then partly sunny in the afternoon. Highs in the mid-70s. North winds 10 to 15 miles an hour with gusts up to 25 miles an hour. Chance of rain 20%. Monday night, partly cloudy until midnight, then becoming mostly clear. Lows in the lower 50s. Northeast winds 5 to 10 miles an hour. Tuesday, sunny. Highs in the upper 70s. Northeast winds around 5 miles an hour. Tuesday night, mostly clear until midnight, then becoming partly cloudy. Lows in the upper 50s. Wednesday, mostly sunny. A chance of showers and thunderstorms in the afternoon. Highs around 80. Chance of rain 40%. Wednesday night and Thursday, partly cloudy. Lows in the upper

50s. Highs in the upper 70s. Thursday night, mostly clear. Lows in the upper 50s. Friday, mostly sunny. Highs around 80. Friday night and Saturday, partly cloudy. A chance of showers and thunderstorms. Lows in the lower 60s. Highs in the lower 80s. Chance of rain 40%. Again, the forecast for Peoria and surrounding areas of central Illinois for the rest of today, showers and thunderstorms. Locally heavy rainfall possible. Cooler. Highs in the upper 60s. Southeast winds 5 to 10 miles an hour, increasing to east 15 to 20 miles an hour this afternoon. Chance of rain near 100%. At 11 a.m. in Peoria, rain and fog were reported. Visibility was 2.5 miles. The temperature was 63 degrees, the dew point was 60, and the relative humidity was 90%. The wind was calm. The pressure was 29.89 inches and rising. Around central and western Illinois, rain was falling, with a temperature of 60 at Macomb and 62 at Quincy. At Springfield, it was mostly sunny, with a temperature of 70. At Bloomington, it was cloudy, with a temperature of 67. At Moline, rain and fog were reported, with a temperature of 61. And once again at 11 a.m. in Peoria, with rain and fog, the temperature was 63. Here is a flood statement. What? Flooding caused by excessive rainfall continues to be possible. Where? Portions of central, east central, southeast, and west central Illinois, including the following counties, in central Illinois, Christian, DeWitt, Logan, Macon, Marshall, Mason, McLean, Menard, Peoria, Piatt, Sangamon, Shelby, Stark, Tazewell, and Woodford. In east central Illinois, Champaign, Clark, Coles, Cumberland, Douglas, Edgar, Moultrie, and Vermilion. In southeast Illinois, Clay, Crawford, Effingham, Jasper, Lawrence, and Richland. In west central Illinois, Cass, Fulton, Knox, Morgan, Schuyler, and Scott. When? From 7 a.m. this morning through late tonight. The following impacts are expected. Excessive runoff may result in flooding of rivers, creeks, streams, and other low-lying and flood-prone locations. 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You should monitor later forecasts and be alert for possible flood warnings. Those living in areas prone to flooding should be prepared to take action should flooding develop. Here is a river flood statement. The flood warning continues for the Spoon River at London Mills from Monday evening to early Thursday morning. At 9:45 a.m. Sunday, the stage was 7.8 feet. The river is expected to rise above flood stage tomorrow evening to a crest of 16.6 feet early Tuesday afternoon. It will then fall below flood stage late Wednesday evening. Here is a river flood statement. The National Weather Service in Lincoln has issued a flood warning for the Spoon River at Seaville from Monday afternoon to late Wednesday evening. At 9:45 a.m. Sunday, the stage was 13.1 feet. The river is expected to rise above flood stage tomorrow afternoon to a crest of 23.0 feet Tuesday evening. It will then fall below flood stage Wednesday afternoon. Here is a river flood statement. The flood warning continues for the Sangamon River near Chandlerville from Tuesday evening to early Friday morning. At 10 a.m. Sunday, the stage was 454.8 feet. The river is expected to rise above flood stage Tuesday evening to a crest of 457.0 feet early Wednesday afternoon. It will then fall below flood stage Thursday evening. The following is a summary of watches, warnings, and advisories in effect. For the WXJ71 listening area, a flood watch remains in effect until 1 a.m. Monday for the following counties: Fulton, Knox, Marshall, Mason, McLean, Peoria, Stark, Tazewell, and Woodford. The time is currently 11:07 a.m. Central Daylight Time. 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Now for the official National Weather Service forecast for Peoria and surrounding areas of central Illinois. Rest of today, showers and thunderstorms. Locally heavy rainfall possible. Cooler with highs in the upper 60s.

southeast winds 5 to 10 miles an hour, increasing to east 15 to 20 miles an hour this afternoon. Chance of rain near 100%. Tonight, cloudy. A chance of showers and thunderstorms until midnight, then a chance of showers after midnight. Lows in the mid-50s. Northeast winds 10 to 15 miles an hour with gusts up to 30 miles an hour. Chance of rain 50%. Monday, mostly cloudy with a slight chance of showers in the morning, then partly sunny in the afternoon. Highs in the mid-70s. North winds 10 to 15 miles an hour with gusts up to 25 miles an hour. Chance of rain 20%. Monday night, partly cloudy until midnight, then becoming mostly clear. Lows in the lower 50s. Northeast winds 5 to 10 miles an hour. Tuesday, sunny. Highs in the upper 70s. Northeast winds around 5 miles an hour. Tuesday night, mostly clear until midnight, then becoming partly cloudy. Lows in the upper 50s. Wednesday, mostly sunny. A chance of showers and thunderstorms in the afternoon. Highs around 80. Chance of rain 40%. Wednesday night and Thursday, partly cloudy. Lows in the upper 50s. Highs in the upper 70s. Thursday night, mostly clear. Lows in the upper 50s. Friday, mostly sunny. Highs around 80. Friday night and Saturday, partly cloudy. A chance of showers and thunderstorms. Lows in the lower 60s. Highs in the lower 80s. Chance of rain 40%. Again, the forecast for Peoria and surrounding areas of central Illinois for the rest of today, showers and thunderstorms. Locally heavy rainfall possible. Cooler. Highs in the upper 60s. Southeast winds 5 to 10 miles an hour, increasing to east 15 to 20 miles an hour this afternoon. Chance of rain near 100%. At 11 a.m. in Peoria, rain and fog were reported. Visibility was 2.5 miles. The temperature was 63 degrees, the dew point was 60, and the relative humidity was 90%. The wind was calm. The pressure was 29.89 inches and rising. Around central and western Illinois, rain was falling, with a temperature of 60 at Macomb and 62 at Quincy. At Springfield, it was mostly sunny, with a temperature of 70. At Bloomington, it was cloudy, with a temperature of 67. At Moline, rain and fog were reported, with a temperature of 61. And once again at 11 a.m. in Peoria, with rain and fog, the temperature was 63. At 11 a.m. in Peoria, rain and fog were reported. Visibility was 2.5 miles. The temperature was 63 degrees, the dew point was 60, and the relative humidity was 90%. The wind was calm. The pressure was 29.89 inches and rising. Around central and western Illinois, rain was falling, with a temperature of 60 at Galesburg, 64 at Lakin, 60 at Macomb, and 62 at Quincy. At Springfield, it was partly sunny, with a temperature of 70. It was cloudy, with a temperature of 67 at Bloomington, and 67 at Pontiac. At Moline, rain and fog were reported, with a temperature of 61. And once again at 11 a.m. in Peoria, with rain and fog, the temperature was 63. Looking elsewhere around the Midwest at 11 a.m., Chicago was cloudy, and 71. Indianapolis was partly sunny, and 75. St. Louis was cloudy, and 76. Kansas City was cloudy, and 73. Des Moines had light rain and fog, and 60. Milwaukee was cloudy, and 65. Here is a flood statement. What? Flooding caused by excessive rainfall continues to be possible. Where? Portions of central, east central, southeast, and west central Illinois, including the following counties, in central Illinois: Christian, DeWitt, Logan, Macon, Marshall, Mason, McLean, Menard, Peoria, Piatt, Sangamon, Shelby, Stark, Tazewell, and Woodford. In east central Illinois, Champaign, Clark, Coles, Cumberland, Douglas, Edgar, Moultrie, and Vermilion. In southeast Illinois, Clay, Crawford, Effingham, Jasper, Lawrence, and Richland. In west central Illinois, Cass, Fulton, Knox, Morgan, Schuyler, and Scott. When, from 7 a.m. this morning through late tonight,

The following impacts are expected. 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Those living in areas prone to flooding should be prepared to take action should flooding develop. 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The following is a summary of watches, warnings, and advisories in effect. For the WXJ71 listening area, a flood watch remains in effect until 1 a.m. Monday for the following counties: Fulton, Knox, Marshall, Mason, McLean, Peoria, Stark, Tazewell, and Woodford. The time is currently 11:14 a.m. Central Daylight Time. 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Here is a river flood statement. The flood warning continues for the Spoon River at London Mills from Monday evening to early Thursday morning. At 9:45 a.m. Sunday, the stage was 7.8 feet. The river is expected to rise above flood stage tomorrow evening to a crest of 16.6 feet early Tuesday afternoon. It will then fall below flood stage late Wednesday evening. Here is a river flood statement. The National Weather Service in Lincoln has issued a flood warning for the Spoon River at Seaville from Monday afternoon to late Wednesday evening. At 9:45 a.m. Sunday, the stage was 13.1 feet. The river is expected to rise above flood stage tomorrow afternoon to a crest of 23.0 feet Tuesday evening. It will then fall below flood stage Wednesday afternoon. Here is a river flood statement. The flood warning continues for the Sangamon River near Chandlerville from Tuesday evening to early Friday morning. At 10 a.m. Sunday, the stage was 454.8 feet. The river is expected to rise above flood stage Tuesday evening to a crest of 457.0 feet early Wednesday afternoon. It will then fall below flood stage Thursday evening. Here is a river flood statement. The flood warning continues for the Illinois River at Henry until Saturday morning. At 10:45 a.m. Sunday, the stage was 22.9 feet. The river is expected to rise to a crest of 23.4 feet Thursday morning. It will then fall below flood stage early Saturday morning. Here is a river flood statement. The flood warning continues for the Illinois River at Peoria until further notice. At 10:45 a.m. Sunday, the stage was 19.5 feet. The river is expected to rise to a crest of 20.0 feet early Thursday afternoon. Here is a river flood statement. The flood warning continues for the Illinois River near Havana until further notice. At 10:45 a.m. Sunday, the stage was 18.6 feet. The river is expected to rise to a crest of 19.6 feet Friday morning. The following is a summary of watches, warnings, and advisories in effect. For the WXJ71 listening area, a flood watch remains in effect until 1 a.m. Monday for the following counties: Fulton, Knox, Marshall, Mason, McLean, Peoria, Stark, Tazewell, and Woodford. The time is currently 11:17 a.m. Central Daylight Time. 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Now for the official National Weather Service forecast for Peoria and surrounding areas of central Illinois. Rest of today, showers and thunderstorms. Locally heavy rainfall possible. Cooler with highs in the upper 60s. Southeast winds 5 to 10 miles an hour, increasing to east 15 to 20 miles an hour this afternoon. Chance of rain near 100%. Tonight, cloudy. A chance of showers and thunderstorms until midnight, then a chance of showers after

midnight. Lows in the mid-50s. Northeast winds 10 to 15 miles an hour with gusts up to 30 miles an hour. Chance of rain 50%. Monday, mostly cloudy with a slight chance of showers in the morning, then partly sunny in the afternoon. Highs in the mid-70s. North winds 10 to 15 miles an hour with gusts up to 25 miles an hour. Chance of rain 20%. Monday night, partly cloudy until midnight, then becoming mostly clear. Lows in the lower 50s. Northeast winds 5 to 10 miles an hour. Tuesday, sunny. Highs in the upper 70s. Northeast winds around 5 miles an hour. Tuesday night, mostly clear until midnight, then becoming partly cloudy. Lows in the upper 50s. Wednesday, mostly sunny. A chance of showers and thunderstorms in the afternoon. Highs around 80. Chance of rain 40%. Wednesday night and Thursday, partly cloudy. Lows in the upper 50s. Highs in the upper 70s. Thursday night, mostly clear. Lows in the upper 50s. Friday, mostly sunny. Highs around 80. Friday night and Saturday, partly cloudy. A chance of showers and thunderstorms. Lows in the lower 60s. Highs in the lower 80s. Chance of rain 40%. Again, the forecast for Peoria and surrounding areas of central Illinois for the rest of today, showers and thunderstorms. Locally heavy rainfall possible. Cooler. Highs in the upper 60s. Southeast winds 5 to 10 miles an hour, increasing to east 15 to 20 miles an hour this afternoon. Chance of rain near 100%. At 11 a.m. in Peoria, rain and fog were reported. Visibility was 2.5 miles. The temperature was 63 degrees, the dew point was 60, and the relative humidity was 90%. The wind was calm. The pressure was 29.89 inches and rising. Around central and western Illinois, rain was falling, with a temperature of 60 at Galesburg, 64 at Lakin, 60 at Macomb, and 62 at Quincy. At Springfield, it was partly sunny, with a temperature of 70. It was cloudy, with a temperature of 67 at Bloomington, and 67 at Pontiac. At Moline, rain and fog were reported, with a temperature of 61. And once again at 11 a.m. in Peoria, with rain and fog, the temperature was 63. Looking elsewhere around the Midwest at 11 a.m., Chicago was cloudy, and 71. Indianapolis was partly sunny, and 75. St. Louis was cloudy, and 76. Kansas City was cloudy, and 73. Des Moines had light rain and fog, and 60. Milwaukee was cloudy, and 65. Here is a flood statement. What? Flooding caused by excessive rainfall continues to be possible. Where? Portions of central, east central, southeast, and west central Illinois, including the following counties, in central Illinois, Christian, DeWitt, Logan, Macon, Marshall, Mason, McLean, Menard, Peoria, Piatt, Sangamon, Shelby, Stark, Tazewell, and Woodford. In east central Illinois, Champaign, Clark, Coles, Cumberland, Douglas, Edgar, Moultrie, and Vermilion. In southeast Illinois, Clay, Crawford, Effingham, Jasper, Lawrence, and Richland. In west central Illinois, Cass, Fulton, Knox, Morgan, Schuyler, and Scott. When? From 7 a.m. this morning through late tonight. The following impacts are expected. Excessive runoff may result in flooding of rivers, creeks, streams, and other low-lying and flood-prone locations. Additional details, http://. 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You should monitor later forecasts and be alert for possible flood warnings. Those living in areas prone to flooding should be prepared to take action should flooding develop. The following is a summary of watches, warnings, and advisories in effect. For the WXJ71 listening area, a flood watch remains in effect until 1 a.m. Monday for the following counties: Fulton, Knox, Marshall, Mason, McLean, Peoria, Stark, Tazewell, and Woodford. The time is currently 11:23 a.m. Central Daylight Time. 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

Now for the official National Weather Service forecast for Peoria and surrounding areas of central Illinois. Rest of today, showers and thunderstorms. Locally heavy rainfall possible. Cooler with highs in the upper 60s. Southeast winds 5 to 10 miles an hour, increasing to east 15 to 20 miles an hour this afternoon. Chance of rain near 100%. Tonight, cloudy. A chance of showers and thunderstorms until midnight, then a chance of showers after midnight. Lows in the mid-50s. Northeast winds 10 to 15 miles an hour with gusts up to 30 miles an hour. Chance of rain 50%. Monday, mostly cloudy with a slight chance of showers in the morning, then partly sunny in the afternoon. Highs in the mid-70s. North winds 10 to 15 miles an hour with gusts up to 25 miles an hour. Chance of rain 20%. Monday night, partly cloudy until midnight, then becoming mostly clear. Lows in the lower 50s. Northeast winds 5 to 10 miles an hour. Tuesday, sunny. Highs in the upper 70s. Northeast winds around 5 miles an hour. Tuesday night, mostly clear until midnight, then becoming partly cloudy. Lows in the upper 50s. Wednesday, mostly sunny. A chance of showers and thunderstorms in the afternoon. Highs around 80. Chance of rain 40%. Wednesday night and Thursday, partly cloudy. Lows in the upper 50s. Highs in the upper 70s. Thursday night, mostly clear. Lows in the upper 50s. Friday, mostly sunny. Highs around 80. Friday night and Saturday, partly cloudy. A chance of showers and thunderstorms. Lows in the lower 60s. Highs in the lower 80s. Chance of rain 40%. Again, the forecast for Peoria and surrounding areas of central Illinois for the rest of today, showers and thunderstorms. Locally heavy rainfall possible. Cooler. Highs in the upper 60s. Southeast winds 5 to 10 miles an hour, increasing to east 15 to 20 miles an hour this afternoon. Chance of rain near 100%. Here is a river flood statement. The flood warning continues for the Spoon River at London Mills. From Monday evening to early Thursday morning. At 9:45 a.m. Sunday, the stage was 7.8 feet. The river is expected to rise above flood stage tomorrow evening to a crest of 16.6 feet early Tuesday afternoon. It will then fall below flood stage late Wednesday evening. Here is a river flood statement. The National Weather Service in Lincoln has issued a flood warning for the Spoon River at Seaville. From Monday afternoon to late Wednesday evening. At 9:45 a.m. Sunday, the stage was 13.1 feet. The river is expected to rise above flood stage tomorrow afternoon to a crest of 23.0 feet Tuesday evening. It will then fall below flood stage Wednesday afternoon. Here is a river flood statement. The flood warning continues for the Sangamon River near Chandlerville. From Tuesday evening to early Friday morning. At 10 a.m. Sunday, the stage was 454.8 feet. The river is expected to rise above flood stage Tuesday evening to a crest of 457.0 feet early Wednesday afternoon. It will then fall below flood stage Thursday evening. Here is a river flood statement. The flood warning continues for the Illinois River at Henry. Until Saturday morning. At 10:45 a.m. Sunday, the stage was 22.9 feet. The river is expected to rise to a crest of 23.4 feet Thursday morning. It will then fall below flood stage early Saturday morning. Here is a river flood statement. The flood warning continues for the Illinois River at Peoria. Until further notice. At 10:45 a.m. Sunday, the stage was 19.5 feet. The river is expected to rise to a crest of 20.0 feet early Thursday afternoon. Here is a river flood statement. The flood warning continues for the Illinois River near Havana. Until further notice. At 10:45 a.m. Sunday, the stage was 18.6 feet. The river is expected to rise to a crest of 19.6 feet Friday morning. At 11 a.m. in Peoria, rain and fog were reported. Visibility was 2.5 miles. The temperature was 63 degrees, the dew point was 60, and the relative humidity was 90%. The wind was calm.
The pressure was 29.89 inches and rising. Around central and western Illinois, rain was falling, with a temperature of 60 at Galesburg, 64 at Lakin, 60 at Macomb, and 62 at Quincy. At Springfield, it was partly sunny, with a temperature of 70. It was cloudy, with a temperature of 67 at Bloomington, and 67 at Pontiac. At Moline, rain and fog were reported, with a temperature of 61. And once again at 11 a.m. in Peoria, with rain and fog, the temperature was 63. Looking elsewhere around the Midwest at 11 a.m., Chicago was cloudy, and 71. Indianapolis was partly sunny, and 75. St. Louis was cloudy, and 76. Kansas City was cloudy, and 73. Des Moines had light rain and fog, and 60. Milwaukee was cloudy, and 65. Here is a flood statement. What? Flooding caused by excessive rainfall continues to be possible. Where? Portions of central, east central, southeast, and west central Illinois, including the following counties, in central Illinois: Christian, DeWitt, Logan, Macon, Marshall, Mason, McLean, Menard, Peoria, Piatt, Sangamon, Shelby, Stark, Tazewell, and Woodford. In east central Illinois: Champaign, Clark, Coles, Cumberland, Douglas, Edgar, Moultrie, and Vermilion. In southeast Illinois: Clay, Crawford, Effingham, Jasper, Lawrence, and Richland. In west central Illinois: Cass, Fulton, Knox, Morgan, Schuyler, and Scott. When? From 7 a.m. this morning through late tonight. The following impacts are expected. Excessive runoff may result in flooding of rivers, creeks, streams, and other low-lying and flood-prone locations. 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You should monitor later forecasts and be alert for possible flood warnings. Those living in areas prone to flooding should be prepared to take action should flooding develop. The following is a summary of watches, warnings, and advisories in effect. For the WXJ71 listening area, a flood watch remains in effect until 1 a.m. Monday for the following counties: Fulton, Knox, Marshall, Mason, McLean, Peoria, Stark, Tazewell, and Woodford. The time is currently 11:30 a.m. Central Daylight Time. 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Now for the official National Weather Service forecast for Peoria and surrounding areas of central Illinois. Rest of today, showers and thunderstorms. Locally heavy rainfall possible. Cooler with highs in the upper 60s. Southeast winds 5 to 10 miles an hour, increasing to east 15 to 20 miles an hour this afternoon. Chance of rain near 100%. Tonight, cloudy. A chance of showers and thunderstorms until midnight, then a chance of showers after midnight. Lows in the mid-50s. Northeast winds 10 to 15 miles an hour with gusts up to 30 miles an hour. Chance of rain 50%. Monday, mostly cloudy with a slight chance of showers in the morning, then partly sunny in the afternoon. Highs in the mid-70s. North winds 10 to 15 miles an hour with gusts up to 25 miles an hour. Chance of rain 20%. Monday night, partly cloudy until midnight, then becoming mostly clear. Lows in the lower 50s. Northeast winds 5 to 10 miles an hour. Tuesday, sunny. Highs in the upper 70s. Northeast winds around 5 miles an hour. Tuesday night, mostly clear until midnight, then becoming partly cloudy. Lows in the upper 50s. Wednesday, mostly sunny. A chance of showers and thunderstorms in the afternoon. Highs around 80. Chance of rain 40%. Wednesday night and Thursday, partly cloudy. Lows in the upper 50s. Highs in the upper 70s. Thursday night, mostly clear. Lows in the upper 50s. Friday, mostly sunny. Highs around 80. Friday night and Saturday, partly cloudy. A chance of showers and thunderstorms. Lows in the lower 60s. Highs in the lower 80s. Chance of rain. Friday night and Saturday, partly cloudy. A chance of showers and thunderstorms. Lows in the lower 60s. Highs in the lower 80s.

chance of rain 40%. Again, the forecast for Peoria and surrounding areas of central Illinois for the rest of today, showers and thunderstorms. Locally heavy rainfall possible. Cooler. Highs in the upper 60s. Southeast winds 5 to 10 miles an hour, increasing to east 15 to 20 miles an hour this afternoon. Chance of rain near 100%. At 11 a.m. in Peoria, rain and fog were reported. Visibility was 2.5 miles. The temperature was 63 degrees, the dew point was 60, and the relative humidity was 90%. The wind was calm. The pressure was 29.89 inches and rising. Around central and western Illinois, rain was falling, with a temperature of 60 at Galesburg, 64 at Lakin, 60 at Macomb, and 62 at Quincy. At Springfield, it was partly sunny, with a temperature of 70. It was cloudy, with a temperature of 67 at Bloomington, and 67 at Pontiac. At Moline, rain and fog were reported, with a temperature of 61. And once again at 11 a.m. in Peoria, with rain and fog, the temperature was 63. Looking elsewhere around the Midwest at 11 a.m., Chicago was cloudy, and 71. Indianapolis was partly sunny, and 75. St. Louis was cloudy, and 76. Kansas City was cloudy, and 73. Des Moines had light rain and fog, and 60. Milwaukee was cloudy, and 65. Here is a flood statement. What? Flooding caused by excessive rainfall continues to be possible. Where? Portions of central, east central, southeast, and west central Illinois, including the following counties, in central Illinois, Christian, DeWitt, Logan, Macon, Marshall, Mason, McLean, Menard, Peoria, Piatt, Sangamon, Shelby, Stark, Tazewell, and Woodford. In east central Illinois, Champaign, Clark, Coles, Cumberland, Douglas, Edgar, Moultrie, and Vermilion. In southeast Illinois, Clay, Crawford, Effingham, Jasper, Lawrence, and Richland. In west central Illinois, Cass, Fulton, Knox, Morgan, Schuyler, and Scott. When? From 7 a.m. this morning through late tonight. The following impacts are expected. Excessive runoff may result in flooding of rivers, creeks, streams, and other low-lying and flood-prone locations. 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You should monitor later forecasts and be alert for possible flood warnings. Those living in areas prone to flooding should be prepared to take action should flooding develop. Here is a river flood statement. The flood warning continues for the Spoon River at London Mills from Monday evening to early Thursday morning. At 9:45 a.m. Sunday, the stage was 7.8 feet. The river is expected to rise above flood stage tomorrow evening to a crest of 16.6 feet early Tuesday afternoon. It will then fall below flood stage late Wednesday evening. Here is a river flood statement. The National Weather Service in Lincoln has issued a flood warning for the Spoon River at Seaville from Monday afternoon to late Wednesday evening. At 9:45 a.m. Sunday, the stage was 13.1 feet. The river is expected to rise above flood stage tomorrow afternoon to a crest of 23.0 feet Tuesday evening. It will then fall below flood stage Wednesday afternoon. Here is a river flood statement. The flood warning continues for the Sangamon River near Chandlerville from Tuesday evening to early Friday morning. At 10 a.m. Sunday, the stage was 454.8 feet. The river is expected to rise above flood stage Tuesday evening to a crest of 457.0 feet early Wednesday afternoon. It will then fall below flood stage Thursday evening. Here is a river flood statement. The flood warning continues for the Illinois River at Henry until Saturday morning. At 10:45 a.m. Sunday, the stage was 22.9 feet. The river is expected to rise to a crest of 23.4 feet Thursday morning. It will then fall below flood stage early Saturday morning. Here is a river flood statement. The flood warning continues for the Illinois River at Peoria until further notice. At 10:45 a.m. Sunday, the stage was 19.5 feet. The river is expected to rise to a crest of 20.0 feet early Thursday afternoon. Here

Rest of today, showers and thunderstorms. Locally heavy rainfall possible. Cooler with highs in the upper 60s. Southeast winds 5 to 10 miles an hour, increasing to east 15 to 20 miles an hour this afternoon. Chance of rain near 100%. Tonight, cloudy. A chance of showers and thunderstorms until midnight, then a chance of showers after midnight. Lows in the mid-50s. Northeast winds 10 to 15 miles an hour with gusts up to 30 miles an hour. Chance of rain 50%. Monday, mostly cloudy with a slight chance of showers in the morning, then partly sunny in the afternoon. Highs in the mid-70s. North winds 10 to 15 miles an hour with gusts up to 25 miles an hour. Chance of rain 20%. Monday night, partly cloudy until midnight, then becoming mostly clear. Lows in the lower 50s. Northeast winds 5 to 10 miles an hour. Tuesday, sunny. Highs in the upper 70s. Northeast winds around 5 miles an hour. Tuesday night, mostly clear until midnight, then becoming partly cloudy. Lows in the upper 50s. Wednesday, mostly sunny. A chance of showers and thunderstorms in the afternoon. Highs around 80. Chance of rain 40%. Wednesday night and Thursday, partly cloudy. Lows in the upper 50s. Highs in the upper 70s. Thursday night, mostly clear. Lows in the upper 50s. Friday, mostly sunny. Highs around 80. Friday night and Saturday, partly cloudy. A chance of showers and thunderstorms. Lows in the lower 60s. Highs in the lower 80s. Chance of rain 40%. Again, the forecast for Peoria and surrounding areas of central Illinois for the rest of today, showers and thunderstorms. Locally heavy rainfall possible. Cooler. Highs in the upper 60s. Southeast winds 5 to 10 miles an hour, increasing to east 15 to 20 miles an hour this afternoon. Chance of rain near 100%. At 11 a.m. in Peoria, rain and fog were reported. Visibility was 2.5 miles. The temperature was 63 degrees, the dew point was 60, and the relative humidity was 90%. The wind was calm. The pressure was 29.89 inches and rising. Around central and western Illinois, rain was falling, with a temperature of 60 at Galesburg, 64 at Lakin, 60 at Macomb, and 62 at Quincy. At Springfield, it was partly sunny, with a temperature of 70. It was cloudy, with a temperature of 67 at Bloomington, and 67 at Pontiac. At Moline, rain and fog were reported, with a temperature of 61. And once again at 11 a.m. in Peoria, with rain and fog, the temperature was 63. Looking elsewhere around the Midwest at 11 a.m., Chicago was cloudy, and 71. Indianapolis was partly sunny, and 75. St. Louis was cloudy, and 76. Kansas City was cloudy, and 73. Des Moines had light rain and fog, and 60. Milwaukee was cloudy, and 65. Here is a flood statement. What, flooding caused by excessive rainfall continues to be possible. Where, portions of central, east central, southeast, and west central Illinois, including the following counties, in central Illinois, Christian, DeWitt, Logan, Macon, Marshall, Mason, McLean, Menard, Peoria, Piatt, Sangamon, Shelby, Stark, Tazewell, and Woodford. In east central Illinois, Champaign, Clark, Coles, Cumberland, Douglas, Edgar, Moultrie, and Vermilion. In southeast Illinois, Clay, Crawford, Effingham, Jasper, Lawrence, and Richland. In west central Illinois, Cass, Fulton, Knox, Morgan, Schuyler, and Scott. When, from 7 a.m. this morning through late tonight. The following impacts are expected. Excessive runoff may result in flooding of rivers, creeks, streams, and other low-lying and flood-prone locations. 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Those living in areas prone to flooding should be prepared to take action should flooding develop. The following is a summary of watches, warnings, and advisories in effect. 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

area. A flood watch remains in effect until 1 a.m. Monday for the following counties: Fulton, Knox, Marshall, Mason, McLean, Peoria, Stark, Tazewell, and Woodford. The time is currently 11:44 a.m. Central Daylight Time. 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Now for the official National Weather Service forecast for Peoria and surrounding areas of central Illinois. Rest of today, showers and thunderstorms. Locally heavy rainfall possible. Cooler with highs in the upper 60s. Southeast winds 5 to 10 miles an hour, increasing to east 15 to 20 miles an hour this afternoon. Chance of rain near 100%. Tonight, cloudy. A chance of showers and thunderstorms until midnight, then a chance of showers after midnight. Lows in the mid-50s. Northeast winds 10 to 15 miles an hour with gusts up to 30 miles an hour. Chance of rain 50%. Monday, mostly cloudy with a slight chance of showers in the morning, then partly sunny in the afternoon. Highs in the mid-70s. North winds 10 to 15 miles an hour with gusts up to 25 miles an hour. Chance of rain 20%. Monday night, partly cloudy until midnight, then becoming mostly clear. Lows in the lower 50s. Northeast winds 5 to 10 miles an hour. Tuesday, sunny. Highs in the upper 70s. Northeast winds around 5 miles an hour. Tuesday night, mostly clear until midnight, then becoming partly cloudy. Lows in the upper 50s. Wednesday, mostly sunny. A chance of showers and thunderstorms in the afternoon. Highs around 80. Chance of rain 40%. Wednesday night and Thursday, partly cloudy. Lows in the upper 50s. Highs in the upper 70s. Thursday night, mostly clear. Lows in the upper 50s. Friday, mostly sunny. Highs around 80. Friday night and Saturday, partly cloudy. A chance of showers and thunderstorms. Lows in the lower 60s. Highs in the lower 80s. Chance of rain 40%. Again, the forecast for Peoria and surrounding areas of central Illinois for the rest of today, showers and thunderstorms. Locally heavy rainfall possible. Cooler. Highs in the upper 60s. Southeast winds 5 to 10 miles an hour, increasing to east 15 to 20 miles an hour this afternoon. Chance of rain near 100%. Here is a river flood statement. The flood warning continues for the Spoon River at London Mills from Monday evening to early Thursday morning. At 9:45 a.m. Sunday, the stage was 7.8 feet. The river is expected to rise above flood stage tomorrow evening to a crest of 16.6 feet early Tuesday afternoon. It will then fall below flood stage late Wednesday evening. Here is a river flood statement. The National Weather Service in Lincoln has issued a flood warning for the Spoon River at Seaville from Monday afternoon to late Wednesday evening. At 9:45 a.m. Sunday, the stage was 13.1 feet. The river is expected to rise above flood stage tomorrow afternoon to a crest of 23.0 feet Tuesday evening. It will then fall below flood stage Wednesday afternoon. Here is a river flood statement. The flood warning continues for the Sangamon River near Chandlerville from Tuesday evening to early Friday morning. At 10 a.m. Sunday, the stage was 454.8 feet. The river is expected to rise above flood stage Tuesday evening to a crest of 457.0 feet early Wednesday afternoon. It will then fall below flood stage Thursday evening. Here is a river flood statement. The flood warning continues for the Illinois River at Henry until Saturday morning. At 10:45 a.m. Sunday, the stage was 22.9 feet. The river is expected to rise to a crest of 23.4 feet Thursday morning. It will then fall below flood stage early Saturday morning. Here is a river flood statement. The flood warning continues for the Illinois River at Peoria until further notice. At 10:45 a.m. Sunday, the stage was 19.5 feet. The river is expected to rise to a crest of 20.0 feet early Thursday afternoon. Here is a river flood statement. The flood warning continues for the Illinois River near Havana until further notice. At 10:45

5 a.m. Sunday, the stage was 18.6 feet. The river is expected to rise to a crest of 19.6 feet Friday morning. At 11 a.m. in Peoria, rain and fog were reported. Visibility was 2.5 miles. The temperature was 63 degrees, the dew point was 60, and the relative humidity was 90%. The wind was calm. The pressure was 29.89 inches and rising. Around central and western Illinois, rain was falling, with a temperature of 60 at Galesburg, 64 at Lakin, 60 at Macomb, and 62 at Quincy. At Springfield, it was partly sunny, with a temperature of 70. It was cloudy, with a temperature of 67 at Bloomington, and 67 at Pontiac. At Moline, rain and fog were reported, with a temperature of 61. And once again at 11 a.m. in Peoria, with rain and fog, the temperature was 63. Looking elsewhere around the Midwest at 11 a.m., Chicago was cloudy, and 71. Indianapolis was partly sunny, and 75. St. Louis was cloudy, and 76. Kansas City was cloudy, and 73. Des Moines had light rain and fog, and 60. Milwaukee was cloudy, and 65. Here is a flood statement. What? Flooding caused by excessive rainfall continues to be possible. Where? Portions of central, east central, southeast, and west central Illinois, including the following counties, in central Illinois: Christian, DeWitt, Logan, Macon, Marshall, Mason, McLean, Menard, Peoria, Piatt, Sangamon, Shelby, Stark, Tazewell, and Woodford. In east central Illinois, Champaign, Clark, Coles, Cumberland, Douglas, Edgar, Moultrie, and Vermilion. In southeast Illinois, Clay, Crawford, Effingham, Jasper, Lawrence, and Richland. In west central Illinois, Cass, Fulton, Knox, Morgan, Schuyler, and Scott. When? From 7 a.m. this morning through late tonight. The following impacts are expected. Excessive runoff may result in flooding of rivers, creeks, streams, and other low-lying and flood-prone locations. 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You should monitor later forecasts and be alert for possible flood warnings. Those living in areas prone to flooding should be prepared to take action should flooding develop. The following is a summary of watches, warnings, and advisories in effect. For the WXJ71 listening area, a flood watch remains in effect until 1 a.m. Monday for the following counties: Fulton, Knox, Marshall, Mason, McLean, Peoria, Stark, Tazewell, and Woodford. The time is currently 11:52 a.m. Central Daylight Time. 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Now for the official National Weather Service forecast for Peoria and surrounding areas of central Illinois. Rest of today, showers and thunderstorms. Locally heavy rainfall possible. Cooler with highs in the upper 60s. Southeast winds 5 to 10 miles an hour, increasing to east 15 to 20 miles an hour this afternoon. Chance of rain near 100%. Tonight, cloudy. A chance of showers and thunderstorms until midnight, then a chance of showers after midnight. Lows in the mid-50s. Northeast winds 10 to 15 miles an hour with gusts up to 30 miles an hour. Chance of rain 50%. Monday, mostly cloudy with a slight chance of showers in the morning, then partly sunny in the afternoon. Highs in the mid-70s. North winds 10 to 15 miles an hour with gusts up to 25 miles an hour. Chance of rain 20%. Monday night, partly cloudy until midnight, then becoming mostly clear. Lows in the lower 50s. Northeast winds 5 to 10 miles an hour. Tuesday, sunny. Highs in the upper 70s. Northeast winds around 5 miles an hour. Tuesday night, mostly clear until midnight, then becoming partly cloudy. Lows in the upper 50s. Wednesday, mostly sunny. A chance of showers and thunderstorms in the afternoon. Highs around 80. Chance of rain 40%. Wednesday night and Thursday, partly cloudy. Lows in the upper 50s. Highs in the upper 70s. Thursday night, mostly clear. Lows in the upper 50s.

Friday, mostly sunny. Highs around 80. Friday night and Saturday, partly cloudy. A chance of showers and thunderstorms. Lows in the lower 60s. Highs in the lower 80s. Chance of rain 40%. Again, the forecast for Peoria and surrounding areas of central Illinois for the rest of today, showers and thunderstorms. Locally heavy rainfall possible. Cooler. Highs in the upper 60s. Southeast winds 5 to 10 miles an hour, increasing to east 15 to 20 miles an hour this afternoon. Chance of rain near 100%. At 11 a.m. in Peoria, rain and fog were reported. Visibility was 2.5 miles. The temperature was 63 degrees, the dew point was 60, and the relative humidity was 90%. The wind was calm. The pressure was 29.89 inches and rising. Around central and western Illinois, rain was falling, with a temperature of 60 at Galesburg, 64 at Lakin, 60 at Macomb, and 62 at Quincy. At Springfield, it was partly sunny, with a temperature of 70. It was cloudy, with a temperature of 67 at Bloomington, and 67 at Pontiac. At Moline, rain and fog were reported, with a temperature of 61. And once again at 11 a.m. in Peoria, with rain and fog, the temperature was 63. Here is a river flood statement. The flood warning continues for the Spoon River at London Mills. From Monday evening to early Thursday morning. At 9:45 a.m. Sunday, the stage was 7.8 feet. The river is expected to rise above flood stage tomorrow evening to a crest of 16.6 feet early Tuesday afternoon. It will then fall below flood stage late Wednesday evening. Here is a river flood statement. The National Weather Service in Lincoln has issued a flood warning for the Spoon River at Seaville. From Monday afternoon to late Wednesday evening. At 9:45 a.m. Sunday, the stage was 13.1 feet. The river is expected to rise above flood stage tomorrow afternoon to a crest of 23.0 feet Tuesday evening. It will then fall below flood stage Wednesday afternoon. Here is a river flood statement. The flood warning continues for the Sangamon River near Chandlerville. From Tuesday evening to early Friday morning. At 10 a.m. Sunday, the stage was 454.8 feet. The river is expected to rise above flood stage Tuesday evening to a crest of 457.0 feet early Wednesday afternoon. It will then fall below flood stage Thursday evening. Here is a river flood statement. The flood warning continues for the Illinois River at Henry. Until Saturday morning. At 10:45 a.m. Sunday, the stage was 22.9 feet. The river is expected to rise to a crest of 23.4 feet Thursday morning. It will then fall below flood stage early Saturday morning. Here is a river flood statement. The flood warning continues for the Illinois River at Peoria. Until further notice. At 10:45 a.m. Sunday, the stage was 19.5 feet. The river is expected to rise to a crest of 20.0 feet early Thursday afternoon. Here is a river flood statement. The flood warning continues for the Illinois River near Havana. Until further notice. At 10:45 a.m. Sunday, the stage was 18.6 feet. The river is expected to rise to a crest of 19.6 feet Friday morning. Looking elsewhere around the Midwest at 11 a.m., Chicago was cloudy and 71. Indianapolis was partly sunny and 75. St. Louis was cloudy and 76. Kansas City was cloudy and 73. Des Moines had light rain and fog and 60. Milwaukee was cloudy and 65. Here is a flood statement. What flooding caused by excessive rainfall continues to be possible. Where portions of central, east central, southeast, and west central Illinois, including the following counties in central Illinois: Christian, DeWitt, Logan, Macon, Marshall, Mason, McLean, Menard, Peoria, Piatt, Sangamon, Shelby, Stark, Tazewell, and Woodford. In east central Illinois, Champaign, Clark, Coles, Cumberland, Douglas, Edgar, Moultrie, and Vermilion. In southeast Illinois, Clay, Crawford, Effingham, Jasper, Lawrence, and Richland. In west central Illinois, Cass, Fulton, Knox, Morgan, Schuyler, and Scott. When, from 7 a.m. this morning through late tonight,

The following impacts are expected. Excessive runoff may result in flooding of rivers, creeks, streams, and other low-lying and flood-prone locations. 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You should monitor later forecasts and be alert for possible flood warnings. Those living in areas prone to flooding should be prepared to take action should flooding develop. The following is a summary of watches, warnings, and advisories in effect. For the WXJ71 listening area, a flood watch remains in effect until 1 a.m. Monday for the following counties: Fulton, Knox, Marshall, Mason, McLean, Peoria, Stark, Tazewell, and Woodford. The time is currently 11:59 a.m. Central Daylight Time. 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Now for the official National Weather Service forecast for Peoria and surrounding areas of central Illinois. Rest of today, showers with a chance of thunderstorms. Locally heavy rainfall possible. Cooler with highs in the upper 60s. East winds around 10 miles an hour with gusts up to 20 miles an hour, increasing to 15 to 20 miles an hour with gusts up to 30 miles an hour this afternoon. Chance of rain near 100%. Tonight, cloudy. Showers likely with a chance of thunderstorms until midnight, then a slight chance of showers after midnight. Lows in the upper 50s. Northeast winds 15 to 20 miles an hour with gusts up to 30 miles an hour. Chance of rain 70%. Monday, partly sunny. Highs in the mid-70s. North winds 10 to 15 miles an hour with gusts up to 25 miles an hour. Monday night, mostly clear. Lows in the lower 50s. Northeast winds 5 to 10 miles an hour. Tuesday, sunny. Highs in the upper 70s. East winds around 5 miles an hour. Tuesday night, partly cloudy. Lows in the upper 50s. Wednesday, mostly sunny. A chance of showers and thunderstorms in the afternoon. Highs around 80. Chance of rain 40%. Wednesday night and Thursday, partly cloudy. Lows in the upper 50s. Highs in the upper 70s. Thursday night, mostly clear. Lows in the upper 50s. Friday, mostly sunny. Highs around 80. Friday night and Saturday, partly cloudy. A chance of showers and thunderstorms. Lows in the lower 60s. Highs in the lower 80s. Chance of rain 40%. Again, the forecast for Peoria and surrounding areas of central Illinois for the rest of today, showers and a chance of thunderstorms. Locally heavy rainfall possible. Cooler. Highs in the upper 60s. East winds around 10 miles an hour with gusts up to 20 miles an hour, increasing to 15 to 20 miles an hour with gusts up to 30 miles an hour this afternoon. Chance of rain near 100%. Here is a flood statement. What? Flooding caused by excessive rainfall continues to be possible. Where? Portions of central, east central, southeast, and west central Illinois, including the following counties, in central Illinois: Christian, DeWitt, Logan, Macon, Marshall, Mason, McLean, Menard, Peoria, Piatt, Sangamon, Shelby, Stark, Tazewell, and Woodford. In east central Illinois: Champaign, Clark, Coles, Cumberland, Douglas, Edgar, Moultrie, and Vermilion. In southeast Illinois: Clay, Crawford, Effingham, Jasper, Lawrence, and Richland. In west central Illinois: Cass, Fulton, Knox, Morgan, Schuyler, and Scott. When? From 7 a.m. this morning through late tonight. The following impacts are expected. Excessive runoff may result in flooding of rivers, creeks, streams, and other low-lying and flood-prone locations. Additional details, http://, for safety information, visit www.weather.gov/safety/flood. You should monitor later forecasts and be alert for possible flood warnings. Those living in areas prone to flooding should be prepared to take action should flooding develop. The following is a summary of watches, warnings, and advisories in effect. For the WXJ71 listening area, a flood watch remains in effect until 1 a.m. Monday for the following counties: Fulton, Knox, Marshall,

Mason, McLean, Peoria, Stark, Tazewell, and Woodford. The time is currently 12:04 p.m. Central Daylight Time. 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Now for the official National Weather Service forecast for Peoria and surrounding areas of Central Illinois. Rest of today, showers with a chance of thunderstorms. Locally heavy rainfall possible. Cooler with highs in the upper 60s. East winds around 10 miles an hour with gusts up to 20 miles an hour, increasing to 15 to 20 miles an hour with gusts up to 30 miles an hour this afternoon. Chance of rain near 100%. Tonight, cloudy. Showers likely with a chance of thunderstorms until midnight, then a slight chance of showers after midnight. Lows in the upper 50s. Northeast winds 15 to 20 miles an hour with gusts up to 30 miles an hour. Chance of rain 70%. Monday, partly sunny. Highs in the mid-70s. North winds 10 to 15 miles an hour with gusts up to 25 miles an hour. Monday night, mostly clear. Lows in the lower 50s. Northeast winds 5 to 10 miles an hour. Tuesday, sunny. Highs in the upper 70s. East winds around 5 miles an hour. Tuesday night, partly cloudy. Lows in the upper 50s. Wednesday, mostly sunny. A chance of showers and thunderstorms in the afternoon. Highs around 80. Chance of rain 40%. Wednesday night and Thursday, partly cloudy. Lows in the upper 50s. Highs in the upper 70s. Thursday night, mostly clear. Lows in the upper 50s. Friday, mostly sunny. Highs around 80. Friday night and Saturday, partly cloudy. A chance of showers and thunderstorms. Lows in the lower 60s. Highs in the lower 80s. Chance of rain 40%. Again, the forecast for Peoria and surrounding areas of Central Illinois for the rest of today, showers and a chance of thunderstorms. Locally heavy rainfall possible. Cooler. Highs in the upper 60s. East winds around 10 miles an hour with gusts up to 20 miles an hour, increasing to 15 to 20 miles an hour with gusts up to 30 miles an hour this afternoon. Chance of rain near 100%. Here is a river flood statement. The flood warning continues for the Spoon River at London Mills from Monday evening to early Thursday morning. At 9:45 a.m. Sunday, the stage was 7.8 feet. The river is expected to rise above flood stage tomorrow evening to a crest of 16.6 feet early Tuesday afternoon. It will then fall below flood stage late Wednesday evening. Here is a river flood statement. The National Weather Service in Lincoln has issued a flood warning for the Spoon River at Seaville from Monday afternoon to late Wednesday evening. At 9:45 a.m. Sunday, the stage was 13.1 feet. The river is expected to rise above flood stage tomorrow afternoon to a crest of 23.0 feet Tuesday evening. It will then fall below flood stage Wednesday afternoon. Here is a river flood statement. The flood warning continues for the Sangamon River near Chandlerville from Tuesday evening to early Friday morning. At 10 a.m. Sunday, the stage was 454.8 feet. The river is expected to rise above flood stage Tuesday evening to a crest of 457.0 feet early Wednesday afternoon. It will then fall below flood stage Thursday evening. Here is a river flood statement. The flood warning continues for the Illinois River at Henry until Saturday morning. At 10:45 a.m. Sunday, the stage was 22.9 feet. The river is expected to rise to a crest of 23.4 feet Thursday morning. It will then fall below flood stage early Saturday morning. Here is a river flood statement. The flood warning continues for the Illinois River at Peoria until further notice. At 10:45 a.m. Sunday, the stage was 19.5 feet. The river is expected to rise to a crest of 20.0 feet early Thursday afternoon. Here is a river flood statement. The flood warning continues for the Illinois River near Havana until further notice. At 10:45 a.m. Sunday, the stage was 18.6 feet. The river is expected to rise to a crest of 19.6 feet Friday morning. The following is a

summary of watches, warnings, and advisories in effect. For the WXJ71 listening area, a flood watch remains in effect until 1 a.m. Monday for the following counties: Fulton, Knox, Marshall, Mason, McLean, Peoria, Stark, Tazewell, and Woodford. The time is currently 12:09 p.m. Central Daylight Time. 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Now for the official National Weather Service forecast for Peoria and surrounding areas of central Illinois. Rest of today, showers with a chance of thunderstorms. Locally heavy rainfall possible. Cooler with highs in the upper 60s. East winds around 10 miles an hour with gusts up to 20 miles an hour, increasing to 15 to 20 miles an hour with gusts up to 30 miles an hour this afternoon. Chance of rain near 100%. Tonight, cloudy. Showers likely with a chance of thunderstorms until midnight, then a slight chance of showers after midnight. Lows in the upper 50s. Northeast winds 15 to 20 miles an hour with gusts up to 30 miles an hour. Chance of rain 70%. Monday, partly sunny. Highs in the mid-70s. North winds 10 to 15 miles an hour with gusts up to 25 miles an hour. Monday night, mostly clear. Lows in the lower 50s. Northeast winds 5 to 10 miles an hour. Tuesday, sunny. Highs in the upper 70s. East winds around 5 miles an hour. Tuesday night, partly cloudy. Lows in the upper 50s. Wednesday, mostly sunny. A chance of showers and thunderstorms in the afternoon. Highs around 80. Chance of rain 40%. Wednesday night and Thursday, partly cloudy. Lows in the upper 50s. Highs in the upper 70s. Thursday night, mostly clear. Lows in the upper 50s. Friday, mostly sunny. Highs around 80. Friday night and Saturday, partly cloudy. A chance of showers and thunderstorms. Lows in the lower 60s. Highs in the lower 80s. Chance of rain 40%. Again, the forecast for Peoria and surrounding areas of central Illinois for the rest of today, showers and a chance of thunderstorms. Locally heavy rainfall possible. Cooler. Highs in the upper 60s. East winds around 10 miles an hour with gusts up to 20 miles an hour, increasing to 15 to 20 miles an hour with gusts up to 30 miles an hour this afternoon. Chance of rain near 100%. At noon in Peoria, rain and fog were reported. Visibility was 3 miles. The temperature was 63 degrees, the dew point was 60, and the relative humidity was 90%. The wind was east at 7 miles an hour. The pressure was 29.89 inches and rising. Around central and western Illinois, rain was falling, with a temperature of 66 at Bloomington, 58 at Galesburg, 63 at Lakin, 60 at Macomb, and 63 at Quincy. It was cloudy, with a temperature of 68 at Springfield, and 67 at Pontiac. At Moline, rain and fog were reported, with a temperature of 60. And once again at noon in Peoria, with rain and fog, the temperature was 63. Looking elsewhere around the Midwest at noon, Chicago had light rain, and 70. Indianapolis was cloudy, and 77. St. Louis reported a thunderstorm, and 74. Kansas City was partly sunny, and 72. Des Moines had light rain and fog, and 61. Milwaukee was cloudy, and 66. 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Here is a flood statement. What, flooding caused by excessive rainfall continues to be possible. Where, portions of central, east central, southeast, and west central Illinois, including the following counties, in central Illinois: Christian, DeWitt, Logan, Macon,

Marshall, Mason, McLean, Menard, Peoria, Pyatt, Sangamon, Shelby, Stark, Tazewell, and Woodford. In East Central Illinois, Champaign, Clark, Coles, Cumberland, Douglas, Edgar, Moultrie, and Vermilion. In Southeast Illinois, Clay, Crawford, Effingham, Jasper, Lawrence, and Richland. In West Central Illinois, Cass, Fulton, Knox, Morgan, Schuyler, and Scott. When, from 7 a.m. this morning through late tonight. The following impacts are expected. Excessive runoff may result in flooding of rivers, creeks, streams, and other low-lying and flood-prone locations. Additional details, http://, for safety information, visit www.weather.gov/safety/flood. You should monitor later forecasts and be alert for possible flood warnings. Those living in areas prone to flooding should be prepared to take action should flooding develop. Here is a river flood statement. The flood warning continues for the Spoon River at London Mills from Monday evening to early Thursday morning. At 9:45 a.m. Sunday, the stage was 7.8 feet. The river is expected to rise above flood stage tomorrow evening to a crest of 16.6 feet early Tuesday afternoon. It will then fall below flood stage late Wednesday evening. Here is a river flood statement. The National Weather Service in Lincoln has issued a flood warning for the Spoon River at Seaville from Monday afternoon to late Wednesday evening. At 9:45 a.m. Sunday, the stage was 13.1 feet. The river is expected to rise above flood stage tomorrow afternoon to a crest of 23.0 feet Tuesday evening. It will then fall below flood stage Wednesday afternoon. Here is a river flood statement. The flood warning continues for the Sangamon River near Chandlerville from Tuesday evening to early Friday morning. At 10 a.m. Sunday, the stage was 454.8 feet. The river is expected to rise above flood stage Tuesday evening to a crest of 457.0 feet early Wednesday afternoon. It will then fall below flood stage Thursday evening. Here is a river flood statement. The flood warning continues for the Illinois River at Henry until Saturday morning. At 10:45 a.m. Sunday, the stage was 22.9 feet. The river is expected to rise to a crest of 23.4 feet Thursday morning. It will then fall below flood stage early Saturday morning. Here is a river flood statement. The flood warning continues for the Illinois River at Peoria until further notice. At 10:45 a.m. Sunday, the stage was 19.5 feet. The river is expected to rise to a crest of 20.0 feet early Thursday afternoon. Here is a river flood statement. The flood warning continues for the Illinois River near Havana until further notice. At 10:45 a.m. Sunday, the stage was 18.6 feet. The river is expected to rise to a crest of 19.6 feet Friday morning. The following is a summary of watches, warnings, and advisories in effect. For the WXJ71 listening area, a flood watch remains in effect until 1 a.m. Monday for the following counties: Fulton, Knox, Marshall, Mason, McLean, Peoria, Stark, Tazewell, and Woodford. The time is currently 12:17 p.m. Central Daylight Time. 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Now for the official National Weather Service forecast for Peoria and surrounding areas of Central Illinois. Rest of today, showers with a chance of thunderstorms. Locally heavy rainfall possible. Cooler with highs in the upper 60s. East winds around 10 miles an hour with gusts up to 20 miles an hour, increasing to 15 to 20 miles an hour with gusts up to 30 miles an hour this afternoon. Chance of rain near 100%. Tonight, cloudy. Showers likely with a chance of thunderstorms until midnight, then a slight chance of showers after midnight. Lows in the upper 50s. Northeast winds 15 to 20 miles an hour with gusts up to 30 miles an hour. Chance of rain 70%. Monday, partly sunny. Highs in the mid-70s. North winds 10 to 15 miles an hour with gusts up to 25 miles an hour. Monday night, mostly clear. Lows in the lower 50s. Northeast winds 5 to 10 miles an hour. Tuesday, sunny. Highs in the upper 70s.

east winds around 5 miles an hour. Tuesday night, partly cloudy. Lows in the upper 50s. Wednesday, mostly sunny. A chance of showers and thunderstorms in the afternoon. Highs around 80. Chance of rain 40%. Wednesday night and Thursday, partly cloudy. Lows in the upper 50s. Highs in the upper 70s. Thursday night, mostly clear. Lows in the upper 50s. Friday, mostly sunny. Highs around 80. Friday night and Saturday, partly cloudy. A chance of showers and thunderstorms. Lows in the lower 60s. Highs in the lower 80s. Chance of rain 40%. Again, the forecast for Peoria and surrounding areas of central Illinois for the rest of today, showers and a chance of thunderstorms. Locally heavy rainfall possible. Cooler. Highs in the upper 60s. East winds around 10 miles an hour with gusts up to 20 miles an hour, increasing to 15 to 20 miles an hour with gusts up to 30 miles an hour this afternoon. Chance of rain near 100%. At noon in Peoria, rain and fog were reported. Visibility was 3 miles. The temperature was 63 degrees, the dew point was 60, and the relative humidity was 90%. The wind was east at 7 miles an hour. The pressure was 29.89 inches and rising. Around central and western Illinois, rain was falling, with a temperature of 66 at Bloomington, 58 at Galesburg, 63 at Lakin, 60 at Macomb, and 63 at Quincy. It was cloudy, with a temperature of 68 at Springfield, and 67 at Pontiac. At Moline, rain and fog were reported, with a temperature of 60. And once again at noon in Peoria, with rain and fog, the temperature was 63. Looking elsewhere around the Midwest at noon, Chicago had light rain, and 70. Indianapolis was cloudy, and 77. St. Louis reported a thunderstorm, and 74. Kansas City was partly sunny, and 72. Des Moines had light rain and fog, and 61. Milwaukee was cloudy, and 66. Here is a flood statement. What? Flooding caused by excessive rainfall continues to be possible. Where? Portions of central, east central, southeast, and west central Illinois, including the following counties, in central Illinois: Christian, DeWitt, Logan, Macon, Marshall, Mason, McLean, Menard, Peoria, Piatt, Sangamon, Shelby, Stark, Tazewell, and Woodford. In east central Illinois, Champaign, Clark, Coles, Cumberland, Douglas, Edgar, Moultrie, and Vermilion. In southeast Illinois, Clay, Crawford, Effingham, Jasper, Lawrence, and Richland. In west central Illinois, Cass, Fulton, Knox, Morgan, Schuyler, and Scott. When? From 7 a.m. this morning through late tonight. The following impacts are expected. Excessive runoff may result in flooding of rivers, creeks, streams, and other low-lying and flood-prone locations. 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You should monitor later forecasts and be alert for possible flood warnings. Those living in areas prone to flooding should be prepared to take action should flooding develop. Here is a look at the Illinois River stages and the forecast for the next 3 days. River stages were recorded around 7 a.m. Forecasts are for 7 a.m. the next 3 days. At LaSalle, flood stage is 20 feet. This morning's river stage was 20.9 feet. The forecast for LaSalle is 20.5 feet on Monday, 22.0 feet on Tuesday, and 22.5 feet on Wednesday. At Henry, flood stage is 23 feet. This morning's river stage was 22.9 feet. The forecast for Henry is 22.7 feet on Monday, 22.8 feet on Tuesday, and 23.2 feet on Wednesday. At Peoria, flood stage is 18 feet. This morning's river stage was 19.5 feet. The forecast for Peoria is 19.4 feet on Monday, 19.5 feet on Tuesday, and 19.7 feet on Wednesday. At Havana, flood stage is 14 feet. This morning's river stage was 18.6 feet. The forecast for Havana is 18.7 feet on Monday, 19.1 feet on Tuesday, and 19.2 feet on Wednesday. The following is a summary.

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The time is currently 12:24 p.m. Central Daylight Time. 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Now for the official National Weather Service forecast for Peoria and surrounding areas of central Illinois. Rest of today, showers with a chance of thunderstorms. Locally heavy rainfall possible. Cooler with highs in the upper 60s. East winds around 10 miles an hour with gusts up to 20 miles an hour, increasing to 15 to 20 miles an hour with gusts up to 30 miles an hour this afternoon. Chance of rain near 100%. Tonight, cloudy. Showers likely with a chance of thunderstorms until midnight, then a slight chance of showers after midnight. Lows in the upper 50s. Northeast winds 15 to 20 miles an hour with gusts up to 30 miles an hour. Chance of rain 70%. Monday, partly sunny. Highs in the mid-70s. North winds 10 to 15 miles an hour with gusts up to 25 miles an hour. Monday night, mostly clear. Lows in the lower 50s. Northeast winds 5 to 10 miles an hour. Tuesday, sunny. Highs in the upper 70s. East winds around 5 miles an hour. Tuesday night, partly cloudy. Lows in the upper 50s. Wednesday, mostly sunny. A chance of showers and thunderstorms in the afternoon. Highs around 80. Chance of rain 40%. Wednesday night and Thursday, partly cloudy. Lows in the upper 50s. Highs in the upper 70s. Thursday night, mostly clear. Lows in the upper 50s. Friday, mostly sunny. Highs around 80. Friday night and Saturday, partly cloudy. A chance of showers and thunderstorms. Lows in the lower 60s. Highs in the lower 80s. Chance of rain 40%. Again, the forecast for Peoria and surrounding areas of central Illinois for the rest of today, showers and a chance of thunderstorms. Locally heavy rainfall possible. Cooler. Highs in the upper 60s. East winds around 10 miles an hour with gusts up to 20 miles an hour, increasing to 15 to 20 miles an hour with gusts up to 30 miles an hour this afternoon. Chance of rain near 100%. Here is a river flood statement. The flood warning continues for the Spoon River at London Mills from Monday evening to early Thursday morning. At 9:45 a.m. Sunday, the stage was 7.8 feet. The river is expected to rise above flood stage tomorrow evening to a crest of 16.6 feet early Tuesday afternoon. It will then fall below flood stage late Wednesday evening. Here is a river flood statement. The National Weather Service in Lincoln has issued a flood warning for the Spoon River at Seaville from Monday afternoon to late Wednesday evening. At 9:45 a.m. Sunday, the stage was 13.1 feet. The river is expected to rise above flood stage tomorrow afternoon to a crest of 23.0 feet Tuesday evening. It will then fall below flood stage Wednesday afternoon. Here is a river flood statement. The flood warning continues for the Sangamon River near Chandlerville from Tuesday evening to early Friday morning. At 10 a.m. Sunday, the stage was 454.8 feet. The river is expected to rise above flood stage Tuesday evening to a crest of 457.0 feet early Wednesday afternoon. It will then fall below flood stage Thursday evening. Here is a river flood statement. The flood warning continues for the Illinois River at Henry until Saturday morning. At 10:45 a.m. Sunday, the stage was 22.9 feet. The river is expected to rise to a crest of 23.4 feet Thursday morning. It will then fall below flood stage early Saturday morning. Here is a river flood statement. The flood warning continues for the Illinois River at Peoria until further notice. At 10:45 a.m. Sunday, the stage was 19.5 feet. The river is expected to rise to a crest of 20.0 feet early Thursday afternoon. Here is a river flood statement. The flood warning continues for the Illinois River near Havana
until further notice. At 10:45 a.m. Sunday, the stage was 18.6 feet. The river is expected to rise to a crest of 19.6 feet Friday morning. Here is a look at the Illinois River stages and the forecast for the next 3 days. River stages were recorded around 7 a.m. Forecasts are for 7 a.m. the next 3 days. At LaSalle, flood stage is 20 feet. This morning's river stage was 20.9 feet. The forecast for LaSalle is 20.5 feet on Monday, 22.0 feet on Tuesday, and 22.5 feet on Wednesday. At Henry, flood stage is 23 feet. This morning's river stage was 22.9 feet. The forecast for Henry is 22.7 feet on Monday, 22.8 feet on Tuesday, and 23.2 feet on Wednesday. At Peoria, flood stage is 18 feet. This morning's river stage was 19.5 feet. The forecast for Peoria is 19.4 feet on Monday, 19.5 feet on Tuesday, and 19.7 feet on Wednesday. At Havana, flood stage is 14 feet. This morning's river stage was 18.6 feet. The forecast for Havana is 18.7 feet on Monday, 19.1 feet on Tuesday, and 19.2 feet on Wednesday. At noon in Peoria, heavy rain and fog were reported. Visibility was 2.5 miles. The temperature was 62 degrees, the dew point was 60, and the relative humidity was 93%. The wind was east at 8 miles an hour. The pressure was 29.89 inches and rising. Around central and western Illinois, rain was falling, with a temperature of 66 at Bloomington, 58 at Galesburg, 63 at Lakin, 60 at Macomb, and 63 at Quincy. It was cloudy, with a temperature of 68 at Springfield, and 67 at Pontiac. At Moline, rain and fog were reported, with a temperature of 60. And once again at noon in Peoria, with heavy rain and fog, the temperature was 62. Looking elsewhere around the Midwest at noon, Chicago had light rain, and 70. Indianapolis was cloudy, and 77. St. Louis reported a thunderstorm, and 74. Kansas City was partly sunny, and 72. Des Moines had light rain and fog, and 61. Milwaukee was cloudy, and 66. Here is a flood statement. What, flooding caused by excessive rainfall continues to be possible. Where, portions of central, east central, southeast, and west central Illinois, including the following counties, in central Illinois, Christian, DeWitt, Logan, Macon, Marshall, Mason, McLean, Menard, Peoria, Piatt, Sangamon, Shelby, Stark, Tazewell, and Woodford. In east central Illinois, Champaign, Clark, Coles, Cumberland, Douglas, Edgar, Moultrie, and Vermilion. In southeast Illinois, Clay, Crawford, Effingham, Jasper, Lawrence, and Richland. In west central Illinois, Cass, Fulton, Knox, Morgan, Schuyler, and Scott. When, from 7 a.m. this morning through late tonight. The following impacts are expected. Excessive runoff may result in flooding of rivers, creeks, streams, and other low-lying and flood-prone locations. 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You should monitor later forecasts and be alert for possible flood warnings. Those living in areas prone to flooding should be prepared to take action should flooding develop. The following is a summary of watches, warnings, and advisories in effect. For the WXJ71 listening area, a flood watch remains in effect until 1 a.m. Monday for the following counties. Is a summary of watches, warnings, and advisories in effect. For the WXJ71 listening area, a flood watch remains in effect until 1 a.m. Monday for the following counties: Fulton, Knox, Marshall, Mason, McLean, Peoria, Stark, Tazewell, and Woodford. The time is currently 12:33 p.m. Central Daylight Time. 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Now for the official National Weather Service forecast for Peoria and surrounding areas of central Illinois. Rest of today, showers with a chance of thunderstorms. Locally heavy rainfall possible. Cooler with highs in the upper 60s. East winds around 10 miles an hour with gusts up to 20 miles

an hour, increasing to 15 to 20 miles an hour with gusts up to 30 miles an hour this afternoon. Chance of rain near 100%. Tonight, cloudy. Showers likely with a chance of thunderstorms until midnight, then a slight chance of showers after midnight. Lows in the upper 50s. Northeast winds 15 to 20 miles an hour with gusts up to 30 miles an hour. Chance of rain 70%. Monday, partly sunny. Highs in the mid-70s. North winds 10 to 15 miles an hour with gusts up to 25 miles an hour. Monday night, mostly clear. Lows in the lower 50s. Northeast winds 5 to 10 miles an hour. Tuesday, sunny. Highs in the upper 70s. East winds around 5 miles an hour. Tuesday night, partly cloudy. Lows in the upper 50s. Wednesday, mostly sunny. A chance of showers and thunderstorms in the afternoon. Highs around 80. Chance of rain 40%. Wednesday night and Thursday, partly cloudy. Lows in the upper 50s. Highs in the upper 70s. Thursday night, mostly clear. Lows in the upper 50s. Friday, mostly sunny. Highs around 80. Friday night and Saturday, partly cloudy. A chance of showers and thunderstorms. Lows in the lower 60s. Highs in the lower 80s. Chance of rain 40%. Again, the forecast for Peoria and surrounding areas of central Illinois for the rest of today, showers and a chance of thunderstorms. Locally heavy rainfall possible. Cooler. Highs in the upper 60s. East winds around 10 miles an hour with gusts up to 20 miles an hour, increasing to 15 to 20 miles an hour with gusts up to 30 miles an hour this afternoon. Chance of rain near 100%. Here is a river flood statement. The flood warning continues for the Spoon River at London Mills. From Monday evening to early Thursday morning. At 9:45 a.m. Sunday, the stage was 8 feet. The river is expected to rise above flood stage tomorrow evening to a crest of 16.6 feet early Tuesday afternoon. It will then fall below flood stage late Wednesday evening. Here is a river flood statement. The National Weather Service in Lincoln has issued a flood warning for the Spoon River at Seaville. From Monday afternoon to late Wednesday evening. At 9:45 a.m. Sunday, the stage was 13.1 feet. The river is expected to rise above flood stage tomorrow afternoon to a crest of 23.0 feet Tuesday evening. It will then fall below flood stage Wednesday afternoon. Here is a river flood statement. The flood warning continues for the Sangamon River near Chandlerville. From Tuesday evening to early Friday morning. At 10 a.m. Sunday, the stage was 454.8 feet. The river is expected to rise above flood stage Tuesday evening to a crest of 457.0 feet early Wednesday afternoon. It will then fall below flood stage Thursday evening. Here is a river flood statement. The flood warning continues for the Illinois River at Henry. Until Saturday morning. At 10:45 a.m. Sunday, the stage was 22.9 feet. The river is expected to rise to a crest of 23.4 feet Thursday morning. It will then fall below flood stage early Saturday morning. Here is a river flood statement. The flood warning continues for the Illinois River at Peoria. Until further notice. At 10:45 a.m. Sunday, the stage was 19.5 feet. The river is expected to rise to a crest of 20.0 feet early Thursday afternoon. Here is a river flood statement. The flood warning continues for the Illinois River near Havana. Until further notice. At 10:45 a.m. Sunday, the stage was 18.6 feet. The river is expected to rise to a crest of 19.6 feet Friday morning. Here is a look at the Illinois River stages and the forecast for the next 3 days. River stages were recorded around 7 a.m. Forecasts are for 7 a.m. the next 3 days. At LaSalle, flood stage is 20 feet. This morning's river stage was 20.9 feet. The forecast for LaSalle is 20.5 feet on Monday, 22.0 feet on Tuesday, and 22.5 feet on Wednesday. At Henry, flood stage is 23 feet. This morning's river stage was 22.9 feet. The forecast for Henry is 22.7 feet on Monday.

Rain was falling, with a temperature of 66 at Bloomington, 58 at Galesburg, 63 at Lakin, 60 at Macomb, and 63 at Quincy. It was cloudy, with a temperature of 68 at Springfield, and 67 at Pontiac. At Moline, rain and fog were reported, with a temperature of 60. And once again at noon in Peoria, with heavy rain and fog, the temperature was 62. Looking elsewhere around the Midwest at noon, Chicago had light rain, and 70. Indianapolis was cloudy, and 77. St. Louis reported a thunderstorm, and 74. Kansas City was partly sunny, and 72. Des Moines had light rain and fog, and 61. Milwaukee was cloudy, and 66. Here is a flood statement. What? Flooding caused by excessive rainfall continues to be possible. Where? Portions of central, east central, southeast, and west central Illinois, including the following counties, in central Illinois: Christian, DeWitt, Logan, Macon, Marshall, Mason, McLean, Menard, Peoria, Piatt, Sangamon, Shelby, Stark, Tazewell, and Woodford. In east central Illinois, Champaign, Clark, Coles, Cumberland, Douglas, Edgar, Moultrie, and Vermilion. In southeast Illinois, Clay, Crawford, Effingham, Jasper, Lawrence, and Richland. In west central Illinois, Cass, Fulton, Knox, Morgan, Schuyler, and Scott. When? From 7 a.m. this morning through late tonight. The following impacts are expected. Excessive runoff may result in flooding of rivers, creeks, streams, and other low-lying and flood-prone locations. 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You should monitor later forecasts and be alert for possible flood warnings. Those living in areas prone to flooding should be prepared to take action should flooding develop. The following is a summary of watches, warnings, and advisories in effect. For the WXJ71 listening area, a flood watch remains in effect until 1 a.m. Monday for the following counties: Fulton, Knox, Marshall, Mason, McLean, Peoria, Stark, Tazewell, and Woodford. The time is currently 12:42 p.m. Central Daylight Time. 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Now for the official National Weather Service forecast for Peoria and surrounding areas of central Illinois. Rest of today, showers with a chance of thunderstorms. Locally heavy rainfall possible. Cooler with highs in the upper 60s. East winds around 10 miles an hour with gusts up to 20 miles an hour, increasing to 15 to 20 miles an hour with gusts up to 30 miles an hour this afternoon. Chance of rain near 100%. Tonight, cloudy. Showers likely with a chance of thunderstorms until midnight, then a slight chance of showers after midnight. Lows in the upper 50s. Northeast winds 15 to 20 miles an hour with gusts up to 30 miles an hour. Chance of rain 70%. Monday, partly sunny. Highs in the mid-70s. North winds 10 to 15 miles an hour with gusts up to 25 miles an hour. Monday night, mostly clear. Lows in the lower 50s. Northeast winds 5 to 10 miles an hour. Tuesday, sunny. Highs in the upper 70s. East winds around 5 miles an hour. Tuesday night, partly cloudy. Lows in the upper 50s. Wednesday, mostly sunny. A chance of showers and thunderstorms in the afternoon. Highs around 80. Chance of rain 40%. Wednesday night and Thursday, partly cloudy. Lows in the upper 50s. Highs in the upper 70s. Thursday night, mostly clear. Lows in the upper 50s. Friday, mostly sunny. Highs around 80. Friday night and Saturday, partly cloudy. A chance of showers and thunderstorms. Lows in the lower 60s. Highs in the lower 80s. Chance of rain 40%. Again, the forecast for Peoria and surrounding areas of central Illinois for the rest of today: showers and a chance of thunderstorms. Locally heavy rainfall possible. Cooler. Highs in the upper 60s. East winds around 10 miles an hour with gusts up to 20 miles an hour, increasing to 15 to 20 miles an hour with gusts up to 30 miles an hour.

hour this afternoon. Chance of rain near 100%. At noon in Peoria, heavy rain and fog were reported. Visibility was 2.5 miles. The temperature was 62 degrees, the dew point was 60, and the relative humidity was 93%. The wind was east at 8 miles an hour. The pressure was 29.89 inches and rising. Around central and western Illinois, rain was falling, with a temperature of 66 at Bloomington, 58 at Galesburg, 63 at Lakin, 60 at Macomb, and 63 at Quincy. It was cloudy, with a temperature of 68 at Springfield, and 67 at Pontiac. At Moline, rain and fog were reported, with a temperature of 60. And once again at noon in Peoria, with heavy rain and fog, the temperature was 62. Here is a river flood statement. The flood warning continues for the Spoon River at London Mills. From Monday evening to early Thursday morning. At 9:45 a.m. Sunday, the stage was 7.8 feet. The river is expected to rise above flood stage tomorrow evening to a crest of 16.6 feet early Tuesday afternoon. It will then fall below flood stage late Wednesday evening. Here is a river flood statement. The National Weather Service in Lincoln has issued a flood warning for the Spoon River at Seaville. From Monday afternoon to late Wednesday evening. At 9:45 a.m. Sunday, the stage was 13.1 feet. The river is expected to rise above flood stage tomorrow afternoon to a crest of 23.0 feet Tuesday evening. It will then fall below flood stage Wednesday afternoon. Here is a river flood statement. The flood warning continues for the Sangamon River near Chandlerville. From Tuesday evening to early Friday morning. At 10 a.m. Sunday, the stage was 454.8 feet. The river is expected to rise above flood stage Tuesday evening to a crest of 457.0 feet early Wednesday afternoon. It will then fall below flood stage Thursday evening. Here is a river flood statement. The flood warning continues for the Illinois River at Henry. Until Saturday morning. At 10:45 a.m. Sunday, the stage was 22.9 feet. The river is expected to rise to a crest of 23.4 feet Thursday morning. It will then fall below flood stage early Saturday morning. Here is a river flood statement. The flood warning continues for the Illinois River at Peoria. Until further notice. At 10:45 a.m. Sunday, the stage was 19.5 feet. The river is expected to rise to a crest of 20.0 feet early Thursday afternoon. Here is a river flood statement. The flood warning continues for the Illinois River near Havana. Until further notice. At 10:45 a.m. Sunday, the stage was 18.6 feet. The river is expected to rise to a crest of 19.6 feet Friday morning. Here is a look at the Illinois River stages and the forecast for the next 3 days. River stages were recorded around 7 a.m. Forecasts are for 7 a.m. the next 3 days. At LaSalle, flood stage is 20 feet. This morning's river stage was 20.9 feet. The forecast for LaSalle is 20.5 feet on Monday, 22.0 feet on Tuesday, and 22.5 feet on Wednesday. At Henry, flood stage is 23 feet. This morning's river stage was 22.9 feet. The forecast for Henry is 22.7 feet on Monday, 22.8 feet on Tuesday, and 23.2 feet on Wednesday. At Peoria, flood stage is 18 feet. This morning's river stage was 19.5 feet. The forecast for Peoria is 19.4 feet on Monday, 19.5 feet on Tuesday, and 19.7 feet on Wednesday. At Havana, flood stage is 14 feet. This morning's river stage was 18.6 feet. The forecast for Havana is 18.7 feet on Monday, 19.1 feet on Tuesday, and 19.2 feet on Wednesday. Looking elsewhere around the Midwest at noon, Chicago had light rain, and 70. Indianapolis was cloudy, and 77. St. Louis reported a thunderstorm, and 74. Kansas City was partly sunny, and 72. Des Moines had light rain and fog, and 61. Milwaukee was cloudy, and 66. Here is a flood statement. What? Flooding caused by excessive rainfall continues to be possible. Where? Portions of central, east central, southeast, and west central.

Central Illinois, including the following counties. In Central Illinois, Christian, DeWitt, Logan, Macon, Marshall, Mason, McLean, Menard, Peoria, Piatt, Sangamon, Shelby, Stark, Tazewell, and Woodford. In East Central Illinois, Champaign, Clark, Coles, Cumberland, Douglas, Edgar, Moultrie, and Vermilion. In Southeast Illinois, Clay, Crawford, Effingham, Jasper, Lawrence, and Richland. In West Central Illinois, Cass, Fulton, Knox, Morgan, Schuyler, and Scott. When, from 7 a.m. this morning through late tonight. The following impacts are expected. Excessive runoff may result in flooding of rivers, creeks, streams, and other low-lying and flood-prone locations. 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You should monitor later forecasts and be alert for possible flood warnings. Those living in areas prone to flooding should be prepared to take action should flooding develop. The following is a summary of watches, warnings, and advisories in effect. For the WXJ71 listening area, a flood watch remains in effect until 1 a.m. Monday for the following counties: Fulton, Knox, Marshall, Mason, McLean, Peoria, Stark, Tazewell, and Woodford. The time is currently 12:51 p.m. Central Daylight Time. 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Now for the official National Weather Service forecast for Peoria and surrounding areas of Central Illinois. Rest of today, showers with a chance of thunderstorms. Locally heavy rainfall possible. Cooler with highs in the upper 60s. East winds around 10 miles an hour with gusts up to 20 miles an hour, increasing to 15 to 20 miles an hour with gusts up to 30 miles an hour this afternoon. Chance of rain near 100%. Tonight, cloudy. Showers likely with a chance of thunderstorms until midnight, then a slight chance of showers after midnight. Lows in the upper 50s. Northeast winds 15 to 20 miles an hour with gusts up to 30 miles an hour. Chance of rain 70%. Monday, partly sunny. Highs in the mid-70s. North winds 10 to 15 miles an hour with gusts up to 25 miles an hour. Monday night, mostly clear. Lows in the lower 50s. Northeast winds 5 to 10 miles an hour. Tuesday, sunny. Highs in the upper 70s. East winds around 5 miles an hour. Tuesday night, partly cloudy. Lows in the upper 50s. Wednesday, mostly sunny. A chance of showers and thunder. Highs around 80. Chance of rain 40%. Wednesday night and Thursday, partly cloudy. Lows in the upper 50s. Highs in the upper 70s. Thursday night, mostly clear. Lows in the upper 50s. Friday, mostly sunny. Highs around 80. Friday night and Saturday, partly cloudy. A chance of showers and thunderstorms. Lows in the lower 60s. Highs in the lower 80s. Chance of rain 40%. Again, the forecast for Peoria and surrounding areas of Central Illinois for the rest of today, showers and a chance of thunderstorms. Locally heavy rainfall possible. Cooler. Highs in the upper 60s. East winds around 10 miles an hour with gusts up to 20 miles an hour, increasing to 15 to 20 miles an hour with gusts up to 30 miles an hour this afternoon. Chance of rain near 100%. At noon in Peoria, heavy rain and fog were reported. Visibility was 2.5 miles. The temperature was 62 degrees, the dew point was 60, and the relative humidity was 93%. The wind was east at 8 miles an hour. The pressure was 29.89 inches and rising. Around central and western Illinois, rain was falling, with a temperature of 66 at Bloomington, 58 at Galesburg, 63 at Lakin, 60 at Macomb, and 63 at Quincy. It was cloudy, with a temperature of 68 at Springfield, and 67 at Pontiac. At Moline, rain and fog were reported, with a temperature of 60. And once again at noon in Peoria, with heavy rain and fog, the temperature was 62. Looking elsewhere around the Midwest at noon, Chicago had light rain, and 70. Indianapolis was cloudy, and 77.

St. Louis reported a thunderstorm and 74. Kansas City was partly sunny and 72. Des Moines had light rain and fog and 61. Milwaukee was cloudy and 66. Here is a river flood statement. The flood warning continues for the Spoon River at London Mills from Monday evening to early Thursday morning. At 9:45 a.m. Sunday, the stage was 7.8 feet. The river is expected to rise above flood stage tomorrow evening to a crest of 16.6 feet early Tuesday afternoon. It will then fall below flood stage late Wednesday evening. Here is a river flood statement. The National Weather Service in Lincoln has issued a flood warning for the Spoon River at Seaville from Monday afternoon to late Wednesday evening. At 9:45 a.m. Sunday, the stage was 13.1 feet. The river is expected to rise above flood stage tomorrow afternoon to a crest of 23.0 feet Tuesday evening. It will then fall below flood stage Wednesday afternoon. Here is a river flood statement. The flood warning continues for the Sangamon River near Chandlerville from Tuesday evening to early Friday morning. At 10 a.m. Sunday, the stage was 454.8 feet. The river is expected to rise above flood stage Tuesday evening to a crest of 457.0 feet early Wednesday afternoon. It will then fall below flood stage Thursday evening. Here is for the Illinois River at Henry. Until Saturday morning. At 10:45 a.m. Sunday, the stage was 22.9 feet. The river is expected to rise to a crest of 23.4 feet Thursday morning. It will then fall below flood stage early Saturday morning. Here is a river flood statement. The flood warning continues for the Illinois River at Peoria until further notice. At 10:45 a.m. Sunday, the stage was 19.5 feet. The river is expected to rise to a crest of 20.0 feet early Thursday afternoon. Here is a river flood statement. The flood warning continues for the Illinois River near Havana until further notice. At 10:45 a.m. Sunday, the stage was 18.6 feet. The river is expected to rise to a crest of 19.6 feet Friday morning. Here is a look at the Illinois River stages and the forecast for the next 3 days. River stages were recorded around 7 a.m. Forecasts are for 7 a.m. the next 3 days. At LaSalle, flood stage is 20 feet. This morning's river stage was 20.9 feet. The forecast for LaSalle is 20.5 feet on Monday, 22.0 feet on Tuesday, and 22.5 feet on Wednesday. At Henry, flood stage is 23 feet. This morning's river stage was 22.9 feet. The forecast for Henry is 22.7 feet on Monday, 22.8 feet on Tuesday, and 23.2 feet on Wednesday. At Peoria, flood stage is 18 feet. This morning's river stage was 19.5 feet. The forecast for Peoria is 19.4 feet on Monday, 19.5 feet on Tuesday, and 19.7 feet on Wednesday. At Havana, flood stage is 14 feet. This morning's river stage was 18.6 feet. The forecast for Havana is 18.7 feet on Monday, 19.1 feet on Tuesday, at 19.2 feet on Wednesday. Here is a flood statement. What? Flooding caused by excessive rainfall continues to be possible. Where? Portions of central, east central, southeast, and west central Illinois, including the following counties, in central Illinois: Christian, DeWitt, Logan, Macon, Marshall, Mason, McLean, Menard, Peoria, Piatt, Sangamon, Shelby, Stark, Tazewell, and Woodford. In east central Illinois: Champaign, Clark, Coles, Cumberland, Douglas, Edgar, Moultrie, and Vermilion. In southeast Illinois: Clay, Crawford, Effingham, Jasper, Lawrence, and Richland. In west central Illinois: Cass, Fulton, Knox, Morgan, Schuyler, and Scott. When? From 7 a.m. this morning through late tonight. The following impacts are expected. Excessive runoff may result in flooding of rivers, creeks, streams, and other low-lying and flood-prone locations. 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

Those living in areas prone to flooding should be prepared to take action should flooding develop. The following is a summary of watches, warnings, and advisories in effect. For the WXJ71 listening area, a flood watch remains in effect until 1 a.m. Monday for the following counties: Fulton, Knox, Marshall, Mason, McLean, Peoria, Stark, Tazewell, and Woodford. The time is currently 1 p.m. Central Daylight Time. 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Now for the official National Weather Service forecast for Peoria and surrounding areas of central Illinois. Rest of today, showers with a chance of thunderstorms. Locally heavy rainfall possible. Cooler with highs in the upper 60s. East winds around 10 miles an hour with gusts up to 20 miles an hour, increasing to 15 to 20 miles an hour with gusts up to 30 miles an hour this afternoon. Chance of rain near 100%. Tonight, cloudy. Showers likely with a chance of thunderstorms until midnight, then a slight chance of showers after midnight. Lows in the upper 50s. Northeast winds 15 to 20 miles an hour with gusts up to 30 miles an hour. Chance of rain 70%. Monday, partly sunny. Highs in the mid-70s. North winds 10 to 15 miles an hour with gusts up to 25 miles an hour. Monday night, mostly clear. Lows in the lower 50s. Northeast winds 5 to 10 miles an hour. Tuesday, sunny. Highs in the upper 70s. East winds around 5 miles an hour. Tuesday night, partly cloudy. Lows in the upper 50s. Wednesday, mostly sunny. A chance of showers and thunderstorms in the afternoon. Highs around 80. Chance of rain 40%. Wednesday night and Thursday, partly cloudy. Lows in the upper 50s. Highs in the upper 70s. Thursday night, mostly clear. Lows in the upper 50s. Friday, mostly sunny. Highs around 80. Friday night and Saturday, partly cloudy. A chance of showers and thunderstorms. Lows in the lower 60s. Highs in the lower 80s. Chance of rain 40%. Again, the forecast for Peoria and surrounding areas of central Illinois for the rest of today, showers and a chance of thunderstorms. Locally heavy rainfall possible. Cooler. Highs in the upper 60s. East winds around 10 miles an hour with gusts up to 20 miles an hour, increasing 20 miles an hour with gusts up to 30 miles an hour this afternoon. Chance of rain near 100%. Here is a flood statement. What? Flooding caused by excessive rainfall continues to be possible. Where? Portions of central, east central, southeast, and west central Illinois, including the following counties, in central Illinois: Christian, DeWitt, Logan, Macon, Marshall, Mason, McLean, Menard, Peoria, Piatt, Sangamon, Shelby, Stark, Tazewell, and Woodford. In east central Illinois, Champaign, Clark, Coles, Cumberland, Douglas, Edgar, Moultrie, and Vermilion. In southeast Illinois, Clay, Crawford, Effingham, Jasper, Lawrence, and Richland. In west central Illinois, Cass, Fulton, Knox, Morgan, Schuyler, and Scott. When? From 7 a.m. this morning through late tonight. The following impacts are expected. Excessive runoff may result in flooding of rivers, creeks, streams, and other low-lying and flood-prone locations. 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Those living in areas prone to flooding should be prepared to take action should flooding develop. The following is a summary of watches, warnings, and advisories in effect. For the WXJ71 listening area, a flood watch remains in effect until 1 a.m. Monday for the following counties: Fulton, Knox, Marshall, Mason, McLean, Peoria, Stark, Tazewell, and Woodford. The time is currently 1:04 p.m. Central Daylight Time. 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Now for the official National Weather Service forecast for Peoria and surrounding areas of central Illinois. Rest of today, showers with a chance of thunderstorms.

Locally heavy rainfall possible. Cooler with highs in the upper 60s. East winds around 10 miles an hour with gusts up to 20 miles an hour, increasing to 15 to 20 miles an hour with gusts up to 30 miles an hour this afternoon. Chance of rain near 100%. Tonight, cloudy. Showers likely with a chance of thunderstorms until midnight, then a slight chance of showers after midnight. Lows in the upper 50s. Northeast winds 15 to 20 miles an hour with gusts up to 30 miles an hour. Chance of rain 70%. Monday, partly sunny. Highs in the mid-70s. North winds 10 to 15 miles an hour with gusts up to 25 miles an hour. Monday night, mostly clear. Lows in the lower 50s. Northeast winds 5 to 10 miles an hour. Tuesday, sunny. Highs in the upper 70s. East winds around 5 miles an hour. Tuesday night, partly cloudy. Lows in the upper 50s. Wednesday, mostly sunny. A chance of showers and thunderstorms in the afternoon. Highs around 80. Chance of rain 40%. Wednesday night and Thursday, partly cloudy. Lows in the upper 50s. Highs in the upper 70s. Thursday night, mostly clear. Lows in the upper 50s. Friday, mostly sunny. Highs around 80. Friday night and Saturday, partly cloudy. A chance of showers and thunderstorms. Lows in the lower 60s. Highs in the lower 80s. Chance of rain 40%. Again, the forecast for Peoria and surrounding areas of central Illinois for the rest of today, showers and a chance of thunderstorms. Locally heavy rainfall possible. Cooler. Highs in the upper 60s. East winds around 10 miles an hour with gusts up to 20 miles an hour, increasing to 15 to 20 miles an hour with gusts up to 30 miles an hour this afternoon. Chance of rain near 100%. Here is a river flood statement. The flood warning continues for the Spoon River at London Mills from Monday evening to early Thursday morning. At 9:45 a.m. Sunday, the stage was 7.8 feet. The river is expected to rise above flood stage tomorrow evening to a crest of 16.6 feet early Tuesday afternoon. It will then fall below flood stage late Wednesday evening. Here is a river flood statement. The National Weather Service in Lincoln has issued a flood warning for the Spoon River at Seaville from Monday afternoon to late Wednesday evening. At 9:45 a.m. Sunday, the stage was 13.1 feet. The river is expected to rise above flood stage tomorrow afternoon to a crest of 23.0 feet Tuesday evening. It will then fall below flood stage Wednesday afternoon. Here is a river flood statement. The flood warning continues for the Sangamon River near Chandlerville from Tuesday evening to early Friday morning. At 10 a.m. Sunday, the stage was 454.8 feet. The river is expected to rise above flood stage Tuesday evening to a crest of 457.0 feet early Wednesday afternoon. It will then fall below flood stage Thursday evening. Here is a river flood statement. The flood warning continues for the Illinois River at Henry until Saturday morning. At 10:45 a.m. Sunday, the stage was 22.9 feet. The river is expected to rise to a crest of 23.4 feet Thursday morning. It will then fall below flood stage early Saturday morning. Here is a river flood statement. The flood warning continues for the Illinois River at Peoria until further notice. At 10:45 a.m. Sunday, the stage was 19.5 feet. The river is expected to rise to a crest of 20.0 feet early Thursday afternoon. Here is a river flood statement. The flood warning continues for the Illinois River near Havana until further notice. At 10:45 a.m. Sunday, the stage was 18.6 feet. The river is expected to rise to a crest of 19.6 feet Friday morning. Here is a look at the Illinois River stages and the forecast for the next 3 days. River stages were recorded around 7 a.m. Forecasts are for 7 a.m. the next 3 days. At LaSalle, flood stage is 20 feet. This morning's river stage was 20.9 feet. The forecast for LaSalle is 20.5 feet on Monday, 22.0 feet on Tuesday, and 22.5 feet on Wednesday.

At Henry, flood stage is 23 feet. This morning's river stage was 22.9 feet. The forecast for Henry is 22.7 feet on Monday, 22.8 feet on Tuesday, and 23.2 feet on Wednesday. At Peoria, flood stage is 18 feet. This morning's river stage was 19.5 feet. The forecast for Peoria is 19.4 feet on Monday, 19.5 feet on Tuesday, and 19.7 feet on Wednesday. At Havana, flood stage is 14 feet. This morning's river stage was 18.6 feet. The forecast for Havana is 18.7 feet on Monday, 19.1 feet on Tuesday, at 19.2 feet on Wednesday. At 1 p.m. in Peoria, heavy rain and fog were reported. Visibility was 2.5 miles. The temperature was 62 degrees, the dew point was 59, and the relative humidity was 90%. The wind was east at 13 miles an hour. The pressure was 29.84 inches and falling. Around central and western Illinois, rain was falling, with a temperature of 65 at Bloomington and 60 at Macomb. At Springfield, fog was reported, with a temperature of 66. At Quincy, it was cloudy, with a temperature of 64. At Moline, rain and fog were reported, with a temperature of 60. And once again at 1 p.m. in Peoria, with heavy rain and fog, the temperature was 62. The following is a summary of watches, warnings, and advisories in effect. For the WXJ71 listening area, a flood watch remains in effect until 1 a.m. Monday for the following counties: Fulton, Knox, Marshall, Mason, McLean, Peoria, Stark, Tazewell, and Woodford. The time is currently 1:11 p.m. Central Daylight Time. 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Now for the official National Weather Service forecast for Peoria and surrounding areas of central Illinois. Rest of today, showers with a chance of thunderstorms. Locally heavy rainfall possible. Cooler with highs in the upper 60s. East winds around 10 miles an hour with gusts up to 20 miles an hour, increasing to 15 to 20 miles an hour with gusts up to 30 miles an hour this afternoon. Chance of rain near 100%. Tonight, cloudy. Showers likely with a chance of thunderstorms until midnight, then a slight chance of showers after midnight. Lows in the upper 50s. Northeast winds 15 to 20 miles an hour with gusts up to 30 miles an hour. Chance of rain 70%. Monday, partly sunny. Highs in the mid-70s. North winds 10 to 15 miles an hour with gusts up to 25 miles an hour. Monday night, mostly clear. Lows in the lower 50s. Northeast winds 5 to 10 miles an hour. Tuesday, sunny. Highs in the upper 70s. East winds around 5 miles an hour. Tuesday night, partly cloudy. Lows in the upper 50s. Wednesday, mostly sunny. A chance of showers and thunderstorms in the afternoon. Highs around 80. Chance of rain 40%. Wednesday night and Thursday, partly cloudy. Lows in the upper 50s. Highs in the upper 70s. Thursday night, mostly clear. Lows in the upper 50s. Friday, mostly sunny. Highs around 80. Friday night and Saturday, partly cloudy. A chance of showers and thunderstorms. Lows in the lower 60s. Highs in the lower 80s. Chance of rain 40%. Again, the forecast for Peoria and surrounding areas of central Illinois for the rest of today, showers and a chance of thunderstorms. Locally heavy rainfall possible. Cooler. Highs in the upper 60s. East winds around 10 miles an hour with gusts up to 20 miles an hour, increasing to 15 to 20 miles an hour with gusts up to 30 miles an hour this afternoon. Chance of rain near 100%. 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

WXJ71 is part of the All Hazards Network of NOAA Radio. At 1 p.m. in Peoria, heavy rain and fog were reported. Visibility was 2.5 miles. The temperature was 62 degrees, the dew point was 59, and the relative humidity was 90%. The wind was east at 13 miles an hour. The pressure was 29.84 inches and falling. Around central and western Illinois, rain was falling, with a temperature of 65 at Bloomington, 60 at Moline, 61 at Lakin, and 60 at Macomb. At Springfield, fog was reported, with a temperature of 65. It was cloudy, with a temperature of 64 at Quincy, and 65 at Pontiac. And once again at 1 p.m. in Peoria, with heavy rain and fog, the temperature was 62. Here is a river flood statement. The flood warning continues for the Spoon River at London Mills. From Monday evening to early Thursday morning. At 9:45 a.m. Sunday, the stage was 7.8 feet. The river is expected to rise above flood stage tomorrow evening to a crest of 16.6 feet early Tuesday afternoon. It will then fall below flood stage late Wednesday evening. Here is a river flood statement. The National Weather Service in Lincoln has issued a flood warning for the Spoon River at Seaville. From Monday afternoon to late Wednesday evening. At 9:45 a.m. Sunday, the stage was 13.1 feet. The river is expected to rise above flood stage tomorrow afternoon to a crest of 23.0 feet Tuesday evening. It will then fall below flood stage Wednesday afternoon. Here is a river flood statement. The flood warning continues for the Sangamon River near Chandlerville. From Tuesday evening to early Friday morning. At 10 a.m. Sunday, the stage was 454.8 feet. The river is expected to rise above flood stage Tuesday evening to a crest of 457.0 feet early Wednesday afternoon. It will then fall below flood stage Thursday evening. Here is a river flood statement. The flood warning continues for the Illinois River at Henry. Until Saturday morning. At 10:45 a.m. Sunday, the stage was 22.9 feet. The river is expected to rise to a crest of 23.4 feet Thursday morning. It will then fall below flood stage early Saturday morning. Here is a river flood statement. The flood warning continues for the Illinois River at Peoria. Until further notice. At 10:45 a.m. Sunday, the stage was 19.5 feet. The river is expected to rise to a crest of 20.0 feet early Thursday afternoon. Here is a river flood statement. The flood warning continues for the Illinois River near Havana. Until further notice. At 10:45 a.m. Sunday, the stage was 18.6 feet. The river is expected to rise to a crest of 19.6 feet Friday morning. Here is a look at the Illinois River stages and the forecast for the next 3 days. River stages were recorded around 7 a.m. Forecasts are for 7 a.m. the next 3 days. At LaSalle, flood stage is 20 feet. This morning's river stage was 20.9 feet. The forecast for LaSalle is 20.5 feet on Monday, 22.0 feet on Tuesday, and 22.5 feet on Wednesday. At Henry, flood stage is 23 feet. This morning's river stage was 22.9 feet. The forecast for Henry is 22.7 feet on Monday, 22.8 feet on Tuesday, and 23.2 feet on Wednesday. At Peoria, flood stage is 18 feet. This morning's river stage was 19.5 feet. The forecast for Peoria is 19.4 feet on Monday, 19.5 feet on Tuesday, and 19.7 feet on Wednesday. At Havana, flood stage is 14 feet. This morning's river stage was 18.6 feet. The forecast for Havana is 18.7 feet on Monday, 19.1 feet on Tuesday, and 19.2 feet on Wednesday. Looking elsewhere around the Midwest at 1 p.m., Chicago had light rain, and 67. Indianapolis was cloudy, and 76. St. Louis reported a thunderstorm, and 74. Kansas City was cloudy, and 71. Des Moines had light rain and fog, and 62. Milwaukee was cloudy, and 65. Here is a flood statement. What? Flooding caused by excessive rainfall continues to be possible. Where? Portions of central, east central, southeast, and west.

Central Illinois, including the following counties in Central Illinois: Christian, DeWitt, Logan, Macon, Marshall, Mason, McLean, Menard, Peoria, Piatt, Sangamon, Shelby, Stark, Tazewell, and Woodford. In East Central Illinois, Champaign, Clark, Coles, Cumberland, Douglas, Edgar, Moultrie, and Vermilion. In Southeast Illinois, Clay, Crawford, Effingham, Jasper, Lawrence, and Richland. In West Central Illinois, Cass, Fulton, Knox, Morgan, Schuyler, and Scott. When, from 7 a.m. this morning through late tonight. The following impacts are expected: excessive runoff may result in flooding of rivers, creeks, streams, and other low-lying and flood-prone locations. 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You should monitor later forecasts and be alert for possible flood warnings. Those living in areas prone to flooding should be prepared to take action should flooding develop. The following is a summary of watches, warnings, and advisories in effect. For the WXJ71 listening area, a flood watch remains in effect until 1 a.m. Monday for the following counties: Fulton, Knox, Marshall, Mason, McLean, Peoria, Stark, Tazewell, and Woodford. The time is currently 1:21 p.m. Central Daylight Time. 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Now for the official National Weather Service forecast for Peoria and surrounding areas of Central Illinois. Rest of today, showers with a chance of thunderstorms. Locally heavy rainfall possible. Cooler with highs in the upper 60s. East winds around 10 miles an hour with gusts up to 20 miles an hour, increasing to 15 to 20 miles an hour with gusts up to 30 miles an hour this afternoon. Chance of rain near 100%. Tonight, cloudy. Showers likely with a chance of thunderstorms until midnight, then a slight chance of showers after midnight. Lows in the upper 50s. Northeast winds 15 to 20 miles an hour with gusts up to 30 miles an hour. Chance of rain 70%. Monday, partly sunny. Highs in the mid-70s. North winds 10 to 15 miles an hour with gusts up to 25 miles an hour. Monday night, mostly clear. Lows in the lower 50s. Northeast winds 5 to 10 miles an hour. Tuesday, sunny. Highs in the upper 70s. East winds around 5 miles an hour. Tuesday night, partly cloudy. Lows in the upper 50s. Wednesday, mostly sunny. A chance of showers and thunderstorms in the afternoon. Highs around 80. Chance of rain 40%. Wednesday night and Thursday, partly cloudy. Lows in the upper 50s. Highs in the upper 70s. Thursday night, mostly clear. Lows in the upper 50s. Friday, mostly sunny. Highs around 80. Friday night and Saturday, partly cloudy. A chance of showers and thunderstorms. Lows in the lower 60s. Highs in the lower 80s. Chance of rain 40%. Again, the forecast for Peoria and surrounding areas of Central Illinois for the rest of today: showers and a chance of thunderstorms. Locally heavy rainfall possible. Cooler. Highs in the upper 60s. East winds around 10 miles an hour with gusts up to 20 miles an hour, increasing to 15 to 20 miles an hour with gusts up to 30 miles an hour this afternoon. Chance of rain near 100%. At 1 p.m. in Peoria, heavy rain and fog were reported. Visibility was 3 miles. The temperature was 62 degrees, the dew point was 60, and the relative humidity was 93%. The wind was east at 14 miles an hour, gusting to 24. The pressure was 29.83 inches and falling. Around central and western Illinois, rain was falling, with a temperature of 65 at Bloomington, 60 at Moline, 61 at Lakin, and 60 at Macomb. At Springfield, fog was reported, with a temperature of 66. It was cloudy, with a temperature of 64 at Quincy, and 65 at Pontiac. And once again at 1 p.m. in Peoria, with heavy rain and fog, the temperature was 62. Looking elsewhere around the Midwest at 1 p.m., Chicago had light rain, and 67. Indianapolis was cloudy, and

76. St. Louis reported a thunderstorm and 74. Kansas City was cloudy and 71. Des Moines had light rain and fog and 62. Milwaukee was cloudy and 65. Looking elsewhere around the Midwest at 1 p.m., Chicago had light rain and 67. Indianapolis was cloudy and 76. St. Louis reported a thunderstorm and 74. Kansas City was cloudy and 71. Des Moines had light rain and fog and 62. Milwaukee was cloudy and 65. Here is a river flood statement. The flood warning continues for the Spoon River at London Mills from Monday evening to early Thursday morning. At 9:45 a.m. Sunday, the stage was 7.8 feet. The river is expected to rise above flood stage tomorrow evening to a crest of 16.6 feet early Tuesday afternoon. It will then fall below flood stage late Wednesday evening. Here is a river flood statement. The National Weather Service in Lincoln has issued a flood warning for the Spoon River at Seaville from Monday afternoon to late Wednesday evening. At 9:45 a.m. Sunday, the stage was 13.1 feet. The river is expected to rise above flood stage tomorrow afternoon to a crest of 23.0 feet Tuesday evening. It will then fall below flood stage Wednesday afternoon. Here is a river flood statement. The flood warning continues for the Sangamon River near Chandlerville from Tuesday evening to early Friday morning. At 10 a.m. Sunday, the stage was 454.8 feet. The river is expected to rise above flood stage Tuesday evening to a crest of 457.0 feet early Wednesday afternoon. It will then fall below flood stage Thursday evening. Here is a river flood statement. The flood warning continues for the Illinois River at Henry until Saturday morning. At 10:45 a.m. Sunday, the stage was 22.9 feet. The river is expected to rise to a crest of 23.4 feet Thursday morning. It will then fall below flood stage early Saturday morning. Here is a river flood statement. The flood warning continues for the Illinois River at Peoria until further notice. At 10:45 a.m. Sunday, the stage was 19.5 feet. The river is expected to rise to a crest of 20.0 feet early Thursday afternoon. Here is a river flood statement. The flood warning continues for the Illinois River near Havana until further notice. At 10:45 a.m. Sunday, the stage was 18.6 feet. The river is expected to rise to a crest of 19.6 feet Friday morning. Here is a look at the Illinois River stages and the forecast for the next 3 days. River stages were recorded around 7 a.m. Forecasts are for 7 a.m. the next 3 days. At LaSalle, flood stage is 20 feet. This morning's river stage was 20.9 feet. The forecast for LaSalle is 20.5 feet on Monday, 22.0 feet on Tuesday, and 22.5 feet on Wednesday. At Henry, flood stage is 23 feet. This morning's river stage was 22.9 feet. The forecast for Henry is 22.7 feet on Monday, 22.8 feet on Tuesday, and 23.2 feet on Wednesday. At Peoria, flood stage is 18 feet. This morning's river stage was 19.5 feet. The forecast for Peoria is 19.4 feet on Monday, 19.5 feet on Tuesday, and 19.7 feet on Wednesday. At Havana, flood stage is 14 feet. This morning's river stage was 18.6 feet. The forecast for Havana is 18.7 feet on Monday, 19.1 feet on Tuesday, and 19.2 feet on Wednesday. The following is a summary of watches, warnings, and advisories in effect. For the WXJ71 listening area, a flood watch remains in effect until 1 a.m. Monday for the following county, McLean, Illinois. The time is currently 1:29 p.m. Central Daylight Time. 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Now for the official National Weather Service forecast area and surrounding areas of central Illinois. Rest of today, showers with a chance of thunderstorms. Locally heavy rainfall possible. Cooler with highs in the upper 60s. East winds 15 to 20 miles an hour with gusts up to 30 miles an hour.
chance of rain near 100%. Tonight, cloudy. Showers likely with a chance of thunderstorms until midnight, then a slight chance of showers after midnight. Lows in the upper 50s. Northeast winds 15 to 20 miles an hour with gusts up to 30 miles an hour. Chance of rain 70%. Monday, partly sunny. Highs in the mid-70s. North winds 10 to 15 miles an hour with gusts up to 25 miles an hour. Monday night, mostly clear. Lows in the lower 50s. Northeast winds 5 to 10 miles an hour. Tuesday, sunny. Highs in the upper 70s. East winds around 5 miles an hour. Tuesday night, partly cloudy. Lows in the upper 50s. Wednesday, mostly sunny. A chance of showers and thunderstorms in the afternoon. Highs around 80. Chance of rain 40%. Wednesday night and Thursday, partly cloudy. Lows in the lower 60s. Highs around 80. Thursday night, partly cloudy until midnight, then becoming mostly clear. Lows in the upper 50s. Friday, mostly sunny. A chance of showers in the afternoon. Highs in the upper 70s. Chance of rain 30%. Friday night and Saturday, mostly cloudy. A chance of showers and thunderstorms. Lows in the mid-60s. Highs in the lower 80s. Chance of rain 50%. Again, the forecast for Peoria and surrounding areas of central Illinois for the rest of today, showers and a chance of thunderstorms. Locally heavy rainfall possible. Cooler. Highs in the upper 60s. East winds 15 to 20 miles an hour with gusts up to 30 miles an hour. Chance of rain near 100%. At 1 p.m. in Peoria, heavy rain and fog were reported. Visibility was 3 miles. The temperature was 62 degrees, the dew point was 60, and the relative humidity was 93%. The wind was east at 14 miles an hour, gusting to 24. The pressure was 29.83 inches and falling. Around central and western Illinois, rain was falling, with a temperature of 65 at Bloomington, 60 at Moline, 61 at Lakin, and 60 at Macomb. At Springfield, fog was reported, with a temperature of 66. It was cloudy, with a temperature of 64 at Quincy, and 65 at Pontiac. And once again at 1 p.m. in Peoria, with heavy rain and fog, the temperature was 62. Looking elsewhere around the Midwest at 1 p.m., Chicago had light rain, and 67. Indianapolis was cloudy, and 76. St. Louis reported a thunderstorm, and 74. Kansas City was cloudy, and 71. Des Moines had light rain and fog, and 62. Milwaukee was cloudy, and 65. Here is a flood statement. The flood watch is canceled for locations along and west of the Illinois River Valley. The flooding threat has ended. Here is a flood statement. The flood watch is canceled for locations along and west of the Illinois River Valley. The flooding threat has ended. Therefore, the flood watch is being canceled. Here is a flood statement. What? Flooding caused by excessive rainfall continues to be possible. Where? All of central and southeast Illinois east of the Illinois River Valley. When? Until 1 a.m. Monday. The following impacts are expected. Excessive runoff may result in flooding of rivers, creeks, streams, and other low-lying and flood-prone locations. 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You should monitor later forecasts and be alert for possible flood warnings. Those living in areas prone to flooding should be prepared to take action should flooding develop. The following is a summary of watches, warnings, and advisories in effect. For the WXJ71 listening area, a flood watch remains in effect until 1 a.m. Monday for the following county, McLean, Illinois. The time is currently 1:34 p.m. Central Daylight Time. 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Now for the official National Weather Service forecast for Peoria and surrounding areas of central Illinois. Rest of today, showers with a chance of thunderstorms. Locally heavy rainfall possible.
cooler with highs in the upper 60s.

East winds 15 to 20 miles an hour with gusts up to 30 miles an hour. Chance of rain near 100%. Tonight, cloudy. Showers likely with a chance of thunderstorms until midnight, then a slight chance of showers after midnight. Lows in the upper 50s. Northeast winds 15 to 20 miles an hour with gusts up to 30 miles an hour. Chance of rain 70%. Monday, partly sunny. Highs in the mid-70s. North winds 10 to 15 miles an hour with gusts up to 25 miles an hour. Monday night, mostly clear. Lows in the lower 50s. Northeast winds 5 to 10 miles an hour. Tuesday, sunny. Highs in the upper 70s. East winds around 5 miles an hour. Tuesday night, partly cloudy. Lows in the upper 50s. Wednesday, mostly sunny. A chance of showers and thunderstorms in the afternoon. Highs around 80. Chance of rain 40%. Wednesday night and Thursday, partly cloudy. Lows in the lower 60s. Highs around 80. Thursday night, partly cloudy until midnight, then becoming mostly clear. Lows in the upper 50s. Friday, mostly sunny. A chance of showers in the afternoon. Highs in the upper 70s. Chance of rain 30%. Friday night and Saturday, mostly cloudy. A chance of showers and thunderstorms. Lows in the mid-60s. Highs in the lower 80s. Chance of rain 50%. Again, the forecast for Peoria and surrounding areas of central Illinois for the rest of today, showers and a chance of thunderstorms. Locally heavy rainfall possible. Cooler. Highs in the upper 60s. East winds 15 to 20 miles an hour with gusts up to 30 miles an hour. Chance of rain near 100%. Here is a river flood statement. The flood warning continues for the Spoon River at London Mills. From Monday evening to early Thursday morning. At 9:45 a.m. Sunday, the stage was 7.8 feet. The river is expected to rise above flood stage tomorrow evening to a crest of 16.6 feet early Tuesday afternoon. It will then fall below flood stage late Wednesday evening. Here is a river flood statement. The National Weather Service in Lincoln has issued a flood warning for the Spoon River at Seaville. From Monday afternoon to late Wednesday evening. At 9:45 a.m. Sunday, the stage was 13.1 feet. The river is expected to rise above flood stage tomorrow afternoon to a crest of 23.0 feet Tuesday evening. It will then fall below flood stage Wednesday afternoon. Here is a river flood statement. The flood warning continues for the Sangamon River near Chandlerville. From Tuesday evening to early Friday morning. At 10 a.m. Sunday, the stage was 454.8 feet. The river is expected to rise above flood stage Tuesday evening to a crest of 457.0 feet early Wednesday afternoon. It will then fall below flood stage Thursday evening. Here is a river flood statement. The flood warning continues for the Illinois River at Henry until Saturday morning. At 10:45 a.m. Sunday, the stage was 22.9 feet. The river is expected to rise to a crest of 23.4 feet Thursday morning. It will then fall below flood stage early Saturday morning. Here is a river flood statement. The flood warning continues for the Illinois River at Peoria until further notice. At 10:45 a.m. Sunday, the stage was 19.5 feet. The river is expected to rise to a crest of 20.0 feet early Thursday afternoon. Here is a river flood statement. The flood warning continues for the Illinois River near Havana until further notice. At 10:45 a.m. Sunday, the stage was 18.6 feet. The river is expected to rise to a crest of 19.6 feet Friday morning. Here is a look at the Illinois River stages and the forecast for the next 3 days. River stages were recorded around 7 a.m. Forecasts are for 7 a.m. the next 3 days. At LaSalle, flood stage is 20 feet. This morning's river stage was 20.9 feet. The forecast for LaSalle is 20.5 feet on Monday, 22.0 feet on Tuesday, and 22.5 feet on Wednesday. At Henry, flood stage is 23 feet. This morning's river stage was 22.9 feet. The forecast for Henry is 22.

likely with a chance of thunderstorms until midnight, then a slight chance of showers after midnight. Lows in the upper 50s. Northeast winds 15 to 20 miles an hour with gusts up to 30 miles an hour. Chance of rain 70%. Monday, partly sunny. Highs in the mid-70s. North winds 10 to 15 miles an hour with gusts up to 25 miles an hour. Monday night, mostly clear. Lows in the lower 50s. Northeast winds 5 to 10 miles an hour. Tuesday, sunny. Highs in the upper 70s. East winds around 5 miles an hour. Tuesday night, partly cloudy. Lows in the upper 50s. Wednesday, mostly sunny. A chance of showers and thunderstorms in the afternoon. Highs around 80. Chance of rain 40%. Wednesday night and Thursday, partly cloudy. Lows in the lower 60s. Highs around 80. Thursday night, partly cloudy until midnight, then becoming mostly clear. Lows in the upper 50s. Friday, mostly sunny. A chance of showers in the afternoon. Highs in the upper 70s. Chance of rain 30%. Friday night and Saturday, mostly cloudy. A chance of showers and thunderstorms. Lows in the mid-60s. Highs in the lower 80s. Chance of rain 50%. Again, the forecast for Peoria and surrounding areas of central Illinois for the rest of today, showers and a chance of thunderstorms. Locally heavy rainfall possible. Cooler. Near steady temperature in the lower 60s. East winds 15 to 20 miles an hour with gusts up to 30 miles an hour. Chance of rain near 100%. At 2 p.m. in Peoria, heavy rain and fog were reported. Visibility was 2.5 miles. The temperature was 61 degrees, the dew point was 60, and the relative humidity was 97%. The wind was east at 17 miles an hour, gusting to 24. The pressure was 29.79 inches and falling. Around central and western Illinois, rain was falling, with a temperature of 64 at Bloomington, 60 at Galesburg, 60 at Lakin, and 62 at Macomb. At Springfield, fog was reported, with a temperature of 67. It was cloudy, with a temperature of 68 at Quincy, and 64 at Pontiac. At Moline, rain and fog were reported, with a temperature of 59. And once again at 2 p.m. in Peoria, with heavy rain and fog, the temperature was 61. Looking elsewhere around the Midwest at 2 p.m., Chicago had light rain, and 65. Indianapolis was cloudy, and 77. St. Louis was cloudy, and 73. Kansas City was partly sunny, and 75. Des Moines was cloudy, and 63. Milwaukee was cloudy, and 64. Here is a flood statement. What? Flooding caused by excessive rainfall continues to be possible. Where? All of central and southeast Illinois east of the Illinois River Valley. When? Until 1 a.m. Monday. The following impacts are expected. Excessive runoff may result in flooding of rivers, creeks, streams, and other low-lying and flood-prone locations. 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You should monitor later forecasts and be alert for possible flood warnings. Those living in areas prone to flooding should be prepared to take action should flooding develop. Here is a river flood statement. The flood warning continues for the Spoon River at London Mills. From Monday evening to early Thursday morning. At 9:45 a.m. Sunday, the stage was 7.8 feet. The river is expected to rise above flood stage tomorrow evening to a crest of 16.6 feet early Tuesday afternoon. It will then fall below flood stage late Wednesday evening. Here is a river flood statement. The National Weather Service in Lincoln has issued a flood warning for the Spoon River at Seaville. From Monday afternoon to late Wednesday evening. At 9:45 a.m. Sunday, the stage was 13.1 feet. The river is expected to rise above flood stage tomorrow afternoon to a crest of 23.0 feet Tuesday evening. It will then fall below flood stage Wednesday afternoon. Here is a river flood statement. The flood warning continues for the Sangamon River near Chandlerville. From Tuesday evening to early Friday morning. At 10

Sundava stage was 454.8 feet. The river is expected to rise above flood stage Tuesday evening to a crest of 457.0 feet early Wednesday afternoon. It will then fall below flood stage Thursday evening. Here is a river flood statement. The flood warning continues for the Illinois River at Henry until Saturday morning. At 10:45 a.m. Sundava stage was 22.9 feet. The river is expected to rise to a crest of 23.4 feet Thursday morning. It will then fall below flood stage early Saturday morning. Here is a river flood statement. The flood warning continues for the Illinois River at Peoria until further notice. At 10:45 a.m. Sundava stage was 19.5 feet. The river is expected to rise to a crest of 20.0 feet early Thursday afternoon. Here is a river flood statement. The flood warning continues for the Illinois River near Havana until further notice. At 10:45 a.m. Sundava stage was 18.6 feet. The river is expected to rise to a crest of 19.6 feet Friday morning. Here is a look at the Illinois River stages and the forecast for the next 3 days. River stages were recorded around 7 a.m. Forecasts are for 7 a.m. the next 3 days. At LaSalle, flood stage is 20 feet. This morning's river stage was 20.9 feet. The forecast for LaSalle is 20.5 feet on Monday, 22.0 feet on Tuesday, and 22.5 feet on Wednesday. At Henry, flood stage is 23 feet. This morning's river stage was 22.9 feet. The forecast for Henry is 22.7 feet on Monday, 22.8 feet on Tuesday, and 23.2 feet on Wednesday. At Peoria, flood stage is 18 feet. This morning's river stage was 19.5 feet. The forecast for Peoria is 19.4 feet on Monday, 19.5 feet on Tuesday. At Havana, flood stage is 14 feet. This morning's river stage was 18.6 feet. The forecast for Havana is 18.7 feet on Monday, 19.1 feet on Tuesday, at 19.2 feet on Wednesday. The following is a summary of watches, warnings and advisories in effect. For the WXJ71 listening area, a flood watch remains in effect until 1 a.m. Monday for the following county, McLean, Illinois. The time is currently 2:49 p.m. Central Daylight Time. 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Now for the official National Weather Service forecast for Peoria and surrounding areas of Central Illinois. Rest of today, showers with a chance of thunderstorms. Locally heavy rainfall possible. Cooler. Near steady temperature in the lower 60s. East winds 15 to 20 miles an hour with gusts up to 30 miles an hour. Chance of rain near 100%. Tonight, cloudy. Showers likely with a chance of thunderstorms until midnight, then a slight chance of showers after midnight. Lows in the upper 50s. Northeast winds 15 to 20 miles an hour with gusts up to 30 miles an hour. Chance of rain 70%. Monday, partly sunny. Highs in the mid-70s. North winds 10 to 15 miles an hour with gusts up to 25 miles an hour. Monday night, mostly clear. Lows in the lower 50s. Northeast winds 5 to 10 miles an hour. Tuesday, sunny. Highs in the upper 70s. East winds around 5 miles an hour. Tuesday night, partly cloudy. Lows in the upper 50s. Wednesday, mostly sunny. A chance of showers and thunderstorms in the afternoon. Highs around 80. Chance of rain 40%. Wednesday night and Thursday, partly cloudy. Lows in the lower 60s. Highs around 80. Thursday night, partly cloudy until midnight, then becoming mostly clear. Lows in the upper 50s. Friday, mostly sunny. A chance of showers in the afternoon. Highs in the upper 70s. Chance of rain 30%. Friday night and Saturday, mostly cloudy. A chance of showers and thunderstorms. Lows in the mid-60s. Highs in the lower 80s. Chance of rain 50%. Again, the forecast for Peoria and surrounding areas of Central Illinois for the rest of today,

showers and a chance of thunderstorms. Locally heavy rainfall possible. Cooler. Near steady temperature in the lower 60s. East winds 15 to 20 miles an hour with gusts up to 30 miles an hour. Chance of rain near 100%. At 2 p.m. in Peoria, heavy rain and fog were reported. Visibility was 2.5 miles. The temperature was 61 degrees, the dew point was 60, and the relative humidity was 97%. The wind was east at 17 miles an hour, gusting to 24. The pressure was 29.79 inches and falling. Around central and western Illinois, rain was falling, with a temperature of 64 at Bloomington, 60 at Galesburg, 60 at Lakin, and 62 at Macomb. At Springfield, fog was reported, with a temperature of 67. It was cloudy, with a temperature of 68 at Quincy, and 64 at Pontiac. At Moline, rain and fog were reported, with a temperature of 59. And once again at 2 p.m. in Peoria, with heavy rain and fog, the temperature was 61. Looking elsewhere around the Midwest at 2 p.m., Chicago had light rain, and 65. Indianapolis was cloudy, and 77. St. Louis was cloudy, and 73. Kansas City was partly sunny, and 75. Des Moines was cloudy, and 63. Milwaukee was cloudy, and 64. Here is a flood statement. What? Flooding caused by excessive rainfall continues to be possible. Where? All of central and southeast Illinois east of the Illinois River Valley. When? Until 1 a.m. Monday. The following impacts are expected. Excessive runoff may result in flooding of rivers, creeks, streams, and other low-lying and flood-prone locations. 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You should monitor later forecasts and be alert for possible flood warnings. Those living in areas prone to flooding should be prepared to take action should flooding develop. The following is a summary of watches, warnings, and advisories in effect. For the WXJ71 listening area, a flood watch remains in effect until 1 a.m. Monday for the following county, McLean, Illinois. The time is currently 2:53 p.m. Central Daylight Time. 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Now for the official National Weather Service forecast for Peoria and surrounding areas of central Illinois. Rest of today, showers with a chance of thunderstorms. Locally heavy rainfall possible. Cooler. Near steady temperature in the lower 60s. East winds 15 to 20 miles an hour with gusts up to 30 miles an hour. Chance of rain near 100%. Tonight, cloudy. Showers likely with a chance of thunderstorms until midnight, then a slight chance of showers after midnight. Lows in the upper 50s. Northeast winds 15 to 20 miles an hour with gusts up to 30 miles an hour. Chance of rain 70%. Monday, partly sunny. Highs in the mid-70s. North winds 10 to 15 miles an hour with gusts up to 25 miles an hour. Monday night, mostly clear. Lows in the lower 50s. Northeast winds 5 to 10 miles an hour. Tuesday, sunny. Highs in the upper 70s. East winds around 5 miles an hour. Tuesday night, partly cloudy. Lows in the upper 50s. Wednesday, mostly sunny. A chance of showers and thunderstorms in the afternoon. Highs around 80. Chance of rain 40%. Wednesday night and Thursday, partly cloudy. Lows in the lower 60s. Highs around 80. Thursday night, partly cloudy until midnight, then becoming mostly clear. Lows in the upper 50s. Friday, mostly sunny. A chance of showers in the afternoon. Highs in the upper 70s. Chance of rain 30%. Friday night and Saturday, mostly cloudy. A chance of showers and thunderstorms. Lows in the mid-60s. Highs in the lower 80s. Chance of rain 50%. Again, the forecast for Peoria and surrounding areas of central Illinois for the rest of today, showers and a chance of thunderstorms. Locally heavy rainfall possible. Cooler. Near steady temperature in the lower 60s.

East winds 15 to 20 miles an hour with gusts up to 30 miles an hour. Chance of rain near 100%. Here is a river flood statement. The flood warning continues for the Spoon River at London Mills from Monday evening to early Thursday morning. At 9:45 a.m. Sunday, the stage was 7.8 feet. The river is expected to rise above flood stage tomorrow evening to a crest of 16.6 feet early Tuesday afternoon. It will then fall below flood stage late Wednesday evening. Here is a river flood statement. The National Weather Service in Lincoln has issued a flood warning for the Spoon River at Seaville from Monday afternoon to late Wednesday evening. At 9:45 a.m. Sunday, the stage was 13.1 feet. The river is expected to rise above flood stage tomorrow afternoon to a crest of 23.0 feet Tuesday evening. It will then fall below flood stage Wednesday afternoon. Here is a river flood statement. The flood warning continues for the Sangamon River near Chandlerville from Tuesday evening to early Friday morning. At 10 a.m. Sunday, the stage was 454.8 feet. The river is expected to rise above flood stage Tuesday evening to a crest of 457.0 feet early Wednesday afternoon. It will then fall below flood stage Thursday evening. Here is a river flood statement. The flood warning continues for the Illinois River at Henry until Saturday morning. At 10:45 a.m. Sunday, the stage was 22.9 feet. The river is expected to rise to a crest of 23.4 feet Thursday morning. It will then fall below flood stage early Saturday morning. Here is a river flood statement. The flood warning continues for the Illinois River at Peoria until further notice. At 10:45 a.m. Sunday, the stage was 19.5 feet. The river is expected to rise to a crest of 20.0 feet early Thursday afternoon. Here is a river flood statement. The flood warning continues for the Illinois River near Havana until further notice. At 10:45 a.m. Sunday, the stage was 18.6 feet. The river is expected to rise to a crest of 19.6 feet Friday morning. Here is a look at the Illinois River stages and the forecast for the next 3 days. River stages were recorded around 7 a.m. Forecasts are for 7 a.m. the next 3 days. At LaSalle, flood stage is 20 feet. This morning's river stage was 20.9 feet. The forecast for LaSalle is 20.5 feet on Monday, 22.0 feet on Tuesday, and 22.5 feet on Wednesday. At Henry, flood stage is 23 feet. This morning's river stage was 22.9 feet. The forecast for Henry is 22.7 feet on Monday, 22.8 feet on Tuesday, and 23.2 feet on Wednesday. At Peoria, flood stage is 18 feet. This morning's river stage was 19.5 feet. The forecast for Peoria is 19.4 feet on Monday, 19.5 feet on Tuesday, and 19.7 feet on Wednesday. At Havana, flood stage is 14 feet. This morning's river stage was 18.6 feet. The forecast for Havana is 18.7 feet on Monday, 19.1 feet on Tuesday, and 19.2 feet on Wednesday. Here is a flood statement. What? Flooding caused by excessive rainfall continues to be possible. Where? All of central and southeast Illinois east of the Illinois River Valley. When? Until 1 a.m. Monday. The following impacts are expected. Excessive runoff may result in flooding of rivers, creeks, streams, and other low-lying and flood-prone locations. 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You should monitor later forecasts and be alert for possible flood warnings. Those living in areas prone to flooding should be prepared to take action should flooding develop. The following is a summary of watches, warnings, and advisories in effect. For the WXJ71 listening area, a flood watch remains in effect until 1 a.m. Monday for the following county, McLean, Illinois. The time is currently 3:01 p.m. Central Daylight Time. 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Now for the official National Weather Service forecast for Peoria and surrounding areas of central Illinois. Rest of today, showers with a

chance of thunderstorms. Locally heavy rainfall possible. Cooler. Near steady temperature in the lower 60s. East winds 15 to 20 miles an hour with gusts up to 30 miles an hour. Chance of rain near 100%. Tonight, cloudy. Showers likely with a chance of thunderstorms until midnight, then a slight chance of showers after midnight. Lows in the upper 50s. Northeast winds 15 to 20 miles an hour with gusts up to 30 miles an hour. Chance of rain 70%. Monday, partly sunny. Highs in the mid-70s. North winds 10 to 15 miles an hour with gusts up to 25 miles an hour. Monday night, mostly clear. Lows in the lower 50s. Northeast winds 5 to 10 miles an hour. Tuesday, sunny. Highs in the upper 70s. East winds around 5 miles an hour. Tuesday night, partly cloudy. Lows in the upper 50s. Wednesday, mostly sunny. A chance of showers and thunderstorms in the afternoon. Highs around 80. Chance of rain 40%. Wednesday night and Thursday, partly cloudy. Lows in the lower 60s. Highs around 80. Thursday night, partly cloudy until midnight, then becoming mostly clear. Lows in the upper 50s. Friday, mostly sunny. A chance of showers in the afternoon. Highs in the upper 70s. Chance of rain 30%. Friday night and Saturday, mostly cloudy. A chance of showers and thunderstorms. Lows in the mid-60s. Highs in the lower 80s. Chance of rain 50%. Again, the forecast for Peoria and surrounding areas of central Illinois for the rest of today, showers and a chance of thunderstorms. Locally heavy rainfall possible. Cooler. Near steady temperature in the lower 60s. East winds 15 to 20 miles an hour with gusts up to 30 miles an hour. Chance of rain near 100%. At 3 p.m. in Peoria, heavy rain and fog were reported. Visibility was 2 miles. The temperature was 61 degrees, the dew point was 60, and the relative humidity was 97%. The wind was east at 13 miles an hour. The pressure was 29.74 inches and falling. Around central and western Illinois, rain was falling, with a temperature of 64 at Bloomington, 60 at Galesburg, and 59 at Lakin. It was cloudy, with a temperature of 62 at Macomb, 71 at Quincy, 68 at Springfield, and 62 at Pontiac. At Moline, rain and fog were reported, with a temperature of 59. And once again at 3 p.m. in Peoria, with heavy rain and fog, the temperature was 61. Here is a flood statement. What, flooding caused by excessive rainfall continues to be possible. Where, all of central and southeast Illinois east of the Illinois River Valley. When, until 1 a.m. Monday. The following impacts are expected. Excessive runoff may result in flooding of rivers, creeks, streams, and other low-lying and flood-prone locations. 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You should monitor later forecasts and be alert for possible flood warnings. Those living in areas prone to flooding should be prepared to take action should flooding develop. Here is a river flood statement. The flood warning continues for the Spoon River at London Mills. From Monday evening to early Thursday morning. At 9:45 a.m. Sunday, the stage was 7.8 feet. The river is expected to rise above flood stage tomorrow evening to a crest of 16.6 feet early Tuesday afternoon. It will then fall below flood stage late Wednesday evening. Here is a river flood statement. The National Weather Service in Lincoln has issued a flood warning for the Spoon River at Seaville. From Monday afternoon to late Wednesday evening. At 9:45 a.m. Sunday, the stage was 13.1 feet. The river is expected to rise above flood stage tomorrow afternoon to a crest of 23.0 feet Tuesday evening. It will then fall below flood stage Wednesday afternoon. Here is a river flood statement. The flood warning continues for the Sangamon River near Chandlerville. From Tuesday evening to early Friday morning. At 10 a.m. Sunday, the stage was 454.8 feet. The river is expected to rise above flood stage Tuesday evening to a crest of 457.

feet early Wednesday afternoon. It will then fall below flood stage Thursday evening. Here is a river flood statement. The flood warning continues for the Illinois River at Henry until Saturday morning. At 10:45 a.m. Sunday, the stage was 22.9 feet. The river is expected to rise to a crest of 23.4 feet Thursday morning. It will then fall below flood stage early Saturday morning. Here is a river flood statement. The flood warning continues for the Illinois River at Peoria until further notice. At 10:45 a.m. Sunday, the stage was 19.5 feet. The river is expected to rise to a crest of 20.0 feet early Thursday afternoon. Here is a river flood statement. The flood warning continues for the Illinois River near Havana until further notice. At 10:45 a.m. Sunday, the stage was 18.6 feet. The river is expected to rise to a crest of 19.6 feet Friday morning. Here is a look at the Illinois River stages and the forecast for the next 3 days. River stages were recorded around 7 a.m. Forecasts are for 7 a.m. the next 3 days. At LaSalle, flood stage is 20 feet. This morning's river stage was 20.9 feet. The forecast for LaSalle is 20.5 feet on Monday, 22.0 feet on Tuesday, and 22.5 feet on Wednesday. At Henry, flood stage is 23 feet. This morning's river stage was 22.9 feet. The forecast for Henry is 22.7 feet on Monday, 22.8 feet on Tuesday, and 23.2 feet on Wednesday. At Peoria, flood stage is 18 feet. This morning's river stage was 19.5 feet. The forecast for Peoria is 19.4 feet on Monday, 19.5 feet on Tuesday, and 19.7 feet on Wednesday. At Havana, flood stage is 14 feet. This morning's river stage was 18.6 feet. The forecast for Havana is 18.7 feet on Monday, 19.1 feet on Tuesday, and 19.2 feet on Wednesday. The following is a summary of watches, warnings, and advisories in effect. For the WXJ71 listening area, a flood watch remains in effect until 1 a.m. Monday for the following county, McLean, Illinois. The time is currently 3:08 p.m. Central Daylight Time. 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Now for the official National Weather Service forecast for Peoria and surrounding areas of central Illinois. Rest of today, showers with a chance of thunderstorms. Locally heavy rainfall possible. Cooler. Near steady temperature in the lower 60s. East winds 15 to 20 miles an hour with gusts up to 30 miles an hour. Chance of rain near 100%. Tonight, cloudy. Showers likely with a chance of thunderstorms until midnight, then a slight chance of showers after midnight. Lows in the upper 50s. Northeast winds 15 to 20 miles an hour with gusts up to 30 miles an hour. Chance of rain 70%. Monday, partly sunny. Highs in the mid-70s. North winds 10 to 15 miles an hour with gusts up to 25 miles an hour. Monday night, mostly clear. Lows in the lower 50s. Northeast winds 5 to 10 miles an hour. Tuesday, sunny. Highs in the upper 70s. East winds around 5 miles an hour. Tuesday night, partly cloudy. Lows in the upper 50s. Wednesday, mostly sunny. A chance of showers and thunderstorms in the afternoon. Highs around 80. Chance of rain 40%. Wednesday night and Thursday, partly cloudy. Lows in the lower 60s. Highs around 80. Thursday night, partly cloudy until midnight, then becoming mostly clear. Lows in the upper 50s. Friday, mostly sunny. A chance of showers in the afternoon. Highs in the upper 70s. Chance of rain 30%. Friday night and Saturday, mostly cloudy. A chance of showers and thunderstorms. Lows in the mid-60s. Highs in the lower 80s. Chance of rain 50%. Again, the forecast for Peoria and surrounding areas of central Illinois for the rest of today, showers and a chance of thunderstorms. Locally heavy rainfall possible. Cooler. Near steady temperature in the lower

60s. East winds 15 to 20 miles an hour with gusts up to 30 miles an hour. Chance of rain near 100%. At 3 p.m. in Peoria, heavy rain and fog were reported. Visibility was 2 miles. The temperature was 61 degrees, the dew point was 60, and the relative humidity was 97%. The wind was east at 13 miles an hour. The pressure was 29.74 inches and falling. Around central and western Illinois, rain was falling, with a temperature of 64 at Bloomington, 60 at Galesburg, and 59 at Lakin. It was cloudy, with a temperature of 62 at Macomb, 71 at Quincy, 68 at Springfield, and 62 at Pontiac. At Moline, rain and fog were reported, with a temperature of 59. And once again at 3 p.m. in Peoria, with heavy rain and fog, the temperature was 61. Looking elsewhere around the Midwest at 3 p.m., Chicago had light rain, and 66. Indianapolis was cloudy, and 76. St. Louis was partly sunny, and 79. Kansas City was partly sunny, and 75. Des Moines was cloudy, and 63. Milwaukee was cloudy, and 64. Here is a flood statement. What? Flooding caused by excessive rainfall continues to be possible. Where? All of central and southeast Illinois east of the Illinois River Valley. When? Until 1 a.m. Monday. The following impacts are expected. Excessive runoff may result in flooding of rivers, creeks, streams, and other low-lying and flood-prone locations. 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You should monitor later forecasts and be alert for possible flood warnings. Those living in areas prone to flooding should be prepared to take action should flooding develop. 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The following is a summary of watches, warnings, and advisories in effect. For the WXJ71 listening area, a flood watch remains in effect until 1 a.m. Monday for the following county, McLean, Illinois. The time is currently 3:14 p.m. Central Daylight Time. 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Now for the official National Weather Service forecast for Peoria and surrounding areas of central Illinois. Rest of today, showers with a chance of thunderstorms. Locally heavy rainfall possible. Cooler. Near steady temperature in the lower 60s. East winds 15 to 20 miles an hour with gusts up to 30 miles an hour. Chance of rain near 100%. Tonight, cloudy. Showers likely with a chance of thunderstorms until midnight, then a slight chance of showers after midnight. Lows in the upper 50s. Northeast winds 15 to 20 miles an hour with gusts up to 30 miles an hour. Chance of rain 70%. Monday, partly sunny. Highs in the mid-70s. North winds 10 to 15 miles an hour with gusts up to 25 miles an hour. Monday night, mostly clear. Lows in the lower 50s. Northeast winds 5 to 10 miles an hour. Tuesday, sunny. Highs in the upper 70s. East winds around 5 miles an hour. Tuesday night, partly cloudy. Lows in the upper 50s. Wednesday, mostly sunny. A chance of showers and thunderstorms in the afternoon. Highs around 80. Chance of rain 40%. Wednesday night and Thursday, partly cloudy. Lows in the lower 60s. Highs around 80. Thursday night, partly cloudy until midnight, then becoming mostly clear. Lows in the upper 50s. Friday, mostly sunny. A chance of showers in the afternoon. Highs in the upper 70s. Chance of rain 30%. Friday night and Saturday, mostly

cloudy. A chance of showers and thunderstorms. Lows in the mid-60s. Highs in the lower 80s. Chance of rain 50%. Again, the forecast for Peoria and surrounding areas of central Illinois for the rest of today, showers and a chance of thunderstorms. Locally heavy rainfall possible. Cooler. Near steady temperature in the lower 60s. East winds 15 to 20 miles an hour with gusts up to 30 miles an hour. Chance of rain near 100%. Here is a river flood statement. The flood warning continues for the Spoon River at London Mills. From Monday evening to early Thursday morning. At 9:45 a.m. Sunday, the stage was 7.8 feet. The river is expected to rise above flood stage tomorrow evening to a crest of 16.6 feet early Tuesday afternoon. It will then fall below flood stage late Wednesday evening. Here is a river flood statement. The National Weather Service in Lincoln has issued a flood warning for the Spoon River at Seaville. From Monday afternoon to late Wednesday evening. At 9:45 a.m. Sunday, the stage was 13.1 feet. The river is expected to rise above flood stage tomorrow afternoon to a crest of 23.0 feet Tuesday evening. It will then fall below flood stage Wednesday afternoon. Here is a river flood statement. The flood warning continues for the Sangamon River near Chandlerville. From Tuesday evening to early Friday morning. At 10 a.m. Sunday, the stage was 454.8 feet. The river is expected to rise above flood stage Tuesday evening to a crest of 457.0 feet early Wednesday afternoon. It will then fall below flood stage Thursday evening. Here is a river flood statement. The flood warning continues for the Illinois River at Henry. Until Saturday morning. At 10:45 a.m. Sunday, the stage was 22.9 feet. The river is expected to rise to a crest of 23.4 feet Thursday morning. It will then fall below flood stage early Saturday morning. Here is a river flood statement. The flood warning continues for the Illinois River at Peoria. Until further notice. At 10:45 a.m. Sunday, the stage was 19.5 feet. The river is expected to rise to a crest of 20.0 feet early Thursday afternoon. Here is a river flood statement. The flood warning continues for the Illinois River near Havana. Until further notice. At 10:45 a.m. Sunday, the stage was 18.6 feet. The river is expected to rise to a crest of 19.6 feet Friday morning. Here is a look at the Illinois River stages and the forecast for the next 3 days. River stages were recorded around 7 a.m. Forecasts are for 7 a.m. the next 3 days. At LaSalle, flood stage is 20 feet. This morning's river stage was 20.9 feet. The forecast for LaSalle is 20.5 feet on Monday, 22.0 feet on Tuesday, and 22.5 feet on Wednesday. At Henry, flood stage is 23 feet. This morning's river stage was 22.9 feet. The forecast for Henry is 22.7 feet on Monday, 22.8 feet on Tuesday, and 23.2 feet on Wednesday. At Peoria, flood stage is 18 feet. This morning's river stage was 19.5 feet. The forecast for Peoria is 19.4 feet on Monday, 19.5 feet on Tuesday, and 19.7 feet on Wednesday. At Havana, flood stage is 14 feet. This morning's river stage was 18.6 feet. The forecast for Havana is 18.7 feet on Monday, 19.1 feet on Tuesday, and 19.2 feet on Wednesday. At 3 p.m. in Peoria, heavy rain and fog were reported. Visibility was 2 miles. The temperature was 61 degrees, the dew point was 60, and the relative humidity was 97%. The wind was east at 13 miles an hour. The pressure was 29.74 inches and falling. Around central and western Illinois, rain was falling, with a temperature of 64 at Bloomington, 60 at Galesburg, and 59 at Lakin. It was cloudy, with a temperature of 62 at Macomb, 71 at Quincy, 68 at Springfield, and 62 at Pontiac. At Moline, rain and fog were reported, with a temperature of 59. And once again at 3 p.m. in Peoria, with heavy rain and fog, the temperature was 61. Looking elsewhere around the Midwest at 3 p.m., Chicago had light rain, and 66.

Indianapolis was cloudy and 76. St. Louis was partly sunny and 79. Kansas City was cloudy and 76. Des Moines was cloudy and 63. Milwaukee was cloudy and 64. The following is a summary of watches, warnings, and advisories in effect. For the WXJ71 listening area, a flood watch remains in effect until 1 a.m. Monday for the following county, McLean, Illinois. The time is currently 3:21 p.m. Central Daylight Time. 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Now for the official National Weather Service forecast for Peoria and surrounding areas of Central Illinois. Rest of today, showers with a chance of thunderstorms. Locally heavy rainfall possible. Cooler. Near steady temperature in the lower 60s. East winds 15 to 20 miles an hour with gusts up to 30 miles an hour. Chance of rain near 100%. Tonight, cloudy. Showers likely with a chance of thunderstorms until midnight, then a slight chance of showers after midnight. Lows in the upper 50s. Northeast winds 15 to 20 miles an hour with gusts up to 30 miles an hour. Chance of rain 70%. Monday, partly sunny. Highs in the mid-70s. North winds 10 to 15 miles an hour with gusts up to 25 miles an hour. Monday night, mostly clear. Lows in the lower 50s. Northeast winds 5 to 10 miles an hour. Tuesday, sunny. Highs in the upper 70s. East winds around 5 miles an hour. Tuesday night, partly cloudy. Lows in the upper 50s. Wednesday, mostly sunny. A chance of showers and thunderstorms in the afternoon. Highs around 80. Chance of rain 40%. Wednesday night and Thursday, partly cloudy. Lows in the lower 60s. Highs around 80. Thursday night, partly cloudy until midnight, then becoming mostly clear. Lows in the upper 50s. Friday, mostly sunny. A chance of showers in the afternoon. Highs in the upper 70s. Chance of rain 30%. Friday night and Saturday, mostly cloudy. A chance of showers and thunderstorms. Lows in the mid-60s. Highs in the lower 80s. Chance of rain 50%. Again, the forecast for Peoria and surrounding areas of Central Illinois for the rest of today, showers and a chance of thunderstorms. Locally heavy rainfall possible. Cooler. Near steady temperature in the lower 60s. East winds 15 to 20 miles an hour with gusts up to 30 miles an hour. Chance of rain near 100%. At 3 p.m. in Peoria, heavy rain and fog were reported. Visibility was 1.5 miles. The temperature was 62 degrees, the dew point was 61, and the relative humidity was 96%. The wind was southeast at 12 miles an hour, gusting to 24. The pressure was 29.73 inches and falling. Around central and western Illinois, rain was falling, with a temperature of 64 at Bloomington, 60 at Galesburg, 59 at Lakin, and 63 at Macomb. It was cloudy, with a temperature of 72 at Quincy, 68 at Springfield, and 62 at Pontiac. At Moline, rain and fog were reported, with a temperature of 59. And once again at 3 p.m. in Peoria, with heavy rain and fog, the temperature was 62. Here is a river flood statement. The flood warning continues for the Spoon River at London Mills. From Monday evening to early Thursday morning. At 9:45 a.m. Sunday, the stage was 7.8 feet. The river is expected to rise above flood stage tomorrow evening to a crest of 16.6 feet early Tuesday afternoon. It will then fall below flood stage late Wednesday evening. Here is a river flood statement. The National Weather Service in Lincoln has issued a flood warning for the Spoon River at Seaville. From Monday afternoon to late Wednesday evening. At 9:45 a.m. Sunday, the stage was 13.1 feet. The river is expected to rise above flood stage tomorrow afternoon to a crest of 23.0 feet Tuesday evening. It will then fall below flood stage Wednesday afternoon. Here is a river flood statement. The flood warning continues for the Sangamon River near Chandlerville. From Tuesday evening to early Friday morning,

10 a.m. Sunday, the stage was 454.8 feet. The river is expected to rise above flood stage Tuesday evening to a crest of 457.0 feet early Wednesday afternoon. It will then fall below flood stage Thursday evening. Here is a river flood statement. The flood warning continues for the Illinois River at Henry until Saturday morning. At 10:45 a.m. Sunday, the stage was 22.9 feet. The river is expected to rise to a crest of 23.4 feet Thursday morning. It will then fall below flood stage early Saturday morning. Here is a river flood statement. The flood warning continues for the Illinois River at Peoria until further notice. At 10:45 a.m. Sunday, the stage was 19.5 feet. The river is expected to rise to a crest of 20.0 feet early Thursday afternoon. Here is a river flood statement. The flood warning continues for the Illinois River near Havana until further notice. At 10:45 a.m. Sunday, the stage was 18.6 feet. The river is expected to rise to a crest of 19.6 feet Friday morning. Looking elsewhere around the Midwest at 3 p.m., Chicago had light rain and 66. Indianapolis was cloudy and 76. St. Louis was partly sunny and 79. Kansas City was cloudy and 76. Des Moines was cloudy and 63. Milwaukee was cloudy and 64. Here is a flood statement. What? Flooding caused by excessive rainfall continues to be possible. Where? All of central and southeast Illinois east of the Illinois River Valley. When? Until 1 a.m. Monday. The following impacts are expected. Excessive runoff may result in flooding of rivers, creeks, streams, and other low-lying and flood-prone locations. 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You should monitor later forecasts and be alert for possible flood warnings. Those living in areas prone to flooding should be prepared to take action should flooding develop. The following is a summary of watches, warnings, and advisories in effect. For the WXJ71 listening area, a flood watch remains in effect until 1 a.m. Monday for the following county, McLean, Illinois. The time is currently 3:29 p.m. Central Daylight Time. 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National Weather Service forecast for Peoria and surrounding areas of central Illinois. Rest of today, showers with a chance of thunderstorms. Locally heavy rainfall possible. Cooler. Near steady temperature in the lower 60s. East winds 15 to 20 miles an hour with gusts up to 30 miles an hour. Chance of rain near 100%. Tonight, cloudy. Showers likely with a chance of thunderstorms until midnight, then a slight chance of showers after midnight. Lows in the upper 50s. Northeast winds 15 to 20 miles an hour with gusts up to 30 miles an hour. Chance of rain 70%. Monday, partly sunny. Highs in the mid-70s. North winds 10 to 15 miles an hour with gusts up to 25 miles an hour. Monday night, mostly clear. Lows in the lower 50s. Northeast winds 5 to 10 miles an hour. Tuesday, sunny. Highs in the upper 70s. East winds around 5 miles an hour. Tuesday night, partly cloudy. Lows in the upper 50s. Wednesday, mostly sunny. A chance of showers and thunderstorms in the afternoon. Highs around 80. Chance of rain 40%. Wednesday night and Thursday, partly cloudy. Lows in the lower 60s. Highs around 80. Thursday night, partly cloudy until midnight, then becoming mostly clear. Lows in the upper 50s. Friday, mostly sunny. A chance of showers in the afternoon. Highs in the upper 70s. Chance of rain 30%. Saturday, mostly cloudy. A chance of showers and thunderstorms. Lows in the mid-60s. Highs in the lower 80s. Chance of rain 50%. Again, the forecast for Peoria and surrounding areas of central Illinois for the rest of today, showers and a chance of thunderstorms.
locally heavy rainfall possible. Cooler. Near steady temperature in the lower 60s. East winds 15 to 20 miles an hour with gusts up to 30 miles an hour. Chance of rain near 100%. At 3 p.m. in Peoria, heavy rain and fog were reported. Visibility was 1.5 miles. The temperature was 62 degrees, the dew point was 61, and the relative humidity was 96%. The wind was southeast at 12 miles an hour, gusting to 24. The pressure was 29.73 inches and falling. Around central and western Illinois, rain was falling, with a temperature of 64 at Bloomington, 60 at Galesburg, 59 at Lakin, and 63 at Macomb. It was cloudy, with a temperature of 72 at Quincy, 68 at Springfield, and 62 at Pontiac. At Moline, rain and fog were reported, with a temperature of 59. And once again at 3 p.m. in Peoria, with heavy rain and fog, the temperature was 62. Looking elsewhere around the Midwest at 3 p.m., Chicago had light rain, and 66. Indianapolis was cloudy, and 76. St. Louis was partly sunny, and 79. Kansas City was cloudy, and 76. Des Moines was cloudy, and 63. Milwaukee was cloudy, and 64. Here is a flood statement. What? Flooding caused by excessive rainfall continues to be possible. Where? All of central and southeast Illinois east of the Illinois River Valley. When? Until 1 a.m. Monday. The following impacts are expected. Excessive runoff may result in flooding of rivers, creeks, streams, and other low-lying and flood-prone. The following impacts are expected. Excessive runoff may result in flooding of rivers, creeks, streams, and other low-lying and flood-prone locations. 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You should monitor later forecasts and be alert for possible flood warnings. Those living in areas prone to flooding should be prepared to take action should flooding develop. The following is a summary of watches, warnings, and advisories in effect. For the WXJ71 listening area, a flood watch remains in effect until 1 a.m. Monday for the following county, McLean, Illinois. The time is currently 3:33 p.m. Central Daylight Time. 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Now for the official National Weather Service forecast for Peoria and surrounding areas of central Illinois. Rest of today, showers with a chance of thunderstorms. Locally heavy rainfall possible. Cooler. Near steady temperature in the lower 60s. East winds 15 to 20 miles an hour with gusts up to 30 miles an hour. Chance of rain near 100%. Tonight, cloudy. Showers likely with a chance of thunderstorms until midnight, then a slight chance of showers after midnight. Lows in the upper 50s. Northeast winds 15 to 20 miles an hour with gusts up to 30 miles an hour. Chance of rain 70%. Monday, partly sunny. Highs in the mid-70s. North winds 10 to 15 miles an hour with gusts up to 25 miles an hour. Monday night, mostly clear. Lows in the lower 50s. Northeast winds 5 to 10 miles an hour. Tuesday, sunny. Highs in the upper 70s. East winds around 5 miles an hour. Tuesday night, partly cloudy. Lows in the upper 50s. Wednesday, mostly sunny. A chance of showers and thunderstorms in the afternoon. Highs around 80. Chance of rain 40%. Wednesday night and Thursday, partly cloudy. Lows in the lower 60s. Highs around 80. Thursday night, partly cloudy until midnight, then becoming mostly clear. Lows in the upper 50s. Friday, mostly sunny. A chance of showers in the afternoon. Highs in the upper 70s. Chance of rain 30%. Friday night and Saturday, mostly cloudy. A chance of showers and thunderstorms. Lows in the mid-60s. Highs in the lower 80s. Chance of rain 50%. Again, the forecast for Peoria and surrounding areas of central Illinois for the rest of today, showers and a chance of thunderstorms. Locally heavy rainfall possible. Cooler.

near steady temperature in the lower 60s. East winds 15 to 20 miles an hour with gusts up to 30 miles an hour. Chance of rain near 100%. Here is a river flood statement. The flood warning continues for the Spoon River at London Mills from Monday evening to early Thursday morning. At 9:45 a.m. Sunday, the stage was 7.8 feet. The river is expected to rise above flood stage tomorrow evening to a crest of 16.6 feet early Tuesday afternoon. It will then fall below flood stage late Wednesday evening. Here is a river flood statement. The National Weather Service in Lincoln has issued a flood warning for the Spoon River at Seaville from Monday afternoon to late Wednesday evening. At 9:45 a.m. Sunday, the stage was 13.1 feet. The river is expected to rise above flood stage tomorrow afternoon to a crest of 23.0 feet Tuesday evening. It will then fall below flood stage Wednesday afternoon. Here is a river flood statement. The flood warning continues for the Sangamon River near Chandlerville from Tuesday evening to early Friday morning. At 10 a.m. Sunday, the stage was 454.8 feet. The river is expected to rise above flood stage Tuesday evening to a crest of 457.0 feet early Wednesday afternoon. It will then fall below flood stage Thursday evening. Here is a river flood statement. The flood warning continues for the Illinois River at Henry until Saturday morning. At 10:45 a.m. Sunday, the stage was 22.9 feet. The river is expected to rise to a crest of 23.4 feet Thursday morning. It will then fall below flood stage early Saturday morning. Here is a river flood statement. The flood warning continues for the Illinois River at Peoria until further notice. At 10:45 a.m. Sunday, the stage was 19.5 feet. The river is expected to rise to a crest of 20.0 feet early Thursday afternoon. Here is a river flood statement. The flood warning continues for the Illinois River near Havana until further notice. At 10:45 a.m. Sunday, the stage was 18.6 feet. The river is expected to rise to a crest of 19.6 feet Friday morning. The following is a summary of watches, warnings, and advisories in effect. For the WXJ71 listening area, a flood watch remains in effect until 1 a.m. Monday for the following county, McLean, Illinois. And now a discussion of hazardous weather conditions for the following counties in Illinois: Fulton, Knox, Marshall, Mason, McLean, Peoria, Stark, Tazewell, and Woodford. This hazardous weather outlook is for Central Illinois, East Central Illinois, Southeast Illinois, and West Central Illinois. For tonight, thunderstorms are expected through this evening with some potentially strong to severe south of a Shelbyville to Paris line. Damaging wind gusts and a few isolated tornadoes are possible. In addition, locally heavy rain is expected, which will lead to some pockets of flooding. Several rivers are in minor to moderate flood today, and additional rises are expected following heavy rainfall tonight. Rivers expected to flood include portions of the Illinois, Sangamon, Wabash, Little Wabash, and Spoon Rivers. For Monday through Saturday, several rivers will continue in minor to moderate flood for many days, including portions of the Illinois, Wabash, Little Wabash, Sangamon, and Spoon Rivers. Spotter information statement. Spotter activation may be needed through this evening. Expected storm motion is toward the northeast around 40 miles per hour. The time is currently 3:40 p.m. Central Daylight Time. 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Now for the official National Weather Service forecast for Peoria and surrounding areas of Central Illinois. Rest of today, showers with a chance of thunderstorms. Locally heavy rainfall possible. Cooler. Near steady temperature in the lower 60s. East winds 15 to 20 miles an hour with gusts up to 30 miles an hour. Chance of rain near 100%. Tonight, cloudy. Showers likely with a chance of thunderstorms until midnight, then a slight chance of showers after midnight. Lows in the upper 50s. Northeast winds 15 to 20 miles an hour with gusts up to 30 miles an hour. Chance of rain 70%. Monday, partly sunny. Highs in the mid-70s. North winds 10 to 15 miles an hour with gusts up to 25 miles an hour.

mostly cloudy. A chance of showers and thunderstorms. Lows in the mid-60s. Highs in the lower 80s. Chance of rain 50%. Again, the forecast for Peoria and surrounding areas of central Illinois for the rest of today, showers and a chance of thunderstorms. Locally heavy rainfall possible. Cooler. Near steady temperature in the lower 60s. East winds 15 to 20 miles an hour with gusts up to 30 miles an hour. Chance of rain near 100%. At 3 p.m. in Peoria, heavy rain and fog were reported. Visibility was 1.5 miles. The temperature was 62 degrees, the dew point was 61, and the relative humidity was 96%. The wind was southeast at 12 miles an hour, gusting to 24. The pressure was 29.73 inches and falling. Around central and western Illinois, rain was falling, with a temperature of 64 at Bloomington, 60 at Galesburg, 59 at Lakin, and 63 at Macomb. It was cloudy, with a temperature of 72 at Quincy, 68 at Springfield, and 62 at Pontiac. At Moline, rain and fog were reported, with a temperature of 59. And once again at 3 p.m. in Peoria, with heavy rain and fog, the temperature was 62. Looking elsewhere around the Midwest at 3 p.m., Chicago had light rain, and 66. Indianapolis was cloudy, and 76. St. Louis was partly sunny, and 79. Kansas City was cloudy, and 76. Des Moines was cloudy, and 63. Milwaukee was cloudy, and 64. Here is a flood statement. What? Flooding caused by excessive rainfall continues to be possible. Where? All of central and southeast Illinois east of the Illinois River Valley. When? Until 1 a.m. Monday. The following impacts are expected. Excessive runoff may result in flooding of rivers, creeks, streams, and other low-lying and flood-prone locations. 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You should monitor later forecasts and be alert for possible flood warnings. Those living in areas prone to flooding should be prepared to take action should flooding develop. The following is a summary of watches, warnings, and advisories in effect. For the WXJ71 listening area, a flood watch remains in effect until 1 a.m. Monday for the following county, McLean, Illinois. And now a discussion of hazardous weather conditions for the following counties in Illinois: Fulton, Knox, Marshall, Mason, McLean, Peoria, Stark, Tazewell, and Woodford. This hazardous weather outlook is for central Illinois, east central Illinois, southeast Illinois, and west central Illinois. For tonight, thunderstorms are expected through this evening with some potentially strong to severe south of a Shelbyville to Paris line. Damaging wind gusts and a few isolated tornadoes are possible. In addition, locally heavy rain is expected, which will lead to some pockets of flooding. Several rivers are in minor to moderate flood today, and additional rises are expected following heavy rainfall tonight. Rivers expected to flood include portions of the Illinois, Sangamon, Wabash, Little Wabash, and Spoon Rivers. For Monday through Saturday, several rivers will continue in minor to moderate flood for many days, including portions of the Illinois, Wabash, Little Wabash, Sangamon, and Spoon Rivers. Spotter information statement. Spotter activation may be needed through this evening. Expected storm motion is toward the northeast around 40 miles per hour. Here is a river flood statement. The flood warning continues for the Spoon River at London Mills from Monday evening to early Thursday morning. At 9:45 a.m. Sunday, the stage was 7.8 feet. The river is expected to rise above flood stage tomorrow evening to a crest of 16.6 feet early Tuesday afternoon. It will then fall below flood stage late Wednesday evening. Here is a river flood statement. The National Weather Service in Lincoln has issued a flood warning for the Spoon River at Seaville from Monday afternoon to late Wednesday evening. At 9:45 a.m. Sunday, the stage was 13.1 feet. The river is expected to rise above flood stage tomorrow afternoon to a crest of 23.0 feet Tuesday evening. It will then fall below flood stage Wednesday afternoon. Here is a river flood statement. The flood warning continues for the Sangamon River near Chandlerville

Tuesday evening to early Friday morning. At 10 a.m. Sunday, the stage was 454.8 feet. The river is expected to rise above flood stage Tuesday evening to a crest of 457.0 feet early Wednesday afternoon. It will then fall below flood stage Thursday evening. Here is a river flood statement. The flood warning continues for the Illinois River at Henry until Saturday morning. At 10:45 a.m. Sunday, the stage was 22.9 feet. The river is expected to rise to a crest of 23.4 feet Thursday morning. It will then fall below flood stage early Saturday morning. Here is a river flood statement. The flood warning continues for the Illinois River at Peoria until further notice. At 10:45 a.m. Sunday, the stage was 19.5 feet. The river is expected to rise to a crest of 20.0 feet early Thursday afternoon. Here is a river flood statement. The flood warning continues for the Illinois River near Havana until further notice. At 10:45 a.m. Sunday, the stage was 18.6 feet. The river is expected to rise to a crest of 19.6 feet Friday morning. The time is currently 3:48 p.m. Central Daylight Time. 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Now for the official National Weather Service forecast for Peoria and surrounding areas of central Illinois. Rest of today, showers with a chance of thunderstorms. Locally heavy rainfall possible. Cooler. Near steady temperature in the lower 60s. East winds 15 to 20 miles an hour with gusts up to 30 miles an hour. Chance of rain near 100%. Tonight, cloudy. Showers likely with a chance of thunderstorms until midnight, then a slight chance of showers after midnight. Lows in the upper 50s. Northeast winds 15 to 20 miles an hour with gusts up to 30 miles an hour. Chance of rain 70%. Monday, partly sunny. Highs in the mid-70s. North winds 10 to 15 miles an hour with gusts up to 25 miles an hour. Monday night, mostly clear. Lows in the lower 50s. Northeast winds 5 to 10 miles an hour. Tuesday, sunny. Highs in the upper 70s. East winds around 5 miles an hour. Tuesday night, partly cloudy. Lows in the upper 50s. Wednesday, mostly sunny. A chance of showers and thunderstorms in the afternoon. Highs around 80. Chance of rain 40%. Wednesday night and Thursday, partly cloudy. Lows in the lower 60s. Highs around 80. Thursday night, partly cloudy until midnight, then becoming mostly clear. Lows in the upper 50s. Friday, mostly sunny. A chance of showers in the afternoon. Highs in the upper 70s. Chance of rain 30%. Friday night and Saturday, mostly cloudy. A chance of showers and thunderstorms. Lows in the mid-60s. Highs in the lower 80s. Chance of rain 50%. Again, the forecast for Peoria and surrounding areas of central Illinois for the rest of today, showers and a chance of thunderstorms. Locally heavy rainfall possible. Cooler. Near steady temperature in the lower 60s. East winds 15 to 20 miles an hour with gusts up to 30 miles an hour. Chance of rain near 100%. At 3 p.m. in Peoria, heavy rain and fog were reported. Visibility was 1.5 miles. The temperature was 62 degrees, the dew point was 61, and the relative humidity was 96%. The wind was southeast at 12 miles an hour, gusting to 24. The pressure was 29.73 inches and falling. Around central and western Illinois, rain was falling, with a temperature of 64 at Bloomington, 60 at Galesburg, 59 at Lakin, and 63 at Macomb. It was cloudy, with a temperature of 72 at Quincy, 68 at Springfield, and 62 at Pontiac. At Moline, rain and fog were reported, with a temperature of 59. And once again at 3 p.m. in Peoria, with heavy rain and fog, the temperature was 62. Looking elsewhere around the Midwest at 3 p.m., Chicago had light rain, and 66. Indianapolis was cloudy, and 76. St. Louis was partly sunny, and 79. Kansas City was cloudy,

76. Des Moines was cloudy, and 63. Milwaukee was cloudy, and 64. Here is a flood statement. What flooding caused by excessive rainfall continues to be possible? Where? All of central and southeast Illinois east of the Illinois River Valley. When? Until 1 a.m. Monday. The following impacts are expected. Excessive runoff may result in flooding of rivers, creeks, streams, and other low-lying and flood-prone locations. 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You should monitor later forecasts and be alert for possible flood warnings. Those living in areas prone to flooding should be prepared to take action should flooding develop. The following is a summary of watches, warnings, and advisories in effect. For the WXJ71 listening area, a flood watch remains in effect until 1 a.m. Monday for the following county, McLean, Illinois. And now a discussion of hazardous weather conditions for the following counties in Illinois: Fulton, Knox, Marshall, Mason, McLean, Peoria, Stark, Tazewell, and Woodford. This hazardous weather outlook is for central Illinois, east central Illinois, southeast Illinois, and west central Illinois. For tonight, thunderstorms are expected through this evening with some potentially strong to severe south of a Shelbyville to Paris line. Damaging wind gusts and a few isolated tornadoes are possible. In addition, locally heavy rain is expected, which will lead to some pockets of flooding. Several rivers are in minor to moderate flood today, and additional rises are expected following heavy rainfall tonight. Rivers expected to flood include portions of the Illinois, Sangamon, Wabash, Little Wabash, and Spoon Rivers. For Monday through Saturday, several rivers will continue in minor to moderate flood for many days, including portions of the Illinois, Wabash, Little Wabash, Sangamon, and Spoon Rivers. Spotter information statement. Spotter activation may be needed through this evening. Expected storm motion is toward the northeast around 40 miles per hour. The time is currently 3:54 p.m. Central Daylight Time. 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Now for the official National Weather Service forecast for Peoria and surrounding areas of central Illinois. Rest of today, showers with a chance of thunderstorms. Locally heavy rainfall possible. Cooler. Near steady temperature in the lower 60s. East winds 15 to 20 miles an hour with gusts up to 30 miles an hour. Chance of rain near 100%. Tonight, cloudy. Showers likely with a chance of thunderstorms until midnight, then a slight chance of showers after midnight. Lows in the upper 50s. Northeast winds 15 to 20 miles an hour with gusts up to 30 miles an hour. Chance of rain 70%. Monday, partly sunny. Highs in the mid-70s. North winds 10 to 15 miles an hour with gusts up to 25 miles an hour. Monday night, mostly clear. Lows in the lower 50s. Northeast winds 5 to 10 miles an hour. Tuesday, sunny. Highs in the upper 70s. East winds around 5 miles an hour. Tuesday night, partly cloudy. Lows in the upper 50s. Wednesday, mostly sunny. A chance of showers and thunderstorms in the afternoon. Highs around 80. Chance of rain 40%. Wednesday night and Thursday, partly cloudy. Lows in the lower 60s. Highs around 80. Thursday night, partly cloudy until midnight, then becoming mostly clear. Lows in the upper 50s. Friday, mostly sunny. A chance of showers in the afternoon. Highs in the upper 70s. Chance of rain 30%. Friday night and Saturday, mostly cloudy. A chance of showers and thunderstorms. Lows in the mid-60s. Highs in the lower 80s. Chance of rain 50%. Again, the forecast for Peoria and surrounding areas of central Illinois for the rest of today, showers and a chance of thunderstorms. Locally heavy rainfall possible. Cooler. Near steady temperature in the lower 60s. East winds 15 to 20 miles an hour with gusts up to 30 miles an hour. Chance of rain near 100%. Here is a river flood statement. The flood warning continues for the Spoon River.

at London Mills from Monday evening to early Thursday morning. At 9:45 a.m. Sunday, the stage was 7.8 feet. The river is expected to rise above flood stage tomorrow evening to a crest of 16.6 feet early Tuesday afternoon. It will then fall below flood stage late Wednesday evening. Here is a river flood statement. The National Weather Service in Lincoln has issued a flood warning for the Spoon River at Seaville from Monday afternoon to late Wednesday evening. At 9:45 a.m. Sunday, the stage was 13.1 feet. The river is expected to rise above flood stage tomorrow afternoon to a crest of 23.0 feet Tuesday evening. It will then fall below flood stage Wednesday afternoon. Here is a river flood statement. The flood warning continues for the Sangamon River near Chandlerville from Tuesday evening to early Friday morning. At 10 a.m. Sunday, the stage was 454.8 feet. The river is expected to rise above flood stage Tuesday evening to a crest of 457.0 feet early Wednesday afternoon. It will then fall below flood stage Thursday evening. Here is a river flood statement. The flood warning continues for the Illinois River at Henry until Saturday morning. At 10:45 a.m. Sunday, the stage was 22.9 feet. The river is expected to rise to a crest of 23.4 feet Thursday morning. It will then fall below flood stage early Saturday morning. Here is a river flood statement. The flood warning continues for the Illinois River at Peoria until further notice. At 10:45 a.m. Sunday, the stage was 19.5 feet. The river is expected to rise to a crest of 20.0 feet early Thursday afternoon. Here is a river flood statement. The flood warning continues for the Illinois River near Havana until further notice. At 10:45 a.m. Sunday, the stage was 18.6 feet. The river is expected to rise to a crest of 19.6 feet Friday morning. At 3 p.m. in Peoria, heavy rain and fog were reported. Visibility was 1.5 miles. The temperature was 62 degrees, the dew point was 61, and the relative humidity was 96%. The wind was southeast at 12 miles an hour, gusting to 24. The pressure was 29.73 inches and falling. Around central and western Illinois, rain was falling, with a temperature of 64 at Bloomington, 60 at Galesburg, 59 at Lakin, and 63 at Macomb. It was cloudy, with a temperature of 72 at Quincy, 68 at Springfield, and 62 at Pontiac. At Moline, rain and fog were reported, with a temperature of 59. And once again at 3 p.m. in Peoria, with heavy rain and fog, the temperature was 62. Here is a flood statement. What? Flooding caused by excessive rainfall continues to be possible. Where? All of central and southeast Illinois east of the Illinois River Valley. When? Until 1 a.m. Monday. The following impacts are expected. Excessive runoff may result in flooding of rivers, creeks, streams, and other low-lying and flood-prone locations. 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You should monitor later forecasts and be alert for possible flood warnings. Those living in areas prone to flooding should be prepared to take action should flooding develop. The following is a summary of watches, warnings, and advisories in effect. For the WXJ71 listening area, a flood watch remains in effect until 1 a.m. Monday for the following county, McLean, Illinois. And now a discussion of hazardous weather conditions for the following counties in Illinois: Fulton, Knox, Marshall, Mason, McLean, Peoria, Stark, Tazewell, and Woodford. This hazardous weather outlook is for central Illinois, east central Illinois, southeast Illinois, and west central Illinois. For tonight, thunderstorms are expected through this evening with some potentially strong to severe south of a Shelbyville to Paris line. Damaging wind gusts and a few isolated tornadoes are possible. In addition, locally heavy rain is expected, which will lead to some pockets of flooding. Several rivers are in minor to moderate flood today, and additional rises are expected following heavy rainfall tonight. Rivers expected to flood include portions of the Illinois, Sangamon, Wabash, Little Wabash, and Spoon Rivers. For Monday through Saturday, several rivers will continue in minor to moderate flood for many days, including

portions of the Illinois, Wabash, Little Wabash, Sangamon, and Spoon Rivers. Spotter information statement. Spotter activation may be needed through this evening. Expected storm motion is toward the northeast around 40 miles per hour. The time is currently 4:02 p.m. Central Daylight Time. 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Now for the official National Weather Service forecast for Peoria and surrounding areas of central Illinois. Rest of today, showers with a chance of thunderstorms. Locally heavy rainfall possible. Cooler. Near steady temperature in the lower 60s. East winds 15 to 20 miles an hour with gusts up to 30 miles an hour. Chance of rain near 100%. Tonight, cloudy. Showers likely with a chance of thunderstorms until midnight, then a slight chance of showers after midnight. Lows in the upper 50s. Northeast winds 15 to 20 miles an hour with gusts up to 30 miles an hour. Chance of rain 70%. Monday, partly sunny. Highs in the mid-70s. North winds 10 to 15 miles an hour with gusts up to 25 miles an hour. Monday night, mostly clear. Lows in the lower 50s. Northeast winds 5 to 10 miles an hour. Tuesday, sunny. Highs in the upper 70s. East winds around 5 miles an hour. Tuesday night, partly cloudy. Lows in the upper 50s. Wednesday, mostly sunny. A chance of showers and thunderstorms in the afternoon. Highs around 80. Chance of rain 40%. Wednesday night and Thursday, partly cloudy. Lows in the lower 60s. Highs around 80. Thursday night, partly cloudy until midnight, then becoming mostly clear. Lows in the upper 50s. Friday, mostly sunny. A chance of showers in the afternoon. Highs in the upper 70s. Chance of rain 30%. Friday night and Saturday, mostly cloudy. A chance of showers and thunderstorms. Lows in the mid-60s. Highs in the lower 80s. Chance of rain 50%. Again, the forecast for Peoria and surrounding areas of central Illinois for the rest of today, showers and a chance of thunderstorms. Locally heavy rainfall possible. Cooler. Near steady temperature in the lower 60s. East winds 15 to 20 miles an hour with gusts up to 30 miles an hour. Chance of rain near 100%. Here is a river flood statement. The flood warning continues for the Spoon River at London Mills. From Monday evening to early Thursday morning. At 9:45 a.m. Sunday, the stage was 7.8 feet. The river is expected to rise above flood stage tomorrow evening to a crest of 16.6 feet early Tuesday afternoon. It will then fall below flood stage late Wednesday evening. Here is a river flood statement. The National Weather Service in Lincoln has issued a flood warning for the Spoon River at Seaville. From Monday afternoon to late Wednesday evening. At 9:45 a.m. Sunday, the stage was 13.1 feet. The river is expected to rise above flood stage tomorrow afternoon to a crest of 23.0 feet Tuesday evening. It will then fall below flood stage Wednesday afternoon. Here is a river flood statement. The flood warning continues for the Sangamon River near Chandlerville. From Tuesday evening to early Friday morning. At 10 a.m. Sunday, the stage was 454.8 feet. The river is expected to rise above flood stage Tuesday evening to a crest of 457.0 feet early Wednesday afternoon. It will then fall below flood stage Thursday evening. Here is a river flood statement. The flood warning continues for the Illinois River at Henry. Until Saturday morning. At 10:45 a.m. Sunday, the stage was 22.9 feet. The river is expected to rise to a crest of 23.4 feet Thursday morning. It will then fall below flood stage early Saturday morning. Here is a river flood statement. The flood warning continues for the Illinois River at Peoria. Until further notice. At 10:45 a.m. Sunday, the stage was 19.5 feet. The river is expected to rise to a crest of 20.0 feet early Thursday afternoon. Here is a river flood statement. The flood warning continues for the Illinois River near Havana. Until further notice. At 10:45.

5 a.m. Sunday, the stage was 18.6 feet. The river is expected to rise to a crest of 19.6 feet Friday morning. The following is a summary of watches, warnings, and advisories in effect. For the WXJ71 listening area, a flood watch remains in effect until 1 a.m. Monday for the following county, McLean, Illinois. And now a discussion of hazardous weather conditions for the following counties in Illinois: Fulton, Knox, Marshall, Mason, McLean, Peoria, Stark, Tazewell, and Woodford. This hazardous weather outlook is for Central Illinois, East Central Illinois, Southeast Illinois, and West Central Illinois. For tonight, thunderstorms are expected through this evening with some potentially strong to severe south of a Shelbyville to Paris line. Damaging wind gusts and a few isolated tornadoes are possible. In addition, locally heavy rain is expected, which will lead to some pockets of flooding. Several rivers are in minor to moderate flood today, and additional rises are expected following heavy rainfall tonight. Rivers expected to flood include portions of the Illinois, Sangamon, Wabash, Little Wabash, and Spoon Rivers. For Monday through Saturday, several rivers will continue in minor to moderate flood for many days, including portions of the Illinois, Wabash, Little Wabash, Sangamon, and Spoon Rivers. Spotter information statement. Spotter activation may be needed through this evening. Expected storm motion is toward the northeast around 40 miles per hour. The time is currently 4:08 p.m. Central Daylight Time. 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Now for the official National Weather Service forecast for Peoria and surrounding areas of Central Illinois. Rest of today, showers with a chance of thunderstorms. Locally heavy rainfall possible. Cooler. Near steady temperature in the lower 60s. East winds 15 to 20 miles an hour with gusts up to 30 miles an hour. Chance of rain near 100%. Tonight, cloudy. Showers likely with a chance of thunderstorms until midnight, then a slight chance of showers after midnight. Lows in the upper 50s. Northeast winds 15 to 20 miles an hour with gusts up to 30 miles an hour. Chance of rain 70%. Monday, partly sunny. Highs in the mid-70s. North winds 10 to 15 miles an hour with gusts up to 25 miles an hour. Monday night, mostly clear. Lows in the lower 50s. Northeast winds 5 to 10 miles an hour. Tuesday, sunny. Highs in the upper 70s. East winds around 5 miles an hour. Tuesday night, partly cloudy. Lows in the upper 50s. Wednesday, mostly sunny. A chance of showers and thunderstorms in the afternoon. Highs around 80. Chance of rain 40%. Wednesday night and Thursday, partly cloudy. Lows in the lower 60s. Highs around 80. Thursday night, partly cloudy until midnight, then becoming mostly clear. Lows in the upper 50s. Friday, mostly sunny. A chance of showers in the afternoon. Highs in the upper 70s. Chance of rain 30%. Friday night and Saturday, mostly cloudy. A chance of showers and thunderstorms. Lows in the mid-60s. Highs in the lower 80s. Chance of rain 50%. Again, the forecast for Peoria and surrounding areas of Central Illinois for the rest of today: showers and a chance of thunderstorms. Locally heavy rainfall possible. Cooler. Near steady temperature in the lower 60s. East winds 15 to 20 miles an hour with gusts up to 30 miles an hour. Chance of rain near 100%. At 4 p.m. in Peoria, light rain and fog were reported. Visibility was 2 miles. The temperature was 63 degrees, the dew point was 62, and the relative humidity was 97%. The wind was east at 10 miles an hour. The pressure was 29.74 inches and rising. Around central and western Illinois, rain was falling, with a temperature of 60 at Galesburg and 59 at Lakin. At Springfield, fog was reported, with a temperature of 69. It was cloudy, with a temperature of 64 at Macomb and 61 at Pontiac. At Bloomington, rain and fog were reported, with a temperature of 63. At Moline, rain and fog were reported, with a temperature of 59. At Quincy, rain

and fog were reported, with a temperature of 71. And once again at 4 p.m. in Peoria, with light rain and fog, the temperature was 63. Looking elsewhere around the Midwest at 4 p.m., Chicago had light rain, and 65. Indianapolis was cloudy, and 76. St. Louis was cloudy, and 80. Kansas City was cloudy, and 75. Des Moines was cloudy, and 63. Milwaukee was cloudy, and 63. Here is a flood statement. What? Flooding caused by excessive rainfall continues to be possible. Where? All of central and southeast Illinois east of the Illinois River Valley. When? Until 1 a.m. Monday. The following impacts are expected. Excessive runoff may result in flooding of rivers, creeks, streams, and other low-lying and flood-prone locations. 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You should monitor later forecasts and be alert for possible flood warnings. Those living in areas prone to flooding should be prepared to take action should flooding develop. 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The following is a summary of watches, warnings, and advisories in effect. For the WXJ71 listening area, a flood watch remains in effect until 1 a.m. Monday for the following county, McLean, Illinois. And now a discussion of hazardous weather conditions for the following counties in Illinois: Fulton, Knox, Marshall, Mason, McLean, Peoria, Stark, Tazewell, and Woodford. This hazardous weather outlook is for central Illinois, east central Illinois, southeast Illinois, and west central Illinois. For tonight, thunderstorms are expected through this evening with some potentially strong to severe south of a Shelbyville to Paris line. Damaging wind gusts and a few isolated tornadoes are possible. In addition, locally heavy rain is expected, which will lead to some pockets of flooding. Several rivers are in minor to moderate flood today, and additional rises are expected following heavy rainfall tonight. Rivers expected to flood include portions of the Illinois, Sangamon, Wabash, Little Wabash, and Spoon Rivers. For Monday through Saturday, several rivers will continue in minor to moderate flood for many days, including portions of the Illinois, Wabash, Little Wabash, Sangamon, and Spoon Rivers. Spotter information statement. Spotter activation may be needed through this evening. Expected storm motion is toward the northeast around 40 miles per hour. Here is a river flood statement. The flood warning continues for the Spoon River at London Mills from Monday evening to early Thursday morning. At 9:45 a.m. Sunday, the stage was 7.8 feet. The river is expected to rise above flood stage tomorrow evening to a crest of 16.6 feet early Tuesday afternoon. It will then fall below flood stage late Wednesday evening. Here is a river flood statement. The National Weather Service in Lincoln has issued a flood warning for the Spoon River at Seaville from Monday afternoon to late Wednesday evening. At 9:45 a.m. Sunday, the stage was 13.1 feet. The river is expected to rise above flood stage tomorrow afternoon to a crest of 23.0 feet Tuesday evening. It will then fall below flood stage Wednesday afternoon. Here is a river flood statement. The flood warning continues for the Sangamon River near Chandlerville from Tuesday evening to early Friday morning. At 10 a.m. Sunday, the stage was 454.8 feet. The river is expected to rise above flood stage Tuesday evening to a crest of 457.0 feet early Wednesday afternoon. It will then fall below flood stage Thursday evening. Here is a river flood statement. The flood warning continues for the Illinois River at Henry until Saturday morning. At 10:45 a.m. Sunday, the stage was 22.9 feet. The river is expected to rise to a crest of 23.4 feet Thursday morning. It will then fall below flood.

flood stage early Saturday morning. Here is a river flood statement. The flood warning continues for the Illinois River at Peoria until further notice. At 10:45 a.m. Sunday, the stage was 19.5 feet. The river is expected to rise to a crest of 20.0 feet early Thursday afternoon. Here is a river flood statement. The flood warning continues for the Illinois River near Havana until further notice. At 10:45 a.m. Sunday, the stage was 18.6 feet. The river is expected to rise to a crest of 19.6 feet Friday morning. The time is currently 4:17 p.m. Central Daylight Time. 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Now for the official National Weather Service forecast for Peoria and surrounding areas of central Illinois. Rest of today, showers with a chance of thunderstorms. Locally heavy rainfall possible. Cooler. Near steady temperature in the lower 60s. East winds 15 to 20 miles an hour with gusts up to 30 miles an hour. Chance of rain near 100%. Tonight, cloudy. Showers likely with a chance of thunderstorms until midnight, then a slight chance of showers after midnight. Lows in the upper 50s. Northeast winds 15 to 20 miles an hour with gusts up to 30 miles an hour. Chance of rain 70%. Monday, partly sunny. Highs in the mid-70s. North winds 10 to 15 miles an hour with gusts up to 25 miles an hour. Monday night, mostly clear. Lows in the lower 50s. Northeast winds 5 to 10 miles an hour. Tuesday, sunny. Highs in the upper 70s. East winds around 5 miles an hour. Tuesday night, partly cloudy. Lows in the upper 50s. Wednesday, mostly sunny. A chance of showers and thunderstorms in the afternoon. Highs around 80. Chance of rain 40%. Wednesday night and Thursday, partly cloudy. Lows in the lower 60s. Highs around 80. Thursday night, partly cloudy until midnight, then becoming mostly clear. Lows in the upper 50s. Friday, mostly sunny. A chance of showers in the afternoon. Highs in the upper 70s. Chance of rain 30%. Friday night and Saturday, mostly cloudy. A chance of showers and thunderstorms. Lows in the mid-60s. Highs in the lower 80s. Chance of rain 50%. Again, the forecast for Peoria and surrounding areas of central Illinois for the rest of today, showers and a chance of thunderstorms. Locally heavy rainfall possible. Cooler. Near steady temperature in the lower 60s. East winds 15 to 20 miles an hour with gusts up to 30 miles an hour. Chance of rain near 100%. At 4 p.m. in Peoria, light rain and fog were reported. Visibility was 2 miles. The temperature was 63 degrees, the dew point was 62, and the relative humidity was 97%. The wind was east at 10 miles an hour. The pressure was 29.74 inches and rising. Around central and western Illinois, rain was falling, with a temperature of 60 at Galesburg and 59 at Lakin. At Springfield, fog was reported, with a temperature of 69. It was cloudy, with a temperature of 64 at Macomb and 61 at Pontiac. At Bloomington, rain and fog were reported, with a temperature of 63. At Moline, rain and fog were reported, with a temperature of 59. At Quincy, rain and fog were reported, with a temperature of 71. And once again at 4 p.m. in Peoria, with light rain and fog, the temperature was 63. The following is a summary of watches, warnings, and advisories in effect. For the WXJ71 listening area, a flood watch remains in effect until 1 a.m. Monday for the following county, McLean, Illinois. And now a discussion of hazardous weather conditions for the following counties in Illinois: Fulton, Knox, Marshall, Mason, McLean, Peoria, Stark, Tazewell, and Woodford. This hazardous weather outlook is for central Illinois, east central Illinois, southeast Illinois, and west central Illinois. For tonight, thunderstorms are expected through this evening with some potentially strong to severe south of a Shelbyville to Paris line. Damaging wind gusts and a few isolated tornadoes are possible. In addition,

Locally, heavy rain is expected, which will lead to some pockets of flooding. Several rivers are in minor to moderate flood today, and additional rises are expected following heavy rainfall tonight. Rivers expected to flood include portions of the Illinois, Sangamon, Wabash, Little Wabash, and Spoon Rivers. For Monday through Saturday, several rivers will continue in minor to moderate flood for many days, including portions of the Illinois, Wabash, Little Wabash, Sangamon, and Spoon Rivers. Spotter information statement. Spotter activation may be needed through this evening. Expected storm motion is toward the northeast around 40 miles per hour. The time is currently 4:22 p.m. Central Daylight Time. 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Now for the official National Weather Service forecast for Peoria and surrounding areas of central Illinois. Rest of today, showers with a chance of thunderstorms. Locally heavy rainfall possible. Cooler. Near steady temperature in the lower 60s. East winds 15 to 20 miles an hour with gusts up to 30 miles an hour. Chance of rain near 100%. Tonight, cloudy. Showers likely with a chance of thunderstorms until midnight, then a slight chance of showers after midnight. Lows in the upper 50s. Northeast winds 15 to 20 miles an hour with gusts up to 30 miles an hour. Chance of rain 70%. Monday, partly sunny. Highs in the mid-70s. North winds 10 to 15 miles an hour with gusts up to 25 miles an hour. Monday night, mostly clear. Lows in the lower 50s. Northeast winds 5 to 10 miles an hour. Tuesday, sunny. Highs in the upper 70s. East winds around 5 miles an hour. Tuesday night, partly cloudy. Lows in the upper 50s. Wednesday, mostly sunny. A chance of showers and thunderstorms in the afternoon. Highs around 80. Chance of rain 40%. Wednesday night and Thursday, partly cloudy. Lows in the lower 60s. Highs around 80. Thursday night, partly cloudy until midnight, then becoming mostly clear. Lows in the upper 50s. Friday, mostly sunny. A chance of showers in the afternoon. Highs in the upper 70s. Chance of rain 30%. Friday night and Saturday, mostly cloudy. A chance of showers and thunderstorms. Lows in the mid-60s. Highs in the lower 80s. Chance of rain 50%. Again, the forecast for Peoria and surrounding areas of central Illinois for the rest of today, showers and a chance of thunderstorms. Locally heavy rainfall possible. Cooler. Near steady temperature in the lower 60s. East winds 15 to 20 miles an hour with gusts up to 30 miles an hour. Chance of rain near 100%. Here is a river flood statement. The flood warning continues for the Spoon River at London Mills. From Monday evening to early Thursday morning. At 9:45 a.m. Sunday, the stage was 7.8 feet. The river is expected to rise above flood stage tomorrow evening to a crest of 16.6 feet early Tuesday afternoon. It will then fall below flood stage late Wednesday evening. Here is a river flood statement. The National Weather Service in Lincoln has issued a flood warning for the Spoon River at Seaville. From Monday afternoon to late Wednesday evening. At 9:45 a.m. Sunday, the stage was 13.1 feet. The river is expected to rise above flood stage tomorrow afternoon to a crest of 23.0 feet Tuesday evening. It will then fall below flood stage Wednesday afternoon. Here is a river flood statement. The flood warning continues for the Sangamon River near Chandlerville. From Tuesday evening to early Friday morning. At 10 a.m. Sunday, the stage was 454.8 feet. The river is expected to rise above flood stage Tuesday evening to a crest of 457.0 feet early Wednesday afternoon. It will then fall below flood stage Thursday evening. Here is a river flood statement. The flood warning continues for the Illinois River at Henry until Saturday morning. At 10:45 a.m. Sunday, the stage was 22.9 feet. The river is expected to rise to a crest of 23.4 feet Thursday morning. It will then fall below flood stage early Saturday morning. Here is a river flood statement.

Flood warning continues for the Illinois River at Peoria until further notice. At 10:45 a.m. Sunday, the stage was 19.5 feet. The river is expected to rise to a crest of 20.0 feet early Thursday afternoon. Here is a river flood statement. The flood warning continues for the Illinois River near Havana until further notice. At 10:45 a.m. Sunday, the stage was 18.6 feet. The river is expected to rise to a crest of 19.6 feet Friday morning. At 4 p.m. in Peoria, light rain and fog were reported. Visibility was 2 miles. The temperature was 63 degrees, the dew point was 62, and the relative humidity was 97%. The wind was east at 10 miles an hour. The pressure was 29.74 inches and rising. Around central and western Illinois, rain was falling, with a temperature of 60 at Galesburg and 59 at Lakin. It was cloudy, with a temperature of 65 at Macomb, 69 at Springfield, and 61 at Pontiac. At Bloomington, rain and fog were reported, with a temperature of 63. At Moline, rain and fog were reported, with a temperature of 59. At Quincy, rain and fog were reported, with a temperature of 71. And once again at 4 p.m. in Peoria, with light rain and fog, the temperature was 63. Looking elsewhere around the Midwest at 4 p.m., Chicago had light rain and 65. Indianapolis was cloudy and 76. St. Louis was cloudy and 80. Kansas City was cloudy and 75. Des Moines was cloudy and 63. Milwaukee was cloudy and 63. Here is a flood statement. What? Flooding caused by excessive rainfall continues to be possible. Where? All of central and southeast Illinois east of the Illinois River Valley. When? Until 1 a.m. Monday. The following impacts are expected. Excessive runoff may result in flooding of rivers, creeks, streams, and other low-lying and flood-prone locations. 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You should monitor later forecasts and be alert for possible flood warnings. Those living in areas prone to flooding should be prepared to take action should flooding develop. The following is a summary of watches, warnings, and advisories in effect. For the WXJ71 listening area, a flood watch remains in effect until 1 a.m. Monday for the following county, McLean, Illinois. And now a discussion of hazardous weather conditions for the following counties in Illinois: Fulton, Knox, Marshall, Mason, McLean, Peoria, Stark, Tazewell, and Woodford. This hazardous weather outlook is for central Illinois, east central Illinois, southeast Illinois, and west central Illinois. For tonight, thunderstorms are expected through this evening with some potentially strong to severe south of a Shelbyville to Paris line. Damaging wind gusts and a few isolated tornadoes are possible. In addition, locally heavy rain is expected, which will lead to some pockets of flooding. Several rivers are in minor to moderate flood today, and additional rises are expected following heavy rainfall tonight. Rivers expected to flood include portions of the Illinois, Sangamon, Wabash, Little Wabash, and Spoon Rivers. For Monday through Saturday, several rivers will continue in minor to moderate flood for many days, including portions of the Illinois, Wabash, Little Wabash, Sangamon, and Spoon Rivers. Spotter information statement. Spotter activation may be needed through this evening. Expected storm motion is toward the northeast around 40 miles per hour. The time is currently 4:31 p.m. Central Daylight Time. 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Now for the official National Weather Service forecast for Peoria and surrounding areas of central Illinois. Rest of today, showers with a chance of thunderstorms. Locally heavy rainfall possible. Cooler. Near steady temperature in the lower 60s. East winds 15 to 20 miles an hour with gusts up to 30 miles an hour. Chance of rain near 100%. Tonight, cloudy. Showers likely with a chance of thunderstorms until midnight, then a slight chance of showers after midnight. Lows in the upper 50s. Northeast winds 15 to 20 miles an hour with gusts up to 30 miles an hour. Chance of rain 70%.
Monday, partly sunny. Highs in the mid-70s. North winds 10 to 15 miles an hour with gusts up to 25 miles an hour. Monday night, mostly clear. Lows in the lower 50s. Northeast winds 5 to 10 miles an hour. Tuesday, sunny. Highs in the upper 70s. East winds around 5 miles an hour. Tuesday night, partly cloudy. Lows in the upper 50s. Wednesday, mostly sunny. A chance of showers and thunderstorms in the afternoon. Highs around 80. Chance of rain 40%. Wednesday night and Thursday, partly cloudy. Lows in the lower 60s. Highs around 80. Thursday night, partly cloudy until midnight, then becoming mostly clear. Lows in the upper 50s. Friday, mostly sunny. A chance of showers in the afternoon. Highs in the upper 70s. Chance of rain 50s. Friday, mostly sunny. A chance of showers in the afternoon. Highs in the upper 70s. Chance of rain 30%. Friday night and Saturday, mostly cloudy. A chance of showers and thunderstorms. Lows in the mid-60s. Highs in the lower 80s. Chance of rain 50%. Again, the forecast for Peoria and surrounding areas of central Illinois for the rest of today, showers and a chance of thunderstorms. Locally heavy rainfall possible. Cooler. Near steady temperature in the lower 60s. East winds 15 to 20 miles an hour with gusts up to 30 miles an hour. Chance of rain near 100%. At 4 p.m. in Peoria, light rain and fog were reported. Visibility was 2 miles. The temperature was 63 degrees, the dew point was 62, and the relative humidity was 97%. The wind was east at 10 miles an hour. The pressure was 29.74 inches and rising. Around central and western Illinois, rain was falling, with a temperature of 60 at Galesburg and 59 at Lakin. It was cloudy, with a temperature of 65 at Macomb, 69 at Springfield, and 61 at Pontiac. At Bloomington, rain and fog were reported, with a temperature of 63. At Moline, rain and fog were reported, with a temperature of 59. At Quincy, rain and fog were reported, with a temperature of 71. And once again at 4 p.m. in Peoria, with light rain and fog, the temperature was 63. Looking elsewhere around the Midwest at 4 p.m., Chicago had light rain, and 65. Indianapolis was cloudy, and 76. St. Louis was cloudy, and 80. Kansas City was cloudy, and 75. Des Moines was cloudy, and 63. Milwaukee was cloudy, and 63. Here is a river flood statement. The flood warning continues for the Spoon River at London Mills. From Monday evening to early Thursday morning. At 9:45 a.m. Sunday, the stage was 7.8 feet. The river is expected to rise above flood stage tomorrow evening to a crest of 16.6 feet early Tuesday afternoon. It will then fall below flood stage late Wednesday evening. Here is a river flood statement. The National Weather Service in Lincoln has issued a flood warning for the Spoon River at Seaville. From Monday afternoon to late Wednesday evening. At 9:45 a.m. Sunday, the stage was 13.1 feet. The river is expected to rise above flood stage tomorrow afternoon to a crest of 23.0 feet Tuesday evening. It will then fall below flood stage Wednesday afternoon. Here is a river flood statement. The flood warning continues for the Sangamon River near Chandlerville. From Tuesday evening to early Friday morning. At 10 a.m. Sunday, the stage was 454.8 feet. The river is expected to rise above flood stage Tuesday evening to a crest of 457.0 feet early Wednesday afternoon. It will then fall below flood stage Thursday evening. Here is a river flood statement. The flood warning continues for the Illinois River at Henry. Until Saturday morning. At 10:45 a.m. Sunday, the stage was 22.9 feet. The river is expected to rise to a crest of 23.4 feet Thursday morning. It will then fall below flood stage early Saturday morning. Here is a river flood statement. The flood warning continues for the Illinois River at Peoria. Until further notice. At 10:45 a.m. Sunday, the stage was 19.5 feet.

Harper is expected to rise to a crest of 20.0 feet early Thursday afternoon. Here is a river flood statement. The flood warning continues for the Illinois River near Havana until further notice. At 10:45 a.m. Sunday, the stage was 18.6 feet. The river is expected to rise to a crest of 19.6 feet Friday morning. Here is a flood statement. What? Flooding caused by excessive rainfall continues to be possible. Where? All of central and southeast Illinois east of the Illinois River Valley. When? Until 1 a.m. Monday. The following impacts are expected. Excessive runoff may result in flooding of rivers, creeks, streams, and other low-lying and flood-prone locations. 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You should monitor later forecasts and be alert for possible flood warnings. Those living in areas prone to flooding should be prepared to take action should flooding develop. The following is a summary of watches, warnings, and advisories in effect. For the WXJ71 listening area, a flood watch remains in effect until 1 a.m. Monday for the following county, McLean, Illinois. And now a discussion of hazardous weather conditions for the following counties in Illinois: Fulton, Knox, Marshall, Mason, McLean, Peoria, Stark, Tazewell, and Woodford. This hazardous weather outlook is for central Illinois, east central Illinois, southeast Illinois, and west central Illinois. For tonight, thunderstorms are expected through this evening with some potentially strong to severe south of a Shelbyville to Paris line. Damaging wind gusts and a few isolated tornadoes are possible. In addition, locally heavy rain is expected, which will lead to some pockets of flooding. Several rivers are in minor to moderate flood today, and additional rises are expected following heavy rainfall tonight. Rivers expected to flood include portions of the Illinois, Sangamon, Wabash, Little Wabash, and Spoon Rivers. For Monday through Saturday, several rivers will continue in minor to moderate flood for many days, including portions of the Illinois, Wabash, Little Wabash, Sangamon, and Spoon Rivers. Spotter information statement. Spotter activation may be needed through this evening. Expected storm motion is toward the northeast around 40 miles per hour. The time is currently 4:39 p.m. Central Daylight Time. 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Now for the official National Weather Service forecast for Peoria and surrounding areas of central Illinois. Rest of today, showers with a chance of thunderstorms. Locally heavy rainfall possible. Cooler. Near steady temperature in the lower 60s. East winds 15 to 20 miles an hour with gusts up to 30 miles an hour. Chance of rain near 100%. Tonight, cloudy. Showers likely with a chance of thunderstorms until midnight, then a slight chance of showers after midnight. Lows in the upper 50s. Northeast winds 15 to 20 miles an hour with gusts up to 30 miles an hour. Chance of rain 70%. Monday, partly sunny. Highs in the mid-70s. North winds 10 to 15 miles an hour with gusts up to 25 miles an hour. Monday night, mostly clear. Lows in the lower 50s. Northeast winds 5 to 10 miles an hour. Tuesday, sunny. Highs in the upper 70s. East winds around 5 miles an hour. Tuesday night, partly cloudy. Lows in the upper 50s. Wednesday, mostly sunny. A chance of showers and thunderstorms in the afternoon. Highs around 80. Chance of rain 40%. Wednesday night and Thursday, partly cloudy. Lows in the lower 60s. Highs around 80. Thursday night, partly cloudy until midnight, then becoming mostly clear. Lows in the upper 50s. Friday, mostly sunny. A chance of showers in the afternoon. Highs in the upper 70s. Chance of rain 30%. Friday night and Saturday, mostly cloudy. A chance of showers and thunderstorms. Lows in the mid-60s. Highs in the lower 80s. Chance of rain 50%. Again, the forecast for Peoria and surrounding areas of central Illinois for the rest of today, showers and a chance of thunderstorms. Locally heavy rainfall possible. Cooler.

at Quincy, rain and fog were reported with a temperature of 71. And once again at 4 p.m. in Peoria, with light rain and fog, the temperature was 63. Looking elsewhere around the Midwest at 4 p.m., Chicago had light rain and 65. Indianapolis was cloudy and 76. St. Louis was cloudy and 80. Kansas City was cloudy and 75. Des Moines was cloudy and 63. Milwaukee was cloudy and 63. Here is a flood statement. What? Flooding caused by excessive rainfall continues to be possible. Where? All of central and southeast Illinois east of the Illinois River Valley. When? Until 1 a.m. Monday. The following impacts are expected. Excessive runoff may result in flooding of rivers, creeks, streams, and other low-lying and flood-prone locations. 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You should monitor later forecasts and be alert for possible flood warnings. Those living in areas prone to flooding should be prepared to take action should flooding develop. The following is a summary of watches, warnings, and advisories in effect. For the WXJ71 listening area, a flood watch remains in effect until 1 a.m. Monday for the following county, McLean, Illinois. And now a discussion of hazardous weather conditions for the following counties in Illinois: Fulton, Knox, Marshall, Mason, McLean, Peoria, Stark, Tazewell, and Woodford. This hazardous weather outlook is for central Illinois, east central Illinois, southeast Illinois, and west central Illinois. For tonight, thunderstorms are expected through this evening with some potentially strong to severe south of a Shelbyville to Paris line. Damaging wind gusts and a few isolated tornadoes are possible. In addition, locally heavy rain is expected, which will lead to some pockets of flooding. Several rivers are in minor to moderate flood today, and additional rises are expected following heavy rainfall tonight. Rivers expected to flood include portions of the Illinois, Sangamon, Wabash, Little Wabash, and Spoon Rivers. For Monday through Saturday, several rivers will continue in minor to moderate flood for many days, including portions of the Illinois, Wabash, Little Wabash, Sangamon, and Spoon Rivers. Spotter information statement. Spotter activation may be needed through this evening. Expected storm motion is toward the northeast around 40 miles per hour. Here is a river flood statement. The flood warning continues for the Spoon River at London Mills from Monday evening to early Thursday morning. At 9:45 a.m. Sunday, the stage was 7.8 feet. The river is expected to rise above flood stage tomorrow evening to a crest of 16.6 feet early Tuesday afternoon. It will then fall below flood stage late Wednesday evening. Here is a river flood statement. The National Weather Service in Lincoln has issued a flood warning for the Spoon River at Seaville from Monday afternoon to late Wednesday evening. At 9:45 a.m. Sunday, the stage was 13.1 feet. The river is expected to rise above flood stage tomorrow afternoon to a crest of 23.0 feet Tuesday evening. It will then fall below flood stage Wednesday afternoon. Here is a river flood statement. The flood warning continues for the Sangamon River near Chandlerville from Tuesday evening to early Friday morning. At 10 a.m. Sunday, the stage was 454.8 feet. The river is expected to rise above flood stage Tuesday evening to a crest of 457.0 feet early Wednesday afternoon. It will then fall below flood stage Thursday evening. Here is a river flood statement. The flood warning continues for the Illinois River at Henry until Saturday morning. At 10:45 a.m. Sunday, the stage was 22.9 feet. The river is expected to rise to a crest of 23.4 feet Thursday morning. It will then fall below flood stage early Saturday morning. Here is a river flood statement. The flood warning continues for the Illinois River at Peoria until further notice. At 10:45 a.m. Sunday, the stage was 19.5 feet. The river is expected to rise to a crest of 20.0 feet early Thursday afternoon. Here is a river flood statement. The flood warning continues for the Illinois River near Havana until further notice. At 10:45 a.m. Sunday, the stage was 18.6 feet. The river is expected to rise to a crest of

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The time is currently 4:48 p.m. Central Daylight Time. 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Now for the official National Weather Service forecast for Peoria and surrounding areas of Central Illinois. Rest of today, showers with a chance of thunderstorms. Locally heavy rainfall possible. Cooler. Near steady temperature in the lower 60s. East winds 15 to 20 miles an hour with gusts up to 30 miles an hour. Chance of rain near 100%. Tonight, cloudy. Showers likely with a chance of thunderstorms until midnight, then a slight chance of showers after midnight. Lows in the upper 50s. Northeast winds 15 to 20 miles an hour with gusts up to 30 miles an hour. Chance of rain 70%. Monday, partly sunny. Highs in the mid-70s. North winds 10 to 15 miles an hour with gusts up to 25 miles an hour. Monday night, mostly clear. Lows in the lower 50s. Northeast winds 5 to 10 miles an hour. Tuesday, sunny. Highs in the upper 70s. East winds around 5 miles an hour. Tuesday night, partly cloudy. Lows in the upper 50s. Wednesday, mostly sunny. A chance of showers and thunderstorms in the afternoon. Highs around 80. Chance of rain 40%. Wednesday night and Thursday, partly cloudy. Lows in the lower 60s. Highs around 80. Thursday night, partly cloudy until midnight, then becoming mostly clear. Lows in the upper 50s. Friday, mostly sunny. A chance of showers in the afternoon. Highs in the upper 70s. Chance of rain 30%. Friday night and Saturday, mostly cloudy. A chance of showers and thunderstorms. Lows in the mid-60s. Highs in the lower 80s. Chance of rain 50%. Again, the forecast for Peoria and surrounding areas of Central Illinois for the rest of today, showers and a chance of thunderstorms. Locally heavy rainfall possible. Cooler. Near steady temperature in the lower 60s. East winds 15 to 20 miles an hour with gusts up to 30 miles an hour. Chance of rain near 100%. At 4 p.m. in Peoria, light rain and fog were reported. Visibility was 2 miles. The temperature was 63 degrees, the dew point was 62, and the relative humidity was 97%. The wind was east at 10 miles an hour. The pressure was 29.74 inches and rising. Around central and western Illinois, rain was falling, with a temperature of 60 at Galesburg and 59 at Lakin. It was cloudy, with a temperature of 65 at Macomb, 69 at Springfield, and 61 at Pontiac. At Bloomington, rain and fog were reported, with a temperature of 63. At Moline, rain and fog were reported, with a temperature of 59. At Quincy, rain and fog were reported, with a temperature of 71. And once again at 4 p.m. in Peoria, with light rain and fog, the temperature was 63. Looking elsewhere around the Midwest at 4 p.m., Chicago had light rain, and 65. Indianapolis was cloudy, and 76. St. Louis was cloudy, and 80. Kansas City was cloudy, and 75. Des Moines was cloudy, and 63. Milwaukee was cloudy, and 63. Here is a flood statement. What? Flooding caused by excessive rainfall continues to be possible. Where? All of central and southeast Illinois east of the Illinois River Valley. When? Until 1 a.m. Monday. The following impacts are expected. Excessive runoff may result in flooding of rivers, creeks, streams, and other low-lying and flood-prone locations. 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You should monitor later forecasts and be alert for possible flood warnings. Those living in areas prone to flooding should be prepared to take action should flooding develop. The following is a summary of watches, warnings, and advisories in effect. For the WXJ71 listening area, a flood watch remains in effect until 1 a.m. Monday for the following county, McLean, Illinois. And now a discussion of hazardous weather conditions for the following county.

in Illinois, Fulton, Knox, Marshall, Mason, McLean, Peoria, Stark, Tazewell, and Woodford. This hazardous weather outlook is for Central Illinois, East Central Illinois, Southeast Illinois, and West Central Illinois. For tonight, thunderstorms are expected through this evening with some potentially strong to severe south of a Shelbyville to Paris line. Damaging wind gusts and a few isolated tornadoes are possible. In addition, locally heavy rain is expected, which will lead to some pockets of flooding. Several rivers are in minor to moderate flood today, and additional rises are expected following heavy rainfall tonight. Rivers expected to flood include portions of the Illinois, Sangamon, Wabash, Little Wabash, and Spoon Rivers. For Monday through Saturday, several rivers will continue in minor to moderate flood for many days, including portions of the Illinois, Wabash, Little Wabash, Sangamon, and Spoon Rivers. Spotter information statement. Spotter activation may be needed through this evening. Expected storm motion is toward the northeast around 40 miles per hour. The time is currently 4:54 p.m. Central Daylight Time. 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Now for the official National Weather Service forecast for Peoria and surrounding areas of Central Illinois. Rest of today, showers with a chance of thunderstorms. Locally heavy rainfall possible. Cooler. Near steady temperature in the lower 60s. East winds 15 to 20 miles an hour with gusts up to 30 miles an hour. Chance of rain near 100%. Tonight, cloudy. Showers likely with a chance of thunderstorms until midnight, then a slight chance of showers after midnight. Lows in the upper 50s. Northeast winds 15 to 20 miles an hour with gusts up to 30 miles an hour. Chance of rain 70%. Monday, partly sunny. Highs in the mid-70s. North winds 10 to 15 miles an hour with gusts up to 25 miles an hour. Monday night, mostly clear. Lows in the lower 50s. Northeast winds 5 to 10 miles an hour. Tuesday, sunny. Highs in the upper 70s. East winds around 5 miles an hour. Tuesday night, partly cloudy. Lows in the upper 50s. Wednesday, mostly sunny. A chance of showers and thunderstorms in the afternoon. Highs around 80. Chance of rain 40%. Wednesday night and Thursday, partly cloudy. Lows in the lower 60s. Highs around 80. Thursday night, partly cloudy until midnight, then becoming mostly clear. Lows in the upper 50s. Friday, mostly sunny. A chance of showers in the afternoon. Highs in the upper 70s. Chance of rain 30%. Friday night and Saturday, mostly cloudy. A chance of showers and thunderstorms. Lows in the mid-60s. Highs in the lower 80s. Chance of rain 50%. Again, the forecast for Peoria and surrounding areas of Central Illinois for the rest of today, showers and a chance of thunderstorms. Locally heavy rainfall possible. Cooler. Near steady temperature in the lower 60s. East winds 15 to 20 miles an hour with gusts up to 30 miles an hour. Chance of rain near 100%. Here is a river flood statement. The flood warning continues for the Spoon River at London Mills. From Monday evening to early Thursday morning. At 9:45 a.m. Sunday, the stage was 7.8 feet. The river is expected to rise above flood stage tomorrow evening to a crest of 16.6 feet early Tuesday afternoon. It will then fall below flood stage late Wednesday evening. Here is a river flood statement. The National Weather Service in Lincoln has issued a flood warning for the Spoon River at Seaville. From Monday afternoon to late Wednesday evening. At 9:45 a.m. Sunday, the stage was 13.1 feet. The river is expected to rise above flood stage tomorrow afternoon to a crest of 23.0 feet Tuesday evening. It will then fall below flood stage Wednesday afternoon. Here is a river flood statement. The flood warning continues for the Sangamon River near Chandlerville. From Tuesday evening to early Friday morning. At 10 a.m. Sunday, the stage was 454.8 feet. The river is expected to rise above flood stage Tuesday evening to a crest of 457.0 feet early Wednesday afternoon. It will then fall below flood.

flood stage Thursday evening. Here is a river flood statement. The flood warning continues for the Illinois River at Henry until Saturday morning. At 10:45 a.m. Sunday, the stage was 22.9 feet. The river is expected to rise to a crest of 23.4 feet Thursday morning. It will then fall below flood stage early Saturday morning. Here is a river flood statement. The flood warning continues for the Illinois River at Peoria until further notice. At 10:45 a.m. Sunday, the stage was 19.5 feet. The river is expected to rise to a crest of 20.0 feet early Thursday afternoon. Here is a river flood statement. The flood warning continues for the Illinois River near Havana until further notice. At 10:45 a.m. Sunday, the stage was 18.6 feet. The river is expected to rise to a crest of 19.6 feet Friday morning. At 4 p.m. in Peoria, light rain and fog were reported. Visibility was 2 miles. The temperature was 63 degrees, the dew point was 62, and the relative humidity was 97%. The wind was east at 10 miles an hour. The pressure was 29.74 inches and rising. Around central and western Illinois, rain was falling, with a temperature of 60 at Galesburg and 59 at Lakin. It was cloudy, with a temperature of 65 at Macomb, 69 at Springfield, and 61 at Pontiac. At Bloomington, rain and fog were reported, with a temperature of 63. At Moline, rain and fog were reported, with a temperature of 59. At Quincy, rain and fog were reported, with a temperature of 71. And once again at 4 p.m. in Peoria, with light rain and fog, the temperature was 63. Looking elsewhere around the Midwest at 4 p.m., Chicago had light rain and 65. Indianapolis was cloudy and 76. St. Louis was cloudy and 80. Kansas City was cloudy and 75. Des Moines was cloudy and 63. Milwaukee was cloudy and 63. The Peoria, Illinois climate summary for this evening, as of 4 p.m., June 21, 2026. Today's high temperature was 67 degrees. The normal high is 85. The record high is 99 degrees, which was last set in 1988. Today's low temperature was 61 degrees. The normal low is 64. The record low is 43 degrees, which was set in 1992. 1.75 inches of precipitation fell today, which brings the monthly total to 8.42 inches. The total precipitation for the year now stands at 22.42 inches. Sunset tonight is at 8:33 p.m. Sunrise tomorrow is at 5:28 a.m. Here is a flood statement. What? Flooding caused by excessive rainfall continues to be possible. Where? All of central and southeast Illinois east of the Illinois River Valley. When? Until 1 a.m. Monday. The following impacts are expected. Excessive runoff may result in flooding of rivers, creeks, streams, and other low-lying and flood-prone locations. 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You should monitor later forecasts and be alert for possible flood warnings. Those living in areas prone to flooding should be prepared to take action should flooding develop. The following is a summary of watches, warnings, and advisories in effect. For the WXJ71 listening area, a flood watch remains in effect until 1 a.m. Monday for the following county, McLean, Illinois. And now a discussion of hazardous weather conditions for the following counties in Illinois: Fulton, Knox, Marshall, Mason, McLean, Peoria, Stark, Tazewell, and Woodford. This hazardous weather outlook is for central Illinois, east central Illinois, southeast Illinois, and west central Illinois. For tonight, thunderstorms are expected through this evening with some potentially strong to severe south of a Shelbyville to Paris line. Damaging wind gusts and a few isolated tornadoes are possible. In addition, locally heavy rain is expected, which will lead to some pockets of flooding. Several rivers are in minor to moderate flood today, and additional rises are expected following heavy rainfall tonight. Rivers expected to flood include portions of the Illinois, Sangamon, Wabash, Little Wabash, and Spoon Rivers. For Monday through Saturday, several rivers will continue in minor to

Robert flood for many days, including portions of the Illinois, Wabash, Little Wabash, Sangamon, and Spoon Rivers. Spotter information statement. Spotter activation may be needed through this evening. Expected storm motion is toward the northeast around 40 miles per hour. The time is currently 5:03 p.m. Central Daylight Time. 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Now for the official National Weather Service forecast for Peoria and surrounding areas of central Illinois. Rest of today, showers with a chance of thunderstorms. Locally heavy rainfall possible. Cooler. Near steady temperature in the lower 60s. East winds 15 to 20 miles an hour with gusts up to 30 miles an hour. Chance of rain near 100%. Tonight, cloudy. Showers likely with a chance of thunderstorms until midnight, then a slight chance of showers after midnight. Lows in the upper 50s. Northeast winds 15 to 20 miles an hour with gusts up to 30 miles an hour. Chance of rain 70%. Monday, partly sunny. Highs in the mid-70s. North winds 10 to 15 miles an hour with gusts up to 25 miles an hour. Monday night, mostly clear. Lows in the lower 50s. Northeast winds 5 to 10 miles an hour. Tuesday, sunny. Highs in the upper 70s. East winds around 5 miles an hour. Tuesday night, partly cloudy. Lows in the upper 50s. Wednesday, mostly sunny. A chance of showers and thunderstorms in the afternoon. Highs around 80. Chance of rain 40%. Wednesday night and Thursday, partly cloudy. Lows in the lower 60s. Highs around 80. Thursday night, partly cloudy until midnight, then becoming mostly clear. Lows in the upper 50s. Friday, mostly sunny. A chance of showers in the afternoon. Highs in the upper 70s. Chance of rain 30%. Friday night and Saturday, mostly cloudy. A chance of showers and thunderstorms. Lows in the mid-60s. Highs in the lower 80s. Chance of rain 50%. Again, the forecast for Peoria and surrounding areas of central Illinois for the rest of today, showers and a chance of thunderstorms. Locally heavy rainfall possible. Cooler. Near steady temperature in the lower 60s. East winds 15 to 20 miles an hour with gusts up to 30 miles an hour. Chance of rain near 100%. Here is a river flood statement. The flood warning continues for the Spoon River at London Mills. From Monday evening to early Thursday morning. At 9:45 a.m. Sunday, the stage was 7.8 feet. The river is expected to rise above flood stage tomorrow evening to a crest of 16.6 feet early Tuesday afternoon. It will then fall below flood stage late Wednesday evening. Here is a river flood statement. The National Weather Service in Lincoln has issued a flood warning for the Spoon River at Seaville. From Monday afternoon to late Wednesday evening. At 9:45 a.m. Sunday, the stage was 13.1 feet. The river is expected to rise above flood stage tomorrow afternoon to a crest of 23.0 feet Tuesday evening. It will then fall below flood stage Wednesday afternoon. Here is a river flood statement. The flood warning continues for the Sangamon River near Chandlerville. From Tuesday evening to early Friday morning. At 10 a.m. Sunday, the stage was 454.8 feet. The river is expected to rise above flood stage Tuesday evening to a crest of 457.0 feet early Wednesday afternoon. It will then fall below flood stage Thursday evening. Here is a river flood statement. The flood warning continues for the Illinois River at Henry. Until Saturday morning. At 10:45 a.m. Sunday, the stage was 22.9 feet. The river is expected to rise to a crest of 23.4 feet Thursday morning. It will then fall below flood stage early Saturday morning. Here is a river flood statement. The flood warning continues for the Illinois River at Peoria. Until further notice. At 10:45 a.m. Sunday, the stage was 19.5 feet. The river is expected to rise to a crest of 20.0 feet early Thursday afternoon. Here is a river flood statement. The flood warning continues for the Illinois River near Havana. Until further

Their notice. At 10:45 a.m. Sunday, the stage was 18.6 feet. The river is expected to rise to a crest of 19.6 feet Friday morning. The following is a summary of watches, warnings, and advisories in effect. For the WXJ71 listening area, a flood watch remains in effect until 1 a.m. Monday for the following county, McLean, Illinois. And now a discussion of hazardous weather conditions for the following counties in Illinois: Fulton, Knox, Marshall, Mason, McLean, Peoria, Stark, Tazewell, and Woodford. This hazardous weather outlook is for Central Illinois, East Central Illinois, Southeast Illinois, and West Central Illinois. For tonight, thunderstorms are expected through this evening with some potentially strong to severe south of a Shelbyville to Paris line. Damaging wind gusts and a few isolated tornadoes are possible. In addition, locally heavy rain is expected, which will lead to some pockets of flooding. Several rivers are in minor to moderate flood today, and additional rises are expected following heavy rainfall tonight. Rivers expected to flood include portions of the Illinois, Sangamon, Wabash, Little Wabash, and Spoon Rivers. For Monday through Saturday, several rivers will continue in minor to moderate flood for many days, including portions of the Illinois, Wabash, Little Wabash, Sangamon, and Spoon Rivers. Spotter information statement. Spotter activation may be needed through this evening. Expected storm motion is toward the northeast around 40 miles per hour. The time is currently 5:09 p.m. Central Daylight Time. 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Now for the official National Weather Service forecast for Peoria and surrounding areas of Central Illinois. Rest of today, showers with a chance of thunderstorms. Locally heavy rainfall possible. Cooler. Near steady temperature in the lower 60s. East winds 15 to 20 miles an hour with gusts up to 30 miles an hour. Chance of rain near 100%. Tonight, cloudy. Showers likely with a chance of thunderstorms until midnight, then a slight chance of showers after midnight. Lows in the upper 50s. Northeast winds 15 to 20 miles an hour with gusts up to 30 miles an hour. Chance of rain 70%. Monday, partly sunny. Highs in the mid-70s. North winds 10 to 15 miles an hour with gusts up to 25 miles an hour. Monday night, mostly clear. Lows in the lower 50s. Northeast winds 5 to 10 miles an hour. Tuesday, sunny. Highs in the upper 70s. East winds around 5 miles an hour. Tuesday night, partly cloudy. Lows in the upper 50s. Wednesday, mostly sunny. A chance of showers and thunderstorms in the afternoon. Highs around 80. Chance of rain 40%. Wednesday night and Thursday, partly cloudy. Lows in the lower 60s. Highs around 80. Thursday night, partly cloudy until midnight, then becoming mostly clear. Lows in the upper 50s. Friday, mostly sunny. A chance of showers in the afternoon. Highs in the upper 70s. Chance of rain 30%. Friday night and Saturday, mostly cloudy. A chance of showers and thunderstorms. Lows in the mid-60s. Highs in the lower 80s. Chance of rain 50%. Again, the forecast for Peoria and surrounding areas of Central Illinois for the rest of today: showers and a chance of thunderstorms. Locally heavy rainfall possible. Cooler. Near steady temperature in the lower 60s. East winds 15 to 20 miles an hour with gusts up to 30 miles an hour. Chance of rain near 100%. At 5 p.m. in Peoria, light rain and fog were reported. Visibility was 2.5 miles. The temperature was 64 degrees, the dew point was 63, and the relative humidity was 96%. The wind was variable at 5 miles an hour. The pressure was 29.73 inches and falling. Around central and western Illinois, rain was falling, with a temperature of 60 at Galesburg and 59 at Lakin. It was cloudy, with a temperature of 64 at Bloomington, 66 at Macomb, 71 at Quincy, 72 at Springfield, and 60 at Pontiac. At Moline, rain and fog were reported, with a temperature of 59. And once again at 5 p.m. in Peoria, with light rain.

and fog, the temperature was 64. Looking elsewhere around the Midwest at 5 p.m., Chicago had light rain, and 63. Indianapolis was cloudy, and 76. The report from St. Louis was not available. Kansas City was cloudy, and 71. Des Moines was partly sunny, and 64. Milwaukee had light rain, and 63. 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Here is a flood statement. What? Flooding caused by excessive rainfall continues to be possible. Where? All of central and southeast Illinois east of the Illinois River Valley. When? Until 1 a.m. Monday. The following impacts are expected. Excessive runoff may result in flooding of rivers, creeks, streams, and other low-lying and flood-prone locations. 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You should monitor later forecasts and be alert for possible flood warnings. Those living in areas prone to flooding should be prepared to take action should flooding develop. The following is a summary of watches, warnings, and advisories in effect. For the WXJ71 listening area, a flood watch remains in effect until 1 a.m. Monday for the following county, McLean, Illinois. And now a discussion of hazardous weather conditions for the following counties in Illinois: Fulton, Knox, Marshall, Mason, McLean, Peoria, Stark, Tazewell, and Woodford. This hazardous weather outlook is for central Illinois, east central Illinois, southeast Illinois, and west central Illinois. For tonight, thunderstorms are expected through this evening with some potentially strong to severe south of a Shelbyville to Paris line. Damaging wind gusts and a few isolated tornadoes are possible. In addition, locally heavy rain is expected, which will lead to some pockets of flooding. Several rivers are in minor to moderate flood today, and additional rises are expected following heavy rainfall tonight. Rivers expected to flood include portions of the Illinois, Sangamon, Wabash, Little Wabash, and Spoon Rivers. For Monday through Saturday, several rivers will continue in minor to moderate flood for many days, including portions of the Illinois, Wabash, Little Wabash, Sangamon, and Spoon Rivers. Spotter information statement. Spotter activation may be needed through this evening. Expected storm motion is toward the northeast around 40 miles per hour. The Peoria, Illinois climate summary for this evening, as of 4 p.m., June 21, 2026. Today's high temperature was 67 degrees. The normal high is 85. The record high is 99 degrees, which was last set in 1988. Today's low temperature was 61 degrees. The normal low is 64. The record low is 43 degrees, which was set in 1992. 1.75 inches of precipitation fell today, which brings the monthly total to 8.42 inches. The total precipitation for the year now stands at 22.42 inches. Sunset tonight is at 8:33 p.m. Sunrise tomorrow is at 5:28 a.m. Here is a river flood statement. The flood warning continues for the Spoon River at London Mills from Monday evening to early Thursday morning. At 9:45 a.m. Sunday, the stage was 7.8 feet. The river is expected to rise above flood stage tomorrow evening to a crest of 16.6 feet early Tuesday afternoon. It will then fall below flood stage late Wednesday evening. Here is a river flood statement. The National Weather Service in Lincoln has issued a flood warning for the Spoon River at Seaville from Monday afternoon to late Wednesday evening. At 9:45 a.m. Sunday, the stage was 13.1 feet. The river is expected to rise above flood stage tomorrow afternoon to a crest of 23.0 feet Tuesday evening. It will then fall below flood stage Wednesday afternoon. Here is a river flood statement. The flood warning continues for the Sangamon River near

Chandlerville. From Tuesday evening to early Friday morning. At 10 a.m. Sunday, the stage was 454.8 feet. The river is expected to rise above flood stage Tuesday evening to a crest of 457.0 feet early Wednesday afternoon. It will then fall below flood stage Thursday evening. Here is a river flood statement. The flood warning continues for the Illinois River at Henry until Saturday morning. At 10:45 a.m. Sunday, the stage was 22.9 feet. The river is expected to rise to a crest of 23.4 feet Thursday morning. It will then fall below flood stage early Saturday morning. Here is a river flood statement. The flood warning continues for the Illinois River at Peoria until further notice. At 10:45 a.m. Sunday, the stage was 19.5 feet. The river is expected to rise to a crest of 20.0 feet early Thursday afternoon. Here is a river flood statement. The flood warning continues for the Illinois River near Havana until further notice. At 10:45 a.m. Sunday, the stage was 18.6 feet. The river is expected to rise to a crest of 19.6 feet Friday morning. The time is currently 5:19 p.m. Central Daylight Time. 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Now for the official National Weather Service forecast for Peoria and surrounding areas of central Illinois. Rest of today, showers with a chance of thunderstorms. Locally heavy rainfall possible. Cooler. Near steady temperature in the lower 60s. East winds 15 to 20 miles an hour with gusts up to 30 miles an hour. Chance of rain near 100%. Tonight, cloudy. Showers likely with a chance of thunderstorms until midnight, then a slight chance of showers after midnight. Lows in the upper 50s. Northeast winds 15 to 20 miles an hour with gusts up to 30 miles an hour. Chance of rain 70%. Monday, partly sunny. Highs in the mid-70s. North winds 10 to 15 miles an hour with gusts up to 25 miles an hour. Monday night, mostly clear. Lows in the lower 50s. Northeast winds 5 to 10 miles an hour. Tuesday, sunny. Highs in the upper 70s. East winds around 5 miles an hour. Tuesday night, partly cloudy. Lows in the upper 50s. Wednesday, mostly sunny. A chance of showers and thunderstorms in the afternoon. Highs around 80. Chance of rain 40%. Wednesday night and Thursday, partly cloudy. Lows in the lower 60s. Highs around 80. Thursday night, partly cloudy until midnight, then becoming mostly clear. Lows in the upper 50s. Friday, mostly sunny. A chance of showers in the afternoon. Highs in the upper 70s. Chance of rain 30%. Friday night and Saturday, mostly cloudy. A chance of showers and thunderstorms. Lows in the mid-60s. Highs in the lower 80s. Chance of rain 50%. Again, the forecast for Peoria and surrounding areas of central Illinois for the rest of today, showers and a chance of thunderstorms. Locally heavy rainfall possible. Cooler. Near steady temperature in the lower 60s. East winds 15 to 20 miles an hour with gusts up to 30 miles an hour. Chance of rain near 100%. The following is a summary of watches, warnings, and advisories in effect. For the WXJ71 listening area, a flood watch remains in effect until 1 a.m. Monday for the following county, McLean, Illinois. And now a discussion of hazardous weather conditions for the following counties in Illinois: Fulton, Knox, Marshall, Mason, McLean, Peoria, Stark, Tazewell, and Woodford. This hazardous weather outlook is for central Illinois, east central Illinois, southeast Illinois, and west central Illinois. For tonight, thunderstorms are expected through this evening with some potentially strong to severe south of a Shelbyville to Paris line. Damaging wind gusts and a few isolated tornadoes are possible. In addition, locally heavy rain is expected, which will lead to some pockets of flooding. Several rivers are in minor to moderate flood today, and additional rises are expected following heavy rainfall tonight. Rivers expected to flood include portions of the Illinois, Sangamon, Wabash, Little Wabash, and Spoon Rivers.

For Monday through Saturday, several rivers will continue in minor to moderate flood for many days, including portions of the Illinois, Wabash, Little Wabash, Sangamon, and Spoon Rivers. Spotter information statement. Spotter activation may be needed through this evening. Expected storm motion is toward the northeast around 40 miles per hour. The time is currently 5:23 p.m. Central Daylight Time. 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Now for the official National Weather Service forecast for Peoria and surrounding areas of central Illinois. Rest of today, showers with a chance of thunderstorms. Locally heavy rainfall possible. Cooler. Near steady temperature in the lower 60s. East winds 15 to 20 miles an hour with gusts up to 30 miles an hour. Chance of rain near 100%. Tonight, cloudy. Showers likely with a chance of thunderstorms until midnight, then a slight chance of showers after midnight. Lows in the upper 50s. Northeast winds 15 to 20 miles an hour with gusts up to 30 miles an hour. Chance of rain 70%. Monday, partly sunny. Highs in the mid-70s. North winds 10 to 15 miles an hour with gusts up to 25 miles an hour. Monday night, mostly clear. Lows in the lower 50s. Northeast winds 5 to 10 miles an hour. Tuesday, sunny. Highs in the upper 70s. East winds around 5 miles an hour. Tuesday night, partly cloudy. Lows in the upper 50s. Wednesday, mostly sunny. A chance of showers and thunderstorms in the afternoon. Highs around 80. Chance of rain 40%. Wednesday night and Thursday, partly cloudy. Lows in the lower 60s. Highs around 80. Thursday night, partly cloudy until midnight, then becoming mostly clear. Lows in the upper 50s. Friday, mostly sunny. A chance of showers in the afternoon. Highs in the upper 70s. Chance of rain 30%. Friday night and Saturday, mostly cloudy. A chance of showers and thunderstorms. Lows in the mid-60s. Highs in the lower 80s. Chance of rain 50%. Again, the forecast for Peoria and surrounding areas of central Illinois for the rest of today, showers and a chance of thunderstorms. Locally heavy rainfall possible. Cooler. Near steady temperature in the lower 60s. East winds 15 to 20 miles an hour with gusts up to 30 miles an hour. Chance of rain near 100%. Here is a river flood statement. The flood warning continues for the Spoon River at London Mills. From Monday evening to early Thursday morning. At 9:45 a.m. Sunday, the stage was 7.8 feet. The river is expected to rise above flood stage tomorrow evening to a crest of 16.6 feet early Tuesday afternoon. It will then fall below flood stage late Wednesday evening. Here is a river flood statement. The National Weather Service in Lincoln has issued a flood warning for the Spoon River at Seaville. From Monday afternoon to late Wednesday evening. At 9:45 a.m. Sunday, the stage was 13.1 feet. The river is expected to rise above flood stage tomorrow afternoon to a crest of 23.0 feet Tuesday evening. It will then fall below flood stage Wednesday afternoon. Here is a river flood statement. The flood warning continues for the Sangamon River near Chandlerville. From Tuesday evening to early Friday morning. At 10 a.m. Sunday, the stage was 454.8 feet. The river is expected to rise above flood stage Tuesday evening to a crest of 457.0 feet early Wednesday afternoon. It will then fall below flood stage Thursday evening. Here is a river flood statement. The flood warning continues for the Illinois River at Henry. Until Saturday morning. At 10:45 a.m. Sunday, the stage was 22.9 feet. The river is expected to rise to a crest of 23.4 feet Thursday morning. It will then fall below flood stage early Saturday morning. Here is a river flood statement. The flood warning continues for the Illinois River at Peoria. Until further notice. At 10:45 a.m. Sunday, the stage was 19.5 feet. The river is expected to rise to a crest of 20.0 feet early Thursday afternoon. Here is a river flood statement.

The flood warning continues for the Illinois River near Havana until further notice. At 10:45 a.m. Sunday, the stage was 18.6 feet. The river is expected to rise to a crest of 19.6 feet Friday morning. At 5 p.m. in Peoria, light rain and fog were reported. Visibility was 3 miles. The temperature was 64 degrees, the dew point was 63, and the relative humidity was 96%. The wind was calm. The pressure was 29.72 inches and steady. Around central and western Illinois, rain was falling, with a temperature of 60 at Galesburg and 59 at Lakin. It was cloudy, with a temperature of 64 at Bloomington, 67 at Macomb, 71 at Quincy, 72 at Springfield, and 60 at Pontiac. At Moline, rain and fog were reported, with a temperature of 59. And once again at 5 p.m. in Peoria, with light rain and fog, the temperature was 64. Looking elsewhere around the Midwest at 5 p.m., Chicago had rain, and 61. Indianapolis was cloudy, and 76. St. Louis was partly sunny, and 83. Kansas City was cloudy, and 71. Des Moines was partly sunny, and 64. Milwaukee had light rain, and 63. Here is a flood statement. What? Flooding caused by excessive rainfall continues to be possible. Where? All of central and southeast Illinois east of the Illinois River Valley. When? Until 1 a.m. Monday. The following impacts are expected. Excessive runoff may result in flooding of rivers, creeks, streams, and other low-lying and flood-prone locations. 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You should monitor later forecasts and be alert for possible flood warnings. Those living in areas prone to flooding should be prepared to take action should flooding develop. The Peoria, Illinois climate summary for this evening, as of 4 p.m., June 21, 2026. Today's high temperature was 67 degrees. The normal high is 85. The record high is 99 degrees, which was last set in 1988. Today's low temperature was 61 degrees. The normal low is 64. The record low is 43 degrees, which was set in 1992. 1.75 inches of precipitation fell today, which brings the monthly total to 8.42 inches. The total precipitation for the year now stands at 22.42 inches. Sunset tonight is at 8:33 p.m. Sunrise tomorrow is at 5:28 a.m. The following is a summary of watches, warnings, and advisories in effect. For the WXJ71 listening area, a flood watch remains in effect until 1 a.m. Monday for the following county, McLean, Illinois. And now a discussion of hazardous weather conditions for the following counties in Illinois: Fulton, Knox, Marshall, Mason, McLean, Peoria, Stark, Tazewell, and Woodford. This hazardous weather outlook is for central Illinois, east central Illinois, southeast Illinois, and west central Illinois. For tonight, thunderstorms are expected through this evening with some potentially strong to severe south of a Shelbyville to Paris line. Damaging wind gusts and a few isolated tornadoes are possible. In addition, locally heavy rain is expected, which will lead to some pockets of flooding. Several rivers are in minor to moderate flood today, and additional rises are expected following heavy rainfall tonight. Rivers expected to flood include portions of the Illinois, Sangamon, Wabash, Little Wabash, and Spoon Rivers. For Monday through Saturday, several rivers will continue in minor to moderate flood for many days, including portions of the Illinois, Wabash, Little Wabash, Sangamon, and Spoon Rivers. Spotter information statement. Spotter activation may be needed through this evening. Expected storm motion is toward the northeast around 40 miles per hour. The time is currently 5:32 p.m. Central Daylight Time. 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Now for the official National Weather Service forecast for Peoria and surrounding areas of central Illinois. Rest of today, showers with a chance of thunderstorms. Locally heavy rainfall possible. Cooler. Near steady temperature in the lower 60s. East winds 15 to 20 miles an hour with gusts up to 30 miles an hour.
chance of rain near 100%. Tonight, cloudy. Showers likely with a chance of thunderstorms until midnight, then a slight chance of showers after midnight. Lows in the upper 50s. Northeast winds 15 to 20 miles an hour with gusts up. Showers likely with a chance of thunderstorms until midnight, then a slight chance of showers after midnight. Lows in the upper 50s. Northeast winds 15 to 20 miles an hour with gusts up to 30 miles an hour. Chance of rain 70%. Monday, partly sunny. Highs in the mid-70s. North winds 10 to 15 miles an hour with gusts up to 25 miles an hour. Monday night, mostly clear. Lows in the lower 50s. Northeast winds 5 to 10 miles an hour. Tuesday, sunny. Highs in the upper 70s. East winds around 5 miles an hour. Tuesday night, partly cloudy. Lows in the upper 50s. Wednesday, mostly sunny. A chance of showers and thunderstorms in the afternoon. Highs around 80. Chance of rain 40%. Wednesday night and Thursday, partly cloudy. Lows in the lower 60s. Highs around 80. Thursday night, partly cloudy until midnight, then becoming mostly clear. Lows in the upper 50s. Friday, mostly sunny. A chance of showers in the afternoon. Highs in the upper 70s. Chance of rain 30%. Friday night and Saturday, mostly cloudy. A chance of showers and thunderstorms. Lows in the mid-60s. Highs in the lower 80s. Chance of rain 50%. Again, the forecast for Peoria and surrounding areas of central Illinois for the rest of today, showers and a chance of thunderstorms. Locally heavy rainfall possible. Cooler. Near steady temperature in the lower 60s. East winds 15 to 20 miles an hour with gusts up to 30 miles an hour. Chance of rain near 100%. At 5 p.m. in Peoria, light rain and fog were reported. Visibility was 3 miles. The temperature was 64 degrees, the dew point was 63, and the relative humidity was 96%. The wind was calm. The pressure was 29.72 inches and steady. Around central and western Illinois, rain was falling, with a temperature of 60 at Galesburg and 59 at Lakin. It was cloudy, with a temperature of 64 at Bloomington, 67 at Macomb, 71 at Quincy, 72 at Springfield, and 60 at Pontiac. At Moline, rain and fog were reported, with a temperature of 59. And once again at 5 p.m. in Peoria, with light rain and fog, the temperature was 64. Here is a river flood statement. The flood warning continues for the Spoon River at London Mills. From Monday evening to early Thursday morning. At 9:45 a.m. Sunday, the stage was 7.8 feet. The river is expected to rise above flood stage tomorrow evening to a crest of 16.6 feet early Tuesday afternoon. It will then fall below flood stage late Wednesday evening. Here is a river flood statement. The National Weather Service in Lincoln has issued a flood warning for the Spoon River at Seaville. From Monday afternoon to late Wednesday evening. At 9:45 a.m. Sunday, the stage was 13.1 feet. The river is expected to rise above flood stage tomorrow afternoon to a crest of 23.0 feet Tuesday evening. It will then fall below flood stage Wednesday afternoon. Here is a river flood statement. The flood warning continues for the Sangamon River near Chandlerville. From Tuesday evening to early Friday morning. At 10 a.m. Sunday, the stage was 454.8 feet. The river is expected to rise above flood stage Tuesday evening to a crest of 457.0 feet early Wednesday afternoon. It will then fall below flood stage Thursday evening. Here is a river flood statement. The flood warning continues for the Illinois River at Henry. Until Saturday morning. At 10:45 a.m. Sunday, the stage was 22.9 feet. The river is expected to rise to a crest of 23.4 feet Thursday morning. It will then fall below flood stage early Saturday morning. Here is a river flood statement. The flood warning continues for the Illinois River at Peoria. Until further notice. At 10:45 a.m. Sunday, the stage was 19.5 feet. The river is expected to rise to a crest of 20.0 feet early Thursday afternoon.

Here is a river flood statement. The flood warning continues for the Illinois River near Havana until further notice. At 10:45 a.m. Sunday, the stage was 18.6 feet. The river is expected to rise to a crest of 19.6 feet Friday morning. Looking elsewhere around the Midwest at 5 p.m., Chicago had rain and 61. Indianapolis was cloudy and 76. St. Louis was partly sunny and 83. Kansas City was cloudy and 71. Des Moines was partly sunny and 64. Milwaukee had light rain and 63. Here is a flood statement. What flooding caused by excessive rainfall continues to be possible. Where, all of central and southeast Illinois east of the Illinois River Valley. When, until 1 a.m. Monday. The following impacts are expected. Excessive runoff may result in flooding of rivers, creeks, streams, and other low-lying and flood-prone locations. Additional details, http://, for safety information, visit www.weather.gov/safety/flood. You should monitor later forecasts and be alert for possible flood warnings. Those living in areas prone to flooding should be prepared to take action should flooding develop. The following is a summary of watches, warnings, and advisories in effect. For the WXJ71 listening area, a flood watch remains in effect until 1 a.m. Monday for the following county, McLean, Illinois. And now a discussion of hazardous weather conditions for the following counties in Illinois: Fulton, Knox, Marshall, Mason, McLean, Peoria, Stark, Tazewell, and Woodford. This hazardous weather outlook is for central Illinois, east central Illinois, southeast Illinois, and west central Illinois. For tonight, thunderstorms are expected through this evening with some potentially strong to severe south of a Shelbyville to Paris line. Damaging wind gusts and a few isolated tornadoes are possible. In addition, locally heavy rain is expected, which will lead to some pockets of flooding. Several rivers are in minor to moderate flood today, and additional rises are expected following heavy rainfall tonight. Rivers expected to flood include portions of the Illinois, Sangamon, Wabash, Little Wabash, and Spoon Rivers. For Monday through Saturday, several rivers will continue in minor to moderate flood for many days, including portions of the Illinois, Wabash, Little Wabash, Sangamon, and Spoon Rivers. Spotter information statement. Spotter activation may be needed through this evening. Expected storm motion is toward the northeast around 40 miles per hour. The time is currently 5:40 p.m. Central Daylight Time. 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Now for the official National Weather Service forecast for Peoria and surrounding areas of central Illinois. Rest of today, showers with a chance of thunderstorms. Locally heavy rainfall possible. Cooler. Near steady temperature in the lower 60s. East winds 15 to 20 miles an hour with gusts up to 30 miles an hour. Chance of rain near 100%. Tonight, cloudy. Showers likely with a chance of thunderstorms until midnight, then a slight chance of showers after midnight. Lows in the upper 50s. Northeast winds 15 to 20 miles an hour with gusts up to 30 miles an hour. Chance of rain 70%. Monday, partly sunny. Highs in the mid-70s. North winds 10 to 15 miles an hour with gusts up to 25 miles an hour. Monday night, mostly clear. Lows in the lower 50s. Northeast winds 5 to 10 miles an hour. Tuesday, sunny. Highs in the upper 70s. East winds around 5 miles an hour. Tuesday night, partly cloudy. Lows in the upper 50s. Wednesday, mostly sunny. A chance of showers and thunderstorms in the afternoon. Highs around 80. Chance of rain 40%. Wednesday night and Thursday, partly cloudy. Lows in the lower 60s. Highs around 80. Thursday night, partly cloudy until midnight, then becoming mostly clear. Lows in the upper 50s. Friday, mostly sunny. A chance of showers in the afternoon. Highs in the upper 70s. Chance of rain 30%. Friday night and Saturday, mostly cloudy. A chance of showers and thunderstorms. Lows in the

Macomb, 71 at Quincy, 72 at Springfield, and 60 at Pontiac. At Moline, rain and fog were reported, with a temperature of 59. And once again at 5 p.m. in Peoria, with light rain and fog, the temperature was 64. Looking elsewhere around the Midwest at 5 p.m., Chicago had rain, and 61. Indianapolis was cloudy, and 76. St. Louis was partly sunny, and 83. Kansas City was cloudy, and 71. Des Moines was partly sunny, and 64. Milwaukee had light rain, and 63. Here is a flood statement. What? Flooding caused by excessive rainfall continues to be possible. Where? All of central and southeast Illinois east of the Illinois River Valley. When? Until 1 a.m. Monday. The following impacts are expected. Excessive runoff may result in flooding of rivers, creeks, streams, and other low-lying and flood-prone locations. 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You should monitor later forecasts and be alert for possible flood warnings. Those living in areas prone to flooding should be prepared to take action should flooding develop. The Peoria, Illinois climate summary for this evening, as of 4 p.m., June 21, 2026. Today's high temperature was 67 degrees. The normal high is 85. The record high is 99 degrees, which was last set in 1988. Today's low temperature was 61 degrees. The normal low is 64. The record low is 43 degrees, which was set in 1992. 1.75 inches of precipitation fell today, which brings the monthly total to 8.42 inches. The total precipitation for the year now stands at 22.42 inches. Sunset tonight is at 8:33 p.m. Sunrise tomorrow is at 5:28 a.m. Here is a river flood statement. The flood warning continues for the Spoon River at London Mills from Monday evening to early Thursday morning. At 9:45 a.m. Sunday, the stage was 7.8 feet. The river is expected to rise above flood stage tomorrow evening to a crest of 16.6 feet early Tuesday afternoon. It will then fall below flood stage late Wednesday evening. Here is a river flood statement. The National Weather Service in Lincoln has issued a flood warning for the Spoon River at Seaville from Monday afternoon to late Wednesday evening. At 9:45 a.m. Sunday, the stage was 13.1 feet. The river is expected to rise above flood stage tomorrow afternoon to a crest of 23.0 feet Tuesday evening. It will then fall below flood stage Wednesday afternoon. Here is a river flood statement. The flood warning continues for the Sangamon River near Chandlerville from Tuesday evening to early Friday morning. At 10 a.m. Sunday, the stage was 454.8 feet. The river is expected to rise above flood stage Tuesday evening to a crest of 457.0 feet early Wednesday afternoon. It will then fall below flood stage Thursday evening. Here is a river flood statement. The flood warning continues for the Illinois River at Henry until Saturday morning. At 10:45 a.m. Sunday, the stage was 22.9 feet. The river is expected to rise to a crest of 23.4 feet Thursday morning. It will then fall below flood stage early Saturday morning. Here is a river flood statement. The flood warning continues for the Illinois River at Peoria until further notice. At 10:45 a.m. Sunday, the stage was 19.5 feet. The river is expected to rise to a crest of 20.0 feet early Thursday afternoon. Here is a river flood statement. The flood warning continues for the Illinois River near Havana until further notice. At 10:45 a.m. Sunday, the stage was 18.6 feet. The river is expected to rise to a crest of 19.6 feet Friday morning. The following is a summary of watches, warnings, and advisories in effect. For the WXJ71 listening area, a flood watch remains in effect until 1 a.m. Monday for the following county, McLean, Illinois. And now a discussion of hazardous weather conditions for the following counties in Illinois: Fulton, Knox, Marshall, Mason, McLean, Peoria, Stark, Tazewell, and Woodford. This hazardous weather outlook is for central Illinois, east central.

central Illinois, southeast Illinois, and west central Illinois. For tonight, thunderstorms are expected through this evening with some potentially strong to severe south of a Shelbyville to Paris line. Damaging wind gusts and a few isolated tornadoes are possible. In addition, locally heavy rain is expected, which will lead to some pockets of flooding. Several rivers are in minor to moderate flood today, and additional rises are expected following heavy rainfall tonight. Rivers expected to flood include portions of the Illinois, Sangamon, Wabash, Little Wabash, and Spoon Rivers. For Monday through Saturday, several rivers will continue in minor to moderate flood for many days, including portions of the Illinois, Wabash, Little Wabash, Sangamon, and Spoon Rivers. Spotter information statement. Spotter activation may be needed through this evening. Expected storm motion is toward the northeast around 40 miles per hour. The time is currently 5:49 p.m. Central Daylight Time. 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Now for the official National Weather Service forecast for Peoria and surrounding areas of central Illinois. Tonight, cloudy. A chance of showers and thunderstorms until midnight, then a slight chance of showers after midnight. Lows in the upper 50s. Northeast winds 15 to 20 miles an hour with gusts up to 30 miles an hour. Chance of rain 50%. Monday, partly sunny. Highs in the mid-70s. North winds 10 to 15 miles an hour with gusts up to 25 miles an hour. Monday night, mostly clear. Lows in the lower 50s. Northeast winds 5 to 10 miles an hour. Tuesday, sunny. Highs in the upper 70s. East winds around 5 miles an hour. Tuesday night, partly cloudy. Lows in the upper 50s. Southeast winds around 5 miles an hour. Wednesday, mostly sunny. A chance of showers and thunderstorms in the afternoon. Highs around 80. Chance of rain 40%. Wednesday night and Thursday, partly cloudy. Lows in the lower 60s. Highs around 80. Thursday night, partly cloudy until midnight, then becoming mostly clear. Lows in the upper 50s. Friday, mostly sunny. A chance of showers in the afternoon. Highs in the upper 70s. Chance of rain 30%. Friday night and Saturday, mostly cloudy. A chance of showers and thunderstorms. Lows in the mid-60s. Highs in the lower 80s. Chance of rain 50%. Saturday night, a chance of thunderstorms until midnight. Partly cloudy with a chance of showers. Lows in the upper 60s. Chance of rain 40%. Sunday, mostly sunny. A chance of showers in the morning. Highs in the upper 80s. Chance of rain 40%. Again, the forecast for Peoria and surrounding areas of central Illinois for tonight, cloudy. A chance of showers and thunderstorms until midnight, then a slight chance of showers after midnight. Lows in the upper 50s. Northeast winds 15 to 20 miles an hour with gusts up to 30 miles an hour. Chance of rain 50%. At 5 p.m. in Peoria, light rain and fog were reported. Visibility was 3 miles. The temperature was 64 degrees, the dew point was 63, and the relative humidity was 96%. The wind was calm. The pressure was 29.72 inches and steady. Around central and western Illinois, rain was falling, with a temperature of 60 at Galesburg and 59 at Lakin. It was cloudy, with a temperature of 64 at Bloomington, 67 at Macomb, 71 at Quincy, 72 at Springfield, and 60 at Pontiac. At Moline, rain and fog were reported, with a temperature of 59. And once again at 5 p.m. in Peoria, with light rain and fog, the temperature was 64. Looking elsewhere around the Midwest at 5 p.m., Chicago had rain, and 61. Indianapolis was cloudy, and 76. St. Louis was partly sunny, and 83. Kansas City was cloudy, and 71. Des Moines was partly sunny, and 64. Milwaukee had light rain, and 63. Here is a flood statement. What? Flooding caused by excessive rainfall continues to be possible. Where? All of central and southeast Illinois east of the Illinois River Valley. When?

till 1 a.m. Monday. The following impacts are expected. Excessive runoff may result in flooding of rivers, creeks, streams, and other low-lying and flood-prone locations. 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You should monitor later forecasts and be alert for possible flood warnings. Those living in areas prone to flooding should be prepared to take action should flooding develop. The following is a summary of watches, warnings, and advisories in effect. For the WXJ71 listening area, a flood watch remains in effect until 1 a.m. Monday for the following county, McLean, Illinois. And now a discussion of hazardous weather conditions for the following counties in Illinois: Fulton, Knox, Marshall, Mason, McLean, Peoria, Stark, Tazewell, and Woodford. This hazardous weather outlook is for Central Illinois, East Central Illinois, Southeast Illinois, and West Central Illinois. For tonight, thunderstorms are expected through this evening with some potentially strong to severe south of a Shelbyville to Paris line. Damaging wind gusts and a few isolated tornadoes are possible. In addition, locally heavy rain is expected, which will lead to some pockets of flooding. Several rivers are in minor to moderate flood today, and additional rises are expected following heavy rainfall tonight. Rivers expected to flood include portions of the Illinois, Sangamon, Wabash, Little Wabash, and Spoon Rivers. For Monday through Saturday, several rivers will continue in minor to moderate flood for many days, including portions of the Illinois, Wabash, Little Wabash, Sangamon, and Spoon Rivers. Spotter information statement. Spotter activation may be needed through this evening. Expected storm motion is toward the northeast around 40 miles per hour. Here is a river flood statement. The flood warning continues for the Spoon River at London Mills from Monday evening to early Thursday morning. At 9:45 a.m. Sunday, the stage was 7.8 feet. The river is expected to rise above flood stage tomorrow evening to a crest of 16.6 feet early Tuesday afternoon. It will then fall below flood stage late Wednesday evening. Here is a river flood statement. The National Weather Service in Lincoln has issued a flood warning for the Spoon River at Seaville from Monday afternoon to late Wednesday evening. At 9:45 a.m. Sunday, the stage was 13.1 feet. The river is expected to rise above flood stage tomorrow afternoon to a crest of 23.0 feet Tuesday evening. It will then fall below flood stage Wednesday afternoon. Here is a river flood statement. The flood warning continues for the Sangamon River near Chandlerville from Tuesday evening to early Friday morning. At 10 a.m. Sunday, the stage was 454.8 feet. The river is expected to rise above flood stage Tuesday evening to a crest of 457.0 feet early Wednesday afternoon. It will then fall below flood stage Thursday evening. Here is a river flood statement. The flood warning continues for the Illinois River at Henry until Saturday morning. At 10:45 a.m. Sunday, the stage was 22.9 feet. The river is expected to rise to a crest of 23.4 feet Thursday morning. It will then fall below flood stage early Saturday morning. Here is a river flood statement. The flood warning continues for the Illinois River at Peoria until further notice. At 10:45 a.m. Sunday, the stage was 19.5 feet. The river is expected to rise to a crest of 20.0 feet early Thursday afternoon. Here is a river flood statement. The flood warning continues for the Illinois River near Havana until further notice. At 10:45 a.m. Sunday, the stage was 18.6 feet. The river is expected to rise to a crest of 19.6 feet Friday morning. The time is currently 5:58 p.m. Central Daylight Time. 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Now for the official National Weather Service forecast for Peoria and surrounding areas of Central Illinois. Tonight, cloudy. A chance of showers and thunderstorms until midnight, then a slight chance of showers after midnight. Lows in the upper 50s. Northeast winds 15 to 20 miles an hour with gusts up to 30 miles an hour. Chance of rain 50%. Monday, partly sunny. Highs in the mid-70s. North winds 10 to 15 miles.

an hour with gusts up to 25 miles an hour. Monday night, mostly clear. Lows in the lower 50s. Northeast winds 5 to 10 miles an hour. Tuesday, sunny. Highs in the upper 70s. East winds around 5 miles an hour. Tuesday night, partly cloudy. Lows in the upper 50s. Southeast winds around 5 miles an hour. Wednesday, mostly sunny. A chance of showers and thunderstorms in the afternoon. Highs around 80. Chance of rain 40%. Wednesday night and Thursday, partly cloudy. Lows in the lower 60s. Highs around 80. Thursday night, partly cloudy until midnight, then becoming mostly clear. Lows in the upper 50s. Friday, mostly sunny. A chance of showers in the afternoon. Highs in the upper 70s. Chance of rain 30%. Friday night and Saturday, mostly cloudy. A chance of showers and thunderstorms. Lows in the mid-60s. Highs in the lower 80s. Chance of rain 50%. Saturday night, a chance of thunderstorms until midnight. Partly cloudy with a chance of showers. Lows in the upper 60s. Chance of rain 40%. Sunday, mostly sunny. A chance of showers in the morning. Highs in the upper 80s. Chance of rain 40%. Again, the forecast for Peoria and surrounding areas of central Illinois for tonight, cloudy. A chance of showers and thunderstorms until midnight, then a slight chance of showers after midnight. Lows in the upper 50s. Northeast winds 15 to 20 miles an hour with gusts up to 30 miles an hour. Chance of rain 50%. The Peoria, Illinois climate summary for this evening, as of 4 p.m., June 21, 2026. Today's high temperature was 67 degrees. The normal high is 85. The record high is 99 degrees, which was last set in 1988. Today's low temperature was 61 degrees. The normal low is 64. The record low is 43 degrees, which was set in 1992. 1.75 inches of precipitation fell today, which brings the monthly total to 8.42 inches. The total precipitation for the year now stands at 22.42 inches. Sunset tonight is at 8:33 p.m. Sunrise tomorrow is at 5:28 a.m. Here is a flood statement. What? Flooding caused by excessive rainfall continues to be possible. Where? All of central and southeast Illinois east of the Illinois River Valley. When? Until 1 a.m. Monday. The following impacts are expected. Excessive runoff may result in flooding of rivers, creeks, streams, and other low-lying and flood-prone locations. 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You should monitor later forecasts and be alert for possible flood warnings. Those living in areas prone to flooding should be prepared to take action should flooding develop. The following is a summary of watches, warnings, and advisories in effect. For the WXJ71 listening area, a flood watch remains in effect until 1 a.m. Monday for the following county, McLean, Illinois. And now a discussion of hazardous weather conditions for the following counties in Illinois: Fulton, Knox, Marshall, Mason, McLean, Peoria, Stark, Tazewell, and Woodford. This hazardous weather outlook is for central Illinois, east central Illinois, southeast Illinois, and west central Illinois. For tonight, thunderstorms are expected through this evening with some potentially strong to severe south of a Shelbyville to Paris line. Damaging wind gusts and a few isolated tornadoes are possible. In addition, locally heavy rain is expected, which will lead to some pockets of flooding. Several rivers are in minor to moderate flood today, and additional rises are expected following heavy rainfall tonight. Rivers expected to flood include portions of the Illinois, Sangamon, Wabash, Little Wabash, and Spoon Rivers. For Monday through Saturday, several rivers will continue in minor to moderate flood for many days, including portions of the Illinois, Wabash, Little Wabash, Sangamon, and Spoon Rivers. Spotter information statement. Spotter activation may be needed through this evening. Expected storm motion is toward the northeast around 40 miles per hour. The time is currently 6:03 p.m. Central Daylight Time.

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Now for the official National Weather Service forecast for Peoria and surrounding areas of central Illinois. Tonight, cloudy. A chance of showers and thunderstorms until midnight, then a slight chance of showers after midnight. Lows in the upper 50s. Northeast winds 15 to 20 miles an hour with gusts up to 30 miles an hour. Chance of rain 50%. Monday, partly sunny. Highs in the mid-70s. North winds 10 to 15 miles an hour with gusts up to 25 miles an hour. Monday night, mostly clear. Lows in the lower 50s. Northeast winds 5 to 10 miles an hour. Tuesday, sunny. Highs in the upper 70s. East winds around 5 miles an hour. Tuesday night, partly cloudy. Lows in the upper 50s. Southeast winds around 5 miles an hour. Wednesday, mostly sunny. A chance of showers and thunderstorms in the afternoon. Highs around 80. Chance of rain 40%. Wednesday night and Thursday, partly cloudy. Lows in the lower 60s. Highs around 80. Thursday night, partly cloudy until midnight, then becoming mostly clear. Lows in the upper 50s. Friday, mostly sunny. A chance of showers in the afternoon. Highs in the upper 70s. Chance of rain 30%. Friday night and Saturday, mostly cloudy. A chance of showers and thunderstorms. Lows in the mid-60s. Highs in the lower 80s. Chance of rain 50%. Saturday night, a chance of thunderstorms until midnight. Partly cloudy with a chance of showers. Lows in the upper 60s. Chance of rain 40%. Sunday, mostly sunny. A chance of showers in the morning. Highs in the upper 80s. Chance of rain 40%. Again, the forecast for Peoria and surrounding areas of central Illinois for tonight, cloudy. A chance of showers and thunderstorms until midnight, then a slight chance of showers after midnight. Lows in the upper 50s. Northeast winds 15 to 20 miles an hour with gusts up to 30 miles an hour. Chance of rain 50%. Here is a river flood statement. The flood warning continues for the Sangamon River near Chandlerville. From Tuesday evening to early Friday morning. At 10 a.m. Sunday, the stage was 454.8 feet. The river is expected to rise above flood stage Tuesday evening to a crest of 457.0 feet early Wednesday afternoon. It will then fall below flood stage Thursday evening. Here is a river flood statement. The flood warning continues for the Illinois River at Henry until Saturday morning. At 10:45 a.m. Sunday, the stage was 22.9 feet. The river is expected to rise to a crest of 23.4 feet Thursday morning. It will then fall below flood stage early Saturday morning. Here is a river flood statement. The flood warning continues for the Illinois River at Peoria until further notice. At 10:45 a.m. Sunday, the stage was 19.5 feet. The river is expected to rise to a crest of 20.0 feet early Thursday afternoon. Here is a river flood statement. The flood warning continues for the Illinois River near Havana until further notice. At 10:45 a.m. Sunday, the stage was 18.6 feet. The river is expected to rise to a crest of 19.6 feet Friday morning. The following is a summary of watches, warnings, and advisories in effect. For the WXJ71 listening area, a flood watch remains in effect until 1 a.m. Monday for the following county, McLean, Illinois. And now a discussion of hazardous weather conditions for the following counties in Illinois: Fulton, Knox, Marshall, Mason, McLean, Peoria, Stark, Tazewell, and Woodford. This hazardous weather outlook is for central Illinois, east central Illinois, southeast Illinois, and west central Illinois. For tonight, thunderstorms are expected through this evening with some potentially strong to severe south of a Shelbyville to Paris line. Damaging wind gusts and a few isolated tornadoes are possible. In addition, locally heavy rain is expected, which will lead to some pockets of flooding. Several rivers are in minor to moderate flood today, and additional rises are expected following heavy rainfall tonight. Rivers expected to flood and clear.

chance of rain 40%. Sunday, mostly sunny. A chance of showers in the morning. Highs in the upper 80s. Chance of rain 40%. Again, the forecast for Peoria and surrounding areas of central Illinois for the rest of tonight, cloudy. A chance of showers and thunderstorms until midnight, then a slight chance of showers after midnight. Lows in the upper 50s. Northeast winds 15 to 20 miles an hour with gusts up to 30 miles an hour. Chance of rain 50%. 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WXJ71 is part of the All Hazards Network of NOAA Weather Radio. At 6 p.m. in Peoria, light rain was falling. Visibility was 6 miles. The temperature was 64 degrees, the dew point was 63, and the relative humidity was 96%. The wind was east at 10 miles an hour. The pressure was 29.72 inches and steady. Around central and western Illinois, rain was falling, with a temperature of 63 at Bloomington, 59 at Moline, 59 at Galesburg, and 59 at Lakin. At Springfield, it was partly sunny, with a temperature of 73. It was cloudy, with a temperature of 66 at Macomb, 70 at Quincy, and 60 at Pontiac. And once again at 6 p.m. in Peoria, with light rain, the temperature was 64. The Peoria, Illinois climate summary for this evening, as of 4 p.m., June 21, 2026. Today's high temperature was 67 degrees. The normal high is 85. The record high is 99 degrees, which was last set in 1988. Today's low temperature was 61 degrees. The normal low is 64. The record low is 43 degrees, which was set in 1992. 1.75 inches of precipitation fell today, which brings the monthly total to 8.42 inches. The total precipitation for the year now stands at 22.42 inches. Sunset tonight is at 8:33 p.m. Sunrise tomorrow is at 5:28 a.m. Here is a river flood statement. The flood warning continues for the Illinois River at Henry until Saturday morning. At 10:45 a.m. Sunday, the stage was 22.9 feet. The river is expected to rise to a crest of 23.4 feet Thursday morning. It will then fall below flood stage early Saturday morning. Here is a river flood statement. The flood warning continues for the Illinois River at Peoria until further notice. At 10:45 a.m. Sunday, the stage was 19.5 feet. The river is expected to rise to a crest of 20.0 feet early Thursday afternoon. Here is a river flood statement. The flood warning continues for the Illinois River near Havana until further notice. At 10:45 a.m. Sunday, the stage was 18.6 feet. The river is expected to rise to a crest of 19.6 feet Friday morning. Looking elsewhere around the Midwest at 6 p.m., Chicago had rain, and 60. Indianapolis reported a thunderstorm, and 71. St. Louis was partly sunny, and 82. Kansas City was partly sunny, and 71. Des Moines was partly sunny, and 64. Milwaukee was cloudy, and 61. Here is a flood statement. What flooding caused by excessive rainfall continues to be possible. Where, all of central and southeast Illinois east of the Illinois River Valley. When, until 1 a.m. Monday. The following impacts are expected. Excessive runoff may result in flooding of rivers, creeks, streams, and other low-lying and flood-prone locations. 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You should monitor later forecasts and be alert for possible flood warnings. Those living in areas prone to flooding should be prepared to take action should flooding develop. The following is a summary of watches, warnings, and advisories in effect. For the WXJ7.

everyone listening area. A flood watch remains in effect until 1 a.m. Monday for the following county, McLean, Illinois. And now a discussion of hazardous weather conditions for the following counties in Illinois: Fulton, Knox, Marshall, Mason, McLean, Peoria, Stark, Tazewell, and Woodford. This hazardous weather outlook is for Central Illinois, East Central Illinois, Southeast Illinois, and West Central Illinois. For tonight, thunderstorms are expected through this evening with some potentially strong to severe south of a Shelbyville to Paris line. Damaging wind gusts and a few isolated tornadoes are possible. In addition, locally heavy rain is expected, which will lead to some pockets of flooding. Several rivers are in minor to moderate flood today, and additional rises are expected following heavy rainfall tonight. Rivers expected to flood include portions of the Illinois, Sangamon, Wabash, Little Wabash, and Spoon Rivers. For Monday through Saturday, several rivers will continue in minor to moderate flood for many days, including portions of the Illinois, Wabash, Little Wabash, Sangamon, and Spoon Rivers. Spotter information statement: spotter activation may be needed through this evening. Expected storm motion is toward the northeast around 40 miles per hour. The time is currently 6:20 p.m. Central Daylight Time. 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Now for the official National Weather Service forecast for Peoria and surrounding areas of Central Illinois. Rest of tonight, cloudy. A chance of showers and thunderstorms until midnight, then a slight chance of showers after midnight. Lows in the upper 50s. Northeast winds 15 to 20 miles an hour with gusts up to 30 miles an hour. Chance of rain 50%. Monday, partly sunny. Highs in the mid-70s. North winds 10 to 15 miles an hour with gusts up to 25 miles an hour. Monday night, mostly clear. Lows in the lower 50s. Northeast winds 5 to 10 miles an hour. Tuesday, sunny. Highs in the upper 70s. East winds around 5 miles an hour. Tuesday night, partly cloudy. Lows in the upper 50s. Southeast winds around 5 miles an hour. Wednesday, mostly sunny. A chance of showers and thunderstorms in the afternoon. Highs around 80. Chance of rain 40%. Wednesday night and Thursday, partly cloudy. Lows in the lower 60s. Highs around 80. Thursday night, partly cloudy until midnight, then becoming mostly clear. Lows in the upper 50s. Friday, mostly sunny. A chance of showers in the afternoon. Highs in the upper 70s. Chance of rain 30%. Friday night and Saturday, mostly cloudy. A chance of showers and thunderstorms. Lows in the mid-60s. Highs in the lower 80s. Chance of rain 50%. Saturday night, a chance of thunderstorms until midnight. Partly cloudy with a chance of showers. Lows in the upper 60s. Chance of rain 40%. Sunday, mostly sunny. A chance of showers in the morning. Highs in the upper 80s. Chance of rain 40%. Again, the forecast for Peoria and surrounding areas of Central Illinois for the rest of tonight: cloudy. A chance of showers and thunderstorms until midnight, then a slight chance of showers after midnight. Lows in the upper 50s. Northeast winds 15 to 20 miles an hour with gusts up to 30 miles an hour. Chance of rain 50%. At 6 p.m. in Peoria, light rain was falling. Visibility was 6 miles. The temperature was 64 degrees, the dew point was 63, and the relative humidity was 96%. The wind was east at 10 miles an hour. The pressure was 29.72 inches and steady. Around central and western Illinois, rain was falling, with a temperature of 63 at Bloomington, 59 at Moline, 59 at Galesburg, and 59 at Lakin. At Springfield, it was partly sunny, with a temperature of 73. It was cloudy, with a temperature of 64 at Macomb, 70 at Quincy, and 60 at Pontiac. And once again at 6 p.m. in Peoria, with light rain, the temperature was 64. Looking elsewhere around the Midwest at 6 p.m., Chicago had rain, and 60. Indianapolis reported a thunderstorm, and 71. St. Louis was partly sunny.

and 82. Kansas City was partly sunny and 71. Des Moines was partly sunny and 64. Milwaukee was cloudy and 61. Here is a flood statement. What? Flooding caused by excessive rainfall continues to be possible. Where? All of central and southeast Illinois east of the Illinois River Valley. When? Until 1 a.m. Monday. The following impacts are expected. Excessive runoff may result in flooding of rivers, creeks, streams, and other low-lying and flood-prone locations. 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You should monitor later forecasts and be alert for possible flood warnings. Those living in areas prone to flooding should be prepared to take action should flooding develop. The following is a summary of watches, warnings, and advisories in effect. For the WXJ71 listening area, a flood watch remains in effect until 1 a.m. Monday for the following county, McLean, Illinois. And now a discussion of hazardous weather conditions for the following counties in Illinois: Fulton, Knox, Marshall, Mason, McLean, Peoria, Stark, Tazewell, and Woodford. This hazardous weather outlook is for central Illinois, east central Illinois, southeast Illinois, and west central Illinois. For tonight, thunderstorms are expected through this evening with some potentially strong to severe south of a Shelbyville to Paris line. Damaging wind gusts and a few isolated tornadoes are possible. In addition, locally heavy rain is expected, which will lead to some pockets of flooding. Several rivers are in minor to moderate flood today, and additional rises are expected following heavy rainfall tonight. Rivers expected to flood include portions of the Illinois, Sangamon, Wabash, Little Wabash, and Spoon Rivers. For Monday through Saturday, several rivers will continue in minor to moderate flood for many days, including portions of the Illinois, Wabash, Little Wabash, Sangamon, and Spoon Rivers. Spotter information statement. Spotter activation may be needed through this evening. Expected storm motion is toward the northeast around 40 miles per hour. Here is a river flood statement. The flood warning continues for the Illinois River at Henry until Saturday morning. At 10:45 a.m. Sunday, the stage was 22.9 feet. The river is expected to rise to a crest of 23.4 feet Thursday morning. It will then fall below flood stage early Saturday morning. Here is a river flood statement. The flood warning continues for the Illinois River at Peoria until further notice. At 10:45 a.m. Sunday, the stage was 19.5 feet. The river is expected to rise to a crest of 20.0 feet early Thursday afternoon. Here is a river flood statement. The flood warning continues for the Illinois River near Havana until further notice. At 10:45 a.m. Sunday, the stage was 18.6 feet. The river is expected to rise to a crest of 19.6 feet Friday morning. The time is currently 6:27 p.m. Central Daylight Time. 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Now for the official National Weather Service forecast for Peoria and surrounding areas of central Illinois. Rest of tonight, cloudy. A chance of showers and thunderstorms until midnight, then a slight chance of showers after midnight. Lows in the upper 50s. Northeast winds 15 to 20 miles an hour with gusts up to 30 miles an hour. Chance of rain 50%. Monday, partly sunny. Highs in the mid-70s. North winds 10 to 15 miles an hour with gusts up to 25 miles an hour. Monday night, mostly clear. Lows in the lower 50s. Northeast winds 5 to 10 miles an hour. Tuesday, sunny. Highs in the upper 70s. East winds around 5 miles an hour. Tuesday night, partly cloudy. Lows in the upper 50s. Southeast winds around 5 miles an hour. Wednesday, mostly sunny. A chance of showers and thunderstorms in the afternoon. Highs around 80. Chance of rain 40%. Wednesday night and Thursday, partly cloudy. Lows in the lower 60s. Highs around 80. Thursday night, partly cloudy until midnight, then becoming mostly clear. Lows in the upper 50s. Friday, mostly sunny,

A chance of showers in the afternoon. Highs in the upper 70s. Chance of rain 30%. Friday night and Saturday, mostly cloudy. A chance of showers and thunderstorms. Lows in the mid-60s. Highs in the lower 80s. Chance of rain 50%. Saturday night, a chance of thunderstorms until midnight. Partly cloudy with a chance of showers. Lows in the upper 60s. Chance of rain 40%. Sunday, mostly sunny. A chance of showers in the morning. Highs in the upper 80s. Chance of rain 40%. Again, the forecast for Peoria and surrounding areas of central Illinois for the rest of tonight, cloudy. A chance of showers and thunderstorms until midnight, then a slight chance of showers after midnight. Lows in the upper 50s. Northeast winds 15 to 20 miles an hour with gusts up to 30 miles an hour. Chance of rain 50%. At 6 p.m. in Peoria, light rain was falling. Visibility was 6 miles. The temperature was 64 degrees, the dew point was 63, and the relative humidity was 96%. The wind was east at 10 miles an hour. The pressure was 29.72 inches and steady. Around central and western Illinois, rain was falling, with a temperature of 63 at Bloomington, 59 at Moline, 59 at Galesburg, and 59 at Lakin. At Springfield, it was partly sunny, with a temperature of 73. It was cloudy, with a temperature of 64 at Macomb, 70 at Quincy, and 60 at Pontiac. And once again at 6 p.m. in Peoria, with light rain, the temperature was 64. The Peoria, Illinois climate summary for this evening, as of 4 p.m., June 21, 2026. Today's high temperature was 67 degrees. The normal high is 85. The record high is 99 degrees, which was last set in 1988. Today's low temperature was 61 degrees. The normal low is 64. The record low is 43 degrees, which was set in 1992. 1.75 inches of precipitation fell today, which brings the monthly total to 8.42 inches. The total precipitation for the year now stands at 22.42 inches. Sunset tonight is at 8:33 p.m. Sunrise tomorrow is at 5:28 a.m. Looking elsewhere around the Midwest at 6 p.m., Chicago had rain, and 60. Indianapolis reported a thunderstorm, and 71. St. Louis was partly sunny, and 82. Kansas City was partly sunny, and 71. Des Moines was partly sunny, and 64. Milwaukee was cloudy, and 61. Here is a flood statement. What? Flooding caused by excessive rainfall continues to be possible. Where? All of central and southeast Illinois east of the Illinois River Valley. When? Until 1 a.m. Monday. The following impacts are expected. Excessive runoff may result in flooding of rivers, creeks, streams, and other low-lying and flood-prone locations. 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You should monitor later forecasts and be alert for possible flood warnings. Those living in areas prone to flooding should be prepared to take action should flooding develop. The following is a summary of watches, warnings, and advisories in effect. For the WXJ71 listening area, a flood watch remains in effect until 1 a.m. Monday for the following county, McLean, Illinois. And now a discussion of hazardous weather conditions for the following counties in Illinois: Fulton, Knox, Marshall, Mason, McLean, Peoria, Stark, Tazewell, and Woodford. This hazardous weather outlook is for central Illinois, east central Illinois, southeast Illinois, and west central Illinois. For tonight, thunderstorms are expected through this evening with some potentially strong to severe south of a Shelbyville to Paris line. Damaging wind gusts and a few isolated tornadoes are possible. For tonight, thunderstorms are expected through this evening with some potentially strong to severe south of a Shelbyville to Paris line. Damaging wind gusts and a few isolated tornadoes are possible. In addition, locally heavy rain is expected, which will lead to some pockets of flooding. Several rivers are in minor to moderate flood today, and additional rises are expected following heavy rainfall tonight. Rivers expected to flood include portions of the Illinois, Sangamon,

Wabash, Little Wabash, and Spoon Rivers. For Monday through Saturday, several rivers will continue in minor to moderate flood for many days, including portions of the Illinois, Wabash, Little Wabash, Sangamon, and Spoon Rivers. Spotter information statement. Spotter activation may be needed through this evening. Expected storm motion is toward the northeast around 40 miles per hour. The time is currently 6:33 p.m. Central Daylight Time. 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Now for the official National Weather Service forecast for Peoria and surrounding areas of central Illinois. Rest of tonight, cloudy. A chance of showers and thunderstorms until midnight, then a slight chance of showers after midnight. Lows in the upper 50s. Northeast winds 15 to 20 miles an hour with gusts up to 30 miles an hour. Chance of rain 50%. Monday, partly sunny. Highs in the mid-70s. North winds 10 to 15 miles an hour with gusts up to 25 miles an hour. Monday night, mostly clear. Lows in the lower 50s. Northeast winds 5 to 10 miles an hour. Tuesday, sunny. Highs in the upper 70s. East winds around 5 miles an hour. Tuesday night, partly cloudy. Lows in the upper 50s. Southeast winds around 5 miles an hour. Wednesday, mostly sunny. A chance of showers and thunderstorms in the afternoon. Highs around 80. Chance of rain 40%. Wednesday night and Thursday, partly cloudy. Lows in the lower 60s. Highs around 80. Thursday night, partly cloudy until midnight, then becoming mostly clear. Lows in the upper 50s. Friday, mostly sunny. A chance of showers in the afternoon. Highs in the upper 70s. Chance of rain 30%. Friday night and Saturday, mostly cloudy. A chance of showers and thunderstorms. Lows in the mid-60s. Highs in the lower 80s. Chance of rain 50%. Saturday night, a chance of thunderstorms until midnight. Partly cloudy with a chance of showers. Lows in the upper 60s. Chance of rain 40%. Sunday, mostly sunny. A chance of showers in the morning. Highs in the upper 80s. Chance of rain 40%. Again, the forecast for Peoria and surrounding areas of central Illinois for the rest of tonight, cloudy. A chance of showers and thunderstorms until midnight, then a slight chance of showers after midnight. Lows in the upper 50s. Northeast winds 15 to 20 miles an hour with gusts up to 30 miles an hour. Chance of rain 50%. Here is a river flood statement. The flood warning continues for the Illinois River at Henry until Saturday morning. At 10:45 a.m. Sunday, the stage was 22.9 feet. The river is expected to rise to a crest of 23.4 feet Thursday morning. It will then fall below flood stage early Saturday morning. Here is a river flood statement. The flood warning continues for the Illinois River at Peoria until further notice. At 10:45 a.m. Sunday, the stage was 19.5 feet. The river is expected to rise to a crest of 20.0 feet early Thursday afternoon. Here is a river flood statement. The flood warning continues for the Illinois River near Havana until further notice. At 10:45 a.m. Sunday, the stage was 18.6 feet. The river is expected to rise to a crest of 19.6 feet Friday morning. At 6 p.m. in Peoria, light rain was falling. Visibility was 6 miles. The temperature was 64 degrees, the dew point was 63, and the relative humidity was 96%. The wind was east at 10 miles an hour. The pressure was 29.72 inches and steady. Around central and western Illinois, rain was falling, with a temperature of 63 at Bloomington, 59 at Moline, 59 at Galesburg, and 59 at Lakin. At Springfield, it was partly sunny, with a temperature of 73. It was cloudy, with a temperature of 64 at Macomb, 70 at Quincy, and 60 at Pontiac. And once again at 6 p.m. in Peoria, with light rain, the temperature was 64. Looking elsewhere around the Midwest at 6 p.m., Chicago had rain, and 60. Indianapolis reported a thunderstorm, and

71. St. Louis was partly sunny and 82. Kansas City was partly sunny and 71. Des Moines was partly sunny and 64. Milwaukee was cloudy and 61. Here is a flood statement. What flooding caused by excessive rainfall continues to be possible? Where? All of central and southeast Illinois east of the Illinois River Valley. When? Until 1 a.m. Monday. The following impacts are expected. Excessive runoff may result in flooding of rivers, creeks, streams, and other low-lying and flood-prone locations. 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You should monitor later forecasts and be alert for possible flood warnings. Those living in areas prone to flooding should be prepared to take action should flooding develop. The following is a summary of watches, warnings, and advisories in effect. For the WXJ71 listening area, a flood watch remains in effect until 1 a.m. Monday for the following county, McLean, Illinois. And now a discussion of hazardous weather conditions for the following counties in Illinois: Fulton, Knox, Marshall, Mason, McLean, Peoria, Stark, Tazewell, and Woodford. This hazardous weather outlook is for central Illinois, east central Illinois, southeast Illinois, and west central Illinois. For tonight, thunderstorms are expected through this evening with some potentially strong to severe south of a Shelbyville to Paris line. Damaging wind gusts and a few isolated tornadoes are possible. In addition, locally heavy rain is expected, which will lead to some pockets of flooding. Several rivers are in minor to moderate flood today, and additional rises are expected following heavy rainfall tonight. Rivers expected to flood include portions of the Illinois, Sangamon, Wabash, Little Wabash, and Spoon Rivers. For Monday through Saturday, several rivers will continue in minor to moderate flood for many days, including portions of the Illinois, Wabash, Little Wabash, Sangamon, and Spoon Rivers. Spotter information statement. Spotter activation may be needed through this evening. Expected storm motion is toward the northeast around 40 miles per hour. The time is currently 6:40 p.m. Central Daylight Time. 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Now for the official National Weather Service forecast for Peoria and surrounding areas of central Illinois. Rest of tonight, cloudy. A chance of showers and thunderstorms until midnight, then a slight chance of showers after midnight. Lows in the upper 50s. Northeast winds 15 to 20 miles an hour with gusts up to 30 miles an hour. Chance of rain 50%. Monday, partly sunny. Highs in the mid-70s. North winds 10 to 15 miles an hour with gusts up to 25 miles an hour. Monday night, mostly clear. Lows in the lower 50s. Northeast winds 5 to 10 miles an hour. Tuesday, sunny. Highs in the upper 70s. East winds around 5 miles an hour. Tuesday night, partly cloudy. Lows in the upper 50s. Southeast winds around 5 miles an hour. Wednesday, mostly sunny. A chance of showers and thunderstorms in the afternoon. Highs around 80. Chance of rain 40%. Wednesday night and Thursday, partly cloudy. Lows in the lower 60s. Highs around 80. Thursday night, partly cloudy until midnight, then becoming mostly clear. Lows in the upper 50s. Friday, mostly sunny. A chance of showers in the afternoon. Highs in the upper 70s. Chance of rain 30%. Friday night and Saturday, mostly cloudy. A chance of showers and thunderstorms. Lows in the mid-60s. Highs in the lower 80s. Chance of rain 50%. Saturday night, a chance of thunderstorms until midnight. Partly cloudy with a chance of showers. Lows in the upper 60s. Chance of rain 40%. Sunday, mostly sunny. A chance of showers in the morning. Highs in the upper 80s. Chance of rain 40%. Again, the forecast for Peoria and surrounding areas of central Illinois for the rest of tonight, cloudy. A chance of showers and thunderstorms until midnight, then a slight chance of showers after midnight. Lows in the upper 50s. Northeast

Looking elsewhere around the Midwest at 6 p.m., Chicago had rain, and 60. Indianapolis reported a thunderstorm, and 71. St. Louis was partly sunny, and 82. Kansas City was partly sunny, and 71. Des Moines was partly sunny, and 64. Milwaukee was cloudy, and 61. Here is a flood statement. What? Flooding caused by excessive rainfall continues to be possible. Where? All of central and southeast Illinois east of the Illinois River Valley. When? Until 1 a.m. Monday. The following impacts are expected. Excessive runoff may result in flooding of rivers, creeks, streams, and other low-lying and flood-prone locations. 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You should monitor later forecasts and be alert for possible flood warnings. Those living in areas prone to flooding should be prepared to take action should flooding develop. The Peoria, Illinois climate summary for this evening, as of 4 p.m., June 21, 2026. Today's high temperature was 67 degrees. The normal high is 85. The record high is 99 degrees, which was last set in 1988. Today's low temperature was 61 degrees. The normal low is 64. The record low is 43 degrees, which was set in 1992. 1.75 inches of precipitation fell today, which brings the monthly total to 8.42 inches. The total precipitation for the year now stands at 22.42 inches. Sunset tonight is at 8:33 p.m. Sunrise tomorrow is at 5:28 a.m. Here is a river flood statement. The flood warning continues for the Illinois River at Henry until Saturday morning. At 10:45 a.m. Sunday, the stage was 22.9 feet. The river is expected to rise to a crest of 23.4 feet Thursday morning. It will then fall below flood stage early Saturday morning. Here is a river flood statement. The flood warning continues for the Illinois River at Peoria until further notice. At 10:45 a.m. Sunday, the stage was 19.5 feet. The river is expected to rise to a crest of 20.0 feet early Thursday afternoon. Here is a river flood statement. The flood warning continues for the Illinois River near Havana until further notice. At 10:45 a.m. Sunday, the stage was 18.6 feet. The river is expected to rise to a crest of 19.6 feet Friday morning. The following is a summary of watches, warnings, and advisories in effect. For the WXJ71 listening area, a flood watch remains in effect until 1 a.m. Monday for the following county, McLean, Illinois. And now a discussion of hazardous weather conditions for the following counties in Illinois: Fulton, Knox, Marshall, Mason, McLean, Peoria, Stark, Tazewell, and Woodford. This hazardous weather outlook is for Central Illinois, East Central Illinois, Southeast Illinois, and West Central Illinois. For tonight, thunderstorms are expected through this evening with some potentially strong to severe south of a Shelbyville to Paris line. Damaging wind gusts and a few isolated tornadoes are possible. In addition, locally heavy rain is expected, which will lead to some pockets of flooding. Several rivers are in minor to moderate flood today, and additional rises are expected following heavy rainfall tonight. Rivers expected to flood include portions of the Illinois, Sangamon, Wabash, Little Wabash, and Spoon Rivers. For Monday through Saturday, several rivers will continue in minor to moderate flood for many days, including portions of the Illinois, Wabash, Little Wabash, Sangamon, and Spoon Rivers. Spotter information statement. Spotter activation may be needed through this evening. Expected storm motion is toward the northeast around 40 miles per hour. The time is currently 6:48 p.m. Central Daylight Time. 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Now for the official National Weather Service forecast for Peoria and surrounding areas of Central Illinois. Rest of tonight, cloudy. A chance of showers and thunderstorms until midnight, then a slight chance of showers after midnight. Lows in the upper 50s. Northeast winds 15 to 20 miles an hour with gusts up to 30 miles an hour. Chance of rain 50%. Monday, partly sunny.

Highs in the mid-70s. North winds 10 to 15 miles an hour with gusts up to 25 miles an hour. Monday night, mostly clear. Lows in the lower 50s. Northeast winds 5 to 10 miles an hour. Tuesday, sunny. Highs in the upper 70s. East winds around 5 miles an hour. Tuesday night, partly cloudy. Lows in the upper 50s. Southeast winds around 5 miles an hour. Wednesday, mostly sunny. A chance of showers and thunderstorms in the afternoon. Highs around 80. Chance of rain 40%. Wednesday night and Thursday, partly cloudy. Lows in the lower 60s. Highs around 80. Thursday night, partly cloudy until midnight, then becoming mostly clear. Lows in the upper 50s. Friday, mostly sunny. A chance of showers in the afternoon. Highs in the upper 70s. Chance of rain 30%. Friday night and Saturday, mostly cloudy. A chance of showers and thunderstorms. Lows in the mid-60s. Highs in the lower 80s. Chance of rain 50%. Saturday night, a chance of thunderstorms until midnight. Partly cloudy with a chance of showers. Lows in the upper 60s. Chance of rain 40%. Sunday, mostly sunny. A chance of showers in the morning. Highs in the upper 80s. Chance of rain 40%. Again, the forecast for Peoria and surrounding areas of central Illinois for the rest of tonight, cloudy. A chance of showers and thunderstorms until midnight, then a slight chance of showers after midnight. Lows in the upper 50s. Northeast winds 15 to 20 miles an hour with gusts up to 30 miles an hour. Chance of rain 50%. At 6 p.m. in Peoria, light rain was falling. Visibility was 6 miles. The temperature was 64 degrees, the dew point was 63, and the relative humidity was 96%. The wind was east at 10 miles an hour. The pressure was 29.72 inches and steady. Around central and western Illinois, rain was falling, with a temperature of 63 at Bloomington, 59 at Moline, 59 at Galesburg, and 59 at Lakin. At Springfield, it was partly sunny, with a temperature of 73. It was cloudy, with a temperature of 64 at Macomb, 70 at Quincy, and 60 at Pontiac. And once again at 6 p.m. in Peoria, with light rain, the temperature was 64. Looking elsewhere around the Midwest at 6 p.m., Chicago had rain, and 60. Indianapolis reported a thunderstorm, and 71. St. Louis was partly sunny, and 82. Kansas City was partly sunny, and 71. Des Moines was partly sunny, and 64. Milwaukee was cloudy, and 61. Here is a flood statement. What? Flooding caused by excessive rainfall continues to be possible. Where? All of central and southeast Illinois east of the Illinois River Valley. When? Until 1 a.m. Monday. The following impacts are expected. Excessive runoff may result in flooding of rivers, creeks, streams, and other low-lying and flood-prone locations. 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You should monitor later forecasts and be alert for possible flood warnings. Those living in areas prone to flooding should be prepared to take action should flooding develop. The following is a summary of watches, warnings, and advisories in effect. For the WXJ71 listening area, a flood watch remains in effect until 1 a.m. Monday for the following county, McLean, Illinois. And now a discussion of hazardous weather conditions for the following counties in Illinois: Fulton, Knox, Marshall, Mason, McLean, Peoria, Stark, Tazewell, and Woodford. This hazardous weather outlook is for central Illinois, east central Illinois, southeast Illinois, and west central Illinois. For tonight, thunderstorms are expected through this evening with some potentially strong to severe south of a Shelbyville to Paris line. Damaging wind gusts and a few isolated tornadoes are possible. In addition, locally heavy rain is expected, which will lead to some pockets of flooding. Several rivers are in minor to moderate flood today, and additional rises are expected following heavy rainfall tonight. Rivers expected to flood include portions of the Illinois, Sangamon, Wabash,

Wabash, and Spoon Rivers. For Monday through Saturday, several rivers will continue in minor to moderate flood for many days, including portions of the Illinois, Wabash, Little Wabash, Sangamon, and Spoon Rivers. Spotter information statement. Spotter activation may be needed through this evening. Expected storm motion is toward the northeast around 40 miles per hour. The time is currently 6:54 p.m. Central Daylight Time. 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Here is a river flood statement. The flood warning continues for the Illinois River at Henry until Saturday morning. At 10:45 a.m. Sunday, the stage was 22.9 feet. The river is expected to rise to a crest of 23.4 feet Thursday morning. It will then fall below flood stage early Saturday morning. Here is a river flood statement. The flood warning continues for the Illinois River at Peoria until further notice. At 10:45 a.m. Sunday, the stage was 19.5 feet. The river is expected to rise to a crest of 20.0 feet early Thursday afternoon. Here is a river flood statement. The flood warning continues for the Illinois River near Havana until further notice. At 10:45 a.m. Sunday, the stage was 18.6 feet. The river is expected to rise to a crest of 19.6 feet Friday morning. Now for the official National Weather Service forecast for Peoria and surrounding areas of central Illinois. Rest of tonight, cloudy. A chance of showers and thunderstorms until midnight, then a slight chance of showers after midnight. Lows in the upper 50s. Northeast winds 15 to 20 miles an hour with gusts up to 30 miles an hour. Chance of rain 50%. Monday, partly sunny. Highs in the mid-70s. North winds 10 to 15 miles an hour with gusts up to 25 miles an hour. Monday night, mostly clear. Lows in the lower 50s. Northeast winds 5 to 10 miles an hour. Tuesday, sunny. Highs in the upper 70s. East winds around 5 miles an hour. Tuesday night, partly cloudy. Lows in the upper 50s. Southeast winds around 5 miles an hour. Wednesday, mostly sunny. A chance of showers and thunderstorms in the afternoon. Highs around 80. Chance of rain 40%. Wednesday night and Thursday, partly cloudy. Lows in the lower 60s. Highs around 80. Thursday night, partly cloudy until midnight, then becoming mostly clear. Lows in the upper 50s. Friday, mostly sunny. A chance of showers in the afternoon. Highs in the upper 70s. Chance of rain 30%. Friday night and Saturday, mostly cloudy. A chance of showers and thunderstorms. Lows in the mid-60s. Highs in the lower 80s. Chance of rain 50%. Saturday night, a chance of thunderstorms until midnight. Partly cloudy with a chance of showers. Lows in the upper 60s. Chance of rain 40%. Sunday, mostly sunny. A chance of showers in the morning. Highs in the upper 80s. Chance of rain 40%. Again, the forecast for Peoria and surrounding areas of central Illinois for the rest of tonight, cloudy. A chance of showers and thunderstorms until midnight, then a slight chance of showers after midnight. Lows in the upper 50s. Northeast winds 15 to 20 miles an hour with gusts up to 30 miles an hour. Chance of rain 50%. At 6 p.m. in Peoria, light rain was falling. Visibility was 6 miles. The temperature was 64 degrees, the dew point was 63, and the relative humidity was 96%. The wind was east at 10 miles an hour. The pressure was 29.72 inches and steady. Around central and western Illinois, rain was falling, with a temperature of 63 at Bloomington, 59 at Moline, 59 at Galesburg, and 59 at Lakin. At Springfield, it was partly sunny, with a temperature of 73. It was cloudy, with a temperature of 64 at Macomb, 70 at Quincy, and 60 at Pontiac. And once again at 6 p.m. in Peoria, with light rain, the temperature was 64. Looking elsewhere around the Midwest at 6 p.m., Chicago had rain, and 60. Indianapolis reported a thunderstorm, and 70.

St. Louis was partly sunny and 82. Kansas City was partly sunny and 71. Des Moines was partly sunny and 64. Milwaukee was cloudy and 61. Here is a flood statement. What flooding caused by excessive rainfall continues to be possible? Where? All of central and southeast Illinois east of the Illinois River Valley. When? Until 1 a.m. Monday. The following impacts are expected. Excessive runoff may result in flooding of rivers, creeks, streams, and other low-lying and flood-prone locations. 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You should monitor later forecasts and be alert for possible flood warnings. Those living in areas prone to flooding should be prepared to take action should flooding develop. The Peoria, Illinois climate summary for this evening, as of 4 p.m., June 21, 2026. Today's high temperature was 67 degrees. The normal high is 85. The record high is 99 degrees, which was last set in 1988. Today's low temperature was 61 degrees. The normal low is 64. The record low is 43 degrees, which was set in 1992. 1.75 inches of precipitation fell today, which brings the monthly total to 8.42 inches. The total precipitation for the year now stands at 22.42 inches. Sunset tonight is at 8:33 p.m. Sunrise tomorrow is at 5:28 a.m. The following is a summary of watches, warnings, and advisories in effect. For the WXJ71 listening area, a flood watch remains in effect until 1 a.m. Monday for the following county, McLean, Illinois. And now a discussion of hazardous weather conditions for the following counties in Illinois: Fulton, Knox, Marshall, Mason, McLean, Peoria, Stark, Tazewell, and Woodford. This hazardous weather outlook is for central Illinois, east central Illinois, southeast Illinois, and west central Illinois. For tonight, thunderstorms are expected through this evening with some potentially strong to severe south of a Shelbyville to Paris line. Damaging wind gusts and a few isolated tornadoes are possible. In addition, locally heavy rain is expected, which will lead to some pockets of flooding. Several rivers are in minor to moderate flood today, and additional rises are expected following heavy rainfall tonight. Rivers expected to flood include portions of the Illinois, Sangamon, Wabash, Little Wabash, and Spoon Rivers. For Monday through Saturday, several rivers will continue in minor to moderate flood for many days, including portions of the Illinois, Wabash, Little Wabash, Sangamon, and Spoon Rivers. Spotter information statement. Spotter activation may be needed through this evening. Expected storm motion is toward the northeast around 40 miles per hour. The time is currently 7:02 p.m. Central Daylight Time. 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Now for the official National Weather Service forecast for Peoria and surrounding areas of central Illinois. Rest of tonight, cloudy. A chance of showers and thunderstorms until midnight, then a slight chance of showers after midnight. Lows in the upper 50s. Northeast winds 15 to 20 miles an hour with gusts up to 30 miles an hour. Chance of rain 50%. Monday, partly sunny. Highs in the mid-70s. North winds 10 to 15 miles an hour with gusts up to 25 miles an hour. Monday night, mostly clear. Lows in the lower 50s. Northeast winds 5 to 10 miles an hour. Tuesday, sunny. Highs in the upper 70s. East winds around 5 miles an hour. Tuesday night, partly cloudy. Lows in the upper 50s. Southeast winds around 5 miles an hour. Wednesday, mostly sunny. A chance of showers and thunderstorms in the afternoon. Highs around 80. Chance of rain 40%. Wednesday night and Thursday, partly cloudy. Lows in the lower 60s. Highs around 80. Thursday night, partly cloudy until midnight, then becoming mostly clear. Lows in the upper 50s. Friday, mostly sunny. A chance of showers in the afternoon. Highs in the upper 70s. Chance of rain 30%. Friday night and Saturday, mostly